south 10 to 15 knots in the afternoon. Gusts up to 20 knots. Waves 1 foot, building to 2 to 3 feet in the afternoon. Monday night, south winds 10 to 15 knots with gusts up to 20 knots. Waves 2 to 3 feet. Tuesday, southwest winds 5 to 10 knots, becoming south 10 to 15 knots in the afternoon. Gusts up to 20 knots. Waves 2 to 3 feet. Tuesday night, south winds 10 to 15 knots with gusts up to 20 knots. Waves 2 to 3 feet. Wednesday, southwest winds 10 to 15 knots. Waves 1 to 2 feet. Wednesday night, southwest winds 10 to 15 knots. Waves 2 to 3 feet. A chance of showers. Thursday, west winds 10 to 15 knots, becoming northeast in the afternoon. Gusts up to 20 knots. Waves 2 to 3 feet. A chance of showers in the morning, then showers likely with a chance of thunderstorms in the afternoon. Thursday night, northeast winds 10 to 15 knots with gusts up to 20 knots. Waves 2 to 3 feet. Showers likely with a chance of thunderstorms. Winds and waves higher in and near thunderstorms. This is NOAA's National Weather Service All Hazards Weather Radio, KHP 37, broadcasting from Wakefield, Virginia, transmitting from Driver, Virginia on a frequency of 162.550 MHz. The following information is for Hampton Roads in northeast North Carolina, the southern part of the Chesapeake Bay and adjacent coastal waters. Marine forecast, Chesapeake Bay from Little Creek, Virginia to Cape Henry, Virginia, including the Chesapeake Bay Bridge Tunnel. Tonight, south winds 10 to 15 knots, increasing to 15 to 20 knots late this evening and early morning, then becoming southwest 10 to 15 knots late. Waves 2 to 3 feet. Wave detail, south 2 feet at 3 seconds and east 2 feet at 8 seconds. Sunday, southwest winds 10 to 15 knots with gusts up to 20 knots, becoming southeast 5 to 10 knots with gusts up to 15 knots in the afternoon. Waves around 2 feet. Wave detail, southwest 2 feet at 3 seconds and southeast 2 feet at 8 seconds. Sunday night, south winds 10 to 15 knots with gusts up to 20 knots. Waves around 2 feet. Wave detail, south 2 feet at 3 seconds and southeast 2 feet at 8 seconds. Monday, southwest winds 5 to 10 knots, becoming south 10 to 15 knots in the afternoon. Gusts up to 20 knots. Waves 2 to 3 feet. Wave detail, southwest 2 feet at 3 seconds and southeast 2 feet at 8 seconds. Monday night, south winds 10 to 15 knots with gusts up to 20 knots. Waves 2 to 3 feet. Wave detail, southeast 2 feet at 5 seconds. Tuesday, southwest winds 5 to 10 knots, becoming south 10 to 15 knots in the afternoon. Gusts up to 20 knots. Waves 2 to 3 feet. Wave detail, southwest 2 feet at 2 seconds and southeast 1 foot at 8 seconds. Tuesday night, south winds 10 to 15 knots with gusts up to 20 knots. Waves 2 to 3 feet. Wednesday, southwest winds 10 to 15 knots. Waves around 2 feet. Wednesday night, southwest winds 10 to 15 knots with gusts up to 20 knots. Waves 2 to 3 feet. A chance of showers. Thursday, west winds 10 to 15 knots, becoming northeast in the afternoon. Gusts up to 20 knots. Waves around 2 feet, building to 3 to 4 feet, occasionally to 5 feet in the afternoon. A chance of showers in the morning, then showers likely with a chance of thunderstorms in the afternoon. Thursday night, northeast winds 10 to 15 knots with gusts up to 20 knots. Waves 3 to 4 feet, occasionally to 5 feet. Showers likely with a chance of thunderstorms. Winds and waves higher in and near thunderstorms. Marine forecast, Caribbean Sound. Tonight, south winds 10 to 15 knots with gusts up to 20 knots. Waves 1 to 2 feet. Sunday, southwest winds 5 to 10 knots with gusts up to 15 knots. Waves around 1 foot. Sunday night, south winds 5 to 10 knots. Gusts up to 15 knots in the evening. Waves around 1 foot. Monday, southwest winds 5 knots, becoming south 10 to 15 knots in the afternoon. Waves 1 foot or less and light chop, increasing to 1 to 2 feet in the afternoon. Monday night, south winds 10 to 15 knots, diminishing to 5 to 10 knots after midnight.
waves 1 to 2 feet, diminishing to around 1 foot after midnight. Tuesday, south winds 5 to 10 knots with gusts up to 20 knots. Waves around 1 foot. Tuesday night, south winds 5 to 10 knots with gusts up to 20 knots. Waves around 1 foot. Wednesday, southwest winds 5 to 10 knots with gusts up to 20 knots. Waves around 1 foot. Wednesday night, southwest winds 5 to 10 knots with gusts up to 20 knots. Waves around 1 foot. Thursday, southwest winds 5 to 10 knots, becoming southeast in the afternoon. Gusts up to 20 knots. Waves around 1 foot. Showers likely in the afternoon. Thursday night, east winds 5 to 10 knots with gusts up to 20 knots. Waves around 1 foot. Showers likely. The current time is 8:10 p.m. Eastern Daylight Time. The Norfolk, Virginia climate summary for this evening, as of 5 p.m., May 16, 2026. Today's high temperature was 83 degrees and the low 52 degrees. No precipitation fell today, which leaves the monthly total at 1.57 inches. The total precipitation for the year still stands at 10.35 inches. The record high for tomorrow is 94, which occurred in 2017, and the record low is 45, which occurred in 1997. Sunset tonight is at 8:07 p.m. Sunrise tomorrow is at 5:55 a.m. Offshore waters forecast Baltimore Canyon to Cape Charles Light to 100 nautical miles. Tonight, south to southwest winds 15 to 25 knots. Seas 4 to 7 feet. Sunday, southwest winds 15 to 20 knots, diminishing to 10 to 15 knots. Seas 3 to 6 feet. Sunday night, south to southwest winds 10 to 15 knots. Seas 3 to 4 feet. Monday, southwest winds 5 to 10 knots, becoming south to southwest 10 to 15 knots. Seas 3 to 4 feet. Monday night, south winds 10 to 15 knots, becoming southwest. Seas 3 to 4 feet. Tuesday, southwest winds 10 to 15 knots, becoming south. Seas 3 to 4 feet. Tuesday night, south winds 15 to 20 knots, becoming southwest. Seas 3 to 5 feet. Wednesday, south to southwest winds 15 to 20 knots. Seas 4 to 5 feet. Wednesday night, south to southwest winds 10 to 20 knots. Seas 4 to 5 feet. Thursday, north winds 5 to 15 knots, becoming northeast. Seas 4 to 5 feet. Thursday night, northeast winds 10 to 20 knots, becoming 10 to 15 knots. Seas 4 to 5 feet. Hazardous weather information. Now here is the hazardous weather outlook for southeast Maryland, northeast North Carolina, central Virginia, east central Virginia, eastern Virginia, north central Virginia, south central Virginia, and southeast Virginia. Today, no hazardous weather is expected at this time. And now the extended outlook for the period Sunday through Friday. No hazardous weather is expected at this time. The key weather messages for the next 7 days. A slight chance for showers across the far north tonight. Well above normal temperatures Sunday through Wednesday. A small chance for shower storms across central Virginia Sunday afternoon. Otherwise, little appreciable rainfall is expected until at least Wednesday night or later. Now the official National Weather Service forecast. Tonight, mostly clear this evening, then becoming partly cloudy. Lows in the mid-60s. Southwest winds 5 to 10 miles per hour. Sunday, mostly sunny. Highs around 90. Southwest winds 5 to 10 miles per hour. Sunday night, mostly clear in the evening, then becoming partly cloudy. Lows in the upper 60s. South winds around 5 miles per hour. Monday, sunny. Highs in the lower 90s. Southwest winds 5 to 10 miles per hour. Monday night, clear. Lows in the upper 60s. South winds 5 to 10 miles per hour. Tuesday, sunny. Highs around 90. Tuesday night, clear. Lows in the upper 60s. Wednesday, sunny. Highs in the lower 90s. Wednesday night, partly cloudy. Lows in the upper 60s. Thursday, partly sunny with a chance of showers in the morning, then mostly cloudy with showers with a chance of thunderstorms in the afternoon. Highs in the lower 80s. Chance of rain 80%. Thursday night, a chance of thunderstorms. Showers. Lows around 60.
chance of rain 80%. Friday, showers likely. Highs around 70. Chance of rain 70%. Friday night, showers likely. Lows around 60. Chance of rain 60%. Saturday, mostly cloudy with a 50% chance of showers. Highs in the mid-70s. Here are the marine and buoy reports for 8 p.m. across the lower Chesapeake Bay and coastal waters. All wave and swell heights are in feet. Wave and swell periods are in seconds. Potomac River buoy, air temperature was 67. The wind was south at 12 knots. Cove Point, air temperature was 68. The wind was southeast at 14 knots. Piney Point, winds were south, 7 knots. Bishop's Head, air temperature was 69. The wind was south at 14 knots. Lewisetta, air temperature was 80. Water temperature 69. The wind was south at 4 knots. Rappahannock Light, winds were southeast, 14 knots. Yorktown Coast Guard Station, air temperature was 80. Water temperature 66. The wind was south at 6 knots. Crypto Peak, water temperature 66. The wind was south at 14 knots. Dominion Terminal Newport News, air temperature was 74. The wind was southwest at 9 knots. South Craney Island, air temperature was 79. The wind was south at 9 knots. Cape Henry, air temperature was 79. The wind was southwest at 6 knots. Brandywine Chill Lake, Delaware, winds were south, 14 knots. Air temperature 66. Fenwick Island buoy, winds were south, 16 knots. Water temperature 56. Air temperature 60. Buoy off Virginia Beach 64 nautical miles. Water temperature 68. Air temperature 69. Buoy just east of Cape Henry. Water temperature 61. Wave heights 3. Wave period 8. Swell period 12. Duck Cove here, air temperature was 72. The wind was south at 15, not gusting to 20. Diamond Shoals buoy, air temperature was 73. Wave height 5 feet. Wave period 8. The wind was south at 19, not gusting to 21. Tidal information. For Sewell's Point. High tide at 9:36 p.m. Saturday. Low tide at 3:14 p.m. Saturday. High tide at 9:15 a.m. Saturday. Low tide at 3:24 a.m. Saturday. High tide at 10:29 p.m. Sunday. Low tide at 4:06 p.m. Sunday. High tide at 10:07 a.m. Sunday. Low tide at 4:16 a.m. Sunday. Marine forecast, Chesapeake Bay from New Point Comfort to Little Creek, Virginia. Tonight, south winds 10 to 15 knots, increasing to 15 to 20 knots late this evening and early morning, then becoming southwest 10 to 15 knots late. Waves 2 to 3 feet. Sunday, southwest winds 10 to 15 knots with gusts up to 20 knots, becoming south 5 to 10 knots early in the afternoon, then becoming southeast 10 to 15 knots late. Waves 1 to 2 feet. Sunday night, southeast winds 10 to 15 knots, becoming south 5 to 10 knots after midnight. Waves 1 to 2 feet. Monday, southwest winds 5 to 10 knots, becoming south 10 to 15 knots in the afternoon. Gusts up to 20 knots. Waves 1 foot, building to 2 to 3 feet in the afternoon. Monday night, south winds 10 to 15 knots with gusts up to 20 knots. Waves 2 to 3 feet. Tuesday, southwest winds 5 to 10 knots, becoming south 10 to 15 knots in the afternoon. Gusts up to 20 knots. Waves 2 to 3 feet. Tuesday night, south winds 10 to 15 knots with gusts up to 20 knots. Waves 2 to 3 feet. Wednesday, southwest winds 10 to 15 knots. Waves 1 to 2 feet. Wednesday night, southwest winds 10 to 15 knots. Waves 2 to 3 feet. A chance of showers. Thursday, west winds 10 to 15 knots, becoming northeast in the afternoon. Gusts up to 20 knots. Waves 2 to 3 feet. A chance of showers in the morning, then showers likely with a chance of thunderstorms in the afternoon. Thursday night, northeast winds 10 to 15 knots with gusts up to 20 knots. Waves 2 to 3 feet. Showers likely with a chance of thunderstorms. Winds and waves higher in and near thunderstorms.
Marine forecast. Chesapeake Bay from Little Creek, Virginia to Cape Henry, Virginia, including the Chesapeake Bay Bridge Tunnel. Tonight, south winds 10 to 15 knots, increasing to 15 to 20 knots late this evening and early morning, then becoming southwest 10 to 15 knots late. Waves 2 to 3 feet. Wave detail, south 2 feet at 3 seconds and east 2 feet at 8 seconds. Sunday, southwest winds 10 to 15 knots with gusts up to 20 knots, becoming southeast 5 to 10 knots with gusts up to 15 knots in the afternoon. Waves around 2 feet. Wave detail, southwest 2 feet at 3 seconds and southeast 2 feet at 8 seconds. Sunday night, south winds 10 to 15 knots with gusts up to 20 knots. Waves around 2 feet. Wave detail, south 2 feet at 3 seconds and southeast 2 feet at 8 seconds. Monday, southwest winds 5 to 10 knots, becoming south 10 to 15 knots in the afternoon. Gusts up to 20 knots. Waves 2 to 3 feet. Wave detail, southwest 2 feet at 3 seconds and southeast 2 feet at 8 seconds. Monday night, south winds 10 to 15 knots with gusts up to 20 knots. Waves 2 to 3 feet. Wave detail, southeast 2 feet at 5 seconds. Tuesday, southwest winds 5 to 10 knots, becoming south 10 to 15 knots in the afternoon. Gusts up to 20 knots. Waves 2 to 3 feet. Wave detail, southwest 2 feet at 2 seconds and southeast 1 foot at 8 seconds. Tuesday night, south winds 10 to 15 knots with gusts up to 20 knots. Waves 2 to 3 feet. Wednesday, southwest winds 10 to 15 knots. Waves around 2 feet. Wednesday night, southwest winds 10 to 15 knots with gusts up to 20 knots. Waves 2 to 3 feet. A chance of showers. Thursday, west winds 10 to 15 knots, becoming northeast in the afternoon. Gusts up to 20 knots. Waves around 2 feet, building to 3 to 4 feet, occasionally to 5 feet in the afternoon. A chance of showers in the morning, then showers likely with a chance of thunderstorms in the afternoon. Thursday night, northeast winds 10 to 15 knots with gusts up to 20 knots. Waves 3 to 4 feet, occasionally to 5 feet. Showers likely with a chance of thunderstorms. Winds and waves higher in and near thunderstorms. Marine forecast, Caribbean Sound. Tonight, south winds 10 to 15 knots with gusts up to 20 knots. Waves 1 to 2 feet. Sunday, southwest winds 5 to 10 knots with gusts up to 15 knots. Waves around 1 foot. Sunday night, south winds 5 to 10 knots. Gusts up to 15 knots in the evening. Waves around 1 foot. Monday, southwest winds 5 knots, becoming south 10 to 15 knots in the afternoon. Waves 1 foot or less and light chop, increasing to 1 to 2 feet in the afternoon. Monday night, south winds 10 to 15 knots, diminishing to 5 to 10 knots after midnight. Waves 1 to 2 feet, diminishing to around 1 foot after midnight. Tuesday, south winds 5 to 10 knots with gusts up to 20 knots. Waves around 1 foot. Tuesday night, south winds 5 to 10 knots with gusts up to 20 knots. Waves around 1 foot. Wednesday, southwest winds 5 to 10 knots with gusts up to 20 knots. Waves around 1 foot. Wednesday night, southwest winds 5 to 10 knots with gusts up to 20 knots. Waves around 1 foot. Thursday, southwest winds 5 to 10 knots, becoming southeast in the afternoon. Gusts up to 20 knots. Waves around 1 foot. Showers likely in the afternoon. Thursday night, east winds 5 to 10 knots with gusts up to 20 knots. Waves around 1 foot. Showers likely. The current time is 8:23 p.m. Eastern Daylight Time. The Norfolk, Virginia climate summary for this evening, as of 5 p.m., May 16, 2026. Today's high temperature was 83 degrees and the low 52 degrees. No precipitation fell today, which leaves the monthly total at 1.57 inches. The total precipitation for the year still stands at 10.35 inches. The record high for tomorrow is 94, which occurred in 2017, and the record low is 45, which occurred in 1997. Sunset tonight is at 8:07 p.m. Sunrise tomorrow is at 5:55 a.m. Offshore waters forecast Baltimore Canyon to Cape Charles Light to 100 nautical miles. Tonight,
south to southwest winds 15 to 25 knots. Seas 4 to 7 feet. Sunday, southwest winds 15 to 20 knots, diminishing to 10 to 15 knots. Seas 3 to 6 feet. Sunday night, south to southwest winds 10 to 15 knots. Seas 3 to 4 feet. Monday, southwest winds 5 to 10 knots, becoming south to southwest 10 to 15 knots. Seas 3 to 4 feet. Monday night, south winds 10 to 15 knots, becoming southwest. Seas 3 to 4 feet. Tuesday, southwest winds 10 to 15 knots, becoming south. Seas 3 to 4 feet. Tuesday night, south winds 15 to 20 knots, becoming southwest. Seas 3 to 5 feet. Wednesday, south to southwest winds 15 to 20 knots. Seas 4 to 5 feet. Wednesday night, south to southwest winds 10 to 20 knots. Seas 4 to 5 feet. Thursday, north winds 5 to 15 knots, becoming northeast. Seas 4 to 5 feet. Thursday night, northeast winds 10 to 20 knots, becoming 10 to 15 knots. Seas 4 to 5 feet. Hazardous weather information. Now here is the hazardous weather outlook for southeast Maryland, northeast North Carolina, central Virginia, east central Virginia, eastern Virginia, north central Virginia, south central Virginia, and southeast Virginia. Today, no hazardous weather is expected at this time. And now the extended outlook for the period Sunday through Friday. No hazardous weather is expected at this time. The key weather messages for the next 7 days. A slight chance for showers across the far north tonight. Well above normal temperatures Sunday through Wednesday. A small chance for shower storms across central Virginia Sunday afternoon. Otherwise, little appreciable rainfall is expected until at least Wednesday night or later. Now the official National Weather Service forecast. Tonight, mostly clear this evening, then becoming partly cloudy. Lows in the mid-60s. Southwest winds 5 to 10 miles per hour. Sunday, mostly sunny. Highs around 90. Southwest winds 5 to 10 miles per hour. Sunday night, mostly clear in the evening, then becoming partly cloudy. Lows in the upper 60s. South winds around 5 miles per hour. Monday, sunny. Highs in the lower 90s. Southwest winds 5 to 10 miles per hour. Monday night, clear. Lows in the upper 60s. South winds 5 to 10 miles per hour. Tuesday, sunny. Highs around 90. Tuesday night, clear. Lows in the upper 60s. Wednesday, sunny. Highs in the lower 90s. Wednesday night, partly cloudy. Lows in the upper 60s. Thursday, partly sunny with a chance of showers in the morning, then mostly cloudy with showers with a chance of thunderstorms in the afternoon. Highs in the lower 80s. Chance of rain 80%. Thursday night, a chance of thunderstorms. Showers. Lows around 60. Chance of rain 80%. Friday, showers likely. Highs around 70. Chance of rain 70%. Friday night, showers likely. Lows around 60. Chance of rain 60%. Saturday, mostly cloudy with a 50% chance of showers. Highs in the mid-70s. Here are the marine and buoy reports for 8 p.m. across the lower Chesapeake Bay and coastal waters. All wave and swell heights are in feet. Wave and swell periods are in seconds. Potomac River buoy, air temperature was 67. The wind was south at 12 knots. Cove Point, air temperature was 68. The wind was southeast at 14 knots. Piney Point, winds were south, 7 knots. Bishop's Head, air temperature was 69. The wind was south at 14 knots. Lewisetta, air temperature was 80. Water temperature 69. The wind was south at 4 knots. Rappahannock Light, winds were southeast, 14 knots. Yorktown Coast Guard Station, air temperature was 80. Water temperature 66. The wind was south at 6 knots. Crypto Peak, water temperature 66. The wind was south at 14 knots. Dominion Terminal Newport News, air temperature was 74. The wind was southwest at 9 knots. South Craney Island, air temperature was 79. The wind was south at 9 knots. Cape Henry, air temperature was 79. The wind was southwest at 6 knots.
Brandywine Chill Lake, Delaware. Winds 4 south, 14 knots. Air temperature 66. Sandwich Island Buoy. Winds 4 south, 16 knots. Water temperature 56. Air temperature 60. Buoy off Virginia Beach 64 nautical miles. Water temperature 68. Air temperature 69. Buoy just east of Cape Henry. Water temperature 61. Wave heights 3. Wave period 8. Swell period 12. Duck Cove Pier, air temperature was 72. The wind was south at 15, not gusting to 20. Diamond Shoals Buoy, air temperature was 73. Wave height 5 feet. Wave period 8. The wind was south at 19, not gusting to 21. Tidal information. For Sewell's Point. High tide at 9:36 p.m. Saturday. Low tide at 3:14 p.m. Saturday. High tide at 9:15 a.m. Saturday. Low tide at 3:24 a.m. Saturday. High tide at 10:29 p.m. Sunday. Low tide at 4:06 p.m. Sunday. High tide at 10:07 a.m. Sunday. Low tide at 4:16 a.m. Sunday. Marine forecast. Chesapeake Bay from New Point Comfort to Little Creek, Virginia. Tonight, south winds 10 to 15 knots, increasing to 15 to 20 knots late this evening and early morning, then becoming southwest 10 to 15 knots late. Waves 2 to 3 feet. Sunday, southwest winds 10 to 15 knots with gusts up to 20 knots, becoming south 5 to 10 knots early in the afternoon, then becoming southeast 10 to 15 knots late. Waves 1 to 2 feet. Sunday night, southeast winds 10 to 15 knots, becoming south 5 to 10 knots after midnight. Waves 1 to 2 feet. Monday, southwest winds 5 to 10 knots, becoming south 10 to 15 knots in the afternoon. Gusts up to 20 knots. Waves 1 foot, building to 2 to 3 feet in the afternoon. Monday night, south winds 10 to 15 knots with gusts up to 20 knots. Waves 2 to 3 feet. Tuesday, southwest winds 5 to 10 knots, becoming south 10 to 15 knots in the afternoon. Gusts up to 20 knots. Waves 2 to 3 feet. Tuesday night, south winds 10 to 15 knots with gusts up to 20 knots. Waves 2 to 3 feet. Wednesday, southwest winds 10 to 15 knots. Waves 1 to 2 feet. Wednesday night, southwest winds 10 to 15 knots. Waves 2 to 3 feet. A chance of showers. Thursday, west winds 10 to 15 knots, becoming northeast in the afternoon. Gusts up to 20 knots. Waves 2 to 3 feet. A chance of showers in the morning, then showers likely with a chance of thunderstorms in the afternoon. Thursday night, northeast winds 10 to 15 knots with gusts up to 20 knots. Waves 2 to 3 feet. Showers likely with a chance of thunderstorms. Winds and waves higher in and near thunderstorms. Marine forecast. Chesapeake Bay from Little Creek, Virginia to Cape Henry, Virginia, including the Chesapeake Bay Bridge Tunnel. Tonight, south winds 10 to 15 knots, increasing to 15 to 20 knots late this evening and early morning, then becoming southwest 10 to 15 knots late. Waves 2 to 3 feet. Wave detail, south 2 feet at 3 seconds and east 2 feet at 8 seconds. Sunday, southwest winds 10 to 15 knots with gusts up to 20 knots, becoming southeast 5 to 10 knots with gusts up to 15 knots in the afternoon. Waves around 2 feet. Wave detail, southwest 2 feet at 3 seconds and southeast 2 feet at 8 seconds. Sunday night, south winds 10 to 15 knots with gusts up to 20 knots. Waves around 2 feet. Wave detail, south 2 feet at 3 seconds and southeast 2 feet at 8 seconds. Monday, southwest winds 5 to 10 knots, becoming south 10 to 15 knots in the afternoon. Gusts up to 20 knots. Waves 2 to 3 feet. Wave detail, southwest 2 feet at 3 seconds and southeast 2 feet at 8 seconds. Monday night, south winds 10 to 15 knots with gusts up to 20 knots. Waves 2 to 3 feet. Wave detail, southeast 2 feet at 5 seconds. Tuesday, southwest winds 5 to 10 knots, becoming south 10 to 15 knots in the afternoon. Gusts up to 20 knots. Waves 2 to 3 feet. Wave detail, southwest 2 feet at 2 seconds and southeast 1 foot at 8 seconds. Tuesday night,
South winds 10 to 15 knots with gusts up to 20 knots. Waves 2 to 3 feet. Wednesday, southwest winds 10 to 15 knots. Waves around 2 feet. Wednesday night, southwest winds 10 to 15 knots with gusts up to 20 knots. Waves 2 to 3 feet. A chance of showers. Thursday, west winds 10 to 15 knots, becoming northeast in the afternoon. Gusts up to 20 knots. Waves around 2 feet, building to 3 to 4 feet, occasionally to 5 feet in the afternoon. A chance of showers in the morning, then showers likely with a chance of thunderstorms in the afternoon. Thursday night, northeast winds 10 to 15 knots with gusts up to 20 knots. Waves 3 to 4 feet, occasionally to 5 feet. Showers likely with a chance of thunderstorms. Winds and waves higher in and near thunderstorms. This is NOAA's National Weather Service All Hazards Weather Radio, KHB 37, broadcasting from Wakefield, Virginia, transmitting from Driver, Virginia on a frequency of 162.550 MHz. The following information is for Hampton Roads in northeast North Carolina, the southern part of the Chesapeake Bay and adjacent coastal waters. Marine forecast, Caribbean Sound. Tonight, south winds 10 to 15 knots with gusts up to 20 knots. Waves 1 to 2 feet. Sunday, southwest winds 5 to 10 knots with gusts up to 15 knots. Waves around 1 foot. Sunday night, south winds 5 to 10 knots. Gusts up to 15 knots in the evening. Waves around 1 foot. Monday, southwest winds 5 knots, becoming south 10 to 15 knots in the afternoon. Waves 1 foot or less and light chop, increasing to 1 to 2 feet in the afternoon. Monday night, south winds 10 to 15 knots, diminishing to 5 to 10 knots after midnight. Waves 1 to 2 feet, diminishing to around 1 foot after midnight. Tuesday, south winds 5 to 10 knots with gusts up to 20 knots. Waves around 1 foot. Tuesday night, south winds 5 to 10 knots with gusts up to 20 knots. Waves around 1 foot. Wednesday, southwest winds 5 to 10 knots with gusts up to 20 knots. Waves around 1 foot. Wednesday night, southwest winds 5 to 10 knots with gusts up to 20 knots. Waves around 1 foot. Thursday, southwest winds 5 to 10 knots, becoming southeast in the afternoon. Gusts up to 20 knots. Waves around 1 foot. Showers likely in the afternoon. Thursday night, east winds 5 to 10 knots with gusts up to 20 knots. Waves around 1 foot. Showers likely. The current time is 8:37 p.m. Eastern Daylight Time. The Norfolk, Virginia climate summary for this evening, as of 5 p.m., May 16, 2026. Today's high temperature was 83 degrees and the low 52 degrees. No precipitation fell today, which leaves the monthly total at 1.57 inches. The total precipitation for the year still stands at 10.35 inches. The record high for tomorrow is 94, which occurred in 2017, and the record low is 45, which occurred in 1997. Sunset tonight is at 8:07 p.m. Sunrise tomorrow is at 5:55 a.m. Offshore waters forecast Baltimore Canyon to Cape Charles Light to 100 nautical miles. Tonight, south to southwest winds 15 to 25 knots. Seas 4 to 7 feet. Sunday, southwest winds 15 to 20 knots, diminishing to 10 to 15 knots. Seas 3 to 6 feet. Sunday night, south to southwest winds 10 to 15 knots. Seas 3 to 4 feet. Monday, southwest winds 5 to 10 knots, becoming south to southwest 10 to 15 knots. Seas 3 to 4 feet. Monday night, south winds 10 to 15 knots, becoming southwest. Seas 3 to 4 feet. Tuesday, southwest winds 10 to 15 knots, becoming south. Seas 3 to 4 feet. Tuesday night, south winds 15 to 20 knots, becoming southwest. Seas 3 to 5 feet. Wednesday, south to southwest winds 15 to 20 knots. Seas 4 to 5 feet. Wednesday night, south to southwest winds 10 to 20 knots. Seas 4 to 5 feet. Thursday, north winds 5 to 15 knots, becoming northeast. Seas 4 to 5 feet. Thursday night, northeast winds 10 to 20 knots, becoming 10 to 15 knots. Seas 4 to 5 feet. Hazardous weather information.
Now here is the hazardous weather outlook for Southeast Maryland, Northeast North Carolina, Central Virginia, East Central Virginia, Eastern Virginia, North Central Virginia, South Central Virginia, and Southeast Virginia. Today, no hazardous weather is expected at this time. And now the extended outlook for the period Sunday through Friday. No hazardous weather is expected at this time. The key weather messages for the next 7 days. A slight chance for showers across the far north tonight. Well above normal temperatures Sunday through Wednesday. A small chance for shower storms across central Virginia Sunday afternoon. Otherwise, little appreciable rainfall is expected until at least Wednesday night or later. Now the official National Weather Service forecast. Tonight, mostly clear this evening, then becoming partly cloudy. Lows in the mid-60s. Southwest winds 5 to 10 miles per hour. Sunday, mostly sunny. Highs around 90. Southwest winds 5 to 10 miles per hour. Sunday night, mostly clear in the evening, then becoming partly cloudy. Lows in the upper 60s. South winds around 5 miles per hour. Monday, sunny. Highs in the lower 90s. Southwest winds 5 to 10 miles per hour. Monday night, clear. Lows in the upper 60s. South winds 5 to 10 miles per hour. Tuesday, sunny. Highs around 90. Tuesday night, clear. Lows in the upper 60s. Wednesday, sunny. Highs in the lower 90s. Wednesday night, partly cloudy. Lows in the upper 60s. Thursday, partly sunny with a chance of showers in the morning, then mostly cloudy with showers with a chance of thunderstorms in the afternoon. Highs in the lower 80s. Chance of rain 80%. Thursday night, a chance of thunderstorms. Showers. Lows around 60. Chance of rain 80%. Friday, showers likely. Highs around 70. Chance of rain 70%. Friday night, showers likely. Lows around 60. Chance of rain 60%. Saturday, mostly cloudy with a 50% chance of showers. Highs in the mid-70s. Here are the marine and buoy reports for 8 p.m. across the lower Chesapeake Bay and coastal waters. All wave and swell heights are in feet. Wave and swell periods are in seconds. Potomac River buoy, air temperature was 67. The wind was south at 12 knots. Cove Point, air temperature was 68. The wind was southeast at 14 knots. Piney Point, winds were south, 7 knots. Bishop's Head, air temperature was 69. The wind was south at 14 knots. Lewisetta, air temperature was 80. Water temperature 69. The wind was south at 4 knots. Rappahannock Light, winds were southeast, 14 knots. Yorktown Coast Guard Station, air temperature was 80. Water temperature 66. The wind was south at 6 knots. Crypto Peak, water temperature 66. The wind was south at 14 knots. Dominion Terminal Newport News, air temperature was 74. The wind was southwest at 9 knots. South Craney Island, air temperature was 79. The wind was south at 9 knots. Cape Henry, air temperature was 79. The wind was southwest at 6 knots. Brandywine Chilliwack, Delaware, winds were south, 14 knots. Air temperature 66. Fenwick Island buoy, winds were south, 16 knots. Water temperature 56. Air temperature 60. Buoy off Virginia Beach 64 nautical miles. Water temperature 68. Air temperature 69. Buoy just east of Cape Henry. Water temperature 61. Wave height 3. Wave period 8. Swell period 12. Duck Cove Pier, air temperature was 72. The wind was south at 15, not gusting to 20. Diamond Shoals buoy, air temperature was 73. Wave height 5 feet. Wave period 8. The wind was south at 19, not gusting to 21. Tidal information. For Sewell's Point. High tide at 9:36 p.m. Saturday. Low tide at 3:14 p.m. Saturday. High tide at 9:15 a.m. Saturday. Low tide at 3:24 a.m. Saturday. High tide at 10:29 p.m. Sunday. Low tide at 4:06 p.m. Sunday. High tide at 10:07 a.m. Sunday.
Low tide at 4:16 a.m. Sunday. Marine forecast. Chesapeake Bay from New Point Comfort to Little Creek, Virginia. Tonight, south winds 10 to 15 knots, increasing to 15 to 20 knots late this evening and early morning, then becoming southwest 10 to 15 knots late. Waves 2 to 3 feet. Sunday, southwest winds 10 to 15 knots with gusts up to 20 knots, becoming south 5 to 10 knots early in the afternoon, then becoming southeast 10 to 15 knots late. Waves 1 to 2 feet. Sunday night, southeast winds 10 to 15 knots, becoming south 5 to 10 knots after midnight. Waves 1 to 2 feet. Monday, southwest winds 5 to 10 knots, becoming south 10 to 15 knots in the afternoon. Gusts up to 20 knots. Waves 1 foot, building to 2 to 3 feet in the afternoon. Monday night, south winds 10 to 15 knots with gusts up to 20 knots. Waves 2 to 3 feet. Tuesday, southwest winds 5 to 10 knots, becoming south 10 to 15 knots in the afternoon. Gusts up to 20 knots. Waves 2 to 3 feet. Tuesday night, south winds 10 to 15 knots with gusts up to 20 knots. Waves 2 to 3 feet. Wednesday, southwest winds 10 to 15 knots. Waves 1 to 2 feet. Wednesday night, southwest winds 10 to 15 knots. Waves 2 to 3 feet. A chance of showers. Thursday, west winds 10 to 15 knots, becoming northeast in the afternoon. Gusts up to 20 knots. Waves 2 to 3 feet. A chance of showers in the morning, then showers likely with a chance of thunderstorms in the afternoon. Thursday night, northeast winds 10 to 15 knots with gusts up to 20 knots. Waves 2 to 3 feet. Showers likely with a chance of thunderstorms. Winds and waves higher in and near thunderstorms. Attention, voluntary speed reduction zones to protect North Atlantic right whales may be in effect along the USL. East Coast where right whales have been detected. All mariners and recreational boaters are requested to route these areas or transit through them at 10 knots or less. Consult broadcast notice to mariners, NAVTEX, and local notice to mariners for more information. Please report sightings of dead, injured, or entangled whales to 866-755-6622 or to the USL. Coast Guard on Channel 16. 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Marine forecast, Chesapeake Bay from Little Creek, Virginia to Cape Henry, Virginia, including the Chesapeake Bay Bridge Tunnel. Tonight, south winds 10 to 15 knots, increasing to 15 to 20 knots late this evening and early morning, then becoming southwest 10 to 15 knots late. Waves 2 to 3 feet. Wave detail, south 2 feet at 3 seconds and east 2 feet at 8 seconds. Sunday, southwest winds 10 to 15 knots with gusts up to 20 knots, becoming southeast 5 to 10 knots with gusts up to 15 knots in the afternoon. Waves around 2 feet. Wave detail, southwest 2 feet at 3 seconds and southeast 2 feet at 8 seconds. Sunday night, south winds 10 to 15 knots with gusts up to 20 knots. Waves around 2 feet. Wave detail, south 2 feet at 3 seconds and southeast 2 feet at 8 seconds. Monday, southwest winds 5 to 10 knots, becoming south 10 to 15 knots in the afternoon. Gusts up to 20 knots. Waves 2 to 3 feet. Wave detail, southwest 2 feet at 3 seconds and southeast 2 feet at 8 seconds. Monday night, south winds 10 to 15 knots with gusts up to 20 knots. Waves 2 to 3 feet. Wave detail, southeast 2 feet at 5 seconds. Tuesday, southwest winds 5 to 10 knots, becoming south 10 to 15 knots in the afternoon. Gusts up to 20 knots. Waves 2 to 3 feet. Wave detail, southwest 2 feet at 2 seconds and southeast 1 foot at 8 seconds. Tuesday night, south winds 10 to 15 knots with gusts up to 20 knots. Waves 2 to 3 feet. Wednesday, southwest winds 10 to 15 knots. Waves around 2 feet. Wednesday night, southwest winds 10 to 15 knots with gusts up to 20 knots. Waves 2 to 3 feet. A chance of showers. Thursday, west winds 10 to 15 knots, becoming northeast in the afternoon. Gusts up to 20 knots. Waves around 2 feet, building to 3 to 4 feet, occasionally to 5 feet in the afternoon.
A chance of showers in the morning, then showers likely with a chance of thunderstorms in the afternoon. Thursday night, northeast wind 10 to 15 knots with gusts up to 20 knots. Waves 3 to 4 feet, occasionally to 5 feet. Showers likely with a chance of thunderstorms. Winds and waves higher in and near thunderstorms. Marine forecast, Caribbean Sound. Tonight, south winds 10 to 15 knots with gusts up to 20 knots. Waves 1 to 2 feet. Sunday, southwest winds 5 to 10 knots with gusts up to 15 knots. Waves around 1 foot. Sunday night, south winds 5 to 10 knots. Gusts up to 15 knots in the evening. Waves around 1 foot. Monday, southwest winds 5 knots, becoming south 10 to 15 knots in the afternoon. Waves 1 foot or less and light chop, increasing to 1 to 2 feet in the afternoon. Monday night, south winds 10 to 15 knots, diminishing to 5 to 10 knots after midnight. Waves 1 to 2 feet, diminishing to around 1 foot after midnight. Tuesday, south winds 5 to 10 knots with gusts up to 20 knots. Waves around 1 foot. Tuesday night, south winds 5 to 10 knots with gusts up to 20 knots. Waves around 1 foot. Wednesday, southwest winds 5 to 10 knots with gusts up to 20 knots. Waves around 1 foot. Wednesday night, southwest winds 5 to 10 knots with gusts up to 20 knots. Waves around 1 foot. Thursday, southwest winds 5 to 10 knots, becoming southeast in the afternoon. Gusts up to 20 knots. Waves around 1 foot. Showers likely in the afternoon. Thursday night, east winds 5 to 10 knots with gusts up to 20 knots. Waves around 1 foot. Showers likely. The current time is 8:51 p.m. Eastern Daylight Time. The Norfolk, Virginia climate summary for this evening, as of 5 p.m., May 16, 2026. Today's high temperature was 83 degrees and the low 52 degrees. No precipitation fell today, which leaves the monthly total at 1.57 inches. The total precipitation for the year still stands at 10.35 inches. The record high for tomorrow is 94, which occurred in 2017, and the record low is 45, which occurred in 1997. Sunset tonight is at 8:07 p.m. Sunrise tomorrow is at 5:55 a.m. Offshore waters forecast Baltimore Canyon to Cape Charles Light to 100 nautical miles. Tonight, south to southwest winds 15 to 25 knots. Seas 4 to 7 feet. Sunday, southwest winds 15 to 20 knots, diminishing to 10 to 15 knots. Seas 3 to 6 feet. Sunday night, south to southwest winds 10 to 15 knots. Seas 3 to 4 feet. Monday, southwest winds 5 to 10 knots, becoming south to southwest 10 to 15 knots. Seas 3 to 4 feet. Monday night, south winds 10 to 15 knots, becoming southwest. Seas 3 to 4 feet. Tuesday, southwest winds 10 to 15 knots, becoming south. Seas 3 to 4 feet. Tuesday night, south winds 15 to 20 knots, becoming southwest. Seas 3 to 5 feet. Wednesday, south to southwest winds 15 to 20 knots. Seas 4 to 5 feet. Wednesday night, south to southwest winds 10 to 20 knots. Seas 4 to 5 feet. Thursday, north winds 5 to 15 knots, becoming northeast. Seas 4 to 5 feet. Thursday night, northeast winds 10 to 20 knots, becoming 10 to 15 knots. Seas 4 to 5 feet. Hazardous weather information. Now here is the hazardous weather outlook for southeast Maryland, northeast North Carolina, central Virginia, east central Virginia, eastern Virginia, north central Virginia, south central Virginia, and southeast Virginia. Today, no hazardous weather is expected at this time. And now the extended outlook for the period Sunday through Friday. No hazardous weather is expected at this time. The key weather messages for the next 7 days. A slight chance for showers across the far north tonight. Well above normal temperatures Sunday through Wednesday. A small chance for shower storms across central Virginia Sunday afternoon. Otherwise, little appreciable rainfall is expected until at least Wednesday night or later. Now the official National Weather Service forecast. Rest of tonight, mostly clear early this evening, then becoming partly cloudy. Lows in the mid-60s. South winds 5 to 10 miles per hour.
Sunday, mostly sunny. Highs around 90. Southwest winds 5 to 10 miles per hour. Sunday night, mostly clear in the evening, then becoming partly cloudy. Lows in the upper 60s. South winds around 5 miles per hour. Monday, sunny. Highs in the lower 90s. Southwest winds 5 to 10 miles per hour. Monday night, clear. Lows in the upper 60s. South winds 5 to 10 miles per hour. Tuesday, sunny. Highs around 90. Tuesday night, clear. Lows in the upper 60s. Wednesday, sunny. Highs in the lower 90s. Wednesday night, partly cloudy. Lows in the upper 60s. Thursday, partly sunny with a chance of showers in the morning, then mostly cloudy with showers with a chance of thunderstorms in the afternoon. Highs in the lower 80s. Chance of rain 80%. Thursday night, a chance of thunderstorms. Showers. Lows around 60. Chance of rain 80%. Friday, showers likely. Highs around 70. Chance of rain 70%. Friday night, showers likely. Lows around 60. Chance of rain 60%. Saturday, mostly cloudy with a 50% chance of showers. Highs in the mid-70s. Here are the marine and buoy reports for 8 p.m. across the lower Chesapeake Bay and coastal waters. All wave and swell heights are in feet. Wave and swell periods are in seconds. Potomac River buoy, air temperature was 67. The wind was out at 12 knots. Cove Point, air temperature was 68. The wind was southeast at 14 knots. Piney Point, winds were south, 7 knots. Bishop's Head, air temperature was 69. The wind was south at 14 knots. Lewisetta, air temperature was 80. Water temperature 69. The wind was south at 4 knots. Rappahannock Light, winds were southeast, 14 knots. Yorktown Coast Guard Station, air temperature was 80. Water temperature 66. The wind was south at 6 knots. Crypto Peak, water temperature 66. The wind was south at 14 knots. Dominion Terminal Newport News, air temperature was 74. The wind was southwest at 9 knots. South Craney Island, air temperature was 79. The wind was south at 9 knots. Cape Henry, air temperature was 79. The wind was southwest at 6 knots. Brandywine Shoalite, Delaware, winds were south, 14 knots. Air temperature 66. Fenwick Island buoy, winds were south, 16 knots. Water temperature 56. Air temperature 60. Buoy off Virginia Beach 64 nautical miles. Water temperature 68. Air temperature 69. Buoy just east of Cape Henry. Water temperature 61. Wave heights 3. Wave period 8. Swell period 12. Duck Cove Pier, air temperature was 72. The wind was south at 15, not gusting to 20. Diamond Shoals buoy, air temperature was 73. Wave height 5 feet. Wave period 8. The wind was south at 19, not gusting to 21. Tidal information. For Sewell's Point. High tide at 9:36 p.m. Saturday. Low tide at 3:14 p.m. Saturday. High tide at 9:15 a.m. Saturday. Low tide at 3:24 a.m. Saturday. High tide at 10:29 p.m. Sunday. Low tide at 4:06 p.m. Sunday. High tide at 10:07 a.m. Sunday. Low tide at 4:16 a.m. Sunday. Marine forecast, Chesapeake Bay from New Point Comfort to Little Creek, Virginia. Tonight, south winds 10 to 15 knots, increasing to 15 to 20 knots late this evening and early morning, then becoming southwest 10 to 15 knots late. Waves 2 to 3 feet. Sunday, southwest winds 10 to 15 knots with gusts up to 20 knots, becoming south 5 to 10 knots early in the afternoon, then becoming southeast 10 to 15 knots late. Waves 1 to 2 feet. Sunday night, southeast winds 10 to 15 knots, becoming south 5 to 10 knots after midnight. Waves 1 to 2 feet. Monday, southwest winds 5 to 10 knots, becoming south 10 to 15 knots in the afternoon. Gusts up to 20 knots. Waves 1 foot, building to 2 to 3 feet in the afternoon. Monday night,
South winds 10 to 15 knots with gusts up to 20 knots. Waves 2 to 3 feet. Tuesday, southwest wind.

5 to 10 knots, becoming south 10 to 15 knots in the afternoon. Gusts up to 20 knots. Waves 2 to 3 feet. Tuesday night, south winds 10 to 15 knots with gusts up to 20 knots. Waves 2 to 3 feet. Wednesday, southwest winds 10 to 15 knots. Waves 1 to 2 feet. Wednesday night, southwest winds 10 to 15 knots. Waves 2 to 3 feet. A chance of showers. Thursday, west winds 10 to 15 knots, becoming northeast in the afternoon. Gusts up to 20 knots. Waves 2 to 3 feet. A chance of showers in the morning, then showers likely with a chance of thunderstorms in the afternoon. Thursday night, northeast winds 10 to 15 knots with gusts up to 20 knots. Waves 2 to 3 feet. Showers likely with a chance of thunderstorms. Winds and waves higher in and near thunderstorms. Marine forecast, Chesapeake Bay from Little Creek, Virginia to Cape Henry, Virginia, including the Chesapeake Bay Bridge Tunnel. Tonight, south winds 10 to 15 knots, increasing to 15 to 20 knots late this evening and early morning, then becoming southwest 10 to 15 knots late. Waves 2 to 3 feet. Wave detail, south 2 feet at 3 seconds and east 2 feet at 8 seconds. Sunday, southwest winds 10 to 15 knots with gusts up to 20 knots, becoming southeast 5 to 10 knots with gusts up to 15 knots in the afternoon. Waves around 2 feet. Wave detail, southwest 2 feet at 3 seconds and southeast 2 feet at 8 seconds. Sunday night, south winds 10 to 15 knots with gusts up to 20 knots. Waves around 2 feet. Wave detail, south 2 feet at 3 seconds and southeast 2 feet at 8 seconds. Monday, southwest winds 5 to 10 knots, becoming south 10 to 15 knots in the afternoon. Gusts up to 20 knots. Waves 2 to 3 feet. Wave detail, southwest 2 feet at 3 seconds and southeast 2 feet at 8 seconds. Monday night, south winds 10 to 15 knots with gusts up to 20 knots. Waves 2 to 3 feet. Wave detail, southeast 2 feet at 5 seconds. Tuesday, southwest winds 5 to 10 knots, becoming south 10 to 15 knots in the afternoon. Gusts up to 20 knots. Waves 2 to 3 feet. Wave detail, southwest 2 feet at 2 seconds and southeast 1 foot at 8 seconds. Tuesday night, south winds 10 to 15 knots with gusts up to 20 knots. Waves 2 to 3 feet. Wednesday, southwest winds 10 to 15 knots. Waves around 2 feet. Wednesday night, southwest winds 10 to 15 knots with gusts up to 20 knots. Waves 2 to 3 feet. A chance of showers. Thursday, west winds 10 to 15 knots, becoming northeast in the afternoon. Gusts up to 20 knots. Waves around 2 feet, building to 3 to 4 feet, occasionally to 5 feet in the afternoon. A chance of showers in the morning, then showers likely with a chance of thunderstorms in the afternoon. Thursday night, northeast winds 10 to 15 knots with gusts up to 20 knots. Waves 3 to 4 feet, occasionally to 5 feet. Showers likely with a chance of thunderstorms. Winds and waves higher in and near thunderstorms. Marine forecast, Kerbic Sound. Tonight, south winds 10 to 15 knots with gusts up to 20 knots. Waves 1 to 2 feet. Sunday, southwest winds 5 to 10 knots with gusts up to 15 knots. Waves around 1 foot. Sunday night, south winds 5 to 10 knots. Gusts up to 15 knots in the evening. Waves around 1 foot. Monday, southwest winds 5 knots, becoming south 10 to 15 knots in the afternoon. Waves 1 foot or less and light chop, increasing to 1 to 2 feet in the afternoon. Monday night, south winds 10 to 15 knots, diminishing to 5 to 10 knots after midnight. Waves 1 to 2 feet, diminishing to around 1 foot after midnight. Tuesday, south winds 5 to 10 knots with gusts up to 20 knots. Waves around 1 foot. Tuesday night, south winds 5 to 10 knots with gusts up to 20 knots. Waves around 1 foot. Wednesday, southwest winds 5 to 10 knots with gusts up to 20 knots. Waves around 1 foot. Wednesday night, southwest winds 5 to 10 knots with gusts up to 20 knots. Waves around 1 foot. Thursday, southwest winds 5 to 10 knots, becoming southeast in the afternoon. Gusts up to 20 knots. Waves

Total precipitation for the year still stands at 10.35 inches. The record high for tomorrow is 94, which occurred in 2017, and the record low is 45, which occurred in 1997. Sunset tonight is at 8.07 p.m. Sunrise tomorrow is at 5.55 a.m. This is NOAA's National Weather Service All Hazards Weather Radio, KHB 37, broadcasting from Wakefield, Virginia, transmitting from Driver, Virginia on a frequency of 162.550 MHz. The following information is for Hampton Roads in northeast North Carolina, the southern part of the Chesapeake Bay and adjacent coastal waters. Offshore waters forecast Baltimore Canyon to Cape Charles Light to 100 nautical miles. Tonight, south to southwest winds 15 to 25 knots. Seas 4 to 7 feet. Sunday, southwest winds 15 to 20 knots, diminishing to 10 to 15 knots. Seas 3 to 6 feet. Sunday night, south to southwest winds 10 to 15 knots. Seas 3 to 4 feet. Monday, southwest winds 5 to 10 knots, becoming south to southwest 10 to 15 knots. Seas 3 to 4 feet. Monday night, south winds 10 to 15 knots, becoming southwest. Seas 3 to 4 feet. Tuesday, southwest winds 10 to 15 knots, becoming south. Seas 3 to 4 feet. Tuesday night, south winds 15 to 20 knots, becoming southwest. Seas 3 to 5 feet. Wednesday, south to southwest winds 15 to 20 knots. Seas 4 to 5 feet. Wednesday night, south to southwest winds 10 to 20 knots. Seas 4 to 5 feet. Thursday, north winds 5 to 15 knots, becoming northeast. Seas 4 to 5 feet. Thursday night, northeast winds 10 to 20 knots, becoming 10 to 15 knots. Seas 4 to 5 feet. Hazardous weather information. Now here is the hazardous weather outlook for southeast Maryland, northeast North Carolina, central Virginia, east central Virginia, eastern Virginia, north central Virginia, south central Virginia, and southeast Virginia. Today, no hazardous weather is expected at this time. And now the extended outlook for the period Sunday through Friday. No hazardous weather is expected at this time. The key weather messages for the next 7 days. A slight chance for showers across the far north tonight. Well above normal temperatures Sunday through Wednesday. A small chance for shower storms across central Virginia Sunday afternoon. Otherwise, little appreciable rainfall is expected until at least Wednesday night or later. Now the official National Weather Service forecast. Rest of tonight, mostly clear early this evening, then becoming partly cloudy. Lows in the mid-60s. South winds 5 to 10 miles per hour. Sunday, mostly sunny. Highs around 90. Southwest winds 5 to 10 miles per hour. Sunday night, mostly clear in the evening, then becoming partly cloudy. Lows in the upper 60s. South winds around 5 miles per hour. Monday, sunny. Highs in the lower 90s. Southwest winds 5 to 10 miles per hour. Monday night, clear. Lows in the upper 60s. South winds 5 to 10 miles per hour. Tuesday, sunny. Highs around 90. Tuesday night, clear. Lows in the upper 60s. Wednesday, sunny. Highs in the lower 90s. Wednesday night, partly cloudy. Lows in the upper 60s. Thursday, partly sunny with a chance of showers in the morning, then mostly cloudy with showers with a chance of thunderstorms in the afternoon. Highs in the lower 80s. Chance of rain 80%. Thursday night, a chance of thunderstorms. Showers. Lows around 60. Chance of rain 80%. Friday, showers likely. Highs around 70. Chance of rain 70%. Friday night, showers likely. Lows around 60. Chance of rain 60%. Saturday, mostly cloudy with a 50% chance of showers. Highs in the mid-70s. Here are the marine and buoy reports for 8 p.m. across the lower Chesapeake Bay and coastal waters. All wave and swell heights are in feet. Wave and swell periods are in seconds. Potomac River buoy, air temperature was 67. The wind was south at 12 knots. Cove Point, air temperature was 68. The wind was southeast at 14 knots. Piney Point, winds were south, 7 knots. Bishop's Head, air temperature was 69.
The wind was south at 14 knots. Lewis said air temperature was 80. Water temperature 69. The wind was south at 4 knots. Rappahannock Light, winds were southeast, 14 knots. Yorktown Coast Guard Station, air temperature was 80. Water temperature 66. The wind was south at 6 knots. Kipto Peak, water temperature 66. The wind was south at 14 knots. Dominion Terminal Newport News, air temperature was 74. The wind was southwest at 9 knots. South Craney Island, air temperature was 79. The wind was south at 9 knots. Cape Henry, air temperature was 79. The wind was southwest at 6 knots. Brandywine Chilliwack, Delaware, winds were south, 14 knots. Air temperature 66. Fenwick Island Buoy, winds were south, 16 knots. Water temperature 56. Air temperature 60. Buoy off Virginia Beach 64 nautical miles. Water temperature 68. Air temperature 69. Buoy just east of Cape Henry. Water temperature 61. Wave height 3. Wave period 8. Swell period 12. Duck Cove Pier, air temperature was 72. The wind was south at 15, not gusting to 20. Diamond Shoals Buoy, air temperature was 73. Wave height 5 feet. Wave period 8. The wind was south at 19, not gusting to 21. Tidal information. For Sewell's Point. High tide at 9:36 p.m. Saturday. Low tide at 3:14 p.m. Saturday. High tide at 9:15 a.m. Saturday. Low tide at 3:24 a.m. Saturday. High tide at 10:29 p.m. Sunday. Low tide at 4:06 p.m. Sunday. High tide at 10:07 a.m. Sunday. Low tide at 4:16 a.m. Sunday. Marine forecast, Chesapeake Bay from New Point Comfort to Little Creek, Virginia. Tonight, south winds 10 to 15 knots, increasing to 15 to 20 knots late this evening and early morning, then becoming southwest 10 to 15 knots late. Waves 2 to 3 feet. Sunday, southwest winds 10 to 15 knots with gusts up to 20 knots, becoming south 5 to 10 knots early in the afternoon, then becoming southeast 10 to 15 knots late. Waves 1 to 2 feet. Sunday night, southeast winds 10 to 15 knots, becoming south 5 to 10 knots after midnight. Waves 1 to 2 feet. Monday, southwest winds 5 to 10 knots, becoming south 10 to 15 knots in the afternoon. Gusts up to 20 knots. Waves 1 foot, building to 2 to 3 feet in the afternoon. Monday night, south winds 10 to 15 knots with gusts up to 20 knots. Waves 2 to 3 feet. Tuesday, southwest winds 5 to 10 knots, becoming south 10 to 15 knots in the afternoon. Gusts up to 20 knots. Waves 2 to 3 feet. Tuesday night, south winds 10 to 15 knots with gusts up to 20 knots. Waves 2 to 3 feet. Wednesday, southwest winds 10 to 15 knots. Waves 1 to 2 feet. Wednesday night, southwest winds 10 to 15 knots. Waves 2 to 3 feet. A chance of showers. Thursday, west winds 10 to 15 knots, becoming northeast in the afternoon. Gusts up to 20 knots. Waves 2 to 3 feet. A chance of showers in the morning, then showers likely with a chance of thunderstorms in the afternoon. Thursday night, northeast winds 10 to 15 knots with gusts up to 20 knots. Waves 2 to 3 feet. Showers likely with a chance of thunderstorms. Winds and waves higher in and near thunderstorms. Marine forecast, Chesapeake Bay from Little Creek, Virginia to Cape Henry, Virginia, including the Chesapeake Bay Bridge Tunnel. Tonight, south winds 10 to 15 knots, increasing to 15 to 20 knots late this evening and early morning, then becoming southwest 10 to 15 knots late. Waves 2 to 3 feet. Wave detail, south 2 feet at 3 seconds and east 2 feet at 8 seconds. Sunday, southwest winds 10 to 15 knots with gusts up to 20 knots, becoming southeast 5 to 10 knots with gusts up to 15 knots in the afternoon. Waves around 2 feet. Wave detail, southwest 2 feet at 3 seconds and southeast 2 feet at 8 seconds. Sunday night, south winds 10 to 15 knots with gusts up to 20 knots. Waves around 2 feet. Wave detail,
south 2 feet at 3 seconds and southeast 2 feet at 8 seconds. Monday, southwest winds 5 to 10 knots, becoming south 10 to 15 knots in the afternoon. Gusts up to 20 knots. Waves 2 to 3 feet. Wave detail, southwest 2 feet at 3 seconds and southeast 2 feet at 8 seconds. Monday night, south winds 10 to 15 knots with gusts up to 20 knots. Waves 2 to 3 feet. Wave detail, southeast 2 feet at 5 seconds. Tuesday, southwest winds 5 to 10 knots, becoming south 10 to 15 knots in the afternoon. Gusts up to 20 knots. Waves 2 to 3 feet. Wave detail, southwest 2 feet at 2 seconds and southeast 1 foot at 8 seconds. Tuesday night, south winds 10 to 15 knots with gusts up to 20 knots. Waves 2 to 3 feet. Wednesday, southwest winds 10 to 15 knots. Waves around 2 feet. Wednesday night, southwest winds 10 to 15 knots with gusts up to 20 knots. Waves 2 to 3 feet. A chance of showers. Thursday, west winds 10 to 15 knots, becoming northeast in the afternoon. Gusts up to 20 knots. Waves around 2 feet, building to 3 to 4 feet, occasionally to 5 feet in the afternoon. A chance of showers in the morning, then showers likely with a chance of thunderstorms in the afternoon. Thursday night, northeast winds 10 to 15 knots with gusts up to 20 knots. Waves 3 to 4 feet, occasionally to 5 feet. Showers likely with a chance of thunderstorms. Winds and waves higher in and near thunderstorms. Marine forecast, Kerbic Sound. Tonight, south winds 10 to 15 knots with gusts up to 20 knots. Waves 1 to 2 feet. Sunday, southwest winds 5 to 10 knots with gusts up to 15 knots. Waves around 1 foot. Sunday night, south winds 5 to 10 knots. Gusts up to 15 knots in the evening. Waves around 1 foot. Monday, southwest winds 5 knots, becoming south 10 to 15 knots in the afternoon. Waves 1 foot or less and light chop, increasing to 1 to 2 feet in the afternoon. Monday night, south winds 10 to 15 knots, diminishing to 5 to 10 knots after midnight. Waves 1 to 2 feet, diminishing to around 1 foot after midnight. Tuesday, south winds 5 to 10 knots with gusts up to 20 knots. Waves around 1 foot. Tuesday night, south winds 5 to 10 knots with gusts up to 20 knots. Waves around 1 foot. Wednesday, southwest winds 5 to 10 knots with gusts up to 20 knots. Waves around 1 foot. Wednesday night, southwest winds 5 to 10 knots with gusts up to 20 knots. Waves around 1 foot. Thursday, southwest winds 5 to 10 knots, becoming southeast in the afternoon. Gusts up to 20 knots. Waves around 1 foot. Showers likely in the afternoon. Thursday night, east wind 5 to 10 knots with gusts up to 20 knots. Waves around 1 foot. Showers likely. The current time is 9:18 p.m. Eastern Daylight Time. The Norfolk, Virginia climate summary for this evening, as of 5 p.m., May 16, 2026. Today's high temperature was 83 degrees and the low 52 degrees. No precipitation fell today, which leaves the monthly total at 1.57 inches. The total precipitation for the year still stands at 10.35 inches. The record high for tomorrow is 94, which occurred in 2017, and the record low is 45, which occurred in 1997. Sunset tonight is at 8:07 p.m. Sunrise tomorrow is at 5:55 a.m. Offshore waters forecast Baltimore Canyon to Cape Charles Light, to 100 nautical miles. Tonight, south to southwest winds 15 to 25 knots. Seas 4 to 7 feet. Sunday, southwest winds 15 to 20 knots, diminishing to 10 to 15 knots. Seas 3 to 6 feet. Sunday night, south to southwest winds 10 to 15 knots. Seas 3 to 4 feet. Monday, southwest winds 5 to 10 knots, becoming south to southwest 10 to 15 knots. Seas 3 to 4 feet. Monday night, south winds 10 to 15 knots, becoming southwest. Seas 3 to 4 feet. Tuesday, southwest winds 10 to 15 knots, becoming south. Seas 3 to 4 feet. Tuesday night, south winds 15 to 20 knots, becoming southwest. Seas 3 to 5 feet.
Wednesday, south to southwest winds 15 to 20 knots. Seas 4 to 5 feet. Wednesday night, south to southwest winds 10 to 20 knots. Seas 4 to 5 feet. Thursday, north winds 5 to 15 knots, becoming northeast. Seas 4 to 5 feet. Thursday night, northeast winds 10 to 20 knots, becoming 10 to 15 knots. Seas 4 to 5 feet. Hazardous weather information. Now here is the hazardous weather outlook for southeast Maryland, northeast North Carolina, central Virginia, east central Virginia, eastern Virginia, north central Virginia, south central Virginia, and southeast Virginia. Today, no hazardous weather is expected at this time. And now the extended outlook for the period Sunday through Friday. No hazardous weather is expected at this time. The key weather messages for the next 7 days. A slight chance for showers across the far north tonight. Well above normal temperatures Sunday through Wednesday. A small chance for shower storms across central Virginia Sunday afternoon. Otherwise, little appreciable rainfall is expected until at least Wednesday night or later. Now the official National Weather Service forecast. Rest of tonight, mostly clear early this evening, then becoming partly cloudy. Lows in the mid-60s. South winds 5 to 10 miles per hour. Sunday, mostly sunny. Highs around 90. Southwest winds 5 to 10 miles per hour. Sunday night, mostly clear in the evening, then becoming partly cloudy. Lows in the upper 60s. South winds around 5 miles per hour. Monday, sunny. Highs in the lower 90s. Southwest winds 5 to 10 miles per hour. Monday night, clear. Lows in the upper 60s. South winds 5 to 10 miles per hour. Tuesday, sunny. Highs around 90. Tuesday night, clear. Lows in the upper 60s. Wednesday, sunny. Highs in the lower 90s. Wednesday night, partly cloudy. Lows in the upper 60s. Thursday, partly sunny with a chance of showers in the morning, then mostly cloudy with showers with a chance of thunderstorms in the afternoon. Highs in the lower 80s. Chance of rain 80%. Thursday night, a chance of thunderstorms. Showers. Lows around 60. Chance of rain 80%. Friday, showers likely. Highs around 70. Chance of rain 70%. Friday night, showers likely. Lows around 60. Chance of rain 60%. Saturday, mostly cloudy with a 50% chance of showers. Highs in the mid-70s. Here are the marine and buoy reports for 9 p.m. across the lower Chesapeake Bay and coastal waters. All wave and swell heights are in feet. Wave and swell periods are in seconds. Potomac River buoy, air temperature was 65. The wind was southeast at 12 knots. Cove Point, air temperature was 67. The wind was southeast at 16, knots gusting to 19. Piney Point, winds were southeast, 8 knots. Bishop's Head, air temperature was 68. The wind was south at 13 knots. Lewisetta, air temperature was 74. Water temperature 69. The wind was south at 8 knots. Rappahannock Light, winds were southeast, 14 knots. Yorktown Coast Guard Station, air temperature was 78. Water temperature 65. The wind was south at 5 knots. Crypto Peak, water temperature 66. The wind was south at 15 knots. Dominion Terminal Newport News, air temperature was 74. The wind was south at 10 knots. South Craney Island, air temperature was 77. The wind was south at 7 knots. Cape Henry, air temperature was 75. The wind was south at 9 knots. Brandywine Chill Lake, Delaware, winds were south, 18 knots. Air temperature 67. Fenwick Island buoy, winds were south, 17 knots. Water temperature 56. Air temperature 60. Buoy 64 nautical miles east of Virginia Beach, air temperature was 69. Wave height 4 feet. Wave period 8. Buoy just east of Cape Henry. Water temperature 60. Wave height 3. Wave period 11. Swell period 11. Duck Cove here, air temperature was 71. The wind was south at 17, knots gusting to 23. Diamond Shoals buoy, air temperature was 73. Wave height 4 feet.
Wave period 8. The wind was southwest at 17, knots, gusting to 21. Tidal information. For Sewell's Point. High tide at 9:36 p.m. Saturday. Low tide at 3:14 p.m. Saturday. High tide at 9:15 a.m. Saturday. Low tide at 3:24 a.m. Saturday. High tide at 10:29 p.m. Sunday. Low tide at 4:06 p.m. Sunday. High tide at 10:07 a.m. Sunday. Low tide at 4:16 a.m. Sunday. Marine forecast, Chesapeake Bay from New Point Comfort to Little Creek, Virginia. Tonight, south winds 10 to 15 knots, increasing to 15 to 20 knots late this evening and early morning, then becoming southwest 10 to 15 knots late. Waves 2 to 3 feet. Sunday, southwest winds 10 to 15 knots with gusts up to 20 knots, becoming south 5 to 10 knots early in the afternoon, then becoming southeast 10 to 15 knots late. Waves 1 to 2 feet. Sunday night, southeast winds 10 to 15 knots, becoming south 5 to 10 knots after midnight. Waves 1 to 2 feet. Monday, southwest winds 5 to 10 knots, becoming south 10 to 15 knots in the afternoon. Gusts up to 20 knots. Waves 1 foot, building to 2 to 3 feet in the afternoon. Monday night, south winds 10 to 15 knots with gusts up to 20 knots. Waves 2 to 3 feet. Tuesday, southwest winds 5 to 10 knots, becoming south 10 to 15 knots in the afternoon. Gusts up to 20 knots. Waves 2 to 3 feet. Tuesday night, south winds 10 to 15 knots with gusts up to 20 knots. Waves 2 to 3 feet. Wednesday, southwest winds 10 to 15 knots. Waves 1 to 2 feet. Wednesday night, southwest winds 10 to 15 knots. Waves 2 to 3 feet. A chance of showers. Thursday, west winds 10 to 15 knots, becoming northeast in the afternoon. Gusts up to 20 knots. Waves 2 to 3 feet. A chance of showers in the morning, then showers likely with a chance of thunderstorms in the afternoon. Thursday night, northeast winds 10 to 15 knots with gusts up to 20 knots. Waves 2 to 3 feet. Showers likely with a chance of thunderstorms. Winds and waves higher in and near thunderstorms. Marine forecast, Chesapeake Bay from Little Creek, Virginia to Cape Henry, Virginia, including the Chesapeake Bay Bridge Tunnel. Tonight, south winds 10 to 15 knots, increasing to 15 to 20 knots late this evening and early morning, then becoming southwest 10 to 15 knots late. Waves 2 to 3 feet. Wave detail, south 2 feet at 3 seconds and east 2 feet at 8 seconds. Sunday, southwest winds 10 to 15 knots with gusts up to 20 knots, becoming southeast 5 to 10 knots with gusts up to 15 knots in the afternoon. Waves around 2 feet. Wave detail, southwest 2 feet at 3 seconds and southeast 2 feet at 8 seconds. Sunday night, south winds 10 to 15 knots with gusts up to 20 knots. Waves around 2 feet. Wave detail, south 2 feet at 3 seconds and southeast 2 feet at 8 seconds. Monday, southwest winds 5 to 10 knots, becoming south 10 to 15 knots in the afternoon. Gusts up to 20 knots. Waves 2 to 3 feet. Wave detail, southwest 2 feet at 3 seconds and southeast 2 feet at 8 seconds. Monday night, south winds 10 to 15 knots with gusts up to 20 knots. Waves 2 to 3 feet. Wave detail, southeast 2 feet at 5 seconds. Tuesday, southwest winds 5 to 10 knots, becoming south 10 to 15 knots in the afternoon. Gusts up to 20 knots. Waves 2 to 3 feet. Wave detail, southwest 2 feet at 2 seconds and southeast 1 foot at 8 seconds. Tuesday night, south winds 10 to 15 knots with gusts up to 20 knots. Waves 2 to 3 feet. Wednesday, southwest winds 10 to 15 knots. Waves around 2 feet. Wednesday night, southwest winds 10 to 15 knots with gusts up to 20 knots. Waves 2 to 3 feet. A chance of showers. Thursday, west winds 10 to 15 knots, becoming northeast in the afternoon. Gusts up to 20 knots. Waves around 2 feet, building to 3 to 4 feet, occasionally to 5 feet in the afternoon. A chance of showers in the morning, then showers likely with a chance of thunderstorms in the afternoon. Thursday night, northeast winds 10 to 15 knots with gusts up to 20 knots.
Waves 3 to 4 feet, occasionally to 5 feet. Showers likely with a chance of thunderstorms. Winds and waves higher in and near thunderstorms. Marine forecast, Caribbean Sound. Tonight, south winds 10 to 15 knots with gusts up to 20 knots. Waves 1 to 2 feet. Sunday, southwest winds 5 to 10 knots with gusts up to 15 knots. Waves around 1 foot. Sunday night, south winds 5 to 10 knots. Gusts up to 15 knots in the evening. Waves around 1 foot. Monday, southwest winds 5 knots, becoming south 10 to 15 knots in the afternoon. Waves 1 foot or less and light chop, increasing to 1 to 2 feet in the afternoon. Monday night, south winds 10 to 15 knots, diminishing to 5 to 10 knots after midnight. Waves 1 to 2 feet, diminishing to around 1 foot after midnight. Tuesday, south winds 5 to 10 knots with gusts up to 20 knots. Waves around 1 foot. Tuesday night, south winds 5 to 10 knots with gusts up to 20 knots. Waves around 1 foot. Wednesday, southwest winds 5 to 10 knots with gusts up to 20 knots. Waves around 1 foot. Wednesday night, southwest winds 5 to 10 knots with gusts up to 20 knots. Waves around 1 foot. Thursday, southwest winds 5 to 10 knots, becoming southeast in the afternoon. Gusts up to 20 knots. Waves around 1 foot. Showers likely in the afternoon. Thursday night, east winds 5 to 10 knots with gusts up to 20 knots. Waves around 1 foot. Showers likely. The current time is 9:31 p.m. Eastern Daylight Time. The Norfolk, Virginia climate summary for this evening, as of 5 p.m., May 16, 2026. Today's high temperature was 83 degrees and the low 52 degrees. No precipitation fell today, which leaves the monthly total at 1.57 inches. The total precipitation for the year still stands at 10.35 inches. The record high for tomorrow is 94, which occurred in 2017, and the record low is 45, which occurred in 1997. Sunset tonight is at 8:07 p.m. Sunrise tomorrow is at 5:55 a.m. Offshore waters forecast Baltimore Canyon to Cape Charles Light, to 100 nautical miles. Tonight, south to southwest winds 15 to 25 knots. Seas 4 to 7 feet. Sunday, southwest winds 15 to 20 knots, diminishing to 10 to 15 knots. Seas 3 to 6 feet. Sunday night, south to southwest winds 10 to 15 knots. Seas 3 to 4 feet. Monday, southwest winds 5 to 10 knots, becoming south to southwest 10 to 15 knots. Seas 3 to 4 feet. Monday night, south winds 10 to 15 knots, becoming southwest. Seas 3 to 4 feet. Tuesday, southwest winds 10 to 15 knots, becoming south. Seas 3 to 4 feet. Tuesday night, south winds 15 to 20 knots, becoming southwest. Seas 3 to 5 feet. Wednesday, south to southwest winds 15 to 20 knots. Seas 4 to 5 feet. Wednesday night, south to southwest winds 10 to 20 knots. Seas 4 to 5 feet. Thursday, north winds 5 to 15 knots, becoming northeast. Seas 4 to 5 feet. Thursday night, northeast winds 10 to 20 knots, becoming 10 to 15 knots. Seas 4 to 5 feet. Hazardous weather information. Now here is the hazardous weather outlook for southeast Maryland, northeast North Carolina, central Virginia, east central Virginia, eastern Virginia, north central Virginia, south central Virginia, and southeast Virginia. Today, no hazardous weather is expected at this time. And now the extended outlook for the period Sunday through Friday. No hazardous weather is expected at this time. The key weather messages for the next 7 days. A slight chance for showers across the far north tonight. Well above normal temperatures Sunday through Wednesday. A small chance for shower storms across central Virginia Sunday afternoon. Otherwise, little appreciable rainfall is expected until at least Wednesday night or later. Now the official National Weather Service forecast. Rest of tonight, mostly clear early this evening, then becoming partly cloudy. Lows in the mid-60s. South winds 5 to 10 miles per hour. Sunday, mostly sunny. Highs around 90. Southwest winds 5 to 10 miles per hour.
Sunday night, mostly clear in the evening, then becoming partly cloudy. Lows in the upper 60s. South winds around 5 miles per hour. Monday, sunny. Highs in the lower 90s. Southwest winds 5 to 10 miles per hour. Monday night, clear. Lows in the upper 60s. South winds 5 to 10 miles per hour. Tuesday, sunny. Highs around 90. Tuesday night, clear. Lows in the upper 60s. Wednesday, sunny. Highs in the lower 90s. Wednesday night, partly cloudy. Lows in the upper 60s. Thursday, partly sunny with a chance of showers in the morning, then mostly cloudy with showers with a chance of thunderstorms in the afternoon. Highs in the lower 80s. Chance of rain 80%. Thursday night, a chance of thunderstorms. Showers. Lows around 60. Chance of rain 80%. Friday, showers likely. Highs around 70. Chance of rain 70%. Friday night, showers likely. Lows around 60. Chance of rain 60%. Saturday, mostly cloudy with a 50% chance of showers. Highs in the mid-70s. This is NOAA's National Weather Service All Hazards Weather Radio, KHB 37, broadcasting from Wakefield, Virginia, transmitting from Driver, Virginia on a frequency of 162.550 MHz. The following information is for Hampton Roads in northeast North Carolina, the southern part of the Chesapeake Bay and adjacent coastal waters. Here are the marine and buoy reports for 9 p.m. across the lower Chesapeake Bay and coastal waters. All wave and swell heights are in feet. Wave and swell periods are in seconds. Potomac River buoy, air temperature was 65. The wind was southeast at 12 knots. Cove Point, air temperature was 67. The wind was southeast at 16, knots gusting to 19. Piney Point, winds were southeast, 8 knots. Bishop's Head, air temperature was 68. The wind was south at 13, knots. Lewisetta, air temperature was 74. Water temperature 69. The wind was south at 8 knots. Rappahannock Light, winds were southeast, 14 knots. Yorktown Coast Guard Station, air temperature was 78. Water temperature 65. The wind was south at 5 knots. Crypto Peak, water temperature 66. The wind was south at 15 knots. Dominion Terminal Newport News, air temperature was 74. The wind was south at 10 knots. South Craney Island, air temperature was 77. The wind was south at 7 knots. Cape Henry, air temperature was 75. The wind was south at 9 knots. Brandywine Chill Lake, Delaware, winds were south, 18 knots. Air temperature 67. Fenwick Island buoy, winds were south, 17 knots. Water temperature 56. Air temperature 60. Buoy 64 nautical miles east of Virginia Beach, air temperature was 69. Wave heights 4 feet. Wave period 8. Buoy just east of Cape Henry. Water temperature 60. Wave heights 3. Wave period 11. Swell period 11. Duck Cove Pier, air temperature was 71. The wind was south at 17, not gusting to 23. Diamond Shoals buoy, air temperature was 73. Wave height 4 feet. Wave period 8. The wind was southwest at 17, not gusting to 21. Tidal information. For Sewell's Point. High tide at 9:36 p.m. Saturday. Low tide at 3:14 p.m. Saturday. High tide at 9:15 a.m. Saturday. Low tide at 3:24 a.m. Saturday. High tide at 10:29 p.m. Sunday. Low tide at 4:06 p.m. Sunday. High tide at 10:07 a.m. Sunday. Low tide at 4:16 a.m. Sunday. Marine forecast, Chesapeake Bay from New Point Comfort to Little Creek, Virginia. Tonight, south winds 10 to 15 knots, increasing to 15 to 20 knots late this evening and early morning, then becoming southwest 10 to 15 knots late. Waves 2 to 3 feet. Sunday, southwest winds 10 to 15 knots with gusts up to 20 knots, becoming south 5 to 10 knots early in the afternoon, then becoming southeast 10 to 15 knots late. Waves 1 to 2 feet. Sunday night, southeast winds 10 to 15 knots, becoming south 5 to 10 knots after midnight. Waves 1 to 2 feet.
Monday, southwest winds 5 to 10 knots, becoming south 10 to 15 knots in the afternoon. Gusts up to 20 knots. Waves 1 foot, building to 2 to 3 feet in the afternoon. Monday night, south winds 10 to 15 knots with gusts up to 20 knots. Waves 2 to 3 feet. Tuesday, southwest winds 5 to 10 knots, becoming south 10 to 15 knots in the afternoon. Gusts up to 20 knots. Waves 2 to 3 feet. Tuesday night, south winds 10 to 15 knots with gusts up to 20 knots. Waves 2 to 3 feet. Wednesday, southwest winds 10 to 15 knots. Waves 1 to 2 feet. Wednesday night, southwest winds 10 to 15 knots. Waves 2 to 3 feet. A chance of showers. Thursday, west winds 10 to 15 knots, becoming northeast in the afternoon. Gusts up to 20 knots. Waves 2 to 3 feet. A chance of showers in the morning, then showers likely with a chance of thunderstorms in the afternoon. Thursday night, northeast winds 10 to 15 knots with gusts up to 20 knots. Waves 2 to 3 feet. Showers likely with a chance of thunderstorms. Winds and waves higher in and near thunderstorms. Marine forecast, Chesapeake Bay from Little Creek, Virginia to Cape Henry, Virginia, including the Chesapeake Bay Bridge Tunnel. Tonight, south winds 10 to 15 knots, increasing to 15 to 20 knots late this evening and early morning, then becoming southwest 10 to 15 knots late. Waves 2 to 3 feet. Wave detail, south 2 feet at 3 seconds and east 2 feet at 8 seconds. Sunday, southwest winds 10 to 15 knots with gusts up to 20 knots, becoming southeast 5 to 10 knots with gusts up to 15 knots in the afternoon. Waves around 2 feet. Wave detail, southwest 2 feet at 3 seconds and southeast 2 feet at 8 seconds. Sunday night, south winds 10 to 15 knots with gusts up to 20 knots. Waves around 2 feet. Wave detail, south 2 feet at 3 seconds and southeast 2 feet at 8 seconds. Monday, southwest winds 5 to 10 knots, becoming south 10 to 15 knots in the afternoon. Gusts up to 20 knots. Waves 2 to 3 feet. Wave detail, southwest 2 feet at 3 seconds and southeast 2 feet at 8 seconds. Monday night, south winds 10 to 15 knots with gusts up to 20 knots. Waves 2 to 3 feet. Wave detail, southeast 2 feet at 5 seconds. Tuesday, southwest winds 5 to 10 knots, becoming south 10 to 15 knots in the afternoon. Gusts up to 20 knots. Waves 2 to 3 feet. Wave detail, southwest 2 feet at 2 seconds and southeast 1 foot at 8 seconds. Tuesday night, south winds 10 to 15 knots with gusts up to 20 knots. Waves 2 to 3 feet. Wednesday, southwest winds 10 to 15 knots. Waves around 2 feet. Wednesday night, southwest winds 10 to 15 knots with gusts up to 20 knots. Waves 2 to 3 feet. A chance of showers. Thursday, west winds 10 to 15 knots, becoming northeast in the afternoon. Gusts up to 20 knots. Waves around 2 feet, building to 3 to 4 feet, occasionally to 5 feet in the afternoon. A chance of showers in the morning, then showers likely with a chance of thunderstorms in the afternoon. Thursday night, northeast winds 10 to 15 knots with gusts up to 20 knots. Waves 3 to 4 feet, occasionally to 5 feet. Showers likely with a chance of thunderstorms. Winds and waves higher in and near thunderstorms. Marine forecast, Caribbean Sound. Tonight, south winds 10 to 15 knots with gusts up to 20 knots. Waves 1 to 2 feet. Sunday, southwest winds 5 to 10 knots with gusts up to 15 knots. Waves around 1 foot. Sunday night, south winds 5 to 10 knots. Gusts up to 15 knots in the evening. Waves around 1 foot. Monday, southwest winds 5 knots, becoming south 10 to 15 knots in the afternoon. Waves 1 foot or less and light chop, increasing to 1 to 2 feet in the afternoon. Monday night, south winds 10 to 15 knots, diminishing to 5 to 10 knots after midnight. Waves 1 to 2 feet, diminishing to around 1 foot after midnight. Tuesday, south winds 5 to 10 knots with gusts up to 20 knots. Waves around 1 foot. Tuesday night, south winds 5 to 10 knots with gusts up to 20 knots. Waves around 1 foot. Wednesday,
southwest winds 5 to 10 knots with gusts up to 20 knots. Waves around 1 foot. Wednesday night, southwest winds 5 to 10 knots with gusts up to 20 knots. Waves around 1 foot. Thursday, southwest winds 5 to 10 knots, becoming southeast in the afternoon. Gusts up to 20 knots. Waves around 1 foot. Showers likely in the afternoon. Thursday night, east winds 5 to 10 knots with gusts up to 20 knots. Waves around 1 foot. Showers likely. The current time is 9:45 p.m. Eastern Daylight Time. The Norfolk, Virginia climate summary for this evening, as of 5 p.m., May 16, 2026. Today's high temperature was 83 degrees and the low 52 degrees. No precipitation fell today, which leaves the monthly total at 1.57 inches. The total precipitation for the year still stands at 10.35 inches. The record high for tomorrow is 94, which occurred in 2017, and the record low is 45, which occurred in 1997. Sunset tonight is at 8:07 p.m. Sunrise tomorrow is at 5:55 a.m. Attention, voluntary speed reduction zones to protect North Atlantic right whales may be in effect along the USL East Coast where right whales have been detected. All mariners and recreational boaters are requested to route these areas or transit through them at 10 knots or less. Consult broadcast notice to mariners, NAVTEX, and local notice to mariners for more information. Please report sightings of dead, injured, or entangled whales to 866-755-6622 or to the USL Coast Guard on Channel 16. Visit www.fisheries.norgov and search right whale speed rule to learn more and sign up for notifications about right whale slow zones. Offshore waters forecast Baltimore Canyon to Cape Charles Light to 100 nautical miles. Tonight, south to southwest winds 15 to 25 knots. Seas 4 to 7 feet. Sunday, southwest winds 15 to 20 knots, diminishing to 10 to 15 knots. Seas 3 to 6 feet. Sunday night, south to southwest winds 10 to 15 knots. Seas 3 to 4 feet. Monday, southwest winds 5 to 10 knots, becoming south to southwest 10 to 15 knots. Seas 3 to 4 feet. Monday night, south winds 10 to 15 knots, becoming southwest. Seas 3 to 4 feet. Tuesday, southwest winds 10 to 15 knots, becoming south. Seas 3 to 4 feet. Tuesday night, south winds 15 to 20 knots, becoming southwest. Seas 3 to 5 feet. Wednesday, south to southwest winds 15 to 20 knots. Seas 4 to 5 feet. Wednesday night, south to southwest winds 10 to 20 knots. Seas 4 to 5 feet. Thursday, north winds 5 to 15 knots, becoming northeast. Seas 4 to 5 feet. Thursday night, northeast winds 10 to 20 knots, becoming 10 to 15 knots. Seas 4 to 5 feet. Hazardous weather information. Now here is the hazardous weather outlook for southeast Maryland, northeast North Carolina, central Virginia, east central Virginia, eastern Virginia, north central Virginia, south central Virginia, and southeast Virginia. Today, no hazardous weather is expected at this time. And now the extended outlook for the period Sunday through Friday. No hazardous weather is expected at this time. The key weather messages for the next 7 days. A slight chance for showers across the far north tonight. Well above normal temperatures Sunday through Wednesday. A small chance for shower storms across central Virginia Sunday afternoon. Otherwise, little appreciable rainfall is expected until at least Wednesday night or later. Now the official National Weather Service forecast. Rest of tonight, mostly clear early this evening, then becoming partly cloudy. Lows in the mid-60s. South winds 5 to 10 miles per hour. Sun, mostly sunny. Highs around 90. Southwest winds 5 to 10 miles per hour. Sunday night, mostly clear in the evening, then becoming partly cloudy. Lows in the upper 60s. South winds around 5 miles per hour. Monday, sunny. Highs in the lower 90s. Southwest winds 5 to 10 miles per hour. Monday night, clear. Lows in the upper 60s. South winds 5 to 10 miles per hour. Tuesday, sunny. Highs around 90. Tuesday night, clear. Lows in the upper 60s. Wednesday, sunny.
Highs in the lower 90s. Wednesday night, partly cloudy. Lows in the upper 60s. Thursday, partly sunny with a chance of showers in the morning, then mostly cloudy with showers with a chance of thunderstorms in the afternoon. Highs in the lower 80s. Chance of rain 80%. Thursday night, a chance of thunderstorms. Showers. Lows around 60. Chance of rain 80%. Friday, showers likely. Highs around 70. Chance of rain 70%. Friday night, showers likely. Lows around 60. Chance of rain 60%. Saturday, mostly cloudy with a 50% chance of showers. Highs in the mid-70s. Here are the marine and buoy reports for 9 p.m. across the lower Chesapeake Bay and coastal waters. All wave and swell heights are in feet. Wave and swell periods are in seconds. Potomac River buoy, air temperature was 65. The wind was southeast at 12 knots. Cove Point, air temperature was 67. The wind was southeast at 16, knots gusting to 19. Piney Point, winds were southeast, 8 knots. Bishop's Head, air temperature was 68. The wind was south at 13, knots. Lewisetta, air temperature was 74. Water temperature 69. The wind was south at 8 knots. Rappahannock Light, winds were southeast, 14, knots. Yorktown Coast Guard Station, air temperature was 78. Water temperature 65. The wind was south at 5 knots. Crypto Peak, water temperature 66. The wind was south at 15, knots. Dominion Terminal Newport News, air temperature was 74. The wind was south at 10 knots. South Craney Island, air temperature was 77. The wind was south at 7 knots. Cape Henry, air temperature was 75. The wind was south at 9 knots. Brandywine Chill Lake, Delaware, winds were south, 18 knots. Air temperature 67. Fenwick Island buoy, winds were south, 17 knots. Water temperature 56. Air temperature 60. Buoy 64 nautical miles east of Virginia Beach, air temperature was 69. Wave height 4 feet. Wave period 8. Buoy just east of Cape Henry. Water temperature 60. Wave height 3. Wave period 11. Swell period 11. Duck Cove Pier, air temperature was 71. The wind was south at 17, knots gusting to 23. Diamond Shoals buoy, air temperature was 73. Wave height 4 feet. Wave period 8. The wind was southwest at 17, knots gusting to 21. Tidal information. For Sewell's Point. High tide at 9:36 p.m. Saturday. Low tide at 3:14 p.m. Saturday. High tide at 9:15 a.m. Saturday. Low tide at 3:24 a.m. Saturday. High tide at 10:29 p.m. Sunday. Low tide at 4:06 p.m. Sunday. High tide at 10:07 a.m. Sunday. Low tide at 4:16 a.m. Sunday. Marine forecast, Chesapeake Bay from New Point Comfort to Little Creek, Virginia. Tonight, south winds 10 to 15 knots, increasing to 15 to 20 knots late this evening and early morning, then becoming southwest 10 to 15 knots late. Waves 2 to 3 feet. Sunday, southwest winds 10 to 15 knots with gusts up to 20 knots, becoming south 5 to 10 knots early in the afternoon, then becoming southeast 10 to 15 knots late. Waves 1 to 2 feet. Sunday night, southeast winds 10 to 15 knots, becoming south 5 to 10 knots after midnight. Waves 1 to 2 feet. Monday, southwest winds 5 to 10 knots, becoming south 10 to 15 knots in the afternoon. Gusts up to 20 knots. Waves 1 foot, building to 2 to 3 feet in the afternoon. Monday night, south winds 10 to 15 knots with gusts up to 20 knots. Waves 2 to 3 feet. Tuesday, southwest winds 5 to 10 knots, becoming south 10 to 15 knots in the afternoon. Gusts up to 20 knots. Waves 2 to 3 feet. Tuesday night, south winds 10 to 15 knots with gusts up to 20 knots. Waves 2 to 3 feet. Wednesday, southwest winds 10 to 15 knots. Waves 1 to 2 feet. Wednesday night, southwest winds 10 to 15 knots. Waves 2 to 3 feet. A chance of showers.
Thursday, west winds 10 to 15 knots, becoming northeast in the afternoon. Gusts up to 20 knots. Waves 2 to 3 feet. A chance of showers in the morning, then showers likely with a chance of thunderstorms in the afternoon. Thursday night, northeast winds 10 to 15 knots with gusts up to 20 knots. Waves 2 to 3 feet. Showers likely with a chance of thunderstorms. Winds and waves higher in and near thunderstorms. Marine forecast, Chesapeake Bay from Little Creek, Virginia to Cape Henry, Virginia, including the Chesapeake Bay Bridge Tunnel. Tonight, south winds 10 to 15 knots, increasing to 15 to 20 knots late this evening and early morning, then becoming southwest 10 to 15 knots late. Waves 2 to 3 feet. Wave detail, south 2 feet at 3 seconds and east 2 feet at 8 seconds. Sunday, southwest winds 10 to 15 knots with gusts up to 20 knots, becoming southeast 5 to 10 knots with gusts up to 15 knots in the afternoon. Waves around 2 feet. Wave detail, southwest 2 feet at 3 seconds and southeast 2 feet at 8 seconds. Sunday night, south winds 10 to 15 knots with gusts up to 20 knots. Waves around 2 feet. Wave detail, south 2 feet at 3 seconds and southeast 2 feet at 8 seconds. Monday, southwest winds 5 to 10 knots, becoming south 10 to 15 knots in the afternoon. Gusts up to 20 knots. Waves 2 to 3 feet. Wave detail, southwest 2 feet at 3 seconds and southeast 2 feet at 8 seconds. Monday night, south winds 10 to 15 knots with gusts up to 20 knots. Waves 2 to 3 feet. Wave detail, southeast 2 feet at 5 seconds. Tuesday, southwest winds 5 to 10 knots, becoming south 10 to 15 knots in the afternoon. Gusts up to 20 knots. Waves 2 to 3 feet. Wave detail, southwest 2 feet at 2 seconds and southeast 1 foot at 8 seconds. Tuesday night, south winds 10 to 15 knots with gusts up to 20 knots. Waves 2 to 3 feet. Wednesday, southwest winds 10 to 15 knots. Waves around 2 feet. Wednesday night, southwest winds 10 to 15 knots with gusts up to 20 knots. Waves 2 to 3 feet. A chance of showers. Thursday, west winds 10 to 15 knots, becoming northeast in the afternoon. Gusts up to 20 knots. Waves around 2 feet, building to 3 to 4 feet, occasionally to 5 feet in the afternoon. A chance of showers in the morning, then showers likely with a chance of thunderstorms in the afternoon. Thursday night, northeast winds 10 to 15 knots with gusts up to 20 knots. Waves 3 to 4 feet, occasionally to 5 feet. Showers likely with a chance of thunderstorms. Winds and waves higher in and near thunderstorms. Marine forecast, Caribbean Sound. Tonight, south winds 10 to 15 knots with gusts up to 20 knots. Waves 1 to 2 feet. Sunday, southwest winds 5 to 10 knots with gusts up to 15 knots. Waves around 1 foot. Sunday night, south winds 5 to 10 knots. Gusts up to 15 knots in the evening. Waves around 1 foot. Monday, southwest winds 5 knots, becoming south 10 to 15 knots in the afternoon. Waves 1 foot or less and light chop, increasing to 1 to 2 feet in the afternoon. Monday night, south winds 10 to 15 knots, diminishing to 5 to 10 knots after midnight. Waves 1 to 2 feet, diminishing to around 1 foot after midnight. Tuesday, south winds 5 to 10 knots with gusts up to 20 knots. Waves around 1 foot. Tuesday night, south winds 5 to 10 knots with gusts up to 20 knots. Waves around 1 foot. Wednesday, southwest winds 5 to 10 knots with gusts up to 20 knots. Waves around 1 foot. Wednesday night, southwest winds 5 to 10 knots with gusts up to 20 knots. Waves around 1 foot. Thursday, southwest winds 5 to 10 knots, becoming southeast in the afternoon. Gusts up to 20 knots. Waves around 1 foot. Showers likely in the afternoon. Thursday night, east winds 5 to 10 knots with gusts up to 20 knots. Waves around 1 foot. Showers likely. The current time is 9:59 p.m. Eastern Daylight Time. The Norfolk, Virginia climate summary for this evening, as of 5 p.m., May 16, 2026. Today's high temperature was 83 degrees and the low 52 degrees.
No precipitation fell today, which leaves the monthly total at 1.57 inches. The total precipitation for the year still stands at 10.35 inches. The record high for tomorrow is 94.

occurred in 2017, and the record low is 45, which occurred in 1997. Sunset tonight is at 8:07 p.m. Sunrise tomorrow is at 5:55 a.m. Offshore waters forecast Baltimore Canyon to Cape Charles Light to 100 nautical miles. Tonight, south to southwest winds 15 to 25 knots. Seas 4 to 7 feet. Sunday, southwest winds 15 to 20 knots, diminishing to 10 to 15 knots. Seas 3 to 6 feet. Sunday night, south to southwest winds 10 to 15 knots. Seas 3 to 4 feet. Monday, southwest winds 5 to 10 knots, becoming south to southwest 10 to 15 knots. Seas 3 to 4 feet. Monday night, south winds 10 to 15 knots, becoming southwest. Seas 3 to 4 feet. Tuesday, southwest winds 10 to 15 knots, becoming south. Seas 3 to 4 feet. Tuesday night, south winds 15 to 20 knots, becoming southwest. Seas 3 to 5 feet. Wednesday, south to southwest winds 15 to 20 knots. Seas 4 to 5 feet. Wednesday night, south to southwest winds 10 to 20 knots. Seas 4 to 5 feet. Thursday, north winds 5 to 15 knots, becoming northeast. Seas 4 to 5 feet. Thursday night, northeast winds 10 to 20 knots, becoming 10 to 15 knots. Seas 4 to 5 feet. Hazardous weather information. Now here is the hazardous weather outlook for southeast Maryland, northeast North Carolina, central Virginia, east central Virginia, eastern Virginia, north central Virginia, south central Virginia, and southeast Virginia. Today, no hazardous weather is expected at this time. And now the extended outlook for the period Sunday through Friday. No hazardous weather is expected at this time. The key weather messages for the next 7 days. A slight chance for showers across the far north tonight. Well above normal temperatures Sunday through Wednesday. A small chance for shower storms across central Virginia Sunday afternoon. Otherwise, little appreciable rainfall is expected until at least Wednesday night or later. Now the official National Weather Service forecast. Rest of tonight, mostly clear early this evening, then becoming partly cloudy. Lows in the mid-60s. South winds 5 to 10 miles per hour. Sunday, mostly sunny. Highs around 90. Southwest winds 5 to 10 miles per hour. Sunday night, mostly clear in the evening, then becoming partly cloudy. Lows in the upper 60s. South winds around 5 miles per hour. Monday, sunny. Highs in the lower 90s. Southwest winds 5 to 10 miles per hour. Monday night, clear. Lows in the upper 60s. South winds 5 to 10 miles per hour. Tuesday, sunny. Highs around 90. Tuesday night, clear. Lows in the upper 60s. Wednesday, sunny. Highs in the lower 90s. Wednesday night, partly cloudy. Lows in the upper 60s. Thursday, partly sunny with a chance of showers in the morning, then mostly cloudy with showers with a chance of thunderstorms in the afternoon. Highs in the lower 80s. Chance of rain 80%. Thursday night, a chance of thunderstorms. Showers. Lows around 60. Chance of rain 80%. Friday, showers likely. Highs around 70. Chance of rain 70%. Friday night, showers likely. Lows around 60. Chance of rain 60%. Saturday, mostly cloudy with a 50% chance of showers. Highs in the mid-70s. Here are the marine and buoy reports for 9 p.m. across the lower Chesapeake Bay and coastal waters. All wave and swell heights are in feet. Wave and swell periods are in seconds. Potomac River buoy, air temperature was 65. The wind was southeast at 12 knots. Cove Point, air temperature was 67. The wind was southeast at 16 knots, gusting to 19. Piney Point, winds were southeast, 8 knots. Bishop's Head, air temperature was 68. The wind was south at 13 knots. Lewisetta, air temperature was 74. Water temperature 69. The wind was south at 8 knots. Rappahannock Light, winds were southeast, 14 knots. Yorktown Coast Guard Station, air temperature was 78. Water temperature 65. The wind was south at 5 knots. Crypto Peak, water temperature 66.

were nautical miles east of Virginia Beach. Air temperature was 69. Wave height 4 feet. Wave period 8. Buoy just east of Cape Henry. Water temperature 60. Wave height 3. Wave period 11. Swell period 11. Duck Cove here. Air temperature was 71. The wind was south at 17, knots gusting to 23. Diamond Shoals buoy. Air temperature was 73. Wave height 4 feet. Wave period 8. The wind was southwest at 17, knots gusting to 21. This is NOAA's National Weather Service All Hazards Weather Radio, KHP 37, broadcasting from Wakefield, Virginia, transmitting from Driver, Virginia on a frequency of 162.550 MHz. The following information is for Hampton Roads and Northeast North Carolina, the southern part of the Chesapeake Bay and adjacent coastal waters. Tidal information. For Sewell's Point. High tide at 9:36 p.m. Saturday. Low tide at 3:14 p.m. Saturday. High tide at 9:15 a.m. Saturday. Low tide at 3:24 a.m. Saturday. High tide at 10:29 p.m. Sunday. Low tide at 4:06 p.m. Sunday. High tide at 10:07 a.m. Sunday. Low tide at 4:16 a.m. Sunday. Marine forecast. Chesapeake Bay from New Point Comfort to Little Creek, Virginia. Tonight, south winds 10 to 15 knots, increasing to 15 to 20 knots late this evening and early morning, then becoming southwest 10 to 15 knots late. Waves 2 to 3 feet. Sunday, southwest winds 10 to 15 knots with gusts up to 20 knots, becoming south 5 to 10 knots early in the afternoon, then becoming southeast 10 to 15 knots late. Waves 1 to 2 feet. Sunday night, southeast winds 10 to 15 knots, becoming south 5 to 10 knots after midnight. Waves 1 to 2 feet. Monday, southwest winds 5 to 10 knots, becoming south 10 to 15 knots in the afternoon. Gusts up to 20 knots. Waves 1 foot, building to 2 to 3 feet in the afternoon. Monday night, south winds 10 to 15 knots with gusts up to 20 knots. Waves 2 to 3 feet. Tuesday, southwest winds 5 to 10 knots, becoming south 10 to 15 knots in the afternoon. Gusts up to 20 knots. Waves 2 to 3 feet. Tuesday night, south winds 10 to 15 knots with gusts up to 20 knots. Waves 2 to 3 feet. Wednesday, southwest winds 10 to 15 knots. Waves 1 to 2 feet. Wednesday night, southwest winds 10 to 15 knots. Waves 2 to 3 feet. A chance of showers. Thursday, west winds 10 to 15 knots, becoming northeast in the afternoon. Gusts up to 20 knots. Waves 2 to 3 feet. A chance of showers in the morning, then showers likely with a chance of thunderstorms in the afternoon. Thursday night, northeast winds 10 to 15 knots with gusts up to 20 knots. Waves 2 to 3 feet. Showers likely with a chance of thunderstorms. Winds and waves higher and near thunderstorms. Marine forecast. Chesapeake Bay from Little Creek, Virginia to Cape Henry, Virginia, including the Chesapeake Bay Bridge Tunnel. Tonight, south winds 10 to 15 knots, increasing to 15 to 20 knots late this evening and early morning, then becoming southwest 10 to 15 knots late. Waves 2 to 3 feet. Wave detail. South 2 feet at 3 seconds and east 2 feet at 8 seconds. Sunday, southwest winds 10 to 15 knots with gusts up to 20 knots, becoming southeast 5 to 10 knots with gusts up to 15 knots in the afternoon. Waves around 2 feet. Wave detail, southwest 2 feet at 3 seconds and southeast 2 feet at 8 seconds. Sunday night, south winds 10 to 15 knots with gusts up to 20 knots. Waves around 2 feet. Wave detail, south 2 feet at 3 seconds and southeast 2 feet at 8 seconds. Monday, southwest winds 5 to 10 knots, becoming south 10 to 15 knots in the afternoon. Gusts up to 20 knots. Waves 2 to 3 feet. Wave detail, southwest 2 feet at 3 seconds and southeast 2 feet at 8 seconds. Monday night, south winds 10 to 15 knots with gusts up to 20 knots. Waves 2 to 3 feet. Wave detail, southeast 2 feet at 5 seconds. Tuesday, southwest winds 5 to 10 knots, becoming south 10 to 15 knots in the afternoon. Gusts up to 20 knots. Waves 2 to 3 feet. Wave detail,

southwest 2 feet at 2 seconds and southeast 1 foot at 8 seconds. Tuesday night, south winds 10 to 15 knots with gusts up to 20 knots. Waves 2 to 3 feet. Wednesday, southwest winds 10 to 15 knots. Waves around 2 feet. Wednesday night, southwest winds 10 to 15 knots with gusts up to 20 knots. Waves 2 to 3 feet. A chance of showers. Thursday, west winds 10 to 15 knots, becoming northeast in the afternoon. Gusts up to 20 knots. Waves around 2 feet, building to 3 to 4 feet, occasionally to 5 feet in the afternoon. A chance of showers in the morning, then showers likely with a chance of thunderstorms in the afternoon. Thursday night, northeast winds 10 to 15 knots with gusts up to 20 knots. Waves 3 to 4 feet, occasionally to 5 feet. Showers likely with a chance of thunderstorms. Winds and waves higher in and near thunderstorms. Marine forecast, Caribbean Sound. Tonight, south winds 10 to 15 knots with gusts up to 20 knots. Waves 1 to 2 feet. Sunday, southwest winds 5 to 10 knots with gusts up to 15 knots. Waves around 1 foot. Sunday night, south winds 5 to 10 knots. Gusts up to 15 knots in the evening. Waves around 1 foot. Monday, southwest winds 5 knots, becoming south 10 to 15 knots in the afternoon. Waves 1 foot or less and light chop, increasing to 1 to 2 feet in the afternoon. Monday night, south winds 10 to 15 knots, diminishing to 5 to 10 knots after midnight. Waves 1 to 2 feet, diminishing to around 1 foot after midnight. Tuesday, south winds 5 to 10 knots with gusts up to 20 knots. Waves around 1 foot. Tuesday night, south winds 5 to 10 knots with gusts up to 20 knots. Waves around 1 foot. Wednesday, southwest winds 5 to 10 knots with gusts up to 20 knots. Waves around 1 foot. Wednesday night, southwest winds 5 to 10 knots with gusts up to 20 knots. Waves around 1 foot. Thursday, southwest winds 5 to 10 knots, becoming southeast in the afternoon. Gusts up to 20 knots. Waves around 1 foot. Showers likely in the afternoon. Thursday night, east winds 5 to 10 knots with gusts up to 20 knots. Waves around 1 foot. Showers likely. The current time is 10:13 p.m. Eastern Daylight Time. The Norfolk, Virginia climate summary for this evening, as of 5 p.m., May 16, 2026. Today's high temperature was 83 degrees and the low 52 degrees. No precipitation fell today, which leaves the monthly total at 1.57 inches. The total precipitation for the year still stands at 10.35 inches. The record high for tomorrow is 94, which occurred in 2017, and the record low is 45, which occurred in 1997. Sunset tonight is at 8:07 p.m. Sunrise tomorrow is at 5:55 a.m. Hazardous weather information. Now here is the hazardous weather outlook for Southeast Maryland, Northeast North Carolina, Central Virginia, East Central Virginia, Eastern Virginia, North Central Virginia, South Central Virginia, and Southeast Virginia. Today, no hazardous weather is expected at this time. And now the extended outlook for the period Sunday through Friday. No hazardous weather is expected at this time. The key weather messages for the next 7 days. A slight chance for showers across the far north tonight. Well above normal temperatures Sunday through Wednesday. A small chance for shower storms across central Virginia Sunday afternoon. Otherwise, little appreciable rainfall is expected until at least Wednesday night or later. Now the official National Weather Service forecast. Rest of tonight, mostly clear early this evening, then becoming partly cloudy. Lows in the mid-60s. South winds 5 to 10 miles per hour. Sunday, mostly sunny. Highs around 90. Southwest winds 5 to 10 miles per hour. Sunday night, mostly clear in the evening, then becoming partly cloudy. Lows in the upper 60s. South winds around 5 miles per hour. Monday, sunny. Highs in the lower 90s. Southwest winds 5 to 10 miles per hour. Monday night, clear. Lows in the upper 60s. South winds 5 to 10 miles per hour. Tuesday, sunny. Highs around 90. Tuesday night, clear. Lows in the upper 60s. Wednesday, sunny.
Highs in the lower 90s. Wednesday night, partly cloudy. Lows in the upper 60s. Thursday, partly sunny with a chance of showers in the morning, then mostly cloudy with showers with a chance of thunderstorms in the afternoon. Highs in the lower 80s. Chance of rain 80%. Thursday night, a chance of thunderstorms. Showers. Lows around 60. Chance of rain 80%. Friday, showers likely. Highs around 70. Chance of rain 70%. Friday night, showers likely. Lows around 60. Chance of rain 60%. Saturday, mostly cloudy with a 50% chance of showers. Highs in the mid-70s. Here are the marine and buoy reports for 10 p.m. across the lower Chesapeake Bay and coastal waters. All wave and swell heights are in feet. Wave and swell periods are in seconds. Potomac River buoy, air temperature was 65. The wind was south at 10 knots. Cove Point, air temperature was 67. The wind was southeast at 14 knots. Piney Point, winds were southeast, 8 knots. Bishop's Head, air temperature was 69. The wind was south at 15 knots. Lewisetta, air temperature was 73. Water temperature 69. The wind was south at 8 knots. Rappahannock Light, winds were southeast, 15 knots. Yorktown Coast Guard Station, air temperature was 77. Water temperature 66. The wind was south at 8 knots. Crypto Peak, water temperature 66. The wind was south at 15 knots. Dominion Terminal Newport News, air temperature was 73. The wind was south at 15 knots. South Craney Island, air temperature was 73. The wind was south at 13 knots. Cape Henry, air temperature was 72. The wind was southwest at 10 knots, gusting to 19. Brandywine Chill Lake, Delaware, winds were south, 18 knots. Air temperature 66. Fenwick Island buoy, winds were south, 17 knots. Water temperature 56. Air temperature 60. Buoy 64 nautical miles east of Virginia Beach, air temperature was 69. Wave height 5 feet. Wave period 8. Buoy just east of Cape Henry. Water temperature 60. Wave heights 4. Wave period 4. Swell period 11. Duck Cove Pier, air temperature was 70. The wind was south at 17, not gusting to 21. Diamond Shoals buoy, air temperature was 73. Wave height 4 feet. Wave period 11. The wind was south at 19, not gusting to 21. Tidal information. For Sewell's Point. High tide at 9:36 p.m. Saturday. Low tide at 3:14 p.m. Saturday. High tide at 9:15 a.m. Saturday. Low tide at 3:24 a.m. Saturday. High tide at 10:29 p.m. Sunday. Low tide at 4:06 p.m. Sunday. High tide at 10:07 a.m. Sunday. Low tide at 4:16 a.m. Sunday. Marine forecast, Chesapeake Bay from New Point Comfort to Little Creek, Virginia. Tonight, south winds 10 to 15 knots, increasing to 15 to 20 knots late this evening and early morning, then becoming southwest 10 to 15 knots late. Waves 2 to 3 feet. Sunday, southwest winds 10 to 15 knots with gusts up to 20 knots, becoming south 5 to 10 knots early in the afternoon, then becoming southeast 10 to 15 knots late. Waves 1 to 2 feet. Sunday night, southeast winds 10 to 15 knots, becoming south 5 to 10 knots after midnight. Waves 1 to 2 feet. Monday, southwest winds 5 to 10 knots, becoming south 10 to 15 knots in the afternoon. Gusts up to 20 knots. Waves 1 foot, building to 2 to 3 feet in the afternoon. Monday night, south winds 10 to 15 knots with gusts up to 20 knots. Waves 2 to 3 feet. Tuesday, southwest winds 5 to 10 knots, becoming south 10 to 15 knots in the afternoon. Gusts up to 20 knots. Waves 2 to 3 feet. Tuesday night, south winds 10 to 15 knots with gusts up to 20 knots. Waves 2 to 3 feet. Wednesday, southwest winds 10 to 15 knots. Waves 1 to 2 feet. Wednesday night, southwest winds 10 to 15 knots. Waves 2 to 3 feet. A chance of showers.
Thursday, west winds 10 to 15 knots, becoming northeast in the afternoon. Gusts up to 20 knots. Waves 2 to 3 feet. A chance of showers in the morning, then showers likely with a chance of thunderstorms in the afternoon. Thursday night, northeast winds 10 to 15 knots with gusts up to 20 knots. Waves 2 to 3 feet. Showers likely with a chance of thunderstorms. Winds and waves higher and near thunderstorms. Marine forecast, Chesapeake Bay from Little Creek, Virginia to Cape Henry, Virginia, including the Chesapeake Bay Bridge Tunnel. Tonight, south winds 10 to 15 knots, increasing to 15 to 20 knots late this evening and early morning, then becoming southwest 10 to 15 knots late. Waves 2 to 3 feet. Wave detail, south 2 feet at 3 seconds and east 2 feet at 8 seconds. Sunday, southwest winds 10 to 15 knots with gusts up to 20 knots, becoming southeast 5 to 10 knots with gusts up to 15 knots in the afternoon. Waves around 2 feet. Wave detail, southwest 2 feet at 3 seconds and southeast 2 feet at 8 seconds. Sunday night, south winds 10 to 15 knots with gusts up to 20 knots. Waves around 2 feet. Wave detail, south 2 feet at 3 seconds and southeast 2 feet at 8 seconds. Monday, southwest winds 5 to 10 knots, becoming south 10 to 15 knots in the afternoon. Gusts up to 20 knots. Waves 2 to 3 feet. Wave detail, southwest 2 feet at 3 seconds and southeast 2 feet at 8 seconds. Monday night, south winds 10 to 15 knots with gusts up to 20 knots. Waves 2 to 3 feet. Wave detail, southeast 2 feet at 5 seconds. Tuesday, southwest winds 5 to 10 knots, becoming south 10 to 15 knots in the afternoon. Gusts up to 20 knots. Waves 2 to 3 feet. Wave detail, southwest 2 feet at 2 seconds and southeast 1 foot at 8 seconds. Tuesday night, south winds 10 to 15 knots with gusts up to 20 knots. Waves 2 to 3 feet. Wednesday, southwest winds 10 to 15 knots. Waves around 2 feet. Wednesday night, southwest winds 10 to 15 knots with gusts up to 20 knots. Waves 2 to 3 feet. A chance of showers. Thursday, west winds 10 to 15 knots, becoming northeast in the afternoon. Gusts up to 20 knots. Waves around 2 feet, building to 3 to 4 feet, occasionally to 5 feet in the afternoon. A chance of showers in the morning, then showers likely with a chance of thunderstorms in the afternoon. Thursday night, northeast winds 10 to 15 knots with gusts up to 20 knots. Waves 3 to 4 feet, occasionally to 5 feet. Showers likely with a chance of thunderstorms. Winds and waves higher and near thunderstorms. Marine forecast, Kerrig Sound. Tonight, south winds 10 to 15 knots with gusts up to 20 knots. Waves 1 to 2 feet. Sunday, southwest winds 5 to 10 knots with gusts up to 15 knots. Waves around 1 foot. Sunday night, south winds 5 to 10 knots. Gusts up to 15 knots in the evening. Waves around 1 foot. Monday, southwest winds 5 knots, becoming south 10 to 15 knots in the afternoon. Waves 1 foot or less and light chop, increasing to 1 to 2 feet in the afternoon. Monday night, south winds 10 to 15 knots, diminishing to 5 to 10 knots after midnight. Waves 1 to 2 feet, diminishing to around 1 foot after midnight. Tuesday, south winds 5 to 10 knots with gusts up to 20 knots. Waves around 1 foot. Tuesday night, south winds 5 to 10 knots with gusts up to 20 knots. Waves around 1 foot. Wednesday, southwest winds 5 to 10 knots with gusts up to 20 knots. Waves around 1 foot. Wednesday night, southwest winds 5 to 10 knots with gusts up to 20 knots. Waves around 1 foot. Thursday, southwest winds 5 to 10 knots, becoming southeast in the afternoon. Gusts up to 20 knots. Waves around 1 foot. Showers likely in the afternoon. Thursday night, east winds 5 to 10 knots with gusts up to 20 knots. Waves around 1 foot. Showers likely. The current time is 10:25 p.m. Eastern Daylight Time. The Norfolk, Virginia climate summary for this evening, as of 5 p.m., May 16, 2026. Today's high temperature was 83 degrees and the low 52 degrees.
No precipitation fell today, which leaves the monthly total at 1.57 inches. The total precipitation for the year still stands at 10.35 inches. The record high for tomorrow is 94, which occurred in 2017, and the record low is 45, which occurred in 1997. Sunset tonight is at 8.07 p.m. Sunrise tomorrow is at 5.55 a.m. Hazardous weather information. Now here is the hazardous weather outlook for Southeast Maryland, Northeast North Carolina, Central Virginia, East Central Virginia, Eastern Virginia, North Central Virginia, South Central Virginia, and Southeast Virginia. Tonight, no hazardous weather is expected at this time. And now the extended outlook for the period Sunday through Friday. No hazardous weather is expected at this time. The key weather messages for the next 7 days. A slight chance for showers across the far north tonight. Well above normal temperatures Sunday through Wednesday. A small chance for shower storms across central Virginia Sunday afternoon. Otherwise, little appreciable rainfall is expected until at least Wednesday night or later. Now the official National Weather Service forecast. Rest of tonight, mostly clear early this evening, then becoming partly cloudy. Lows in the mid-60s. South winds 5 to 10 miles per hour. Sunday, mostly sunny. Highs around 90. Southwest winds 5 to 10 miles per hour. Sunday night, mostly clear in the evening, then becoming partly cloudy. Lows in the upper 60s. South winds around 5 miles per hour. Monday, sunny. Highs in the lower 90s. Southwest winds 5 to 10 miles per hour. Monday night, clear. Lows in the upper 60s. South winds 5 to 10 miles per hour. Tuesday, sunny. Highs around 90. Tuesday night, clear. Lows in the upper 60s. Wednesday, sunny. Highs in the lower 90s. Wednesday night, partly cloudy. Lows in the upper 60s. Thursday, partly sunny with a chance of showers in the morning, then mostly cloudy with showers with a chance of thunderstorms in the afternoon. Highs in the lower 80s. Chance of rain 80%. Thursday night, a chance of thunderstorms. Showers. Lows around 60. Chance of rain 80%. Friday, showers likely. Highs around 70. Chance of rain 70%. Friday night, showers likely. Lows around 60. Chance of rain 60%. Saturday, mostly cloudy with a 50% chance of showers. Highs in the mid-70s. Here are the marine and buoy reports for 10 p.m. across the lower Chesapeake Bay and coastal waters. All wave and swell heights are in feet. Wave and swell periods are in seconds. Potomac River buoy, air temperature was 65. The wind was south at 10 knots. Cove Point, air temperature was 67. The wind was southeast at 14 knots. Piney Point, winds were southeast, 8 knots. Bishop's Head, air temperature was 69. The wind was south at 15 knots. Lewisetta, air temperature was 73. Water temperature 69. The wind was south at 8 knots. Rappahannock Light, winds were southeast, 15 knots. Yorktown Coast Guard Station, air temperature was 77. Water temperature 66. The wind was south at 8 knots. Crypto Peak, water temperature 66. The wind was south at 15 knots. Dominion Terminal Newport News, air temperature was 73. The wind was south at 15 knots. South Craney Island, air temperature was 73. The wind was south at 13 knots. Cape Henry, air temperature was 72. The wind was southwest at 10 knots, gusting to 19. Brandywine Chillwhite, Delaware, winds were south, 18 knots. Air temperature 66. Fenwick Island buoy, winds were south, 17 knots. Water temperature 56. Air temperature 60. Buoy 64 nautical miles east of Virginia Beach, air temperature was 69. Wave height 5 feet. Wave period 8. Buoy just east of Cape Henry. Water temperature 60. Wave heights 4. Wave period 4. Swell period 11. Duck Cove Pier, air temperature was 70. The wind was south at 17, knots gusting to 21. Diamond Shoals buoy, air temperature was 73. Wave height 4 feet.
Wave period 11. The wind was south at 19, not gusting to 21. Tidal information. For Sewell's Point. High tide at 9:36 p.m. Saturday. Low tide at 3:14 p.m. Saturday. High tide at 9:15 a.m. Saturday. Low tide at 3:24 a.m. Saturday. High tide at 10:29 p.m. Sunday. Low tide at 4:06 p.m. Sunday. High tide at 10:07 a.m. Sunday. Low tide at 4:16 a.m. Sunday. Marine forecast. Chesapeake Bay from New Point Comfort to Little Creek, Virginia. Tonight, south winds 10 to 15 knots, increasing to 15 to 20 knots late this evening and early morning, then becoming southwest 10 to 15 knots late. Waves 2 to 3 feet. Sunday, southwest winds 10 to 15 knots with gusts up to 20 knots, becoming south 5 to 10 knots early in the afternoon, then becoming southeast 10 to 15 knots late. Waves 1 to 2 feet. Sunday night, southeast winds 10 to 15 knots, becoming south 5 to 10 knots after midnight. Waves 1 to 2 feet. Monday, southwest winds 5 to 10 knots, becoming south 10 to 15 knots in the afternoon. Gusts up to 20 knots. Waves 1 foot, building to 2 to 3 feet in the afternoon. Monday night, south winds 10 to 15 knots with gusts up to 20 knots. Waves 2 to 3 feet. Tuesday, southwest winds 5 to 10 knots, becoming south 10 to 15 knots in the afternoon. Gusts up to 20 knots. Waves 2 to 3 feet. Tuesday night, south winds 10 to 15 knots with gusts up to 20 knots. Waves 2 to 3 feet. Wednesday, southwest winds 10 to 15 knots. Waves 1 to 2 feet. Wednesday night, southwest winds 10 to 15 knots. Waves 2 to 3 feet. A chance of showers. Thursday, west winds 10 to 15 knots, becoming northeast in the afternoon. Gusts up to 20 knots. Waves 2 to 3 feet. A chance of showers in the morning, then showers likely with a chance of thunderstorms in the afternoon. Thursday night, northeast winds 10 to 15 knots with gusts up to 20 knots. Waves 2 to 3 feet. Showers likely with a chance of thunderstorms. Winds and waves higher in and near thunderstorms. Marine forecast. Chesapeake Bay from Little Creek, Virginia to Cape Henry, Virginia, including the Chesapeake Bay Bridge Tunnel. Tonight, south winds 10 to 15 knots, increasing to 15 to 20 knots late this evening and early morning, then becoming southwest 10 to 15 knots late. Waves 2 to 3 feet. Wave detail, south 2 feet at 3 seconds and east 2 feet at 8 seconds. Sunday, southwest winds 10 to 15 knots with gusts up to 20 knots, becoming southeast 5 to 10 knots with gusts up to 15 knots in the afternoon. Waves around 2 feet. Wave detail, southwest 2 feet at 3 seconds and southeast 2 feet at 8 seconds. Sunday night, south winds 10 to 15 knots with gusts up to 20 knots. Waves around 2 feet. Wave detail, south 2 feet at 3 seconds and southeast 2 feet at 8 seconds. Monday, southwest winds 5 to 10 knots, becoming south 10 to 15 knots in the afternoon. Gusts up to 20 knots. Waves 2 to 3 feet. Wave detail, southwest 2 feet at 3 seconds and southeast 2 feet at 8 seconds. Monday night, south winds 10 to 15 knots with gusts up to 20 knots. Waves 2 to 3 feet. Wave detail, southeast 2 feet at 5 seconds. Tuesday, southwest winds 5 to 10 knots, becoming south 10 to 15 knots in the afternoon. Gusts up to 20 knots. Waves 2 to 3 feet. Wave detail, southwest 2 feet at 2 seconds and southeast 1 foot at 8 seconds. Tuesday night, south winds 10 to 15 knots with gusts up to 20 knots. Waves 2 to 3 feet. Wednesday, southwest winds 10 to 15 knots. Waves around 2 feet. Wednesday night, southwest winds 10 to 15 knots with gusts up to 20 knots. Waves 2 to 3 feet. A chance of showers. Thursday, west winds 10 to 15 knots, becoming northeast in the afternoon. Gusts up to 20 knots. Waves around 2 feet, building to 3 to 4 feet, occasionally to 5 feet in the afternoon. A chance of showers in the morning, then showers likely with a chance of thunderstorms in the afternoon. Thursday night, northeast winds 10 to 15 knots with gusts up to 20 knots.
Waves 3 to 4 feet, occasionally to 5 feet. Showers likely with a chance of thunderstorms. Winds and waves higher in and near thunderstorms. This is NOAA's National Weather Service All Hazards Weather Radio, KHP 37, broadcasting from Wakefield, Virginia, transmitting from Driver, Virginia on a frequency of 162.550 MHz. The following information is for Hampton Roads in Northeast North Carolina, the southern part of the Chesapeake Bay and adjacent coastal waters. Marine forecast, Caribbean Sound. Tonight, south winds 10 to 15 knots with gusts up to 20 knots. Waves 1 to 2 feet. Sunday, southwest winds 5 to 10 knots with gusts up to 15 knots. Waves around 1 foot. Sunday night, south winds 5 to 10 knots. Gusts up to 15 knots in the evening. Waves around 1 foot. Monday, southwest winds 5 knots, becoming south 10 to 15 knots in the afternoon. Waves 1 foot or less and light chop, increasing to 1 to 2 feet in the afternoon. Monday night, south winds 10 to 15 knots, diminishing to 5 to 10 knots after midnight. Waves 1 to 2 feet, diminishing to around 1 foot after midnight. Tuesday, south winds 5 to 10 knots with gusts up to 20 knots. Waves around 1 foot. Tuesday night, south winds 5 to 10 knots with gusts up to 20 knots. Waves around 1 foot. Wednesday, southwest winds 5 to 10 knots with gusts up to 20 knots. Waves around 1 foot. Wednesday night, southwest winds 5 to 10 knots with gusts up to 20 knots. Waves around 1 foot. Thursday, southwest winds 5 to 10 knots, becoming southeast in the afternoon. Gusts up to 20 knots. Waves around 1 foot. Showers likely in the afternoon. Thursday night, east winds 5 to 10 knots with gusts up to 20 knots. Waves around 1 foot. Showers likely. The current time is 10:37 p.m. Eastern Daylight Time. The Norfolk, Virginia climate summary for this evening, as of 5 p.m., May 16, 2026. Today's high temperature was 83 degrees and the low 52 degrees. No precipitation fell today, which leaves the monthly total at 1.57 inches. The total precipitation for the year still stands at 10.35 inches. The record high for tomorrow is 94, which occurred in 2017, and the record low is 45, which occurred in 1997. Sunset tonight is at 8:07 p.m. Sunrise tomorrow is at 5:55 a.m. Offshore waters forecast Baltimore Canyon to Cape Charles Light to 100 nautical miles. Tonight, south to southwest winds 15 to 25 knots. Seas 4 to 7 feet. Sunday, southwest winds 15 to 20 knots, diminishing to 10 to 15 knots. Seas 3 to 6 feet. Sunday night, south to southwest winds 10 to 15 knots. Seas 3 to 4 feet. Monday, southwest winds 5 to 10 knots, becoming south to southwest 10 to 15 knots. Seas 3 to 4 feet. Monday night, south winds 10 to 15 knots, becoming southwest. Seas 3 to 4 feet. Tuesday, southwest winds 10 to 15 knots, becoming south. Seas 3 to 4 feet. Tuesday night, south winds 15 to 20 knots, becoming southwest. Seas 3 to 5 feet. Wednesday, south to southwest winds 15 to 20 knots. Seas 4 to 5 feet. Wednesday night, south to southwest winds 10 to 20 knots. Seas 4 to 5 feet. Thursday, north winds 5 to 15 knots, becoming northeast. Seas 4 to 5 feet. Thursday night, northeast winds 10 to 20 knots, becoming 10 to 15 knots. Seas 4 to 5 feet. Hazardous weather information. Now here is the hazardous weather outlook for southeast Maryland, northeast North Carolina, central Virginia, east central Virginia, eastern Virginia, north central Virginia, south central Virginia, and southeast Virginia. Tonight, no hazardous weather is expected at this time. And now the extended outlook for the period Sunday through Friday. No hazardous weather is expected at this time. The key weather messages for the next 7 days. A slight chance for showers across the far north tonight. Well above normal temperatures Sunday through Wednesday. A small chance for shower storms across central Virginia Sunday afternoon. Otherwise, little appreciable rainfall is expected until at least Wednesday night or later. Now the official National Weather Service forecast.
rest of tonight, mostly clear early this evening, then becoming partly cloudy. Lows in the mid-60s. South winds 5 to 10 miles per hour. Sunday, mostly sunny. Highs around 90. Southwest winds 5 to 10 miles per hour. Sunday night, mostly clear in the evening, then becoming partly cloudy. Lows in the upper 60s. South winds around 5 miles per hour. Monday, sunny. Highs in the lower 90s. Southwest winds 5 to 10 miles per hour. Monday night, clear. Lows in the upper 60s. South winds 5 to 10 miles per hour. Tuesday, sunny. Highs around 90. Tuesday night, clear. Lows in the upper 60s. Wednesday, sunny. Highs in the lower 90s. Wednesday night, partly cloudy. Lows in the upper 60s. Thursday, partly sunny with a chance of showers in the morning, then mostly cloudy with showers with a chance of thunderstorms in the afternoon. Highs in the lower 80s. Chance of rain 80%. Thursday night, a chance of thunderstorms. Showers. Lows around 60. Chance of rain 80%. Friday, showers likely. Highs around 70. Chance of rain 70%. Friday night, showers likely. Lows around 60. Chance of rain 60%. Saturday, mostly cloudy with a 50% chance of showers. Highs in the mid-70s. Here are the marine and buoy reports for 10 p.m. across the lower Chesapeake Bay and coastal waters. All wave and swell heights are in feet. Wave and swell periods are in seconds. Potomac River buoy, air temperature was 65. The wind was south at 10 knots. Cove Point, air temperature was 67. The wind was southeast at 14 knots. Piney Point, winds were southeast, 8 knots. Bishop's Head, air temperature was 69. The wind was south at 15 knots. Lewisetta, air temperature was 73. Water temperature 69. The wind was south at 8 knots. Rappahannock Light, winds were southeast, 15 knots. Yorktown Coast Guard Station, air temperature was 77. Water temperature 66. The wind was south at 8 knots. Crypto Peak, water temperature 66. The wind was south at 15 knots. Dominion Terminal Newport News, air temperature was 73. The wind was south at 15 knots. South Craney Island, air temperature was 73. The wind was south at 13 knots. Cape Henry, air temperature was 72. The wind was southwest at 10 knots, gusting to 19. Brandywine Chilliwack, Delaware, winds were south, 18 knots. Air temperature 66. Fenwick Island buoy, winds were south, 17 knots. Water temperature 56. Air temperature 60. Buoy 64 nautical miles east of Virginia Beach, air temperature was 69. Wave height 5 feet. Wave period 8. Buoy just east of Cape Henry. Water temperature 60. Wave heights 4. Wave period 4. Swell period 11. Duck Cove Pier, air temperature was 70. The wind was south at 17, knots gusting to 21. Diamond Shoals buoy, air temperature was 73. Wave height 4 feet. Wave period 11. The wind was south at 19, knots gusting to 21. Tidal information. For Sewell's Point. High tide at 9:36 p.m. Saturday. Low tide at 3:14 p.m. Saturday. High tide at 9:15 a.m. Saturday. Low tide at 3:24 a.m. Saturday. High tide at 10:29 p.m. Sunday. Low tide at 4:06 p.m. Sunday. High tide at 10:07 a.m. Sunday. Low tide at 4:16 a.m. Sunday. Marine forecast, Chesapeake Bay from New Point Comfort to Little Creek, Virginia. Tonight, south winds 10 to 15 knots, increasing to 15 to 20 knots late this evening and early morning, then becoming southwest 10 to 15 knots late. Waves 2 to 3 feet. Sunday, southwest winds 10 to 15 knots with gusts up to 20 knots, becoming south 5 to 10 knots early in the afternoon, then becoming southeast 10 to 15 knots late. Waves 1 to 2 feet. Sunday night, southeast winds 10 to 15 knots, becoming south 5 to 10 knots after midnight. Waves 1 to 2 feet. Monday,
Southwest winds 5 to 10 knots, becoming south 10 to 15 knots in the afternoon. Gusts up to 20 knots. Waves 1 foot, building to 2 to 3 feet in the afternoon. Monday night, south winds 10 to 15 knots with gusts up to 20 knots. Waves 2 to 3 feet. Tuesday, southwest winds 5 to 10 knots, becoming south 10 to 15 knots in the afternoon. Gusts up to 20 knots. Waves 2 to 3 feet. Tuesday night, south winds 10 to 15 knots with gusts up to 20 knots. Waves 2 to 3 feet. Wednesday, southwest winds 10 to 15 knots. Waves 1 to 2 feet. Wednesday night, southwest winds 10 to 15 knots. Waves 2 to 3 feet. A chance of showers. Thursday, west winds 10 to 15 knots, becoming northeast in the afternoon. Gusts up to 20 knots. Waves 2 to 3 feet. A chance of showers in the morning, then showers likely with a chance of thunderstorms in the afternoon. Thursday night, northeast winds 10 to 15 knots with gusts up to 20 knots. Waves 2 to 3 feet. Showers likely with a chance of thunderstorms. Winds and waves higher in and near thunderstorms. Attention, voluntary speed reduction zones to protect North Atlantic right whales may be in effect along the USL. East Coast where right whales have been detected. All mariners and recreational boaters are requested to route these areas or transit through them at 10 knots or less. Consult broadcast notice to mariners, NAVTEX, and local notice to mariners for more information. Please report sightings of dead, injured, or entangled whales to 866-755-6622 or to the USL. 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Marine forecast, Chesapeake Bay from Little Creek, Virginia to Cape Henry, Virginia, including the Chesapeake Bay Bridge Tunnel. Tonight, south winds 10 to 15 knots, increasing to 15 to 20 knots late this evening and early morning, then becoming southwest 10 to 15 knots late. Waves 2 to 3 feet. Wave detail, south 2 feet at 3 seconds and east 2 feet at 8 seconds. Sunday, southwest winds 10 to 15 knots with gusts up to 20 knots, becoming southeast 5 to 10 knots with gusts up to 15 knots in the afternoon. Waves around 2 feet. Wave detail, southwest 2 feet at 3 seconds and southeast 2 feet at 8 seconds. Sunday night, south winds 10 to 15 knots with gusts up to 20 knots. Waves around 2 feet. Wave detail, south 2 feet at 3 seconds and southeast 2 feet at 8 seconds. Monday, southwest winds 5 to 10 knots, becoming south 10 to 15 knots in the afternoon. Gusts up to 20 knots. Waves 2 to 3 feet. Wave detail, southwest 2 feet at 3 seconds and southeast 2 feet at 8 seconds. Monday night, south winds 10 to 15 knots with gusts up to 20 knots. Waves 2 to 3 feet. Wave detail, southeast 2 feet at 5 seconds. Tuesday, southwest winds 5 to 10 knots, becoming south 10 to 15 knots in the afternoon. Gusts up to 20 knots. Waves 2 to 3 feet. Wave detail, southwest 2 feet at 2 seconds and southeast 1 foot at 8 seconds. Tuesday night, south winds 10 to 15 knots with gusts up to 20 knots. Waves 2 to 3 feet. Wednesday, southwest winds 10 to 15 knots. Waves around 2 feet. Wednesday night, southwest winds 10 to 15 knots with gusts up to 20 knots. Waves 2 to 3 feet. A chance of showers. Thursday, west winds 10 to 15 knots, becoming northeast in the afternoon. Gusts up to 20 knots. Waves around 2 feet, building to 3 to 4 feet, occasionally to 5 feet in the afternoon. A chance of showers in the morning, then showers likely with a chance of thunderstorms in the afternoon. Thursday night, northeast winds 10 to 15 knots with gusts up to 20 knots. Waves 3 to 4 feet, occasionally to 5 feet. Showers likely with a chance of thunderstorms. Winds and waves higher in and near thunderstorms. Marine forecast, Kerr-Avik Sound. Tonight, south winds 10 to 15 knots with gusts up to 20 knots. Waves 1 to 2 feet. Sunday, southwest winds 5 to 10 knots with gusts up to 15 knots. Waves around 1 foot. Sunday night, south winds 5 to 10 knots.
gusts up to 15 knots in the evening. Waves around 1 foot. Monday, southwest winds 5 knots, becoming south 10 to 15 knots in the afternoon. Waves 1 foot or less and light chop, increasing to 1 to 2 feet in the afternoon. Monday night, south winds 10 to 15 knots, diminishing to 5 to 10 knots after midnight. Waves 1 to 2 feet, diminishing to around 1 foot after midnight. Tuesday, south winds 5 to 10 knots with gusts up to 20 knots. Waves around 1 foot. Tuesday night, south winds 5 to 10 knots with gusts up to 20 knots. Waves around 1 foot. Wednesday, southwest winds 5 to 10 knots with gusts up to 20 knots. Waves around 1 foot. Wednesday night, southwest winds 5 to 10 knots with gusts up to 20 knots. Waves around 1 foot. Thursday, southwest winds 5 to 10 knots, becoming southeast in the afternoon. Gusts up to 20 knots. Waves around 1 foot. Showers likely in the afternoon. Thursday night, east winds 5 to 10 knots with gusts up to 20 knots. Waves around 1 foot. Showers likely. The current time is 10:51 p.m. Eastern Daylight Time. The Norfolk, Virginia climate summary for this evening, as of 5 p.m., May 16, 2026. Today's high temperature was 83 degrees and the low 52 degrees. No precipitation fell today, which leaves the monthly total at 1.57 inches. The total precipitation for the year still stands at 10.35 inches. The record high for tomorrow is 94, which occurred in 2017, and the record low is 45, which occurred in 1997. Sunset tonight is at 8:07 p.m. Sunrise tomorrow is at 5:55 a.m. Offshore waters forecast Baltimore Canyon to Cape Charles Light to 100 nautical miles. Tonight, southwest winds 20 to 25 knots. Seas 5 to 7 feet. Sunday, southwest winds 15 to 20 knots, diminishing to 10 to 15 knots. Seas becoming 3 to 6 feet. Sunday night, south to southwest winds 10 to 15 knots. Seas 3 to 4 feet. Monday, southwest winds 5 to 10 knots, becoming south to southwest 10 to 15 knots. Seas 3 to 4 feet. Monday night, south winds 10 to 15 knots, becoming southwest. Seas 3 to 4 feet. Tuesday, southwest winds 10 to 15 knots, becoming south. Seas 3 to 4 feet. Tuesday night, south winds 15 to 20 knots, becoming southwest. Seas 3 to 5 feet. Wednesday, south to southwest winds 15 to 20 knots. Seas 4 to 5 feet. Wednesday night, south to southwest winds 15 to 20 knots. Seas 4 to 5 feet. Thursday, north winds 10 to 15 knots, becoming northeast. Seas 4 to 5 feet. Thursday night, northeast winds 10 to 20 knots, becoming 10 to 15 knots. Seas 4 to 5 feet. Hazardous weather information. Now here is the hazardous weather outlook for southeast Maryland, northeast North Carolina, central Virginia, east central Virginia, eastern Virginia, north central Virginia, south central Virginia, and southeast Virginia. Tonight, no hazardous weather is expected at this time. And now the extended outlook for the period Sunday through Friday. No hazardous weather is expected at this time. The key weather messages for the next 7 days. A slight chance for showers across the far north tonight. Well above normal temperatures Sunday through Wednesday. A small chance for shower storms across central Virginia Sunday afternoon. Otherwise, little appreciable rainfall is expected until at least Wednesday night or later. Now the official National Weather Service forecast. Rest of tonight, mostly clear early this evening, then becoming partly cloudy. Lows in the mid-60s. South winds 5 to 10 miles per hour. Sunday, mostly sunny. Highs around 90. Southwest winds 5 to 10 miles per hour. Sunday night, mostly clear in the evening, then becoming partly cloudy. Lows in the upper 60s. South winds around 5 miles per hour. Monday, sunny. Highs in the lower 90s. Southwest winds 5 to 10 miles per hour. Monday night, clear. Lows in the upper 60s. South winds 5 to 10 miles per hour. Tuesday, sunny. Highs around 90. Tuesday night, clear. Lows in the upper 60s. Wednesday, sunny.
Highs in the lower 90s. Wednesday night, partly cloudy. Lows in the upper 60s. Thursday, partly sunny with a chance of showers in the morning, then mostly cloudy with showers with a chance of thunderstorms in the afternoon. Highs in the lower 80s. Chance of rain 80%. Thursday night, a chance of thunderstorms. Showers. Lows around 60. Chance of rain 80%. Friday, showers likely. Highs around 70. Chance of rain 70%. Friday night, showers likely. Lows around 60. Chance of rain 60%. Saturday, mostly cloudy with a 50% chance of showers. Highs in the mid-70s. Here are the marine and buoy reports for 10 p.m. across the lower Chesapeake Bay and coastal waters. All wave and swell heights are in feet. Wave and swell periods are in seconds. Potomac River buoy, air temperature was 65. The wind was south at 10 knots. Cove Point, air temperature was 67. The wind was southeast at 14 knots. Piney Point, winds were southeast, 8 knots. Bishop's Head, air temperature was 69. The wind was south at 15 knots. Lewisetta, air temperature was 73. Water temperature 69. The wind was south at 8 knots. Rappahannock Light, winds were southeast, 15 knots. Yorktown Coast Guard Station, air temperature was 77. Water temperature 66. The wind was south at 8 knots. Crypto Peak, water temperature 66. The wind was south at 15 knots. Dominion Terminal Newport News, air temperature was 73. The wind was south at 15 knots. South Craney Island, air temperature was 73. The wind was south at 13 knots. Cape Henry, air temperature was 72. The wind was southwest at 10 knots gusting to 19. Brandywine Chill Lake, Delaware, winds were south, 18 knots. Air temperature 66. Fenwick Island buoy, winds were south, 17 knots. Water temperature 56. Air temperature 60. Buoy 64 nautical miles east of Virginia Beach, air temperature was 69. Wave height 5 feet. Wave period 8. Buoy just east of Cape Henry. Water temperature 60. Wave heights 4. Wave period 4. Swell period 11. Duck Cove Pier, air temperature was 70. The wind was south at 17, knots gusting to 21. Diamond Shoals buoy, air temperature was 73. Wave height 4 feet. Wave period 11. The wind was south at 19, knots gusting to 21. Tidal information. For Sewell's Point. High tide at 9:36 p.m. Saturday. Low tide at 3:14 p.m. Saturday. High tide at 9:15 a.m. Saturday. Low tide at 3:24 a.m. Saturday. High tide at 10:29 p.m. Sunday. Low tide at 4:06 p.m. Sunday. High tide at 10:07 a.m. Sunday. Low tide at 4:16 a.m. Sunday. Marine forecast, Chesapeake Bay from New Point Comfort to Little Creek, Virginia. Tonight, south winds 10 to 15 knots, increasing to 15 to 20 knots late this evening and early morning, then becoming southwest 10 to 15 knots late. Waves 2 to 3 feet. Sunday, southwest winds 10 to 15 knots with gusts up to 20 knots, becoming south 5 to 10 knots early in the afternoon, then becoming southeast 10 to 15 knots late. Waves 1 to 2 feet. Sunday night, southeast winds 10 to 15 knots, becoming south 5 to 10 knots after midnight. Waves 1 to 2 feet. Monday, southwest winds 5 to 10 knots, becoming south 10 to 15 knots in the afternoon. Gusts up to 20 knots. Waves 1 foot, building to 2 to 3 feet in the afternoon. Monday night, south winds 10 to 15 knots with gusts up to 20 knots. Waves 2 to 3 feet. Tuesday, southwest winds 5 to 10 knots, becoming south 10 to 15 knots in the afternoon. Gusts up to 20 knots. Waves 2 to 3 feet. Tuesday night, south winds 10 to 15 knots with gusts up to 20 knots. Waves 2 to 3 feet. Wednesday, southwest winds 10 to 15 knots. Waves 1 to 2 feet. Wednesday night, southwest winds 10 to 15 knots. Waves 2 to 3 feet. A chance of showers.
Thursday, west winds 10 to 15 knots, becoming northeast in the afternoon. Gusts up to 20 knots. Waves 2 to 3 feet. A chance of showers in the morning, then showers likely with a chance of thunderstorms in the afternoon. Thursday night, northeast winds 10 to 15 knots with gusts up to 20 knots. Waves 2 to 3 feet. Showers likely with a chance of thunderstorms. Winds and waves higher in and near thunderstorms. Marine forecast, Chesapeake Bay from Little Creek, Virginia to Cape Henry, Virginia, including the Chesapeake Bay Bridge Tunnel. Tonight, south winds 10 to 15 knots, increasing to 15 to 20 knots late this evening and early morning, then becoming southwest 10 to 15 knots late. Waves 2 to 3 feet. Wave detail, south 2 feet at 3 seconds and east 2 feet at 8 seconds. Sunday, southwest winds 10 to 15 knots with gusts up to 20 knots, becoming southeast 5 to 10 knots with gusts up to 15 knots in the afternoon. Waves around 2 feet. Wave detail, southwest 2 feet at 3 seconds and southeast 2 feet at 8 seconds. Sunday night, south winds 10 to 15 knots with gusts up to 20 knots. Waves around 2 feet. Wave detail, south 2 feet at 3 seconds and southeast 2 feet at 8 seconds. Monday, southwest winds 5 to 10 knots, becoming south 10 to 15 knots in the afternoon. Gusts up to 20 knots. Waves 2 to 3 feet. Wave detail, southwest 2 feet at 3 seconds and southeast 2 feet at 8 seconds. Monday night, south winds 10 to 15 knots with gusts up to 20 knots. Waves 2 to 3 feet. Wave detail, southeast 2 feet at 5 seconds. Tuesday, southwest winds 5 to 10 knots, becoming south 10 to 15 knots in the afternoon. Gusts up to 20 knots. Waves 2 to 3 feet. Wave detail, southwest 2 feet at 2 seconds and southeast 1 foot at 8 seconds. Tuesday night, south winds 10 to 15 knots with gusts up to 20 knots. Waves 2 to 3 feet. Wednesday, southwest winds 10 to 15 knots. Waves around 2 feet. Wednesday night, southwest winds 10 to 15 knots with gusts up to 20 knots. Waves 2 to 3 feet. A chance of showers. Thursday, west winds 10 to 15 knots, becoming northeast in the afternoon. Gusts up to 20 knots. Waves around 2 feet, building to 3 to 4 feet, occasionally to 5 feet in the afternoon. A chance of showers in the morning, then showers likely with a chance of thunderstorms in the afternoon. Thursday night, northeast winds 10 to 15 knots with gusts up to 20 knots. Waves 3 to 4 feet, occasionally to 5 feet. Showers likely with a chance of thunderstorms. Winds and waves higher in and near thunderstorms. Marine forecast, Caribbean Sound. Tonight, south winds 10 to 15 knots with gusts up to 20 knots. Waves 1 to 2 feet. Sunday, southwest winds 5 to 10 knots with gusts up to 15 knots. Waves around 1 foot. Sunday night, south winds 5 to 10 knots. Gusts up to 15 knots in the evening. Waves around 1 foot. Monday, southwest winds 5 knots, becoming south 10 to 15 knots in the afternoon. Waves 1 foot or less and light chop, increasing to 1 to 2 feet in the afternoon. Monday night, south winds 10 to 15 knots, diminishing to 5 to 10 knots after midnight. Waves 1 to 2 feet, diminishing to around 1 foot after midnight. Tuesday, south winds 5 to 10 knots with gusts up to 20 knots. Waves around 1 foot. Tuesday night, south winds 5 to 10 knots with gusts up to 20 knots. Waves around 1 foot. Wednesday, southwest winds 5 to 10 knots with gusts up to 20 knots. Waves around 1 foot. Wednesday night, southwest winds 5 to 10 knots with gusts up to 20 knots. Waves around 1 foot. Thursday, southwest winds 5 to 10 knots, becoming southeast in the afternoon. Gusts up to 20 knots. Waves around 1 foot. Showers likely in the afternoon. Thursday night, east winds 5 to 10 knots with gusts up to 20 knots. Waves around 1 foot. Showers likely. This is NOAA's National Weather Service All Hazards Weather Radio, KHP 37, broadcasting from Wakefield, Virginia, transmitting from Driver, Virginia on a frequency of 162.550 MHz.
The following information is for Hampton Roads in northeast North Carolina, the southern part of the Chesapeake Bay and adjacent coastal waters. The current time is 11:05 p.m. Eastern Daylight Time. The Norfolk, Virginia Climate Summary.

Forecast Baltimore Canyon to Cape Charles Light to 100 nautical miles. Tonight, southwest winds 20 to 25 knots. Seas 5 to 7 feet. Sunday, southwest winds 15 to 20 knots, diminishing to 10 to 15 knots. Seas becoming 3 to 6 feet. Sunday night, south to southwest winds 10 to 15 knots. Seas 3 to 4 feet. Monday, southwest winds 5 to 10 knots, becoming south to southwest 10 to 15 knots. Seas 3 to 4 feet. Monday night, south winds 10 to 15 knots, becoming southwest. Seas 3 to 4 feet. Tuesday, southwest winds 10 to 15 knots, becoming south. Seas 3 to 4 feet. Tuesday night, south winds 15 to 20 knots, becoming southwest. Seas 3 to 5 feet. Wednesday, south to southwest winds 15 to 20 knots. Seas 4 to 5 feet. Wednesday night, south to southwest winds 15 to 20 knots. Seas 4 to 5 feet. Thursday, north winds 10 to 15 knots, becoming northeast. Seas 4 to 5 feet. Thursday night, northeast winds 10 to 20 knots, becoming 10 to 15 knots. Seas 4 to 5 feet. Hazardous weather information. Now here is the hazardous weather outlook for southeast Maryland, northeast North Carolina, central Virginia, east central Virginia, eastern Virginia, north central Virginia, south central Virginia, and southeast Virginia. Tonight, no hazardous weather is expected at this time. And now the extended outlook for the period Sunday through Friday. No hazardous weather is expected at this time. The key weather messages for the next 7 days. A slight chance for showers across the far north tonight. Well above normal temperatures Sunday through Wednesday. A small chance for shower storms across central Virginia Sunday afternoon. Otherwise, little appreciable rainfall is expected until at least Wednesday night or later. Now the official National Weather Service forecast. Rest of tonight, mostly clear early this evening, then becoming partly cloudy. Lows in the mid-60s. South winds 5 to 10 miles per hour. Sunday, mostly sunny. Highs around 90. Southwest winds 5 to 10 miles per hour. Sunday night, mostly clear in the evening, then becoming partly cloudy. Lows in the upper 60s. South winds around 5 miles per hour. Monday, sunny. Highs in the lower 90s. Southwest winds 5 to 10 miles per hour. Monday night, clear. Lows in the upper 60s. South winds 5 to 10 miles per hour. Tuesday, sunny. Highs around 90. Tuesday night, clear. Lows in the upper 60s. Wednesday, sunny. Highs in the lower 90s. Wednesday night, partly cloudy. Lows in the upper 60s. Thursday, partly sunny with a chance of showers in the morning, then mostly cloudy with showers with a chance of thunderstorms in the afternoon. Highs in the lower 80s. Chance of rain 80%. Thursday night, a chance of thunderstorms. Showers. Lows around 60. Chance of rain 80%. Friday, showers likely. Highs around 70. Chance of rain 70%. Friday night, showers likely. Lows around 60. Chance of rain 60%. Saturday, mostly cloudy with a 50% chance of showers. Highs in the mid-70s. Here are the marine and buoy reports for 10 p.m. across the lower Chesapeake Bay and coastal waters. All wave and swell heights are in feet. Wave and swell periods are in seconds. Potomac River buoy, air temperature was 65. The wind was south at 10 knots. Cove Point, air temperature was 67. The wind was southeast at 14 knots. Piney Point, winds were southeast, 8 knots. Bishop's Head, air temperature was 69. The wind was south at 15 knots. Lewisetta, air temperature was 73. Water temperature 69. The wind was south at 8 knots. Rappahannock Light, winds were southeast, 15 knots. Yorktown Coast Guard Station, air temperature was 77. Water temperature 66. The wind was south at 8 knots. Crypto Peak, water temperature 66. The wind was south at 15 knots. Dominion Terminal Newport News, air temperature was 73. The wind was south at 15 knots. South Craney Island, air temperature was 73. The wind

South at 13 knots. Cape Henry, air temperature was 72. The wind was southwest at 10 knots, gusting to 19. Brandywine, Chilliwack, Delaware, winds were south, 18 knots. Air temperature 66. Fenwick Island buoy, winds were south, 17 knots. Water temperature 56. Air temperature 60. Buoy 64 nautical miles east of Virginia Beach, air temperature was 69. Wave height 5 feet. Wave period 8. Buoy just east of Cape Henry. Water temperature 60. Wave heights 4. Wave period 4. Swell period 11. Duck Cove Pier, air temperature was 70. The wind was south at 17, knots, gusting to 21. Diamond Shoals buoy, air temperature was 73. Wave height 4 feet. Wave period 11. The wind was south at 19, knots, gusting to 21. Marine forecast, Chesapeake Bay from New Point Comfort to Little Creek, Virginia. Tonight, south winds 10 to 15 knots, increasing to 15 to 20 knots late this evening and early morning, then becoming southwest 10 to 15 knots late. Waves 2 to 3 feet. Sunday, southwest winds 10 to 15 knots with gusts up to 20 knots, becoming south 5 to 10 knots early in the afternoon, then becoming southeast 10 to 15 knots late. Waves 1 to 2 feet. Sunday night, southeast winds 10 to 15 knots, becoming south 5 to 10 knots after midnight. Waves 1 to 2 feet. Monday, southwest winds 5 to 10 knots, becoming south 10 to 15 knots in the afternoon. Gusts up to 20 knots. Waves 1 foot, building to 2 to 3 feet in the afternoon. Monday night, south winds 10 to 15 knots with gusts up to 20 knots. Waves 2 to 3 feet. Tuesday, southwest winds 5 to 10 knots, becoming south 10 to 15 knots in the afternoon. Gusts up to 20 knots. Waves 2 to 3 feet. Tuesday night, south winds 10 to 15 knots with gusts up to 20 knots. Waves 2 to 3 feet. Wednesday, southwest winds 10 to 15 knots. Waves 1 to 2 feet. Wednesday night, southwest winds 10 to 15 knots. Waves 2 to 3 feet. A chance of showers. Thursday, west winds 10 to 15 knots, becoming northeast in the afternoon. Gusts up to 20 knots. Waves 2 to 3 feet. A chance of showers in the morning, then showers likely with a chance of thunderstorms in the afternoon. Thursday night, northeast winds 10 to 15 knots with gusts up to 20 knots. Waves 2 to 3 feet. Showers likely with a chance of thunderstorms. Winds and waves higher in and near thunderstorms. Marine forecast, Chesapeake Bay from Little Creek, Virginia to Cape Henry, Virginia, including the Chesapeake Bay Bridge Tunnel. Tonight, south winds 10 to 15 knots, increasing to 15 to 20 knots late this evening and early morning, then becoming southwest 10 to 15 knots late. Waves 2 to 3 feet. Wave detail, south 2 feet at 3 seconds and east 2 feet at 8 seconds. Sunday, southwest winds 10 to 15 knots with gusts up to 20 knots, becoming southeast 5 to 10 knots with gusts up to 15 knots in the afternoon. Waves around 2 feet. Wave detail, southwest 2 feet at 3 seconds and southeast 2 feet at 8 seconds. Sunday night, south winds 10 to 15 knots with gusts up to 20 knots. Waves around 2 feet. Wave detail, south 2 feet at 3 seconds and southeast 2 feet at 8 seconds. Monday, southwest winds 5 to 10 knots, becoming south 10 to 15 knots in the afternoon. Gusts up to 20 knots. Waves 2 to 3 feet. Wave detail, southwest 2 feet at 3 seconds and southeast 2 feet at 8 seconds. Monday night, south winds 10 to 15 knots with gusts up to 20 knots. Waves 2 to 3 feet. Wave detail, southeast 2 feet at 5 seconds. Tuesday, southwest winds 5 to 10 knots, becoming south 10 to 15 knots in the afternoon. Gusts up to 20 knots. Waves 2 to 3 feet. Wave detail, southwest 2 feet at 2 seconds and southeast 1 foot at 8 seconds. Tuesday night, south winds 10 to 15 knots with gusts up to 20 knots. Waves 2 to 3 feet. Wednesday, southwest winds 10 to 15 knots. Waves around 2 feet. Wednesday night, southwest winds 10 to 15 knots with gusts up to 20 knots.
waves 2 to 3 feet. A chance of showers. Thursday, west winds 10 to 15 knots, becoming northeast in the afternoon. Gusts up to 20 knots. Waves around 2 feet, building to 3 to 4 feet, occasionally to 5 feet in the afternoon. A chance of showers in the morning, then showers likely with a chance of thunderstorms in the afternoon. Thursday night, northeast winds 10 to 15 knots with gusts up to 20 knots. Waves 3 to 4 feet, occasionally to 5 feet. Showers likely with a chance of thunderstorms. Winds and waves higher in and near thunderstorms. Marine forecast, Kerr-Big Sound. Tonight, south winds 10 to 15 knots with gusts up to 20 knots. Waves 1 to 2 feet. Sunday, southwest winds 5 to 10 knots with gusts up to 15 knots. Waves around 1 foot. Sunday night, south winds 5 to 10 knots. Gusts up to 15 knots in the evening. Waves around 1 foot. Monday, southwest winds 5 knots, becoming south 10 to 15 knots in the afternoon. Waves 1 foot or less and light chop, increasing to 1 to 2 feet in the afternoon. Monday night, south winds 10 to 15 knots, diminishing to 5 to 10 knots after midnight. Waves 1 to 2 feet, diminishing to around 1 foot after midnight. Tuesday, south winds 5 to 10 knots with gusts up to 20 knots. Waves around 1 foot. Tuesday night, south winds 5 to 10 knots with gusts up to 20 knots. Waves around 1 foot. Wednesday, southwest winds 5 to 10 knots with gusts up to 20 knots. Waves around 1 foot. Wednesday night, southwest winds 5 to 10 knots with gusts up to 20 knots. Waves around 1 foot. Thursday, southwest winds 5 to 10 knots, becoming southeast in the afternoon. Gusts up to 20 knots. Waves around 1 foot. Showers likely in the afternoon. Thursday night, east winds 5 to 10 knots with gusts up to 20 knots. Waves around 1 foot. Showers likely. The current time is 11:18 p.m. Eastern Daylight Time. The Norfolk, Virginia climate summary for this evening, as of 5 p.m., May 16, 2026. Today's high temperature was 83 degrees and the low 52 degrees. No precipitation fell today, which leaves the monthly total at 1.57 inches. The total precipitation for the year still stands at 10.35 inches. The record high for tomorrow is 94, which occurred in 2017, and the record low is 45, which occurred in 1997. Sunset tonight is at 8:07 p.m. Sunrise tomorrow is at 5:55 a.m. Offshore waters forecast Baltimore Canyon to Cape Charles Light to 100 nautical miles. Tonight, southwest winds 20 to 25 knots. Seas 5 to 7 feet. Sunday, southwest winds 15 to 20 knots, diminishing to 10 to 15 knots. Seas becoming 3 to 6 feet. Sunday night, south to southwest winds 10 to 15 knots. Seas 3 to 4 feet. Monday, southwest winds 5 to 10 knots, becoming south to southwest 10 to 15 knots. Seas 3 to 4 feet. Monday night, south winds 10 to 15 knots, becoming southwest. Seas 3 to 4 feet. Tuesday, southwest winds 10 to 15 knots, becoming south. Seas 3 to 4 feet. Tuesday night, south winds 15 to 20 knots, becoming southwest. Seas 3 to 5 feet. Wednesday, south to southwest winds 15 to 20 knots. Seas 4 to 5 feet. Wednesday night, south to southwest winds 15 to 20 knots. Seas 4 to 5 feet. Thursday, north winds 10 to 15 knots, becoming northeast. Seas 4 to 5 feet. Thursday night, northeast winds 10 to 20 knots, becoming 10 to 15 knots. Seas 4 to 5 feet. Hazardous weather information. Now here is the hazardous weather outlook for southeast Maryland, northeast North Carolina, central Virginia, east central Virginia, eastern Virginia, north central Virginia, south central Virginia, and southeast Virginia. Tonight, no hazardous weather is expected at this time. And now the extended outlook for the period Sunday through Friday. No hazardous weather is expected at this time. The key weather messages for the next 7 days. A slight chance for showers across the far north tonight. Well above normal temperatures Sunday through Wednesday. A small chance for shower storms across central Virginia Sunday afternoon.
Otherwise, little appreciable rainfall is expected until at least Wednesday night or later. Now the official National Weather Service forecast. Rest of tonight, mostly clear early this evening, then becoming partly cloudy. Lows in the mid-60s. South winds 5 to 10 miles per hour. Sunday, mostly sunny. Highs around 90. Southwest winds 5 to 10 miles per hour. Sunday night, mostly clear in the evening, then becoming partly cloudy. Lows in the upper 60s. South winds around 5 miles per hour. Monday, sunny. Highs in the lower 90s. Southwest winds 5 to 10 miles per hour. Monday night, clear. Lows in the upper 60s. South winds 5 to 10 miles per hour. Tuesday, sunny. Highs around 90. Tuesday night, clear. Lows in the upper 60s. Wednesday, sunny. Highs in the lower 90s. Wednesday night, partly cloudy. Lows in the upper 60s. Thursday, partly sunny with a chance of showers in the morning, then mostly cloudy with showers with a chance of thunderstorms in the afternoon. Highs in the lower 80s. Chance of rain 80%. Thursday night. Showers. Lows around 60. Chance of rain 80%. Friday, showers likely. Highs around 70. Chance of rain 70%. Friday night, showers likely. Lows around 60. Chance of rain 60%. Saturday, mostly cloudy with a 50% chance of showers. Highs in the mid-70s. Here are the marine and buoy reports for 11 p.m. across the lower Chesapeake Bay and coastal waters. All wave and swell heights are in feet. Wave and swell periods are in seconds. Potomac River buoy, air temperature was 66. The wind was south at 8 knots. Cove Point, air temperature was 66. The wind was southeast at 9 knots. Piney Point, winds were southeast, 3 knots. Bishop's Head, air temperature was 70. The wind was south at 14 knots. Lewisetta, air temperature was 73. Water temperature 69. The wind was south at 8 knots. Rappahannock Light, winds were south, 21 knots. Yorktown Coast Guard Station, air temperature was 74. Water temperature 65. The wind was south at 14 knots, gusting to 18. Crypto Peak, water temperature 65. The wind was south at 14 knots. Dominion Terminal Newport News, air temperature was 72. The wind was south at 17 knots, gusting to 22. South Craney Island, air temperature was 72. The wind was south at 14 knots, gusting to 18. Cape Henry, air temperature was 71. The wind was southwest at 13 knots, gusting to 19. Brandywine Chilliwack, Delaware, winds were southwest, 13 knots. Air temperature 65. Fenwick Island buoy, winds were south, 17 knots. Water temperature 56. Air temperature 61. Buoy 64 nautical miles east of Virginia Beach, air temperature was 68. Wave height 5 feet. Wave period 5. Buoy just east of Cape Henry. Water temperature 60. Wave heights 4. Wave period 11. Swell period 11. Duck Cove here, air temperature was 70. The wind was south at 17, knots gusting to 23. Diamond Shoals buoy, air temperature was 73. Wave height 4 feet. Wave period 8. The wind was south at 19, knots gusting to 23. Marine forecast, Chesapeake Bay from New Point Comfort to Little Creek, Virginia. Tonight, south winds 10 to 15 knots, increasing to 15 to 20 knots late this evening and early morning, then becoming southwest 10 to 15 knots late. Waves 2 to 3 feet. Sunday, southwest winds 10 to 15 knots with gusts up to 20 knots, becoming south 5 to 10 knots early in the afternoon, then becoming southeast 10 to 15 knots late. Waves 1 to 2 feet. Sunday night, southeast winds 10 to 15 knots, becoming south 5 to 10 knots after midnight. Waves 1 to 2 feet. Monday, southwest winds 5 to 10 knots, becoming south 10 to 15 knots in the afternoon. Gusts up to 20 knots. Waves 1 foot, building to 2 to 3 feet in the afternoon. Monday night, south winds 10 to 15 knots with gusts up to 20 knots.
waves 2 to 3 feet. Tuesday, southwest winds 5 to 10 knots, becoming south 10 to 15 knots in the afternoon. Gusts up to 20 knots. Waves 2 to 3 feet. Tuesday night, south winds 10 to 15 knots with gusts up to 20 knots. Waves 2 to 3 feet. Wednesday, southwest winds 10 to 15 knots. Waves 1 to 2 feet. Wednesday night, southwest winds 10 to 15 knots. Waves 2 to 3 feet. A chance of showers. Thursday, west winds 10 to 15 knots, becoming northeast in the afternoon. Gusts up to 20 knots. Waves 2 to 3 feet. A chance of showers in the morning, then showers likely with a chance of thunderstorms in the afternoon. Thursday night, northeast winds 10 to 15 knots with gusts up to 20 knots. Waves 2 to 3 feet. Showers likely with a chance of thunderstorms. Winds and waves higher in and near thunderstorms. Marine forecast, Chesapeake Bay from Little Creek, Virginia to Cape Henry, Virginia, including the Chesapeake Bay Bridge Tunnel. Tonight, south winds 10 to 15 knots, increasing to 15 to 20 knots late this evening and early morning, then becoming southwest 10 to 15 knots late. Waves 2 to 3 feet. Wave detail, south 2 feet at 3 seconds and east 2 feet at 8 seconds. Sunday, southwest winds 10 to 15 knots with gusts up to 20 knots, becoming southeast 5 to 10 knots with gusts up to 15 knots in the afternoon. Waves around 2 feet. Wave detail, southwest 2 feet at 3 seconds and southeast 2 feet at 8 seconds. Sunday night, south winds 10 to 15 knots with gusts up to 20 knots. Waves around 2 feet. Wave detail, south 2 feet at 3 seconds and southeast 2 feet at 8 seconds. Monday, southwest winds 5 to 10 knots, becoming south 10 to 15 knots in the afternoon. Gusts up to 20 knots. Waves 2 to 3 feet. Wave detail, southwest 2 feet at 3 seconds and southeast 2 feet at 8 seconds. Monday night, south winds 10 to 15 knots with gusts up to 20 knots. Waves 2 to 3 feet. Wave detail, southeast 2 feet at 5 seconds. Tuesday, southwest winds 5 to 10 knots, becoming south 10 to 15 knots in the afternoon. Gusts up to 20 knots. Waves 2 to 3 feet. Wave detail, southwest 2 feet at 2 seconds and southeast 1 foot at 8 seconds. Tuesday night, south winds 10 to 15 knots with gusts up to 20 knots. Waves 2 to 3 feet. Wednesday, southwest winds 10 to 15 knots. Waves around 2 feet. Wednesday night, southwest winds 10 to 15 knots with gusts up to 20 knots. Waves 2 to 3 feet. A chance of showers. Thursday, west winds 10 to 15 knots, becoming northeast in the afternoon. Gusts up to 20 knots. Waves around 2 feet, building to 3 to 4 feet, occasionally to 5 feet in the afternoon. A chance of showers in the morning, then showers likely with a chance of thunderstorms in the afternoon. Thursday night, northeast winds 10 to 15 knots with gusts up to 20 knots. Waves 3 to 4 feet, occasionally to 5 feet. Showers likely with a chance of thunderstorms. Winds and waves higher in and near thunderstorms. Marine forecast, Kerr-Hawick Sound. Tonight, south winds 10 to 15 knots with gusts up to 20 knots. Waves 1 to 2 feet. Sunday, southwest winds 5 to 10 knots with gusts up to 15 knots. Waves around 1 foot. Sunday night, south winds 5 to 10 knots. Gusts up to 15 knots in the evening. Waves around 1 foot. Monday, southwest winds 5 knots, becoming south 10 to 15 knots in the afternoon. Waves 1 foot or less and light chop, increasing to 1 to 2 feet in the afternoon. Monday night, south winds 10 to 15 knots, diminishing to 5 to 10 knots after midnight. Waves 1 to 2 feet, diminishing to around 1 foot after midnight. Tuesday, south winds 5 to 10 knots with gusts up to 20 knots. Waves around 1 foot. Tuesday night, south winds 5 to 10 knots with gusts up to 20 knots. Waves around 1 foot. Wednesday, southwest winds 5 to 10 knots with gusts up to 20 knots. Waves around 1 foot. Wednesday night, southwest winds 5 to 10 knots with gusts up to 20 knots. Waves around 1 foot. Thursday,
southwest winds 5 to 10 knots, becoming southeast in the afternoon. Gusts up to 20 knots. Waves around 1 foot. Showers likely in the afternoon. Thursday night, east winds 5 to 10 knots with gusts up to 20 knots. Waves around 1 foot. Showers likely. The current time is 11:31 p.m. Eastern Daylight Time. Offshore waters forecast Baltimore Canyon to Cape Charles Light to 100 nautical miles. Tonight, southwest winds 20 to 25 knots. Seas 5 to 7 feet. Sunday, southwest winds 15 to 20 knots, diminishing to 10 to 15 knots. Seas becoming 3 to 6 feet. Sunday night, south to southwest winds 10 to 15 knots. Seas 3 to 4 feet. Monday, southwest winds 5 to 10 knots, becoming south to southwest 10 to 15 knots. Seas 3 to 4 feet. Monday night, south winds 10 to 15 knots, becoming southwest. Seas 3 to 4 feet. Tuesday, southwest winds 10 to 15 knots, becoming south. Seas 3 to 4 feet. Tuesday night, south winds 15 to 20 knots, becoming southwest. Seas 3 to 5 feet. Wednesday, south to southwest winds 15 to 20 knots. Seas 4 to 5 feet. Wednesday night, south to southwest winds 15 to 20 knots. Seas 4 to 5 feet. Thursday, north winds 10 to 15 knots, becoming northeast. Seas 4 to 5 feet. Thursday night, northeast winds 10 to 20 knots, becoming 10 to 15 knots. Seas 4 to 5 feet. Hazardous weather information. Now here is the hazardous weather outlook for southeast Maryland, northeast North Carolina, central Virginia, east central Virginia, eastern Virginia, north central Virginia, south central Virginia, and southeast Virginia. Tonight, no hazardous weather is expected at this time. And now the extended outlook for the period Sunday through Friday. No hazardous weather is expected at this time. The key weather messages for the next 7 days. A slight chance for showers across the far north tonight. Well above normal temperatures Sunday through Wednesday. A small chance for shower storms across central Virginia Sunday afternoon. Otherwise, little appreciable rainfall is expected until at least Wednesday night or later. Now the official National Weather Service forecast. Rest of tonight, mostly clear early this evening, then becoming partly cloudy. Lows in the mid-60s. South winds 5 to 10 miles per hour. Sunday, mostly sunny. Highs around 90. Southwest winds 5 to 10 miles per hour. Sunday night, mostly clear in the evening, then becoming partly cloudy. Lows in the upper 60s. South winds around 5 miles per hour. Monday, sunny. Highs in the lower 90s. Southwest winds 5 to 10 miles per hour. Monday night, clear. Lows in the upper 60s. South winds 5 to 10 miles per hour. Tuesday, sunny. Highs around 90. Tuesday night, clear. Lows in the upper 60s. Wednesday, sunny. Highs in the lower 90s. Wednesday night, partly cloudy. Lows in the upper 60s. Thursday, partly sunny with a chance of showers in the morning, then mostly cloudy with showers with a chance of thunderstorms in the afternoon. Highs in the lower 80s. Chance of rain 80%. Thursday night, a chance of thunderstorms. Showers. Lows around 60. Chance of rain 80%. Friday, showers likely. Highs around 70. Chance of rain 70%. Friday night, showers likely. Lows around 60. Chance of rain 60%. Saturday, mostly cloudy with a 50% chance of showers. Highs in the mid-70s. This is NOAA's National Weather Service All Hazards Weather Radio, KHB 37, broadcasting from Wakefield, Virginia, transmitting from Driver, Virginia on a frequency of 162.550 MHz. The following information is for Hampton Roads and northeast North Carolina, the southern part of the Chesapeake Bay and adjacent coastal waters. Here are the marine and buoy reports for 11 p.m. across the lower Chesapeake Bay and coastal waters. All wave and swell heights are in feet. Wave and swell periods are in seconds. Potomac River buoy, air temperature was 66. The wind was south at 8 knots. Cove Point, air temperature was 66. The wind was southeast at 9 knots.
Piney Point, winds were southeast, 3 knots. Bishop's Head, air temperature was 70. The wind was south at 14 knots. Lewisetta, air temperature was 73. Water temperature 69. The wind was south at 8 knots. Rappahannock Light, winds were south, 21 knots. Yorktown Coast Guard Station, air temperature was 74. Water temperature 65. The wind was south at 14, knots gusting to 18. Crypto Peak, water temperature 65. The wind was south at 14, knots. Dominion Terminal Newport News, air temperature was 72. The wind was south at 17, knots gusting to 22. South Craney Island, air temperature was 72. The wind was south at 14, knots gusting to 18. Cape Henry, air temperature was 71. The wind was southwest at 13, knots gusting to 19. Brandywine Chill Lake, Delaware, winds were southwest, 13 knots. Air temperature 65. Fenwick Island Buoy, winds were south, 17 knots. Water temperature 56. Air temperature 61. Buoy 64 nautical miles east of Virginia Beach, air temperature was 68. Wave height 5 feet. Wave period 5. Buoy just east of Cape Henry. Water temperature 60. Wave heights 4. Wave period 11. Swell period 11. Duck Cove Pier, air temperature was 70. The wind was south at 17, knots gusting to 23. Diamond Shoals Buoy, air temperature was 73. Wave height 4 feet. Wave period 8. The wind was south at 19, knots gusting to 23. Marine forecast, Chesapeake Bay from New Point Comfort to Little Creek, Virginia. Tonight, south winds 10 to 15 knots, increasing to 15 to 20 knots late this evening and early morning, then becoming southwest 10 to 15 knots late. Waves 2 to 3 feet. Sunday, southwest winds 10 to 15 knots with gusts up to 20 knots, becoming south 5 to 10 knots early in the afternoon, then becoming southeast 10 to 15 knots late. Waves 1 to 2 feet. Sunday night, southeast winds 10 to 15 knots, becoming south 5 to 10 knots after midnight. Waves 1 to 2 feet. Monday, southwest winds 5 to 10 knots, becoming south 10 to 15 knots in the afternoon. Gusts up to 20 knots. Waves 1 foot, building to 2 to 3 feet in the afternoon. Monday night, south winds 10 to 15 knots with gusts up to 20 knots. Waves 2 to 3 feet. Tuesday, southwest winds 5 to 10 knots, becoming south 10 to 15 knots in the afternoon. Gusts up to 20 knots. Waves 2 to 3 feet. Tuesday night, south winds 10 to 15 knots with gusts up to 20 knots. Waves 2 to 3 feet. Wednesday, southwest winds 10 to 15 knots. Waves 1 to 2 feet. Wednesday night, southwest winds 10 to 15 knots. Waves 2 to 3 feet. A chance of showers. Thursday, west winds 10 to 15 knots, becoming northeast in the afternoon. Gusts up to 20 knots. Waves 2 to 3 feet. A chance of showers in the morning, then showers likely with a chance of thunderstorms in the afternoon. Thursday night, northeast winds 10 to 15 knots with gusts up to 20 knots. Waves 2 to 3 feet. Showers likely with a chance of thunderstorms. Winds and waves higher in and near thunderstorms. Marine forecast, Chesapeake Bay from Little Creek, Virginia to Cape Henry, Virginia, including the Chesapeake Bay Bridge Tunnel. Tonight, south winds 10 to 15 knots, increasing to 15 to 20 knots late this evening and early morning, then becoming southwest 10 to 15 knots late. Waves 2 to 3 feet. Wave detail, south 2 feet at 3 seconds and east 2 feet at 8 seconds. Sunday, southwest winds 10 to 15 knots with gusts up to 20 knots, becoming southeast 5 to 10 knots with gusts up to 15 knots in the afternoon. Waves around 2 feet. Wave detail, southwest 2 feet at 3 seconds and southeast 2 feet at 8 seconds. Sunday night, south winds 10 to 15 knots with gusts up to 20 knots. Waves around 2 feet. Wave detail, south 2 feet at 3 seconds and southeast 2 feet at 8 seconds. Monday, southwest winds 5 to 10 knots, becoming south 10 to 15 knots in the afternoon. Gusts up to 20 knots. Waves 2 to 3 feet. Wave detail,
southwest 2 feet at 3 seconds and southeast 2 feet at 8 seconds. Monday night, south winds 10 to 15 knots with gusts up to 20 knots. Waves 2 to 3 feet. Wave detail, southeast 2 feet at 5 seconds. Tuesday, southwest winds 5 to 10 knots, becoming south 10 to 15 knots in the afternoon. Gusts up to 20 knots. Waves 2 to 3 feet. Wave detail, southwest 2 feet at 2 seconds and southeast 1 foot at 8 seconds. Tuesday night, south winds 10 to 15 knots with gusts up to 20 knots. Waves 2 to 3 feet. Wednesday, southwest winds 10 to 15 knots. Waves around 2 feet. Wednesday night, southwest winds 10 to 15 knots with gusts up to 20 knots. Waves 2 to 3 feet. A chance of showers. Thursday, west winds 10 to 15 knots, becoming northeast in the afternoon. Gusts up to 20 knots. Waves around 2 feet, building to 3 to 4 feet, occasionally to 5 feet in the afternoon. A chance of showers in the morning, then showers likely with a chance of thunderstorms in the afternoon. Thursday night, northeast winds 10 to 15 knots with gusts up to 20 knots. Waves 3 to 4 feet, occasionally to 5 feet. Showers likely with a chance of thunderstorms. Winds and waves higher in and near thunderstorms. Marine forecast, Kerbic Sound. Tonight, south winds 10 to 15 knots with gusts up to 20 knots. Waves 1 to 2 feet. Sunday, southwest winds 5 to 10 knots with gusts up to 15 knots. Waves around 1 foot. Sunday night, south winds 5 to 10 knots. Gusts up to 15 knots in the evening. Waves around 1 foot. Monday, southwest winds 5 knots, becoming south 10 to 15 knots in the afternoon. Waves 1 foot or less and light chop, increasing to 1 to 2 feet in the afternoon. Monday night, south winds 10 to 15 knots, diminishing to 5 to 10 knots after midnight. Waves 1 to 2 feet, diminishing to around 1 foot after midnight. Tuesday, south winds 5 to 10 knots with gusts up to 20 knots. Waves around 1 foot. Tuesday night, south winds 5 to 10 knots with gusts up to 20 knots. Waves around 1 foot. Wednesday, southwest winds 5 to 10 knots with gusts up to 20 knots. Waves around 1 foot. Wednesday night, southwest winds 5 to 10 knots with gusts up to 20 knots. Waves around 1 foot. Thursday, southwest winds 5 to 10 knots, becoming southeast in the afternoon. Gusts up to 20 knots. Waves around 1 foot. Showers likely in the afternoon. Thursday night, east winds 5 to 10 knots with gusts up to 20 knots. Waves around 1 foot. Showers likely. The current time is 11:44 p.m. Eastern Daylight Time. Offshore waters forecast Baltimore Canyon to Cape Charles Light to 100 nautical miles. Tonight, southwest winds 20 to 25 knots. Seas 5 to 7 feet. Sunday, southwest winds 15 to 20 knots, diminishing to 10 to 15 knots. Seas becoming 3 to 6 feet. Sunday night, south to southwest winds 10 to 15 knots. Seas 3 to 4 feet. Monday, southwest winds 5 to 10 knots, becoming south to southwest 10 to 15 knots. Seas 3 to 4 feet. Monday night, south winds 10 to 15 knots, becoming southwest. Seas 3 to 4 feet. Tuesday, southwest winds 10 to 15 knots, becoming south. Seas 3 to 4 feet. Tuesday night, south winds 15 to 20 knots, becoming southwest. Seas 3 to 5 feet. Wednesday, south to southwest winds 15 to 20 knots. Seas 4 to 5 feet. Wednesday night, south to southwest winds 15 to 20 knots. Seas 4 to 5 feet. Thursday, north winds 10 to 15 knots, becoming northeast. Seas 4 to 5 feet. Thursday night, northeast winds 10 to 20 knots, becoming 10 to 15 knots. Seas 4 to 5 feet. Hazardous weather information. Now here is the hazardous weather outlook for southeast Maryland, northeast North Carolina, central Virginia, east central Virginia, eastern Virginia, north central Virginia, south central Virginia, and southeast Virginia. Tonight, no hazardous weather is expected at this time. And now the extended outlook for the period Sunday through Friday. No hazardous weather is expected at this time.
Attention, voluntary speed reduction zones to protect North Atlantic right whales may be in effect along the U.S. East Coast where right whales have been detected. All mariners and recreational boaters are requested to route these areas or transit through them at 10 knots or less. 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The key weather messages for the next 7 days. A slight chance for showers across the far north tonight. Well above normal temperatures Sunday through Wednesday. A small chance for shower storms across central Virginia Sunday afternoon. Otherwise, little appreciable rainfall is expected until at least Wednesday night or later. Now the official National Weather Service forecast. Rest of tonight, mostly clear early this evening, then becoming partly cloudy. Lows in the mid-60s. South winds 5 to 10 miles per hour. Sunday, mostly sunny. Highs around 90. Southwest winds 5 to 10 miles per hour. Sunday night, mostly clear in the evening, then becoming partly cloudy. Lows in the upper 60s. South winds around 5 miles per hour. Monday, sunny. Highs in the lower 90s. Southwest winds 5 to 10 miles per hour. Monday night, clear. Lows in the upper 60s. South winds 5 to 10 miles per hour. Tuesday, sunny. Highs around 90. Tuesday night, clear. Lows in the upper 60s. Wednesday, sunny. Highs in the lower 90s. Wednesday night, partly cloudy. Lows in the upper 60s. Thursday, partly sunny with a chance of showers in the morning, then mostly cloudy with showers with a chance of thunderstorms in the afternoon. Highs in the lower 80s. Chance of rain 80%. Thursday night, a chance of thunderstorms. Showers. Lows around 60. Chance of rain 80%. Friday, showers likely. Highs around 70. Chance of rain 70%. Friday night, showers likely. Lows around 60. Chance of rain 60%. Saturday, mostly cloudy with a 50% chance of showers. Highs in the mid-70s. Now the official National Weather Service forecast. Rest of tonight, partly cloudy. Lows in the mid-60s. South winds 5 to 10 miles per hour. Sunday, mostly sunny. Highs around 90. Southwest winds 5 to 10 miles per hour. Sunday night, mostly clear in the evening, then becoming partly cloudy. Lows in the upper 60s. South winds 5 to 10 miles per hour. Monday, sunny. Highs in the lower 90s. Southwest winds 5 to 10 miles per hour. Monday night, clear. Lows in the upper 60s. South winds 5 to 10 miles per hour. Tuesday, sunny. Highs around 90. Tuesday night, clear. Lows in the upper 60s. Wednesday, sunny. Highs in the lower 90s. Wednesday night, partly cloudy. Lows in the upper 60s. Thursday, partly sunny with a chance of showers in the morning, then mostly cloudy with showers with a chance of thunderstorms in the afternoon. Highs in the lower 80s. Chance of rain 80%. Thursday night, a chance of thunderstorms. Showers. Lows around 60. Chance of rain 80%. Friday, showers likely. Highs around 70. Chance of rain 70%. Friday night, showers likely. Lows around 60. Chance of rain 60%. Saturday, mostly cloudy with a 50% chance of showers. Highs in the mid-70s. Here are the marine and buoy reports for 11 p.m. across the lower Chesapeake Bay and coastal waters. All wave and swell heights are in feet. Wave and swell periods are in seconds. Potomac River buoy, air temperature was 66. The wind was south at 8 knots. Cove Point, air temperature was 66. The wind was southeast at 9 knots. Piney Point, winds were southeast, 3 knots. Bishop's Head, air temperature was 70. The wind was south at 14 knots. Lewisetta, air temperature was 73. Water temperature 69.
The wind was south at 8 knots. Rappahannock Light, winds were south, 21 knots. Yorktown Coast Guard Station, air temperature was 74. Water temperature 65. The wind was south at 14, knots gusting to 18. Crypto Peak, water temperature 65. The wind was south at 14, knots. Dominion Terminal Newport News, air temperature was 72. The wind was south at 17, knots gusting to 22. South Craney Island, air temperature was 72. The wind was south at 14, knots gusting to 18. Cape Henry, air temperature was 71. The wind was southwest at 13, knots gusting to 19. Brandywine Chill Lake, Delaware, winds were southwest, 13 knots. Air temperature 65. Fenwick Island Buoy, winds were south, 17 knots. Water temperature 56. Air temperature 61. Buoy 64 nautical miles east of Virginia Beach, air temperature was 68. Wave height 5 feet. Wave period 5. Buoy just east of Cape Henry. Water temperature 60. Wave heights 4. Wave period 11. Swell period 11. Duck Cove Pier, air temperature was 70. The wind was south at 17, knots gusting to 23. Diamond Shoals Buoy, air temperature was 73. Wave height 4 feet. Wave period 8. The wind was south at 19, knots gusting to 23. Marine forecast, Chesapeake Bay from New Point Humford to Little Creek, Virginia. Tonight, south winds 10 to 15 knots, increasing to 15 to 20 knots late this evening and early morning, then becoming southwest 10 to 15 knots late. Waves 2 to 3 feet. Sunday, southwest winds 10 to 15 knots with gusts up to 20 knots, becoming south 5 to 10 knots early in the afternoon, then becoming southeast 10 to 15 knots late. Waves 1 to 2 feet. Sunday night, southeast winds 10 to 15 knots, becoming south 5 to 10 knots after midnight. Waves 1 to 2 feet. Monday, southwest winds 5 to 10 knots, becoming south 10 to 15 knots in the afternoon. Gusts up to 20 knots. Waves 1 foot, building to 2 to 3 feet in the afternoon. Monday night, south winds 10 to 15 knots with gusts up to 20 knots. Waves 2 to 3 feet. Tuesday, southwest winds 5 to 10 knots, becoming south 10 to 15 knots in the afternoon. Gusts up to 20 knots. Waves 2 to 3 feet. Tuesday night, south winds 10 to 15 knots with gusts up to 20 knots. Waves 2 to 3 feet. Wednesday, southwest winds 10 to 15 knots. Waves 1 to 2 feet. Wednesday night, southwest winds 10 to 15 knots. Waves 2 to 3 feet. A chance of showers. Thursday, west winds 10 to 15 knots, becoming northeast in the afternoon. Gusts up to 20 knots. Waves 2 to 3 feet. A chance of showers in the morning, then showers likely with a chance of thunderstorms in the afternoon. Thursday night, northeast winds 10 to 15 knots with gusts up to 20 knots. Waves 2 to 3 feet. Showers likely with a chance of thunderstorms. Winds and waves higher in and near thunderstorms. Marine forecast, Chesapeake Bay from Little Creek, Virginia to Cape Henry, Virginia, including the Chesapeake Bay Bridge Tunnel. Tonight, south winds 10 to 15 knots, increasing to 15 to 20 knots late this evening and early morning, then becoming southwest 10 to 15 knots late. Waves 2 to 3 feet. Wave detail, south 2 feet at 3 seconds and east 2 feet at 8 seconds. Sunday, southwest winds 10 to 15 knots with gusts up to 20 knots, becoming southeast 5 to 10 knots with gusts up to 15 knots in the afternoon. Waves around 2 feet. Wave detail, southwest 2 feet at 3 seconds and southeast 2 feet at 8 seconds. Sunday night, south winds 10 to 15 knots with gusts up to 20 knots. Waves around 2 feet. Wave detail, south 2 feet at 3 seconds and southeast 2 feet at 8 seconds. Monday, southwest winds 5 to 10 knots, becoming south 10 to 15 knots in the afternoon. Gusts up to 20 knots. Waves 2 to 3 feet. Wave detail, southwest 2 feet at 3 seconds and southeast 2 feet at 8 seconds. Monday night, south winds 10 to 15 knots with gusts up to 20 knots. Waves 2 to 3 feet. Wave detail,
southeast 2 feet at 5 seconds. Tuesday, southwest winds 5 to 10 knots, becoming south 10 to 15 knots in the afternoon. Gusts up to 20 knots. Waves 2 to 3 feet. Wave detail, southwest 2 feet at 2 seconds and southeast 1 foot at 8 seconds. Tuesday night, south winds 10 to 15 knots with gusts up to 20 knots. Waves 2 to 3 feet. Wednesday, southwest winds 10 to 15 knots. Waves around 2 feet. Wednesday night, southwest winds 10 to 15 knots with gusts up to 20 knots. Waves 2 to 3 feet. A chance of showers. Thursday, west winds 10 to 15 knots, becoming northeast in the afternoon. Gusts up to 20 knots. Waves around 2 feet, building to 3 to 4 feet, occasionally to 5 feet in the afternoon. A chance of showers in the morning, then showers likely with a chance of thunderstorms in the afternoon. Thursday night, northeast winds 10 to 15 knots with gusts up to 20 knots. Waves 3 to 4 feet, occasionally to 5 feet. Showers likely with a chance of thunderstorms. Winds and waves higher in and near thunderstorms. Marine forecast, Kuribik Sound. Tonight, south winds 10 to 15 knots with gusts up to 20 knots. Waves 1 to 2 feet. Sunday, southwest winds 5 to 10 knots with gusts up to 15 knots. Waves around 1 foot. Sunday night, south winds 5 to 10 knots. Gusts up to 15 knots in the evening. Waves around 1 foot. Monday, southwest winds 5 knots, becoming south 10 to 15 knots in the afternoon. Waves 1 foot or less and light chop, increasing to 1 to 2 feet in the afternoon. Monday night, south winds 10 to 15 knots, diminishing to 5 to 10 knots after midnight. Waves 1 to 2 feet, diminishing to around 1 foot after midnight. Tuesday, south winds 5 to 10 knots with gusts up to 20 knots. Waves around 1 foot. Tuesday night, south winds 5 to 10 knots with gusts up to 20 knots. Waves around 1 foot. Wednesday, southwest winds 5 to 10 knots with gusts up to 20 knots. Waves around 1 foot. Wednesday night, southwest winds 5 to 10 knots with gusts up to 20 knots. Waves around 1 foot. Thursday, southwest winds 5 to 10 knots, becoming southeast in the afternoon. Gusts up to 20 knots. Waves around 1 foot. Showers likely in the afternoon. Thursday night, east winds 5 to 10 knots with gusts up to 20 knots. Waves around 1 foot. Showers likely. The current time is 11:58 p.m. Eastern Daylight Time. Offshore waters forecast Baltimore Canyon to Cape Charles Light to 100 nautical miles. Tonight, southwest winds 20 to 25 knots. Seas 5 to 7 feet. Sunday, southwest winds 15 to 20 knots, diminishing to 10 to 15 knots. Seas becoming 3 to 6 feet. Sunday night, south to southwest winds 10 to 15 knots. Seas 3 to 4 feet. Monday, southwest winds 5 to 10 knots, becoming south to southwest 10 to 15 knots. Seas 3 to 4 feet. Monday night, south winds 10 to 15 knots, becoming southwest. Seas 3 to 4 feet. Tuesday, southwest winds 10 to 15 knots, becoming south. Seas 3 to 4 feet. Tuesday night, south winds 15 to 20 knots, becoming southwest. Seas 3 to 5 feet. Wednesday, south to southwest winds 15 to 20 knots. Seas 4 to 5 feet. Wednesday night, south to southwest winds 15 to 20 knots. Seas 4 to 5 feet. Thursday, north winds 10 to 15 knots, becoming northeast. Seas 4 to 5 feet. Thursday night, northeast winds 10 to 20 knots, becoming 10 to 15 knots. Seas 4 to 5 feet. Hazardous weather information. Now here is the hazardous weather outlook for southeast Maryland, northeast North Carolina, central Virginia, east central Virginia, eastern Virginia, north central Virginia, south central Virginia, and southeast Virginia. Tonight, no hazardous weather is expected at this time. And now the extended outlook for the period Sunday through Friday. No hazardous weather is expected at this time. The key weather messages for the next 7 days. A slight chance for showers across the far north tonight. Well above normal temperatures Sunday through Wednesday.
a small chance for shower storms across central Virginia Sunday afternoon. Otherwise, little appreciable rainfall is expected until at least Wednesday night or later. Now the official National Weather Service forecast. Rest of tonight, partly cloudy. Lows in the mid-60s. South winds 5 to 10 miles per hour. Sunday, mostly sunny. Highs around 90. Southwest winds 5 to 10 miles per hour. Sunday night, mostly clear in the evening, then becoming partly cloudy. Lows in the upper 60s. South winds 5 to 10 miles per hour. Monday, sunny. Highs in the lower 90s. Southwest winds 5 to 10 miles per hour. Monday night, clear. Lows in the upper 60s. South winds 5 to 10 miles per hour. Tuesday, sunny. Highs around 90. Tuesday night, clear. Lows in the upper 60s. Wednesday, sunny. Highs in the lower 90s. Wednesday night, partly cloudy. Lows in the upper 60s. Thursday, partly sunny with a chance of showers in the morning, then mostly cloudy with showers with a chance of thunderstorms in the afternoon. Highs in the lower 80s. Chance of rain 80%. Thursday night, a chance of thunderstorms. Showers. Lows around 60. Chance of rain 80%. Friday, showers likely. Highs around 70. Chance of rain 70%. Friday night, showers likely. Lows around 60. Chance of rain 60%. Saturday, mostly cloudy with a 50% chance of showers. Highs in the mid-70s. Here are the marine and buoy reports for 11 p.m. across the lower Chesapeake Bay and coastal waters. All wave and swell heights are in feet. Wave and swell periods are in seconds. Potomac River buoy, air temperature was 66. The wind was south at 8 knots. Cove Point, air temperature was 66. The wind was southeast at 9 knots. Piney Point, winds were southeast, 3 knots. Bishop's Head, air temperature was 70. The wind was south at 14 knots. Lewisetta, air temperature was 73. Water temperature 69. The wind was south at 8 knots. Rappahannock Light, winds were south, 21 knots. Yorktown Coast Guard Station, air temperature was 74. Water temperature 65. The wind was south at 14 knots, gusting to 18. Crypto Peak, water temperature 65. The wind was south at 14 knots. Dominion Terminal Newport News, air temperature was 72. The wind was south at 17 knots, gusting to 22. South Craney Island, air temperature was 72. The wind was south at 14 knots, gusting to 18. Cape Henry, air temperature was 71. The wind was southwest at 13 knots, gusting to 19. Brandywine Chill Lake, Delaware, winds were southwest, 13 knots. Air temperature 65. Fenwick Island buoy, winds were south, 17 knots. Water temperature 56. Air temperature 61. Buoy 64 nautical miles east of Virginia Beach, air temperature was 68. Wave height 5 feet. Wave period 5. Buoy just east of Cape Henry. Water temperature 60. Wave heights 4. Wave period 11. Swell period 11. Duck Cove Pier, air temperature was 70. The wind was south at 17 knots, gusting to 23. Diamond Shoals buoy, air temperature was 73. Wave height 4 feet. Wave period 8. The wind was south at 19 knots, gusting to 23. This is NOAA's National Weather Service All Hazards Weather Radio, KHP 37, broadcasting from Wakefield, Virginia, transmitting from Driver, Virginia on a frequency of 162.550 MHz. The following information is for Hampton Roads and Northeast North Carolina, the southern part of the Chesapeake Bay and adjacent coastal waters. Marine forecast, Chesapeake Bay from New Point Comfort to Little Creek, Virginia. Tonight, south winds 10 to 15 knots, increasing to 15 to 20 knots late this evening and early morning, then becoming southwest 10 to 15 knots late. Waves 2 to 3 feet. Sunday, southwest winds 10 to 15 knots with gusts up to 20 knots, becoming south 5 to 10 knots early in the afternoon, then becoming southeast 10 to 15 knots late. Waves 1 to 2 feet. Sunday night,
southeast winds 10 to 15 knots, becoming south 5 to 10 knots after midnight. Waves 1 to 2 feet. Monday, southwest winds 5 to 10 knots, becoming south 10 to 15 knots in the afternoon. Gusts up to 20 knots.

knots. Waves 1 to 2 feet. Wednesday night, southwest winds 10 to 15 knots. Waves 2 to 3 feet. A chance of showers. Thursday, west winds 10 to 15 knots, becoming northeast in the afternoon. Gusts up to 20 knots. Waves 2 to 3 feet. A chance of showers in the morning, then showers likely with a chance of thunderstorms in the afternoon. Thursday night, northeast winds 10 to 15 knots with gusts up to 20 knots. Waves 2 to 3 feet. Showers likely with a chance of thunderstorms. Winds and waves higher in and near thunderstorms. Marine forecast, Chesapeake Bay from Little Creek, Virginia to Cape Henry, Virginia, including the Chesapeake Bay Bridge Tunnel. Tonight, south winds 10 to 15 knots, increasing to 15 to 20 knots late this evening and early morning, then becoming southwest 10 to 15 knots late. Waves 2 to 3 feet. Wave detail, south 2 feet at 3 seconds and east 2 feet at 8 seconds. Sunday, southwest winds 10 to 15 knots with gusts up to 20 knots, becoming southeast 5 to 10 knots with gusts up to 15 knots in the afternoon. Waves around 2 feet. Wave detail, southwest 2 feet at 3 seconds and southeast 2 feet at 8 seconds. Sunday night, south winds 10 to 15 knots with gusts up to 20 knots. Waves around 2 feet. Wave detail, south 2 feet at 3 seconds and southeast 2 feet at 8 seconds. Monday, southwest winds 5 to 10 knots, becoming south 10 to 15 knots in the afternoon. Gusts up to 20 knots. Waves 2 to 3 feet. Wave detail, southwest 2 feet at 3 seconds and southeast 2 feet at 8 seconds. Monday night, south winds 10 to 15 knots with gusts up to 20 knots. Waves 2 to 3 feet. Wave detail, southeast 2 feet at 5 seconds. Tuesday, southwest winds 5 to 10 knots, becoming south 10 to 15 knots in the afternoon. Gusts up to 20 knots. Waves 2 to 3 feet. Wave detail, southwest 2 feet at 2 seconds and southeast 1 foot at 8 seconds. Tuesday night, south winds 10 to 15 knots with gusts up to 20 knots. Waves 2 to 3 feet. Wednesday, southwest winds 10 to 15 knots. Waves around 2 feet. Wednesday night, southwest winds 10 to 15 knots with gusts up to 20 knots. Waves 2 to 3 feet. A chance of showers. Thursday, west winds 10 to 15 knots, becoming northeast in the afternoon. Gusts up to 20 knots. Waves around 2 feet, building to 3 to 4 feet, occasionally to 5 feet in the afternoon. A chance of showers in the morning, then showers likely with a chance of thunderstorms in the afternoon. Thursday night, northeast winds 10 to 15 knots with gusts up to 20 knots. Waves 3 to 4 feet, occasionally to 5 feet. Showers likely with a chance of thunderstorms. Winds and waves higher in and near thunderstorms. Marine forecast, Kuribik Sound. Tonight, south winds 10 to 15 knots with gusts up to 20 knots. Waves 1 to 2 feet. Sunday, southwest winds 5 to 10 knots with gusts up to 15 knots. Waves around 1 foot. Sunday night, south winds 5 to 10 knots. Gusts up to 15 knots in the evening. Waves around 1 foot. Monday, southwest winds 5 knots, becoming south 10 to 15 knots in the afternoon. Waves 1 foot or less and light chop, increasing to 1 to 2 feet in the afternoon. Monday night, south winds 10 to 15 knots, diminishing to 5 to 10 knots after midnight. Waves 1 to 2 feet, diminishing to around 1 foot after midnight. Tuesday, south winds 5 to 10 knots with gusts up to 20 knots. Waves around 1 foot. Tuesday night, south winds 5 to 10 knots with gusts up to 20 knots. Waves around 1 foot. Wednesday, southwest winds 5 to 10 knots with gusts up to 20 knots. Waves around 1 foot. Wednesday night, southwest winds 5 to 10 knots with gusts up to 20 knots. Waves around 1 foot. Thursday, southwest winds 5 to 10 knots, becoming southeast in the afternoon. Gusts up to 20 knots. Waves around 1 foot. Showers likely in the afternoon. Thursday night, east winds 5 to 10 knots with gusts up to 20 knots. Waves around 1 foot. Showers likely. The current time is 12:11 a.m. Eastern Daylight Time.
Offshore waters forecast Baltimore Canyon to Cape Charles Light to 100 nautical miles. Tonight, southwest winds 20 to 25 knots. Seas 5 to 7 feet. Sunday, southwest winds 15 to 20 knots, diminishing to 10 to 15 knots. Seas becoming 3 to 6 feet. Sunday night, south to southwest winds 10 to 15 knots. Seas 3 to 4 feet. Monday, southwest winds 5 to 10 knots, becoming south to southwest 10 to 15 knots. Seas 3 to 4 feet. Monday night, south winds 10 to 15 knots, becoming southwest. Seas 3 to 4 feet. Tuesday, southwest winds 10 to 15 knots, becoming south. Seas 3 to 4 feet. Tuesday night, south winds 15 to 20 knots, becoming southwest. Seas 3 to 5 feet. Wednesday, south to southwest winds 15 to 20 knots. Seas 4 to 5 feet. Wednesday night, south to southwest winds 15 to 20 knots. Seas 4 to 5 feet. Thursday, north winds 10 to 15 knots, becoming northeast. Seas 4 to 5 feet. Thursday night, northeast winds 10 to 20 knots, becoming 10 to 15 knots. Seas 4 to 5 feet. Hazardous weather information. Now here is the hazardous weather outlook for southeast Maryland, northeast North Carolina, central Virginia, east central Virginia, eastern Virginia, north central Virginia, south central Virginia, and southeast Virginia. Tonight, no hazardous weather is expected at this time. And now the extended outlook for the period Sunday through Friday. No hazardous weather is expected at this time. The key weather messages for the next 7 days. A slight chance for showers across the far north tonight. Well above normal temperatures Sunday through Wednesday. A small chance for shower storms across central Virginia Sunday afternoon. Otherwise, little appreciable rainfall is expected until at least Wednesday night or later. Now the official National Weather Service forecast. Rest of tonight, partly cloudy. Lows in the mid-60s. South winds 5 to 10 miles per hour. Sunday, mostly sunny. Highs around 90. Southwest winds 5 to 10 miles per hour. Sunday night, mostly clear in the evening, then becoming partly cloudy. Lows in the upper 60s. South winds 5 to 10 miles per hour. Monday, sunny. Highs in the lower 90s. Southwest winds 5 to 10 miles per hour. Monday night, clear. Lows in the upper 60s. South winds 5 to 10 miles per hour. Tuesday, sunny. Highs around 90. Tuesday night, clear. Lows in the upper 60s. Wednesday, sunny. Highs in the lower 90s. Wednesday night, partly cloudy. Lows in the upper 60s. Thursday, partly sunny with a chance of showers in the morning, then mostly cloudy with showers with a chance of thunderstorms in the afternoon. Highs in the lower 80s. Chance of rain 80%. Thursday night, a chance of thunderstorms. Showers. Lows around 60. Chance of rain 80%. Friday, showers likely. Highs around 70. Chance of rain 70%. Friday night, showers likely. Lows around 60. Chance of rain 60%. Saturday, mostly cloudy with a 50% chance of showers. Highs in the mid-70s. Here are the marine and buoy reports for midnight across the lower Chesapeake Bay and coastal waters. All wave and swell heights are in feet. Wave and swell periods are in seconds. Potomac River buoy, air temperature was 65. The wind was south at 8 knots. Cove Point, air temperature was 73. The wind was south at 12 knots. Piney Point, winds were south, 6 knots. Bishop's Head, air temperature was 70. The wind was south at 20 knots, gusting to 24. Lewisetta, air temperature was 72. Water temperature 69. The wind was southwest at 8 knots. Rappahannock Light, winds were south, 19 knots. Yorktown Coast Guard Station, air temperature was 73. Water temperature 65. The wind was south at 12 knots. Crypto Peak, water temperature 65. The wind was southwest at 11 knots. Dominion Terminal Newport News, air temperature was 71. The wind was southwest at 17 knots, gusting to 20. South Craney Island, air temperature was 71.
The wind was southwest at 12 knots, gusting to 18. Cape Henry, air temperature was 70. The wind was southwest at 11 knots, gusting to 21. Brandywine, Chill Lake, Delaware, winds were southwest, 15 knots. Air temperature 66. Fenwick Island buoy, winds were southwest, 17 knots. Water temperature 56. Air temperature 60. Buoy off Virginia Beach 64 nautical miles. Water temperature 67. Air temperature 68. Buoy just east of Cape Henry. Water temperature 60. Wave height 3. Wave period 5. Swell period 11. Duck Cove Pier, air temperature was 69. The wind was south at 16, knots, gusting to 23. Diamond Shoals buoy, air temperature was 73. Wave height 4 feet. Wave period 10. The wind was south at 19, knots, gusting to 23. Marine forecast, Chesapeake Bay from New Point Comfort to Little Creek, Virginia. Tonight, south winds 10 to 15 knots, increasing to 15 to 20 knots late this evening and early morning, then becoming southwest 10 to 15 knots late. Waves 2 to 3 feet. Sunday, southwest winds 10 to 15 knots with gusts up to 20 knots, becoming south 5 to 10 knots early in the afternoon, then becoming southeast 10 to 15 knots late. Waves 1 to 2 feet. Sunday night, southeast winds 10 to 15 knots, becoming south 5 to 10 knots after midnight. Waves 1 to 2 feet. Monday, southwest winds 5 to 10 knots, becoming south 10 to 15 knots in the afternoon. Gusts up to 20 knots. Waves 1 foot, building to 2 to 3 feet in the afternoon. Monday night, south winds 10 to 15 knots with gusts up to 20 knots. Waves 2 to 3 feet. Tuesday, southwest winds 5 to 10 knots, becoming south 10 to 15 knots in the afternoon. Gusts up to 20 knots. Waves 2 to 3 feet. Tuesday night, south winds 10 to 15 knots with gusts up to 20 knots. Waves 2 to 3 feet. Wednesday, southwest winds 10 to 15 knots. Waves 1 to 2 feet. Wednesday night, southwest winds 10 to 15 knots. Waves 2 to 3 feet. A chance of showers. Thursday, west winds 10 to 15 knots, becoming northeast in the afternoon. Gusts up to 20 knots. Waves 2 to 3 feet. A chance of showers in the morning, then showers likely with a chance of thunderstorms in the afternoon. Thursday night, northeast winds 10 to 15 knots with gusts up to 20 knots. Waves 2 to 3 feet. Showers likely with a chance of thunderstorms. Winds and waves higher in and near thunderstorms. Marine forecast, Chesapeake Bay from Little Creek, Virginia to Cape Henry, Virginia, including the Chesapeake Bay Bridge Tunnel. Tonight, south winds 10 to 15 knots, increasing to 15 to 20 knots late this evening and early morning, then becoming southwest 10 to 15 knots late. Waves 2 to 3 feet. Wave detail, south 2 feet at 3 seconds and east 2 feet at 8 seconds. Sunday, southwest winds 10 to 15 knots with gusts up to 20 knots, becoming southeast 5 to 10 knots with gusts up to 15 knots in the afternoon. Waves around 2 feet. Wave detail, southwest 2 feet at 3 seconds and southeast 2 feet at 8 seconds. Sunday night, south winds 10 to 15 knots with gusts up to 20 knots. Waves around 2 feet. Wave detail, south 2 feet at 3 seconds and southeast 2 feet at 8 seconds. Monday, southwest winds 5 to 10 knots, becoming south 10 to 15 knots in the afternoon. Gusts up to 20 knots. Waves 2 to 3 feet. Wave detail, southwest 2 feet at 3 seconds and southeast 2 feet at 8 seconds. Monday night, south winds 10 to 15 knots with gusts up to 20 knots. Waves 2 to 3 feet. Wave detail, southeast 2 feet at 5 seconds. Tuesday, southwest winds 5 to 10 knots, becoming south 10 to 15 knots in the afternoon. Gusts up to 20 knots. Waves 2 to 3 feet. Wave detail, southwest 2 feet at 2 seconds and southeast 1 foot at 8 seconds. Tuesday night, south winds 10 to 15 knots with gusts up to 20 knots. Waves 2 to 3 feet. Wednesday, southwest winds 10 to 15 knots. Waves around 2 feet. Wednesday night, southwest winds 10 to 15 knots with gusts up to 20 knots.
waves 2 to 3 feet. A chance of showers. Thursday, west winds 10 to 15 knots, becoming northeast in the afternoon. Gusts up to 20 knots. Waves around 2 feet, building to 3 to 4 feet, occasionally to 5 feet in the afternoon. A chance of showers in the morning, then showers likely with a chance of thunderstorms in the afternoon. Thursday night, northeast winds 10 to 15 knots with gusts up to 20 knots. Waves 3 to 4 feet, occasionally to 5 feet. Showers likely with a chance of thunderstorms. Winds and waves higher in and near thunderstorms. Marine forecast, Currid Sound. Tonight, south winds 10 to 15 knots with gusts up to 20 knots. Waves 1 to 2 feet. Sunday, southwest winds 5 to 10 knots with gusts up to 15 knots. Waves around 1 foot. Sunday night, south winds 5 to 10 knots. Gusts up to 15 knots in the evening. Waves around 1 foot. Monday, southwest winds 5 knots, becoming south 10 to 15 knots in the afternoon. Waves 1 foot or less and light chop, increasing to 1 to 2 feet in the afternoon. Monday night, south winds 10 to 15 knots, diminishing to 5 to 10 knots after midnight. Waves 1 to 2 feet, diminishing to around 1 foot after midnight. Tuesday, south winds 5 to 10 knots with gusts up to 20 knots. Waves around 1 foot. Tuesday night, south winds 5 to 10 knots with gusts up to 20 knots. Waves around 1 foot. Wednesday, southwest winds 5 to 10 knots with gusts up to 20 knots. Waves around 1 foot. Wednesday night, southwest winds 5 to 10 knots with gusts up to 20 knots. Waves around 1 foot. Thursday, southwest winds 5 to 10 knots, becoming southeast in the afternoon. Gusts up to 20 knots. Waves around 1 foot. Showers likely in the afternoon. Thursday night, east winds 5 to 10 knots with gusts up to 20 knots. Waves around 1 foot. Showers likely. The current time is 12:23 a.m. Eastern Daylight Time. Offshore waters forecast Baltimore Canyon to Cape Charles Light to 100 nautical miles. Tonight, southwest winds 20 to 25 knots. Seas 5 to 7 feet. Sunday, southwest winds 15 to 20 knots, diminishing to 10 to 15 knots. Seas becoming 3 to 6 feet. Sunday night, south to southwest winds 10 to 15 knots. Seas 3 to 4 feet. Monday, southwest winds 5 to 10 knots, becoming south to southwest 10 to 15 knots. Seas 3 to 4 feet. Monday night, south winds 10 to 15 knots, becoming southwest. Seas 3 to 4 feet. Tuesday, southwest winds 10 to 15 knots, becoming south. Seas 3 to 4 feet. Tuesday night, south winds 15 to 20 knots, becoming southwest. Seas 3 to 5 feet. Wednesday, south to southwest winds 15 to 20 knots. Seas 4 to 5 feet. Wednesday night, south to southwest winds 15 to 20 knots. Seas 4 to 5 feet. Thursday, north winds 10 to 15 knots, becoming northeast. Seas 4 to 5 feet. Thursday night, northeast winds 10 to 20 knots, becoming 10 to 15 knots. Seas 4 to 5 feet. Hazardous weather information. Now here is the hazardous weather outlook for southeast Maryland, northeast North Carolina, central Virginia, east central Virginia, eastern Virginia, north central Virginia, south central Virginia, and southeast Virginia. Tonight, no hazardous weather is expected at this time. And now the extended outlook for the period Sunday through Friday. No hazardous weather is expected at this time. The key weather messages for the next 7 days. A slight chance for showers across the far north tonight. Well above normal temperatures Sunday through Wednesday. A small chance for shower storms across central Virginia Sunday afternoon. Otherwise, little appreciable rainfall is expected until at least Wednesday night or later. Now the official National Weather Service forecast. Rest of tonight, partly cloudy. Lows in the mid-60s. South winds 5 to 10 miles per hour. Sunday, mostly sunny. Highs around 90. Southwest winds 5 to 10 miles per hour. Sunday night, mostly clear in the evening, then becoming partly cloudy. Lows in the upper 60s. South winds 5 to 10 miles per hour. Monday, sunny.
Highs in the lower 90s. Southwest winds 5 to 10 miles per hour. Monday night, clear. Lows in the upper 60s. South winds 5 to 10 miles per hour. Tuesday, sunny. Highs around 90. Tuesday night, clear. Lows in the upper 60s. Wednesday, sunny. Highs in the lower 90s. Wednesday night, partly cloudy. Lows in the upper 60s. Thursday, partly sunny with a chance of showers in the morning, then mostly cloudy with showers with a chance of thunderstorms in the afternoon. Highs in the lower 80s. Chance of rain 80%. Thursday night, a chance of thunderstorms. Showers. Lows around 60. Chance of rain 80%. Friday, showers likely. Highs around 70. Chance of rain 70%. Friday night, showers likely. Lows around 60. Chance of rain 60%. Saturday, mostly cloudy with a 50% chance of showers. Highs in the mid-70s. Here are the marine and buoy reports for midnight across the lower Chesapeake Bay and coastal waters. All wave and swell heights are in feet. Wave and swell periods are in seconds. Potomac River buoy, air temperature was 65. The wind was south at 8 knots. Cove Point, air temperature was 73. The wind was south at 12 knots. Piney Point, winds were south, 6 knots. Bishop's Head, air temperature was 70. The wind was south at 20 knots, gusting to 24. Lewisetta, air temperature was 72. Water temperature 69. The wind was southwest at 8 knots. Rappahannock Light, winds were south, 19 knots. Yorktown Coast Guard Station, air temperature was 73. Water temperature 65. The wind was south at 12 knots. Crypto Peak, water temperature 65. The wind was southwest at 11 knots. Dominion Terminal Newport News, air temperature was 71. The wind was southwest at 17, knots, gusting to 20. South Craney Island, air temperature was 71. The wind was southwest at 12 knots, gusting to 18. Cape Henry, air temperature was 70. The wind was southwest at 11 knots, gusting to 21. Brandywine Shoalite, Delaware, winds were southwest, 15 knots. Air temperature 66. Fenwick Island buoy, winds were southwest, 17 knots. Water temperature 56. Air temperature 60. Buoy off Virginia Beach 64 nautical miles. Water temperature 67. Air temperature 68. Buoy just east of Cape Henry. Water temperature 60. Wave heights 3. Wave period 5. Swell period 11. Duck Cove Pier, air temperature was 69. The wind was south at 16, knots, gusting to 23. Diamond Shoals buoy, air temperature was 73. Wave height 4 feet. Wave period 10. The wind was south at 19, knots, gusting to 23. Marine forecast, Chesapeake Bay from New Point Comfort to Little Creek, Virginia. Tonight, south winds 10 to 15 knots, increasing to 15 to 20 knots late this evening and early morning, then becoming southwest 10 to 15 knots late. Waves 2 to 3 feet. Sunday, southwest winds 10 to 15 knots with gusts up to 20 knots, becoming south 5 to 10 knots early in the afternoon, then becoming southeast 10 to 15 knots late. Waves 1 to 2 feet. Sunday night, southeast winds 10 to 15 knots, becoming south 5 to 10 knots after midnight. Waves 1 to 2 feet. Monday, southwest winds 5 to 10 knots, becoming south 10 to 15 knots in the afternoon. Gusts up to 20 knots. Waves 1 foot, building to 2 to 3 feet in the afternoon. Monday night, south winds 10 to 15 knots with gusts up to 20 knots. Waves 2 to 3 feet. Tuesday, southwest winds 5 to 10 knots, becoming south 10 to 15 knots in the afternoon. Gusts up to 20 knots. Waves 2 to 3 feet. Tuesday night, south winds 10 to 15 knots with gusts up to 20 knots. Waves 2 to 3 feet. Wednesday, southwest winds 10 to 15 knots. Waves 1 to 2 feet. Wednesday night, southwest winds 10 to 15 knots. Waves 2 to 3 feet. A chance of showers. Thursday, west winds 10 to 15 knots, becoming northeast in the afternoon.
Gusts up to 20 knots. Waves 2 to 3 feet. A chance of showers in the morning, then showers likely with a chance of thunderstorms in the afternoon. Thursday night, northeast winds 10 to 15 knots with gusts up to 20 knots. Waves 2 to 3 feet. Showers likely with a chance of thunderstorms. Winds and waves higher in and near thunderstorms. Marine forecast, Chesapeake Bay from Little Creek, Virginia to Cape Henry, Virginia, including the Chesapeake Bay Bridge Tunnel. Tonight, south winds 10 to 15 knots, increasing to 15 to 20 knots late this evening and early morning, then becoming southwest 10 to 15 knots late. Waves 2 to 3 feet. Wave detail, south 2 feet at 3 seconds and east 2 feet at 8 seconds. Sunday, southwest winds 10 to 15 knots with gusts up to 20 knots, becoming southeast 5 to 10 knots with gusts up to 15 knots in the afternoon. Waves around 2 feet. Wave detail, southwest 2 feet at 3 seconds and southeast 2 feet at 8 seconds. Sunday night, south winds 10 to 15 knots with gusts up to 20 knots. Waves around 2 feet. Wave detail, south 2 feet at 3 seconds and southeast 2 feet at 8 seconds. Monday, southwest winds 5 to 10 knots, becoming south 10 to 15 knots in the afternoon. Gusts up to 20 knots. Waves 2 to 3 feet. Wave detail, southwest 2 feet at 3 seconds and southeast 2 feet at 8 seconds. Monday night, south winds 10 to 15 knots with gusts up to 20 knots. Waves 2 to 3 feet. Wave detail, southeast 2 feet at 5 seconds. Tuesday, southwest winds 5 to 10 knots, becoming south 10 to 15 knots in the afternoon. Gusts up to 20 knots. Waves 2 to 3 feet. Wave detail, southwest 2 feet at 2 seconds and southeast 1 foot at 8 seconds. Tuesday night, south winds 10 to 15 knots with gusts up to 20 knots. Waves 2 to 3 feet. Wednesday, southwest winds 10 to 15 knots. Waves around 2 feet. Wednesday night, southwest winds 10 to 15 knots with gusts up to 20 knots. Waves 2 to 3 feet. A chance of showers. Thursday, west winds 10 to 15 knots, becoming northeast in the afternoon. Gusts up to 20 knots. Waves around 2 feet, building to 3 to 4 feet, occasionally to 5 feet in the afternoon. A chance of showers in the morning, then showers likely with a chance of thunderstorms in the afternoon. Thursday night, northeast winds 10 to 15 knots with gusts up to 20 knots. Waves 3 to 4 feet, occasionally to 5 feet. Showers likely with a chance of thunderstorms. Winds and waves higher in and near thunderstorms. Marine forecast, Kerrig Sound. Tonight, south winds 10 to 15 knots with gusts up to 20 knots. Waves 1 to 2 feet. Sunday, southwest winds 5 to 10 knots with gusts up to 15 knots. Waves around 1 foot. Sunday night, south winds 5 to 10 knots. Gusts up to 15 knots in the evening. Waves around 1 foot. Monday, southwest winds 5 knots, becoming south 10 to 15 knots in the afternoon. Waves 1 foot or less and light chop, increasing to 1 to 2 feet in the afternoon. Monday night, south winds 10 to 15 knots, diminishing to 5 to 10 knots after midnight. Waves 1 to 2 feet, diminishing to around 1 foot after midnight. Tuesday, south winds 5 to 10 knots with gusts up to 20 knots. Waves around 1 foot. Tuesday night, south winds 5 to 10 knots with gusts up to 20 knots. Waves around 1 foot. Wednesday, southwest winds 5 to 10 knots with gusts up to 20 knots. Waves around 1 foot. Wednesday night, southwest winds 5 to 10 knots with gusts up to 20 knots. Waves around 1 foot. Thursday, southwest winds 5 to 10 knots, becoming southeast in the afternoon. Gusts up to 20 knots. Waves around 1 foot. Showers likely in the afternoon. Thursday night, east winds 5 to 10 knots with gusts up to 20 knots. Waves around 1 foot. Showers likely. This is NOAA's National Weather Service All Hazards Weather Radio, KHP 37, broadcasting from Wakefield, Virginia, transmitting from Driver, Virginia on a frequency of 162.550 MHz. The following information is for Hampton Roads and Northeast North Carolina, the southern part of the Chesapeake Bay and adjacent coastal waters.
The current time is 12:36 a.m. Eastern Daylight Time. Offshore waters forecast Baltimore Canyon to Cape Charles Light to 100 nautical miles. Tonight, southwest winds 20 to 25 knots. Seas 5 to 7 feet. Sunday, southwest winds 15 to 20 knots, diminishing to 10 to 15 knots. Seas becoming 3 to 6 feet. Sunday night, south to southwest winds 10 to 15 knots. Seas 3 to 4 feet. Monday, southwest winds 5 to 10 knots, becoming south to southwest 10 to 15 knots. Seas 3 to 4 feet. Monday night, south winds 10 to 15 knots, becoming southwest. Seas 3 to 4 feet. Tuesday, southwest winds 10 to 15 knots, becoming south. Seas 3 to 4 feet. Tuesday night, south winds 15 to 20 knots, becoming southwest. Seas 3 to 5 feet. Wednesday, south to southwest winds 15 to 20 knots. Seas 4 to 5 feet. Wednesday night, south to southwest winds 15 to 20 knots. Seas 4 to 5 feet. Thursday, north winds 10 to 15 knots, becoming northeast. Seas 4 to 5 feet. Thursday night, northeast winds 10 to 20 knots, becoming 10 to 15 knots. Seas 4 to 5 feet. Hazardous weather information. Now here is the hazardous weather outlook for southeast Maryland, northeast North Carolina, central Virginia, east central Virginia, eastern Virginia, north central Virginia, south central Virginia, and southeast Virginia. Tonight, no hazardous weather is expected at this time. And now the extended outlook for the period Sunday through Friday. No hazardous weather is expected at this time. The key weather messages for the next 7 days. A slight chance for showers across the far north tonight. Well above normal temperatures Sunday through Wednesday. A small chance for shower storms across central Virginia Sunday afternoon. Otherwise, little appreciable rainfall is expected until at least Wednesday night or later. Now the official National Weather Service forecast. West of tonight, partly cloudy. Lows in the mid-60s. South winds 5 to 10 miles per hour. Sunday, mostly sunny. Highs around 90. Southwest winds 5 to 10 miles per hour. Sunday night, mostly clear in the evening, then becoming partly cloudy. Lows in the upper 60s. South winds 5 to 10 miles per hour. Monday, sunny. Highs in the lower 90s. Southwest winds 5 to 10 miles per hour. Monday night, clear. Lows in the upper 60s. South winds 5 to 10 miles per hour. Tuesday, sunny. Highs around 90. Tuesday night, clear. Lows in the upper 60s. Wednesday, sunny. Highs in the lower 90s. Wednesday night, partly cloudy. Lows in the upper 60s. Thursday, partly sunny with a chance of showers in the morning, then mostly cloudy with showers with a chance of thunderstorms in the afternoon. Highs in the lower 80s. Chance of rain 80%. Thursday night, a chance of thunderstorms. Showers. Lows around 60. Chance of rain 80%. Friday, showers likely. Highs around 70. Chance of rain 70%. Friday night, showers likely. Lows around 60. Chance of rain 60%. Saturday, mostly cloudy with a 50% chance of showers. Highs in the mid-70s. Here are the marine and buoy reports for midnight across the lower Chesapeake Bay and coastal waters. All wave and swell heights are in feet. Wave and swell periods are in seconds. Potomac River buoy, air temperature was 65. The wind was south at 8 knots. Cove Point, air temperature was 73. The wind was south at 12 knots. Piney Point, winds were south, 6 knots. Bishop's Head, air temperature was 70. The wind was south at 20 knots, gusting to 24. Lewisetta, air temperature was 72. Water temperature 69. The wind was southwest at 8 knots. Rappahannock Light, winds were south, 19 knots. Yorktown Coast Guard Station, air temperature was 73. Water temperature 65. The wind was south at 12 knots. Crypto Peak, water temperature 65. The wind was southwest at 11 knots. Dominion Terminal Newport News, air temperature was 71. The wind was southwest at 17 knots, gusting to 20.
South Craney Island, air temperature was 71. The wind was southwest at 12 knots gusting to 18. Cape Henry, air temperature was 70. The wind was southwest at 11 knots gusting to 21. Brandywine Chilliwack, Delaware, winds were southwest, 15 knots. Air temperature 66. Fenwick Island Buoy, winds were southwest, 17 knots. Water temperature 56. Air temperature 60. Buoy off Virginia Beach 64 nautical miles. Water temperature 67. Air temperature 68. Buoy just east of Cape Henry. Water temperature 60. Wave heights 3. Wave period 5. Swell period 11. Duck Cove Pier, air temperature was 69. The wind was south at 16, knots gusting to 23. Diamond Shoals Buoy, air temperature was 73. Wave height 4 feet. Wave period 10. The wind was south at 19, knots gusting to 23. Marine forecast, Chesapeake Bay from New Point Comfort to Little Creek, Virginia. Rest of tonight, southwest winds 10 to 15, knots with gusts up to 20 knots. Waves 2 to 3 feet. Sunday, southwest winds 10 to 15, knots with gusts up to 20 knots, becoming south 5 to 10 knots early in the afternoon, then becoming southeast 10 to 15, knots late. Waves 1 to 2 feet. Sunday night, southeast winds 10 to 15, knots, becoming south 5 to 10 knots after midnight. Waves 1 to 2 feet. Monday, southwest winds 5 to 10 knots, becoming south 10 to 15, knots in the afternoon. Gusts up to 20 knots. Waves 1 foot, building to 2 to 3 feet in the afternoon. Monday night, south winds 10 to 15, knots with gusts up to 20 knots. Waves 2 to 3 feet. Tuesday, southwest winds 5 to 10 knots, becoming south 10 to 15 knots in the afternoon. Gusts up to 20 knots. Waves 2 to 3 feet. Tuesday night, south winds 10 to 15 knots with gusts up to 20 knots. Waves 2 to 3 feet. Wednesday, southwest winds 10 to 15 knots. Waves 1 to 2 feet. Wednesday night, southwest winds 10 to 15 knots. Waves 2 to 3 feet. A chance of showers. Thursday, west winds 10 to 15 knots, becoming northeast in the afternoon. Gusts up to 20 knots. Waves 2 to 3 feet. A chance of showers in the morning, then showers likely with a chance of thunderstorms in the afternoon. Thursday night, northeast winds 10 to 15 knots with gusts up to 20 knots. Waves 2 to 3 feet. Showers likely with a chance of thunderstorms. Marine forecast, Chesapeake Bay from Little Creek, Virginia to Cape Henry, Virginia, including the Chesapeake Bay Bridge Tunnel. Rest of tonight, southwest winds 15 knots with gusts up to 20 knots. Waves 2 to 3 feet. Wave detail, southwest 2 feet at 3 seconds and southeast 2 feet at 7 seconds. Sunday, southwest winds 10 to 15 knots with gusts up to 20 knots, becoming southeast 5 to 10 knots with gusts up to 15 knots in the afternoon. Waves around 2 feet. Wave detail, southwest 2 feet at 3 seconds and southeast 2 feet at 8 seconds. Sunday night, south winds 10 to 15 knots with gusts up to 20 knots. Waves around 2 feet. Wave detail, south 2 feet at 3 seconds and southeast 2 feet at 8 seconds. Monday, southwest winds 5 to 10 knots, becoming south 10 to 15 knots in the afternoon. Gusts up to 20 knots. Waves 2 to 3 feet. Wave detail, southwest 2 feet at 3 seconds and southeast 2 feet at 8 seconds. Monday night, south winds 10 to 15 knots with gusts up to 20 knots. Waves 2 to 3 feet. Wave detail, southeast 2 feet at 5 seconds. Tuesday, southwest winds 5 to 10 knots, becoming south 10 to 15 knots in the afternoon. Gusts up to 20 knots. Waves 2 to 3 feet. Wave detail, southwest 2 feet at 2 seconds and southeast 1 foot at 8 seconds. Tuesday night, south winds 10 to 15 knots with gusts up to 20 knots. Waves 2 to 3 feet. Wednesday, southwest winds 10 to 15 knots. Waves around 2 feet. Wednesday night, southwest winds 10 to 15 knots with gusts up to 20 knots. Waves 2 to 3 feet. A chance of showers.
Thursday, west winds 10 to 15 knots, becoming northeast in the afternoon. Gusts up to 20 knots. Waves around 2 feet, building to 3 to 4 feet, occasionally to 5 feet in the afternoon. A chance of showers in the morning, then showers likely with a chance of thunderstorms in the afternoon. Thursday night, northeast winds 10 to 15 knots with gusts up to 20 knots. Waves 3 to 4 feet, occasionally to 5 feet. Showers likely with a chance of thunderstorms. Attention, voluntary speed reduction zones to protect North Atlantic right whales may be in effect along the USL. East Coast where right whales have been detected. All mariners and recreational boaters are requested to route these areas or transit through them at 10 knots or less. Consult broadcast notice to mariners, NAVTEX, and local notice to mariners for more information. Please report sightings of dead, injured, or entangled whales to 866-755-6622 or to the USL. 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Marine Forecast, Caribbean Sound. Rest of tonight, southwest winds 10 to 15 knots with gusts up to 20 knots. Waves 1 to 2 feet. Sunday, southwest winds 5 to 10 knots with gusts up to 15 knots. Waves around 1 foot. Sunday night, south winds 5 to 10 knots. Gusts up to 15 knots in the evening. Waves around 1 foot. Monday, southwest winds 5 knots, becoming south 10 to 15 knots in the afternoon. Waves 1 foot or less and light chop, increasing to 1 to 2 feet in the afternoon. Monday night, south winds 10 to 15 knots, diminishing to 5 to 10 knots after midnight. Waves 1 to 2 feet, diminishing to around 1 foot after midnight. Tuesday, south winds 5 to 10 knots with gusts up to 20 knots. Waves around 1 foot. Tuesday night, south winds 5 to 10 knots with gusts up to 20 knots. Waves around 1 foot. Wednesday, southwest winds 5 to 10 knots with gusts up to 20 knots. Waves around 1 foot. Wednesday night, southwest winds 5 to 10 knots with gusts up to 20 knots. Waves around 1 foot. Thursday, southwest winds 5 to 10 knots, becoming southeast in the afternoon. Gusts up to 20 knots. Waves around 1 foot. Showers likely in the afternoon. Thursday night, east winds 5 to 10 knots with gusts up to 20 knots. Waves around 1 foot. Showers likely. The current time is 12:49 a.m. Eastern Daylight Time. Offshore waters forecast Baltimore Canyon to Cape Charles Light to 100 nautical miles. Tonight, southwest winds 20 to 25 knots. Seas 5 to 7 feet. Sunday, southwest winds 15 to 20 knots, diminishing to 10 to 15 knots. Seas becoming 3 to 6 feet. Sunday night, south to southwest winds 10 to 15 knots. Seas 3 to 4 feet. Monday, southwest winds 5 to 10 knots, becoming south to southwest 10 to 15 knots. Seas 3 to 4 feet. Monday night, south winds 10 to 15 knots, becoming southwest. Seas 3 to 4 feet. Tuesday, southwest winds 10 to 15 knots, becoming south. Seas 3 to 4 feet. Tuesday night, south winds 15 to 20 knots, becoming southwest. Seas 3 to 5 feet. Wednesday, south to southwest winds 15 to 20 knots. Seas 4 to 5 feet. Wednesday night, south to southwest winds 15 to 20 knots. Seas 4 to 5 feet. Thursday, north winds 10 to 15 knots, becoming northeast. Seas 4 to 5 feet. Thursday night, northeast winds 10 to 20 knots, becoming 10 to 15 knots. Seas 4 to 5 feet. Hazardous weather information. Now here is the hazardous weather outlook for southeast Maryland, northeast North Carolina, central Virginia, east central Virginia, eastern Virginia, north central Virginia, south central Virginia, and southeast Virginia. Tonight, no hazardous weather is expected at this time. And now the extended outlook for the period Sunday through Friday. No hazardous weather is expected at this time. The key weather messages for the next 7 days. A slight chance for showers across the far north tonight. Well above normal temperatures Sunday through Wednesday. A small chance for shower storms across central Virginia Sunday afternoon.
Otherwise, little appreciable rainfall is expected until at least Wednesday night or later. Now the official National Weather Service forecast. Rest of tonight, partly cloudy. Lows in the mid-60s. South winds 5 to 10 miles per hour. Sunday, mostly sunny. Highs around 90. Southwest winds 5 to 10 miles per hour. Sunday night, mostly clear in the evening, then becoming partly cloudy. Lows in the upper 60s. South winds 5 to 10 miles per hour. Monday, sunny. Highs in the lower 90s. Southwest winds 5 to 10 miles per hour. Monday night, clear. Lows in the upper 60s. South winds 5 to 10 miles per hour. Tuesday, sunny. Highs around 90. Tuesday night, clear. Lows in the upper 60s. Wednesday, sunny. Highs in the lower 90s. Wednesday night, partly cloudy. Lows in the upper 60s. Thursday, partly sunny with a chance of showers in the morning, then mostly cloudy with showers with a chance of thunderstorms in the afternoon. Highs in the lower 80s. Chance of rain 80%. Thursday night, a chance of thunderstorms. Showers. Lows around 60. Chance of rain 80%. Friday, showers likely. Highs around 70. Chance of rain 70%. Friday night, showers likely. Lows around 60. Chance of rain 60%. Saturday, mostly cloudy with a 50% chance of showers. Highs in the mid-70s. Here are the marine and buoy reports for midnight across the lower Chesapeake Bay and coastal waters. All wave and swell heights are in feet. Wave and swell periods are in seconds. Potomac River buoy, air temperature was 65. The wind was south at 8 knots. Cove Point, air temperature was 73. The wind was south at 12 knots. Piney Point, winds were south, 6 knots. Bishop's Head, air temperature was 70. The wind was south at 20 knots gusting to 24. Lewisetta, air temperature was 72. Water temperature 69. The wind was southwest at 8 knots. Rappahannock Light, winds were south, 19 knots. Yorktown Coast Guard Station, air temperature was 73. Water temperature 65. The wind was south at 12 knots. Crypto Peak, water temperature 65. The wind was southwest at 11 knots. Dominion Terminal Newport News, air temperature was 71. The wind was southwest at 17, knots gusting to 20. South Craney Island, air temperature was 71. The wind was southwest at 12 knots gusting to 18. Cape Henry, air temperature was 70. The wind was southwest at 11 knots gusting to 21. Brandywine Chilliwack, Delaware, winds were southwest, 15 knots. Air temperature 66. Fenwick Island buoy, winds were southwest, 17 knots. Water temperature 56. Air temperature 60. Buoy off Virginia Beach 64 nautical miles. Water temperature 67. Air temperature 68. Buoy just east of Cape Henry. Water temperature 60. Wave heights 3. Wave period 5. Swell period 11. Duck Cove Pier, air temperature was 69. The wind was south at 16, knots gusting to 23. Diamond Shoals buoy, air temperature was 73. Wave height 4 feet. Wave period 10. The wind was south at 19, knots gusting to 23. Marine forecast, Chesapeake Bay from New Point Humford to Little Creek, Virginia. Rest of tonight, southwest winds 10 to 15, knots with gusts up to 20 knots. Waves 2 to 3 feet. Sunday, southwest winds 10 to 15, knots with gusts up to 20 knots, becoming south 5 to 10 knots early in the afternoon, then becoming southeast 10 to 15, knots late. Waves 1 to 2 feet. Sunday night, southeast winds 10 to 15, knots, becoming south 5 to 10 knots after midnight. Waves 1 to 2 feet. Monday, southwest winds 5 to 10 knots, becoming south 10 to 15, knots in the afternoon. Gusts up to 20 knots. Waves 1 foot, building to 2 to 3 feet in the afternoon. Monday night, south winds 10 to 15, knots with gusts up to 20 knots. Waves 2 to 3 feet. Tuesday, southwest winds 5 to 10 knots, becoming south 10 to 15, knots in the afternoon.
gusts up to 20 knots. Waves 2 to 3 feet. Tuesday night, south winds 10 to 15 knots with gusts up to 20 knots. Waves 2 to 3 feet. Wednesday, southwest winds 10 to 15 knots. Waves 1 to 2 feet. Wednesday night, southwest winds 10 to 15 knots. Waves 2 to 3 feet. A chance of showers. Thursday, west winds 10 to 15 knots, becoming northeast in the afternoon. Gusts up to 20 knots. Waves 2 to 3 feet. A chance of showers in the morning, then showers likely with a chance of thunderstorms in the afternoon. Thursday night, northeast winds 10 to 15 knots with gusts up to 20 knots. Waves 2 to 3 feet. Showers likely with a chance of thunderstorms. Marine forecast. Chesapeake Bay from Little Creek, Virginia to Cape Henry, Virginia, including the Chesapeake Bay Bridge Tunnel. Rest of tonight, southwest winds 15 knots with gusts up to 20 knots. Waves 2 to 3 feet. Wave detail, southwest 2 feet at 3 seconds and southeast 2 feet at 7 seconds. Sunday, southwest winds 10 to 15 knots with gusts up to 20 knots, becoming southeast 5 to 10 knots with gusts up to 15 knots in the afternoon. Waves around 2 feet. Wave detail, southwest 2 feet at 3 seconds and southeast 2 feet at 8 seconds. Sunday night, south winds 10 to 15 knots with gusts up to 20 knots. Waves around 2 feet. Wave detail, south 2 feet at 3 seconds and southeast 2 feet at 8 seconds. Monday, southwest winds 5 to 10 knots, becoming south 10 to 15 knots in the afternoon. Gusts up to 20 knots. Waves 2 to 3 feet. Wave detail, southwest 2 feet at 3 seconds and southeast 2 feet at 8 seconds. Monday night, south winds 10 to 15 knots with gusts up to 20 knots. Waves 2 to 3 feet. Wave detail, southeast 2 feet at 5 seconds. Tuesday, southwest winds 5 to 10 knots, becoming south 10 to 15 knots in the afternoon. Gusts up to 20 knots. Waves 2 to 3 feet. Wave detail, southwest 2 feet at 2 seconds and southeast 1 foot at 8 seconds. Tuesday night, south winds 10 to 15 knots with gusts up to 20 knots. Waves 2 to 3 feet. Wednesday, southwest winds 10 to 15 knots. Waves around 2 feet. Wednesday night, southwest winds 10 to 15 knots with gusts up to 20 knots. Waves 2 to 3 feet. A chance of showers. Thursday, west winds 10 to 15 knots, becoming northeast in the afternoon. Gusts up to 20 knots. Waves around 2 feet, building to 3 to 4 feet, occasionally to 5 feet in the afternoon. A chance of showers in the morning, then showers likely with a chance of thunderstorms in the afternoon. Thursday night, northeast winds 10 to 15 knots with gusts up to 20 knots. Waves 3 to 4 feet, occasionally to 5 feet. Showers likely with a chance of thunderstorms. Marine forecast, Caribbean Sound. Rest of tonight, southwest winds 10 to 15 knots with gusts up to 20 knots. Waves 1 to 2 feet. Sunday, southwest winds 5 to 10 knots with gusts up to 15 knots. Waves around 1 foot. Sunday night, south winds 5 to 10 knots. Gusts up to 15 knots in the evening. Waves around 1 foot. Monday, southwest winds 5 knots, becoming south 10 to 15 knots in the afternoon. Waves 1 foot or less and light chop, increasing to 1 to 2 feet in the afternoon. Monday night, south winds 10 to 15 knots, diminishing to 5 to 10 knots after midnight. Waves 1 to 2 feet, diminishing to around 1 foot after midnight. Tuesday, south winds 5 to 10 knots with gusts up to 20 knots. Waves around 1 foot. Tuesday night, south winds 5 to 10 knots with gusts up to 20 knots. Waves around 1 foot. Wednesday, southwest winds 5 to 10 knots with gusts up to 20 knots. Waves around 1 foot. Wednesday night, southwest winds 5 to 10 knots with gusts up to 20 knots. Waves around 1 foot. Thursday, southwest winds 5 to 10 knots, becoming southeast in the afternoon. Gusts up to 20 knots. Waves around 1 foot. Showers likely in the afternoon. Thursday night, east winds 5 to 10 knots with gusts up to 20 knots. Waves around 1 foot. Showers likely.
The current time is 1:01 a.m. Eastern Daylight Time. Offshore waters forecast Baltimore Canyon to Cape Charles Light to 100 nautical miles. Tonight, southwest winds 20 to 25 knots.

seas 5 to 7 feet. Sunday, southwest winds 15 to 20 knots, diminishing to 10 to 15 knots. Seas becoming 3 to 6 feet. Sunday night, south to southwest winds 10 to 15 knots. Seas 3 to 4 feet. Monday, southwest winds 5 to 10 knots, becoming south to southwest 10 to 15 knots. Seas 3 to 4 feet. Monday night, south winds 10 to 15 knots, becoming southwest. Seas 3 to 4 feet. Tuesday, southwest winds 10 to 15 knots, becoming south. Seas 3 to 4 feet. Tuesday night, south winds 15 to 20 knots, becoming southwest. Seas 3 to 5 feet. Wednesday, south to southwest winds 15 to 20 knots. Seas 4 to 5 feet. Wednesday night, south to southwest winds 15 to 20 knots. Seas 4 to 5 feet. Thursday, north winds 10 to 15 knots, becoming northeast. Seas 4 to 5 feet. Thursday night, northeast winds 10 to 20 knots, becoming 10 to 15 knots. Seas 4 to 5 feet. Hazardous weather information. Now here is the hazardous weather outlook for southeast Maryland, northeast North Carolina, central Virginia, east central Virginia, eastern Virginia, north central Virginia, south central Virginia, and southeast Virginia. Tonight, no hazardous weather is expected at this time. And now the extended outlook for the period Sunday through Friday. No hazardous weather is expected at this time. The key weather messages for the next 7 days. A slight chance for showers across the far north tonight. Well above normal temperatures Sunday through Wednesday. A small chance for shower storms across central Virginia Sunday afternoon. Otherwise, little appreciable rainfall is expected until at least Wednesday night or later. Now the official National Weather Service forecast. Rest of tonight, partly cloudy. Lows in the mid-60s. South winds 5 to 10 miles per hour. Sunday, mostly sunny. Highs around 90. Southwest winds 5 to 10 miles per hour. Sunday night, mostly clear in the evening, then becoming partly cloudy. Lows in the upper 60s. South winds 5 to 10 miles per hour. Monday, sunny. Highs in the lower 90s. Southwest winds 5 to 10 miles per hour. Monday night, clear. Lows in the upper 60s. South winds 5 to 10 miles per hour. Tuesday, sunny. Highs around 90. Tuesday night, clear. Lows in the upper 60s. Wednesday, sunny. Highs in the lower 90s. Wednesday night, partly cloudy. Lows in the upper 60s. Thursday, partly sunny with a chance of showers in the morning, then mostly cloudy with showers with a chance of thunderstorms in the afternoon. Highs in the lower 80s. Chance of rain 80%. Thursday night, a chance of thunderstorms. Showers. Lows around 60. Chance of rain 80%. Friday, showers likely. Highs around 70. Chance of rain 70%. Friday night, showers likely. Lows around 60. Chance of rain 60%. Saturday, mostly cloudy with a 50% chance of showers. Highs in the mid-70s. This is NOAA's National Weather Service All Hazards Weather Radio, KHP 37, broadcasting from Wakefield, Virginia, transmitting from Driver, Virginia on a frequency of 162.550 MHz. The following information is for Hampton Roads in northeast North Carolina, the southern part of the Chesapeake Bay and adjacent coastal waters. Here are the marine and buoy reports for midnight across the lower Chesapeake Bay and coastal waters. All wave and swell heights are in feet. Wave and swell periods are in seconds. Potomac River buoy, air temperature was 65. The wind was south at 8 knots. Cove Point, air temperature was 73. The wind was south at 12 knots. Piney Point, winds were south, 6 knots. Bishop's Head, air temperature was 70. The wind was south at 20 knots gusting to 24. Lewisetta, air temperature was 72. Water temperature 69. The wind was southwest at 8 knots. Rappahannock Light, winds were south, 19 knots. Yorktown Coast Guard Station, air temperature was 73. Water temperature 65. The wind was south at 12 knots. Crypto Peak, water temperature 65. The wind was southwest at 11 knots. Dominion Terminal Newport News, air temperature.

64 nautical miles. Water temperature 67. Air temperature 68. Buoy just east of Cape Henry. Water temperature 60. Wave heights 3. Wave period 5. Swell period 11. Duck Cove here, air temperature was 69. The wind was south at 16, knots gusting to 23. Diamond Shoals buoy, air temperature was 73. Wave height 4 feet. Wave period 10. The wind was south at 19, knots gusting to 23. Marine forecast, Chesapeake Bay from New Point Comfort to Little Creek, Virginia. Rest of tonight, southwest winds 10 to 15, knots with gusts up to 20 knots. Waves 2 to 3 feet. Sunday, southwest winds 10 to 15, knots with gusts up to 20 knots, becoming south 5 to 10 knots early in the afternoon, then becoming southeast 10 to 15, knots late. Waves 1 to 2 feet. Sunday night, southeast winds 10 to 15, knots, becoming south 5 to 10 knots after midnight. Waves 1 to 2 feet. Monday, southwest winds 5 to 10 knots, becoming south 10 to 15, knots in the afternoon. Gusts up to 20 knots. Waves 1 foot, building to 2 to 3 feet in the afternoon. Monday night, south winds 10 to 15, knots with gusts up to 20 knots. Waves 2 to 3 feet. Tuesday, southwest winds 5 to 10 knots, becoming south 10 to 15, knots in the afternoon. Gusts up to 20 knots. Waves 2 to 3 feet. Tuesday night, south winds 10 to 15, knots with gusts up to 20 knots. Waves 2 to 3 feet. Wednesday, southwest winds 10 to 15, knots. Waves 1 to 2 feet. Wednesday night, southwest winds 10 to 15, knots. Waves 2 to 3 feet. A chance of showers. Thursday, west winds 10 to 15, knots, becoming northeast in the afternoon. Gusts up to 20 knots. Waves 2 to 3 feet. A chance of showers in the morning, then showers likely with a chance of thunderstorms in the afternoon. Thursday night, northeast winds 10 to 15, knots with gusts up to 20 knots. Waves 2 to 3 feet. Showers likely with a chance of thunderstorms. Marine forecast, Chesapeake Bay from Little Creek, Virginia to Cape Henry, Virginia, including the Chesapeake Bay Bridge Tunnel. Rest of tonight, southwest winds 15, knots with gusts up to 20 knots. Waves 2 to 3 feet. Wave detail, southwest 2 feet at 3 seconds and southeast 2 feet at 7 seconds. Sunday, southwest winds 10 to 15, knots with gusts up to 20 knots, becoming southeast 5 to 10 knots with gusts up to 15 knots in the afternoon. Waves around 2 feet. Wave detail, southwest 2 feet at 3 seconds and southeast 2 feet at 8 seconds. Sunday night, south winds 10 to 15, knots with gusts up to 20 knots. Waves around 2 feet. Wave detail, south 2 feet at 3 seconds and southeast 2 feet at 8 seconds. Monday, southwest winds 5 to 10 knots, becoming south 10 to 15 knots in the afternoon. Gusts up to 20 knots. Waves 2 to 3 feet. Wave detail, southwest 2 feet at 3 seconds and southeast 2 feet at 8 seconds. Monday night, south winds 10 to 15, knots with gusts up to 20 knots. Waves 2 to 3 feet. Wave detail, southeast 2 feet at 5 seconds. Tuesday, southwest winds 5 to 10 knots, becoming south 10 to 15 knots in the afternoon. Gusts up to 20 knots. Waves 2 to 3 feet. Wave detail, southwest 2 feet at 2 seconds and southeast 1 foot at 8 seconds. Tuesday night, south winds 10 to 15, knots with gusts up to 20 knots. Waves 2 to 3 feet. Wednesday, southwest winds 10 to 15, knots. Waves around 2 feet. Wednesday night, southwest winds 10 to 15, knots with gusts up to 20 knots. Waves 2 to 3 feet. A chance of showers. Thursday, west winds 10 to 15, knots, becoming northeast in the afternoon. Gusts up to 20 knots. Waves around 2 feet, building to 3 to 4 feet, occasionally to 5 feet in the afternoon. A chance of showers in the morning, then showers likely with a chance of thunderstorms in the afternoon. Thursday night, northeast winds 10 to 15, knots with gusts up to 20 knots. Waves 3 to 4 feet, occasionally to 5 feet. Showers likely with a chance of thunderstorms. Marine forecast, Curve Sound.

West of tonight, southwest winds 10 to 15 knots with gusts up to 20 knots. Waves 1 to 2 feet. Sunday, southwest winds 5 to 10 knots with gusts up to 15 knots. Waves around 1 foot. Sunday night, south winds 5 to 10 knots. Gusts up to 15 knots in the evening. Waves around 1 foot. Monday, southwest winds 5 knots, becoming south 10 to 15 knots in the afternoon. Waves 1 foot or less and light chop, increasing to 1 to 2 feet in the afternoon. Monday night, south winds 10 to 15 knots, diminishing to 5 to 10 knots after midnight. Waves 1 to 2 feet, diminishing to around 1 foot after midnight. Tuesday, south winds 5 to 10 knots with gusts up to 20 knots. Waves around 1 foot. Tuesday night, south winds 5 to 10 knots with gusts up to 20 knots. Waves around 1 foot. Wednesday, southwest winds 5 to 10 knots with gusts up to 20 knots. Waves around 1 foot. Wednesday night, southwest winds 5 to 10 knots with gusts up to 20 knots. Waves around 1 foot. Thursday, southwest winds 5 to 10 knots, becoming southeast in the afternoon. Gusts up to 20 knots. Waves around 1 foot. Showers likely in the afternoon. Thursday night, east winds 5 to 10 knots with gusts up to 20 knots. Waves around 1 foot. Showers likely. The current time is 1:13 a.m. Eastern Daylight Time. Offshore waters forecast Baltimore Canyon to Cape Charles Light to 100 nautical miles. Tonight, southwest winds 20 to 25 knots. Seas 5 to 7 feet. Sunday, southwest winds 15 to 20 knots, diminishing to 10 to 15 knots. Seas becoming 3 to 6 feet. Sunday night, south to southwest winds 10 to 15 knots. Seas 3 to 4 feet. Monday, southwest winds 5 to 10 knots, becoming south to southwest 10 to 15 knots. Seas 3 to 4 feet. Monday night, south winds 10 to 15 knots, becoming southwest. Seas 3 to 4 feet. Tuesday, southwest winds 10 to 15 knots, becoming south. Seas 3 to 4 feet. Tuesday night, south winds 15 to 20 knots, becoming southwest. Seas 3 to 5 feet. Wednesday, south to southwest winds 15 to 20 knots. Seas 4 to 5 feet. Wednesday night, south to southwest winds 15 to 20 knots. Seas 4 to 5 feet. Thursday, north winds 10 to 15 knots, becoming northeast. Seas 4 to 5 feet. Thursday night, northeast winds 10 to 20 knots, becoming 10 to 15 knots. Seas 4 to 5 feet. Hazardous weather information. Now here is the hazardous weather outlook for southeast Maryland, northeast North Carolina, central Virginia, east central Virginia, eastern Virginia, north central Virginia, south central Virginia, and southeast Virginia. Tonight, no hazardous weather is expected at this time. And now the extended outlook for the period Sunday through Friday. No hazardous weather is expected at this time. The key weather messages for the next 7 days. A slight chance for showers across the far north tonight. Well above normal temperatures Sunday through Wednesday. A small chance for shower storms across central Virginia Sunday afternoon. Otherwise, little appreciable rainfall is expected until at least Wednesday night or later. Now the official National Weather Service forecast. West of tonight, partly cloudy. Lows in the mid-60s. South winds 5 to 10 miles per hour. Sunday, mostly sunny. Highs around 90. Southwest winds 5 to 10 miles per hour. Sunday night, mostly clear in the evening, then becoming partly cloudy. Lows in the upper 60s. South winds 5 to 10 miles per hour. Monday, sunny. Highs in the lower 90s. Southwest winds 5 to 10 miles per hour. Monday night, clear. Lows in the upper 60s. South winds 5 to 10 miles per hour. Tuesday, sunny. Highs around 90. Tuesday night, clear. Lows in the upper 60s. Wednesday, sunny. Highs in the lower 90s. Wednesday night, partly cloudy. Lows in the upper 60s. Thursday, partly sunny with a chance of showers in the morning, then mostly cloudy with showers with a chance of thunderstorms in the afternoon. Highs in the lower 80s. Chance of rain 80%.
Thursday night, a chance of thunderstorms. Showers. Lows around 60. Chance of rain 80%. Friday, showers likely. Highs around 70. Chance of rain 70%. Friday night, showers likely. Lows around 60. Chance of rain 60%. Saturday, mostly cloudy with a 50% chance of showers. Highs in the mid-70s. Here are the marine and buoy reports for 1 a.m. across the lower Chesapeake Bay and coastal waters. All wave and swell heights are in feet. Wave and swell periods are in seconds. Potomac River buoy, air temperature was 68. The wind was southwest at 16, knots gusting to 17. Cove Point, air temperature was 73. The wind was south at 13 knots. Piney Point, winds were southwest, 12 knots. Bishop's Head, air temperature was 68. The wind was south at 17, knots gusting to 19. Lewisetta, air temperature was 71. Water temperature 68. The wind was southwest at 10 knots. Rappahannock Light, winds were south, 19 knots. Yorktown Coast Guard Station, air temperature was 72. Water temperature 65. The wind was south at 11 knots. Crypto Peak, water temperature 65. The wind was southwest at 11 knots. Dominion Terminal Newport News, air temperature was 69. The wind was southwest at 15, knots gusting to 18. South Craney Island, air temperature was 70. The wind was southwest at 11 knots. Cape Henry, air temperature was 69. The wind was southwest at 11 knots gusting to 19. Brandywine Chilliwack, Delaware, winds were southwest, 16 knots. Air temperature 66. Fenwick Island buoy, winds were southwest, 19 knots. Water temperature 56. Air temperature 61. Buoy 64 nautical miles east of Virginia Beach, air temperature was 67. Wave height 5 feet. Wave period 6. Buoy just east of Cape Henry. Water temperature 60. Wave heights 4. Wave period 11. Swell period 11. Duck Cove Pier, air temperature was 69. The wind was southwest at 14, knots gusting to 19. Diamond Shoals buoy, air temperature was 73. Wave height 5 feet. Wave period 7. The wind was south at 19, knots gusting to 23. Marine forecast, Chesapeake Bay from New Point Comfort to Little Creek, Virginia. Rest of tonight, southwest winds 10 to 15 knots with gusts up to 20 knots. Waves 2 to 3 feet. Sunday, southwest winds 10 to 15 knots with gusts up to 20 knots, becoming south 5 to 10 knots early in the afternoon, then becoming southeast 10 to 15 knots late. Waves 1 to 2 feet. Sunday night, southeast winds 10 to 15 knots, becoming south 5 to 10 knots after midnight. Waves 1 to 2 feet. Monday, southwest winds 5 to 10 knots, becoming south 10 to 15 knots in the afternoon. Gusts up to 20 knots. Waves 1 foot, building to 2 to 3 feet in the afternoon. Monday night, south winds 10 to 15 knots with gusts up to 20 knots. Waves 2 to 3 feet. Tuesday, southwest winds 5 to 10 knots, becoming south 10 to 15 knots in the afternoon. Gusts up to 20 knots. Waves 2 to 3 feet. Tuesday night, south winds 10 to 15 knots with gusts up to 20 knots. Waves 2 to 3 feet. Wednesday, southwest winds 10 to 15 knots. Waves 1 to 2 feet. Wednesday night, southwest winds 10 to 15 knots. Waves 2 to 3 feet. A chance of showers. Thursday, west winds 10 to 15 knots, becoming northeast in the afternoon. Gusts up to 20 knots. Waves 2 to 3 feet. A chance of showers in the morning, then showers likely with a chance of thunderstorms in the afternoon. Thursday night, northeast winds 10 to 15 knots with gusts up to 20 knots. Waves 2 to 3 feet. Showers likely with a chance of thunderstorms. Marine forecast, Chesapeake Bay from Little Creek, Virginia to Cape Henry, Virginia, including the Chesapeake Bay Bridge Tunnel. Rest of tonight, southwest winds 15 knots with gusts up to 20 knots. Waves 2 to 3 feet. Wave detail, southwest 2 feet at 3 seconds and southeast 2 feet at 7 seconds.
Sunday, southwest winds 10 to 15 knots with gusts up to 20 knots, becoming southeast 5 to 10 knots with gusts up to 15 knots in the afternoon. Waves around 2 feet. Wave detail, southwest 2 feet at 3 seconds and southeast 2 feet at 8 seconds. Sunday night, south winds 10 to 15 knots with gusts up to 20 knots. Waves around 2 feet. Wave detail, south 2 feet at 3 seconds and southeast 2 feet at 8 seconds. Monday, southwest winds 5 to 10 knots, becoming south 10 to 15 knots in the afternoon. Gusts up to 20 knots. Waves 2 to 3 feet. Wave detail, southwest 2 feet at 3 seconds and southeast 2 feet at 8 seconds. Monday night, south winds 10 to 15 knots with gusts up to 20 knots. Waves 2 to 3 feet. Wave detail, southeast 2 feet at 5 seconds. Tuesday, southwest winds 5 to 10 knots, becoming south 10 to 15 knots in the afternoon. Gusts up to 20 knots. Waves 2 to 3 feet. Wave detail, southwest 2 feet at 2 seconds and southeast 1 foot at 8 seconds. Tuesday night, south winds 10 to 15 knots with gusts up to 20 knots. Waves 2 to 3 feet. Wednesday, southwest winds 10 to 15 knots. Waves around 2 feet. Wednesday night, southwest winds 10 to 15 knots with gusts up to 20 knots. Waves 2 to 3 feet. A chance of showers. Thursday, west winds 10 to 15 knots, becoming northeast in the afternoon. Gusts up to 20 knots. Waves around 2 feet, building to 3 to 4 feet, occasionally to 5 feet in the afternoon. A chance of showers in the morning, then showers likely with a chance of thunderstorms in the afternoon. Thursday night, northeast winds 10 to 15 knots with gusts up to 20 knots. Waves 3 to 4 feet, occasionally to 5 feet. Showers likely with a chance of thunderstorms. Marine forecast, Caribbean Sound. Rest of tonight, southwest winds 10 to 15 knots with gusts up to 20 knots. Waves 1 to 2 feet. Sunday, southwest winds 5 to 10 knots with gusts up to 15 knots. Waves around 1 foot. Sunday night, south winds 5 to 10 knots. Gusts up to 15 knots in the evening. Waves around 1 foot. Monday, southwest winds 5 knots, becoming south 10 to 15 knots in the afternoon. Waves 1 foot or less and light chop, increasing to 1 to 2 feet in the afternoon. Monday night, south winds 10 to 15 knots, diminishing to 5 to 10 knots after midnight. Waves 1 to 2 feet, diminishing to around 1 foot after midnight. Tuesday, south winds 5 to 10 knots with gusts up to 20 knots. Waves around 1 foot. Tuesday night, south winds 5 to 10 knots with gusts up to 20 knots. Waves around 1 foot. Wednesday, southwest winds 5 to 10 knots with gusts up to 20 knots. Waves around 1 foot. Wednesday night, southwest winds 5 to 10 knots with gusts up to 20 knots. Waves around 1 foot. Thursday, southwest winds 5 to 10 knots, becoming southeast in the afternoon. Gusts up to 20 knots. Waves around 1 foot. Showers likely in the afternoon. Thursday night, east winds 5 to 10 knots with gusts up to 20 knots. Waves around 1 foot. Showers likely. The current time is 1:26 a.m. Eastern Daylight Time. Offshore waters forecast Baltimore Canyon to Cape Charles Light to 100 nautical miles. Tonight, southwest winds 20 to 25 knots. Seas 5 to 7 feet. Sunday, southwest winds 15 to 20 knots, diminishing to 10 to 15 knots. Seas becoming 3 to 6 feet. Sunday night, south to southwest winds 10 to 15 knots. Seas 3 to 4 feet. Monday, southwest winds 5 to 10 knots, becoming south to southwest 10 to 15 knots. Seas 3 to 4 feet. Monday night, south winds 10 to 15 knots, becoming southwest. Seas 3 to 4 feet. Tuesday, southwest winds 10 to 15 knots, becoming south. Seas 3 to 4 feet. Tuesday night, south winds 15 to 20 knots, becoming southwest. Seas 3 to 5 feet. Wednesday, south to southwest winds 15 to 20 knots. Seas 4 to 5 feet. Wednesday night, south to southwest winds 15 to 20 knots. Seas 4 to 5 feet. Thursday,
north winds 10 to 15 knots, becoming northeast. Seas 4 to 5 feet. Thursday night, northeast winds 10 to 20 knots, becoming 10 to 15 knots. Seas 4 to 5 feet. Hazardous weather information. Now here is the hazardous weather outlook for southeast Maryland, northeast North Carolina, central Virginia, east central Virginia, eastern Virginia, north central Virginia, south central Virginia, and southeast Virginia. Tonight, no hazardous weather is expected at this time. And now the extended outlook for the period Sunday through Friday. No hazardous weather is expected at this time. The key weather messages for the next 7 days. A slight chance for showers across the far north tonight. Well above normal temperatures Sunday through Wednesday. A small chance for shower storms across central Virginia Sunday afternoon. Otherwise, little appreciable rainfall is expected until at least Wednesday night or later. Now the official National Weather Service forecast. Rest of tonight, partly cloudy. Lows in the mid-60s. South winds 5 to 10 miles per hour. Sunday, mostly sunny. Highs around 90. Southwest winds 5 to 10 miles per hour. Sunday night, mostly clear in the evening, then becoming partly cloudy. Lows in the upper 60s. South winds 5 to 10 miles per hour. Monday, sunny. Highs in the lower 90s. Southwest winds 5 to 10 miles per hour. Monday night, clear. Lows in the upper 60s. South winds 5 to 10 miles per hour. Tuesday, sunny. Highs around 90. Tuesday night, clear. Lows in the upper 60s. Wednesday, sunny. Highs in the lower 90s. Wednesday night, partly cloudy. Lows in the upper 60s. Thursday, partly sunny with a chance of showers in the morning, then mostly cloudy with showers with a chance of thunderstorms in the afternoon. Highs in the lower 80s. Chance of rain 80%. Thursday night, a chance of thunderstorms. Showers. Lows around 60. Chance of rain 80%. Friday, showers likely. Highs around 70. Chance of rain 70%. Friday night, showers likely. Lows around 60. Chance of rain 60%. Saturday, mostly cloudy with a 50% chance of showers. Highs in the mid-70s. Here are the marine and buoy reports for 1 a.m. across the lower Chesapeake Bay and coastal waters. All wave and swell heights are in feet. Wave and swell periods are in seconds. Potomac River buoy, air temperature was 68. The wind was southwest at 16, not gusting to 17. Cove Point, air temperature was 73. The wind was south at 13 knots. Piney Point, winds were southwest, 12 knots. Bishop's Head, air temperature was 68. The wind was south at 17, not gusting to 19. Lewisetta, air temperature was 71. Water temperature 68. The wind was southwest at 10 knots. Rappahannock Light, winds were south, 19 knots. Yorktown Coast Guard Station, air temperature was 72. Water temperature 65. The wind was south at 11 knots. Crypto Peak, water temperature 65. The wind was southwest at 11 knots. Dominion Terminal Newport News, air temperature was 69. The wind was southwest at 15, not gusting to 18. South Craney Island, air temperature was 70. The wind was southwest at 11 knots. Cape Henry, air temperature was 69. The wind was southwest at 11 knots, gusting to 19. Brandywine Chilliwack, Delaware, winds were southwest, 16 knots. Air temperature 66. Fenwick Island buoy, winds were southwest, 19 knots. Water temperature 56. Air temperature 61. Buoy 64 nautical miles east of Virginia Beach, air temperature was 67. Wave height 5 feet. Wave period 6. Buoy just east of Cape Henry. Water temperature 60. Wave heights 4. Wave period 11. Swell period 11. Duck Cove Pier, air temperature was 69. The wind was southwest at 14, not gusting to 19. Diamond Shoals buoy, air temperature was 73. Wave height 5 feet. Wave period 7. The wind was south at 19, not gusting to 23. Marine forecast,
Chesapeake Bay from New Point Comfort to Little Creek, Virginia. Rest of tonight, southwest winds 10 to 15 knots with gusts up to 20 knots. Waves 2 to 3 feet. Sunday, southwest winds 10 to 15 knots with gusts up to 20 knots, becoming south 5 to 10 knots early in the afternoon, then becoming southeast 10 to 15 knots late. Waves 1 to 2 feet. Sunday night, southeast winds 10 to 15 knots, becoming south 5 to 10 knots after midnight. Waves 1 to 2 feet. Monday, southwest winds 5 to 10 knots, becoming south 10 to 15 knots in the afternoon. Gusts up to 20 knots. Waves 1 foot, building to 2 to 3 feet in the afternoon. Monday night, south winds 10 to 15 knots with gusts up to 20 knots. Waves 2 to 3 feet. Tuesday, southwest winds 5 to 10 knots, becoming south 10 to 15 knots in the afternoon. Gusts up to 20 knots. Waves 2 to 3 feet. Tuesday night, south winds 10 to 15 knots with gusts up to 20 knots. Waves 2 to 3 feet. Wednesday, southwest winds 10 to 15 knots. Waves 1 to 2 feet. Wednesday night, southwest winds 10 to 15 knots. Waves 2 to 3 feet. A chance of showers. Thursday, west winds 10 to 15 knots, becoming northeast in the afternoon. Gusts up to 20 knots. Waves 2 to 3 feet. A chance of showers in the morning, then showers likely with a chance of thunderstorms in the afternoon. Thursday night, northeast winds 10 to 15 knots with gusts up to 20 knots. Waves 2 to 3 feet. Showers likely with a chance of thunderstorms. Marine forecast. Chesapeake Bay from Little Creek, Virginia to Cape Henry, Virginia, including the Chesapeake Bay Bridge Tunnel. Rest of tonight, southwest winds 15 knots with gusts up to 20 knots. Waves 2 to 3 feet. Wave detail, southwest 2 feet at 3 seconds and southeast 2 feet at 7 seconds. Sunday, southwest winds 10 to 15 knots with gusts up to 20 knots, becoming southeast 5 to 10 knots with gusts up to 15 knots in the afternoon. Waves around 2 feet. Wave detail, southwest 2 feet at 3 seconds and southeast 2 feet at 8 seconds. Sunday night, south winds 10 to 15 knots with gusts up to 20 knots. Waves around 2 feet. Wave detail, south 2 feet at 3 seconds and southeast 2 feet at 8 seconds. Monday, southwest winds 5 to 10 knots, becoming south 10 to 15 knots in the afternoon. Gusts up to 20 knots. Waves 2 to 3 feet. Wave detail, southwest 2 feet at 3 seconds and southeast 2 feet at 8 seconds. Monday night, south winds 10 to 15 knots with gusts up to 20 knots. Waves 2 to 3 feet. Wave detail, southeast 2 feet at 5 seconds. Tuesday, southwest winds 5 to 10 knots, becoming south 10 to 15 knots in the afternoon. Gusts up to 20 knots. Waves 2 to 3 feet. Wave detail, southwest 2 feet at 2 seconds and southeast 1 foot at 8 seconds. Tuesday night, south winds 10 to 15 knots with gusts up to 20 knots. Waves 2 to 3 feet. Wednesday, southwest winds 10 to 15 knots. Waves around 2 feet. Wednesday night, southwest winds 10 to 15 knots with gusts up to 20 knots. Waves 2 to 3 feet. A chance of showers. Thursday, west winds 10 to 15 knots, becoming northeast in the afternoon. Gusts up to 20 knots. Waves around 2 feet, building to 3 to 4 feet, occasionally to 5 feet in the afternoon. A chance of showers in the morning, then showers likely with a chance of thunderstorms in the afternoon. Thursday night, northeast winds 10 to 15 knots with gusts up to 20 knots. Waves 3 to 4 feet, occasionally to 5 feet. Showers likely with a chance of thunderstorms. This is NOAA's National Weather Service All Hazards Weather Radio, KHP 37, broadcasting from Wakefield, Virginia, transmitting from Driver, Virginia on a frequency of 162.550 MHz. The following information is for Hampton Roads in northeast North Carolina, the southern part of the Chesapeake Bay and adjacent coastal waters. Marine forecast, Curvic Sound. Rest of tonight, southwest winds 10 to 15 knots with gusts up to 20 knots. Waves 1 to 2 feet. Sunday, southwest winds 5 to 10 knots with gusts up to 15 knots. Waves around 1 foot.
Sunday night, south winds 5 to 10 knots. Gusts up to 15 knots in the evening. Waves around 1 foot. Monday, southwest winds 5 knots, becoming south 10 to 15 knots in the afternoon. Waves 1 foot or less and light chop, increasing to 1 to 2 feet in the afternoon. Monday night, south winds 10 to 15 knots, diminishing to 5 to 10 knots after midnight. Waves 1 to 2 feet, diminishing to around 1 foot after midnight. Tuesday, south winds 5 to 10 knots with gusts up to 20 knots. Waves around 1 foot. Tuesday night, south winds 5 to 10 knots with gusts up to 20 knots. Waves around 1 foot. Wednesday, southwest winds 5 to 10 knots with gusts up to 20 knots. Waves around 1 foot. Wednesday night, southwest winds 5 to 10 knots with gusts up to 20 knots. Waves around 1 foot. Thursday, southwest winds 5 to 10 knots, becoming southeast in the afternoon. Gusts up to 20 knots. Waves around 1 foot. Showers likely in the afternoon. Thursday night, east winds 5 to 10 knots with gusts up to 20 knots. Waves around 1 foot. Showers likely. The current time is 1:38 a.m. Eastern Daylight Time. Offshore waters forecast Baltimore Canyon to Cape Charles Light to 100 nautical miles. Tonight, southwest winds 20 to 25 knots. Seas 5 to 7 feet. Sunday, southwest winds 15 to 20 knots, diminishing to 10 to 15 knots. Seas becoming 3 to 6 feet. Sunday night, south to southwest winds 10 to 15 knots. Seas 3 to 4 feet. Monday, southwest winds 5 to 10 knots, becoming south to southwest 10 to 15 knots. Seas 3 to 4 feet. Monday night, south winds 10 to 15 knots, becoming southwest. Seas 3 to 4 feet. Tuesday, southwest winds 10 to 15 knots, becoming south. Seas 3 to 4 feet. Tuesday night, south winds 15 to 20 knots, becoming southwest. Seas 3 to 5 feet. Wednesday, south to southwest winds 15 to 20 knots. Seas 4 to 5 feet. Wednesday night, south to southwest winds 15 to 20 knots. Seas 4 to 5 feet. Thursday, north winds 10 to 15 knots, becoming northeast. Seas 4 to 5 feet. Thursday night, northeast winds 10 to 20 knots, becoming 10 to 15 knots. Seas 4 to 5 feet. The Norfolk, Virginia climate summary for yesterday, May 16, 2026. Yesterday's high temperature was 83 degrees and the low 52 degrees. No precipitation fell yesterday, which leaves the monthly total at 1.57 inches. This is 0.30 inches below the normal amount of 1.87 inches for May. The total precipitation for the year still stands at 10.35 inches, which is 4.89 inches below normal. There were 3 cooling degree days yesterday. This brings the monthly total to 24. The yearly total since January 1st is 183. The normal high temperature for today is 78 degrees, and the normal low is 59. The record high for today is 94, which occurred in 2017, and the record low is 45, which occurred in 1997. Sunrise today is at 5:55 a.m. and sunset is at 8:07 p.m. Hazardous weather information. Now here is the hazardous weather outlook for Southeast Maryland, Northeast North Carolina, Central Virginia, East Central Virginia, Eastern Virginia, North Central Virginia, South Central Virginia, and Southeast Virginia. Tonight, no hazardous weather is expected at this time. And now the extended outlook for the period Sunday through Friday. No hazardous weather is expected at this time. The key weather messages for the next 7 days. A slight chance for showers across the far north tonight. Well above normal temperatures Sunday through Wednesday. A small chance for shower storms across central Virginia Sunday afternoon. Otherwise, little appreciable rainfall is expected until at least Wednesday night or later. Now the official National Weather Service forecast. Rest of tonight, partly cloudy. Lows in the mid-60s. South winds 5 to 10 miles per hour. Sunday, mostly sunny. Highs around 90. Southwest winds 5 to 10 miles per hour. Sunday night, mostly clear in the evening, then becoming partly cloudy. Lows in the upper 60s. South winds 5 to 10 miles per hour. Monday, sunny.
Highs in the lower 90s. Southwest winds 5 to 10 miles per hour. Monday night, clear. Lows in the upper 60s. South winds 5 to 10 miles per hour. Tuesday, sunny. Highs around 90. Tuesday night, clear. Lows in the upper 60s. Wednesday, sunny. Highs in the lower 90s. Wednesday night, partly cloudy. Lows in the upper 60s. Thursday, partly sunny with a chance of showers in the morning, then mostly cloudy with showers with a chance of thunderstorms in the afternoon. Highs in the lower 80s. Chance of rain 80%. Thursday night, a chance of thunderstorms. Showers. Lows around 60. Chance of rain 80%. Friday, showers likely. Highs around 70. Chance of rain 70%. Friday night, showers likely. Lows around 60. Chance of rain 60%. Saturday, mostly cloudy with a 50% chance of showers. Highs in the mid-70s. Here are the marine and buoy reports for 1 a.m. across the lower Chesapeake Bay and coastal waters. All wave and swell heights are in feet. Wave and swell periods are in seconds. Potomac River buoy, air temperature was 68. The wind was southwest at 16, not gusting to 17. Cove Point, air temperature was 73. The wind was south at 13 knots. Piney Point, winds were southwest, 12 knots. Bishop's Head, air temperature was 68. The wind was south at 17, not gusting to 19. Lewisetta, air temperature was 71. Water temperature 68. The wind was southwest at 10 knots. Rappahannock Light, winds were south, 19 knots. Yorktown Coast Guard Station, air temperature was 72. Water temperature 65. The wind was south at 11 knots. Crypto Peak, water temperature 65. The wind was southwest at 11 knots. Dominion Terminal Newport News, air temperature was 69. The wind was southwest at 15, not gusting to 18. South Craney Island, air temperature was 70. The wind was southwest at 11 knots. Cape Henry, air temperature was 69. The wind was southwest at 11 knots, gusting to 19. Brandywine Chill Lake, Delaware, winds were southwest, 16 knots. Air temperature 66. Fenwick Island buoy, winds were southwest, 19 knots. Water temperature 56. Air temperature 61. Buoy 64 nautical miles east of Virginia Beach, air temperature was 67. Wave height 5 feet. Wave period 6. Buoy just east of Cape Henry. Water temperature 60. Wave heights 4. Wave period 11. Swell period 11. Duck Cove here, air temperature was 69. The wind was southwest at 14, not gusting to 19. Diamond Shoals buoy, air temperature was 73. Wave height 5 feet. Wave period 7. The wind was south at 19, not gusting to 23. Marine forecast, Chesapeake Bay from New Point Comfort to Little Creek, Virginia. Rest of tonight, southwest winds 10 to 15 knots with gusts up to 20 knots. Waves 2 to 3 feet. Sunday, southwest winds 10 to 15 knots with gusts up to 20 knots, becoming south 5 to 10 knots early in the afternoon, then becoming southeast 10 to 15 knots late. Waves 1 to 2 feet. Sunday night, southeast winds 10 to 15 knots, becoming south 5 to 10 knots after midnight. Waves 1 to 2 feet. Monday, southwest winds 5 to 10 knots, becoming south 10 to 15 knots in the afternoon. Gusts up to 20 knots. Waves 1 foot, building to 2 to 3 feet in the afternoon. Monday night, south winds 10 to 15 knots with gusts up to 20 knots. Waves 2 to 3 feet. Tuesday, southwest winds 5 to 10 knots, becoming south 10 to 15 knots in the afternoon. Gusts up to 20 knots. Waves 2 to 3 feet. Tuesday night, south winds 10 to 15 knots with gusts up to 20 knots. Waves 2 to 3 feet. Wednesday, southwest winds 10 to 15 knots. Waves 1 to 2 feet. Wednesday night, southwest winds 10 to 15 knots. Waves 2 to 3 feet. A chance of showers. Thursday, west winds 10 to 15 knots, becoming northeast in the afternoon.
gusts up to 20 knots, waves 2 to 3 feet, a chance of showers in the morning, then showers likely with a chance of thunderstorms in the afternoon. Thursday night, northeast winds 10 to 15 knots with gusts up to 20 knots, waves 2 to 3 feet, showers likely with a chance of thunderstorms. Attention, voluntary speed reduction zones to protect North Atlantic right whales may be in effect along the USL. East Coast where right whales have been detected. All mariners and recreational boaters are requested to route these areas or transit through them at 10 knots or less. Consult broadcast notice to mariners, NAVTEX, and local notice to mariners for more information. Please report sightings of dead, injured, or entangled whales to 866-755-6622 or to the USL. 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Marine forecast, Chesapeake Bay from Little Creek, Virginia to Cape Henry, Virginia, including the Chesapeake Bay Bridge Tunnel. Rest of tonight, southwest winds 15 knots with gusts up to 20 knots. Waves 2 to 3 feet. Wave detail, southwest 2 feet at 3 seconds and southeast 2 feet at 7 seconds. Sunday, southwest winds 10 to 15 knots with gusts up to 20 knots, becoming southeast 5 to 10 knots with gusts up to 15 knots in the afternoon. Waves around 2 feet. Wave detail, southwest 2 feet at 3 seconds and southeast 2 feet at 8 seconds. Sunday night, south winds 10 to 15 knots with gusts up to 20 knots. Waves around 2 feet. Wave detail, south 2 feet at 3 seconds and southeast 2 feet at 8 seconds. Monday, southwest winds 5 to 10 knots, becoming south 10 to 15 knots in the afternoon. Gusts up to 20 knots. Waves 2 to 3 feet. Wave detail, southwest 2 feet at 3 seconds and southeast 2 feet at 8 seconds. Monday night, south winds 10 to 15 knots with gusts up to 20 knots. Waves 2 to 3 feet. Wave detail, southeast 2 feet at 5 seconds. Tuesday, southwest winds 5 to 10 knots, becoming south 10 to 15 knots in the afternoon. Gusts up to 20 knots. Waves 2 to 3 feet. Wave detail, southwest 2 feet at 2 seconds and southeast 1 foot at 8 seconds. Tuesday night, south winds 10 to 15 knots with gusts up to 20 knots. Waves 2 to 3 feet. Wednesday, southwest winds 10 to 15 knots. Waves around 2 feet. Wednesday night, southwest winds 10 to 15 knots with gusts up to 20 knots. Waves 2 to 3 feet. A chance of showers. Thursday, west winds 10 to 15 knots, becoming northeast in the afternoon. Gusts up to 20 knots. Waves around 2 feet, building to 3 to 4 feet, occasionally to 5 feet in the afternoon. A chance of showers in the morning, then showers likely with a chance of thunderstorms in the afternoon. Thursday night, northeast winds 10 to 15 knots with gusts up to 20 knots. Waves 3 to 4 feet, occasionally to 5 feet. Showers likely with a chance of thunderstorms. Marine forecast, Caribbean Sound. Rest of tonight, southwest winds 10 to 15 knots with gusts up to 20 knots. Waves 1 to 2 feet. Sunday, southwest winds 5 to 10 knots with gusts up to 15 knots. Waves around 1 foot. Sunday night, south winds 5 to 10 knots. Gusts up to 15 knots in the evening. Waves around 1 foot. Monday, southwest winds 5 knots, becoming south 10 to 15 knots in the afternoon. Waves 1 foot or less and light chop, increasing to 1 to 2 feet in the afternoon. Monday night, south winds 10 to 15 knots, diminishing to 5 to 10 knots after midnight. Waves 1 to 2 feet, diminishing to around 1 foot after midnight. Tuesday, south winds 5 to 10 knots with gusts up to 20 knots. Waves around 1 foot. Tuesday night, south winds 5 to 10 knots with gusts up to 20 knots. Waves around 1 foot. Wednesday, southwest winds 5 to 10 knots with gusts up to 20 knots. Waves around 1 foot. Wednesday night, southwest winds 5 to 10 knots with gusts up to 20 knots. Waves around 1 foot. Thursday, southwest winds 5 to 10 knots, becoming southeast in the afternoon. Gusts up to 20 knots. Waves around 1 foot. Showers likely in the afternoon.
Thursday night, east winds 5 to 10 knots with gusts up to 20 knots. Waves around 1 foot. Showers likely. The current time is 1:52 a.m. Eastern Daylight Time. The Norfolk, Virginia climate summary for yesterday, May 16, 2026. Yesterday's high temperature was 83 degrees and the low 52 degrees. No precipitation fell yesterday, which leaves the monthly total at 1.57 inches. This is 0.30 inches below the normal amount of 1.87 inches for May. The total precipitation for the year still stands at 10.35 inches, which is 4.89 inches below normal. There were three cooling degree days yesterday. This brings the monthly total to 24. The yearly total since January 1st is 183. The normal high temperature for today is 78 degrees, and the normal low is 59. The record high for today is 94, which occurred in 2017, and the record low is 45, which occurred in 1997. Sunrise today is at 5:55 a.m. and sunset is at 8:07 p.m. Offshore waters forecast Baltimore Canyon to Cape Charles Light to 100 nautical miles. Tonight, southwest winds 20 to 25 knots. Seas 5 to 7 feet. Sunday, southwest winds 15 to 20 knots, diminishing to 10 to 15 knots. Seas becoming 3 to 6 feet. Sunday night, south to southwest winds 10 to 15 knots. Seas 3 to 4 feet. Monday, southwest winds 5 to 10 knots, becoming south to southwest 10 to 15 knots. Seas 3 to 4 feet. Monday night, south winds 10 to 15 knots, becoming southwest. Seas 3 to 4 feet. Tuesday, southwest winds 10 to 15 knots, becoming south. Seas 3 to 4 feet. Tuesday night, south winds 15 to 20 knots, becoming southwest. Seas 3 to 5 feet. Wednesday, south to southwest winds 15 to 20 knots. Seas 4 to 5 feet. Wednesday night, south to southwest winds 15 to 20 knots. Seas 4 to 5 feet. Thursday, north winds 10 to 15 knots, becoming northeast. Seas 4 to 5 feet. Thursday night, northeast winds 10 to 20 knots, becoming 10 to 15 knots. Seas 4 to 5 feet. Hazardous weather information. Now here is the hazardous weather outlook for southeast Maryland, northeast North Carolina, central Virginia, east central Virginia, eastern Virginia, north central Virginia, south central Virginia, and southeast Virginia. Tonight, no hazardous weather is expected at this time. And now the extended outlook for the period Sunday through Friday. No hazardous weather is expected at this time. The key weather messages for the next 7 days. A slight chance for showers across the far north tonight. Well above normal temperatures Sunday through Wednesday. A small chance for shower storms across central Virginia Sunday afternoon. Otherwise, little appreciable rainfall is expected until at least Wednesday night or later. Now the official National Weather Service forecast. Rest of tonight, partly cloudy. Lows in the mid-60s. South winds 5 to 10 miles per hour. Sunday, mostly sunny. Highs around 90. Southwest winds 5 to 10 miles per hour. Sunday night, mostly clear in the evening, then becoming partly cloudy. Lows in the upper 60s. South winds 5 to 10 miles per hour. Monday, sunny. Highs in the lower 90s. Southwest winds 5 to 10 miles per hour. Monday night, clear. Lows in the upper 60s. South winds 5 to 10 miles per hour. Tuesday, sunny. Highs around 90. Tuesday night, clear. Lows in the upper 60s. Wednesday, sunny. Highs in the lower 90s. Wednesday night, partly cloudy. Lows in the upper 60s. Thursday, partly sunny with a chance of showers in the morning, then mostly cloudy with showers with a chance of thunderstorms in the afternoon. Highs in the lower 80s. Chance of rain 80%. Thursday night, a chance of thunderstorms. Showers. Lows around 60. Chance of rain 80%. Friday, showers likely. Highs around 70. Chance of rain 70%. Friday night, showers likely. Lows around 60. Chance of rain 60%. Saturday, mostly cloudy with a 50% chance of showers. Highs in the mid-70s.
Here are the marine and buoy reports for 1 a.m. across the lower Chesapeake Bay and coastal waters. All wave and swell heights are in feet. Wave and swell periods are in seconds. Potomac River buoy, air temperature was 68. The wind was southwest at 16, not gusting to 17. Cove Point, air temperature was 73. The wind was south at 13 knots. Piney Point, winds were southwest, 12 knots. Bishop's Head, air temperature was 68. The wind was south at 17, not gusting to 19. Lewisetta, air temperature was 71. Water temperature 68. The wind was southwest at 10 knots. Rappahannock Light, winds were south, 19 knots. Yorktown Coast Guard Station, air temperature was 72. Water temperature 65. The wind was south at 11 knots. Crypto Peak, water temperature 65. The wind was southwest at 11 knots. Dominion Terminal Newport News, air temperature was 69. The wind was southwest at 15, not gusting to 18. South Craney Island, air temperature was 70. The wind was southwest at 11 knots. Cape Henry, air temperature was 69. The wind was southwest at 11 knots, gusting to 19. Brandywine Chill Lake, Delaware, winds were southwest, 16 knots. Air temperature 66. Fenwick Island buoy, winds were southwest, 19 knots. Water temperature 56. Air temperature 61. Buoy 64 nautical miles east of Virginia Beach, air temperature was 67. Wave height 5 feet. Wave period 6. Buoy just east of Cape Henry. Water temperature 60. Wave heights 4. Wave period 11. Swell period 11. Duck Cove Pier, air temperature was 69. The wind was southwest at 14, not gusting to 19. Diamond Shoals buoy, air temperature was 73. Wave height 5 feet. Wave period 7. The wind was south at 19, not gusting to 23. Marine forecast, Chesapeake Bay from New Point Comfort to Little Creek, Virginia. Rest of tonight, southwest winds 10 to 15 knots with gusts up to 20 knots. Waves 2 to 3 feet. Sunday, southwest winds 10 to 15 knots with gusts up to 20 knots, becoming south 5 to 10 knots early in the afternoon, then becoming southeast 10 to 15 knots late. Waves 1 to 2 feet. Sunday night, southeast winds 10 to 15 knots, becoming south 5 to 10 knots after midnight. Waves 1 to 2 feet. Monday, southwest winds 5 to 10 knots, becoming south 10 to 15 knots in the afternoon. Gusts up to 20 knots. Waves 1 foot, building to 2 to 3 feet in the afternoon. Monday night, south winds 10 to 15 knots with gusts up to 20 knots. Waves 2 to 3 feet. Tuesday, southwest winds 5 to 10 knots, becoming south 10 to 15 knots in the afternoon. Gusts up to 20 knots. Waves 2 to 3 feet. Tuesday night, south winds 10 to 15 knots with gusts up to 20 knots. Waves 2 to 3 feet. Wednesday, southwest winds 10 to 15 knots. Waves 1 to 2 feet. Wednesday night, southwest winds 10 to 15 knots. Waves 2 to 3 feet. A chance of showers. Thursday, west winds 10 to 15 knots, becoming northeast in the afternoon. Gusts up to 20 knots. Waves 2 to 3 feet. A chance of showers in the morning, then showers likely with a chance of thunderstorms in the afternoon. Thursday night, northeast winds 10 to 15 knots with gusts up to 20 knots. Waves 2 to 3 feet. Showers likely with a chance of thunderstorms. Marine forecast, Chesapeake Bay from Little Creek, Virginia to Cape Henry, Virginia, including the Chesapeake Bay Bridge Tunnel. Rest of tonight, southwest winds 15 knots with gusts up to 20 knots. Waves 2 to 3 feet. Wave detail, southwest 2 feet at 3 seconds and southeast 2 feet at 7 seconds. Sunday, southwest winds 10 to 15 knots with gusts up to 20 knots, becoming southeast 5 to 10 knots with gusts up to 15 knots in the afternoon. Waves around 2 feet. Wave detail, southwest 2 feet at 3 seconds and southeast 2 feet at 8 seconds. Sunday night, south winds 10 to 15 knots with gusts up to 20 knots. Waves around 2 feet. Wave detail,
south 2 feet at 3 seconds and southeast 2 feet at 8 seconds. Monday, southwest winds 5 to 10 knots, becoming south 10 to 15 knots in the afternoon. Gusts up to 20 knots. Waves 2 to 3 feet. Wave detail, southwest 2 feet at 3 seconds and southeast 2 feet at 8 seconds. Monday night, south winds 10 to 15 knots with gusts up to 20 knots. Waves 2 to 3 feet. Wave detail, southeast 2 feet at 5 seconds. Tuesday, southwest winds 5 to 10 knots, becoming south 10 to 15 knots in the afternoon. Gusts up to 20 knots. Waves 2 to 3 feet. Wave detail, southwest 2 feet at 2 seconds and southeast 1 foot at 8 seconds. Tuesday night, south winds 10 to 15 knots with gusts up to 20 knots. Waves 2 to 3 feet. Wednesday, southwest winds 10 to 15 knots. Waves around 2 feet. Wednesday night, southwest winds 10 to 15 knots with gusts up to 20 knots. Waves 2 to 3 feet. A chance of showers. Thursday, west winds 10 to 15 knots, becoming northeast in the afternoon. Gusts up to 20 knots. Waves around 2 feet, building to 3 to 4 feet, occasionally to 5 feet in the afternoon. A chance of showers in the morning, then showers likely with a chance of thunderstorms in the afternoon. Thursday night, northeast winds 10 to 15 knots with gusts up to 20 knots. Waves 3 to 4 feet, occasionally to 5 feet. Showers likely with a chance of thunderstorms. Marine forecast, Caribbean Sound. Rest of tonight, southwest winds 10 to 15 knots with gusts up to 20 knots. Waves 1 to 2 feet. Sunday, southwest winds 5 to 10 knots with gusts up to 15 knots. Waves around 1 foot. Sunday night, south winds 5 to 10 knots. Gusts up to 15 knots in the evening. Waves around 1 foot. Monday, southwest winds 5 knots, becoming south 10 to 15 knots in the afternoon. Waves 1 foot or less and light chop, increasing to 1 to 2 feet in the afternoon. Monday night, south winds 10 to 15 knots, diminishing to 5 to 10 knots after midnight. Waves 1 to 2 feet, diminishing to around 1 foot after midnight. Tuesday, south winds 5 to 10 knots with gusts up to 20 knots. Waves around 1 foot. Tuesday night, south winds 5 to 10 knots with gusts up to 20 knots. Waves around 1 foot. Wednesday, southwest winds 5 to 10 knots with gusts up to 20 knots. Waves around 1 foot. Wednesday night, southwest winds 5 to 10 knots with gusts up to 20 knots. Waves around 1 foot. Thursday, southwest winds 5 to 10 knots, becoming southeast in the afternoon. Gusts up to 20 knots. Waves around 1 foot. Showers likely in the afternoon. Thursday night, east winds 5 to 10 knots with gusts up to 20 knots. Waves around 1 foot. Showers likely. This is NOAA's National Weather Service All Hazards Weather Radio, KHB 37, broadcasting from Wakefield, Virginia, transmitting from Driver, Virginia on a frequency of 162.550 MHz. The following information is for Hampton Roads in northeast North Carolina, the southern part of the Chesapeake Bay and adjacent coastal waters. The current time is 2:05 a.m. Eastern Daylight Time. The Norfolk, Virginia climate summary for yesterday, May 16, 2026. Yesterday's high temperature was 83 degrees and the low 52 degrees. No precipitation fell yesterday, which leaves the monthly total at 1.57 inches. This is 0.30 inches below the normal amount of 1.87 inches for May. The total precipitation for the year still stands at 10.35 inches, which is 4.89 inches below normal. There were 3 cooling degree days yesterday. This brings the monthly total to 24. The yearly total since January 1st is 183. The normal high temperature for today is 78 degrees, and the normal low is 59. The record high for today is 94, which occurred in 2017, and the record low is 45, which occurred in 1997. Sunrise today is at 5:55 a.m. and sunset is at 8:07 p.m. Offshore waters forecast Baltimore Canyon to Cape Charles Light to 100 nautical miles. Tonight, southwest winds 20 to 25 knots. Seas 5 to 7 feet. Sunday, southwest winds 15 to 20 knots, diminishing to 10 to 15 knots.
seas becoming 3 to 6 feet. Sunday night, south to southwest winds 10 to 15 knots. Seas 3 to 4 feet. Monday, southwest winds 5.

5 feet. Thursday, north winds 10 to 15 knots, becoming northeast. Seas 4 to 5 feet. Thursday night, northeast winds 10 to 20 knots, becoming 10 to 15 knots. Seas 4 to 5 feet. Hazardous weather information. Now here is the hazardous weather outlook for southeast Maryland, northeast North Carolina, central Virginia, east central Virginia, eastern Virginia, north central Virginia, south central Virginia, and southeast Virginia. Tonight, no hazardous weather is expected at this time. And now the extended outlook for the period Sunday through Friday. No hazardous weather is expected at this time. The key weather messages for the next 7 days. A slight chance for showers across the far north tonight. Well above normal temperatures Sunday through Wednesday. A small chance for shower storms across central Virginia Sunday afternoon. Otherwise, little appreciable rainfall is expected until at least Wednesday night or later. Now the official National Weather Service forecast. Rest of tonight, partly cloudy. Lows in the mid-60s. South winds 5 to 10 miles per hour. Sunday, mostly sunny. Highs around 90. Southwest winds 5 to 10 miles per hour. Sunday night, mostly clear in the evening, then becoming partly cloudy. Lows in the upper 60s. South winds 5 to 10 miles per hour. Monday, sunny. Highs in the lower 90s. Southwest winds 5 to 10 miles per hour. Monday night, clear. Lows in the upper 60s. South winds 5 to 10 miles per hour. Tuesday, sunny. Highs around 90. Tuesday night, clear. Lows in the upper 60s. Wednesday, sunny. Highs in the lower 90s. Wednesday night, partly cloudy. Lows in the upper 60s. Thursday, partly sunny with a chance of showers in the morning, then mostly cloudy with showers with a chance of thunderstorms in the afternoon. Highs in the lower 80s. Chance of rain 80%. Thursday night, a chance of thunderstorms. Showers. Lows around 60. Chance of rain 80%. Friday, showers likely. Highs around 70. Chance of rain 70%. Friday night, showers likely. Lows around 60. Chance of rain 60%. Saturday, mostly cloudy with a 50% chance of showers. Highs in the mid-70s. Here are the marine and buoy reports for 1 a.m. across the lower Chesapeake Bay and coastal waters. All wave and swell heights are in feet. Wave and swell periods are in seconds. Potomac River buoy, air temperature was 68. The wind was southwest at 16, not gusting to 17. Cove Point, air temperature was 73. The wind was south at 13 knots. Piney Point, winds were southwest, 12 knots. Bishop's Head, air temperature was 68. The wind was south at 17 knots, gusting to 19. Lewisetta, air temperature was 71. Water temperature 68. The wind was southwest at 10 knots. Rappahannock Light, winds were south, 19 knots. Yorktown Coast Guard Station, air temperature was 72. Water temperature 65. The wind was south at 11 knots. Crypto Peak, water temperature 65. The wind was southwest at 11 knots. Dominion Terminal Newport News, air temperature was 69. The wind was southwest at 15 knots, gusting to 18. South Craney Island, air temperature was 70. The wind was southwest at 11 knots. Cape Henry, air temperature was 69. The wind was southwest at 11 knots, gusting to 19. Brandywine Chilliwack, Delaware, winds were southwest, 16 knots. Air temperature 66. Fenwick Island buoy, winds were southwest, 19 knots. Water temperature 56. Air temperature 61. Buoy 64 nautical miles east of Virginia Beach, air temperature was 67. Wave height 5 feet. Wave period 6. Buoy just east of Cape Henry. Water temperature 60. Wave heights 4. Wave period 11. Swell period 11. Duck Cove here, air temperature was 69. The wind was southwest at 14, knots, gusting to 19. Diamond Shoals buoy, air temperature was 73. Wave height 5 feet. Wave period 7. The wind was south at 19, knots, gusting to 23.
Marine forecast. Chesapeake Bay from New Point Comfort to Little Creek, Virginia. Rest of tonight, southwest winds 10 to 15 knots with gusts up to 20 knots. Waves 2 to 3 feet. Sunday, southwest winds 10 to 15 knots with gusts up to 20 knots, becoming south 5 to 10 knots early in the afternoon, then becoming southeast 10 to 15 knots late. Waves 1 to 2 feet. Sunday night, southeast winds 10 to 15 knots, becoming south 5 to 10 knots after midnight. Waves 1 to 2 feet. Monday, southwest winds 5 to 10 knots, becoming south 10 to 15 knots in the afternoon. Gusts up to 20 knots. Waves 1 foot, building to 2 to 3 feet in the afternoon. Monday night, south winds 10 to 15 knots with gusts up to 20 knots. Waves 2 to 3 feet. Tuesday, southwest winds 5 to 10 knots, becoming south 10 to 15 knots in the afternoon. Gusts up to 20 knots. Waves 2 to 3 feet. Tuesday night, south winds 10 to 15 knots with gusts up to 20 knots. Waves 2 to 3 feet. Wednesday, southwest winds 10 to 15 knots. Waves 1 to 2 feet. Wednesday night, southwest winds 10 to 15 knots. Waves 2 to 3 feet. A chance of showers. Thursday, west winds 10 to 15 knots, becoming northeast in the afternoon. Gusts up to 20 knots. Waves 2 to 3 feet. A chance of showers in the morning, then showers likely with a chance of thunderstorms in the afternoon. Thursday night, northeast winds 10 to 15 knots with gusts up to 20 knots. Waves 2 to 3 feet. Showers likely with a chance of thunderstorms. Marine forecast. Chesapeake Bay from Little Creek, Virginia to Cape Henry, Virginia, including the Chesapeake Bay Bridge Tunnel. Rest of tonight, southwest winds 15 knots with gusts up to 20 knots. Waves 2 to 3 feet. Wave detail, southwest 2 feet at 3 seconds and southeast 2 feet at 7 seconds. Sunday, southwest winds 10 to 15 knots with gusts up to 20 knots, becoming southeast 5 to 10 knots with gusts up to 15 knots in the afternoon. Waves around 2 feet. Wave detail, southwest 2 feet at 3 seconds and southeast 2 feet at 8 seconds. Sunday night, south winds 10 to 15 knots with gusts up to 20 knots. Waves around 2 feet. Wave detail, south 2 feet at 3 seconds and southeast 2 feet at 8 seconds. Monday, southwest winds 5 to 10 knots, becoming south 10 to 15 knots in the afternoon. Gusts up to 20 knots. Waves 2 to 3 feet. Wave detail, southwest 2 feet at 3 seconds and southeast 2 feet at 8 seconds. Monday night, south winds 10 to 15 knots with gusts up to 20 knots. Waves 2 to 3 feet. Wave detail, southeast 2 feet at 5 seconds. Tuesday, southwest winds 5 to 10 knots, becoming south 10 to 15 knots in the afternoon. Gusts up to 20 knots. Waves 2 to 3 feet. Wave detail, southwest 2 feet at 2 seconds and southeast 1 foot at 8 seconds. Tuesday night, south winds 10 to 15 knots with gusts up to 20 knots. Waves 2 to 3 feet. Wednesday, southwest winds 10 to 15 knots. Waves around 2 feet. Wednesday night, southwest winds 10 to 15 knots with gusts up to 20 knots. Waves 2 to 3 feet. A chance of showers. Thursday, west winds 10 to 15 knots, becoming northeast in the afternoon. Gusts up to 20 knots. Waves around 2 feet, building to 3 to 4 feet, occasionally to 5 feet in the afternoon. A chance of showers in the morning, then showers likely with a chance of thunderstorms in the afternoon. Thursday night, northeast winds 10 to 15 knots with gusts up to 20 knots. Waves 3 to 4 feet, occasionally to 5 feet. Showers likely with a chance of thunderstorms. Marine forecast, Caribbean Sound. Rest of tonight, southwest winds 10 to 15 knots with gusts up to 20 knots. Waves 1 to 2 feet. Sunday, southwest winds 5 to 10 knots with gusts up to 15 knots. Waves around 1 foot. Sunday night, south winds 5 to 10 knots. Gusts up to 15 knots in the evening. Waves around 1 foot. Monday, southwest winds 5 knots, becoming south 10 to 15 knots in the afternoon. Waves 1 foot or less and light chop, increasing to 1 to 2 feet in the afternoon.
Monday night, south winds 10 to 15 knots, diminishing to 5 to 10 knots after midnight. Waves 1 to 2 feet, diminishing to around 1 foot after midnight. Tuesday, south winds 5 to 10 knots with gusts up to 20 knots. Waves around 1 foot. Tuesday night, south winds 5 to 10 knots with gusts up to 20 knots. Waves around 1 foot. Wednesday, southwest winds 5 to 10 knots with gusts up to 20 knots. Waves around 1 foot. Wednesday night, southwest winds 5 to 10 knots with gusts up to 20 knots. Waves around 1 foot. Thursday, southwest winds 5 to 10 knots, becoming southeast in the afternoon. Gusts up to 20 knots. Waves around 1 foot. Showers likely in the afternoon. Thursday night, east winds 5 to 10 knots with gusts up to 20 knots. Waves around 1 foot. Showers likely. The current time is 2:18 a.m. Eastern Daylight Time. The Norfolk, Virginia climate summary for yesterday, May 16, 2026. Yesterday's high temperature was 83 degrees and the low 52 degrees. No precipitation fell yesterday, which leaves the monthly total at 1.57 inches. This is 0.30 inches below the normal amount of 1.87 inches for May. The total precipitation for the year still stands at 10.35 inches, which is 4.89 inches below normal. There were 3 cooling degree days yesterday. This brings the monthly total to 24. The yearly total since January 1st is 183. The normal high temperature for today is 78 degrees, and the normal low is 59. The record high for today is 94, which occurred in 2017, and the record low is 45, which occurred in 1997. Sunrise today is at 5:55 a.m. and sunset is at 8:07 p.m. Offshore waters forecast Baltimore Canyon to Cape Charles Light to 100 nautical miles. Tonight, southwest winds 20 to 25 knots. Seas 5 to 7 feet. Sunday, southwest winds 15 to 20 knots, diminishing to 10 to 15 knots. Seas becoming 3 to 6 feet. Sunday night, south to southwest winds 10 to 15 knots. Seas 3 to 4 feet. Monday, southwest winds 5 to 10 knots, becoming south to southwest 10 to 15 knots. Seas 3 to 4 feet. Monday night, south winds 10 to 15 knots, becoming southwest. Seas 3 to 4 feet. Tuesday, southwest winds 10 to 15 knots, becoming south. Seas 3 to 4 feet. Tuesday night, south winds 15 to 20 knots, becoming southwest. Seas 3 to 5 feet. Wednesday, south to southwest winds 15 to 20 knots. Seas 4 to 5 feet. Wednesday night, south to southwest winds 15 to 20 knots. Seas 4 to 5 feet. Thursday, north winds 10 to 15 knots, becoming northeast. Seas 4 to 5 feet. Thursday night, northeast winds 10 to 20 knots, becoming 10 to 15 knots. Seas 4 to 5 feet. Hazardous weather information. Now here is the hazardous weather outlook for southeast Maryland, northeast North Carolina, central Virginia, east central Virginia, eastern Virginia, north central Virginia, south central Virginia, and southeast Virginia. Tonight, no hazardous weather is expected at this time. And now the extended outlook for the period Sunday through Friday. No hazardous weather is expected at this time. The key weather messages for the next 7 days. A slight chance for showers across the far north tonight. Well above normal temperatures Sunday through Wednesday. A small chance for shower storms across central Virginia Sunday afternoon. Otherwise, little appreciable rainfall is expected until at least Wednesday night or later. Now the official National Weather Service forecast. Rest of tonight, partly cloudy. Lows in the mid-60s. South winds 5 to 10 miles per hour. Sunday, mostly sunny. Highs around 90. Southwest winds 5 to 10 miles per hour. Sunday night, mostly clear in the evening, then becoming partly cloudy. Lows in the upper 60s. South winds 5 to 10 miles per hour. Monday, sunny. Highs in the lower 90s. Southwest winds 5 to 10 miles per hour. Monday night, clear. Lows in the upper 60s. South winds 5 to 10 miles per hour. Tuesday, sunny. Highs around 90. Tuesday night, clear. Lows in the upper 60s.
Wednesday, sunny. Highs in the lower 90s. Wednesday night, partly cloudy. Lows in the upper 60s. Thursday, partly sunny with a chance of showers in the morning, then mostly cloudy with showers with a chance of thunderstorms in the afternoon. Highs in the lower 80s. Chance of rain 80%. Thursday night, a chance of thunderstorms. Showers. Lows around 60. Chance of rain 80%. Friday, showers likely. Highs around 70. Chance of rain 70%. Friday night, showers likely. Lows around 60. Chance of rain 60%. Saturday, mostly cloudy with a 50% chance of showers. Highs in the mid-70s. Here are the marine and buoy reports for 2 a.m. across the lower Chesapeake Bay and coastal waters. All wave and swell heights are in feet. Wave and swell periods are in seconds. Potomac River buoy, air temperature was 68. The wind was southwest at 16, not gusting to 19. Cove Point, air temperature was 72. The wind was south at 12 knots. Piney Point, winds were southwest, 13 knots. Bishop's Head, air temperature was 68. The wind was south at 13 knots. Lewisetta, air temperature was 72. Water temperature 68. The wind was southwest at 13 knots. Rappahannock Light, winds were south, 15 knots. Yorktown Coast Guard Station, air temperature was 70. Water temperature 65. The wind was southwest at 12 knots, gusting to 18. Crypto Peak, water temperature 65. The wind was southwest at 9 knots. Dominion Terminal Newport News, air temperature was 69. The wind was southwest at 15, knots, gusting to 18. South Craney Island, air temperature was 69. The wind was southwest at 10 knots. Cape Henry, air temperature was 69. The wind was southwest at 11 knots, gusting to 20. Brandywine Chill Lake, Delaware, winds were southwest, 16 knots. Air temperature 67. Fenwick Island buoy, winds were southwest, 17 knots. Water temperature 56. Air temperature 60. Buoy 64 nautical miles east of Virginia Beach, air temperature was 66. Wave height 5 feet. Wave period 5. Buoy just east of Cape Henry. Water temperature 62. Wave height 3. Wave period 11. Swell period 11. Duck Cove Pier, air temperature was 69. The wind was southwest at 12 knots. Diamond Shoals buoy, air temperature was 73. Wave height 4 feet. Wave period 10. The wind was south at 19, knots, gusting to 23. Marine forecast, Chesapeake Bay from New Point Comfort to Little Creek, Virginia. Rest of tonight, southwest winds 10 to 15, knots with gusts up to 20 knots. Waves 2 to 3 feet. Sunday, southwest winds 10 to 15, knots with gusts up to 20 knots, becoming south 5 to 10 knots early in the afternoon, then becoming southeast 10 to 15, knots late. Waves 1 to 2 feet. Sunday night, southeast winds 10 to 15, knots, becoming south 5 to 10 knots after midnight. Waves 1 to 2 feet. Monday, southwest winds 5 to 10 knots, becoming south 10 to 15, knots in the afternoon. Gusts up to 20 knots. Waves 1 foot, building to 2 to 3 feet in the afternoon. Monday night, south winds 10 to 15, knots with gusts up to 20 knots. Waves 2 to 3 feet. Tuesday, southwest winds 5 to 10 knots, becoming south 10 to 15, knots in the afternoon. Gusts up to 20 knots. Waves 2 to 3 feet. Tuesday night, south winds 10 to 15, knots with gusts up to 20 knots. Waves 2 to 3 feet. Wednesday, southwest winds 10 to 15, knots. Waves 1 to 2 feet. Wednesday night, southwest winds 10 to 15, knots. Waves 2 to 3 feet. A chance of showers. Thursday, west winds 10 to 15, knots, becoming northeast in the afternoon. Gusts up to 20 knots. Waves 2 to 3 feet. A chance of showers in the morning, then showers likely with a chance of thunderstorms in the afternoon. Thursday night, northeast winds 10 to 15, knots with gusts up to 20 knots. Waves 2 to 3 feet. Showers likely with a chance of thunderstorms.
Marine forecast. Chesapeake Bay from Little Creek, Virginia to Cape Henry, Virginia, including the Chesapeake Bay Bridge Tunnel. Rest of tonight, southwest winds 15 knots with gusts up to 20 knots. Waves 2 to 3 feet. Wave detail, southwest 2 feet at 3 seconds and southeast 2 feet at 7 seconds. Sunday, southwest winds 10 to 15 knots with gusts up to 20 knots, becoming southeast 5 to 10 knots with gusts up to 15 knots in the afternoon. Waves around 2 feet. Wave detail, southwest 2 feet at 3 seconds and southeast 2 feet at 8 seconds. Sunday night, south winds 10 to 15 knots with gusts up to 20 knots. Waves around 2 feet. Wave detail, south 2 feet at 3 seconds and southeast 2 feet at 8 seconds. Monday, southwest winds 5 to 10 knots, becoming south 10 to 15 knots in the afternoon. Gusts up to 20 knots. Waves 2 to 3 feet. Wave detail, southwest 2 feet at 3 seconds and southeast 2 feet at 8 seconds. Monday night, south winds 10 to 15 knots with gusts up to 20 knots. Waves 2 to 3 feet. Wave detail, southeast 2 feet at 5 seconds. Tuesday, southwest winds 5 to 10 knots, becoming south 10 to 15 knots in the afternoon. Gusts up to 20 knots. Waves 2 to 3 feet. Wave detail, southwest 2 feet at 2 seconds and southeast 1 foot at 8 seconds. Tuesday night, south winds 10 to 15 knots with gusts up to 20 knots. Waves 2 to 3 feet. Wednesday, southwest winds 10 to 15 knots. Waves around 2 feet. Wednesday night, southwest winds 10 to 15 knots with gusts up to 20 knots. Waves 2 to 3 feet. A chance of showers. Thursday, west winds 10 to 15 knots, becoming northeast in the afternoon. Gusts up to 20 knots. Waves around 2 feet, building to 3 to 4 feet, occasionally to 5 feet in the afternoon. A chance of showers in the morning, then showers likely with a chance of thunderstorms in the afternoon. Thursday night, northeast winds 10 to 15 knots with gusts up to 20 knots. Waves 3 to 4 feet, occasionally to 5 feet. Showers likely with a chance of thunderstorms. Marine forecast, Caribbean Sound. Rest of tonight, southwest winds 10 to 15 knots with gusts up to 20 knots. Waves 1 to 2 feet. Sunday, southwest winds 5 to 10 knots with gusts up to 15 knots. Waves around 1 foot. Sunday night, south winds 5 to 10 knots. Gusts up to 15 knots in the evening. Waves around 1 foot. Monday, southwest winds 5 knots, becoming south 10 to 15 knots in the afternoon. Waves 1 foot or less and light chop, increasing to 1 to 2 feet in the afternoon. Monday night, south winds 10 to 15 knots, diminishing to 5 to 10 knots after midnight. Waves 1 to 2 feet, diminishing to around 1 foot after midnight. Tuesday, south winds 5 to 10 knots with gusts up to 20 knots. Waves around 1 foot. Tuesday night, south winds 5 to 10 knots with gusts up to 20 knots. Waves around 1 foot. Wednesday, southwest winds 5 to 10 knots with gusts up to 20 knots. Waves around 1 foot. Wednesday night, southwest winds 5 to 10 knots with gusts up to 20 knots. Waves around 1 foot. Thursday, southwest winds 5 to 10 knots, becoming southeast in the afternoon. Gusts up to 20 knots. Waves around 1 foot. Showers likely in the afternoon. Thursday night, east winds 5 to 10 knots with gusts up to 20 knots. Waves around 1 foot. Showers likely. The current time is 2:31 a.m. Eastern Daylight Time. The Norfolk, Virginia climate summary for yesterday, May 16, 2026. Yesterday's high temperature was 83 degrees and the low 52 degrees. No precipitation fell yesterday, which leaves the monthly total at 1.57 inches. This is 0.30 inches below the normal amount of 1.87 inches for May. The total precipitation for the year still stands at 10.35 inches, which is 4.89 inches below normal. There were 3 cooling degree days yesterday. This brings the monthly total to 24. The yearly total since January 1st is 183. The normal high temperature for today is 78 degrees, and the normal low is 59.
The record high for today is 94, which occurred in 2017, and the record low is 45, which occurred in 1997. Sunrise today is at 5:55 a.m. and sunset is at 8:07 p.m. Offshore waters forecast Baltimore Canyon to Cape Charles Light, to 100 nautical miles. Tonight, southwest winds 20 to 25 knots. Seas 5 to 7 feet. Sunday, southwest winds 15 to 20 knots, diminishing to 10 to 15 knots. Seas becoming 3 to 6 feet. Sunday night, south to southwest winds 10 to 15 knots. Seas 3 to 4 feet. Monday, southwest winds 5 to 10 knots, becoming south to southwest 10 to 15 knots. Seas 3 to 4 feet. Monday night, south winds 10 to 15 knots, becoming southwest. Seas 3 to 4 feet. Tuesday, southwest winds 10 to 15 knots, becoming south. Seas 3 to 4 feet. Tuesday night, south winds 15 to 20 knots, becoming southwest. Seas 3 to 5 feet. Wednesday, south to southwest winds 15 to 20 knots. Seas 4 to 5 feet. Wednesday night, south to southwest winds 15 to 20 knots. Seas 4 to 5 feet. Thursday, north winds 10 to 15 knots, becoming northeast. Seas 4 to 5 feet. Thursday night, northeast winds 10 to 20 knots, becoming 10 to 15 knots. Seas 4 to 5 feet. Hazardous weather information. Now here is the hazardous weather outlook for southeast Maryland, northeast North Carolina, central Virginia, east central Virginia, eastern Virginia, north central Virginia, south central Virginia, and southeast Virginia. Tonight, no hazardous weather is expected at this time. And now the extended outlook for the period Sunday through Friday. No hazardous weather is expected at this time. The key weather messages for the next 7 days. A slight chance for showers across the far north tonight. Well above normal temperatures Sunday through Wednesday. A small chance for shower storms across central Virginia Sunday afternoon. Otherwise, little appreciable rainfall is expected until at least Wednesday night or later. This is NOAA's National Weather Service All Hazards Weather Radio, KHP 37, broadcasting from Wakefield, Virginia, transmitting from Driver, Virginia on a frequency of 162.550 MHz. The following information is for Hampton Roads and northeast North Carolina, the southern part of the Chesapeake Bay and adjacent coastal waters. Now the official National Weather Service forecast. West of tonight, partly cloudy. Lows in the mid-60s. South winds 5 to 10 miles per hour. Sunday, mostly sunny. Highs around 90. Southwest winds 5 to 10 miles per hour. Sunday night, mostly clear in the evening, then becoming partly cloudy. Lows in the upper 60s. South winds 5 to 10 miles per hour. Monday, sunny. Highs in the lower 90s. Southwest winds 5 to 10 miles per hour. Monday night, clear. Lows in the upper 60s. South winds 5 to 10 miles per hour. Tuesday, sunny. Highs around 90. Tuesday night, clear. Lows in the upper 60s. Wednesday, sunny. Highs in the lower 90s. Wednesday night, partly cloudy. Lows in the upper 60s. Thursday, partly sunny with a chance of showers in the morning, then mostly cloudy with showers with a chance of thunderstorms in the afternoon. Highs in the lower 80s. Chance of rain 80%. Thursday night, a chance of thunderstorms. Showers. Lows around 60. Chance of rain 80%. Friday, showers likely. Highs around 70. Chance of rain 70%. Friday night, showers likely. Lows around 60. Chance of rain 60%. Saturday, mostly cloudy with a 50% chance of showers. Highs in the mid-70s. Here are the marine and buoy reports for 2 a.m. across the lower Chesapeake Bay and coastal waters. All wave and swell heights are in feet. Wave and swell periods are in seconds. Potomac River buoy, air temperature was 68. The wind was southwest at 16, knots gusting to 19. Cove Point, air temperature was 72. The wind was south at 12 knots. Piney Point, winds were southwest, 13 knots. Bishop's Head, air temperature was 68. The wind was south at 13 knots. Lewisetta, air temperature was 72.
Water temperature 68. The wind was southwest at 13 knots. Rappahannock Light, winds were south, 15 knots. Yorktown Coast Guard Station, air temperature was 70. Water temperature 65. The wind was southwest at 12 knots gusting to 18. Crypto Peak, water temperature 65. The wind was southwest at 9 knots. Dominion Terminal Newport News, air temperature was 69. The wind was southwest at 15, knots gusting to 18. South Craney Island, air temperature was 69. The wind was southwest at 10 knots. Cape Henry, air temperature was 69. The wind was southwest at 11 knots gusting to 20. Brandywine Chilliwack, Delaware, winds were southwest, 16 knots. Air temperature 67. Fenwick Island Buoy, winds were southwest, 17 knots. Water temperature 56. Air temperature 60. Buoy 64 nautical miles east of Virginia Beach, air temperature was 66. Wave height 5 feet. Wave period 5. Buoy just east of Cape Henry. Water temperature 62. Wave height 3. Wave period 11. Swell period 11. Duck Cove Pier, air temperature was 69. The wind was southwest at 12 knots. Diamond Shoals Buoy, air temperature was 73. Wave height 4 feet. Wave period 10. The wind was south at 19, knots gusting to 23. Marine forecast, Chesapeake Bay from New Point Humford to Little Creek, Virginia. Rest of tonight, southwest winds 10 to 15, knots with gusts up to 20 knots. Waves 2 to 3 feet. Sunday, southwest winds 10 to 15, knots with gusts up to 20 knots, becoming south 5 to 10 knots early in the afternoon, then becoming southeast 10 to 15, knots late. Waves 1 to 2 feet. Sunday night, southeast winds 10 to 15, knots, becoming south 5 to 10 knots after midnight. Waves 1 to 2 feet. Monday, southwest winds 5 to 10 knots, becoming south 10 to 15, knots in the afternoon. Gusts up to 20 knots. Waves 1 foot, building to 2 to 3 feet in the afternoon. Monday night, south winds 10 to 15, knots with gusts up to 20 knots. Waves 2 to 3 feet. Tuesday, southwest winds 5 to 10 knots, becoming south 10 to 15, knots in the afternoon. Gusts up to 20 knots. Waves 2 to 3 feet. Tuesday night, south winds 10 to 15, knots with gusts up to 20 knots. Waves 2 to 3 feet. Wednesday, southwest winds 10 to 15, knots. Waves 1 to 2 feet. Wednesday night, southwest winds 10 to 15, knots. Waves 2 to 3 feet. A chance of showers. Thursday, west winds 10 to 15, knots, becoming northeast in the afternoon. Gusts up to 20 knots. Waves 2 to 3 feet. A chance of showers in the morning, then showers likely with a chance of thunderstorms in the afternoon. Thursday night, northeast winds 10 to 15, knots with gusts up to 20 knots. Waves 2 to 3 feet. Showers likely with a chance of thunderstorms. Marine forecast, Chesapeake Bay from Little Creek, Virginia to Cape Henry, Virginia, including the Chesapeake Bay Bridge Tunnel. Rest of tonight, southwest winds 15, knots with gusts up to 20 knots. Waves 2 to 3 feet. Wave detail, southwest 2 feet at 3 seconds and southeast 2 feet at 7 seconds. Sunday, southwest winds 10 to 15, knots with gusts up to 20 knots, becoming southeast 5 to 10 knots with gusts up to 15 knots in the afternoon. Waves around 2 feet. Wave detail, southwest 2 feet at 3 seconds and southeast 2 feet at 8 seconds. Sunday night, south winds 10 to 15, knots with gusts up to 20 knots. Waves around 2 feet. Wave detail, south 2 feet at 3 seconds and southeast 2 feet at 8 seconds. Monday, southwest winds 5 to 10 knots, becoming south 10 to 15 knots in the afternoon. Gusts up to 20 knots. Waves 2 to 3 feet. Wave detail, southwest 2 feet at 3 seconds and southeast 2 feet at 8 seconds. Monday night, south winds 10 to 15, knots with gusts up to 20 knots. Waves 2 to 3 feet. Wave detail, southeast 2 feet at 5 seconds. Tuesday, southwest winds 5 to 10 knots, becoming south 10 to 15 knots in the afternoon. Gusts up to 20 knots.
waves 2 to 3 feet. Wave detail, southwest 2 feet at 2 seconds and southeast 1 foot at 8 seconds. Tuesday night, south winds 10 to 15 knots with gusts up to 20 knots. Waves 2 to 3 feet. Wednesday, southwest winds 10 to 15 knots. Waves around 2 feet. Wednesday night, southwest winds 10 to 15 knots with gusts up to 20 knots. Waves 2 to 3 feet. A chance of showers. Thursday, west winds 10 to 15 knots, becoming northeast in the afternoon. Gusts up to 20 knots. Waves around 2 feet, building to 3 to 4 feet, occasionally to 5 feet in the afternoon. A chance of showers in the morning, then showers likely with a chance of thunderstorms in the afternoon. Thursday night, northeast winds 10 to 15 knots with gusts up to 20 knots. Waves 3 to 4 feet, occasionally to 5 feet. Showers likely with a chance of thunderstorms. Marine forecast, Caribbean Sound. Rest of tonight, southwest winds 10 to 15 knots with gusts up to 20 knots. Waves 1 to 2 feet. Sunday, southwest winds 5 to 10 knots with gusts up to 15 knots. Waves around 1 foot. Sunday night, south winds 5 to 10 knots. Gusts up to 15 knots in the evening. Waves around 1 foot. Monday, southwest winds 5 knots, becoming south 10 to 15 knots in the afternoon. Waves 1 foot or less and light chop, increasing to 1 to 2 feet in the afternoon. Monday night, south winds 10 to 15 knots, diminishing to 5 to 10 knots after midnight. Waves 1 to 2 feet, diminishing to around 1 foot after midnight. Tuesday, south winds 5 to 10 knots with gusts up to 20 knots. Waves around 1 foot. Tuesday night, south winds 5 to 10 knots with gusts up to 20 knots. Waves around 1 foot. Wednesday, southwest winds 5 to 10 knots with gusts up to 20 knots. Waves around 1 foot. Wednesday night, southwest winds 5 to 10 knots with gusts up to 20 knots. Waves around 1 foot. Thursday, southwest winds 5 to 10 knots, becoming southeast in the afternoon. Gusts up to 20 knots. Waves around 1 foot. Showers likely in the afternoon. Thursday night, east winds 5 to 10 knots with gusts up to 20 knots. Waves around 1 foot. Showers likely. The current time is 2:45 a.m. Eastern Daylight Time. The Norfolk, Virginia climate summary for yesterday, May 16, 2026. Yesterday's high temperature was 83 degrees and the low 52 degrees. No precipitation fell yesterday, which leaves the monthly total at 1.57 inches. This is 0.30 inches below the normal amount of 1.87 inches for May. The total precipitation for the year still stands at 10.35 inches, which is 4.89 inches below normal. There were 3 cooling degree days yesterday. This brings the monthly total to 24. The yearly total since January 1st is 183. The normal high temperature for today is 78 degrees, and the normal low is 59. The record high for today is 94, which occurred in 2017, and the record low is 45, which occurred in 1997. Sunrise today is at 5:55 a.m. and sunset is at 8:07 p.m. Attention, voluntary speed reduction zones to protect North Atlantic right whales may be in effect along the USAL. East Coast where right whales have been detected. All mariners and recreational boaters are requested to route these areas or transit through them at 10 knots or less. Consult broadcast notice to mariners, NAVTEX, and local notice to mariners for more information. Please report sightings of dead, injured, or entangled whales to 866-755-6622 or to the USAL. 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Offshore waters forecast Baltimore Canyon to Cape Charles Light to 100 nautical miles. Tonight, southwest winds 20 to 25 knots. Seas 5 to 7 feet. Sunday, southwest winds 15 to 20 knots, diminishing to 10 to 15 knots. Seas becoming 3 to 6 feet. Sunday night, south to southwest winds 10 to 15 knots. Seas 3 to 4 feet. Monday, southwest winds 5 to 10 knots, becoming south to southwest 10 to 15 knots. Seas 3 to 4 feet.
Monday night, south winds 10 to 15 knots, becoming southwest. Seas 3 to 4 feet. Tuesday, southwest winds 10 to 15 knots, becoming south. Seas 3 to 4 feet. Tuesday night, south winds 15 to 20 knots, becoming southwest. Seas 3 to 5 feet. Wednesday, south to southwest winds 15 to 20 knots. Seas 4 to 5 feet. Wednesday night, south to southwest winds 15 to 20 knots. Seas 4 to 5 feet. Thursday, north winds 10 to 15 knots, becoming northeast. Seas 4 to 5 feet. Thursday night, northeast winds 10 to 20 knots, becoming 10 to 15 knots. Seas 4 to 5 feet. Hazardous weather information. Now here is the hazardous weather outlook for southeast Maryland, northeast North Carolina, central Virginia, east central Virginia, eastern Virginia, north central Virginia, south central Virginia, and southeast Virginia. Tonight, no hazardous weather is expected at this time. And now the extended outlook for the period Sunday through Friday. No hazardous weather is expected at this time. The key weather messages for the next 7 days. A slight chance for showers across the far north tonight. Well above normal temperatures Sunday through Wednesday. A small chance for shower storms across central Virginia Sunday afternoon. Otherwise, little appreciable rainfall is expected until at least Wednesday night or later. Now the official National Weather Service forecast. Rest of tonight, partly cloudy. Lows in the mid-60s. South winds 5 to 10 miles per hour. Sunday, mostly sunny. Highs around 90. Southwest winds 5 to 10 miles per hour. Sunday night, mostly clear in the evening, then becoming partly cloudy. Lows in the upper 60s. South winds 5 to 10 miles per hour. Monday, sunny. Highs in the lower 90s. Southwest winds 5 to 10 miles per hour. Monday night, clear. Lows in the upper 60s. South winds 5 to 10 miles per hour. Tuesday, sunny. Highs around 90. Tuesday night, clear. Lows in the upper 60s. Wednesday, sunny. Highs in the lower 90s. Wednesday night, partly cloudy. Lows in the upper 60s. Thursday, partly sunny with a chance of showers in the morning, then mostly cloudy with showers with a chance of thunderstorms in the afternoon. Highs in the lower 80s. Chance of rain 80%. Thursday night, a chance of thunderstorms. Showers. Lows around 60. Chance of rain 80%. Friday, showers likely. Highs around 70. Chance of rain 70%. Friday night, showers likely. Lows around 60. Chance of rain 60%. Saturday, mostly cloudy with a 50% chance of showers. Highs in the mid-70s. Here are the marine and buoy reports for 2 a.m. across the lower Chesapeake Bay and coastal waters. All wave and swell heights are in feet. Wave and swell periods are in seconds. Potomac River buoy, air temperature was 68. The wind was southwest at 16, knots, gusting to 19. Cove Point, air temperature was 72. The wind was south at 12 knots. Piney Point, winds were southwest, 13 knots. Bishop's Head, air temperature was 68. The wind was south at 13 knots. Lewisetta, air temperature was 72. Water temperature 68. The wind was southwest at 13 knots. Rappahannock Light, winds were south, 15 knots. Yorktown Coast Guard Station, air temperature was 70. Water temperature 65. The wind was southwest at 12 knots, gusting to 18. Crypto Peak, water temperature 65. The wind was southwest at 9 knots. Dominion Terminal Newport News, air temperature was 69. The wind was southwest at 15 knots, gusting to 18. South Craney Island, air temperature was 69. The wind was southwest at 10 knots. Cape Henry, air temperature was 69. The wind was southwest at 11 knots, gusting to 20. Brandywine Chill Lake, Delaware, winds were southwest, 16 knots. Air temperature 67. Fenwick Island buoy, winds were southwest, 17 knots. Water temperature 56. Air temperature 60. Buoy 64 nautical miles east of Virginia Beach, air temperature was 66. Wave height 5 feet.
Wave period 5. Buoy just east of Cape Henry. Water temperature 62. Wave height 3. Wave period 11. Swell period 11. Duck Cove Pier, air temperature was 69. The wind was southwest at 12 knots. Diamond Shoals Buoy, air temperature was 73. Wave height 4 feet. Wave period 10. The wind was south at 19, knots, gusting to 23. Marine forecast, Chesapeake Bay from New Point Comfort to Little Creek, Virginia. Rest of tonight, southwest winds 10 to 15, knots with gusts up to 20 knots. Waves 2 to 3 feet. Sunday, southwest winds 10 to 15, knots with gusts up to 20 knots, becoming south 5 to 10 knots early in the afternoon, then becoming southeast 10 to 15, knots late. Waves 1 to 2 feet. Sunday night, southeast winds 10 to 15 knots, becoming south 5 to 10 knots after midnight. Waves 1 to 2 feet. Monday, southwest winds 5 to 10 knots, becoming south 10 to 15 knots in the afternoon. Gusts up to 20 knots. Waves 1 foot, building to 2 to 3 feet in the afternoon. Monday night, south winds 10 to 15 knots with gusts up to 20 knots. Waves 2 to 3 feet. Tuesday, southwest winds 5 to 10 knots, becoming south 10 to 15 knots in the afternoon. Gusts up to 20 knots. Waves 2 to 3 feet. Tuesday night, south winds 10 to 15 knots with gusts up to 20 knots. Waves 2 to 3 feet. Wednesday, southwest winds 10 to 15 knots. Waves 1 to 2 feet. Wednesday night, southwest winds 10 to 15 knots. Waves 2 to 3 feet. A chance of showers. Thursday, west winds 10 to 15 knots, becoming northeast in the afternoon. Gusts up to 20 knots. Waves 2 to 3 feet. A chance of showers in the morning, then showers likely with a chance of thunderstorms in the afternoon. Thursday night, northeast winds 10 to 15 knots with gusts up to 20 knots. Waves 2 to 3 feet. Showers likely with a chance of thunderstorms. Marine forecast, Chesapeake Bay from Little Creek, Virginia to Cape Henry, Virginia, including the Chesapeake Bay Bridge Tunnel. Rest of tonight, southwest winds 15 knots with gusts up to 20 knots. Waves 2 to 3 feet. Wave detail, southwest 2 feet at 3 seconds and southeast 2 feet at 7 seconds. Sunday, southwest winds 10 to 15 knots with gusts up to 20 knots, becoming southeast 5 to 10 knots with gusts up to 15 knots in the afternoon. Waves around 2 feet. Wave detail, southwest 2 feet at 3 seconds and southeast 2 feet at 8 seconds. Sunday night, south winds 10 to 15 knots with gusts up to 20 knots. Waves around 2 feet. Wave detail, south 2 feet at 3 seconds and southeast 2 feet at 8 seconds. Monday, southwest winds 5 to 10 knots, becoming south 10 to 15 knots in the afternoon. Gusts up to 20 knots. Waves 2 to 3 feet. Wave detail, southwest 2 feet at 3 seconds and southeast 2 feet at 8 seconds. Monday night, south winds 10 to 15 knots with gusts up to 20 knots. Waves 2 to 3 feet. Wave detail, southeast 2 feet at 5 seconds. Tuesday, southwest winds 5 to 10 knots, becoming south 10 to 15 knots in the afternoon. Gusts up to 20 knots. Waves 2 to 3 feet. Wave detail, southwest 2 feet at 2 seconds and southeast 1 foot at 8 seconds. Tuesday night, south winds 10 to 15 knots with gusts up to 20 knots. Waves 2 to 3 feet. Wednesday, southwest winds 10 to 15 knots. Waves around 2 feet. Wednesday night, southwest winds 10 to 15 knots with gusts up to 20 knots. Waves 2 to 3 feet. A chance of showers. Thursday, west winds 10 to 15 knots, becoming northeast in the afternoon. Gusts up to 20 knots. Waves around 2 feet, building to 3 to 4 feet, occasionally to 5 feet in the afternoon. A chance of showers in the morning, then showers likely with a chance of thunderstorms in the afternoon. Thursday night, northeast winds 10 to 15 knots with gusts up to 20 knots. Waves 3 to 4 feet, occasionally to 5 feet. Showers likely with a chance of thunderstorms. Marine forecast, Currituck Sound. Rest of tonight, southwest winds 10 to 15 knots with gusts up to 20 knots.
waves 1 to 2 feet. Sunday, southwest winds 5 to 10 knots with gusts up to 15 knots. Waves around 1 foot. Sunday night, south winds 5 to 10 knots. Gusts up to 15 knots in the evening. Waves around 1 foot. Monday, southwest winds 5 knots, becoming south 10 to 15 knots in the afternoon. Waves 1 foot or less and light chop, increasing to 1 to 2 feet in the afternoon. Monday night, south winds 10 to 15 knots, diminishing to 5 to 10 knots after midnight. Waves 1 to 2 feet, diminishing to around 1 foot after midnight. Tuesday, south winds 5 to 10 knots with gusts up to 20 knots. Waves around 1 foot. Tuesday night, south winds 5 to 10 knots with gusts up to 20 knots. Waves around 1 foot. Wednesday, southwest winds 5 to 10 knots with gusts up to 20 knots. Waves around 1 foot. Wednesday night, southwest winds 5 to 10 knots with gusts up to 20 knots. Waves around 1 foot. Thursday, southwest winds 5 to 10 knots, becoming southeast in the afternoon. Gusts up to 20 knots. Waves around 1 foot. Showers likely in the afternoon. Thursday night, east winds 5 to 10 knots with gusts up to 20 knots. Waves around 1 foot. Showers likely. The current time is 2:59 a.m. Eastern Daylight Time. The Norfolk, Virginia climate summary for yesterday, May 16, 2026. Yesterday's high temperature was 83 degrees and the low 52 degrees. No precipitation fell yesterday, which leaves the monthly total at 1.57 inches. This is 0.30 inches below the normal amount of 1.87 inches for May. The total precipitation for the year still stands at 10.35 inches, which is 4.89 inches below normal. There were 3 cooling degree days yesterday. This brings the monthly total to 24. The yearly total since January 1st is 183. The normal high temperature for today is 78 degrees, and the normal low is 59. The record high for today is 94, which occurred in 2017, and the record low is 45, which occurred in 1997. Sunrise today is at 5:55 a.m. and sunset is at 8:07 p.m. Offshore waters forecast Baltimore Canyon to Cape Charles Light, to 100 nautical miles. Tonight, southwest winds 20 to 25 knots. Seas 5 to 7 feet. Sunday, southwest winds 15 to 20 knots, diminishing to 10 to 15 knots. Seas becoming 3 to 6 feet. Sunday night, south to southwest winds 10 to 15 knots. Seas 3 to 4 feet. Monday, southwest winds 5 to 10 knots, becoming south to southwest 10 to 15 knots. Seas 3 to 4 feet. Monday night, south winds 10 to 15 knots, becoming southwest. Seas 3 to 4 feet. Tuesday, southwest winds 10 to 15 knots, becoming south. Seas 3 to 4 feet. Tuesday night, south winds 15 to 20 knots, becoming southwest. Seas 3 to 5 feet. Wednesday, south to southwest winds 15 to 20 knots. Seas 4 to 5 feet. Wednesday night, south to southwest winds 15 to 20 knots. Seas 4 to 5 feet. Thursday, north winds 10 to 15 knots, becoming northeast. Seas 4 to 5 feet. Thursday night, northeast winds 10 to 20 knots, becoming 10 to 15 knots. Seas 4 to 5 feet. Hazardous weather information. Now here is the hazardous weather outlook for southeast Maryland, northeast North Carolina, central Virginia, east central Virginia, eastern Virginia, north central Virginia, south central Virginia, and southeast Virginia. Tonight, no hazardous weather is expected at this time. And now the extended outlook for the period Sunday through Friday. No hazardous weather is expected at this time. The key weather messages for the next 7 days. A slight chance for showers across the far north tonight. Well above normal temperatures Sunday through Wednesday. A small chance for shower storms across central Virginia Sunday afternoon. Otherwise, little appreciable rainfall is expected until at least Wednesday night or later. Now the official National Weather Service forecast. Rest of tonight, partly cloudy. Lows in the mid-60s. South winds 5 to 10 miles per hour. Sunday, mostly sunny. Highs around 90. Southwest winds 5 to 10 miles per hour.
Sunday night, mostly clear in the evening, then becoming partly cloudy. Lows in the upper 60s. South winds 5 to 10 miles per hour. Monday, sunny. Highs in the lower 90s. Southwest winds 5.

5 to 10 miles per hour. Monday night, clear. Lows in the upper 60s. South winds 5 to 10 miles per hour. Tuesday, sunny. Highs around 90. Tuesday night, clear. Lows in the upper 60s. Wednesday, sunny. Highs in the lower 90s. Wednesday night, partly cloudy. Lows in the upper 60s. Thursday, partly sunny with a chance of showers in the morning, then mostly cloudy with showers with a chance of thunderstorms in the afternoon. Highs in the lower 80s. Chance of rain 80%. Thursday night, a chance of thunderstorms. Showers. Lows around 60. Chance of rain 80%. Friday, showers likely. Highs around 70. Chance of rain 70%. Friday night, showers likely. Lows around 60. Chance of rain 60%. Saturday, mostly cloudy with a 50% chance of showers. Highs in the mid-70s. Here are the marine and buoy reports for 2 a.m. across the lower Chesapeake Bay and coastal waters. All wave and swell heights are in feet. Wave and swell periods are in seconds. Potomac River buoy, air temperature was 68. The wind was southwest at 16, knots gusting to 19. Cove Point, air temperature was 72. The wind was south at 12 knots. Piney Point, winds were southwest, 13 knots. Bishop's Head, air temperature was 68. The wind was south at 13 knots. Lewisetta, air temperature was 72. Water temperature 68. The wind was southwest at 13 knots. Rappahannock Light, winds were south, 15 knots. Yorktown Coast Guard Station, air temperature was 70. Water temperature 65. The wind was southwest at 12 knots gusting to 18. Crypto Peak, water temperature 65. The wind was southwest at 9 knots. Dominion Terminal Newport News, air temperature was 69. The wind was southwest at 15 knots gusting to 18. South Craney Island, air temperature was 69. The wind was southwest at 10 knots. Cape Henry, air temperature was 69. The wind was southwest at 11 knots gusting to 20. Brandywine Chilliwack, Delaware, winds were southwest, 16 knots. Air temperature 67. Fenwick Island buoy, winds were southwest, 17 knots. Water temperature 56. Air temperature 60. Buoy 64 nautical miles east of Virginia Beach, air temperature was 66. Wave height 5 feet. Wave period 5. Buoy just east of Cape Henry. Water temperature 62. Wave height 3. Wave period 11. Swell period 11. Duck Cove Pier, air temperature was 69. The wind was southwest at 12 knots. Diamond Shoals buoy, air temperature was 73. Wave height 4 feet. Wave period 10. The wind was south at 19, knots gusting to 23. This is NOAA's National Weather Service All Hazards Weather Radio, KHP 37, broadcasting from Wakefield, Virginia, transmitting from Driver, Virginia on a frequency of 162.550 MHz. The following information is for Hampton Roads and Northeast North Carolina, the southern part of the Chesapeake Bay and adjacent coastal waters. Marine forecast, Chesapeake Bay from New Point Humford to Little Creek, Virginia. Rest of tonight, southwest winds 10 to 15 knots with gusts up to 20 knots. Waves 2 to 3 feet. Sunday, southwest winds 10 to 15 knots with gusts up to 20 knots, becoming south 5 to 10 knots early in the afternoon, then becoming southeast 10 to 15 knots late. Waves 1 to 2 feet. Sunday night, southeast winds 10 to 15 knots, becoming south 5 to 10 knots after midnight. Waves 1 to 2 feet. Monday, southwest winds 5 to 10 knots, becoming south 10 to 15 knots in the afternoon. Gusts up to 20 knots. Waves 1 foot, building to 2 to 3 feet in the afternoon. Monday night, south winds 10 to 15 knots with gusts up to 20 knots. Waves 2 to 3 feet. Tuesday, southwest winds 5 to 10 knots, becoming south 10 to 15 knots in the afternoon. Gusts up to 20 knots. Waves 2 to 3 feet. Tuesday night, south winds 10 to 15 knots with gusts up to 20 knots. Waves 2 to 3 feet. Wednesday, southwest winds 10 to 15 knots.

Marine forecast. Chesapeake Bay from Little Creek, Virginia to Cape Henry, Virginia, including the Chesapeake Bay Bridge Tunnel. Rest of tonight, southwest winds 15 knots with gusts up to 20 knots. Waves 2 to 3 feet. Wave detail, southwest 2 feet at 3 seconds and southeast 2 feet at 7 seconds. Sunday, southwest winds 10 to 15 knots with gusts up to 20 knots, becoming southeast 5 to 10 knots with gusts up to 15 knots in the afternoon. Waves around 2 feet. Wave detail, southwest 2 feet at 3 seconds and southeast 2 feet at 8 seconds. Sunday night, south winds 10 to 15 knots with gusts up to 20 knots. Waves around 2 feet. Wave detail, south 2 feet at 3 seconds and southeast 2 feet at 8 seconds. Monday, southwest winds 5 to 10 knots, becoming south 10 to 15 knots in the afternoon. Gusts up to 20 knots. Waves 2 to 3 feet. Wave detail, southwest 2 feet at 3 seconds and southeast 2 feet at 8 seconds. Monday night, south winds 10 to 15 knots with gusts up to 20 knots. Waves 2 to 3 feet. Wave detail, southeast 2 feet at 5 seconds. Tuesday, southwest winds 5 to 10 knots, becoming south 10 to 15 knots in the afternoon. Gusts up to 20 knots. Waves 2 to 3 feet. Wave detail, southwest 2 feet at 2 seconds and southeast 1 foot at 8 seconds. Tuesday night, south winds 10 to 15 knots with gusts up to 20 knots. Waves 2 to 3 feet. Wednesday, southwest winds 10 to 15 knots. Waves around 2 feet. Wednesday night, southwest winds 10 to 15 knots with gusts up to 20 knots. Waves 2 to 3 feet. A chance of showers. Thursday, west winds 10 to 15 knots, becoming northeast in the afternoon. Gusts up to 20 knots. Waves around 2 feet, building to 3 to 4 feet, occasionally to 5 feet in the afternoon. A chance of showers in the morning, then showers likely with a chance of thunderstorms in the afternoon. Thursday night, northeast winds 10 to 15 knots with gusts up to 20 knots. Waves 3 to 4 feet, occasionally to 5 feet. Showers likely with a chance of thunderstorms. Marine forecast, Caribbean Sound. Rest of tonight, southwest winds 10 to 15 knots with gusts up to 20 knots. Waves 1 to 2 feet. Sunday, southwest winds 5 to 10 knots with gusts up to 15 knots. Waves around 1 foot. Sunday night, south winds 5 to 10 knots. Gusts up to 15 knots in the evening. Waves around 1 foot. Monday, southwest winds 5 knots, becoming south 10 to 15 knots in the afternoon. Waves 1 foot or less and light chop, increasing to 1 to 2 feet in the afternoon. Monday night, south winds 10 to 15 knots, diminishing to 5 to 10 knots after midnight. Waves 1 to 2 feet, diminishing to around 1 foot after midnight. Tuesday, south winds 5 to 10 knots with gusts up to 20 knots. Waves around 1 foot. Tuesday night, south winds 5 to 10 knots with gusts up to 20 knots. Waves around 1 foot. Wednesday, southwest winds 5 to 10 knots with gusts up to 20 knots. Waves around 1 foot. Wednesday night, southwest winds 5 to 10 knots with gusts up to 20 knots. Waves around 1 foot. Thursday, southwest winds 5 to 10 knots, becoming southeast in the afternoon. Gusts up to 20 knots. Waves around 1 foot. Showers likely in the afternoon. Thursday night, east winds 5 to 10 knots with gusts up to 20 knots. Waves around 1 foot. Showers likely. The current time is 3:12 a.m. Eastern Daylight Time. The Norfolk, Virginia climate summary for yesterday, May 16, 2026. Yesterday's high temperature was 83 degrees and the low 52 degrees. No precipitation fell yesterday, which leaves the monthly total at 1.57 inches. This is 0.30 inches below the normal amount of 1.87 inches for May. The total precipitation for the year still stands at 10.35 inches, which is 4.89 inches below normal. There were 3 cooling degree days yesterday. This brings the monthly total to 24. The yearly total since January 1st is 183. The normal high temperature for today is 78 degrees, and the normal low is 59.
The record high for today is 94, which occurred in 2017, and the record low is 45, which occurred in 1997. Sunrise today is at 5:55 a.m. and sunset is at 8:07 p.m. Offshore waters forecast Baltimore Canyon to Cape Charles Light to 100 nautical miles. Tonight, southwest winds 20 to 25 knots. Seas 5 to 7 feet. Sunday, southwest winds 15 to 20 knots, diminishing to 10 to 15 knots. Seas becoming 3 to 6 feet. Sunday night, south to southwest winds 10 to 15 knots. Seas 3 to 4 feet. Monday, southwest winds 5 to 10 knots, becoming south to southwest 10 to 15 knots. Seas 3 to 4 feet. Monday night, south winds 10 to 15 knots, becoming southwest. Seas 3 to 4 feet. Tuesday, southwest winds 10 to 15 knots, becoming south. Seas 3 to 4 feet. Tuesday night, south winds 15 to 20 knots, becoming southwest. Seas 3 to 5 feet. Wednesday, south to southwest winds 15 to 20 knots. Seas 4 to 5 feet. Wednesday night, south to southwest winds 15 to 20 knots. Seas 4 to 5 feet. Thursday, north winds 10 to 15 knots, becoming northeast. Seas 4 to 5 feet. Thursday night, northeast winds 10 to 20 knots, becoming 10 to 15 knots. Seas 4 to 5 feet. Hazardous weather information. Now here is the hazardous weather outlook for southeast Maryland, northeast North Carolina, central Virginia, east central Virginia, eastern Virginia, north central Virginia, south central Virginia, and southeast Virginia. Tonight, no hazardous weather is expected at this time. And now the extended outlook for the period Sunday through Friday. No hazardous weather is expected at this time. The key weather messages for the next 7 days. A slight chance for showers across the far north tonight. Well above normal temperatures Sunday through Wednesday. A small chance for shower storms across central Virginia Sunday afternoon. Otherwise, little appreciable rainfall is expected until at least Wednesday night or later. Now the official National Weather Service forecast. Rest of tonight, partly cloudy. Lows in the mid-60s. South winds 5 to 10 miles per hour. Sunday, mostly sunny. Highs around 90. Southwest winds 5 to 10 miles per hour. Sunday night, mostly clear in the evening, then becoming partly cloudy. Lows in the upper 60s. South winds 5 to 10 miles per hour. Monday, sunny. Highs in the lower 90s. Southwest winds 5 to 10 miles per hour. Monday night, clear. Lows in the upper 60s. South winds 5 to 10 miles per hour. Tuesday, sunny. Highs around 90. Tuesday night, clear. Lows in the upper 60s. Wednesday, sunny. Highs in the lower 90s. Wednesday night, partly cloudy. Lows in the upper 60s. Thursday, partly sunny with a chance of showers in the morning, then mostly cloudy with showers with a chance of thunderstorms in the afternoon. Highs in the lower 80s. Chance of rain 80%. Thursday night, a chance of thunderstorms. Showers. Lows around 60. Chance of rain 80%. Friday, showers likely. Highs around 70. Chance of rain 70%. Friday night, showers likely. Lows around 60. Chance of rain 60%. Saturday, mostly cloudy with a 50% chance of showers. Highs in the mid-70s. Here are the marine and buoy reports for 3 a.m. across the lower Chesapeake Bay and coastal waters. All wave and swell heights are in feet. Wave and swell periods are in seconds. Potomac River buoy, air temperature was 67. The wind was southwest at 12 knots. Cove Point, air temperature was 72. The wind was southwest at 16, knots gusting to 23. Piney Point, winds were southwest, 6 knots. Bishop's Head, air temperature was 68. The wind was southwest at 13 knots. Lewisetta, air temperature was 72. Water temperature 68. The wind was southwest at 11 knots. Rappahannock Light, winds were south, 16 knots. Yorktown Coast Guard Station, air temperature was 70. Water temperature 65. The wind was southwest at 16, knots gusting to 19.
Kitsil Peak, water temperature 65. The wind was southwest at 11 knots. Dominion Terminal Newport News, air temperature was 68. The wind was southwest at 12 knots. South Craney Island, air temperature was 68. The wind was southwest at 10 knots. Cape Henry, air temperature was 68. The wind was southwest at 12 knots, gusting to 19. Brandywine Chilliwack, Delaware, winds were west, 11 knots. Air temperature 66. Fenwick Island Buoy, winds were southwest, 17 knots. Water temperature 56. Air temperature 60. Buoy off Virginia Beach 64 nautical miles. Water temperature 66. Air temperature 66. Buoy just east of Cape Henry. Water temperature 62. Wave height 3. Wave period 9. Duck Cove here, air temperature was 69. The wind was southwest at 15, knots, gusting to 19. Diamond Shoals Buoy, air temperature was 73. Wave height 4 feet. Wave period 8. The wind was southwest at 16, knots, gusting to 19. Marine forecast, Chesapeake Bay from New Point Comfort to Little Creek, Virginia. Rest of tonight, southwest winds 10 to 15 knots with gusts up to 20 knots. Waves 2 to 3 feet. Sunday, southwest winds 10 to 15 knots with gusts up to 20 knots, becoming south 5 to 10 knots early in the afternoon, then becoming southeast 10 to 15 knots late. Waves 1 to 2 feet. Sunday night, southeast winds 10 to 15 knots, becoming south 5 to 10 knots after midnight. Waves 1 to 2 feet. Monday, southwest winds 5 to 10 knots, becoming south 10 to 15 knots in the afternoon. Gusts up to 20 knots. Waves 1 foot, building to 2 to 3 feet in the afternoon. Monday night, south winds 10 to 15 knots with gusts up to 20 knots. Waves 2 to 3 feet. Tuesday, southwest winds 5 to 10 knots, becoming south 10 to 15 knots in the afternoon. Gusts up to 20 knots. Waves 2 to 3 feet. Tuesday night, south winds 10 to 15 knots with gusts up to 20 knots. Waves 2 to 3 feet. Wednesday, southwest winds 10 to 15 knots. Waves 1 to 2 feet. Wednesday night, southwest winds 10 to 15 knots. Waves 2 to 3 feet. A chance of showers. Thursday, west winds 10 to 15 knots, becoming northeast in the afternoon. Gusts up to 20 knots. Waves 2 to 3 feet. A chance of showers in the morning, then showers likely with a chance of thunderstorms in the afternoon. Thursday night, northeast winds 10 to 15 knots with gusts up to 20 knots. Waves 2 to 3 feet. Showers likely with a chance of thunderstorms. Marine forecast, Chesapeake Bay from Little Creek, Virginia to Cape Henry, Virginia, including the Chesapeake Bay Bridge Tunnel. Rest of tonight, southwest winds 15 knots with gusts up to 20 knots. Waves 2 to 3 feet. Wave detail, southwest 2 feet at 3 seconds and southeast 2 feet at 7 seconds. Sunday, southwest winds 10 to 15 knots with gusts up to 20 knots, becoming southeast 5 to 10 knots with gusts up to 15 knots in the afternoon. Waves around 2 feet. Wave detail, southwest 2 feet at 3 seconds and southeast 2 feet at 8 seconds. Sunday night, south winds 10 to 15 knots with gusts up to 20 knots. Waves around 2 feet. Wave detail, south 2 feet at 3 seconds and southeast 2 feet at 8 seconds. Monday, southwest winds 5 to 10 knots, becoming south 10 to 15 knots in the afternoon. Gusts up to 20 knots. Waves 2 to 3 feet. Wave detail, southwest 2 feet at 3 seconds and southeast 2 feet at 8 seconds. Monday night, south winds 10 to 15 knots with gusts up to 20 knots. Waves 2 to 3 feet. Wave detail, southeast 2 feet at 5 seconds. Tuesday, southwest winds 5 to 10 knots, becoming south 10 to 15 knots in the afternoon. Gusts up to 20 knots. Waves 2 to 3 feet. Wave detail, southwest 2 feet at 2 seconds and southeast 1 foot at 8 seconds. Tuesday night, south winds 10 to 15 knots with gusts up to 20 knots. Waves 2 to 3 feet. Wednesday, southwest winds 10 to 15 knots. Waves around 2 feet. Wednesday night,
southwest winds 10 to 15 knots with gusts up to 20 knots. Waves 2 to 3 feet. A chance of showers. Thursday, west winds 10 to 15 knots, becoming northeast in the afternoon. Gusts up to 20 knots. Waves around 2 feet, building to 3 to 4 feet, occasionally to 5 feet in the afternoon. A chance of showers in the morning, then showers likely with a chance of thunderstorms in the afternoon. Thursday night, northeast winds 10 to 15 knots with gusts up to 20 knots. Waves 3 to 4 feet, occasionally to 5 feet. Showers likely with a chance of thunderstorms. Marine forecast, Currituck Sound. Rest of tonight, southwest winds 10 to 15 knots with gusts up to 20 knots. Waves 1 to 2 feet. Sunday, southwest winds 5 to 10 knots with gusts up to 15 knots. Waves around 1 foot. Sunday night, south winds 5 to 10 knots. Gusts up to 15 knots in the evening. Waves around 1 foot. Monday, southwest winds 5 knots, becoming south 10 to 15 knots in the afternoon. Waves 1 foot or less and light chop, increasing to 1 to 2 feet in the afternoon. Monday night, south winds 10 to 15 knots, diminishing to 5 to 10 knots after midnight. Waves 1 to 2 feet, diminishing to around 1 foot after midnight. Tuesday, south winds 5 to 10 knots with gusts up to 20 knots. Waves around 1 foot. Tuesday night, south winds 5 to 10 knots with gusts up to 20 knots. Waves around 1 foot. Wednesday, southwest winds 5 to 10 knots with gusts up to 20 knots. Waves around 1 foot. Wednesday night, southwest winds 5 to 10 knots with gusts up to 20 knots. Waves around 1 foot. Thursday, southwest winds 5 to 10 knots, becoming southeast in the afternoon. Gusts up to 20 knots. Waves around 1 foot. Showers likely in the afternoon. Thursday night, east winds 5 to 10 knots with gusts up to 20 knots. Waves around 1 foot. Showers likely. The current time is 3:25 a.m. Eastern Daylight Time. The Norfolk, Virginia climate summary for yesterday, May 16, 2026. Yesterday's high temperature was 83 degrees and the low 52 degrees. No precipitation fell yesterday, which leaves the monthly total at 1.57 inches. This is 0.30 inches below the normal amount of 1.87 inches for May. The total precipitation for the year still stands at 10.35 inches, which is 4.89 inches below normal. There were 3 cooling degree days yesterday. This brings the monthly total to 24. The yearly total since January 1st is 183. The normal high temperature for today is 78 degrees, and the normal low is 59. The record high for today is 94, which occurred in 2017, and the record low is 45, which occurred in 1997. Sunrise today is at 5:55 a.m. and sunset is at 8:07 p.m. Offshore waters forecast Baltimore Canyon to Cape Charles Light to 100 nautical miles. Tonight, southwest winds 20 to 25 knots. Seas 5 to 7 feet. Sunday, southwest winds 15 to 20 knots, diminishing to 10 to 15 knots. Seas becoming 3 to 6 feet. Sunday night, south to southwest winds 10 to 15 knots. Seas 3 to 4 feet. Monday, southwest winds 5 to 10 knots, becoming south to southwest 10 to 15 knots. Seas 3 to 4 feet. Monday night, south winds 10 to 15 knots, becoming southwest. Seas 3 to 4 feet. Tuesday, southwest winds 10 to 15 knots, becoming south. Seas 3 to 4 feet. Tuesday night, south winds 15 to 20 knots, becoming southwest. Seas 3 to 5 feet. Wednesday, south to southwest winds 15 to 20 knots. Seas 4 to 5 feet. Wednesday night, south to southwest winds 15 to 20 knots. Seas 4 to 5 feet. Thursday, north winds 10 to 15 knots, becoming northeast. Seas 4 to 5 feet. Thursday night, northeast winds 10 to 20 knots, becoming 10 to 15 knots. Seas 4 to 5 feet. Hazardous weather information. Now here is the hazardous weather outlook for southeast Maryland, northeast North Carolina, central Virginia, east central Virginia, eastern Virginia, north central Virginia, south central Virginia, and southeast Virginia. Tonight, no hazardous weather is expected at this time,
and now the extended outlook for the period Sunday through Friday. No hazardous weather is expected at this time. The key weather messages for the next 7 days. Warmer today, with a small chance for isolated afternoon and early evening showers, storms north of Richmond and over the Virginia Northern Neck and Maryland Eastern Shore. Remaining hot and dry, with well above normal temperatures continuing through Wednesday. An increasingly unsettled and cooler pattern looks to evolve for the late week period into the Memorial Day weekend. Now the official National Weather Service forecast. Rest of tonight, partly cloudy. Lows in the mid-60s. South winds 5 to 10 miles per hour. Sunday, mostly sunny. Highs around 90. Southwest winds 5 to 10 miles per hour. Sunday night, mostly clear in the evening, then becoming partly cloudy. Lows in the upper 60s. South winds 5 to 10 miles per hour. Monday, sunny. Highs in the lower 90s. Southwest winds 5 to 10 miles per hour. Monday night, clear. Lows in the upper 60s. South winds 5 to 10 miles per hour. Tuesday, sunny. Highs around 90. Tuesday night, clear. Lows in the upper 60s. Wednesday, sunny. Highs in the lower 90s. Wednesday night, partly cloudy. Lows in the upper 60s. Thursday, partly sunny with a chance of showers in the morning, then mostly cloudy with showers with a chance of thunderstorms in the afternoon. Highs in the lower 80s. Chance of rain 80%. Thursday night, a chance of thunderstorms. Showers. Lows around 60. Chance of rain 80%. Friday, showers likely. Highs around 70. Chance of rain 70%. Friday night, showers likely. Lows around 60. Chance of rain 60%. Saturday, mostly cloudy with a 50% chance of showers. Highs in the mid-70s. Here are the marine and buoy reports for 3 a.m. across the lower Chesapeake Bay and coastal waters. All wave and swell heights are in feet. Wave and swell periods are in seconds. Potomac River buoy, air temperature was 67. The wind was southwest at 12 knots. Cove Point, air temperature was 72. The wind was southwest at 16, knots gusting to 23. Piney Point, winds were southwest, 6 knots. Bishop's Head, air temperature was 68. The wind was southwest at 13, knots. Lewisetta, air temperature was 72. Water temperature 68. The wind was southwest at 11 knots. Rappahannock Light, winds were south, 16, knots. Yorktown Coast Guard Station, air temperature was 70. Water temperature 65. The wind was southwest at 16, knots gusting to 19. Crypto Peak, water temperature 65. The wind was southwest at 11 knots. Dominion Terminal Newport News, air temperature was 68. The wind was southwest at 12 knots. South Craney Island, air temperature was 68. The wind was southwest at 10 knots. Cape Henry, air temperature was 68. The wind was southwest at 12 knots gusting to 19. Brandywine Chill Lake, Delaware, winds were west, 11 knots. Air temperature 66. Fenwick Island buoy, winds were southwest, 17 knots. Water temperature 56. Air temperature 60. Buoy off Virginia Beach 64 nautical miles. Water temperature 66. Air temperature 66. Buoy just east of Cape Henry. Water temperature 62. Wave heights 3. Wave period 9. Duck Cove Pier, air temperature was 69. The wind was southwest at 15, knots gusting to 19. Diamond Shoals buoy, air temperature was 73. Wave height 4 feet. Wave period 8. The wind was southwest at 16, knots gusting to 19. Marine forecast, Chesapeake Bay from New Point Comfort to Little Creek, Virginia. Rest of tonight, southwest winds 10 to 15, knots with gusts up to 20 knots. Waves 2 to 3 feet. Sunday, southwest winds 10 to 15, knots with gusts up to 20 knots, becoming south 5 to 10 knots early in the afternoon, then becoming southeast 10 to 15, knots late. Waves 1 to 2 feet. Sunday night, southeast winds 10 to 15, knots, becoming south 5 to 10 knots after midnight. Waves 1 to 2 feet. Monday,
southwest winds 5 to 10 knots, becoming south 10 to 15 knots in the afternoon. Gusts up to 20 knots. Waves 1 foot, building to 2 to 3 feet in the afternoon. Monday night, south winds 10 to 15 knots with gusts up to 20 knots. Waves 2 to 3 feet. Tuesday, southwest winds 5 to 10 knots, becoming south 10 to 15 knots in the afternoon. Gusts up to 20 knots. Waves 2 to 3 feet. Tuesday night, south winds 10 to 15 knots with gusts up to 20 knots. Waves 2 to 3 feet. Wednesday, southwest winds 10 to 15 knots. Waves 1 to 2 feet. Wednesday night, southwest winds 10 to 15 knots. Waves 2 to 3 feet. A chance of showers. Thursday, west winds 10 to 15 knots, becoming northeast in the afternoon. Gusts up to 20 knots. Waves 2 to 3 feet. A chance of showers in the morning, then showers likely with a chance of thunderstorms in the afternoon. Thursday night, northeast winds 10 to 15 knots with gusts up to 20 knots. Waves 2 to 3 feet. Showers likely with a chance of thunderstorms. Marine forecast, Chesapeake Bay from Little Creek, Virginia to Cape Henry, Virginia, including the Chesapeake Bay Bridge Tunnel. Rest of tonight, southwest winds 15 knots with gusts up to 20 knots. Waves 2 to 3 feet. Wave detail, southwest 2 feet at 3 seconds and southeast 2 feet at 7 seconds. Sunday, southwest winds 10 to 15 knots with gusts up to 20 knots, becoming southeast 5 to 10 knots with gusts up to 15 knots in the afternoon. Waves around 2 feet. Wave detail, southwest 2 feet at 3 seconds and southeast 2 feet at 8 seconds. Sunday night, south winds 10 to 15 knots with gusts up to 20 knots. Waves around 2 feet. Wave detail, south 2 feet at 3 seconds and southeast 2 feet at 8 seconds. Monday, southwest winds 5 to 10 knots, becoming south 10 to 15 knots in the afternoon. Gusts up to 20 knots. Waves 2 to 3 feet. Wave detail, southwest 2 feet at 3 seconds and southeast 2 feet at 8 seconds. Monday night, south winds 10 to 15 knots with gusts up to 20 knots. Waves 2 to 3 feet. Wave detail, southeast 2 feet at 5 seconds. Tuesday, southwest winds 5 to 10 knots, becoming south 10 to 15 knots in the afternoon. Gusts up to 20 knots. Waves 2 to 3 feet. Wave detail, southwest 2 feet at 2 seconds and southeast 1 foot at 8 seconds. Tuesday night, south winds 10 to 15 knots with gusts up to 20 knots. Waves 2 to 3 feet. Wednesday, southwest winds 10 to 15 knots. Waves around 2 feet. Wednesday night, southwest winds 10 to 15 knots with gusts up to 20 knots. Waves 2 to 3 feet. A chance of showers. Thursday, west winds 10 to 15 knots, becoming northeast in the afternoon. Gusts up to 20 knots. Waves around 2 feet, building to 3 to 4 feet, occasionally to 5 feet in the afternoon. A chance of showers in the morning, then showers likely with a chance of thunderstorms in the afternoon. Thursday night, northeast winds 10 to 15 knots with gusts up to 20 knots. Waves 3 to 4 feet, occasionally to 5 feet. Showers likely with a chance of thunderstorms. This is NOAA's National Weather Service All Hazards Weather Radio, KHB 37, broadcasting from Wakefield, Virginia, transmitting from Driver, Virginia on a frequency of 162.550 MHz. The following information is for Hampton Roads in northeast North Carolina, the southern part of the Chesapeake Bay and adjacent coastal waters. Marine forecast, Caribbean Sound. Rest of tonight, southwest winds 10 to 15 knots with gusts up to 20 knots. Waves 1 to 2 feet. Sunday, southwest winds 5 to 10 knots with gusts up to 15 knots. Waves around 1 foot. Sunday night, south winds 5 to 10 knots. Gusts up to 15 knots in the evening. Waves around 1 foot. Monday, southwest winds 5 knots, becoming south 10 to 15 knots in the afternoon. Waves 1 foot or less and light chop, increasing to 1 to 2 feet in the afternoon. Monday night, south winds 10 to 15 knots, diminishing to 5 to 10 knots after midnight. Waves 1 to 2 feet, diminishing to around 1 foot after midnight. Tuesday, south winds 5 to 10 knots with gusts up to 20 knots.
waves around 1 foot. Tuesday night, south winds 5 to 10 knots with gusts up to 20 knots. Waves around 1 foot. Wednesday, southwest winds 5 to 10 knots with gusts up to 20 knots. Waves around 1 foot. Wednesday night, southwest winds 5 to 10 knots with gusts up to 20 knots. Waves around 1 foot. Thursday, southwest winds 5 to 10 knots, becoming southeast in the afternoon. Gusts up to 20 knots. Waves around 1 foot. Showers likely in the afternoon. Thursday night, east winds 5 to 10 knots with gusts up to 20 knots. Waves around 1 foot. Showers likely. The current time is 3:39 a.m. Eastern Daylight Time. The Norfolk, Virginia climate summary for yesterday, May 16, 2026. Yesterday's high temperature was 83 degrees and the low 52 degrees. No precipitation fell yesterday, which leaves the monthly total at 1.57 inches. This is 0.30 inches below the normal amount of 1.87 inches for May. The total precipitation for the year still stands at 10.35 inches, which is 4.89 inches below normal. There were 3 cooling degree days yesterday. This brings the monthly total to 24. The yearly total since January 1st is 183. The normal high temperature for today is 78 degrees, and the normal low is 59. The record high for today is 94, which occurred in 2017, and the record low is 45, which occurred in 1997. Sunrise today is at 5:55 a.m. and sunset is at 8:07 p.m. Offshore waters forecast Baltimore Canyon to Cape Charles Light to 100 nautical miles. Tonight, southwest winds 20 to 25 knots. Seas 5 to 7 feet. Sunday, southwest winds 15 to 20 knots, diminishing to 10 to 15 knots. Seas becoming 3 to 6 feet. Sunday night, south to southwest winds 10 to 15 knots. Seas 3 to 4 feet. Monday, southwest winds 5 to 10 knots, becoming south to southwest 10 to 15 knots. Seas 3 to 4 feet. Monday night, south winds 10 to 15 knots, becoming southwest. Seas 3 to 4 feet. Tuesday, southwest winds 10 to 15 knots, becoming south. Seas 3 to 4 feet. Tuesday night, south winds 15 to 20 knots, becoming southwest. Seas 3 to 5 feet. Wednesday, south to southwest winds 15 to 20 knots. Seas 4 to 5 feet. Wednesday night, south to southwest winds 15 to 20 knots. Seas 4 to 5 feet. Thursday, north winds 10 to 15 knots, becoming northeast. Seas 4 to 5 feet. Thursday night, northeast winds 10 to 20 knots, becoming 10 to 15 knots. Seas 4 to 5 feet. Hazardous weather information. Now here is the hazardous weather outlook for southeast Maryland, northeast North Carolina, central Virginia, east central Virginia, eastern Virginia, north central Virginia, south central Virginia, and southeast Virginia. Tonight, no hazardous weather is expected at this time. And now the extended outlook for the period Sunday through Friday. No hazardous weather is expected at this time. The key weather messages for the next 7 days. Warmer today, with a small chance for isolated afternoon and early evening showers, storms north of Richmond and over the Virginia Northern Neck and Maryland Eastern Shore. Remaining hot and dry, with well above normal temperatures continuing through Wednesday. An increasingly unsettled and cooler pattern looks to evolve for the late week period into the Memorial Day weekend. Now the official National Weather Service forecast. Rest of tonight, partly cloudy. Lows in the mid-60s. South winds 5 to 10 miles per hour. Sunday, mostly sunny. Highs around 90. Southwest winds 5 to 10 miles per hour. Sunday night, mostly clear in the evening, then becoming partly cloudy. Lows in the upper 60s. South winds 5 to 10 miles per hour. Monday, sunny. Highs in the lower 90s. Southwest winds 5 to 10 miles per hour. Monday night, clear. Lows in the upper 60s. South winds 5 to 10 miles per hour. Tuesday, sunny. Highs around 90. Tuesday night, clear. Lows in the upper 60s. Wednesday, sunny. Highs in the lower 90s. Wednesday night, partly cloudy. Lows in the upper 60s.
Thursday, partly sunny with a chance of showers in the morning, then mostly cloudy with showers with a chance of thunderstorms in the afternoon. Highs in the lower 80s. Chance of rain 80%. Thursday night, a chance of thunderstorms. Showers. Lows around 60. Chance of rain 80%. Friday, showers likely. Highs around 70. Chance of rain 70%. Friday night, showers likely. Lows around 60. Chance of rain 60%. Saturday, mostly cloudy with a 50% chance of showers. Highs in the mid-70s. Here are the marine and buoy reports for 3 a.m. across the lower Chesapeake Bay and coastal waters. All wave and swell heights are in feet. Wave and swell periods are in seconds. Potomac River buoy, air temperature was 67. The wind was southwest at 12 knots. Cove Point, air temperature was 72. The wind was southwest at 16, knots gusting to 23. Piney Point, winds were southwest, 6 knots. Bishop's Head, air temperature was 68. The wind was southwest at 13 knots. Lewisetta, air temperature was 72. Water temperature 68. The wind was southwest at 11 knots. Rappahannock Light, winds were south, 16 knots. Yorktown Coast Guard Station, air temperature was 70. Water temperature 65. The wind was southwest at 16, knots gusting to 19. Crypto Peak, water temperature 65. The wind was southwest at 11 knots. Dominion Terminal Newport News, air temperature was 68. The wind was southwest at 12 knots. South Craney Island, air temperature was 68. The wind was southwest at 10 knots. Cape Henry, air temperature was 68. The wind was southwest at 12 knots gusting to 19. Brandywine Chill Lake, Delaware, winds were west, 11 knots. Air temperature 66. Fenwick Island buoy, winds were southwest, 17 knots. Water temperature 56. Air temperature 60. Buoy off Virginia Beach 64 nautical miles. Water temperature 66. Air temperature 66. Buoy just east of Cape Henry. Water temperature 62. Wave heights 3. Wave period 9. Duck Cove Pier, air temperature was 69. The wind was southwest at 15, knots gusting to 19. Diamond Shoals buoy, air temperature was 73. Wave height 4 feet. Wave period 8. The wind was southwest at 16, knots gusting to 19. Attention, voluntary speed reduction zones to protect North Atlantic right whales may be in effect along the USAL. East Coast where right whales have been detected. All mariners and recreational boaters are requested to route these areas or transit through them at 10 knots or less. Consult broadcast notice to mariners, NAVTEX, and local notice to mariners for more information. Please report sightings of dead, injured, or entangled whales to 866-755-6622 or to the USAL. 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Marine Forecast, Chesapeake Bay from New Point Humford to Little Creek, Virginia. Rest of tonight, southwest winds 10 to 15 knots with gusts up to 20 knots. Waves 2 to 3 feet. Sunday, southwest winds 10 to 15 knots with gusts up to 20 knots, becoming south 5 to 10 knots early in the afternoon, then becoming southeast 10 to 15 knots late. Waves 1 to 2 feet. Sunday night, southeast winds 10 to 15 knots, becoming south 5 to 10 knots after midnight. Waves 1 to 2 feet. Monday, southwest winds 5 to 10 knots, becoming south 10 to 15 knots in the afternoon. Gusts up to 20 knots. Waves 1 foot, building to 2 to 3 feet in the afternoon. Monday night, south winds 10 to 15 knots with gusts up to 20 knots. Waves 2 to 3 feet. Tuesday, southwest winds 5 to 10 knots, becoming south 10 to 15 knots in the afternoon. Gusts up to 20 knots. Waves 2 to 3 feet. Tuesday night, south winds 10 to 15 knots with gusts up to 20 knots. Waves 2 to 3 feet. Wednesday, southwest winds 10 to 15 knots. Waves 1 to 2 feet. Wednesday night, southwest winds 10 to 15 knots.
waves 2 to 3 feet. A chance of showers. Thursday, west winds 10 to 15 knots, becoming northeast in the afternoon. Gusts up to 20 knots. Waves 2 to 3 feet. A chance of showers in the morning, then showers likely with a chance of thunderstorms in the afternoon. Thursday night, northeast winds 10 to 15 knots with gusts up to 20 knots. Waves 2 to 3 feet. Showers likely with a chance of thunderstorms. Marine forecast, Chesapeake Bay from Little Creek, Virginia to Cape Henry, Virginia, including the Chesapeake Bay Bridge Tunnel. West of tonight, southwest winds 15 knots with gusts up to 20 knots. Waves 2 to 3 feet. Wave detail, southwest 2 feet at 3 seconds and southeast 2 feet at 7 seconds. Sunday, southwest winds 10 to 15 knots with gusts up to 20 knots, becoming southeast 5 to 10 knots with gusts up to 15 knots in the afternoon. Waves around 2 feet. Wave detail, southwest 2 feet at 3 seconds and southeast 2 feet at 8 seconds. Sunday night, south winds 10 to 15 knots with gusts up to 20 knots. Waves around 2 feet. Wave detail, south 2 feet at 3 seconds and southeast 2 feet at 8 seconds. Monday, southwest winds 5 to 10 knots, becoming south 10 to 15 knots in the afternoon. Gusts up to 20 knots. Waves 2 to 3 feet. Wave detail, southwest 2 feet at 3 seconds and southeast 2 feet at 8 seconds. Monday night, south winds 10 to 15 knots with gusts up to 20 knots. Waves 2 to 3 feet. Wave detail, southeast 2 feet at 5 seconds. Tuesday, southwest winds 5 to 10 knots, becoming south 10 to 15 knots in the afternoon. Gusts up to 20 knots. Waves 2 to 3 feet. Wave detail, southwest 2 feet at 2 seconds and southeast 1 foot at 8 seconds. Tuesday night, south winds 10 to 15 knots with gusts up to 20 knots. Waves 2 to 3 feet. Wednesday, southwest winds 10 to 15 knots. Waves around 2 feet. Wednesday night, southwest winds 10 to 15 knots with gusts up to 20 knots. Waves 2 to 3 feet. A chance of showers. Thursday, west winds 10 to 15 knots, becoming northeast in the afternoon. Gusts up to 20 knots. Waves around 2 feet, building to 3 to 4 feet, occasionally to 5 feet in the afternoon. A chance of showers in the morning, then showers likely with a chance of thunderstorms in the afternoon. Thursday night, northeast winds 10 to 15 knots with gusts up to 20 knots. Waves 3 to 4 feet, occasionally to 5 feet. Showers likely with a chance of thunderstorms. Marine forecast, Caribbean Sound. Rest of tonight, southwest winds 10 to 15 knots with gusts up to 20 knots. Waves 1 to 2 feet. Sunday, southwest winds 5 to 10 knots with gusts up to 15 knots. Waves around 1 foot. Sunday night, south winds 5 to 10 knots. Gusts up to 15 knots in the evening. Waves around 1 foot. Monday, southwest winds 5 knots, becoming south 10 to 15 knots in the afternoon. Waves 1 foot or less and light chop, increasing to 1 to 2 feet in the afternoon. Monday night, south winds 10 to 15 knots, diminishing to 5 to 10 knots after midnight. Waves 1 to 2 feet, diminishing to around 1 foot after midnight. Tuesday, south winds 5 to 10 knots with gusts up to 20 knots. Waves around 1 foot. Tuesday night, south winds 5 to 10 knots with gusts up to 20 knots. Waves around 1 foot. Wednesday, southwest winds 5 to 10 knots with gusts up to 20 knots. Waves around 1 foot. Wednesday night, southwest winds 5 to 10 knots with gusts up to 20 knots. Waves around 1 foot. Thursday, southwest winds 5 to 10 knots, becoming southeast in the afternoon. Gusts up to 20 knots. Waves around 1 foot. Showers likely in the afternoon. Thursday night, east winds 5 to 10 knots with gusts up to 20 knots. Waves around 1 foot. Showers likely. The current time is 3:52 a.m. Eastern Daylight Time. The Norfolk, Virginia climate summary for yesterday, May 16, 2026. Yesterday's high temperature was 83 degrees and the low 52 degrees. No precipitation fell yesterday, which leaves the monthly total at 1.57 inches.
This is 0.30 inches below the normal amount of 1.87 inches for May. The total precipitation for the year still stands at 10.35 inches, which is 4.89 inches below normal. There were 3 cooling degree days yesterday. This brings the monthly total to 24. The yearly total since January 1st is 183. The normal high temperature for today is 78 degrees, and the normal low is 59. The record high for today is 94, which occurred in 2017, and the record low is 45, which occurred in 1997. Sunrise today is at 5:55 a.m. and sunset is at 8:07 p.m. Offshore waters forecast Baltimore Canyon to Cape Charles Light, to 100 nautical miles. Tonight, southwest winds 20 to 25 knots. Seas 5 to 7 feet. Sunday, southwest winds 15 to 20 knots, diminishing to 10 to 15 knots. Seas becoming 3 to 6 feet. Sunday night, south to southwest winds 10 to 15 knots. Seas 3 to 4 feet. Monday, southwest winds 5 to 10 knots, becoming south to southwest 10 to 15 knots. Seas 3 to 4 feet. Monday night, south winds 10 to 15 knots, becoming southwest. Seas 3 to 4 feet. Tuesday, southwest winds 10 to 15 knots, becoming south. Seas 3 to 4 feet. Tuesday night, south winds 15 to 20 knots, becoming southwest. Seas 3 to 5 feet. Wednesday, south to southwest winds 15 to 20 knots. Seas 4 to 5 feet. Wednesday night, south to southwest winds 15 to 20 knots. Seas 4 to 5 feet. Thursday, north winds 10 to 15 knots, becoming northeast. Seas 4 to 5 feet. Thursday night, northeast winds 10 to 20 knots, becoming 10 to 15 knots. Seas 4 to 5 feet. Hazardous weather information. Now here is the hazardous weather outlook for southeast Maryland, northeast North Carolina, central Virginia, east central Virginia, eastern Virginia, north central Virginia, south central Virginia, and southeast Virginia. Tonight, no hazardous weather is expected at this time. And now the extended outlook for the period Sunday through Friday. No hazardous weather is expected at this time. The key weather messages for the next 7 days. Warmer today, with a small chance for isolated afternoon and early evening showers, storms north of Richmond and over the Virginia Northern Neck and Maryland Eastern Shore. Remaining hot and dry, with well above normal temperatures continuing through Wednesday. An increasingly unsettled and cooler pattern looks to evolve for the late week period into the Memorial Day weekend. Now the official National Weather Service forecast. Rest of tonight, partly cloudy. Lows in the mid-60s. South winds 5 to 10 miles per hour. Sunday, mostly sunny. Highs around 90. Southwest winds 5 to 10 miles per hour. Sunday night, mostly clear in the evening, then becoming partly cloudy. Lows in the upper 60s. South winds 5 to 10 miles per hour. Monday, sunny. Highs in the lower 90s. Southwest winds 5 to 10 miles per hour. Monday night, clear. Lows in the upper 60s. South winds 5 to 10 miles per hour. Tuesday, sunny. Highs around 90. Tuesday night, clear. Lows in the upper 60s. Wednesday, sunny. Highs in the lower 90s. Wednesday night, partly cloudy. Lows in the upper 60s. Thursday, partly sunny with a chance of showers in the morning, then mostly cloudy with showers with a chance of thunderstorms in the afternoon. Highs in the lower 80s. Chance of rain 80%. Thursday night, a chance of thunderstorms. Showers. Lows around 60. Chance of rain 80%. Friday, showers likely. Highs around 70. Chance of rain 70%. Friday night, showers likely. Lows around 60. Chance of rain 60%. Saturday, mostly cloudy with a 50% chance of showers. Highs in the mid-70s. Here are the marine and buoy reports for 3 a.m. across the lower Chesapeake Bay and coastal waters. All wave and swell heights are in feet. Wave and swell periods are in seconds. Potomac River buoy, air temperature was 67. The wind was southwest at 12 knots. Cove Point, air temperature was 72. The wind was southwest at 16, not gusting to 23. Piney Point, winds were southwest,
6 knots. Bishop's Head, air temperature was 68. The wind was southwest at 13 knots. Lewisetta, air temperature was 72. Water temperature 68. The wind was southwest at 11 knots. Rappahannock Light, winds were south, 16 knots. Yorktown Coast Guard Station, air temperature was 70. Water temperature 65. The wind was southwest at 16 knots, gusting to 19. Kirpo Peak, water temperature 65. The wind was southwest at 11 knots. Dominion Terminal Newport News, air temperature was 68. The wind was southwest at 12 knots. South Craney Island, air temperature was 68. The wind was southwest at 10 knots. Cape Henry, air temperature was 68. The wind was southwest at 12 knots, gusting to 19. Brandywine Chill Lake, Delaware, winds were west, 11 knots. Air temperature 66. Fenwick Island Buoy, winds were southwest, 17 knots. Water temperature 56. Air temperature 60. Buoy off Virginia Beach 64 nautical miles. Water temperature 66. Air temperature 66. Buoy just east of Cape Henry. Water temperature 62. Wave heights 3. Wave period 9. Duck Cove Pier, air temperature was 69. The wind was southwest at 15, knots, gusting to 19. Diamond Shoals Buoy, air temperature was 73. Wave height 4 feet. Wave period 8. The wind was southwest at 16, knots, gusting to 19. Marine forecast, Chesapeake Bay from New Point Comfort to Little Creek, Virginia. Today, southwest winds 10 to 15 knots with gusts up to 20 knots, diminishing to 5 to 10 knots with gusts up to 15 knots late this morning, then becoming south early this afternoon, becoming southeast 10 to 15 knots late. Waves 2 to 3 feet. Tonight, southeast winds 10 to 15 knots, becoming southwest after midnight. Waves 1 to 2 feet. Monday, southwest winds 5 to 10 knots, becoming southeast 10 to 15 knots in the afternoon. Gusts up to 20 knots. Waves 1 foot, building to 2 to 3 feet in the afternoon. Monday night, south winds 10 to 15 knots with gusts up to 20 knots. Waves 2 to 3 feet. Tuesday, southwest winds 5 to 10 knots, becoming south 10 to 15 knots in the afternoon. Gusts up to 20 knots. Waves 2 to 3 feet. Tuesday night, south winds 15 to 20 knots, becoming southwest 10 to 15 knots after midnight. Waves 2 to 3 feet. Wednesday, southwest winds 10 to 15 knots. Waves 1 to 2 feet. Wednesday night, south winds 10 to 15 knots, becoming southwest after midnight. Waves 2 to 3 feet. A chance of showers. Thursday, north winds 10 to 15 knots, becoming northeast 15 to 20 knots in the afternoon. Waves 2 to 3 feet. A chance of showers. Thursday night, northeast winds 10 to 15 knots with gusts up to 20 knots. Waves 2 to 3 feet. Showers likely. Marine forecast, Chesapeake Bay from Little Creek, Virginia to Cape Henry, Virginia, including the Chesapeake Bay Bridge Tunnel. Today, southwest winds 10 to 15 knots with gusts up to 20 knots, becoming west 5 to 10 knots with gusts up to 15 knots late this morning, then becoming south early this afternoon, becoming southeast 10 to 15 knots late. Waves 2 to 3 feet. Wave detail, southwest 3 feet at 3 seconds and southeast 2 feet at 8 seconds. Tonight, south winds 10 to 15 knots, becoming southwest late. Waves around 2 feet. Wave detail, southeast 2 feet at 4 seconds and southeast 8 seconds. Monday, southwest winds 5 to 10 knots, becoming southeast 15 to 20 knots in the afternoon. Waves 2 to 3 feet. Wave detail, southwest 2 feet at 3 seconds and southeast 2 feet at 8 seconds. Monday night, south winds 10 to 15 knots with gusts up to 20 knots. Waves 2 to 3 feet. Wave detail, southeast 3 feet at 4 seconds and southeast 1 foot at 8 seconds. Tuesday, south winds 10 to 15 knots with gusts up to 20 knots. Waves 2 to 3 feet. Wave detail, southwest 2 feet at 4 seconds and southeast 1 foot at 9 seconds. Tuesday night, south winds 15 to 20 knots, diminishing to 10 to 15 knots after midnight.
waves 2 to 3 feet. Wave detail, south 3 feet at 4 seconds and southeast 1 foot at 9 seconds. Wednesday, southwest winds 10 to 15 knots with gusts up to 20 knots. Waves around 2 feet. Wednesday night, southwest winds 10 to 15 knots with gusts up to 20 knots. Waves 2 to 3 feet. A chance of showers. Thursday, north winds 15 to 20 knots, becoming northeast in the afternoon. Waves 2 to 3 feet. A chance of showers. Thursday night, northeast winds 10 to 15 knots with gusts up to 20 knots. Waves 3 to 4 feet, occasionally to 5 feet. Showers likely. Marine forecast, Currid Sound. Today, southwest winds 5 to 10 knots with gusts up to 15 knots. Waves around 1 foot. Tonight, southwest winds 5 to 10 knots with gusts up to 15 knots. Waves around 1 foot. Monday, south winds 5 to 10 knots. Gusts up to 15 knots in the afternoon. Waves around 1 foot. Monday night, south winds 5 to 10 knots with gusts up to 15 knots. Waves around 1 foot. Tuesday, southwest winds 5 to 10 knots, becoming south 10 to 15 knots in the afternoon. Gusts up to 20 knots. Waves around 1 foot, increasing to 1 to 2 feet in the afternoon. Tuesday night, south winds 10 to 15 knots, diminishing to 5 to 10 knots after midnight. Gusts up to 20 knots. Waves 1 to 2 feet, diminishing to around 1 foot after midnight. Wednesday, southwest winds 5 to 10 knots, becoming south 10 to 15 knots in the afternoon. Gusts up to 20 knots. Waves around 1 foot, increasing to 1 to 2 feet in the afternoon. Wednesday night, south winds 10 to 15 knots, becoming southwest 5 to 10 knots after midnight. Gusts up to 20 knots. Waves 1 to 2 feet, diminishing to around 1 foot after midnight. Thursday, west winds 5 to 10 knots, becoming northeast 10 to 15 knots in the afternoon. Gusts up to 20 knots. Waves around 1 foot, increasing to 1 to 2 feet in the afternoon. A chance of showers. Thursday night, northeast winds 5 to 10 knots with gusts up to 20 knots. Waves around 1 foot. A chance of showers. This is NOAA's National Weather Service All Hazards Weather Radio, KHP 37, broadcasting from Wakefield, Virginia, transmitting from Driver, Virginia on a frequency of 162.550 MHz. The following information is for Hampton Roads and Northeast North Carolina, the southern part of the Chesapeake Bay and adjacent coastal waters. The current time is 4:06 a.m. Eastern Daylight Time. The Norfolk, Virginia climate summary for yesterday, May 16, 2026. Yesterday's high temperature was 83 degrees and the low 52 degrees. No precipitation fell yesterday, which leaves the monthly total at 1.57 inches. This is 0.30 inches below the normal amount of 1.87 inches for May. The total precipitation for the year still stands at 10.35 inches, which is 4.89 inches below normal. There were 3 cooling degree days yesterday. This brings the monthly total to 24. The yearly total since January 1st is 183. The normal high temperature for today is 78 degrees, and the normal low is 59. The record high for today is 94, which occurred in 2017, and the record low is 45, which occurred in 1997. Sunrise today is at 5:55 a.m. and sunset is at 8:07 p.m. Offshore waters forecast Baltimore Canyon to Cape Charles Light to 100 nautical miles. Tonight, southwest winds 20 to 25 knots. Seas 5 to 7 feet. Sunday, southwest winds 15 to 20 knots, diminishing to 10 to 15 knots. Seas becoming 3 to 6 feet. Sunday night, south to southwest winds 10 to 15 knots. Seas 3 to 4 feet. Monday, southwest winds 5 to 10 knots, becoming south to southwest 10 to 15 knots. Seas 3 to 4 feet. Monday night, south winds 10 to 15 knots, becoming southwest. Seas 3 to 4 feet. Tuesday, southwest winds 10 to 15 knots, becoming south. Seas 3 to 4 feet. Tuesday night, south winds 15 to 20 knots, becoming southwest. Seas 3 to 5 feet. Wednesday, south to southwest winds 15 to 20 knots. Seas 4 to 5 feet.
Wednesday night, south to southwest winds 15 to 20 knots. Seas 4 to 5 feet. Thursday, north winds 10 to 15 knots, becoming northeast. Seas 4 to 5 feet. Thursday night, northeast winds 10 to 20 knots, becoming 10 to 15 knots. Seas 4 to 5 feet.

remaining hot and dry, with well above normal temperatures continuing through Wednesday. An increasingly unsettled and cooler pattern looks to evolve for the late week period into the Memorial Day weekend. Now the official National Weather Service forecast. Rest of tonight, partly cloudy. Lows in the mid-60s. South winds 5 to 10 miles per hour. Sunday, mostly sunny. Highs around 90. Southwest winds 5 to 10 miles per hour. Sunday night, mostly clear in the evening, then becoming partly cloudy. Lows in the upper 60s. South winds 5 to 10 miles per hour. Monday, sunny. Highs in the lower 90s. Southwest winds 5 to 10 miles per hour. Monday night, clear. Lows in the upper 60s. South winds 5 to 10 miles per hour. Tuesday, sunny. Highs around 90. Tuesday night, clear. Lows in the upper 60s. Wednesday, sunny. Highs in the lower 90s. Wednesday night, partly cloudy. Lows in the upper 60s. Thursday, partly sunny with a chance of showers in the morning, then mostly cloudy with showers with a chance of thunderstorms in the afternoon. Highs in the lower 80s. Chance of rain 80%. Thursday night, a chance of thunderstorms. Showers. Lows around 60. Chance of rain 80%. Friday, showers likely. Highs around 70. Chance of rain 70%. Friday night, showers likely. Lows around 60. Chance of rain 60%. Saturday, mostly cloudy with a 50% chance of showers. Highs in the mid-70s. Here are the marine and buoy reports for 3 a.m. across the lower Chesapeake Bay and coastal waters. All wave and swell heights are in feet. Wave and swell periods are in seconds. Potomac River buoy, air temperature was 67. The wind was southwest at 12 knots. Cove Point, air temperature was 72. The wind was southwest at 16, knots gusting to 23. Piney Point, winds were southwest, 6 knots. Bishop's Head, air temperature was 68. The wind was southwest at 13, knots. Lewisetta, air temperature was 72. Water temperature 68. The wind was southwest at 11 knots. Rappahannock Light, winds were south, 16 knots. Yorktown Coast Guard Station, air temperature was 70. Water temperature 65. The wind was southwest at 16, knots gusting to 19. Crypto Peak, water temperature 65. The wind was southwest at 11 knots. Dominion Terminal Newport News, air temperature was 68. The wind was southwest at 12 knots. South Craney Island, air temperature was 68. The wind was southwest at 10 knots. Cape Henry, air temperature was 68. The wind was southwest at 12 knots gusting to 19. Brandywine Chill Lake, Delaware, winds were west, 11 knots. Air temperature 66. Fenwick Island buoy, winds were southwest, 17 knots. Water temperature 56. Air temperature 60. Buoy off Virginia Beach 64 nautical miles. Water temperature 66. Air temperature 66. Buoy just east of Cape Henry. Water temperature 62. Wave heights 3. Wave period 9. Duck Cove Pier, air temperature was 69. The wind was southwest at 15, knots gusting to 19. Diamond Shoals buoy, air temperature was 73. Wave height 4 feet. Wave period 8. The wind was southwest at 16, knots gusting to 19. Marine forecast, Chesapeake Bay from New Point Comfort to Little Creek, Virginia. Today, southwest winds 10 to 15 knots with gusts up to 20 knots, diminishing to 5 to 10 knots with gusts up to 15 knots late this morning, then becoming south early this afternoon, becoming southeast 10 to 15 knots late. Waves 2 to 3 feet. Tonight, southeast winds 10 to 15 knots, becoming southwest after midnight. Waves 1 to 2 feet. Monday, southwest winds 5 to 10 knots, becoming southeast 10 to 15 knots in the afternoon. Gusts up to 20 knots. Waves 1 foot, building to 2 to 3 feet in the afternoon. Monday night, south winds 10 to 15 knots with gusts up to 20 knots. Waves 2 to 3 feet. Tuesday, southwest winds 5 to 10 knots, becoming south 10 to 15 knots in the afternoon.
gusts up to 20 knots, waves 2 to 3 feet. Tuesday night, south winds 15 to 20 knots, becoming southwest 10 to 15 knots after midnight, waves 2 to 3 feet. Wednesday, southwest winds 10 to 15 knots, waves 1 to 2 feet. Wednesday night, south winds 10 to 15 knots, becoming southwest after midnight, waves 2 to 3 feet. A chance of showers. Thursday, north winds 10 to 15 knots, becoming northeast 15 to 20 knots in the afternoon, waves 2 to 3 feet. A chance of showers. Thursday night, northeast winds 10 to 15 knots with gusts up to 20 knots, waves 2 to 3 feet. Showers likely. Marine forecast. Chesapeake Bay from Little Creek, Virginia to Cape Henry, Virginia, including the Chesapeake Bay Bridge Tunnel. Today, southwest winds 10 to 15 knots with gusts up to 20 knots, becoming west 5 to 10 knots with gusts up to 15 knots late this morning, then becoming south early this afternoon, becoming southeast 10 to 15 knots late. Waves 2 to 3 feet. Wave detail, southwest 3 feet at 3 seconds and southeast 2 feet at 8 seconds. Tonight, south winds 10 to 15 knots, becoming southwest late. Waves around 2 feet. Wave detail, southeast 2 feet at 4 seconds and southeast 2 feet at 8 seconds. Monday, southwest winds 5 to 10 knots, becoming southeast 15 to 20 knots in the afternoon. Waves 2 to 3 feet. Wave detail, southwest 2 feet at 3 seconds and southeast 2 feet at 8 seconds. Monday night, south winds 10 to 15 knots with gusts up to 20 knots. Waves 2 to 3 feet. Wave detail, southeast 3 feet at 4 seconds and southeast 1 foot at 8 seconds. Tuesday, south winds 10 to 15 knots with gusts up to 20 knots. Waves 2 to 3 feet. Wave detail, southwest 2 feet at 4 seconds and southeast 1 foot at 9 seconds. Tuesday night, south winds 15 to 20 knots, diminishing to 10 to 15 knots after midnight. Waves 2 to 3 feet. Wave detail, south 3 feet at 4 seconds and southeast 1 foot at 9 seconds. Wednesday, southwest winds 10 to 15 knots with gusts up to 20 knots. Waves around 2 feet. Wednesday night, southwest winds 10 to 15 knots with gusts up to 20 knots. Waves 2 to 3 feet. A chance of showers. Thursday, north winds 15 to 20 knots, becoming northeast in the afternoon. Waves 2 to 3 feet. A chance of showers. Thursday night, northeast winds 10 to 15 knots with gusts up to 20 knots. Waves 3 to 4 feet, occasionally to 5 feet. Showers likely. Marine forecast, Caribbean Sound. Today, southwest winds 5 to 10 knots with gusts up to 15 knots. Waves around 1 foot. Tonight, southwest winds 5 to 10 knots with gusts up to 15 knots. Waves around 1 foot. Monday, south winds 5 to 10 knots. Gusts up to 15 knots in the afternoon. Waves around 1 foot. Monday night, south winds 5 to 10 knots with gusts up to 15 knots. Waves around 1 foot. Tuesday, southwest winds 5 to 10 knots, becoming south 10 to 15 knots in the afternoon. Gusts up to 20 knots. Waves around 1 foot, increasing to 1 to 2 feet in the afternoon. Tuesday night, south winds 10 to 15 knots, diminishing to 5 to 10 knots after midnight. Gusts up to 20 knots. Waves 1 to 2 feet, diminishing to around 1 foot after midnight. Wednesday, southwest winds 5 to 10 knots, becoming south 10 to 15 knots in the afternoon. Gusts up to 20 knots. Waves around 1 foot, increasing to 1 to 2 feet in the afternoon. Wednesday night, south winds 10 to 15 knots, becoming southwest 5 to 10 knots after midnight. Gusts up to 20 knots. Waves 1 to 2 feet, diminishing to around 1 foot after midnight. Thursday, west winds 5 to 10 knots, becoming northeast 10 to 15 knots in the afternoon. Gusts up to 20 knots. Waves around 1 foot, increasing to 1 to 2 feet in the afternoon. A chance of showers. Thursday night, northeast wind 5 to 10 knots with gusts up to 20 knots. Waves around 1 foot. A chance of showers. The current time is 4:19 a.m. Eastern Daylight Time. The Norfolk, Virginia Climate Summary for yesterday, May 16, 2019.
2026. Yesterday's high temperature was 83 degrees and the low 52 degrees. No precipitation fell yesterday, which leaves the monthly total at 1.57 inches. This is 0.30 inches below the normal amount of 1.87 inches for May. The total precipitation for the year still stands at 10.35 inches, which is 4.89 inches below normal. There were 3 cooling degree days yesterday. This brings the monthly total to 24. The yearly total since January 1st is 183. The normal high temperature for today is 78 degrees, and the normal low is 59. The record high for today is 94, which occurred in 2017, and the record low is 45, which occurred in 1997. Sunrise today is at 5:55 a.m. and sunset is at 8:07 p.m. Offshore waters forecast Baltimore Canyon to Cape Charles Light to 100 nautical miles. Tonight, southwest winds 20 to 25 knots. Seas 5 to 7 feet. Sunday, southwest winds 15 to 20 knots, diminishing to 10 to 15 knots. Seas becoming 3 to 6 feet. Sunday night, south to southwest winds 10 to 15 knots. Seas 3 to 4 feet. Monday, southwest winds 5 to 10 knots, becoming south to southwest 10 to 15 knots. Seas 3 to 4 feet. Monday night, south winds 10 to 15 knots, becoming southwest. Seas 3 to 4 feet. Tuesday, southwest winds 10 to 15 knots, becoming south. Seas 3 to 4 feet. Tuesday night, south winds 15 to 20 knots, becoming southwest. Seas 3 to 5 feet. Wednesday, south to southwest winds 15 to 20 knots. Seas 4 to 5 feet. Wednesday night, south to southwest winds 15 to 20 knots. Seas 4 to 5 feet. Thursday, north winds 10 to 15 knots, becoming northeast. Seas 4 to 5 feet. Thursday night, northeast winds 10 to 20 knots, becoming 10 to 15 knots. Seas 4 to 5 feet. Hazardous weather information. Now here is the hazardous weather outlook for southeast Maryland, northeast North Carolina, central Virginia, east central Virginia, eastern Virginia, north central Virginia, south central Virginia, and southeast Virginia. Today and tonight. No hazardous weather is expected at this time. And now the extended outlook for the period Monday through Saturday. No hazardous weather is expected at this time. The key weather messages for the next 7 days. Warmer today, with a small chance for isolated afternoon and early evening showers, storms north of Richmond and over the Virginia Northern Neck and Maryland Eastern Shore. Remaining hot and dry, with well above normal temperatures continuing through Wednesday. An increasingly unsettled and cooler pattern looks to evolve for the late week period into the Memorial Day weekend. Now the official National Weather Service forecast. Rest of tonight, partly cloudy. Lows in the mid-60s. South winds 5 to 10 miles per hour. Sunday, mostly sunny. Highs around 90. Southwest winds 5 to 10 miles per hour. Sunday night, mostly clear in the evening, then becoming partly cloudy. Lows in the upper 60s. South winds 5 to 10 miles per hour. Monday, sunny. Highs in the lower 90s. Southwest winds 5 to 10 miles per hour. Monday night, clear. Lows in the upper 60s. South winds 5 to 10 miles per hour. Tuesday, sunny. Highs around 90. Tuesday night, clear. Lows in the upper 60s. Wednesday, sunny. Highs in the lower 90s. Wednesday night, partly cloudy. Lows in the upper 60s. Thursday, partly sunny with a chance of showers in the morning, then mostly cloudy with showers with a chance of thunderstorms in the afternoon. Highs in the lower 80s. Chance of rain 80%. Thursday night, a chance of thunderstorms. Showers. Lows around 60. Chance of rain 80%. Friday, showers likely. Highs around 70. Chance of rain 70%. Friday night, showers likely. Lows around 60. Chance of rain 60%. Saturday, mostly cloudy with a 50% chance of showers. Highs in the mid-70s. Here are the marine and buoy reports for 4 a.m. across the lower Chesapeake Bay and coastal waters. All wave and swell heights are in feet. Wave and swell periods are in seconds. Potomac River buoy, air temperature was 67.
The wind was southwest at 12 knots. Cove Point, air temperature was 71. The wind was southwest at 11 knots. Piney Point, winds were west, 6 knots. Bishop's Head, air temperature was 69. The wind was southwest at 14 knots. Lewisetta, air temperature was 71. Water temperature 68. The wind was southwest at 9 knots. Rappahannock Light, winds were south, 14 knots. Yorktown Coast Guard Station, air temperature was 69. Water temperature 65. The wind was southwest at 13 knots. Kipto Peak, water temperature 65. The wind was southwest at 9 knots. Dominion Terminal Newport News, air temperature was 68. The wind was southwest at 15 knots, gusting to 19. South Craney Island, air temperature was 67. The wind was southwest at 10 knots. Cape Henry, air temperature was 68. The wind was southwest at 13 knots, gusting to 20. Brandywine Chilliwack, Delaware, winds were west, 15 knots. Air temperature 69. Fenwick Island Buoy, winds were southwest, 16 knots. Water temperature 56. Air temperature 60. Buoy off Virginia Beach 64 nautical miles. Water temperature 65. Air temperature 66. Buoy just east of Cape Henry. Water temperature 61. Wave heights 3. Wave period 8. Duck Cove Pier, air temperature was 68. The wind was southwest at 13 knots. Diamond Shoals Buoy, air temperature was 73. Wave height 4 feet. Wave period 8. The wind was southwest at 17 knots, gusting to 19. Marine forecast, Chesapeake Bay from New Point Comfort to Little Creek, Virginia. Today, southwest winds 10 to 15 knots with gusts up to 20 knots, diminishing to 5 to 10 knots with gusts up to 15 knots late this morning, then becoming south early this afternoon, becoming southeast 10 to 15 knots late. Waves 2 to 3 feet. Tonight, southeast winds 10 to 15 knots, becoming southwest after midnight. Waves 1 to 2 feet. Monday, southwest winds 5 to 10 knots, becoming southeast 10 to 15 knots in the afternoon. Gusts up to 20 knots. Waves 1 foot, building to 2 to 3 feet in the afternoon. Monday night, south winds 10 to 15 knots with gusts up to 20 knots. Waves 2 to 3 feet. Tuesday, southwest winds 5 to 10 knots, becoming south 10 to 15 knots in the afternoon. Gusts up to 20 knots. Waves 2 to 3 feet. Tuesday night, south winds 15 to 20 knots, becoming southwest 10 to 15 knots after midnight. Waves 2 to 3 feet. Wednesday, southwest winds 10 to 15 knots. Waves 1 to 2 feet. Wednesday night, south winds 10 to 15 knots, becoming southwest after midnight. Waves 2 to 3 feet. A chance of showers. Thursday, north winds 10 to 15 knots, becoming northeast 15 to 20 knots in the afternoon. Waves 2 to 3 feet. A chance of showers. Thursday night, northeast winds 10 to 15 knots with gusts up to 20 knots. Waves 2 to 3 feet. Showers likely. Marine forecast, Chesapeake Bay from Little Creek, Virginia to Cape Henry, Virginia, including the Chesapeake Bay Bridge Tunnel. Today, southwest winds 10 to 15 knots with gusts up to 20 knots, becoming west 5 to 10 knots with gusts up to 15 knots late this morning, then becoming south early this afternoon, becoming southeast 10 to 15 knots late. Waves 2 to 3 feet. Wave detail, southwest 3 feet at 3 seconds and southeast 2 feet at 8 seconds. Tonight, south winds 10 to 15 knots, becoming southwest late. Waves around 2 feet. Wave detail, southeast 2 feet at 4 seconds and southeast 2 feet at 8 seconds. Monday, southwest winds 5 to 10 knots, becoming southeast 15 to 20 knots in the afternoon. Waves 2 to 3 feet. Wave detail, southwest 2 feet at 3 seconds and southeast 2 feet at 8 seconds. Monday night, south winds 10 to 15 knots with gusts up to 20 knots. Waves 2 to 3 feet. Wave detail, southeast 3 feet at 4 seconds and southeast 1 foot at 8 seconds. Tuesday, south winds 10 to 15 knots with gusts up to 20 knots. Waves 2 to 3 feet.
Wave detail, southwest 2 feet at 4 seconds and southeast 1 foot at 9 seconds. Tuesday night, south winds 15 to 20 knots, diminishing to 10 to 15 knots after midnight. Waves 2 to 3 feet. Wave detail, south 3 feet at 4 seconds and southeast 1 foot at 9 seconds. Wednesday, southwest winds 10 to 15 knots with gusts up to 20 knots. Waves around 2 feet. Wednesday night, southwest winds 10 to 15 knots with gusts up to 20 knots. Waves 2 to 3 feet. A chance of showers. Thursday, north winds 15 to 20 knots, becoming northeast in the afternoon. Waves 2 to 3 feet. A chance of showers. Thursday night, northeast winds 10 to 15 knots with gusts up to 20 knots. Waves 3 to 4 feet, occasionally to 5 feet. Showers likely. Marine forecast, Currituck Sound. Today, southwest winds 5 to 10 knots with gusts up to 15 knots. Waves around 1 foot. Tonight, southwest winds 5 to 10 knots with gusts up to 15 knots. Waves around 1 foot. Monday, south winds 5 to 10 knots. Gusts up to 15 knots in the afternoon. Waves around 1 foot. Monday night, south winds 5 to 10 knots with gusts up to 15 knots. Waves around 1 foot. Tuesday, southwest winds 5 to 10 knots, becoming south 10 to 15 knots in the afternoon. Gusts up to 20 knots. Waves around 1 foot, increasing to 1 to 2 feet in the afternoon. Tuesday night, south winds 10 to 15 knots, diminishing to 5 to 10 knots after midnight. Gusts up to 20 knots. Waves 1 to 2 feet, diminishing to around 1 foot after midnight. Wednesday, southwest winds 5 to 10 knots, becoming south 10 to 15 knots in the afternoon. Gusts up to 20 knots. Waves around 1 foot, increasing to 1 to 2 feet in the afternoon. Wednesday night, south winds 10 to 15 knots, becoming southwest 5 to 10 knots after midnight. Gusts up to 20 knots. Waves 1 to 2 feet, diminishing to around 1 foot after midnight. Thursday, west winds 5 to 10 knots, becoming northeast 10 to 15 knots in the afternoon. Gusts up to 20 knots. Waves around 1 foot, increasing to 1 to 2 feet in the afternoon. A chance of showers. Thursday night, northeast winds 5 to 10 knots with gusts up to 20 knots. Waves around 1 foot. A chance of showers. The current time is 4:31 a.m. Eastern Daylight Time. The Norfolk, Virginia climate summary for yesterday, May 16, 2026. Yesterday's high temperature was 83 degrees and the low 52 degrees. No precipitation fell yesterday, which leaves the monthly total at 1.57 inches. This is 0.30 inches below the normal amount of 1.87 inches for May. The total precipitation for the year still stands at 10.35 inches, which is 4.89 inches below normal. There were 3 cooling degree days yesterday. This brings the monthly total to 24. The yearly total since January 1st is 183. The normal high temperature for today is 78 degrees, and the normal low is 59. The record high for today is 94, which occurred in 2017, and the record low is 45, which occurred in 1997. Sunrise today is at 5:55 a.m. and sunset is at 8:07 p.m. Offshore waters forecast Baltimore Canyon to Cape Charles Light to 100 nautical miles. Today, southwest winds 15 to 25 knots, diminishing to 10 to 15 knots. Seas 4 to 7 feet. Tonight, southwest winds 10 to 15 knots. Seas subsiding to 3 to 4 feet. Monday, south to southwest winds 10 to 15 knots. Seas 3 to 4 feet. Monday night, south winds 15 to 20 knots, becoming southwest 10 to 15 knots. Seas 3 to 4 feet. Areas of fog with visibility 1 nautical mile or less. Tuesday, southwest winds 10 to 15 knots, becoming south 15 to 20 knots. Seas 3 to 4 feet. Tuesday night, south winds 15 to 20 knots, becoming southwest. Seas 4 to 5 feet. Wednesday, south to southwest winds 15 to 20 knots. Seas 4 to 5 feet. Wednesday night, southwest winds 10 to 20 knots. Seas 4 to 6 feet. Thursday, northeast winds 10 to 20 knots. Seas 4 to 5 feet. Thursday night,
Northeast winds 15 to 20 knots. Seas 4 to 6 feet. Hazardous weather information. Now here is the hazardous weather outlook for Southeast Maryland, Northeast North Carolina, Central Virginia, East Central Virginia, Eastern Virginia, North Central Virginia, South Central Virginia, and Southeast Virginia. Today and tonight. No hazardous weather is expected at this time. And now the extended outlook for the period Monday through Saturday. No hazardous weather is expected at this time. The key weather messages for the next 7 days. Warmer today, with a small chance for isolated afternoon and early evening showers, storms north of Richmond and over the Virginia Northern Neck and Maryland Eastern Shore. Remaining hot and dry, with well above normal temperatures continuing through Wednesday. An increasingly unsettled and cooler pattern looks to evolve for the late week period into the Memorial Day weekend. This is NOAA's National Weather Service All Hazards Weather Radio, KHP 37, broadcasting from Wakefield, Virginia, transmitting from Driver, Virginia on a frequency of 162.550 MHz. The following information is for Hampton Roads and Northeast North Carolina, the southern part of the Chesapeake Bay and adjacent coastal waters. Now the official National Weather Service forecast. Rest of tonight, partly cloudy. Lows in the mid-60s. South winds 5 to 10 miles per hour. Sunday, mostly sunny. Highs around 90. Southwest winds 5 to 10 miles per hour. Sunday night, mostly clear in the evening, then becoming partly cloudy. Lows in the upper 60s. South winds 5 to 10 miles per hour. Monday, sunny. Highs in the lower 90s. Southwest winds 5 to 10 miles per hour. Monday night, clear. Lows in the upper 60s. South winds 5 to 10 miles per hour. Tuesday, sunny. Highs around 90. Tuesday night, clear. Lows in the upper 60s. Wednesday, sunny. Highs in the lower 90s. Wednesday night, partly cloudy. Lows in the upper 60s. Thursday, partly sunny with a chance of showers in the morning, then mostly cloudy with showers with a chance of thunderstorms in the afternoon. Highs in the lower 80s. Chance of rain 80%. Thursday night, a chance of thunderstorms. Showers. Lows around 60. Chance of rain 80%. Friday, showers likely. Highs around 70. Chance of rain 70%. Friday night, showers likely. Lows around 60. Chance of rain 60%. Saturday, mostly cloudy with a 50% chance of showers. Highs in the mid-70s. Here are the marine and buoy reports for 4 a.m. across the lower Chesapeake Bay and coastal waters. All wave and swell heights are in feet. Wave and swell periods are in seconds. Potomac River buoy, air temperature was 67. The wind was southwest at 12 knots. Cove Point, air temperature was 71. The wind was southwest at 11 knots. Piney Point, winds were west, 6 knots. Bishop's Head, air temperature was 69. The wind was southwest at 14 knots. Lewisetta, air temperature was 71. Water temperature 68. The wind was southwest at 9 knots. Rappahannock Light, winds were south, 14 knots. Yorktown Coast Guard Station, air temperature was 69. Water temperature 65. The wind was southwest at 13 knots. Crypto Peak, water temperature 65. The wind was southwest at 9 knots. Dominion Terminal Newport News, air temperature was 68. The wind was southwest at 15 knots, gusting to 19. South Craney Island, air temperature was 67. The wind was southwest at 10 knots. Cape Henry, air temperature was 68. The wind was southwest at 13 knots, gusting to 20. Brandywine Chill Lake, Delaware, winds were west, 15 knots. Air temperature 69. Fenwick Island buoy, winds were southwest, 16 knots. Water temperature 56. Air temperature 60. Buoy off Virginia Beach 64 nautical miles. Water temperature 65. Air temperature 66. Buoy just east of Cape Henry. Water temperature 61. Wave heights 3. Wave period 8. Duck Cove Pier, air temperature was 68. The wind was southwest at 13 knots. Diamond Shoals buoy, air temperature was 73.
Wave height 4 feet. Wave period 8. The wind was southwest at 17, not gusting to 19. Marine forecast, Chesapeake Bay from New Point Comfort to Little Creek, Virginia. Today, southwest winds 10 to 15 knots with gusts up to 20 knots, diminishing to 5 to 10 knots with gusts up to 15 knots late this morning, then becoming south early this afternoon, becoming southeast 10 to 15 knots late. Waves 2 to 3 feet. Tonight, southeast winds 10 to 15 knots, becoming southwest after midnight. Waves 1 to 2 feet. Monday, southwest winds 5 to 10 knots, becoming southeast 10 to 15 knots in the afternoon. Gusts up to 20 knots. Waves 1 foot, building to 2 to 3 feet in the afternoon. Monday night, south winds 10 to 15 knots with gusts up to 20 knots. Waves 2 to 3 feet. Tuesday, southwest winds 5 to 10 knots, becoming south 10 to 15 knots in the afternoon. Gusts up to 20 knots. Waves 2 to 3 feet. Tuesday night, south winds 15 to 20 knots, becoming southwest 10 to 15 knots after midnight. Waves 2 to 3 feet. Wednesday, southwest winds 10 to 15 knots. Waves 1 to 2 feet. Wednesday night, south winds 10 to 15 knots, becoming southwest after midnight. Waves 2 to 3 feet. A chance of showers. Thursday, north winds 10 to 15 knots, becoming northeast 15 to 20 knots in the afternoon. Waves 2 to 3 feet. A chance of showers. Thursday night, northeast winds 10 to 15 knots with gusts up to 20 knots. Waves 2 to 3 feet. Showers likely. Marine forecast, Chesapeake Bay from Little Creek, Virginia to Cape Henry, Virginia, including the Chesapeake Bay Bridge Tunnel. Today, southwest winds 10 to 15 knots with gusts up to 20 knots, becoming west 5 to 10 knots with gusts up to 15 knots late this morning, then becoming south early this afternoon, becoming southeast 10 to 15 knots late. Waves 2 to 3 feet. Wave detail, southwest 3 feet at 3 seconds and southeast 2 feet at 8 seconds. Tonight, south winds 10 to 15 knots, becoming southwest late. Waves around 2 feet. Wave detail, southeast 2 feet at 4 seconds and southeast 2 feet at 8 seconds. Monday, southwest winds 5 to 10 knots, becoming southeast 15 to 20 knots in the afternoon. Waves 2 to 3 feet. Wave detail, southwest 2 feet at 3 seconds and southeast 2 feet at 8 seconds. Monday night, south winds 10 to 15 knots with gusts up to 20 knots. Waves 2 to 3 feet. Wave detail, southeast 3 feet at 4 seconds and southeast 1 foot at 8 seconds. Tuesday, south winds 10 to 15 knots with gusts up to 20 knots. Waves 2 to 3 feet. Wave detail, southwest 2 feet at 4 seconds and southeast 1 foot at 9 seconds. Tuesday night, south winds 15 to 20 knots, diminishing to 10 to 15 knots after midnight. Waves 2 to 3 feet. Wave detail, south 3 feet at 4 seconds and southeast 1 foot at 9 seconds. Wednesday, southwest winds 10 to 15 knots with gusts up to 20 knots. Waves around 2 feet. Wednesday night, southwest winds 10 to 15 knots with gusts up to 20 knots. Waves 2 to 3 feet. A chance of showers. Thursday, north winds 15 to 20 knots, becoming northeast in the afternoon. Waves 2 to 3 feet. A chance of showers. Thursday night, northeast winds 10 to 15 knots with gusts up to 20 knots. Waves 3 to 4 feet, occasionally to 5 feet. Showers likely. Marine forecast, Kerbic Sound. Today, southwest winds 5 to 10 knots with gusts up to 15 knots. Waves around 1 foot. Tonight, southwest winds 5 to 10 knots with gusts up to 15 knots. Waves around 1 foot. Monday, south winds 5 to 10 knots. Gusts up to 15 knots in the afternoon. Waves around 1 foot. Monday night, south winds 5 to 10 knots with gusts up to 15 knots. Waves around 1 foot. Tuesday, southwest winds 5 to 10 knots, becoming south 10 to 15 knots in the afternoon. Gusts up to 20 knots. Waves around 1 foot, increasing to 1 to 2 feet in the afternoon. Tuesday night, south winds 10 to 15 knots, diminishing to 5 to 10 knots after midnight.
gusts up to 20 knots. Waves 1 to 2 feet, diminishing to around 1 foot after midnight. Wednesday, southwest winds 5 to 10 knots, becoming south 10 to 15 knots in the afternoon. Gusts up to 20 knots. Waves around 1 foot, increasing to 1 to 2 feet in the afternoon. Wednesday night, south winds 10 to 15 knots, becoming southwest 5 to 10 knots after midnight. Gusts up to 20 knots. Waves 1 to 2 feet, diminishing to around 1 foot after midnight. Thursday, west winds 5 to 10 knots, becoming northeast 10 to 15 knots in the afternoon. Gusts up to 20 knots. Waves around 1 foot, increasing to 1 to 2 feet in the afternoon. A chance of showers. Thursday night, northeast winds 5 to 10 knots with gusts up to 20 knots. Waves around 1 foot. A chance of showers. The current time is 4:45 a.m. Eastern Daylight Time. The Norfolk, Virginia climate summary for yesterday, May 16, 2026. Yesterday's high temperature was 83 degrees and the low 52 degrees. No precipitation fell yesterday, which leaves the monthly total at 1.57 inches. This is 0.30 inches below the normal amount of 1.87 inches for May. The total precipitation for the year still stands at 10.35 inches, which is 4.89 inches below normal. There were 3 cooling degree days yesterday. This brings the monthly total to 24. The yearly total since January 1st is 183. The normal high temperature for today is 78 degrees, and the normal low is 59. The record high for today is 94, which occurred in 2017, and the record low is 45, which occurred in 1997. Sunrise today is at 5:55 a.m. and sunset is at 8:07 p.m. Attention, voluntary speed reduction zones to protect North Atlantic right whales may be in effect along the U-South East Coast where right whales have been detected. All mariners and recreational boaters are requested to route these areas or transit through them at 10 knots or less. Consult broadcast notice to mariners, NAVTEX, and local notice to mariners for more information. Please report sightings of dead, injured, or entangled whales to 866-755-6622 or to the U-South Coast Guard on Channel 16. 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Offshore waters forecast Baltimore Canyon to Cape Charles Light to 100 nautical miles. Today, southwest winds 15 to 25 knots, diminishing to 10 to 15 knots. Seas 4 to 7 feet. Tonight, southwest winds 10 to 15 knots. Seas subsiding to 3 to 4 feet. Monday, south to southwest winds 10 to 15 knots. Seas 3 to 4 feet. Monday night, south winds 15 to 20 knots, becoming southwest 10 to 15 knots. Seas 3 to 4 feet. Areas of fog with visibility 1 nautical mile or less. Tuesday, southwest winds 10 to 15 knots, becoming south 15 to 20 knots. Seas 3 to 4 feet. Tuesday night, south winds 15 to 20 knots, becoming southwest. Seas 4 to 5 feet. Wednesday, south to southwest winds 15 to 20 knots. Seas 4 to 5 feet. Wednesday night, southwest winds 10 to 20 knots. Seas 4 to 6 feet. Thursday, northeast winds 10 to 20 knots. Seas 4 to 5 feet. Thursday night, northeast winds 15 to 20 knots. Seas 4 to 6 feet. Hazardous weather information. Now here is the hazardous weather outlook for Southeast Maryland, Northeast North Carolina, Central Virginia, East Central Virginia, Eastern Virginia, North Central Virginia, South Central Virginia, and Southeast Virginia. Today and tonight. No hazardous weather is expected at this time. And now the extended outlook for the period Monday through Saturday. No hazardous weather is expected at this time. The key weather messages for the next 7 days. Warmer today, with a small chance for isolated afternoon and early evening showers, storms north of Richmond and over the Virginia Northern Neck and Maryland Eastern Shore. Remaining hot and dry, with well above normal temperatures continuing through Wednesday. An increasingly unsettled and cooler pattern looks to evolve for the late week period into the Memorial Day weekend. Now the official National Weather Service forecast. Today, mostly sunny. Highs in the lower 90s. Southwest winds 5 miles per hour. Tonight, mostly clear,
lows in the upper 60s. South winds 5 to 10 miles per hour. Monday, mostly sunny. Highs in the mid-90s. Southwest winds 5 to 10 miles per hour. Monday night, clear. Lows in the upper 60s. South winds 5 to 10 miles per hour. Tuesday, sunny. Highs in the lower 90s. Southwest winds 5 to 10 miles per hour. Tuesday night, clear. Lows in the upper 60s. Wednesday, sunny. Highs in the lower 90s. Wednesday night, partly cloudy with a chance of showers. Lows in the upper 60s. Chance of rain 40%. Thursday, partly sunny in the morning, then becoming mostly cloudy. A chance of showers. Cooler with highs in the upper 70s. Chance of rain 50%. Thursday night, showers likely. Lows in the upper 50s. Chance of rain 60%. Friday, showers likely. A chance of thunderstorms in the afternoon. Highs in the lower 70s. Chance of rain 60%. Friday night, mostly cloudy. Showers likely with a chance of thunderstorms in the evening, then a chance of showers after midnight. Lows in the lower 60s. Chance of rain 60%. Saturday, mostly cloudy. A chance of showers in the morning, then showers likely in the afternoon. Highs in the upper 70s. Chance of rain 70%. Here are the marine and buoy reports for 4 a.m. across the lower Chesapeake Bay and coastal waters. All wave and swell heights are in feet. Wave and swell periods are in seconds. Potomac River buoy, air temperature was 67. The wind was southwest at 12 knots. Cove Point, air temperature was 71. The wind was southwest at 11 knots. Piney Point, winds were west, 6 knots. Bishop's Head, air temperature was 69. The wind was southwest at 14 knots. Lewisetta, air temperature was 71. Water temperature 68. The wind was southwest at 9 knots. Rappahannock Light, winds were south, 14 knots. Yorktown Coast Guard Station, air temperature was 69. Water temperature 65. The wind was southwest at 13 knots. Kirkville Peak, water temperature 65. The wind was southwest at 9 knots. Dominion Terminal Newport News, air temperature was 68. The wind was southwest at 15 knots, gusting to 19. South Craney Island, air temperature was 67. The wind was southwest at 10 knots. Cape Henry, air temperature was 68. The wind was southwest at 13 knots, gusting to 20. Brandywine Chilliwack, Delaware, winds were west, 15 knots. Air temperature 69. Fenwick Island buoy, winds were southwest, 16 knots. Water temperature 56. Air temperature 60. Buoy off Virginia Beach 64 nautical miles. Water temperature 65. Air temperature 66. Buoy just east of Cape Henry. Water temperature 61. Wave heights 3. Wave period 8. Duck Cove Pier, air temperature was 68. The wind was southwest at 13 knots. Diamond Shoals buoy, air temperature was 73. Wave height 4 feet. Wave period 8. The wind was southwest at 17 knots, gusting to 19. Marine forecast, Chesapeake Bay from New Point Comfort to Little Creek, Virginia. Today, southwest winds 10 to 15 knots with gusts up to 20 knots, diminishing to 5 to 10 knots with gusts up to 15 knots late this morning, then becoming south early this afternoon, becoming southeast 10 to 15 knots late. Waves 2 to 3 feet. Tonight, southeast winds 10 to 15 knots, becoming southwest after midnight. Waves 1 to 2 feet. Monday, southwest winds 5 to 10 knots, becoming southeast 10 to 15 knots in the afternoon. Gusts up to 20 knots. Waves 1 foot, building to 2 to 3 feet in the afternoon. Monday night, south winds 10 to 15 knots with gusts up to 20 knots. Waves 2 to 3 feet. Tuesday, southwest winds 5 to 10 knots, becoming south 10 to 15 knots in the afternoon. Gusts up to 20 knots. Waves 2 to 3 feet. Tuesday night, south winds 15 to 20 knots, becoming southwest 10 to 15 knots after midnight. Waves 2 to 3 feet. Wednesday, southwest winds 10 to 15 knots.
waves 1 to 2 feet. Wednesday night, south winds 10 to 15 knots, becoming southwest after midnight. Waves 2 to 3 feet. A chance of showers. Thursday, north winds 10 to 15 knots, becoming northeast 15 to 20 knots in the afternoon. Waves 2 to 3 feet. A chance of showers. Thursday night, northeast winds 10 to 15 knots with gusts up to 20 knots. Waves 2 to 3 feet. Showers likely. Marine forecast, Chesapeake Bay from Little Creek, Virginia to Cape Henry, Virginia, including the Chesapeake Bay Bridge Tunnel. Today, southwest winds 10 to 15 knots with gusts up to 20 knots, becoming west 5 to 10 knots with gusts up to 15 knots late this morning, then becoming south early this afternoon, becoming southeast 10 to 15 knots late. Waves 2 to 3 feet. Wave detail, southwest 3 feet at 3 seconds and southeast 2 feet at 8 seconds. Tonight, south winds 10 to 15 knots, becoming southwest late. Waves around 2 feet. Wave detail, southeast 2 feet at 4 seconds and southeast 2 feet at 8 seconds. Monday, southwest winds 5 to 10 knots, becoming southeast 15 to 20 knots in the afternoon. Waves 2 to 3 feet. Wave detail, southwest 2 feet at 3 seconds and southeast 2 feet at 8 seconds. Monday night, south winds 10 to 15 knots with gusts up to 20 knots. Waves 2 to 3 feet. Wave detail, southeast 3 feet at 4 seconds and southeast 1 foot at 8 seconds. Tuesday, south winds 10 to 15 knots with gusts up to 20 knots. Waves 2 to 3 feet. Wave detail, southwest 2 feet at 4 seconds and southeast 1 foot at 9 seconds. Tuesday night, south winds 15 to 20 knots, diminishing to 10 to 15 knots after midnight. Waves 2 to 3 feet. Wave detail, south 3 feet at 4 seconds and southeast 1 foot at 9 seconds. Wednesday, southwest winds 10 to 15 knots with gusts up to 20 knots. Waves around 2 feet. Wednesday night, southwest winds 10 to 15 knots with gusts up to 20 knots. Waves 2 to 3 feet. A chance of showers. Thursday, north winds 15 to 20 knots, becoming northeast in the afternoon. Waves 2 to 3 feet. A chance of showers. Thursday night, northeast winds 10 to 15 knots with gusts up to 20 knots. Waves 3 to 4 feet, occasionally to 5 feet. Showers likely. Marine forecast, Caribbean Sound. Today, southwest winds 5 to 10 knots with gusts up to 15 knots. Waves around 1 foot. Tonight, southwest winds 5 to 10 knots with gusts up to 15 knots. Waves around 1 foot. Monday, south winds 5 to 10 knots. Gusts up to 15 knots in the afternoon. Waves around 1 foot. Monday night, south winds 5 to 10 knots with gusts up to 15 knots. Waves around 1 foot. Tuesday, southwest winds 5 to 10 knots, becoming south 10 to 15 knots in the afternoon. Gusts up to 20 knots. Waves around 1 foot, increasing to 1 to 2 feet in the afternoon. Tuesday night, south winds 10 to 15 knots, diminishing to 5 to 10 knots after midnight. Gusts up to 20 knots. Waves 1 to 2 feet, diminishing to around 1 foot after midnight. Wednesday, southwest winds 5 to 10 knots, becoming south 10 to 15 knots in the afternoon. Gusts up to 20 knots. Waves around 1 foot, increasing to 1 to 2 feet in the afternoon. Wednesday night, south winds 10 to 15 knots, becoming southwest 5 to 10 knots after midnight. Gusts up to 20 knots. Waves 1 to 2 feet, diminishing to around 1 foot after midnight. Thursday, west winds 5 to 10 knots, becoming northeast 10 to 15 knots in the afternoon. Gusts up to 20 knots. Waves around 1 foot, increasing to 1 to 2 feet in the afternoon. A chance of showers. Thursday night, northeast winds 5 to 10 knots with gusts up to 20 knots. Waves around 1 foot. A chance of showers. The current time is 4:58 a.m. Eastern Daylight Time. The Norfolk, Virginia climate summary for yesterday, May 16, 2026. Yesterday's high temperature was 83 degrees and the low 52 degrees. No precipitation fell yesterday, which leaves the monthly total at 1.57 inches. This is 0.30 inches below the normal amount of 1.87 inches for May.
The total precipitation for the year still stands at 10.35 inches, which is 4.89 inches below normal. There were 3 cooling degree days yesterday. This brings the monthly total to 24. The yearly total since January 1st is 183. The normal high temperature for today is 78 degrees, and the normal low is 59. The record high for today is 94, which occurred in 2017, and the record low is 45, which occurred in 1997. Sunrise today is at 5:55 a.m. and sunset is at 8:07 p.m. Offshore waters forecast Baltimore Canyon to Cape Charles Light to 100 nautical miles. Today, southwest winds 15 to 25 knots, diminishing to 10 to 15 knots. Seas 4 to 7 feet. Tonight, southwest winds 10 to 15 knots. Seas subsiding to 3 to 4 feet. Monday, south to southwest winds 10 to 15 knots. Seas 3 to 4 feet. Monday night, south winds 15 to 20 knots, becoming southwest 10 to 15 knots. Seas 3 to 4 feet. Areas of fog with visibility 1 nautical mile or less. Tuesday, southwest winds 10 to 15 knots, becoming south 15 to 20 knots. Seas 3 to 4 feet. Tuesday night, south winds 15 to 20 knots, becoming southwest. Seas 4 to 5 feet. Wednesday, south to southwest winds 15 to 20 knots. Seas 4 to 5 feet. Wednesday night, southwest winds 10 to 20 knots. Seas 4 to 6 feet. Thursday, northeast winds 10 to 20 knots. Seas 4 to 5 feet. Thursday night, northeast winds 15 to 20 knots. Seas 4 to 6 feet. Hazardous weather information. Now here is the hazardous weather outlook for southeast Maryland, northeast North Carolina, central Virginia, east central Virginia, eastern Virginia, north central Virginia, south central Virginia, and southeast Virginia. Today and tonight. No hazardous weather is expected at this time. And now the extended outlook for the period Monday through Saturday. No hazardous weather is expected at this time. The key weather messages for the next 7 days. Warmer today, with a small chance for isolated afternoon and early evening showers, storms north of Richmond and over the Virginia Northern Neck and Maryland Eastern Shore. Remaining hot and dry, with well above normal temperatures continuing through Wednesday. An increasingly unsettled and cooler pattern looks to evolve for the late week period into the Memorial Day weekend. Now the official National Weather Service forecast. Today, mostly sunny. Highs in the lower 90s. Southwest winds 5 to 10 miles per hour. Tonight, mostly clear. Lows in the upper 60s. South winds 5 to 10 miles per hour. Monday, mostly sunny. Highs in the mid-90s. Southwest winds 5 to 10 miles per hour. Monday night, clear. Lows in the upper 60s. South winds 5 to 10 miles per hour. Tuesday, sunny. Highs in the lower 90s. Southwest winds 5 to 10 miles per hour. Tuesday night, clear. Lows in the upper 60s. Wednesday, sunny. Highs in the lower 90s. Wednesday night, partly cloudy with a chance of showers. Lows in the upper 60s. Chance of rain 40%. Thursday, partly sunny in the morning, then becoming mostly cloudy. A chance of showers. Cooler with highs in the upper 70s. Chance of rain 50%. Thursday night, showers likely. Lows in the upper 50s. Chance of rain 60%. Friday, showers likely. A chance of thunderstorms in the afternoon. Highs in the lower 70s. Chance of rain 60%. Friday night, mostly cloudy. Showers likely with a chance of thunderstorms in the evening, then a chance of showers after midnight. Lows in the lower 60s. Chance of rain 60%. Saturday, mostly cloudy. A chance of showers in the morning, then showers likely in the afternoon. Highs in the upper 70s. Chance of rain 70%. Here are the marine and buoy reports for 4 a.m. across the lower Chesapeake Bay and coastal waters. All wave and swell heights are in feet. Wave and swell periods are in seconds. Potomac River buoy, air temperature was 67. The wind was southwest at 12 knots. Cove Point, air temperature was 71. The wind was southwest at 11 knots. Piney Point, winds were west, 6 knots. Bishop's Head, air temperature was 69.
The wind was southwest at 14 knots.

Lewisetta, air temperature was 71. Water temperature 68. The wind was southwest at 9 knots. Rappahannock Light, winds were south, 14 knots. Yorktown Coast Guard Station, air temperature was 69. Water temperature 65. The wind was southwest at 13 knots. Crypto Peak, water temperature 65. The wind was southwest at 9 knots. Dominion Terminal Newport News, air temperature was 68. The wind was southwest at 15 knots, gusting to 19. South Craney Island, air temperature was 67. The wind was southwest at 10 knots. Cape Henry, air temperature was 68. The wind was southwest at 13 knots, gusting to 20. Brandywine Chill Lake, Delaware, winds were west, 15 knots. Air temperature 69. Fenwick Island Buoy, winds were southwest, 16 knots. Water temperature 56. Air temperature 60. Buoy off Virginia Beach 64 nautical miles. Water temperature 65. Air temperature 66. Buoy just east of Cape Henry. Water temperature 61. Wave height 3. Wave period 8. Duck Cove here, air temperature was 68. The wind was southwest at 13 knots. Diamond Shoals Buoy, air temperature was 73. Wave height 4 feet. Wave period 8. The wind was southwest at 17 knots, gusting to 19. This is NOAA's National Weather Service All Hazards Weather Radio, KHP 37, broadcasting from Wakefield, Virginia, transmitting from Driver, Virginia on a frequency of 162.550 MHz. The following information is for Hampton Roads and Northeast North Carolina, the southern part of the Chesapeake Bay and adjacent coastal waters. Marine forecast, Chesapeake Bay from New Point Comfort to Little Creek, Virginia. Today, southwest winds 10 to 15 knots with gusts up to 20 knots, diminishing to 5 to 10 knots with gusts up to 15 knots late this morning, then becoming south early this afternoon, becoming southeast 10 to 15 knots late. Waves 2 to 3 feet. Tonight, southeast winds 10 to 15 knots, becoming southwest after midnight. Waves 1 to 2 feet. Monday, southwest winds 5 to 10 knots, becoming southeast 10 to 15 knots in the afternoon. Gusts up to 20 knots. Waves 1 foot, building to 2 to 3 feet in the afternoon. Monday night, south winds 10 to 15 knots with gusts up to 20 knots. Waves 2 to 3 feet. Tuesday, southwest winds 5 to 10 knots, becoming south 10 to 15 knots in the afternoon. Gusts up to 20 knots. Waves 2 to 3 feet. Tuesday night, south winds 15 to 20 knots, becoming southwest 10 to 15 knots after midnight. Waves 2 to 3 feet. Wednesday, southwest winds 10 to 15 knots. Waves 1 to 2 feet. Wednesday night, south winds 10 to 15 knots, becoming southwest after midnight. Waves 2 to 3 feet. A chance of showers. Thursday, north winds 10 to 15 knots, becoming northeast 15 to 20 knots in the afternoon. Waves 2 to 3 feet. A chance of showers. Thursday night, northeast winds 10 to 15 knots with gusts up to 20 knots. Waves 2 to 3 feet. Showers likely. Marine forecast, Chesapeake Bay from Little Creek, Virginia to Cape Henry, Virginia, including the Chesapeake Bay Bridge Tunnel. Today, southwest winds 10 to 15 knots with gusts up to 20 knots, becoming west 5 to 10 knots with gusts up to 15 knots late this morning, then becoming south early this afternoon, becoming southeast 10 to 15 knots late. Waves 2 to 3 feet. Wave detail, southwest 3 feet at 3 seconds and southeast 2 feet at 8 seconds. Tonight, south winds 10 to 15 knots, becoming southwest late. Waves around 2 feet. Wave detail, southeast 2 feet at 4 seconds and southeast 2 feet at 8 seconds. Monday, southwest winds 5 to 10 knots, becoming southeast 15 to 20 knots in the afternoon. Waves 2 to 3 feet. Wave detail, southwest 2 feet at 3 seconds and southeast 2 feet at 8 seconds. Monday night, south winds 10 to 15 knots with gusts up to 20 knots. Waves 2 to 3 feet. Wave detail, southeast 3 feet at 4 seconds and southeast 1 foot at 8 seconds. Tuesday, south winds 10 to 15 knots with gusts up to 20 knots.

waves 2 to 3 feet. A chance of showers. Thursday, north winds 15 to 20 knots, becoming northeast in the afternoon. Waves 2 to 3 feet. A chance of showers. Thursday night, northeast winds 10 to 15 knots with gusts up to 20 knots. Waves 3 to 4 feet, occasionally to 5 feet. Showers likely. Marine forecast, Caribbean Sound. Today, southwest winds 5 to 10 knots with gusts up to 15 knots. Waves around 1 foot. Tonight, southwest winds 5 to 10 knots with gusts up to 15 knots. Waves around 1 foot. Monday, south winds 5 to 10 knots. Gusts up to 15 knots in the afternoon. Waves around 1 foot. Monday night, south winds 5 to 10 knots with gusts up to 15 knots. Waves around 1 foot. Tuesday, southwest winds 5 to 10 knots, becoming south 10 to 15 knots in the afternoon. Gusts up to 20 knots. Waves around 1 foot, increasing to 1 to 2 feet in the afternoon. Tuesday night, south winds 10 to 15 knots, diminishing to 5 to 10 knots after midnight. Gusts up to 20 knots. Waves 1 to 2 feet, diminishing to around 1 foot after midnight. Wednesday, southwest winds 5 to 10 knots, becoming south 10 to 15 knots in the afternoon. Gusts up to 20 knots. Waves around 1 foot, increasing to 1 to 2 feet in the afternoon. Wednesday night, south winds 10 to 15 knots, becoming southwest 5 to 10 knots after midnight. Gusts up to 20 knots. Waves 1 to 2 feet, diminishing to around 1 foot after midnight. Thursday, west winds 5 to 10 knots, becoming northeast 10 to 15 knots in the afternoon. Gusts up to 20 knots. Waves around 1 foot, increasing to 1 to 2 feet in the afternoon. A chance of showers. Thursday night, northeast winds 5 to 10 knots with gusts up to 20 knots. Waves around 1 foot. A chance of showers. The current time is 5:12 a.m. Eastern Daylight Time. The Norfolk, Virginia climate summary for yesterday, May 16, 2026. Yesterday's high temperature was 83 degrees and the low 52 degrees. No precipitation fell yesterday, which leaves the monthly total at 1.57 inches. This is 0.30 inches below the normal amount of 1.87 inches for May. The total precipitation for the year still stands at 10.35 inches, which is 4.89 inches below normal. There were 3 cooling degree days yesterday. This brings the monthly total to 24. The yearly total since January 1st is 183. The normal high temperature for today is 78 degrees, and the normal low is 59. The record high for today is 94, which occurred in 2017, and the record low is 45, which occurred in 1997. Sunrise today is at 5:55 a.m. and sunset is at 8:07 p.m. Offshore waters forecast Baltimore Canyon to Cape Charles Light, to 100 nautical miles. Today, southwest winds 15 to 25 knots, diminishing to 10 to 15 knots. Seas 4 to 7 feet. Tonight, southwest winds 10 to 15 knots. Seas subsiding to 3 to 4 feet. Monday, south to southwest winds 10 to 15 knots. Seas 3 to 4 feet. Monday night, south winds 15 to 20 knots, becoming southwest 10 to 15 knots. Seas 3 to 4 feet. Areas of fog with visibility 1 nautical mile or less. Tuesday, southwest winds 10 to 15 knots, becoming south 15 to 20 knots. Seas 3 to 4 feet. Tuesday night, south winds 15 to 20 knots, becoming southwest. Seas 4 to 5 feet. Wednesday, south to southwest winds 15 to 20 knots. Seas 4 to 5 feet. Wednesday night, southwest winds 10 to 20 knots. Seas 4 to 6 feet. Thursday, northeast winds 10 to 20 knots. Seas 4 to 5 feet. Thursday night, northeast winds 15 to 20 knots. Seas 4 to 6 feet. Hazardous weather information. Now here is the hazardous weather outlook for southeast Maryland, northeast North Carolina, central Virginia, east central Virginia, eastern Virginia, north central Virginia, south central Virginia, and southeast Virginia. Today and tonight. No hazardous weather is expected at this time. And now the extended outlook for the period Monday through Saturday. No hazardous weather is expected at this time.

weather messages for the next 7 days. Warmer today, with a small chance for isolated afternoon and early evening showers, storms north of Richmond and over the Virginia Northern Neck and Maryland Eastern Shore. Remaining hot and dry, with well above normal temperatures continuing through Wednesday. An increasingly unsettled and cooler pattern looks to evolve for the late week period into the Memorial Day weekend. Now the official National Weather Service forecast. Today, mostly sunny. Highs in the lower 90s. Southwest winds 5 to 10 miles per hour. Tonight, mostly clear. Lows in the upper 60s. South winds 5 to 10 miles per hour. Monday, mostly sunny. Highs in the mid-90s. Southwest winds 5 to 10 miles per hour. Monday night, clear. Lows in the upper 60s. South winds 5 to 10 miles per hour. Tuesday, sunny. Highs in the lower 90s. Southwest winds 5 to 10 miles per hour. Tuesday night, clear. Lows in the upper 60s. Wednesday, sunny. Highs in the lower 90s. Wednesday night, partly cloudy with a chance of showers. Lows in the upper 60s. Chance of rain 40%. Thursday, partly sunny in the morning, then becoming mostly cloudy. A chance of showers. Cooler with highs in the upper 70s. Chance of rain 50%. Thursday night, showers likely. Lows in the upper 50s. Chance of rain 60%. Friday, showers likely. A chance of thunderstorms in the afternoon. Highs in the lower 70s. Chance of rain 60%. Friday night, mostly cloudy. Showers likely with a chance of thunderstorms in the evening, then a chance of showers after midnight. Lows in the lower 60s. Chance of rain 60%. Saturday, mostly cloudy. A chance of showers in the morning, then showers likely in the afternoon. Highs in the upper 70s. Chance of rain 70%. Here are the marine and buoy reports for 5 a.m. across the lower Chesapeake Bay and coastal waters. All wave and swell heights are in feet. Wave and swell periods are in seconds. Potomac River buoy, air temperature was 66. The wind was southwest at 10 knots. Cove Point, air temperature was 70. The wind was southwest at 11 knots. Piney Point, winds were southwest, 8 knots. Bishop's Head, air temperature was 68. The wind was southwest at 12 knots. Lewisetta, air temperature was 69. Water temperature 67. The wind was southwest at 10 knots. Rappahannock Light, winds were south, 9 knots. Yorktown Coast Guard Station, air temperature was 69. Water temperature 65. The wind was southwest at 8 knots. Crypto Peak, water temperature 65. The wind was west at 3 knots. Dominion Terminal Newport News, air temperature was 67. The wind was southwest at 9 knots. South Craney Island, air temperature was 66. The wind was southwest at 9 knots. Cape Henry, air temperature was 67. The wind was west at 12 knots gusting to 18. Brandywine Chill Lake, Delaware, winds were west, 16 knots. Air temperature 68. Fenwick Island buoy, winds were southwest, 12 knots. Water temperature 56. Air temperature 59. Buoy off Virginia Beach 64 nautical miles. Water temperature 66. Air temperature 65. Buoy just east of Cape Henry. Water temperature 61. Wave heights 3. Wave period 8. Duck Cove here, air temperature was 68. The wind was southwest at 15 knots. Diamond Shoals buoy, air temperature was 74. Wave height 4 feet. Wave period 8. The wind was southwest at 16 knots gusting to 19. Marine forecast. Chesapeake Bay from New Point Comfort to Little Creek, Virginia. Today, southwest winds 10 to 15 knots with gusts up to 20 knots, diminishing to 5 to 10 knots with gusts up to 15 knots late this morning, then becoming south early this afternoon, becoming southeast 10 to 15 knots late. Waves 2 to 3 feet. Tonight, southeast winds 10 to 15 knots, becoming southwest after midnight. Waves 1 to 2 feet. Monday, southwest winds 5 to 10 knots, becoming southeast 10 to 15 knots in the afternoon. Gusts up to 20 knots. Waves 1 foot, building to 2 to 3 feet in the afternoon.
Monday night, south winds 10 to 15 knots with gusts up to 20 knots. Waves 2 to 3 feet. Tuesday, southwest winds 5 to 10 knots, becoming south 10 to 15 knots in the afternoon. Gusts up to 20 knots. Waves 2 to 3 feet. Tuesday night, south winds 15 to 20 knots, becoming southwest 10 to 15 knots after midnight. Waves 2 to 3 feet. Wednesday, southwest winds 10 to 15 knots. Waves 1 to 2 feet. Wednesday night, south winds 10 to 15 knots, becoming southwest after midnight. Waves 2 to 3 feet. A chance of showers. Thursday, north winds 10 to 15 knots, becoming northeast 15 to 20 knots in the afternoon. Waves 2 to 3 feet. A chance of showers. Thursday night, northeast winds 10 to 15 knots with gusts up to 20 knots. Waves 2 to 3 feet. Showers likely. Marine forecast, Chesapeake Bay from Little Creek, Virginia to Cape Henry, Virginia, including the Chesapeake Bay Bridge Tunnel. Today, southwest winds 10 to 15 knots with gusts up to 20 knots, becoming west 5 to 10 knots with gusts up to 15 knots late this morning, then becoming south early this afternoon, becoming southeast 10 to 15 knots late. Waves 2 to 3 feet. Wave detail, southwest 3 feet at 3 seconds and southeast 2 feet at 8 seconds. Tonight, south winds 10 to 15 knots, becoming southwest late. Waves around 2 feet. Wave detail, southeast 2 feet at 4 seconds and southeast 2 feet at 8 seconds. Monday, southwest winds 5 to 10 knots, becoming southeast 15 to 20 knots in the afternoon. Waves 2 to 3 feet. Wave detail, southwest 2 feet at 3 seconds and southeast 2 feet at 8 seconds. Monday night, south winds 10 to 15 knots with gusts up to 20 knots. Waves 2 to 3 feet. Wave detail, southeast 3 feet at 4 seconds and southeast 1 foot at 8 seconds. Tuesday, south winds 10 to 15 knots with gusts up to 20 knots. Waves 2 to 3 feet. Wave detail, southwest 2 feet at 4 seconds and southeast 1 foot at 9 seconds. Tuesday night, south winds 15 to 20 knots, diminishing to 10 to 15 knots after midnight. Waves 2 to 3 feet. Wave detail, south 3 feet at 4 seconds and southeast 1 foot at 9 seconds. Wednesday, southwest winds 10 to 15 knots with gusts up to 20 knots. Waves around 2 feet. Wednesday night, southwest winds 10 to 15 knots with gusts up to 20 knots. Waves 2 to 3 feet. A chance of showers. Thursday, north winds 15 to 20 knots, becoming northeast in the afternoon. Waves 2 to 3 feet. A chance of showers. Thursday night, northeast winds 10 to 15 knots with gusts up to 20 knots. Waves 3 to 4 feet, occasionally to 5 feet. Showers likely. Marine forecast, Caribbean Sound. Today, southwest winds 5 to 10 knots with gusts up to 15 knots. Waves around 1 foot. Tonight, southwest winds 5 to 10 knots with gusts up to 15 knots. Waves around 1 foot. Monday, south winds 5 to 10 knots. Gusts up to 15 knots in the afternoon. Waves around 1 foot. Monday night, south winds 5 to 10 knots with gusts up to 15 knots. Waves around 1 foot. Tuesday, southwest winds 5 to 10 knots, becoming south 10 to 15 knots in the afternoon. Gusts up to 20 knots. Waves around 1 foot, increasing to 1 to 2 feet in the afternoon. Tuesday night, south winds 10 to 15 knots, diminishing to 5 to 10 knots after midnight. Gusts up to 20 knots. Waves 1 to 2 feet, diminishing to around 1 foot after midnight. Wednesday, southwest winds 5 to 10 knots, becoming south 10 to 15 knots in the afternoon. Gusts up to 20 knots. Waves around 1 foot, increasing to 1 to 2 feet in the afternoon. Wednesday night, south winds 10 to 15 knots, becoming southwest 5 to 10 knots after midnight. Gusts up to 20 knots. Waves 1 to 2 feet, diminishing to around 1 foot after midnight. Thursday, west winds 5 to 10 knots, becoming northeast 10 to 15 knots in the afternoon. Gusts up to 20 knots. Waves around 1 foot, increasing to 1 to 2 feet in the afternoon. A chance of showers.
Thursday night, northeast winds 5 to 10 knots with gusts up to 20 knots. Waves around 1 foot. A chance of showers. The current time is 5:24 a.m. Eastern Daylight Time. The Norfolk, Virginia climate summary for yesterday, May 16, 2026. Yesterday's high temperature was 83 degrees and the low 52 degrees. No precipitation fell yesterday, which leaves the monthly total at 1.57 inches. This is 0.30 inches below the normal amount of 1.87 inches for May. The total precipitation for the year still stands at 10.35 inches, which is 4.89 inches below normal. There were 3 cooling degree days yesterday. This brings the monthly total to 24. The yearly total since January 1st is 183. The normal high temperature for today is 78 degrees, and the normal low is 59. The record high for today is 94, which occurred in 2017, and the record low is 45, which occurred in 1997. Sunrise today is at 5:55 a.m. and sunset is at 8:07 p.m. Offshore waters forecast Baltimore Canyon to Cape Charles Light to 100 nautical miles. Today, southwest winds 15 to 25 knots, diminishing to 10 to 15 knots. Seas 4 to 7 feet. Tonight, southwest winds 10 to 15 knots. Seas subsiding to 3 to 4 feet. Monday, south to southwest winds 10 to 15 knots. Seas 3 to 4 feet. Monday night, south winds 15 to 20 knots, becoming southwest 10 to 15 knots. Seas 3 to 4 feet. Areas of fog with visibility 1 nautical mile or less. Tuesday, southwest winds 10 to 15 knots, becoming south 15 to 20 knots. Seas 3 to 4 feet. Tuesday night, south winds 15 to 20 knots, becoming southwest. Seas 4 to 5 feet. Wednesday, south to southwest winds 15 to 20 knots. Seas 4 to 5 feet. Wednesday night, southwest winds 10 to 20 knots. Seas 4 to 6 feet. Thursday, northeast winds 10 to 20 knots. Seas 4 to 5 feet. Thursday night, northeast winds 15 to 20 knots. Seas 4 to 6 feet. Hazardous weather information. Now here is the hazardous weather outlook for southeast Maryland, northeast North Carolina, central Virginia, east central Virginia, eastern Virginia, north central Virginia, south central Virginia, and southeast Virginia. Today and tonight. No hazardous weather is expected at this time. And now the extended outlook for the period Monday through Saturday. No hazardous weather is expected at this time. The key weather messages for the next 7 days. Warmer today, with a small chance for isolated afternoon and early evening showers, storms north of Richmond and over the Virginia Northern Neck and Maryland Eastern Shore. Remaining hot and dry, with well above normal temperatures continuing through Wednesday. An increasingly unsettled and cooler pattern looks to evolve for the late week period into the Memorial Day weekend. Now the official National Weather Service forecast. Today, mostly sunny. Highs in the lower 90s. Southwest winds 5 to 10 miles per hour. Tonight, mostly clear. Lows in the upper 60s. South winds 5 to 10 miles per hour. Monday, mostly sunny. Highs in the mid-90s. Southwest winds 5 to 10 miles per hour. Monday night, clear. Lows in the upper 60s. South winds 5 to 10 miles per hour. Tuesday, sunny. Highs in the lower 90s. Southwest winds 5 to 10 miles per hour. Tuesday night, clear. Lows in the upper 60s. Wednesday, sunny. Highs in the lower 90s. Wednesday night, partly cloudy with a chance of showers. Lows in the upper 60s. Chance of rain 40%. Thursday, partly sunny in the morning, then becoming mostly cloudy. A chance of showers. Cooler with highs in the upper 70s. Chance of rain 50%. Thursday night, showers likely. Lows in the upper 50s. Chance of rain 60%. Friday, showers likely. A chance of thunderstorms in the afternoon. Highs in the lower 70s. Chance of rain 60%. Friday night, mostly cloudy. Showers likely with a chance of thunderstorms in the evening, then a chance of showers after midnight. Lows in the lower 60s. Chance of rain 60%. Saturday, mostly cloudy. A chance of showers in the morning, then showers likely in the afternoon.
highs in the upper 70s. Chance of rain 70%. Here are the marine and buoy reports for 5 a.m. across the lower Chesapeake Bay and coastal waters. All wave and swell heights are in feet. Wave and swell periods are in seconds. Potomac River buoy, air temperature was 66. The wind was southwest at 10 knots. Cove Point, air temperature was 70. The wind was southwest at 11 knots. Piney Point, winds were southwest, 8 knots. Bishop's Head, air temperature was 68. The wind was southwest at 12 knots. Lewisetta, air temperature was 69. Water temperature 67. The wind was southwest at 10 knots. Rappahannock Light, winds were south, 9 knots. Yorktown Coast Guard Station, air temperature was 69. Water temperature 65. The wind was southwest at 8 knots. Crypto Peak, water temperature 65. The wind was west at 3 knots. Dominion Terminal Newport News, air temperature was 67. The wind was southwest at 9 knots. South Craney Island, air temperature was 66. The wind was southwest at 9 knots. Cape Henry, air temperature was 67. The wind was west at 12 knots, gusting to 18. Brandywine Chill Lake, Delaware, winds were west, 16 knots. Air temperature 68. Fenwick Island buoy, winds were southwest, 12 knots. Water temperature 56. Air temperature 59. Buoy off Virginia Beach 64 nautical miles. Water temperature 66. Air temperature 65. Buoy just east of Cape Henry. Water temperature 61. Wave heights 3. Wave period 8. Duck Cove here, air temperature was 68. The wind was southwest at 15 knots. Diamond Shoals buoy, air temperature was 74. Wave height 4 feet. Wave period 8. The wind was southwest at 16 knots, gusting to 19. Marine forecast, Chesapeake Bay from New Point Comfort to Little Creek, Virginia. Today, southwest winds 10 to 15 knots with gusts up to 20 knots, diminishing to 5 to 10 knots with gusts up to 15 knots late this morning, then becoming south early this afternoon, becoming southeast 10 to 15 knots late. Waves 2 to 3 feet. Tonight, southeast winds 10 to 15 knots, becoming southwest after midnight. Waves 1 to 2 feet. Monday, southwest winds 5 to 10 knots, becoming southeast 10 to 15 knots in the afternoon. Gusts up to 20 knots. Waves 1 foot, building to 2 to 3 feet in the afternoon. Monday night, south winds 10 to 15 knots with gusts up to 20 knots. Waves 2 to 3 feet. Tuesday, southwest winds 5 to 10 knots, becoming south 10 to 15 knots in the afternoon. Gusts up to 20 knots. Waves 2 to 3 feet. Tuesday night, south winds 15 to 20 knots, becoming southwest 10 to 15 knots after midnight. Waves 2 to 3 feet. Wednesday, southwest winds 10 to 15 knots. Waves 1 to 2 feet. Wednesday night, south winds 10 to 15 knots, becoming southwest after midnight. Waves 2 to 3 feet. A chance of showers. Thursday, north winds 10 to 15 knots, becoming northeast 15 to 20 knots in the afternoon. Waves 2 to 3 feet. A chance of showers. Thursday night, northeast winds 10 to 15 knots with gusts up to 20 knots. Waves 2 to 3 feet. Showers likely. Marine forecast, Chesapeake Bay from Little Creek, Virginia to Cape Henry, Virginia, including the Chesapeake Bay Bridge Tunnel. Today, southwest winds 10 to 15 knots with gusts up to 20 knots, becoming west 5 to 10 knots with gusts up to 15 knots late this morning, then becoming south early this afternoon, becoming southeast 10 to 15 knots late. Waves 2 to 3 feet. Wave detail, southwest 3 feet at 3 seconds and southeast 2 feet at 8 seconds. Tonight, south winds 10 to 15 knots, becoming southwest late. Waves around 2 feet. Wave detail, southeast 2 feet at 4 seconds and southeast 2 feet at 8 seconds. Monday, southwest winds 5 to 10 knots, becoming southeast 15 to 20 knots in the afternoon. Waves 2 to 3 feet. Wave detail, southwest 2 feet at 3 seconds and southeast 2 feet at 8 seconds. Monday night, south winds 10 to 15 knots with gusts up to 20 knots.
waves 2 to 3 feet. Wave detail, southeast 3 feet at 4 seconds and southeast 1 foot at 8 seconds. Tuesday, south winds 10 to 15 knots with gusts up to 20 knots. Waves 2 to 3 feet. Wave detail, southwest 2 feet at 4 seconds and southeast 1 foot at 9 seconds. Tuesday night, south winds 15 to 20 knots, diminishing to 10 to 15 knots after midnight. Waves 2 to 3 feet. Wave detail, south 3 feet at 4 seconds and southeast 1 foot at 9 seconds. Wednesday, southwest winds 10 to 15 knots with gusts up to 20 knots. Waves around 2 feet. Wednesday night, southwest winds 10 to 15 knots with gusts up to 20 knots. Waves 2 to 3 feet. A chance of showers. Thursday, north winds 15 to 20 knots, becoming northeast in the afternoon. Waves 2 to 3 feet. A chance of showers. Thursday night, northeast winds 10 to 15 knots with gusts up to 20 knots. Waves 3 to 4 feet, occasionally to 5 feet. Showers likely. This is NOAA's National Weather Service All Hazards Weather Radio, KHP 37, broadcasting from Wakefield, Virginia, transmitting from Driver, Virginia on a frequency of 162.550 MHz. The following information is for Hampton Roads in northeast North Carolina, the southern part of the Chesapeake Bay and adjacent coastal waters. Marine forecast, Caribbean Sound. Today, southwest winds 5 to 10 knots with gusts up to 15 knots. Waves around 1 foot. Tonight, southwest winds 5 to 10 knots with gusts up to 15 knots. Waves around 1 foot. Monday, south winds 5 to 10 knots. Gusts up to 15 knots in the afternoon. Waves around 1 foot. Monday night, south winds 5 to 10 knots with gusts up to 15 knots. Waves around 1 foot. Tuesday, southwest winds 5 to 10 knots, becoming south 10 to 15 knots in the afternoon. Gusts up to 20 knots. Waves around 1 foot, increasing to 1 to 2 feet in the afternoon. Tuesday night, south winds 10 to 15 knots, diminishing to 5 to 10 knots after midnight. Gusts up to 20 knots. Waves 1 to 2 feet, diminishing to around 1 foot after midnight. Wednesday, southwest winds 5 to 10 knots, becoming south 10 to 15 knots in the afternoon. Gusts up to 20 knots. Waves around 1 foot, increasing to 1 to 2 feet in the afternoon. Wednesday night, south winds 10 to 15 knots, becoming southwest 5 to 10 knots after midnight. Gusts up to 20 knots. Waves 1 to 2 feet, diminishing to around 1 foot after midnight. Thursday, west winds 5 to 10 knots, becoming northeast 10 to 15 knots in the afternoon. Gusts up to 20 knots. Waves around 1 foot, increasing to 1 to 2 feet in the afternoon. A chance of showers. Thursday night, northeast winds 5 to 10 knots with gusts up to 20 knots. Waves around 1 foot. A chance of showers. The current time is 5:38 a.m. Eastern Daylight Time. The Norfolk, Virginia climate summary for yesterday, May 16, 2026. Yesterday's high temperature was 83 degrees and the low 52 degrees. No precipitation fell yesterday, which leaves the monthly total at 1.57 inches. This is 0.30 inches below the normal amount of 1.87 inches for May. The total precipitation for the year still stands at 10.35 inches, which is 4.89 inches below normal. There were 3 cooling degree days yesterday. This brings the monthly total to 24. The yearly total since January 1st is 183. The normal high temperature for today is 78 degrees, and the normal low is 59. The record high for today is 94, which occurred in 2017, and the record low is 45, which occurred in 1997. Sunrise today is at 5:55 a.m. and sunset is at 8:07 p.m. Offshore waters forecast Baltimore Canyon to Cape Charles Light to 100 nautical miles. Today, southwest winds 15 to 25 knots, diminishing to 10 to 15 knots. Seas 4 to 7 feet. Tonight, southwest winds 10 to 15 knots. Seas subsiding to 3 to 4 feet. Monday, south to southwest winds 10 to 15 knots. Seas 3 to 4 feet. Monday night, south winds 15 to 20 knots, becoming southwest 10 to 15 knots. Seas 3 to 4 feet.
Areas of fog with visibility 1 nautical mile or less. Tuesday, southwest winds 10 to 15 knots, becoming south 15 to 20 knots. Seas 3 to 4 feet. Tuesday night, south winds 15 to 20 knots, becoming southwest. Seas 4 to 5 feet. Wednesday, south to southwest winds 15 to 20 knots. Seas 4 to 5 feet. Wednesday night, southwest winds 10 to 20 knots. Seas 4 to 6 feet. Thursday, northeast winds 10 to 20 knots. Seas 4 to 5 feet. Thursday night, northeast winds 15 to 20 knots. Seas 4 to 6 feet. Hazardous weather information. Now here is the hazardous weather outlook for southeast Maryland, northeast North Carolina, central Virginia, east central Virginia, eastern Virginia, north central Virginia, south central Virginia, and southeast Virginia. Today and tonight. No hazardous weather is expected at this time. And now the extended outlook for the period Monday through Saturday. No hazardous weather is expected at this time. The key weather messages for the next 7 days. Warmer today, with a small chance for isolated afternoon and early evening showers, storms north of Richmond and over the Virginia Northern Neck and Maryland Eastern Shore. Remaining hot and dry, with well above normal temperatures continuing through Wednesday. An increasingly unsettled and cooler pattern looks to evolve for the late week period into the Memorial Day weekend. Now the official National Weather Service forecast. Today, mostly sunny. Highs in the lower 90s. Southwest winds 5 to 10 miles per hour. Tonight, mostly clear. Lows in the upper 60s. South winds 5 to 10 miles per hour. Monday, mostly sunny. Highs in the mid-90s. Southwest winds 5 to 10 miles per hour. Monday night, clear. Lows in the upper 60s. South winds 5 to 10 miles per hour. Tuesday, sunny. Highs in the lower 90s. Southwest winds 5 to 10 miles per hour. Tuesday night, clear. Lows in the upper 60s. Wednesday, sunny. Highs in the lower 90s. Wednesday night, partly cloudy with a chance of showers. Lows in the upper 60s. Chance of rain 40%. Thursday, partly sunny in the morning, then becoming mostly cloudy. A chance of showers. Cooler with highs in the upper 70s. Chance of rain 50%. Thursday night, showers likely. Lows in the upper 50s. Chance of rain 60%. Friday, showers likely. A chance of thunderstorms in the afternoon. Highs in the lower 70s. Chance of rain 60%. Friday night, mostly cloudy. Showers likely with a chance of thunderstorms in the evening, then a chance of showers after midnight. Lows in the lower 60s. Chance of rain 60%. Saturday, mostly cloudy. A chance of showers in the morning, then showers likely in the afternoon. Highs in the upper 70s. Chance of rain 70%. Here are the marine and buoy reports for 5 a.m. across the lower Chesapeake Bay and coastal waters. All wave and swell heights are in feet. Wave and swell periods are in seconds. Potomac River buoy, air temperature was 66. The wind was southwest at 10 knots. Cove Point, air temperature was 70. The wind was southwest at 11 knots. Piney Point, winds were southwest, 8 knots. Bishop's Head, air temperature was 68. The wind was southwest at 12 knots. Lewisetta, air temperature was 69. Water temperature 67. The wind was southwest at 10 knots. Rappahannock Light, winds were south, 9 knots. Yorktown Coast Guard Station, air temperature was 69. Water temperature 65. The wind was southwest at 8 knots. Crypto Peak, water temperature 65. The wind was west at 3 knots. Dominion Terminal Newport News, air temperature was 67. The wind was southwest at 9 knots. South Craney Island, air temperature was 66. The wind was southwest at 9 knots. Cape Henry, air temperature was 67. The wind was west at 12 knots, gusting to 18. Brandywine Chilliwack, Delaware, winds were west, 16 knots. Air temperature 68. Fenwick Island buoy, winds were southwest, 12 knots. Water temperature 56. Air temperature 59. Buoy off Virginia Beach 64 nautical miles. Water temperature 66.
Air temperature 65. Buoy just east of Cape Henry. Water temperature 61. Wave height 3. Wave period 8. Duck Cove here, air temperature was 68. The wind was southwest at 15 knots. Diamond Shoals buoy, air temperature was 74. Wave height 4 feet. Wave period 8. The wind was southwest at 16 knots, gusting to 19. Marine forecast, Chesapeake Bay from New Point Comfort to Little Creek, Virginia. Today, southwest winds 10 to 15 knots with gusts up to 20 knots, diminishing to 5 to 10 knots with gusts up to 15 knots late this morning, then becoming south early this afternoon, becoming southeast 10 to 15 knots late. Waves 2 to 3 feet. Tonight, southeast winds 10 to 15 knots, becoming southwest after midnight. Waves 1 to 2 feet. Monday, southwest winds 5 to 10 knots, becoming southeast 10 to 15 knots in the afternoon. Gusts up to 20 knots. Waves 1 foot, building to 2 to 3 feet in the afternoon. Monday night, south winds 10 to 15 knots with gusts up to 20 knots. Waves 2 to 3 feet. Tuesday, southwest winds 5 to 10 knots, becoming south 10 to 15 knots in the afternoon. Gusts up to 20 knots. Waves 2 to 3 feet. Tuesday night, south winds 15 to 20 knots, becoming southwest 10 to 15 knots after midnight. Waves 2 to 3 feet. Wednesday, southwest winds 10 to 15 knots. Waves 1 to 2 feet. Wednesday night, south winds 10 to 15 knots, becoming southwest after midnight. Waves 2 to 3 feet. A chance of showers. Thursday, north winds 10 to 15 knots, becoming northeast 15 to 20 knots in the afternoon. Waves 2 to 3 feet. A chance of showers. Thursday night, northeast winds 10 to 15 knots with gusts up to 20 knots. Waves 2 to 3 feet. Showers likely. Attention, voluntary speed reduction zones to protect North Atlantic right whales may be in effect along the USL. East Coast where right whales have been detected. All mariners and recreational boaters are requested to route these areas or transit through them at 10 knots or less. Consult broadcast notice to mariners, NAVTEX, and local notice to mariners for more information. Please report sightings of dead, injured, or entangled whales to 866-755-6622 or to the USL. 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Marine forecast, Chesapeake Bay from Little Creek, Virginia to Cape Henry, Virginia, including the Chesapeake Bay Bridge Tunnel. Today, southwest winds 10 to 15 knots with gusts up to 20 knots, becoming west 5 to 10 knots with gusts up to 15 knots late this morning, then becoming south early this afternoon, becoming southeast 10 to 15 knots late. Waves 2 to 3 feet. Wave detail, southwest 3 feet at 3 seconds and southeast 2 feet at 8 seconds. Tonight, south winds 10 to 15 knots, becoming southwest late. Waves around 2 feet. Wave detail, southeast 2 feet at 4 seconds and southeast 2 feet at 8 seconds. Monday, southwest winds 5 to 10 knots, becoming southeast 15 to 20 knots in the afternoon. Waves 2 to 3 feet. Wave detail, southwest 2 feet at 3 seconds and southeast 2 feet at 8 seconds. Monday night, south winds 10 to 15 knots with gusts up to 20 knots. Waves 2 to 3 feet. Wave detail, southeast 3 feet at 4 seconds and southeast 1 foot at 8 seconds. Tuesday, south winds 10 to 15 knots with gusts up to 20 knots. Waves 2 to 3 feet. Wave detail, southwest 2 feet at 4 seconds and southeast 1 foot at 9 seconds. Tuesday night, south winds 15 to 20 knots, diminishing to 10 to 15 knots after midnight. Waves 2 to 3 feet. Wave detail, south 3 feet at 4 seconds and southeast 1 foot at 9 seconds. Wednesday, southwest winds 10 to 15 knots with gusts up to 20 knots. Waves around 2 feet. Wednesday night, southwest winds 10 to 15 knots with gusts up to 20 knots. Waves 2 to 3 feet. A chance of showers. Thursday, north winds 15 to 20 knots, becoming northeast in the afternoon. Waves 2 to 3 feet. A chance of showers.
Thursday night, northeast winds 10 to 15 knots with gusts up to 20 knots. Waves 3 to 4 feet, occasionally to 5 feet. Showers likely. Marine forecast, Chesapeake Bay from New Point Comfort to Little Creek, Virginia. Today, southwest winds 10 to 15 knots with gusts up to 20 knots, diminishing to 5 to 10 knots with gusts up to 15 knots late this morning, then becoming south early this afternoon, becoming southeast 10 to 15 knots late. Waves 1 to 2 feet. Tonight, southeast winds 10 to 15 knots, becoming southwest after midnight. Waves 1 to 2 feet. Monday, southwest winds 5 to 10 knots, becoming southeast 10 to 15 knots in the afternoon. Gusts up to 20 knots. Waves 1 foot, building to 2 to 3 feet in the afternoon. Monday night, south winds 10 to 15 knots with gusts up to 20 knots. Waves 2 to 3 feet. Tuesday, southwest winds 5 to 10 knots, becoming south 10 to 15 knots in the afternoon. Gusts up to 20 knots. Waves 2 to 3 feet. Tuesday night, south winds 15 to 20 knots, becoming southwest 10 to 15 knots after midnight. Waves 2 to 3 feet. Wednesday, southwest winds 10 to 15 knots. Waves 1 to 2 feet. Wednesday night, south winds 10 to 15 knots, becoming southwest after midnight. Waves 2 to 3 feet. A chance of showers. Thursday, north winds 10 to 15 knots, becoming northeast 15 to 20 knots in the afternoon. Waves 2 to 3 feet. A chance of showers. Thursday night, northeast winds 10 to 15 knots with gusts up to 20 knots. Waves 2 to 3 feet. Showers likely. Marine forecast, Chesapeake Bay from Little Creek, Virginia to Cape Henry, Virginia, including the Chesapeake Bay Bridge Tunnel. Today, southwest winds 10 to 15 knots with gusts up to 20 knots, becoming west 5 to 10 knots with gusts up to 15 knots late this morning, then becoming south early this afternoon, becoming southeast 10 to 15 knots late. Waves around 2 feet. Wave detail, southwest 2 feet at 3 seconds and southeast 2 feet at 8 seconds. Tonight, south winds 10 to 15 knots, becoming southwest late. Waves around 2 feet. Wave detail, southeast 2 feet at 4 seconds and southeast 2 feet at 8 seconds. Monday, southwest winds 5 to 10 knots, becoming southeast 15 to 20 knots in the afternoon. Waves 2 to 3 feet. Wave detail, southwest 2 feet at 3 seconds and southeast 2 feet at 8 seconds. Monday night, south winds 10 to 15 knots with gusts up to 20 knots. Waves 2 to 3 feet. Wave detail, southeast 3 feet at 4 seconds and southeast 1 foot at 8 seconds. Tuesday, south winds 10 to 15 knots with gusts up to 20 knots. Waves 2 to 3 feet. Wave detail, southwest 2 feet at 4 seconds and southeast 1 foot at 9 seconds. Tuesday night, south winds 15 to 20 knots, diminishing to 10 to 15 knots after midnight. Waves 2 to 3 feet. Wave detail, south 3 feet at 4 seconds and southeast 1 foot at 9 seconds. Wednesday, southwest winds 10 to 15 knots with gusts up to 20 knots. Waves around 2 feet. Wednesday night, southwest winds 10 to 15 knots with gusts up to 20 knots. Waves 2 to 3 feet. A chance of showers. Thursday, north winds 15 to 20 knots, becoming northeast in the afternoon. Waves 2 to 3 feet. A chance of showers. Thursday night, northeast winds 10 to 15 knots with gusts up to 20 knots. Waves 3 to 4 feet, occasionally to 5 feet. Showers likely. Marine forecast, Currabeek Sound. Today, southwest winds 5 to 10 knots with gusts up to 15 knots. Waves around 1 foot. Tonight, southwest winds 5 to 10 knots with gusts up to 15 knots. Waves around 1 foot. Monday, south winds 5 to 10 knots. Gusts up to 15 knots in the afternoon. Waves around 1 foot. Monday night, south winds 5 to 10 knots with gusts up to 15 knots. Waves around 1 foot. Tuesday, southwest winds 5 to 10 knots, becoming south 10 to 15 knots in the afternoon. Gusts up to 20 knots. Waves around 1 foot, increasing to 1 to 2 feet in the afternoon. Tuesday night, south winds 10 to 15 knots,
diminishing to 5 to 10 knots after midnight. Gusts up to 20 knots. Waves 1 to 2 feet, diminishing to around 1 foot after midnight. Wednesday, southwest winds 5 to 10 knots, becoming south 10 to 15 knots in the afternoon. Gusts up to 20 knots. Waves around 1 foot, increasing to 1 to 2 feet in the afternoon. Wednesday night, south winds 10 to 15 knots, becoming southwest 5 to 10 knots after midnight. Gusts up to 20 knots. Waves 1 to 2 feet, diminishing to around 1 foot after midnight. Thursday, west winds 5 to 10 knots, becoming northeast 10 to 15 knots in the afternoon. Gusts up to 20 knots. Waves around 1 foot, increasing to 1 to 2 feet in the afternoon. A chance of showers. Thursday night, northeast winds 5 to 10 knots with gusts up to 20 knots. Waves around 1 foot. A chance of showers. The current time is 5:55 a.m. Eastern Daylight Time. The Norfolk, Virginia climate summary for yesterday, May 16, 2026. Yesterday's high temperature was 83 degrees and the low 52 degrees. No precipitation fell yesterday, which leaves the monthly total at 1.57 inches. This is 0.30 inches below the normal amount of 1.87 inches for May. The total precipitation for the year still stands at 10.35 inches, which is 4.89 inches below normal. There were 3 cooling degree days yesterday. This brings the monthly total to 24. The yearly total since January 1st is 183. The normal high temperature for today is 78 degrees, and the normal low is 59. The record high for today is 94, which occurred in 2017, and the record low is 45, which occurred in 1997. Sunrise today is at 5:55 a.m. and sunset is at 8:07 p.m. Offshore waters forecast Baltimore Canyon to Cape Charles Light, to 100 nautical miles. Today, southwest winds 15 to 25 knots, diminishing to 10 to 15 knots. Seas 4 to 7 feet. Tonight, southwest winds 10 to 15 knots. Seas subsiding to 3 to 4 feet. Monday, south to southwest winds 10 to 15 knots. Seas 3 to 4 feet. Monday night, south winds 15 to 20 knots, becoming southwest 10 to 15 knots. Seas 3 to 4 feet. Areas of fog with visibility 1 nautical mile or less. Tuesday, southwest winds 10 to 15 knots, becoming south 15 to 20 knots. Seas 3 to 4 feet. Tuesday night, south winds 15 to 20 knots, becoming southwest. Seas 4 to 5 feet. Wednesday, south to southwest winds 15 to 20 knots. Seas 4 to 5 feet. Wednesday night, southwest winds 10 to 20 knots. Seas 4 to 6 feet. Thursday, northeast winds 10 to 20 knots. Seas 4 to 5 feet. Thursday night, northeast winds 15 to 20 knots. Seas 4 to 6 feet. Hazardous weather information. Now here is the hazardous weather outlook for southeast Maryland, northeast North Carolina, central Virginia, east central Virginia, eastern Virginia, north central Virginia, south central Virginia, and southeast Virginia. Today and tonight. No hazardous weather is expected at this time. And now the extended outlook for the period Monday through Saturday. No hazardous weather is expected at this time. The key weather messages for the next 7 days. Warmer today, with a small chance for isolated afternoon and early evening showers, storms north of Richmond and over the Virginia Northern Neck and Maryland Eastern Shore. Remaining hot and dry, with well above normal temperatures continuing through Wednesday. An increasingly unsettled and cooler pattern looks to evolve for the late week period into the Memorial Day weekend. Now the official National Weather Service forecast. Today, mostly sunny. Highs in the lower 90s. Southwest winds 5 to 10 miles per hour. Tonight, mostly clear. Lows in the upper 60s. South winds 5 to 10 miles per hour. Monday, mostly sunny. Highs in the mid-90s. Southwest winds 5 to 10 miles per hour. Monday night, clear. Lows in the upper 60s. South winds 5 to 10 miles per hour. Tuesday, sunny. Highs in the lower 90s. Southwest winds 5 to 10 miles per hour. Tuesday night, clear. Lows in the upper 60s. Wednesday, sunny. Highs in the lower 90s. Wednesday night, partly cloudy with a chance of showers.
lows in the upper 60s. Chance of rain 40%. Thursday, partly sunny in the morning, then becoming mostly cloudy. A chance of showers. Cooler with highs in the upper 70s. Chance of rain 50%. Thursday night, showers likely. Lows in the upper 50s. Chance of rain 60%. Friday, showers likely. A chance of thunderstorms in the afternoon. Highs in the lower 70s. Chance of rain 60%. Friday night, mostly cloudy. Showers likely with a chance of thunderstorms in the evening, then a chance of showers after midnight. Lows in the lower 60s. Chance of rain 60%. Saturday, mostly cloudy. A chance of showers in the morning, then showers likely in the afternoon. Highs in the upper 70s. Chance of rain 70%. Here are the marine and buoy reports for 5 a.m. across the lower Chesapeake Bay and coastal waters. All wave and swell heights are in feet. Wave and swell periods are in seconds. Potomac River buoy, air temperature was 66. The wind was southwest at 10 knots. Cove Point, air temperature was 70. The wind was southwest at 11 knots. Piney Point, winds were southwest, 8 knots. Bishop's Head, air temperature was 68. The wind was southwest at 12 knots. Lewisetta, air temperature was 69. Water temperature 67. The wind was southwest at 10 knots. Rappahannock Light, winds were south, 9 knots. Yorktown Coast Guard Station, air temperature was 69. Water temperature 65. The wind was southwest at 8 knots. Crypto Peak, water temperature 65. The wind was west at 3 knots. Dominion Terminal Newport News, air temperature was 67. The wind was southwest at 9 knots. South Craney Island, air temperature was 66. The wind was southwest at 9 knots. Cape Henry, air temperature was 67. The wind was west at 12 knots, gusting to 18. Brandywine Chilliwack, Delaware, winds were west, 16 knots. Air temperature 68. Fenwick Island buoy, winds were southwest, 12 knots. Water temperature 56. Air temperature 59. Buoy off Virginia Beach 64 nautical miles. Water temperature 66. Air temperature 65. Buoy just east of Cape Henry. Water temperature 61. Wave heights 3. Wave period 8. Duck Cove Pier, air temperature was 68. The wind was southwest at 15 knots. Diamond Shoals buoy, air temperature was 74. Wave height 4 feet. Wave period 8. The wind was southwest at 16 knots, gusting to 19. Marine forecast, Chesapeake Bay from New Point Humford to Little Creek, Virginia. Today, southwest winds 10 to 15 knots with gusts up to 20 knots, diminishing to 5 to 10 knots with gusts up to 15 knots late this morning, then becoming south early this afternoon, becoming southeast 10 to 15 knots late. Waves 1 to 2 feet. Tonight, southeast winds 10 to 15 knots, becoming southwest after midnight. Waves 1 to 2 feet. Monday, southwest winds 5 to 10 knots, becoming southeast 10 to 15 knots in the afternoon. Gusts up to 20 knots. Waves 1 foot, building to 2 to 3 feet in the afternoon. Monday night, south winds 10 to 15 knots with gusts up to 20 knots. Waves 2 to 3 feet. Tuesday, southwest winds 5 to 10 knots, becoming south 10 to 15 knots in the afternoon. Gusts up to 20 knots. Waves 2 to 3 feet. Tuesday night, south winds 15 to 20 knots, becoming southwest 10 to 15 knots after midnight. Waves 2 to 3 feet. Wednesday, southwest winds 10 to 15 knots. Waves 1 to 2 feet. Wednesday night, south winds 10 to 15 knots, becoming southwest after midnight. Waves 2 to 3 feet. A chance of showers. Thursday, north winds 10 to 15 knots, becoming northeast 15 to 20 knots in the afternoon. Waves 2 to 3 feet. A chance of showers. Thursday night, northeast winds 10 to 15 knots with gusts up to 20 knots. Waves 2 to 3 feet. Showers likely. Marine forecast, Chesapeake Bay from Little Creek, Virginia to Cape Henry, Virginia, including the Chesapeake Bay Bridge Tunnel. Today,
southwest winds 10 to 15 knots with gusts up to 20 knots, becoming west 5 to 10 knots with gusts up to 15 knots late this morning, then becoming south early this afternoon, becoming southeast 10 to 15 knots late. Waves around 2 feet. Wave detail, southwest 2 feet at 3 seconds and southeast 2 feet at 8 seconds. Tonight, south winds 10 to 15 knots, becoming southwest late. Waves around 2 feet. Wave detail, southeast 2 feet at 4 seconds and southeast 2 feet at 8 seconds. Monday, southwest winds 5 to 10 knots, becoming southeast 15 to 20 knots in the afternoon. Waves 2 to 3 feet. Wave detail, southwest 2 feet at 3 seconds, east 2 feet at 8 seconds. Monday night, south winds 10 to 15 knots with gusts up to 20 knots. Waves 2 to 3 feet. Wave detail, southeast 3 feet at 4 seconds and southeast 1 foot at 8 seconds. Tuesday, south winds 10 to 15 knots with gusts up to 20 knots. Waves 2 to 3 feet. Wave detail, southwest 2 feet at 4 seconds and southeast 1 foot at 9 seconds. Tuesday night, south winds 15 to 20 knots, diminishing to 10 to 15 knots after midnight. Waves 2 to 3 feet. Wave detail, south 3 feet at 4 seconds and southeast 1 foot at 9 seconds. Wednesday, southwest winds 10 to 15 knots with gusts up to 20 knots. Waves around 2 feet. Wednesday night, southwest winds 10 to 15 knots with gusts up to 20 knots. Waves 2 to 3 feet. A chance of showers. Thursday, north winds 15 to 20 knots, becoming northeast in the afternoon. Waves 2 to 3 feet. A chance of showers. Thursday night, northeast winds 10 to 15 knots with gusts up to 20 knots. Waves 3 to 4 feet, occasionally to 5 feet. Showers likely. This is NOAA's National Weather Service All Hazards Weather Radio, KHP 37, broadcasting from Wakefield, Virginia, transmitting from Driver, Virginia on a frequency of 162.550 MHz. The following information is for Hampton Roads and Northeast North Carolina, the southern part of the Chesapeake Bay and adjacent coastal waters. Marine forecast, Curvic Sound. Today, southwest winds 5 to 10 knots with gusts up to 15 knots. Waves around 1 foot. Tonight, southwest winds 5 to 10 knots with gusts up to 15 knots. Waves around 1 foot. Monday, south winds 5 to 10 knots. Gusts up to 15 knots in the afternoon. Waves around 1 foot. Monday night, south winds 5 to 10 knots with gusts up to 15 knots. Waves around 1 foot. Tuesday, southwest winds 5 to 10 knots, becoming south 10 to 15 knots in the afternoon. Gusts up to 20 knots. Waves around 1 foot, increasing to 1 to 2 feet in the afternoon. Tuesday night, south winds 10 to 15 knots, diminishing to 5 to 10 knots after midnight. Gusts up to 20 knots. Waves 1 to 2 feet, diminishing to around 1 foot after midnight. Wednesday, southwest winds 5 to 10 knots, becoming south 10 to 15 knots in the afternoon. Gusts up to 20 knots. Waves around 1 foot, increasing to 1 to 2 feet in the afternoon. Wednesday night, south winds 10 to 15 knots, becoming southwest 5 to 10 knots after midnight. Gusts up to 20 knots. Waves 1 to 2 feet, diminishing to around 1 foot after midnight. Thursday, west winds 5 to 10 knots, becoming northeast 10 to 15 knots in the afternoon. Gusts up to 20 knots. Waves around 1 foot, increasing to 1 to 2 feet in the afternoon. A chance of showers. Thursday night, northeast winds 5 to 10 knots with gusts up to 20 knots. Waves around 1 foot. A chance of showers. The current time is 6:08 a.m. Eastern Daylight Time. The Norfolk, Virginia climate summary for yesterday, May 16, 2026. Yesterday's high temperature was 83 degrees and the low 52 degrees. No precipitation fell yesterday, which leaves the monthly total at 1.57 inches. This is 0.30 inches below the normal amount of 1.87 inches for May. The total precipitation for the year still stands at 10.35 inches, which is 4.89 inches below normal. There were 3 cooling degree days yesterday. This brings the monthly total to 24. The yearly total since January 1st is 183.
The normal high temperature for today is 78 degrees, and the normal low is 59. The record high for today is 94, which occurred in 2017, and the record low is 45, which occurred in 1997. Sunrise today is at 5:55.

knots, becoming south 15 to 20 knots. Sea 3 to 4 feet. Tuesday night, south winds 15 to 20 knots, becoming southwest. Seas 4 to 5 feet. Wednesday, south to southwest winds 15 to 20 knots. Seas 4 to 5 feet. Wednesday night, southwest winds 10 to 20 knots. Seas 4 to 6 feet. Thursday, northeast winds 10 to 20 knots. Seas 4 to 5 feet. Thursday night, northeast winds 15 to 20 knots. Seas 4 to 6 feet. Hazardous weather information. Now here is the hazardous weather outlook for southeast Maryland, northeast North Carolina, central Virginia, east central Virginia, eastern Virginia, north central Virginia, south central Virginia, and southeast Virginia. Today and tonight. No hazardous weather is expected at this time. And now the extended outlook for the period Monday through Saturday. No hazardous weather is expected at this time. The key weather messages for the next 7 days. Warmer today, with a small chance for isolated afternoon and early evening showers, storms north of Richmond and over the Virginia Northern Neck and Maryland Eastern Shore. Remaining hot and dry, with well above normal temperatures continuing through Wednesday. An increasingly unsettled and cooler pattern looks to evolve for the late week period into the Memorial Day weekend. Now the official National Weather Service forecast. Today, mostly sunny. Highs in the lower 90s. Southwest winds 5 to 10 miles per hour. Tonight, mostly clear. Lows in the upper 60s. South winds 5 to 10 miles per hour. Monday, mostly sunny. Highs in the mid-90s. Southwest winds 5 to 10 miles per hour. Monday night, clear. Lows in the upper 60s. South winds 5 to 10 miles per hour. Tuesday, sunny. Highs in the lower 90s. Southwest winds 5 to 10 miles per hour. Tuesday night, clear. Lows in the upper 60s. Wednesday, sunny. Highs in the lower 90s. Wednesday night, partly cloudy with a chance of showers. Lows in the upper 60s. Chance of rain 40%. Thursday, partly sunny in the morning, then becoming mostly cloudy. A chance of showers. Cooler with highs in the upper 70s. Chance of rain 50%. Thursday night, showers likely. Lows in the upper 50s. Chance of rain 60%. Friday, showers likely. A chance of thunderstorms in the afternoon. Highs in the lower 70s. Chance of rain 60%. Friday night, mostly cloudy. Showers likely with a chance of thunderstorms in the evening, then a chance of showers after midnight. Lows in the lower 60s. Chance of rain 60%. Saturday, mostly cloudy. A chance of showers in the morning, then showers likely in the afternoon. Highs in the upper 70s. Chance of rain 70%. Here are the marine and buoy reports for 6 a.m. across the lower Chesapeake Bay and coastal waters. All wave and swell heights are in feet. Wave and swell periods are in seconds. Potomac River buoy, air temperature was 65. The wind was southwest at 6 knots. Cove Point, air temperature was 69. The wind was east at 2 knots. Piney Point, winds were southwest, 5 knots. Bishop's Head, air temperature was 68. The wind was southwest at 10 knots. Lewisetta, air temperature was 69. Water temperature 67. The wind was southwest at 9 knots. Rappahannock Light, winds were south, 10 knots. Yorktown Coast Guard Station, air temperature was 67. Water temperature 65. The wind was southwest at 8 knots. Crypto Peak, water temperature 64. The wind was southwest at 6 knots. Dominion Terminal Newport News, air temperature was 66. The wind was southwest at 10 knots. South Craney Island, air temperature was 66. The wind was southwest at 7 knots. Cape Henry, air temperature was 66. The wind was west at 12 knots, gusting to 20. Brandywine Chilliwack, Delaware, winds were west, 14 knots. Air temperature 67. Fenwick Island buoy, winds were southwest, 12 knots. Water temperature 56. Air temperature 59. Buoy 64 nautical miles east of Virginia Beach, air temperature was 65. Wave height 4 feet. Wave period 5. Buoy just east of Cape Henry. Water temperature 61.
Wave height 3. Wave period 8. Duck Cove here, air temperature was 67. The wind was southwest at 13, knots gusting to 18. Diamond Shoals buoy, winds were southwest, 16, knots. Water temperature 76. Air temperature 74. Marine forecast, Chesapeake Bay from New Point Comfort to Little Creek, Virginia. Today, southwest winds 10 to 15 knots with gusts up to 20 knots, diminishing to 5 to 10 knots with gusts up to 15 knots late this morning, then becoming south early this afternoon, becoming southeast 10 to 15 knots late. Waves 1 to 2 feet. Tonight, southeast winds 10 to 15 knots, becoming southwest after midnight. Waves 1 to 2 feet. Monday, southwest winds 5 to 10 knots, becoming southeast 10 to 15 knots in the afternoon. Gusts up to 20 knots. Waves 1 foot, building to 2 to 3 feet in the afternoon. Monday night, south winds 10 to 15 knots with gusts up to 20 knots. Waves 2 to 3 feet. Tuesday, southwest winds 5 to 10 knots, becoming south 10 to 15 knots in the afternoon. Gusts up to 20 knots. Waves 2 to 3 feet. Tuesday night, south winds 15 to 20 knots, becoming southwest 10 to 15 knots after midnight. Waves 2 to 3 feet. Wednesday, southwest winds 10 to 15 knots. Waves 1 to 2 feet. Wednesday night, south winds 10 to 15 knots, becoming southwest after midnight. Waves 2 to 3 feet. A chance of showers. Thursday, north winds 10 to 15 knots, becoming northeast 15 to 20 knots in the afternoon. Waves 2 to 3 feet. A chance of showers. Thursday night, northeast winds 10 to 15 knots with gusts up to 20 knots. Waves 2 to 3 feet. Showers likely. Marine forecast, Chesapeake Bay from Little Creek, Virginia to Cape Henry, Virginia, including the Chesapeake Bay Bridge Tunnel. Today, southwest winds 10 to 15 knots with gusts up to 20 knots, becoming west 5 to 10 knots with gusts up to 15 knots late this morning, then becoming south early this afternoon, becoming southeast 10 to 15 knots late. Waves around 2 feet. Wave detail, southwest 2 feet at 3 seconds and southeast 2 feet at 8 seconds. Tonight, south winds 10 to 15 knots, becoming southwest late. Waves around 2 feet. Wave detail, southeast 2 feet at 4 seconds and southeast 2 feet at 8 seconds. Monday, southwest winds 5 to 10 knots, becoming southeast 15 to 20 knots in the afternoon. Waves 2 to 3 feet. Wave detail, southwest 2 feet at 3 seconds and southeast 2 feet at 8 seconds. Monday night, south winds 10 to 15 knots with gusts up to 20 knots. Waves 2 to 3 feet. Wave detail, southeast 3 feet at 4 seconds and southeast 1 foot at 8 seconds. Tuesday, south winds 10 to 15 knots with gusts up to 20 knots. Waves 2 to 3 feet. Wave detail, southwest 2 feet at 4 seconds and southeast 1 foot at 9 seconds. Tuesday night, south winds 15 to 20 knots, diminishing to 10 to 15 knots after midnight. Waves 2 to 3 feet. Wave detail, south 3 feet at 4 seconds and southeast 1 foot at 9 seconds. Wednesday, southwest winds 10 to 15 knots with gusts up to 20 knots. Waves around 2 feet. Wednesday night, southwest winds 10 to 15 knots with gusts up to 20 knots. Waves 2 to 3 feet. A chance of showers. Thursday, north winds 15 to 20 knots, becoming northeast in the afternoon. Waves 2 to 3 feet. A chance of showers. Thursday night, northeast winds 10 to 15 knots with gusts up to 20 knots. Waves 3 to 4 feet, occasionally to 5 feet. Showers likely. Marine forecast, Kerbeck Sound. Today, southwest winds 5 to 10 knots with gusts up to 15 knots. Waves around 1 foot. Tonight, southwest winds 5 to 10 knots with gusts up to 15 knots. Waves around 1 foot. Monday, south winds 5 to 10 knots. Gusts up to 15 knots in the afternoon. Waves around 1 foot. Monday night, south winds 5 to 10 knots with gusts up to 15 knots. Waves around 1 foot. Tuesday, southwest winds 5 to 10 knots, becoming south 10 to 15 knots in the afternoon. Gusts up to 20 knots.
waves around 1 foot, increasing to 1 to 2 feet in the afternoon. Tuesday night, south winds 10 to 15 knots, diminishing to 5 to 10 knots after midnight. Gusts up to 20 knots. Waves 1 to 2 feet, diminishing to around 1 foot after midnight. Wednesday, southwest winds 5 to 10 knots, becoming south 10 to 15 knots in the afternoon. Gusts up to 20 knots. Waves around 1 foot, increasing to 1 to 2 feet in the afternoon. Wednesday night, south winds 10 to 15 knots, becoming southwest 5 to 10 knots after midnight. Gusts up to 20 knots. Waves 1 to 2 feet, diminishing to around 1 foot after midnight. Thursday, west winds 5 to 10 knots, becoming northeast 10 to 15 knots in the afternoon. Gusts up to 20 knots. Waves around 1 foot, increasing to 1 to 2 feet in the afternoon. A chance of showers. Thursday night, northeast winds 5 to 10 knots with gusts up to 20 knots. Waves around 1 foot. A chance of showers. The current time is 6:21 a.m. Eastern Daylight Time. The Norfolk, Virginia climate summary for yesterday, May 16, 2026. Yesterday's high temperature was 83 degrees and the low 52 degrees. No precipitation fell yesterday, which leaves the monthly total at 1.57 inches. This is 0.30 inches below the normal amount of 1.87 inches for May. The total precipitation for the year still stands at 10.35 inches, which is 4.89 inches below normal. There were 3 cooling degree days yesterday. This brings the monthly total to 24. The yearly total since January 1st is 183. The normal high temperature for today is 78 degrees, and the normal low is 59. The record high for today is 94, which occurred in 2017, and the record low is 45, which occurred in 1997. Sunrise today is at 5:55 a.m. and sunset is at 8:07 p.m. Offshore waters forecast Baltimore Canyon to Cape Charles Light to 100 nautical miles. Today, southwest winds 15 to 25 knots, diminishing to 10 to 15 knots. Seas 4 to 7 feet. Tonight, southwest winds 10 to 15 knots. Seas subsiding to 3 to 4 feet. Monday, south to southwest winds 10 to 15 knots. Seas 3 to 4 feet. Monday night, south winds 15 to 20 knots, becoming southwest 10 to 15 knots. Seas 3 to 4 feet. Areas of fog with visibility 1 nautical mile or less. Tuesday, southwest winds 10 to 15 knots, becoming south 15 to 20 knots. Seas 3 to 4 feet. Tuesday night, south winds 15 to 20 knots, becoming southwest. Seas 4 to 5 feet. Wednesday, south to southwest winds 15 to 20 knots. Seas 4 to 5 feet. Wednesday night, southwest winds 10 to 20 knots. Seas 4 to 6 feet. Thursday, northeast winds 10 to 20 knots. Seas 4 to 5 feet. Thursday night, northeast winds 15 to 20 knots. Seas 4 to 6 feet. Hazardous weather information. Now here is the hazardous weather outlook for southeast Maryland, northeast North Carolina, central Virginia, east central Virginia, eastern Virginia, north central Virginia, south central Virginia, and southeast Virginia. Today and tonight. No hazardous weather is expected at this time. And now the extended outlook for the period Monday through Saturday. No hazardous weather is expected at this time. The key weather messages for the next 7 days. Warmer today, with a small chance for isolated afternoon and early evening showers, storms north of Richmond and over the Virginia Northern Neck and Maryland Eastern Shore. Remaining hot and dry, with well above normal temperatures continuing through Wednesday. An increasingly unsettled and cooler pattern looks to evolve for the late week period into the Memorial Day weekend. Now the official National Weather Service forecast. Today, mostly sunny. Highs in the lower 90s. Southwest winds 5 to 10 miles per hour. Tonight, mostly clear. Lows in the upper 60s. South winds 5 to 10 miles per hour. Monday, mostly sunny. Highs in the mid-90s. Southwest winds 5 to 10 miles per hour. Monday night, clear. Lows in the upper 60s. South winds 5 to 10 miles per hour. Tuesday, sunny. Highs in the lower 90s. Southwest winds 5 to 10 miles per hour. Tuesday night, clear. Lows in the upper 60s.
Wednesday, sunny. Highs in the lower 90s. Wednesday night, partly cloudy with a chance of showers. Lows in the upper 60s. Chance of rain 40%. Thursday, partly sunny in the morning, then becoming mostly cloudy. A chance of showers. Cooler with highs in the upper 70s. Chance of rain 50%. Thursday night, showers likely. Lows in the upper 50s. Chance of rain 60%. Friday, showers likely. A chance of thunderstorms in the afternoon. Highs in the lower 70s. Chance of rain 60%. Friday night, mostly cloudy. Showers likely with a chance of thunderstorms in the evening, then a chance of showers after midnight. Lows in the lower 60s. Chance of rain 60%. Saturday, mostly cloudy. A chance of showers in the morning, then showers likely in the afternoon. Highs in the upper 70s. Chance of rain 70%. Here are the marine and buoy reports for 6 a.m. across the lower Chesapeake Bay and coastal waters. All wave and swell heights are in feet. Wave and swell periods are in seconds. Potomac River buoy, air temperature was 65. The wind was southwest at 6 knots. Cove Point, air temperature was 69. The wind was east at 2 knots. Piney Point, winds were southwest, 5 knots. Bishop's Head, air temperature was 68. The wind was southwest at 10 knots. Lewisetta, air temperature was 69. Water temperature 67. The wind was southwest at 9 knots. Rappahannock Light, winds were south, 10 knots. Yorktown Coast Guard Station, air temperature was 67. Water temperature 65. The wind was southwest at 8 knots. Crypto Peak, water temperature 64. The wind was southwest at 6 knots. Dominion Terminal Newport News, air temperature was 66. The wind was southwest at 10 knots. South Craney Island, air temperature was 66. The wind was southwest at 7 knots. Cape Henry, air temperature was 66. The wind was west at 12 knots, gusting to 20. Brandywine Chill Lake, Delaware, winds were west, 14 knots. Air temperature 67. Fenwick Island buoy, winds were southwest, 12 knots. Water temperature 56. Air temperature 59. Buoy 64 nautical miles east of Virginia Beach, air temperature was 65. Wave height 4 feet. Wave period 5. Buoy just east of Cape Henry. Water temperature 61. Wave height 3. Wave period 8. Duck Cove Pier, air temperature was 67. The wind was southwest at 13, knots gusting to 18. Diamond Shoals buoy, winds were southwest, 16 knots. Water temperature 76. Air temperature 74. Marine forecast, Chesapeake Bay from New Point Comfort to Little Creek, Virginia. Today, southwest winds 10 to 15 knots with gusts up to 20 knots, diminishing to 5 to 10 knots with gusts up to 15 knots late this morning, then becoming south early this afternoon, becoming southeast 10 to 15 knots late. Waves 1 to 2 feet. Tonight, southeast winds 10 to 15 knots, becoming southwest after midnight. Waves 1 to 2 feet. Monday, southwest winds 5 to 10 knots, becoming southeast 10 to 15 knots in the afternoon. Gusts up to 20 knots. Waves 1 foot, building to 2 to 3 feet in the afternoon. Monday night, south winds 10 to 15 knots with gusts up to 20 knots. Waves 2 to 3 feet. Tuesday, southwest winds 5 to 10 knots, becoming south 10 to 15 knots in the afternoon. Gusts up to 20 knots. Waves 2 to 3 feet. Tuesday night, south winds 15 to 20 knots, becoming southwest 10 to 15 knots after midnight. Waves 2 to 3 feet. Wednesday, southwest winds 10 to 15 knots. Waves 1 to 2 feet. Wednesday night, south winds 10 to 15 knots, becoming southwest after midnight. Waves 2 to 3 feet. A chance of showers. Thursday, north winds 10 to 15 knots, becoming northeast 15 to 20 knots in the afternoon. Waves 2 to 3 feet. A chance of showers. Thursday night, northeast winds 10 to 15 knots with gusts up to 20 knots. Waves 2 to 3 feet. Showers likely. Marine forecast,
Chesapeake Bay from Little Creek, Virginia to Cape Henry, Virginia, including the Chesapeake Bay Bridge Tunnel. Today, southwest winds 10 to 15 knots with gusts up to 20 knots, becoming west 5 to 10 knots with gusts up to 15 knots late this morning, then becoming south early this afternoon, becoming southeast 10 to 15 knots late. Waves around 2 feet. Wave detail, southwest 2 feet at 3 seconds and southeast 2 feet at 8 seconds. Tonight, south winds 10 to 15 knots, becoming southwest late. Waves around 2 feet. Wave detail, southeast 2 feet at 4 seconds and southeast 2 feet at 8 seconds. Monday, southwest winds 5 to 10 knots, becoming southeast 15 to 20 knots in the afternoon. Waves 2 to 3 feet. Wave detail, southwest 2 feet at 3 seconds and southeast 2 feet at 8 seconds. Monday night, south winds 10 to 15 knots with gusts up to 20 knots. Waves 2 to 3 feet. Wave detail, southeast 3 feet at 4 seconds and southeast 1 foot at 8 seconds. Tuesday, south winds 10 to 15 knots with gusts up to 20 knots. Waves 2 to 3 feet. Wave detail, southwest 2 feet at 4 seconds and southeast 1 foot at 9 seconds. Tuesday night, south winds 15 to 20 knots, diminishing to 10 to 15 knots after midnight. Waves 2 to 3 feet. Wave detail, south 3 feet at 4 seconds and southeast 1 foot at 9 seconds. Wednesday, southwest winds 10 to 15 knots with gusts up to 20 knots. Waves around 2 feet. Wednesday night, southwest winds 10 to 15 knots with gusts up to 20 knots. Waves 2 to 3 feet. A chance of showers. Thursday, north winds 15 to 20 knots, becoming northeast in the afternoon. Waves 2 to 3 feet. A chance of showers. Thursday night, northeast winds 10 to 15 knots with gusts up to 20 knots. Waves 3 to 4 feet, occasionally to 5 feet. Showers likely. Marine forecast, Caribbean Sound. Today, southwest winds 5 to 10 knots with gusts up to 15 knots. Waves around 1 foot. Tonight, southwest winds 5 to 10 knots with gusts up to 15 knots. Waves around 1 foot. Monday, south winds 5 to 10 knots. Gusts up to 15 knots in the afternoon. Waves around 1 foot. Monday night, south winds 5 to 10 knots with gusts up to 15 knots. Waves around 1 foot. Tuesday, southwest winds 5 to 10 knots, becoming south 10 to 15 knots in the afternoon. Gusts up to 20 knots. Waves around 1 foot, increasing to 1 to 2 feet in the afternoon. Tuesday night, south winds 10 to 15 knots, diminishing to 5 to 10 knots after midnight. Gusts up to 20 knots. Waves 1 to 2 feet, diminishing to around 1 foot after midnight. Wednesday, southwest winds 5 to 10 knots, becoming south 10 to 15 knots in the afternoon. Gusts up to 20 knots. Waves around 1 foot, increasing to 1 to 2 feet in the afternoon. Wednesday night, south winds 10 to 15 knots, becoming southwest 5 to 10 knots after midnight. Gusts up to 20 knots. Waves 1 to 2 feet, diminishing to around 1 foot after midnight. Thursday, west winds 5 to 10 knots, becoming northeast 10 to 15 knots in the afternoon. Gusts up to 20 knots. Waves around 1 foot, increasing to 1 to 2 feet in the afternoon. A chance of showers. Thursday night, northeast winds 5 to 10 knots with gusts up to 20 knots. Waves around 1 foot. A chance of showers. The current time is 6:34 a.m. Eastern Daylight Time. The Norfolk, Virginia climate summary for yesterday, May 16, 2026. Yesterday's high temperature was 83 degrees and the low 52 degrees. No precipitation fell yesterday, which leaves the monthly total at 1.57 inches. This is 0.30 inches below the normal amount of 1.87 inches for May. The total precipitation for the year still stands at 10.35 inches, which is 4.89 inches below normal. There were 3 cooling degree days yesterday. This brings the monthly total to 24. The yearly total since January 1st is 183. The normal high temperature for today is 78 degrees, and the normal low is 59. The record high for today is 94, which occurred in 2017, and the record low is 45, which occurred in 1997.
Sunrise today is at 5:55 a.m. and sunset is at 8:07 p.m. This is NOAA's National Weather Service All Hazards Weather Radio, KHP 37, broadcasting from Wakefield, Virginia, transmitting from Driver, Virginia on a frequency of 162.550 MHz. The following information is for Hampton Roads and Northeast North Carolina, the southern part of the Chesapeake Bay and adjacent coastal waters. Offshore waters forecast Baltimore Canyon to Cape Charles Light to 100 nautical miles. Today, southwest winds 15 to 25 knots, diminishing to 10 to 15 knots. Seas 4 to 7 feet. Tonight, southwest winds 10 to 15 knots. Seas subsiding to 3 to 4 feet. Monday, south to southwest winds 10 to 15 knots. Seas 3 to 4 feet. Monday night, south winds 15 to 20 knots, becoming southwest 10 to 15 knots. Seas 3 to 4 feet. Areas of fog with visibility 1 nautical mile or less. Tuesday, southwest winds 10 to 15 knots, becoming south 15 to 20 knots. Seas 3 to 4 feet. Tuesday night, south winds 15 to 20 knots, becoming southwest. Seas 4 to 5 feet. Wednesday, south to southwest winds 15 to 20 knots. Seas 4 to 5 feet. Wednesday night, southwest winds 10 to 20 knots. Seas 4 to 6 feet. Thursday, northeast winds 10 to 20 knots. Seas 4 to 5 feet. Thursday night, northeast winds 15 to 20 knots. Seas 4 to 6 feet. Hazardous weather information. Now here is the hazardous weather outlook for southeast Maryland, northeast North Carolina, central Virginia, east central Virginia, eastern Virginia, north central Virginia, south central Virginia, and southeast Virginia. Today and tonight. No hazardous weather is expected at this time. And now the extended outlook for the period Monday through Saturday. No hazardous weather is expected at this time. The key weather messages for the next 7 days. Warmer today, with a small chance for isolated afternoon and early evening showers, storms north of Richmond and over the Virginia Northern Neck and Maryland Eastern Shore. Remaining hot and dry, with well above normal temperatures continuing through Wednesday. An increasingly unsettled and cooler pattern looks to evolve for the late week period into the Memorial Day weekend. Now the official National Weather Service forecast. Today, mostly sunny. Highs in the lower 90s. Southwest winds 5 to 10 miles per hour. Tonight, mostly clear. Lows in the upper 60s. South winds 5 to 10 miles per hour. Monday, mostly sunny. Highs in the mid-90s. Southwest winds 5 to 10 miles per hour. Monday night, clear. Lows in the upper 60s. South winds 5 to 10 miles per hour. Tuesday, sunny. Highs in the lower 90s. Southwest winds 5 to 10 miles per hour. Tuesday night, clear. Lows in the upper 60s. Wednesday, sunny. Highs in the lower 90s. Wednesday night, partly cloudy with a chance of showers. Lows in the upper 60s. Chance of rain 40%. Thursday, partly sunny in the morning, then becoming mostly cloudy. A chance of showers. Cooler with highs in the upper 70s. Chance of rain 50%. Thursday night, showers likely. Lows in the upper 50s. Chance of rain 60%. Friday, showers likely. A chance of thunderstorms in the afternoon. Highs in the lower 70s. Chance of rain 60%. Friday night, mostly cloudy. Showers likely with a chance of thunderstorms in the evening, then a chance of showers after midnight. Lows in the lower 60s. Chance of rain 60%. Saturday, mostly cloudy. A chance of showers in the morning, then showers likely in the afternoon. Highs in the upper 70s. Chance of rain 70%. Here are the marine and buoy reports for 6 a.m. across the lower Chesapeake Bay and coastal waters. All wave and swell heights are in feet. Wave and swell periods are in seconds. Potomac River buoy, air temperature was 65. The wind was southwest at 6 knots. Cove Point, air temperature was 69. The wind was east at 2 knots. Piney Point, winds were southwest, 5 knots. Bishop's Head, air temperature was 68. The wind was southwest at 10 knots. Lewisetta, air temperature was 69. Water temperature 67.
The wind was southwest at 9 knots. Rappahannock Light, winds were south, 10 knots. Yorktown Coast Guard Station, air temperature was 67. Water temperature 65. The wind was southwest at 8 knots. Crypto Peak, water temperature 64. The wind was southwest at 6 knots. Dominion Terminal Newport News, air temperature was 66. The wind was southwest at 10 knots. South Craney Island, air temperature was 66. The wind was southwest at 7 knots. Cape Henry, air temperature was 66. The wind was west at 12 knots, gusting to 20. Brandywine Chill Lake, Delaware, winds were west, 14 knots. Air temperature 67. Fenwick Island Buoy, winds were southwest, 12 knots. Water temperature 56. Air temperature 59. Buoy 64 nautical miles east of Virginia Beach, air temperature was 65. Wave height 4 feet. Wave period 5. Buoy just east of Cape Henry. Water temperature 61. Wave height 3. Wave period 8. Duck Cove here, air temperature was 67. The wind was southwest at 13, knots gusting to 18. Diamond Shoals Buoy, winds were southwest, 16 knots. Water temperature 76. Air temperature 74. Marine forecast, Chesapeake Bay from New Point Comfort to Little Creek, Virginia. Today, southwest winds 10 to 15 knots with gusts up to 20 knots, diminishing to 5 to 10 knots with gusts up to 15 knots late this morning, then becoming south early this afternoon, becoming southeast 10 to 15 knots late. Waves 1 to 2 feet. Tonight, southeast winds 10 to 15 knots, becoming southwest after midnight. Waves 1 to 2 feet. Monday, southwest winds 5 to 10 knots, becoming southeast 10 to 15 knots in the afternoon. Gusts up to 20 knots. Waves 1 foot, building to 2 to 3 feet in the afternoon. Monday night, south winds 10 to 15 knots with gusts up to 20 knots. Waves 2 to 3 feet. Tuesday, southwest winds 5 to 10 knots, becoming south 10 to 15 knots in the afternoon. Gusts up to 20 knots. Waves 2 to 3 feet. Tuesday night, south winds 15 to 20 knots, becoming southwest 10 to 15 knots after midnight. Waves 2 to 3 feet. Wednesday, southwest winds 10 to 15 knots. Waves 1 to 2 feet. Wednesday night, south winds 10 to 15 knots, becoming southwest after midnight. Waves 2 to 3 feet. A chance of showers. Thursday, north winds 10 to 15 knots, becoming northeast 15 to 20 knots in the afternoon. Waves 2 to 3 feet. A chance of showers. Thursday night, northeast winds 10 to 15 knots with gusts up to 20 knots. Waves 2 to 3 feet. Showers likely. Marine forecast, Chesapeake Bay from Little Creek, Virginia to Cape Henry, Virginia, including the Chesapeake Bay Bridge Tunnel. Today, southwest winds 10 to 15 knots with gusts up to 20 knots, becoming west 5 to 10 knots with gusts up to 15 knots late this morning, then becoming south early this afternoon, becoming southeast 10 to 15 knots late. Waves around 2 feet. Wave detail, southwest 2 feet at 3 seconds and southeast 2 feet at 8 seconds. Tonight, south winds 10 to 15 knots, becoming southwest late. Waves around 2 feet. Wave detail, southeast 2 feet at 4 seconds and southeast 2 feet at 8 seconds. Monday, southwest winds 5 to 10 knots, becoming southeast 15 to 20 knots in the afternoon. Waves 2 to 3 feet. Wave detail, southwest 2 feet at 3 seconds and southeast 2 feet at 8 seconds. Monday night, south winds 10 to 15 knots with gusts up to 20 knots. Waves 2 to 3 feet. Wave detail, southeast 3 feet at 4 seconds and southeast 1 foot at 8 seconds. Tuesday, south winds 10 to 15 knots with gusts up to 20 knots. Waves 2 to 3 feet. Wave detail, southwest 2 feet at 4 seconds and southeast 1 foot at 9 seconds. Tuesday night, south winds 15 to 20 knots, diminishing to 10 to 15 knots after midnight. Waves 2 to 3 feet. Wave detail, south 3 feet at 4 seconds and southeast 1 foot at 9 seconds. Wednesday, southwest winds 10 to 15 knots with gusts up to 20 knots. Waves around 2 feet. Wednesday night,
southwest winds 10 to 15 knots with gusts up to 20 knots. Waves 2 to 3 feet. A chance of showers. Thursday, north winds 15 to 20 knots, becoming northeast in the afternoon. Waves 2 to 3 feet. A chance of showers. Thursday night, northeast winds 10 to 15 knots with gusts up to 20 knots. Waves 3 to 4 feet, occasionally to 5 feet. Showers likely. Marine forecast, Currabeg Sound. Today, southwest winds 5 to 10 knots with gusts up to 15 knots. Waves around 1 foot. Tonight, southwest winds 5 to 10 knots with gusts up to 15 knots. Waves around 1 foot. Monday, south winds 5 to 10 knots. Gusts up to 15 knots in the afternoon. Waves around 1 foot. Monday night, south winds 5 to 10 knots with gusts up to 15 knots. Waves around 1 foot. Tuesday, southwest winds 5 to 10 knots, becoming south 10 to 15 knots in the afternoon. Gusts up to 20 knots. Waves around 1 foot, increasing to 1 to 2 feet in the afternoon. Tuesday night, south winds 10 to 15 knots, diminishing to 5 to 10 knots after midnight. Gusts up to 20 knots. Waves 1 to 2 feet, diminishing to around 1 foot after midnight. Wednesday, southwest winds 5 to 10 knots, becoming south 10 to 15 knots in the afternoon. Gusts up to 20 knots. Waves around 1 foot, increasing to 1 to 2 feet in the afternoon. Wednesday night, south winds 10 to 15 knots, becoming southwest 5 to 10 knots after midnight. Gusts up to 20 knots. Waves 1 to 2 feet, diminishing to around 1 foot after midnight. Thursday, west winds 5 to 10 knots, becoming northeast 10 to 15 knots in the afternoon. Gusts up to 20 knots. Waves around 1 foot, increasing to 1 to 2 feet in the afternoon. A chance of showers. Thursday night, northeast winds 5 to 10 knots with gusts up to 20 knots. Waves around 1 foot. A chance of showers. Attention, voluntary speed reduction zones to protect North Atlantic right whales may be in effect along the USL East Coast where right whales have been detected. All mariners and recreational boaters are requested to route these areas or transit through them at 10 knots or less. Consult broadcast notice to mariners, NAVTEX, and local notice to mariners for more information. Please report sightings of dead, injured, or entangled whales to 866-755-6622 or to the USL Coast Guard on Channel 16. 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The current time is 6:48 a.m. Eastern Daylight Time. The Norfolk, Virginia climate summary for yesterday, May 16, 2026. Yesterday's high temperature was 83 degrees and the low 52 degrees. No precipitation fell yesterday, which leaves the monthly total at 1.57 inches. This is 0.30 inches below the normal amount of 1.87 inches for May. The total precipitation for the year still stands at 10.35 inches, which is 4.89 inches below normal. There were 3 cooling degree days yesterday. This brings the monthly total to 24. The yearly total since January 1st is 183. The normal high temperature for today is 78 degrees, and the normal low is 59. The record high for today is 94, which occurred in 2017, and the record low is 45, which occurred in 1997. Sunrise today is at 5:55 a.m. and sunset is at 8:07 p.m. Offshore waters forecast Baltimore Canyon to Cape Charles Light to 100 nautical miles. Today, southwest winds 15 to 25 knots, diminishing to 10 to 15 knots. Seas 4 to 7 feet. Tonight, southwest winds 10 to 15 knots. Seas subsiding to 3 to 4 feet. Monday, south to southwest winds 10 to 15 knots. Seas 3 to 4 feet. Monday night, south winds 15 to 20 knots, becoming southwest 10 to 15 knots. Seas 3 to 4 feet. Areas of fog with visibility 1 nautical mile or less. Tuesday, southwest winds 10 to 15 knots, becoming south 15 to 20 knots. Seas 3 to 4 feet. Tuesday night, south winds 15 to 20 knots, becoming southwest. Seas 4 to 5 feet. Wednesday, south to southwest winds 15 to 20 knots.
seas 4 to 5 feet. Wednesday night, southwest winds 10 to 20 knots. Seas 4 to 6 feet. Thursday, northeast winds 10 to 20 knots. Seas 4 to 5 feet. Thursday night, northeast winds 15 to 20 knots. Seas 4 to 6 feet. Hazardous weather information. Now here is the hazardous weather outlook for southeast Maryland, northeast North Carolina, central Virginia, east central Virginia, eastern Virginia, north central Virginia, south central Virginia, and southeast Virginia. Today and tonight. No hazardous weather is expected at this time. And now the extended outlook for the period Monday through Saturday. No hazardous weather is expected at this time. The key weather messages for the next 7 days. Warmer today, with a small chance for isolated afternoon and early evening showers, storms north of Richmond and over the Virginia Northern Neck and Maryland Eastern Shore. Remaining hot and dry, with well above normal temperatures continuing through Wednesday. An increasingly unsettled and cooler pattern looks to evolve for the late week period into the Memorial Day weekend. Now the official National Weather Service forecast. Today, mostly sunny. Highs in the lower 90s. Southwest winds 5 to 10 miles per hour. Tonight, mostly clear. Lows in the upper 60s. South winds 5 to 10 miles per hour. Monday, mostly sunny. Highs in the mid-90s. Southwest winds 5 to 10 miles per hour. Monday night, clear. Lows in the upper 60s. South winds 5 to 10 miles per hour. Tuesday, sunny. Highs in the lower 90s. Southwest winds 5 to 10 miles per hour. Tuesday night, clear. Lows in the upper 60s. Wednesday, sunny. Highs in the lower 90s. Wednesday night, partly cloudy with a chance of showers. Lows in the upper 60s. Chance of rain 40%. Thursday, partly sunny in the morning, then becoming mostly cloudy. A chance of showers. Cooler with highs in the upper 70s. Chance of rain 50%. Thursday night, showers likely. Lows in the upper 50s. Chance of rain 60%. Friday, showers likely. A chance of thunderstorms in the afternoon. Highs in the lower 70s. Chance of rain 60%. Friday night, mostly cloudy. Showers likely with a chance of thunderstorms in the evening, then a chance of showers after midnight. Lows in the lower 60s. Chance of rain 60%. Saturday, mostly cloudy. A chance of showers in the morning, then showers likely in the afternoon. Highs in the upper 70s. Chance of rain 70%. Here are the marine and buoy reports for 6 a.m. across the lower Chesapeake Bay and coastal waters. All wave and swell heights are in feet. Wave and swell periods are in seconds. Potomac River buoy, air temperature was 65. The wind was southwest at 6 knots. Cove Point, air temperature was 69. The wind was east at 2 knots. Piney Point, winds were southwest, 5 knots. Bishop's Head, air temperature was 68. The wind was southwest at 10 knots. Lewisetta, air temperature was 69. Water temperature 67. The wind was southwest at 9 knots. Rappahannock Light, winds were south, 10 knots. Yorktown Coast Guard Station, air temperature was 67. Water temperature 65. The wind was southwest at 8 knots. Crypto Peak, water temperature 64. The wind was southwest at 6 knots. Dominion Terminal Newport News, air temperature was 66. The wind was southwest at 10 knots. South Craney Island, air temperature was 66. The wind was southwest at 7 knots. Cape Henry, air temperature was 66. The wind was west at 12 knots, gusting to 20. Brandywine Chill Lake, Delaware, winds were west, 14 knots. Air temperature 67. Fenwick Island buoy, winds were southwest, 12 knots. Water temperature 56. Air temperature 59. Buoy 64 nautical miles east of Virginia Beach, air temperature was 65. Wave heights 4 feet. Wave period 5. Buoy just east of Cape Henry. Water temperature 61. Wave heights 3. Wave period 8. Duck Cove Pier, air temperature was 67. The wind was southwest at 13, knots gusting to 18. Diamond Shoals buoy, winds were southwest, 16 knots.
Water temperature 76. Air temperature 74. Marine forecast, Chesapeake Bay from New Point Comfort to Little Creek, Virginia. Today, southwest winds 10 to 15 knots with gusts up to 20 knots, diminishing to 5 to 10 knots with gusts up to 15 knots late this morning, then becoming south early this afternoon, becoming southeast 10 to 15 knots late. Waves 1 to 2 feet. Tonight, southeast winds 10 to 15 knots, becoming southwest after midnight. Waves 1 to 2 feet. Monday, southwest winds 5 to 10 knots, becoming southeast 10 to 15 knots in the afternoon. Gusts up to 20 knots. Waves 1 foot, building to 2 to 3 feet in the afternoon. Monday night, south winds 10 to 15 knots with gusts up to 20 knots. Waves 2 to 3 feet. Tuesday, southwest winds 5 to 10 knots, becoming south 10 to 15 knots in the afternoon. Gusts up to 20 knots. Waves 2 to 3 feet. Tuesday night, south winds 15 to 20 knots, becoming southwest 10 to 15 knots after midnight. Waves 2 to 3 feet. Wednesday, southwest winds 10 to 15 knots. Waves 1 to 2 feet. Wednesday night, south winds 10 to 15 knots, becoming southwest after midnight. Waves 2 to 3 feet. A chance of showers. Thursday, north winds 10 to 15 knots, becoming northeast 15 to 20 knots in the afternoon. Waves 2 to 3 feet. A chance of showers. Thursday night, northeast winds 10 to 15 knots with gusts up to 20 knots. Waves 2 to 3 feet. Showers likely. Marine forecast, Chesapeake Bay from Little Creek, Virginia to Cape Henry, Virginia, including the Chesapeake Bay Bridge Tunnel. Today, southwest winds 10 to 15 knots with gusts up to 20 knots, becoming west 5 to 10 knots with gusts up to 15 knots late this morning, then becoming south early this afternoon, becoming southeast 10 to 15 knots late. Waves around 2 feet. Wave detail, southwest 2 feet at 3 seconds and southeast 2 feet at 8 seconds. Tonight, south winds 10 to 15 knots, becoming southwest late. Waves around 2 feet. Wave detail, southeast 2 feet at 4 seconds and southeast 2 feet at 8 seconds. Monday, southwest winds 5 to 10 knots, becoming southeast 15 to 20 knots in the afternoon. Waves 2 to 3 feet. Wave detail, southwest 2 feet at 3 seconds and southeast 2 feet at 8 seconds. Monday night, south winds 10 to 15 knots with gusts up to 20 knots. Waves 2 to 3 feet. Wave detail, southeast 3 feet at 4 seconds and southeast 1 foot at 8 seconds. Tuesday, south winds 10 to 15 knots with gusts up to 20 knots. Waves 2 to 3 feet. Wave detail, southwest 2 feet at 4 seconds and southeast 1 foot at 9 seconds. Tuesday night, south winds 15 to 20 knots, diminishing to 10 to 15 knots after midnight. Waves 2 to 3 feet. Wave detail, south 3 feet at 4 seconds and southeast 1 foot at 9 seconds. Wednesday, southwest winds 10 to 15 knots with gusts up to 20 knots. Waves around 2 feet. Wednesday night, southwest winds 10 to 15 knots with gusts up to 20 knots. Waves 2 to 3 feet. A chance of showers. Thursday, north winds 15 to 20 knots, becoming northeast in the afternoon. Waves 2 to 3 feet. A chance of showers. Thursday night, northeast winds 10 to 15 knots with gusts up to 20 knots. Waves 3 to 4 feet, occasionally to 5 feet. Showers likely. Marine forecast, Caribbean Sound. Today, southwest winds 5 to 10 knots with gusts up to 15 knots. Waves around 1 foot. Tonight, southwest winds 5 to 10 knots with gusts up to 15 knots. Waves around 1 foot. Monday, south winds 5 to 10 knots. Gusts up to 15 knots in the afternoon. Waves around 1 foot. Monday night, south winds 5 to 10 knots with gusts up to 15 knots. Waves around 1 foot. Tuesday, southwest winds 5 to 10 knots, becoming south 10 to 15 knots in the afternoon. Gusts up to 20 knots. Waves around 1 foot, increasing to 1 to 2 feet in the afternoon. Tuesday night, south winds 10 to 15 knots, diminishing to 5 to 10 knots after midnight. Gusts up to 20 knots.
waves 1 to 2 feet, diminishing to around 1 foot after midnight. Wednesday, southwest winds 5 to 10 knots, becoming south 10 to 15 knots in the afternoon. Gusts up to 20 knots. Waves around 1 foot, increasing to 1 to 2 feet in the afternoon. Wednesday night, south winds 10 to 15 knots, becoming southwest 5 to 10 knots after midnight. Gusts up to 20 knots. Waves 1 to 2 feet, diminishing to around 1 foot after midnight. Thursday, west winds 5 to 10 knots, becoming northeast 10 to 15 knots in the afternoon. Gusts up to 20 knots. Waves around 1 foot, increasing to 1 to 2 feet in the afternoon. A chance of showers. Thursday night, northeast winds 5 to 10 knots with gusts up to 20 knots. Waves around 1 foot. A chance of showers. The current time is 7:01 a.m. Eastern Daylight Time. The Norfolk, Virginia climate summary for yesterday, May 16, 2026. Yesterday's high temperature was 83 degrees and the low 52 degrees. No precipitation fell yesterday, which leaves the monthly total at 1.57 inches. This is 0.30 inches below the normal amount of 1.87 inches for May. The total precipitation for the year still stands at 10.35 inches, which is 4.89 inches below normal. There were 3 cooling degree days yesterday. This brings the monthly total to 24. The yearly total since January 1st is 183. The normal high temperature for today is 78 degrees, and the normal low is 59. The record high for today is 94, which occurred in 2017, and the record low is 45, which occurred in 1997. Sunrise today is at 5:55 a.m. and sunset is at 8:07 p.m. Offshore waters forecast Baltimore Canyon to Cape Charles Light to 100 nautical miles. Today, southwest winds 15 to 25 knots, diminishing to 10 to 15 knots. Seas 4 to 7 feet. Tonight, southwest winds 10 to 15 knots. Seas subsiding to 3 to 4 feet. Monday, south to southwest winds 10 to 15 knots. Seas 3 to 4 feet. Monday night, south winds 15 to 20 knots, becoming southwest 10 to 15 knots. Seas 3 to 4 feet. Areas of fog with visibility 1 nautical mile or less. Tuesday, southwest winds 10 to 15 knots, becoming south 15 to 20 knots. Seas 3 to 4 feet. Tuesday night, south winds 15 to 20 knots, becoming southwest. Seas 4 to 5 feet. Wednesday, south to southwest winds 15 to 20 knots. Seas 4 to 5 feet. Wednesday night, southwest winds 10 to 20 knots. Seas 4 to 6 feet. Thursday, northeast winds 10 to 20 knots. Seas 4 to 5 feet. Thursday night, northeast winds 15 to 20 knots. Seas 4 to 6 feet. Hazardous weather information. Now here is the hazardous weather outlook for southeast Maryland, northeast North Carolina, central Virginia, east central Virginia, eastern Virginia, north central Virginia, south central Virginia, and southeast Virginia. Today and tonight. No hazardous weather is expected at this time. And now the extended outlook for the period Monday through Saturday. No hazardous weather is expected at this time. The key weather messages for the next 7 days. Warmer today, with a small chance for isolated afternoon and early evening showers, storms north of Richmond and over the Virginia Northern Neck and Maryland Eastern Shore. Remaining hot and dry, with well above normal temperatures continuing through Wednesday. An increasingly unsettled and cooler pattern looks to evolve for the late week period into the Memorial Day weekend. Now the official National Weather Service forecast. Today, mostly sunny. Highs in the lower 90s. Southwest winds 5 to 10 miles per hour. Tonight, mostly clear. Lows in the upper 60s. South winds 5 to 10 miles per hour. Monday, mostly sunny. Highs in the mid-90s. Southwest winds 5 to 10 miles per hour. Monday night, clear. Lows in the upper 60s. South winds 5 to 10 miles per hour. Tuesday, sunny. Highs in the lower 90s. Southwest winds 5 to 10 miles per hour. Tuesday night, clear. Lows in the upper 60s. Wednesday, sunny. Highs in the lower 90s. Wednesday night, partly cloudy with a chance of showers. Lows in the upper 60s. Chance of rain 40%.
Thursday, partly sunny in the morning, then becoming mostly cloudy. A chance of showers. Cooler with highs in the upper 70s. Chance of rain 50%.

set. Thursday night, showers likely. Lows in the upper 50s. Chance of rain 60%. Friday, showers likely. A chance of thunderstorms in the afternoon. Highs in the lower 70s. Chance of rain 60%. Friday night, mostly cloudy. Showers likely with a chance of thunderstorms in the evening, then a chance of showers after midnight. Lows in the lower 60s. Chance of rain 60%. Saturday, mostly cloudy. A chance of showers in the morning, then showers likely in the afternoon. Highs in the upper 70s. Chance of rain 70%. This is NOAA's National Weather Service All Hazards Weather Radio, KHP 37, broadcasting from Wakefield, Virginia, transmitting from Driver, Virginia on a frequency of 162.550 MHz. The following information is for Hampton Roads in northeast North Carolina, the southern part of the Chesapeake Bay and adjacent coastal waters. Here are the marine and buoy reports for 6 a.m. across the lower Chesapeake Bay and coastal waters. All wave and swell heights are in feet. Wave and swell periods are in seconds. Potomac River buoy, air temperature was 65. The wind was southwest at 6 knots. Cove Point, air temperature was 69. The wind was east at 2 knots. Piney Point, winds were southwest, 5 knots. Bishop's Head, air temperature was 68. The wind was southwest at 10 knots. Lewisetta, air temperature was 69. Water temperature 67. The wind was southwest at 9 knots. Rappahannock Light, winds were south, 10 knots. Yorktown Coast Guard Station, air temperature was 67. Water temperature 65. The wind was southwest at 8 knots. Crypto Peak, water temperature 64. The wind was southwest at 6 knots. Dominion Terminal Newport News, air temperature was 66. The wind was southwest at 10 knots. South Craney Island, air temperature was 66. The wind was southwest at 7 knots. Cape Henry, air temperature was 66. The wind was west at 12 knots, gusting to 20. Brandywine Chilliwack, Delaware, winds were west, 14 knots. Air temperature 67. Fenwick Island buoy, winds were southwest, 12 knots. Water temperature 56. Air temperature 59. Buoy 64 nautical miles east of Virginia Beach, air temperature was 65. Wave height 4 feet. Wave period 5. Buoy just east of Cape Henry. Water temperature 61. Wave height 3. Wave period 8. Duck Cove here, air temperature was 67. The wind was southwest at 13, knots gusting to 18. Diamond Shoals buoy, winds were southwest, 16 knots. Water temperature 76. Air temperature 74. Marine forecast, Chesapeake Bay from New Point Comfort to Little Creek, Virginia. Today, southwest winds 10 to 15 knots with gusts up to 20 knots, diminishing to 5 to 10 knots with gusts up to 15 knots late this morning, then becoming south early this afternoon, becoming southeast 10 to 15 knots late. Waves 1 to 2 feet. Tonight, southeast winds 10 to 15 knots, becoming southwest after midnight. Waves 1 to 2 feet. Monday, southwest winds 5 to 10 knots, becoming southeast 10 to 15 knots in the afternoon. Gusts up to 20 knots. Waves 1 foot, building to 2 to 3 feet in the afternoon. Monday night, south winds 10 to 15 knots with gusts up to 20 knots. Waves 2 to 3 feet. Tuesday, southwest winds 5 to 10 knots, becoming south 10 to 15 knots in the afternoon. Gusts up to 20 knots. Waves 2 to 3 feet. Tuesday night, south winds 15 to 20 knots, becoming southwest 10 to 15 knots after midnight. Waves 2 to 3 feet. Wednesday, southwest winds 10 to 15 knots. Waves 1 to 2 feet. Wednesday night, south winds 10 to 15 knots, becoming southwest after midnight. Waves 2 to 3 feet. A chance of showers. Thursday, north winds 10 to 15 knots, becoming northeast 15 to 20 knots in the afternoon. Waves 2 to 3 feet. A chance of showers. Thursday night, northeast winds 10 to 15 knots with gusts up to 20 knots. Waves 2 to 3 feet. Showers likely. Marine forecast, Chesapeake Bay from Little Creek, Virginia to Cape Henry, Virginia include

Monday, southwest winds 5 to 10 knots, becoming southeast 15 to 20 knots in the afternoon. Waves 2 to 3 feet. Wave detail, southwest 2 feet at 3 seconds and southeast 2 feet at 8 seconds. Monday night, south winds 10 to 15 knots with gusts up to 20 knots. Waves 2 to 3 feet. Wave detail, southeast 3 feet at 4 seconds and southeast 1 foot at 8 seconds. Tuesday, south winds 10 to 15 knots with gusts up to 20 knots. Waves 2 to 3 feet. Wave detail, southwest 2 feet at 4 seconds and southeast 1 foot at 9 seconds. Tuesday night, south winds 15 to 20 knots, diminishing to 10 to 15 knots after midnight. Waves 2 to 3 feet. Wave detail, south 3 feet at 4 seconds and southeast 1 foot at 9 seconds. Wednesday, southwest winds 10 to 15 knots with gusts up to 20 knots. Waves around 2 feet. Wednesday night, southwest winds 10 to 15 knots with gusts up to 20 knots. Waves 2 to 3 feet. A chance of showers. Thursday, north winds 15 to 20 knots, becoming northeast in the afternoon. Waves 2 to 3 feet. A chance of showers. Thursday night, northeast winds 10 to 15 knots with gusts up to 20 knots. Waves 3 to 4 feet, occasionally to 5 feet. Showers likely. Marine forecast, Currid Sound. Today, southwest winds 5 to 10 knots with gusts up to 15 knots. Waves around 1 foot. Tonight, southwest winds 5 to 10 knots with gusts up to 15 knots. Waves around 1 foot. Monday, south winds 5 to 10 knots. Gusts up to 15 knots in the afternoon. Waves around 1 foot. Monday night, south winds 5 to 10 knots with gusts up to 15 knots. Waves around 1 foot. Tuesday, southwest winds 5 to 10 knots, becoming south 10 to 15 knots in the afternoon. Gusts up to 20 knots. Waves around 1 foot, increasing to 1 to 2 feet in the afternoon. Tuesday night, south winds 10 to 15 knots, diminishing to 5 to 10 knots after midnight. Gusts up to 20 knots. Waves 1 to 2 feet, diminishing to around 1 foot after midnight. Wednesday, southwest winds 5 to 10 knots, becoming south 10 to 15 knots in the afternoon. Gusts up to 20 knots. Waves around 1 foot, increasing to 1 to 2 feet in the afternoon. Wednesday night, south winds 10 to 15 knots, becoming southwest 5 to 10 knots after midnight. Gusts up to 20 knots. Waves 1 to 2 feet, diminishing to around 1 foot after midnight. Thursday, west winds 5 to 10 knots, becoming northeast 10 to 15 knots in the afternoon. Gusts up to 20 knots. Waves around 1 foot, increasing to 1 to 2 feet in the afternoon. A chance of showers. Thursday night, northeast winds 5 to 10 knots with gusts up to 20 knots. Waves around 1 foot. A chance of showers. The current time is 7:14 a.m. Eastern Daylight Time. The Norfolk, Virginia climate summary for yesterday, May 16, 2026. Yesterday's high temperature was 83 degrees and the low 52 degrees. No precipitation fell yesterday, which leaves the monthly total at 1.57 inches. This is 0.30 inches below the normal amount of 1.87 inches for May. The total precipitation for the year still stands at 10.35 inches, which is 4.89 inches below normal. There were 3 cooling degree days yesterday. This brings the monthly total to 24. The yearly total since January 1st is 183. The normal high temperature for today is 78 degrees, and the normal low is 59. The record high for today is 94, which occurred in 2017, and the record low is 45, which occurred in 1997. Sunrise today is at 5:55 a.m. and sunset is at 8:07 p.m. Offshore waters forecast Baltimore Canyon to Cape Charles Light to 100 nautical miles. Today, southwest winds 15 to 25 knots, diminishing to 10 to 15 knots. Seas 4 to 7 feet. Tonight, southwest winds 10 to 15 knots. Seas subsiding to 3 to 4 feet. Monday, south to southwest winds 10 to 15 knots. Seas 3 to 4 feet. Monday night, south winds 15 to 20 knots, becoming southwest 10 to 15 knots. Seas 3 to 4 feet. Areas of fog with visibility 1 nautical mile or less.
Tuesday, southwest winds 10 to 15 knots, becoming south 15 to 20 knots. Sea 3 to 4 feet. Tuesday night, south winds 15 to 20 knots, becoming southwest. Seas 4 to 5 feet. Wednesday, south to southwest winds 15 to 20 knots. Seas 4 to 5 feet. Wednesday night, southwest winds 10 to 20 knots. Seas 4 to 6 feet. Thursday, northeast winds 10 to 20 knots. Seas 4 to 5 feet. Thursday night, northeast winds 15 to 20 knots. Seas 4 to 6 feet. Hazardous weather information. Now here is the hazardous weather outlook for southeast Maryland, northeast North Carolina, central Virginia, east central Virginia, eastern Virginia, north central Virginia, south central Virginia, and southeast Virginia. Today and tonight. No hazardous weather is expected at this time. And now the extended outlook for the period Monday through Saturday. No hazardous weather is expected at this time. The key weather messages for the next 7 days. Warmer today, with a small chance for isolated afternoon and early evening showers, storms north of Richmond and over the Virginia Northern Neck and Maryland Eastern Shore. Remaining hot and dry, with well above normal temperatures continuing through Wednesday. An increasingly unsettled and cooler pattern looks to evolve for the late week period into the Memorial Day weekend. Now the official National Weather Service forecast. Today, mostly sunny. Highs in the lower 90s. Southwest winds 5 to 10 miles per hour. Tonight, mostly clear. Lows in the upper 60s. South winds 5 to 10 miles per hour. Monday, mostly sunny. Highs in the mid-90s. Southwest winds 5 to 10 miles per hour. Monday night, clear. Lows in the upper 60s. South winds 5 to 10 miles per hour. Tuesday, sunny. Highs in the lower 90s. Southwest winds 5 to 10 miles per hour. Tuesday night, clear. Lows in the upper 60s. Wednesday, sunny. Highs in the lower 90s. Wednesday night, partly cloudy with a chance of showers. Lows in the upper 60s. Chance of rain 40%. Thursday, partly sunny in the morning, then becoming mostly cloudy. A chance of showers. Cooler with highs in the upper 70s. Chance of rain 50%. Thursday night, showers likely. Lows in the upper 50s. Chance of rain 60%. Friday, showers likely. A chance of thunderstorms in the afternoon. Highs in the lower 70s. Chance of rain 60%. Friday night, mostly cloudy. Showers likely with a chance of thunderstorms in the evening, then a chance of showers after midnight. Lows in the lower 60s. Chance of rain 60%. Saturday, mostly cloudy. A chance of showers in the morning, then showers likely in the afternoon. Highs in the upper 70s. Chance of rain 70%. Here are the marine and buoy reports for 7 a.m. across the lower Chesapeake Bay and coastal waters. All wave and swell heights are in feet. Wave and swell periods are in seconds. Potomac River buoy, air temperature was 68. The wind was west at 6 knots. Cove Point, air temperature was 69. The wind was southwest at 10 knots. Piney Point, winds were west, 3 knots. Bishop's Head, air temperature was 67. The wind was west at 9 knots. Lewisetta, air temperature was 69. Water temperature 67. The wind was southwest at 8 knots. Rappahannock Light, winds were southwest, 8 knots. Yorktown Coast Guard Station, air temperature was 67. Water temperature 65. The wind was southwest at 8 knots. Crypto Peak, water temperature 64. The wind was southwest at 7 knots. Dominion Terminal Newport News, air temperature was 66. The wind was southwest at 12 knots. South Craney Island, air temperature was 65. The wind was southwest at 7 knots. Cape Henry, air temperature was 65. The wind was west at 12 knots. Brandywine Chill Lake, Delaware, winds were west, 13 knots. Air temperature 66. Fenwick Island buoy, winds were south, 8 knots. Water temperature 56. Air temperature 58. Buoy 64 nautical miles east of Virginia Beach, air temperature was 65. Wave height 4 feet. Wave period 6. Buoy just east of Cape Henry.
Water temperature 61. Wave height 3. Wave period 8. Duck Cove here, air temperature was 68. The wind was southwest at 14 knots. Diamond Shoals buoy, air temperature was 73. Wave height 4 feet. Wave period 8. The wind was west at 14 knots. Marine forecast, Chesapeake Bay from New Point Humford to Little Creek, Virginia. Today, southwest winds 10 to 15 knots with gusts up to 20 knots, diminishing to 5 to 10 knots with gusts up to 15 knots late this morning, then becoming south early this afternoon, becoming southeast 10 to 15 knots late. Waves 1 to 2 feet. Tonight, southeast winds 10 to 15 knots, becoming southwest after midnight. Waves 1 to 2 feet. Monday, southwest winds 5 to 10 knots, becoming southeast 10 to 15 knots in the afternoon. Gusts up to 20 knots. Waves 1 foot, building to 2 to 3 feet in the afternoon. Monday night, south winds 10 to 15 knots with gusts up to 20 knots. Waves 2 to 3 feet. Tuesday, southwest winds 5 to 10 knots, becoming south 10 to 15 knots in the afternoon. Gusts up to 20 knots. Waves 2 to 3 feet. Tuesday night, south winds 15 to 20 knots, becoming southwest 10 to 15 knots after midnight. Waves 2 to 3 feet. Wednesday, southwest winds 10 to 15 knots. Waves 1 to 2 feet. Wednesday night, south winds 10 to 15 knots, becoming southwest after midnight. Waves 2 to 3 feet. A chance of showers. Thursday, north winds 10 to 15 knots, becoming northeast 15 to 20 knots in the afternoon. Waves 2 to 3 feet. A chance of showers. Thursday night, northeast winds 10 to 15 knots with gusts up to 20 knots. Waves 2 to 3 feet. Showers likely. Marine forecast, Chesapeake Bay from Little Creek, Virginia to Cape Henry, Virginia, including the Chesapeake Bay Bridge Tunnel. Today, southwest winds 10 to 15 knots with gusts up to 20 knots, becoming west 5 to 10 knots with gusts up to 15 knots late this morning, then becoming south early this afternoon, becoming southeast 10 to 15 knots late. Waves around 2 feet. Wave detail, southwest 2 feet at 3 seconds and southeast 2 feet at 8 seconds. Tonight, south winds 10 to 15 knots, becoming southwest late. Waves around 2 feet. Wave detail, southeast 2 feet at 4 seconds and southeast 2 feet at 8 seconds. Monday, southwest winds 5 to 10 knots, becoming southeast 15 to 20 knots in the afternoon. Waves 2 to 3 feet. Wave detail, southwest 2 feet at 3 seconds and southeast 2 feet at 8 seconds. Monday night, south winds 10 to 15 knots with gusts up to 20 knots. Waves 2 to 3 feet. Wave detail, southeast 3 feet at 4 seconds and southeast 1 foot at 8 seconds. Tuesday, south winds 10 to 15 knots with gusts up to 20 knots. Waves 2 to 3 feet. Wave detail, southwest 2 feet at 4 seconds and southeast 1 foot at 9 seconds. Tuesday night, south winds 15 to 20 knots, diminishing to 10 to 15 knots after midnight. Waves 2 to 3 feet. Wave detail, south 3 feet at 4 seconds and southeast 1 foot at 9 seconds. Wednesday, southwest winds 10 to 15 knots with gusts up to 20 knots. Waves around 2 feet. Wednesday night, southwest winds 10 to 15 knots with gusts up to 20 knots. Waves 2 to 3 feet. A chance of showers. Thursday, north winds 15 to 20 knots, becoming northeast in the afternoon. Waves 2 to 3 feet. A chance of showers. Thursday night, northeast winds 10 to 15 knots with gusts up to 20 knots. Waves 3 to 4 feet, occasionally to 5 feet. Showers likely. Marine forecast, Kerbic Sound. Today, southwest winds 5 to 10 knots with gusts up to 15 knots. Waves around 1 foot. Tonight, southwest winds 5 to 10 knots with gusts up to 15 knots. Waves around 1 foot. Monday, south winds 5 to 10 knots. Gusts up to 15 knots in the afternoon. Waves around 1 foot. Monday night, south winds 5 to 10 knots with gusts up to 15 knots. Waves around 1 foot. Tuesday, southwest winds 5 to 10 knots, becoming south 10 to 15 knots in the afternoon.
gusts up to 20 knots. Waves around 1 foot, increasing to 1 to 2 feet in the afternoon. Tuesday night, south winds 10 to 15 knots, diminishing to 5 to 10 knots after midnight. Gusts up to 20 knots. Waves 1 to 2 feet, diminishing to around 1 foot after midnight. Wednesday, southwest winds 5 to 10 knots, becoming south 10 to 15 knots in the afternoon. Gusts up to 20 knots. Waves around 1 foot, increasing to 1 to 2 feet in the afternoon. Wednesday night, south winds 10 to 15 knots, becoming southwest 5 to 10 knots after midnight. Gusts up to 20 knots. Waves 1 to 2 feet, diminishing to around 1 foot after midnight. Thursday, west winds 5 to 10 knots, becoming northeast 10 to 15 knots in the afternoon. Gusts up to 20 knots. Waves around 1 foot, increasing to 1 to 2 feet in the afternoon. A chance of showers. Thursday night, northeast winds 5 to 10 knots with gusts up to 20 knots. Waves around 1 foot. A chance of showers. The current time is 7:27 a.m. Eastern Daylight Time. The Norfolk, Virginia climate summary for yesterday, May 16, 2026. Yesterday's high temperature was 83 degrees and the low 52 degrees. No precipitation fell yesterday, which leaves the monthly total at 1.57 inches. This is 0.30 inches below the normal amount of 1.87 inches for May. The total precipitation for the year still stands at 10.35 inches, which is 4.89 inches below normal. There were 3 cooling degree days yesterday. This brings the monthly total to 24. The yearly total since January 1st is 183. The normal high temperature for today is 78 degrees, and the normal low is 59. The record high for today is 94, which occurred in 2017, and the record low is 45, which occurred in 1997. Sunrise today is at 5:55 a.m. and sunset is at 8:07 p.m. Offshore waters forecast Baltimore Canyon to Cape Charles Light to 100 nautical miles. Today, southwest winds 15 to 25 knots, diminishing to 10 to 15 knots. Seas 4 to 7 feet. Tonight, southwest winds 10 to 15 knots. Seas subsiding to 3 to 4 feet. Monday, south to southwest winds 10 to 15 knots. Seas 3 to 4 feet. Monday night, south winds 15 to 20 knots, becoming southwest 10 to 15 knots. Seas 3 to 4 feet. Areas of fog with visibility 1 nautical mile or less. Tuesday, southwest winds 10 to 15 knots, becoming south 15 to 20 knots. Seas 3 to 4 feet. Tuesday night, south winds 15 to 20 knots, becoming southwest. Seas 4 to 5 feet. Wednesday, south to southwest winds 15 to 20 knots. Seas 4 to 5 feet. Wednesday night, southwest winds 10 to 20 knots. Seas 4 to 6 feet. Thursday, northeast winds 10 to 20 knots. Seas 4 to 5 feet. Thursday night, northeast winds 15 to 20 knots. Seas 4 to 6 feet. Hazardous weather information. Now here is the hazardous weather outlook for southeast Maryland, northeast North Carolina, central Virginia, east central Virginia, eastern Virginia, north central Virginia, south central Virginia, and southeast Virginia. Today and tonight. No hazardous weather is expected at this time. And now the extended outlook for the period Monday through Saturday. No hazardous weather is expected at this time. The key weather messages for the next 7 days. Warmer today, with a small chance for isolated afternoon and early evening showers, storms north of Richmond and over the Virginia Northern Neck and Maryland Eastern Shore. Remaining hot and dry, with well above normal temperatures continuing through Wednesday. An increasingly unsettled and cooler pattern looks to evolve for the late week period into the Memorial Day weekend. Now the official National Weather Service forecast. Today, mostly sunny. Highs in the lower 90s. Southwest winds 5 to 10 miles per hour. Tonight, mostly clear. Lows in the upper 60s. South winds 5 to 10 miles per hour. Monday, mostly sunny. Highs in the mid-90s. Southwest winds 5 to 10 miles per hour. Monday night, clear. Lows in the upper 60s. South winds 5 to 10 miles per hour. Tuesday, sunny. Highs in the lower 90s. Southwest winds 5 to 10 miles per hour. Tuesday night, clear.
lows in the upper 60s. Wednesday, sunny. Highs in the lower 90s. Wednesday night, partly cloudy with a chance of showers. Lows in the upper 60s. Chance of rain 40%. Thursday, partly sunny in the morning, then becoming mostly cloudy. A chance of showers. Cooler with highs in the upper 70s. Chance of rain 50%. Thursday night, showers likely. Lows in the upper 50s. Chance of rain 60%. Friday, showers likely. A chance of thunderstorms in the afternoon. Highs in the lower 70s. Chance of rain 60%. Friday night, mostly cloudy. Showers likely with a chance of thunderstorms in the evening, then a chance of showers after midnight. Lows in the lower 60s. Chance of rain 60%. Saturday, mostly cloudy. A chance of showers in the morning, then showers likely in the afternoon. Highs in the upper 70s. Chance of rain 70%. Here are the marine and buoy reports for 7 a.m. across the lower Chesapeake Bay and coastal waters. All wave and swell heights are in feet. Wave and swell periods are in seconds. Potomac River buoy, air temperature was 68. The wind was west at 6 knots. Cove Point, air temperature was 69. The wind was southwest at 10 knots. Piney Point, winds were west, 3 knots. Bishop's Head, air temperature was 67. The wind was west at 9 knots. Lewisetta, air temperature was 69. Water temperature 67. The wind was southwest at 8 knots. Rappahannock Light, winds were southwest, 8 knots. Yorktown Coast Guard Station, air temperature was 67. Water temperature 65. The wind was southwest at 8 knots. Crypto Peak, water temperature 64. The wind was southwest at 7 knots. Dominion Terminal Newport News, air temperature was 66. The wind was southwest at 12 knots. South Craney Island, air temperature was 65. The wind was southwest at 7 knots. Cape Henry, air temperature was 65. The wind was west at 12 knots. Brandywine Chilliwack, Delaware, winds were west, 13 knots. Air temperature 66. Fenwick Island buoy, winds were south, 8 knots. Water temperature 56. Air temperature 58. Buoy 64 nautical miles east of Virginia Beach, air temperature was 65. Wave height 4 feet. Wave period 6. Buoy just east of Cape Henry. Water temperature 61. Wave height 3. Wave period 8. Duck Cove here, air temperature was 68. The wind was southwest at 14 knots. Diamond Shoals buoy, air temperature was 73. Wave height 4 feet. Wave period 8. The wind was west at 14 knots. Marine forecast, Chesapeake Bay from New Point Comfort to Little Creek, Virginia. Today, southwest winds 10 to 15 knots with gusts up to 20 knots, diminishing to 5 to 10 knots with gusts up to 15 knots late this morning, then becoming south early this afternoon, becoming southeast 10 to 15 knots late. Waves 1 to 2 feet. Tonight, southeast winds 10 to 15 knots, becoming southwest after midnight. Waves 1 to 2 feet. Monday, southwest winds 5 to 10 knots, becoming southeast 10 to 15 knots in the afternoon. Gusts up to 20 knots. Waves 1 foot, building to 2 to 3 feet in the afternoon. Monday night, south winds 10 to 15 knots with gusts up to 20 knots. Waves 2 to 3 feet. Tuesday, southwest winds 5 to 10 knots, becoming south 10 to 15 knots in the afternoon. Gusts up to 20 knots. Waves 2 to 3 feet. Tuesday night, south winds 15 to 20 knots, becoming southwest 10 to 15 knots after midnight. Waves 2 to 3 feet. Wednesday, southwest winds 10 to 15 knots. Waves 1 to 2 feet. Wednesday night, south winds 10 to 15 knots, becoming southwest after midnight. Waves 2 to 3 feet. A chance of showers. Thursday, north winds 10 to 15 knots, becoming northeast 15 to 20 knots in the afternoon. Waves 2 to 3 feet. A chance of showers. Thursday night, northeast winds 10 to 15 knots with gusts up to 20 knots. Waves 2 to 3 feet. Showers likely.
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The following information is for Hampton Roads in northeast North Carolina, the southern part of the Chesapeake Bay and adjacent coastal waters. Marine forecast, Chesapeake Bay from Little Creek, Virginia to Cape Henry, Virginia, including the Chesapeake Bay Bridge Tunnel. Today, southwest winds 10 to 15 knots with gusts up to 20 knots, becoming west 5 to 10 knots with gusts up to 15 knots late this morning, then becoming south early this afternoon, becoming southeast 10 to 15 knots late. Waves around 2 feet. Wave detail, southwest 2 feet at 3 seconds and southeast 2 feet at 8 seconds. Tonight, south winds 10 to 15 knots, becoming southwest late. Waves around 2 feet. Wave detail, southeast 2 feet at 4 seconds and southeast 2 feet at 8 seconds. Monday, southwest winds 5 to 10 knots, becoming southeast 15 to 20 knots in the afternoon. Waves 2 to 3 feet. Wave detail, southwest 2 feet at 3 seconds and southeast 2 feet at 8 seconds. Monday night, south winds 10 to 15 knots with gusts up to 20 knots. Waves 2 to 3 feet. Wave detail, southeast 3 feet at 4 seconds and southeast 1 foot at 8 seconds. Tuesday, south winds 10 to 15 knots with gusts up to 20 knots. Waves 2 to 3 feet. Wave detail, southwest 2 feet at 4 seconds and southeast 1 foot at 9 seconds. Tuesday night, south winds 15 to 20 knots, diminishing to 10 to 15 knots after midnight. Waves 2 to 3 feet. Wave detail, south 3 feet at 4 seconds and southeast 1 foot at 9 seconds. Wednesday, southwest winds 10 to 15 knots with gusts up to 20 knots. Waves around 2 feet. Wednesday night, southwest winds 10 to 15 knots with gusts up to 20 knots. Waves 2 to 3 feet. A chance of showers. Thursday, north winds 15 to 20 knots, becoming northeast in the afternoon. Waves 2 to 3 feet. A chance of showers. Thursday night, northeast winds 10 to 15 knots with gusts up to 20 knots. Waves 3 to 4 feet, occasionally to 5 feet. Showers likely. Marine forecast, Caribbean Sound. Today, southwest winds 5 to 10 knots with gusts up to 15 knots. Waves around 1 foot. Tonight, southwest winds 5 to 10 knots with gusts up to 15 knots. Waves around 1 foot. Monday, south winds 5 to 10 knots. Gusts up to 15 knots in the afternoon. Waves around 1 foot. Monday night, south winds 5 to 10 knots with gusts up to 15 knots. Waves around 1 foot. Tuesday, southwest winds 5 to 10 knots, becoming south 10 to 15 knots in the afternoon. Gusts up to 20 knots. Waves around 1 foot, increasing to 1 to 2 feet in the afternoon. Tuesday night, south winds 10 to 15 knots, diminishing to 5 to 10 knots after midnight. Gusts up to 20 knots. Waves 1 to 2 feet, diminishing to around 1 foot after midnight. Wednesday, southwest winds 5 to 10 knots, becoming south 10 to 15 knots in the afternoon. Gusts up to 20 knots. Waves around 1 foot, increasing to 1 to 2 feet in the afternoon. Wednesday night, south winds 10 to 15 knots, becoming southwest 5 to 10 knots after midnight. Gusts up to 20 knots. Waves 1 to 2 feet, diminishing to around 1 foot after midnight. Thursday, west winds 5 to 10 knots, becoming northeast 10 to 15 knots in the afternoon. Gusts up to 20 knots. Waves around 1 foot, increasing to 1 to 2 feet in the afternoon. A chance of showers. Thursday night, northeast winds 5 to 10 knots with gusts up to 20 knots. Waves around 1 foot. A chance of showers. The current time is 7:40 a.m. Eastern Daylight Time. The Norfolk, Virginia climate summary for yesterday, May 16, 2026. Yesterday's high temperature was 83 degrees and the low 52 degrees. No precipitation fell yesterday, which leaves the monthly total at 1.57 inches. This is 0.30 inches below the normal amount of 1.87 inches for May. The total precipitation for the year still stands at 10.35 inches, which is 4.89 inches below normal. There were three cooling degree days yesterday.
This brings the monthly total to 24. The yearly total since January 1st is 183. The normal high temperature for today is 78 degrees, and the normal low is 59. The record high for today is 94, which occurred in 2017, and the record low is 45, which occurred in 1997. Sunrise today is at 5:55 a.m. and sunset is at 8:07 p.m. Offshore waters forecast Baltimore Canyon to Cape Charles Light to 100 nautical miles. Today, southwest winds 15 to 25 knots, diminishing to 10 to 15 knots. Seas 4 to 7 feet. Tonight, southwest winds 10 to 15 knots. Seas subsiding to 3 to 4 feet. Monday, south to southwest winds 10 to 15 knots. Seas 3 to 4 feet. Monday night, south winds 15 to 20 knots, becoming southwest 10 to 15 knots. Seas 3 to 4 feet. Areas of fog with visibility 1 nautical mile or less. Tuesday, southwest winds 10 to 15 knots, becoming south 15 to 20 knots. Seas 3 to 4 feet. Tuesday night, south winds 15 to 20 knots, becoming southwest. Seas 4 to 5 feet. Wednesday, south to southwest winds 15 to 20 knots. Seas 4 to 5 feet. Wednesday night, southwest winds 10 to 20 knots. Seas 4 to 6 feet. Thursday, northeast winds 10 to 20 knots. Seas 4 to 5 feet. Thursday night, northeast winds 15 to 20 knots. Seas 4 to 6 feet. Hazardous weather information. Now here is the hazardous weather outlook for southeast Maryland, northeast North Carolina, central Virginia, east central Virginia, eastern Virginia, north central Virginia, south central Virginia, and southeast Virginia. Today and tonight. No hazardous weather is expected at this time. And now the extended outlook for the period Monday through Saturday. No hazardous weather is expected at this time. The key weather messages for the next 7 days. Warmer today, with a small chance for isolated afternoon and early evening showers, storms north of Richmond and over the Virginia Northern Neck and Maryland Eastern Shore. Remaining hot and dry, with well above normal temperatures continuing through Wednesday. An increasingly unsettled and cooler pattern looks to evolve for the late week period into the Memorial Day weekend. Now the official National Weather Service forecast. Today, mostly sunny. Highs in the lower 90s. Southwest winds 5 to 10 miles per hour. Tonight, mostly clear. Lows in the upper 60s. South winds 5 to 10 miles per hour. Monday, mostly sunny. Highs in the mid-90s. Southwest winds 5 to 10 miles per hour. Monday night, clear. Lows in the upper 60s. South winds 5 to 10 miles per hour. Tuesday, sunny. Highs in the lower 90s. Southwest winds 5 to 10 miles per hour. Tuesday night, clear. Lows in the upper 60s. Wednesday, sunny. Highs in the lower 90s. Wednesday night, partly cloudy with a chance of showers. Lows in the upper 60s. Chance of rain 40%. Thursday, partly sunny in the morning, then becoming mostly cloudy. A chance of showers. Cooler with highs in the upper 70s. Chance of rain 50%. Thursday night, showers likely. Lows in the upper 50s. Chance of rain 60%. Friday, showers likely. A chance of thunderstorms in the afternoon. Highs in the lower 70s. Chance of rain 60%. Friday night, mostly cloudy. Showers likely with a chance of thunderstorms in the evening, then a chance of showers after midnight. Lows in the lower 60s. Chance of rain 60%. Saturday, mostly cloudy. A chance of showers in the morning, then showers likely in the afternoon. Highs in the upper 70s. Chance of rain 70%. Here are the marine and buoy reports for 7 a.m. across the lower Chesapeake Bay and coastal waters. All wave and swell heights are in feet. Wave and swell periods are in seconds. Potomac River buoy, air temperature was 68. The wind was west at 6 knots. Cove Point, air temperature was 69. The wind was southwest at 10 knots. Piney Point, winds were west, 3 knots. Bishop's Head, air temperature was 67. The wind was west at 9 knots. Lewisetta, air temperature was 69. Water temperature 67. The wind was southwest at 8 knots.
Rappahannock Light. Winds were southwest, 8 knots. Yorktown Coast Guard Station, air temperature was 67. Water temperature 65. The wind was southwest at 8 knots. Crypto Peak, water temperature 64. The wind was southwest at 7 knots. Dominion Terminal Newport News, air temperature was 66. The wind was southwest at 12 knots. South Craney Island, air temperature was 65. The wind was southwest at 7 knots. Cape Henry, air temperature was 65. The wind was west at 12 knots. Brandywine Chilliwack, Delaware, winds were west, 13 knots. Air temperature 66. Fenwick Island Buoy, winds were south, 8 knots. Water temperature 56. Air temperature 58. Buoy 64 nautical miles east of Virginia Beach, air temperature was 65. Wave height 4 feet. Wave period 6. Buoy just east of Cape Henry. Water temperature 61. Wave height 3. Wave period 8. Duck Cove Pier, air temperature was 68. The wind was southwest at 14 knots. Diamond Shoal Buoy, air temperature was 73. Wave height 4 feet. Wave period 8. The wind was west at 14 knots. Attention, voluntary speed reduction zones to protect North Atlantic right whales may be in effect along the USL. East Coast where right whales have been detected. All mariners and recreational boaters are requested to route these areas or transit through them at 10 knots or less. Consult Broadcast Notice to Mariners, NAVTEX, and Local Notice to Mariners for more information. Please report sightings of dead, injured, or entangled whales to 866-755-6622 or to the USouth Coast Guard on Channel 16. 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Marine Forecast, Chesapeake Bay from New Point Comfort to Little Creek, Virginia. Today, southwest winds 10 to 15 knots with gusts up to 20 knots, diminishing to 5 to 10 knots with gusts up to 15 knots late this morning, then becoming south early this afternoon, becoming southeast 10 to 15 knots late. Waves 1 to 2 feet. Tonight, southeast winds 10 to 15 knots, becoming southwest after midnight. Waves 1 to 2 feet. Monday, southwest winds 5 to 10 knots, becoming southeast 10 to 15 knots in the afternoon. Gusts up to 20 knots. Waves 1 foot, building to 2 to 3 feet in the afternoon. Monday night, south winds 10 to 15 knots with gusts up to 20 knots. Waves 2 to 3 feet. Tuesday, southwest winds 5 to 10 knots, becoming south 10 to 15 knots in the afternoon. Gusts up to 20 knots. Waves 2 to 3 feet. Tuesday night, south winds 15 to 20 knots, becoming southwest 10 to 15 knots after midnight. Waves 2 to 3 feet. Wednesday, southwest winds 10 to 15 knots. Waves 1 to 2 feet. Wednesday night, south winds 10 to 15 knots, becoming southwest after midnight. Waves 2 to 3 feet. A chance of showers. Thursday, north winds 10 to 15 knots, becoming northeast 15 to 20 knots in the afternoon. Waves 2 to 3 feet. A chance of showers. Thursday night, northeast winds 10 to 15 knots with gusts up to 20 knots. Waves 2 to 3 feet. Showers likely. Marine forecast, Chesapeake Bay from Little Creek, Virginia to Cape Henry, Virginia, including the Chesapeake Bay Bridge Tunnel. Today, southwest winds 10 to 15 knots with gusts up to 20 knots, becoming west 5 to 10 knots with gusts up to 15 knots late this morning, then becoming south early this afternoon, becoming southeast 10 to 15 knots late. Waves around 2 feet. Wave detail, southwest 2 feet at 3 seconds and southeast 2 feet at 8 seconds. Tonight, south winds 10 to 15 knots, becoming southwest late. Waves around 2 feet. Wave detail, southeast 2 feet at 4 seconds and southeast 2 feet at 8 seconds. Monday, southwest winds 5 to 10 knots, becoming southeast 15 to 20 knots in the afternoon. Waves 2 to 3 feet. Wave detail, southwest 2 feet at 3 seconds and southeast 2 feet at 8 seconds. Monday night, south winds 10 to 15 knots with gusts up to 20 knots. Waves 2 to 3 feet. Wave detail,
southeast 3 feet at 4 seconds and southeast 1 foot at 8 seconds. Tuesday, south winds 10 to 15 knots with gusts up to 20 knots. Waves 2 to 3 feet. Wave detail, southwest 2 feet at 4 seconds and southeast 1 foot at 9 seconds. Tuesday night, south winds 15 to 20 knots, diminishing to 10 to 15 knots after midnight. Waves 2 to 3 feet. Wave detail, south 3 feet at 4 seconds and southeast 1 foot at 9 seconds. Wednesday, southwest winds 10 to 15 knots with gusts up to 20 knots. Waves around 2 feet. Wednesday night, southwest winds 10 to 15 knots with gusts up to 20 knots. Waves 2 to 3 feet. A chance of showers. Thursday, north winds 15 to 20 knots, becoming northeast in the afternoon. Waves 2 to 3 feet. A chance of showers. Thursday night, northeast winds 10 to 15 knots with gusts up to 20 knots. Waves 3 to 4 feet, occasionally to 5 feet. Showers likely. Marine forecast, Caribbean Sound. Today, southwest winds 5 to 10 knots with gusts up to 15 knots. Waves around 1 foot. Tonight, southwest winds 5 to 10 knots with gusts up to 15 knots. Waves around 1 foot. Monday, south winds 5 to 10 knots. Gusts up to 15 knots in the afternoon. Waves around 1 foot. Monday night, south winds 5 to 10 knots with gusts up to 15 knots. Waves around 1 foot. Tuesday, southwest winds 5 to 10 knots, becoming south 10 to 15 knots in the afternoon. Gusts up to 20 knots. Waves around 1 foot, increasing to 1 to 2 feet in the afternoon. Tuesday night, south winds 10 to 15 knots, diminishing to 5 to 10 knots after midnight. Gusts up to 20 knots. Waves 1 to 2 feet, diminishing to around 1 foot after midnight. Wednesday, southwest winds 5 to 10 knots, becoming south 10 to 15 knots in the afternoon. Gusts up to 20 knots. Waves around 1 foot, increasing to 1 to 2 feet in the afternoon. Wednesday night, south winds 10 to 15 knots, becoming southwest 5 to 10 knots after midnight. Gusts up to 20 knots. Waves 1 to 2 feet, diminishing to around 1 foot after midnight. Thursday, west winds 5 to 10 knots, becoming northeast 10 to 15 knots in the afternoon. Gusts up to 20 knots. Waves around 1 foot, increasing to 1 to 2 feet in the afternoon. A chance of showers. Thursday night, northeast winds 5 to 10 knots with gusts up to 20 knots. Waves around 1 foot. A chance of showers. The current time is 7:54 a.m. Eastern Daylight Time. The Norfolk, Virginia climate summary for yesterday, May 16, 2026. Yesterday's high temperature was 83 degrees and the low 52 degrees. No precipitation fell yesterday, which leaves the monthly total at 1.57 inches. This is 0.30 inches below the normal amount of 1.87 inches for May. The total precipitation for the year still stands at 10.35 inches, which is 4.89 inches below normal. There were 3 cooling degree days yesterday. This brings the monthly total to 24. The yearly total since January 1st is 183. The normal high temperature for today is 78 degrees, and the normal low is 59. The record high for today is 94, which occurred in 2017, and the record low is 45, which occurred in 1997. Sunrise today is at 5:55 a.m. and sunset is at 8:07 p.m. Offshore waters forecast Baltimore Canyon to Cape Charles Light to 100 nautical miles. Today, southwest winds 15 to 25 knots, diminishing to 10 to 15 knots. Seas 4 to 7 feet. Tonight, southwest winds 10 to 15 knots. Seas subsiding to 3 to 4 feet. Monday, south to southwest winds 10 to 15 knots. Seas 3 to 4 feet. Monday night, south winds 15 to 20 knots, becoming southwest 10 to 15 knots. Seas 3 to 4 feet. Areas of fog with visibility 1 nautical mile or less. Tuesday, southwest winds 10 to 15 knots, becoming south 15 to 20 knots. Seas 3 to 4 feet. Tuesday night, south winds 15 to 20 knots, becoming southwest. Seas 4 to 5 feet. Wednesday, south to southwest winds 15 to 20 knots. Seas 4 to 5 feet. Wednesday night,
southwest winds 10 to 20 knots. Seas 4 to 6 feet. Thursday, northeast winds 10 to 20 knots. Seas 4 to 5 feet. Thursday night, northeast winds 15 to 20 knots. Seas 4 to 6 feet. Hazardous weather information. Now here is the hazardous weather outlook for southeast Maryland, northeast North Carolina, central Virginia, east central Virginia, eastern Virginia, north central Virginia, south central Virginia, and southeast Virginia. Today and tonight. No hazardous weather is expected at this time. And now the extended outlook for the period Monday through Saturday. No hazardous weather is expected at this time. The key weather messages for the next 7 days. Warmer today, with a small chance for isolated afternoon and early evening showers, storms north of Richmond and over the Virginia Northern Neck and Maryland Eastern Shore. Remaining hot and dry, with well above normal temperatures continuing through Wednesday. An increasingly unsettled and cooler pattern looks to evolve for the late week period into the Memorial Day weekend. Now the official National Weather Service forecast. Today, mostly sunny. Highs in the lower 90s. Southwest winds 5 to 10 miles per hour. Tonight, mostly clear. Lows in the upper 60s. South winds 5 to 10 miles per hour. Monday, mostly sunny. Highs in the mid-90s. Southwest winds 5 to 10 miles per hour. Monday night, clear. Lows in the upper 60s. South winds 5 to 10 miles per hour. Tuesday, sunny. Highs in the lower 90s. Southwest winds 5 to 10 miles per hour. Tuesday night, clear. Lows in the upper 60s. Wednesday, sunny. Highs in the lower 90s. Wednesday night, partly cloudy with a chance of showers. Lows in the upper 60s. Chance of rain 40%. Thursday, partly sunny in the morning, then becoming mostly cloudy. A chance of showers. Cooler with highs in the upper 70s. Chance of rain 50%. Thursday night, showers likely. Lows in the upper 50s. Chance of rain 60%. Friday, showers likely. A chance of thunderstorms in the afternoon. Highs in the lower 70s. Chance of rain 60%. Friday night, mostly cloudy. Showers likely with a chance of thunderstorms in the evening, then a chance of showers after midnight. Lows in the lower 60s. Chance of rain 60%. Saturday, mostly cloudy. A chance of showers in the morning, then showers likely in the afternoon. Highs in the upper 70s. Chance of rain 70%. Here are the marine and buoy reports for 7 a.m. across the lower Chesapeake Bay and coastal waters. All wave and swell heights are in feet. Wave and swell periods are in seconds. Potomac River buoy, air temperature was 68. The wind was west at 6 knots. Cove Point, air temperature was 69. The wind was southwest at 10 knots. Piney Point, winds were west, 3 knots. Bishop's Head, air temperature was 67. The wind was west at 9 knots. Lewisetta, air temperature was 69. Water temperature 67. The wind was southwest at 8 knots. Rappahannock Light, winds were southwest, 8 knots. Yorktown Coast Guard Station, air temperature was 67. Water temperature 65. The wind was southwest at 8 knots. Crypto Peak, water temperature 64. The wind was southwest at 7 knots. Dominion Terminal Newport News, air temperature was 66. The wind was southwest at 12 knots. South Craney Island, air temperature was 65. The wind was southwest at 7 knots. Cape Henry, air temperature was 65. The wind was west at 12 knots. Brandywine Chill Lake, Delaware, winds were west, 13 knots. Air temperature 66. Fenwick Island buoy, winds were south, 8 knots. Water temperature 56. Air temperature 58. Buoy 64 nautical miles east of Virginia Beach, air temperature was 65. Wave height 4 feet. Wave period 6. Buoy just east of Cape Henry. Water temperature 61. Wave height 3. Wave period 8. Duck Cove here, air temperature was 68. The wind was southwest at 14 knots. Diamond Shoals buoy, air temperature was 73. Wave height 4 feet. Wave period 8. The wind was west at 14 knots.
Marine forecast, Chesapeake Bay from New Point Comfort to Little Creek, Virginia. Today, southwest winds 10 to 15 knots with gusts up to 20 knots, diminishing to 5 to 10 knots with gusts up to 15 knots late this morning, then becoming south early this afternoon, becoming southeast 10 to 15 knots late. Waves 1 to 2 feet. Tonight, southeast winds 10 to 15 knots, becoming southwest after midnight. Waves 1 to 2 feet. Monday, southwest winds 5 to 10 knots, becoming southeast 10 to 15 knots in the afternoon. Gusts up to 20 knots. Waves 1 foot, building to 2 to 3 feet in the afternoon. Monday night, south winds 10 to 15 knots with gusts up to 20 knots. Waves 2 to 3 feet. Tuesday, southwest winds 5 to 10 knots, becoming south 10 to 15 knots in the afternoon. Gusts up to 20 knots. Waves 2 to 3 feet. Tuesday night, south winds 15 to 20 knots, becoming southwest 10 to 15 knots after midnight. Waves 2 to 3 feet. Wednesday, southwest winds 10 to 15 knots. Waves 1 to 2 feet. Wednesday night, south winds 10 to 15 knots, becoming southwest after midnight. Waves 2 to 3 feet. A chance of showers. Thursday, north winds 10 to 15 knots, becoming northeast 15 to 20 knots in the afternoon. Waves 2 to 3 feet. A chance of showers. Thursday night, northeast winds 10 to 15 knots with gusts up to 20 knots. Waves 2 to 3 feet. Showers likely. Marine forecast, Chesapeake Bay from Little Creek, Virginia to Cape Henry, Virginia, including the Chesapeake Bay Bridge Tunnel. Today, southwest winds 10 to 15 knots with gusts up to 20 knots, becoming west 5 to 10 knots with gusts up to 15 knots late this morning, then becoming south early this afternoon, becoming southeast 10 to 15 knots late. Waves around 2 feet. Wave detail, southwest 2 feet at 3 seconds and southeast 2 feet at 8 seconds. Tonight, south winds 10 to 15 knots, becoming southwest late. Waves around 2 feet. Wave detail, southeast 2 feet at 4 seconds and southeast 2 feet at 8 seconds. Monday, southwest winds 5 to 10 knots, becoming southeast 15 to 20 knots in the afternoon. Waves 2 to 3 feet. Wave detail, southwest 2 feet at 3 seconds and southeast 2 feet at 8 seconds. Monday night, south winds 10 to 15 knots with gusts up to 20 knots. Waves 2 to 3 feet. Wave detail, southeast 3 feet at 4 seconds and southeast 1 foot at 8 seconds. Tuesday, south winds 10 to 15 knots with gusts up to 20 knots. Waves 2 to 3 feet. Wave detail, southwest 2 feet at 4 seconds and southeast 1 foot at 9 seconds. Tuesday night, south winds 15 to 20 knots, diminishing to 10 to 15 knots after midnight. Waves 2 to 3 feet. Wave detail, south 3 feet at 4 seconds and southeast 1 foot at 9 seconds. Wednesday, southwest winds 10 to 15 knots with gusts up to 20 knots. Waves around 2 feet. Wednesday night, southwest winds 10 to 15 knots with gusts up to 20 knots. Waves 2 to 3 feet. A chance of showers. Thursday, north winds 15 to 20 knots, becoming northeast in the afternoon. Waves 2 to 3 feet. A chance of showers. Thursday night, northeast winds 10 to 15 knots with gusts up to 20 knots. Waves 3 to 4 feet, occasionally to 5 feet. Showers likely. This is NOAA's National Weather Service All Hazards Weather Radio, KHP 37, broadcasting from Wakefield, Virginia, transmitting from Driver, Virginia on a frequency of 162.550 MHz. The following information is for Hampton Roads and Northeast North Carolina, the southern part of the Chesapeake Bay and adjacent coastal waters. Marine forecast, Caribbean Sound. Today, southwest winds 5 to 10 knots with gusts up to 15 knots. Waves around 1 foot. Tonight, southwest winds 5 to 10 knots with gusts up to 15 knots. Waves around 1 foot. Monday, south winds 5 to 10 knots. Gusts up to 15 knots in the afternoon. Waves around 1 foot. Monday night, south winds 5 to 10 knots with gusts up to 15 knots. Waves around 1 foot. Tuesday, southwest winds 5 to 10 knots, becoming south 10 to 15 knots in the afternoon. Gusts up to 20 knots.
waves around 1 foot, increasing

1 to 2 feet on the afternoon. Tuesday night, south winds 10 to 15 knots, diminishing to 5 to 10 knots after midnight. Gusts up to 20 knots. Waves 1 to 2 feet, diminishing to around 1 foot after midnight. Wednesday, southwest winds 5 to 10 knots, becoming south 10 to 15 knots in the afternoon. Gusts up to 20 knots. Waves around 1 foot, increasing to 1 to 2 feet in the afternoon. Wednesday night, south winds 10 to 15 knots, becoming southwest 5 to 10 knots after midnight. Gusts up to 20 knots. Waves 1 to 2 feet, diminishing to around 1 foot after midnight. Thursday, west winds 5 to 10 knots, becoming northeast 10 to 15 knots in the afternoon. Gusts up to 20 knots. Waves around 1 foot, increasing to 1 to 2 feet in the afternoon. A chance of showers. Thursday night, northeast winds 5 to 10 knots with gusts up to 20 knots. Waves around 1 foot. A chance of showers. The current time is 8:07 a.m. Eastern Daylight Time. The Norfolk, Virginia climate summary for yesterday, May 16, 2026. Yesterday's high temperature was 83 degrees and the low 52 degrees. No precipitation fell yesterday, which leaves the monthly total at 1.57 inches. This is 0.30 inches below the normal amount of 1.87 inches for May. The total precipitation for the year still stands at 10.35 inches, which is 4.89 inches below normal. There were 3 cooling degree days yesterday. This brings the monthly total to 24. The yearly total since January 1st is 183. The normal high temperature for today is 78 degrees, and the normal low is 59. The record high for today is 94, which occurred in 2017, and the record low is 45, which occurred in 1997. Sunrise today is at 5:55 a.m. and sunset is at 8:07 p.m. Offshore waters forecast Baltimore Canyon to Cape Charles Light to 100 nautical miles. Today, southwest winds 15 to 25 knots, diminishing to 10 to 15 knots. Seas 4 to 7 feet. Tonight, southwest winds 10 to 15 knots. Seas subsiding to 3 to 4 feet. Monday, south to southwest winds 10 to 15 knots. Seas 3 to 4 feet. Monday night, south winds 15 to 20 knots, becoming southwest 10 to 15 knots. Seas 3 to 4 feet. Areas of fog with visibility 1 nautical mile or less. Tuesday, southwest winds 10 to 15 knots, becoming south 15 to 20 knots. Seas 3 to 4 feet. Tuesday night, south winds 15 to 20 knots, becoming southwest. Seas 4 to 5 feet. Wednesday, south to southwest winds 15 to 20 knots. Seas 4 to 5 feet. Wednesday night, southwest winds 10 to 20 knots. Seas 4 to 6 feet. Thursday, northeast winds 10 to 20 knots. Seas 4 to 5 feet. Thursday night, northeast winds 15 to 20 knots. Seas 4 to 6 feet. Hazardous weather information. Now here is the hazardous weather outlook for southeast Maryland, northeast North Carolina, central Virginia, east central Virginia, eastern Virginia, north central Virginia, south central Virginia, and southeast Virginia. Today and tonight. No hazardous weather is expected at this time. And now the extended outlook for the period Monday through Saturday. No hazardous weather is expected at this time. The key weather messages for the next 7 days. Warmer today, with a small chance for isolated afternoon and early evening showers, storms north of Richmond and over the Virginia Northern Neck and Maryland Eastern Shore. Remaining hot and dry, with well above normal temperatures continuing through Wednesday. An increasingly unsettled and cooler pattern looks to evolve for the late week period into the Memorial Day weekend. Now the official National Weather Service forecast. Today, mostly sunny. Highs in the lower 90s. Southwest winds 5 to 10 miles per hour. Tonight, mostly clear. Lows in the upper 60s. South winds 5 to 10 miles per hour. Monday, mostly sunny. Highs in the mid-90s. Southwest winds 5 to 10 miles per hour. Monday night, clear. Lows in the upper 60s. South winds 5 to 10 miles per hour. Tuesday, sunny. Highs in the lower 90s. Southwest winds 5 to 10 miles per hour. Tuesday night, clear. Lows in the upper 60s. Wednesday, sunny.

southwest at 10 knots. Piney Point, winds were west, 3 knots. Bishop's Head, air temperature was 67. The wind was west at 9 knots. Lewisetta, air temperature was 69. Water temperature 67. The wind was southwest at 8 knots. Rappahannock Light, winds were southwest, 8 knots. Yorktown Coast Guard Station, air temperature was 67. Water temperature 65. The wind was southwest at 8 knots. Crypto Peak, water temperature 64. The wind was southwest at 7 knots. Dominion Terminal Newport News, air temperature was 66. The wind was southwest at 12 knots. South Craney Island, air temperature was 65. The wind was southwest at 7 knots. Cape Henry, air temperature was 65. The wind was west at 12 knots. Brandywine Chill Lake, Delaware, winds were west, 13 knots. Air temperature 66. Fenwick Island Buoy, winds were south, 8 knots. Water temperature 56. Air temperature 58. Buoy 64 nautical miles east of Virginia Beach, air temperature was 65. Wave height 4 feet. Wave period 6. Buoy just east of Cape Henry. Water temperature 61. Wave height 3. Wave period 8. Duck Cove Pier, air temperature was 68. The wind was southwest at 14 knots. Diamond Shoals Buoy, air temperature was 73. Wave height 4 feet. Wave period 8. The wind was west at 14 knots. Marine forecast, Chesapeake Bay from New Point Comfort to Little Creek, Virginia. Today, southwest winds 10 to 15 knots with gusts up to 20 knots, diminishing to 5 to 10 knots with gusts up to 15 knots late this morning, then becoming south early this afternoon, becoming southeast 10 to 15 knots late. Waves 1 to 2 feet. Tonight, southeast winds 10 to 15 knots, becoming southwest after midnight. Waves 1 to 2 feet. Monday, southwest winds 5 to 10 knots, becoming southeast 10 to 15 knots in the afternoon. Gusts up to 20 knots. Waves 1 foot, building to 2 to 3 feet in the afternoon. Monday night, south winds 10 to 15 knots with gusts up to 20 knots. Waves 2 to 3 feet. Tuesday, southwest winds 5 to 10 knots, becoming south 10 to 15 knots in the afternoon. Gusts up to 20 knots. Waves 2 to 3 feet. Tuesday night, south winds 15 to 20 knots, becoming southwest 10 to 15 knots after midnight. Waves 2 to 3 feet. Wednesday, southwest winds 10 to 15 knots. Waves 1 to 2 feet. Wednesday night, south winds 10 to 15 knots, becoming southwest after midnight. Waves 2 to 3 feet. A chance of showers. Thursday, north winds 10 to 15 knots, becoming northeast 15 to 20 knots in the afternoon. Waves 2 to 3 feet. A chance of showers. Thursday night, northeast winds 10 to 15 knots with gusts up to 20 knots. Waves 2 to 3 feet. Showers likely. Marine forecast, Chesapeake Bay from Little Creek, Virginia to Cape Henry, Virginia, including the Chesapeake Bay Bridge Tunnel. Today, southwest winds 10 to 15 knots with gusts up to 20 knots, becoming west 5 to 10 knots with gusts up to 15 knots late this morning, then becoming south early this afternoon, becoming southeast 10 to 15 knots late. Waves around 2 feet. Wave detail, southwest 2 feet at 3 seconds and southeast 2 feet at 8 seconds. Tonight, south winds 10 to 15 knots, becoming southwest late. Waves around 2 feet. Wave detail, southeast 2 feet at 4 seconds and southeast 2 feet at 8 seconds. Monday, southwest winds 5 to 10 knots, becoming southeast 15 to 20 knots in the afternoon. Waves 2 to 3 feet. Wave detail, southwest 2 feet at 3 seconds and southeast 2 feet at 8 seconds. Monday night, south winds 10 to 15 knots with gusts up to 20 knots. Waves 2 to 3 feet. Wave detail, southeast 3 feet at 4 seconds and southeast 1 foot at 8 seconds. Tuesday, south winds 10 to 15 knots with gusts up to 20 knots. Waves 2 to 3 feet. Wave detail, southwest 2 feet at 4 seconds and southeast 1 foot at 9 seconds. Tuesday night, south winds 15 to 20 knots, diminishing to 10 to 15 knots after midnight. Waves 2 to
3 feet. Wave detail, south 3 feet at 4 seconds and southeast 1 foot at 9 seconds. Wednesday, southwest winds 10 to 15 knots with gusts up to 20 knots. Waves around 2 feet. Wednesday night, southwest winds 10 to 15 knots with gusts up to 20 knots. Waves 2 to 3 feet. A chance of showers. Thursday, north winds 15 to 20 knots, becoming northeast in the afternoon. Waves 2 to 3 feet. A chance of showers. Thursday night, northeast winds 10 to 15 knots with gusts up to 20 knots. Waves 3 to 4 feet, occasionally to 5 feet. Showers likely. Marine forecast, Currituck Sound. Today, southwest winds 5 to 10 knots with gusts up to 15 knots. Waves around 1 foot. Tonight, southwest winds 5 to 10 knots with gusts up to 15 knots. Waves around 1 foot. Monday, south winds 5 to 10 knots. Gusts up to 15 knots in the afternoon. Waves around 1 foot. Monday night, south winds 5 to 10 knots with gusts up to 15 knots. Waves around 1 foot. Tuesday, southwest winds 5 to 10 knots, becoming south 10 to 15 knots in the afternoon. Gusts up to 20 knots. Waves around 1 foot, increasing to 1 to 2 feet in the afternoon. Tuesday night, south winds 10 to 15 knots, diminishing to 5 to 10 knots after midnight. Gusts up to 20 knots. Waves 1 to 2 feet, diminishing to around 1 foot after midnight. Wednesday, southwest winds 5 to 10 knots, becoming south 10 to 15 knots in the afternoon. Gusts up to 20 knots. Waves around 1 foot, increasing to 1 to 2 feet in the afternoon. Wednesday night, south winds 10 to 15 knots, becoming southwest 5 to 10 knots after midnight. Gusts up to 20 knots. Waves 1 to 2 feet, diminishing to around 1 foot after midnight. Thursday, west winds 5 to 10 knots, becoming northeast 10 to 15 knots in the afternoon. Gusts up to 20 knots. Waves around 1 foot, increasing to 1 to 2 feet in the afternoon. A chance of showers. Thursday night, northeast winds 5 to 10 knots with gusts up to 20 knots. Waves around 1 foot. A chance of showers. The current time is 8:20 a.m. Eastern Daylight Time. The Norfolk, Virginia climate summary for yesterday, May 16, 2026. Yesterday's high temperature was 83 degrees and the low 52 degrees. No precipitation fell yesterday, which leaves the monthly total at 1.57 inches. This is 0.30 inches below the normal amount of 1.87 inches for May. The total precipitation for the year still stands at 10.35 inches, which is 4.89 inches below normal. There were 3 cooling degree days yesterday. This brings the monthly total to 24. The yearly total since January 1st is 183. The normal high temperature for today is 78 degrees, and the normal low is 59. The record high for today is 94, which occurred in 2017, and the record low is 45, which occurred in 1997. Sunrise today is at 5:55 a.m. and sunset is at 8:07 p.m. Offshore waters forecast Baltimore Canyon to Cape Charles Light to 100 nautical miles. Today, southwest winds 15 to 25 knots, diminishing to 10 to 15 knots. Seas 4 to 7 feet. Tonight, southwest winds 10 to 15 knots. Seas subsiding to 3 to 4 feet. Monday, south to southwest winds 10 to 15 knots. Seas 3 to 4 feet. Monday night, south winds 15 to 20 knots, becoming southwest 10 to 15 knots. Seas 3 to 4 feet. Areas of fog with visibility 1 nautical mile or less. Tuesday, southwest winds 10 to 15 knots, becoming south 15 to 20 knots. Seas 3 to 4 feet. Tuesday night, south winds 15 to 20 knots, becoming southwest. Seas 4 to 5 feet. Wednesday, south to southwest winds 15 to 20 knots. Seas 4 to 5 feet. Wednesday night, southwest winds 10 to 20 knots. Seas 4 to 6 feet. Thursday, northeast winds 10 to 20 knots. Seas 4 to 5 feet. Thursday night, northeast winds 15 to 20 knots. Seas 4 to 6 feet. Hazardous weather information.
Now here is the hazardous weather outlook for southeast Maryland, northeast North Carolina, central Virginia, east central Virginia, eastern Virginia, north central Virginia, south central Virginia, and southeast Virginia. Today and tonight. No hazardous weather is expected at this time. And now the extended outlook for the period Monday through Saturday. No hazardous weather is expected at this time. The key weather messages for the next 7 days. Warmer today, with a small chance for isolated afternoon and early evening showers, storms north of Richmond and over the Virginia Northern Neck and Maryland Eastern Shore. Remaining hot and dry, with well above normal temperatures continuing through Wednesday. An increasingly unsettled and cooler pattern looks to evolve for the late week period into the Memorial Day weekend. Now the official National Weather Service forecast. Today, mostly sunny. Highs in the lower 90s. Southwest winds 5 to 10 miles per hour. Tonight, mostly clear. Lows in the upper 60s. South winds 5 to 10 miles per hour. Monday, mostly sunny. Highs in the mid-90s. Southwest winds 5 to 10 miles per hour. Monday night, clear. Lows in the upper 60s. South winds 5 to 10 miles per hour. Tuesday, sunny. Highs in the lower 90s. Southwest winds 5 to 10 miles per hour. Tuesday night, clear. Lows in the upper 60s. Wednesday, sunny. Highs in the lower 90s. Wednesday night, partly cloudy with a chance of showers. Lows in the upper 60s. Chance of rain 40%. Thursday, partly sunny in the morning, then becoming mostly cloudy. A chance of showers. Cooler with highs in the upper 70s. Chance of rain 50%. Thursday night, showers likely. Lows in the upper 50s. Chance of rain 60%. Friday, showers likely. A chance of thunderstorms in the afternoon. Highs in the lower 70s. Chance of rain 60%. Friday night, mostly cloudy. Showers likely with a chance of thunderstorms in the evening, then a chance of showers after midnight. Lows in the lower 60s. Chance of rain 60%. Saturday, mostly cloudy. A chance of showers in the morning, then showers likely in the afternoon. Highs in the upper 70s. Chance of rain 70%. Marine forecast, Chesapeake Bay from New Point Comfort to Little Creek, Virginia. Today, southwest winds 10 to 15 knots with gusts up to 20 knots, diminishing to 5 to 10 knots with gusts up to 15 knots late this morning, then becoming south early this afternoon, becoming southeast 10 to 15 knots late. Waves 1 to 2 feet. Tonight, southeast winds 10 to 15 knots, becoming southwest after midnight. Waves 1 to 2 feet. Monday, southwest winds 5 to 10 knots, becoming southeast 10 to 15 knots in the afternoon. Gusts up to 20 knots. Waves 1 foot, building to 2 to 3 feet in the afternoon. Monday night, south winds 10 to 15 knots with gusts up to 20 knots. Waves 2 to 3 feet. Tuesday, southwest winds 5 to 10 knots, becoming south 10 to 15 knots in the afternoon. Gusts up to 20 knots. Waves 2 to 3 feet. Tuesday night, south winds 15 to 20 knots, becoming southwest 10 to 15 knots after midnight. Waves 2 to 3 feet. Wednesday, southwest winds 10 to 15 knots. Waves 1 to 2 feet. Wednesday night, south winds 10 to 15 knots, becoming southwest after midnight. Waves 2 to 3 feet. A chance of showers. Thursday, north winds 10 to 15 knots, becoming northeast 15 to 20 knots in the afternoon. Waves 2 to 3 feet. A chance of showers. Thursday night, northeast winds 10 to 15 knots with gusts up to 20 knots. Waves 2 to 3 feet. Showers likely. Marine forecast, Chesapeake Bay from Little Creek, Virginia to Cape Henry, Virginia, including the Chesapeake Bay Bridge Tunnel. Today, southwest winds 10 to 15 knots with gusts up to 20 knots, becoming west 5 to 10 knots with gusts up to 15 knots late this morning, then becoming south early this afternoon, becoming southeast 10 to 15 knots late. Waves around 2 feet. Wave detail, southwest 2 feet at 3 seconds and southeast 2 feet at 8 seconds. Tonight, south winds 10 to 15 knots, becoming southwest late. Waves around 2 feet. Wave detail,
southeast 2 feet at 4 seconds and southeast 2 feet at 8 seconds. Monday, southwest winds 5 to 10 knots, becoming southeast 15 to 20 knots in the afternoon. Waves 2 to 3 feet. Wave detail, southwest 2 feet at 3 seconds and southeast 2 feet at 8 seconds. Monday night, south winds 10 to 15 knots with gusts up to 20 knots. Waves 2 to 3 feet. Wave detail, southeast 3 feet at 4 seconds and southeast 1 foot at 8 seconds. Tuesday, south winds 10 to 15 knots with gusts up to 20 knots. Waves 2 to 3 feet. Wave detail, southwest 2 feet at 4 seconds and southeast 1 foot at 9 seconds. Tuesday night, south winds 15 to 20 knots, diminishing to 10 to 15 knots after midnight. Waves 2 to 3 feet. Wave detail, south 3 feet at 4 seconds and southeast 1 foot at 9 seconds. Wednesday, southwest winds 10 to 15 knots with gusts up to 20 knots. Waves around 2 feet. Wednesday night, southwest winds 10 to 15 knots with gusts up to 20 knots. Waves 2 to 3 feet. A chance of showers. Thursday, north winds 15 to 20 knots, becoming northeast in the afternoon. Waves 2 to 3 feet. A chance of showers. Thursday night, northeast winds 10 to 15 knots with gusts up to 20 knots. Waves 3 to 4 feet, occasionally to 5 feet. Showers likely. Marine forecast, Currituck Sound. Today, southwest winds 5 to 10 knots with gusts up to 15 knots. Waves around 1 foot. Tonight, southwest winds 5 to 10 knots with gusts up to 15 knots. Waves around 1 foot. Monday, south winds 5 to 10 knots. Gusts up to 15 knots in the afternoon. Waves around 1 foot. Monday night, south winds 5 to 10 knots with gusts up to 15 knots. Waves around 1 foot. Tuesday, southwest winds 5 to 10 knots, becoming south 10 to 15 knots in the afternoon. Gusts up to 20 knots. Waves around 1 foot, increasing to 1 to 2 feet in the afternoon. Tuesday night, south winds 10 to 15 knots, diminishing to 5 to 10 knots after midnight. Gusts up to 20 knots. Waves 1 to 2 feet, diminishing to around 1 foot after midnight. Wednesday, southwest winds 5 to 10 knots, becoming south 10 to 15 knots in the afternoon. Gusts up to 20 knots. Waves around 1 foot, increasing to 1 to 2 feet in the afternoon. Wednesday night, south winds 10 to 15 knots, becoming southwest 5 to 10 knots after midnight. Gusts up to 20 knots. Waves 1 to 2 feet, diminishing to around 1 foot after midnight. Thursday, west winds 5 to 10 knots, becoming northeast 10 to 15 knots in the afternoon. Gusts up to 20 knots. Waves around 1 foot, increasing to 1 to 2 feet in the afternoon. A chance of showers. Thursday night, northeast winds 5 to 10 knots with gusts up to 20 knots. Waves around 1 foot. A chance of showers. The current time is 8:30 a.m. Eastern Daylight Time. The Norfolk, Virginia climate summary for yesterday, May 16, 2026. Yesterday's high temperature was 83 degrees and the low 52 degrees. No precipitation fell yesterday, which leaves the monthly total at 1.57 inches. This is 0.30 inches below the normal amount of 1.87 inches for May. The total precipitation for the year still stands at 10.35 inches, which is 4.89 inches below normal. There were 3 cooling degree days yesterday. This brings the monthly total to 24. The yearly total since January 1st is 183. The normal high temperature for today is 78 degrees, and the normal low is 59. The record high for today is 94, which occurred in 2017, and the record low is 45, which occurred in 1997. Sunrise today is at 5:55 a.m. and sunset is at 8:07 p.m. Offshore waters forecast Baltimore Canyon to Cape Charles Light, to 100 nautical miles. Today, southwest winds 15 to 25 knots, diminishing to 10 to 15 knots. Seas 4 to 7 feet. Tonight, southwest winds 10 to 15 knots. Seas subsiding to 3 to 4 feet. Monday, south to southwest winds 10 to 15 knots. Seas 3 to 4 feet. Monday night, south winds 15 to 20 knots, becoming southwest 10 to 15 knots.
exceeds 3 to 4 feet. Areas of fog with visibility 1 nautical mile or less. Tuesday, southwest winds 10 to 15 knots, become south 15 to 20 knots. Seas 3 to 4 feet. Tuesday night, south winds 15 to 20 knots, becoming southwest. Seas 4 to 5 feet. Wednesday, south to southwest winds 15 to 20 knots. Seas 4 to 5 feet. Wednesday night, southwest winds 10 to 20 knots. Seas 4 to 6 feet. Thursday, northeast winds 10 to 20 knots. Seas 4 to 5 feet. Thursday night, northeast winds 15 to 20 knots. Seas 4 to 6 feet. Hazardous weather information. Now here is the hazardous weather outlook for southeast Maryland, northeast North Carolina, central Virginia, east central Virginia, eastern Virginia, north central Virginia, south central Virginia, and southeast Virginia. Today and tonight. No hazardous weather is expected at this time. And now the extended outlook for the period Monday through Saturday. No hazardous weather is expected at this time. The key weather messages for the next 7 days. Warmer today, with a small chance for isolated afternoon and early evening showers, storms north of Richmond and over the Virginia Northern Neck and Maryland Eastern Shore. Remaining hot and dry, with well above normal temperatures continuing through Wednesday. An increasingly unsettled and cooler pattern looks to evolve for the late week period into the Memorial Day weekend. Now the official National Weather Service forecast. Today, mostly sunny. Highs in the lower 90s. Southwest winds 5 to 10 miles per hour. Tonight, mostly clear. Lows in the upper 60s. South winds 5 to 10 miles per hour. Monday, mostly sunny. Highs in the mid-90s. Southwest winds 5 to 10 miles per hour. Monday night, clear. Lows in the upper 60s. South winds 5 to 10 miles per hour. Tuesday, sunny. Highs in the lower 90s. Southwest winds 5 to 10 miles per hour. Tuesday night, clear. Lows in the upper 60s. Wednesday, sunny. Highs in the lower 90s. Wednesday night, partly cloudy with a chance of showers. Lows in the upper 60s. Chance of rain 40%. Thursday, partly sunny in the morning, then becoming mostly cloudy. A chance of showers. Cooler with highs in the upper 70s. Chance of rain 50%. Thursday night, showers likely. Lows in the upper 50s. Chance of rain 60%. Friday, showers likely. A chance of thunderstorms in the afternoon. Highs in the lower 70s. Chance of rain 60%. Friday night, mostly cloudy. Showers likely with a chance of thunderstorms in the evening, then a chance of showers after midnight. Lows in the lower 60s. Chance of rain 60%. Saturday, mostly cloudy. A chance of showers in the morning, then showers likely in the afternoon. Highs in the upper 70s. Chance of rain 70%. This is NOAA's National Weather Service All Hazards Weather Radio, KHP 37, broadcasting from Wakefield, Virginia, transmitting from Driver, Virginia on a frequency of 162.550 MHz. The following information is for Hampton Roads and Northeast North Carolina, the southern part of the Chesapeake Bay and adjacent coastal waters. Marine forecast, Chesapeake Bay from New Point Comfort to Little Creek, Virginia. Today, southwest winds 10 to 15 knots with gusts up to 20 knots, diminishing to 5 to 10 knots with gusts up to 15 knots late this morning, then becoming south early this afternoon, becoming southeast 10 to 15 knots late. Waves 1 to 2 feet. Tonight, southeast winds 10 to 15 knots, becoming southwest after midnight. Waves 1 to 2 feet. Monday, southwest winds 5 to 10 knots, becoming southeast 10 to 15 knots in the afternoon. Gusts up to 20 knots. Waves 1 foot, building to 2 to 3 feet in the afternoon. Monday night, south winds 10 to 15 knots with gusts up to 20 knots. Waves 2 to 3 feet. Tuesday, southwest winds 5 to 10 knots, becoming south 10 to 15 knots in the afternoon. Gusts up to 20 knots. Waves 2 to 3 feet. Tuesday night, south winds 15 to 20 knots, becoming southwest 10 to 15 knots after midnight. Waves 2 to 3 feet. Wednesday, southwest winds 10 to 15 knots. Waves 1 to 2 feet. Wednesday night,
south winds 10 to 15 knots, becoming southwest after midnight. Waves 2 to 3 feet. A chance of showers. Thursday, north winds 10 to 15 knots, becoming northeast 15 to 20 knots in the afternoon. Waves 2 to 3 feet. A chance of showers. Thursday night, northeast winds 10 to 15 knots with gusts up to 20 knots. Waves 2 to 3 feet. Showers likely. Marine forecast, Chesapeake Bay from Little Creek, Virginia to Cape Henry, Virginia, including the Chesapeake Bay Bridge Tunnel. Today, southwest winds 10 to 15 knots with gusts up to 20 knots, becoming west 5 to 10 knots with gusts up to 15 knots late this morning, then becoming south early this afternoon, becoming southeast 10 to 15 knots late. Waves around 2 feet. Wave detail, southwest 2 feet at 3 seconds and southeast 2 feet at 8 seconds. Tonight, south winds 10 to 15 knots, becoming southwest late. Waves around 2 feet. Wave detail, southeast 2 feet at 4 seconds and southeast 2 feet at 8 seconds. Monday, southwest winds 5 to 10 knots, becoming southeast 15 to 20 knots in the afternoon. Waves 2 to 3 feet. Wave detail, southwest 2 feet at 3 seconds and southeast 2 feet at 8 seconds. Monday night, south winds 10 to 15 knots with gusts up to 20 knots. Waves 2 to 3 feet. Wave detail, southeast 3 feet at 4 seconds and southeast 1 foot at 8 seconds. Tuesday, south winds 10 to 15 knots with gusts up to 20 knots. Waves 2 to 3 feet. Wave detail, southwest 2 feet at 4 seconds and southeast 1 foot at 9 seconds. Tuesday night, south winds 15 to 20 knots, diminishing to 10 to 15 knots after midnight. Waves 2 to 3 feet. Wave detail, south 3 feet at 4 seconds and southeast 1 foot at 9 seconds. Wednesday, southwest winds 10 to 15 knots with gusts up to 20 knots. Waves around 2 feet. Wednesday night, southwest winds 10 to 15 knots with gusts up to 20 knots. Waves 2 to 3 feet. A chance of showers. Thursday, north winds 15 to 20 knots, becoming northeast in the afternoon. Waves 2 to 3 feet. A chance of showers. Thursday night, northeast winds 10 to 15 knots with gusts up to 20 knots. Waves 3 to 4 feet, occasionally to 5 feet. Showers likely. Marine forecast, Caribbean Sound. Today, southwest winds 5 to 10 knots with gusts up to 15 knots. Waves around 1 foot. Tonight, southwest winds 5 to 10 knots with gusts up to 15 knots. Waves around 1 foot. Monday, south winds 5 to 10 knots. Gusts up to 15 knots in the afternoon. Waves around 1 foot. Monday night, south winds 5 to 10 knots with gusts up to 15 knots. Waves around 1 foot. Tuesday, southwest winds 5 to 10 knots, becoming south 10 to 15 knots in the afternoon. Gusts up to 20 knots. Waves around 1 foot, increasing to 1 to 2 feet in the afternoon. Tuesday night, south winds 10 to 15 knots, diminishing to 5 to 10 knots after midnight. Gusts up to 20 knots. Waves 1 to 2 feet, diminishing to around 1 foot after midnight. Wednesday, southwest winds 5 to 10 knots, becoming south 10 to 15 knots in the afternoon. Gusts up to 20 knots. Waves around 1 foot, increasing to 1 to 2 feet in the afternoon. Wednesday night, south winds 10 to 15 knots, becoming southwest 5 to 10 knots after midnight. Gusts up to 20 knots. Waves 1 to 2 feet, diminishing to around 1 foot after midnight. Thursday, west winds 5 to 10 knots, becoming northeast 10 to 15 knots in the afternoon. Gusts up to 20 knots. Waves around 1 foot, increasing to 1 to 2 feet in the afternoon. A chance of showers. Thursday night, northeast winds 5 to 10 knots with gusts up to 20 knots. Waves around 1 foot. A chance of showers. The current time is 8:41 a.m. Eastern Daylight Time. The Norfolk, Virginia climate summary for yesterday, May 16, 2026. Yesterday's high temperature was 83 degrees and the low 52 degrees. No precipitation fell yesterday, which leaves the monthly total at 1.57 inches. This is 0.30 inches below the normal amount of 1.87 inches for May.
The total precipitation for the year still stands at 10.35 inches, which is 4.89 inches below normal. There were 3 cooling degree days yesterday. This brings the monthly total to 24. The yearly total since January 1st is 183. The normal high temperature for today is 78 degrees, and the normal low is 59. The record high for today is 94, which occurred in 2017, and the record low is 45, which occurred in 1997. Sunrise today is at 5:55 a.m. and sunset is at 8:07 p.m. Offshore waters forecast Baltimore Canyon to Cape Charles Light to 100 nautical miles. Today, southwest winds 15 to 25 knots, diminishing to 10 to 15 knots. Seas 4 to 7 feet. Tonight, southwest winds 10 to 15 knots. Seas subsiding to 3 to 4 feet. Monday, south to southwest winds 10 to 15 knots. Seas 3 to 4 feet. Monday night, south winds 15 to 20 knots, becoming southwest 10 to 15 knots. Seas 3 to 4 feet. Areas of fog with visibility 1 nautical mile or less. Tuesday, southwest winds 10 to 15 knots, becoming south 15 to 20 knots. Seas 3 to 4 feet. Tuesday night, south winds 15 to 20 knots, becoming southwest. Seas 4 to 5 feet. Wednesday, south to southwest winds 15 to 20 knots. Seas 4 to 5 feet. Wednesday night, southwest winds 10 to 20 knots. Seas 4 to 6 feet. Thursday, northeast winds 10 to 20 knots. Seas 4 to 5 feet. Thursday night, northeast winds 15 to 20 knots. Seas 4 to 6 feet. Hazardous weather information. Now here is the hazardous weather outlook for southeast Maryland, northeast North Carolina, central Virginia, east central Virginia, eastern Virginia, north central Virginia, south central Virginia, and southeast Virginia. Today and tonight. No hazardous weather is expected at this time. And now the extended outlook for the period Monday through Saturday. No hazardous weather is expected at this time. The key weather messages for the next 7 days. Warmer today, with a small chance for isolated afternoon and early evening showers, storms north of Richmond and over the Virginia Northern Neck and Maryland Eastern Shore. Remaining hot and dry, with well above normal temperatures continuing through Wednesday. An increasingly unsettled and cooler pattern looks to evolve for the late week period into the Memorial Day weekend. Now the official National Weather Service forecast. Today, mostly sunny. Highs in the lower 90s. Southwest winds 5 to 10 miles per hour. Tonight, mostly clear. Lows in the upper 60s. South winds 5 to 10 miles per hour. Monday, mostly sunny. Highs in the mid-90s. Southwest winds 5 to 10 miles per hour. Monday night, clear. Lows in the upper 60s. South winds 5 to 10 miles per hour. Tuesday, sunny. Highs in the lower 90s. Southwest winds 5 to 10 miles per hour. Tuesday night, clear. Lows in the upper 60s. Wednesday, sunny. Highs in the lower 90s. Wednesday night, partly cloudy with a chance of showers. Lows in the upper 60s. Chance of rain 40%. Thursday, partly sunny in the morning, then becoming mostly cloudy. A chance of showers. Cooler with highs in the upper 70s. Chance of rain 50%. Thursday night, showers likely. Lows in the upper 50s. Chance of rain 60%. Friday, showers likely. A chance of thunderstorms in the afternoon. Highs in the lower 70s. Chance of rain 60%. Friday night, mostly cloudy. Showers likely with a chance of thunderstorms in the evening, then a chance of showers after midnight. Lows in the lower 60s. Chance of rain 60%. Saturday, mostly cloudy. A chance of showers in the morning, then showers likely in the afternoon. Highs in the upper 70s. Chance of rain 70%. Attention, voluntary speed reduction zones to protect North Atlantic right whales may be in effect along the USL. East Coast where right whales have been detected. All mariners and recreational boaters are requested to route these areas or transit through them at 10 knots or less. Consult broadcast notice to mariners, NAVTEX, and local notice to mariners for more information. Please report sightings of dead, injured, or entangled whales to 866-755-7000.
6622 or to the east south. 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Marine forecast, Chesapeake Bay from New Point Comfort to Little Creek, Virginia. Today, southwest winds 10 to 15 knots with gusts up to 20 knots, diminishing to 5 to 10 knots with gusts up to 15 knots late this morning, then becoming south early this afternoon, becoming southeast 10 to 15 knots late. Waves 1 to 2 feet. Tonight, southeast winds 10 to 15 knots, becoming southwest after midnight. Waves 1 to 2 feet. Monday, southwest winds 5 to 10 knots, becoming southeast 10 to 15 knots in the afternoon. Gusts up to 20 knots. Waves 1 foot, building to 2 to 3 feet in the afternoon. Monday night, south winds 10 to 15 knots with gusts up to 20 knots. Waves 2 to 3 feet. Tuesday, southwest winds 5 to 10 knots, becoming south 10 to 15 knots in the afternoon. Gusts up to 20 knots. Waves 2 to 3 feet. Tuesday night, south winds 15 to 20 knots, becoming southwest 10 to 15 knots after midnight. Waves 2 to 3 feet. Wednesday, southwest winds 10 to 15 knots. Waves 1 to 2 feet. Wednesday night, south winds 10 to 15 knots, becoming southwest after midnight. Waves 2 to 3 feet. A chance of showers. Thursday, north winds 10 to 15 knots, becoming northeast 15 to 20 knots in the afternoon. Waves 2 to 3 feet. A chance of showers. Thursday night, northeast winds 10 to 15 knots with gusts up to 20 knots. Waves 2 to 3 feet. Showers likely. Marine forecast, Chesapeake Bay from Little Creek, Virginia to Cape Henry, Virginia, including the Chesapeake Bay Bridge Tunnel. Today, southwest winds 10 to 15 knots with gusts up to 20 knots, becoming west 5 to 10 knots with gusts up to 15 knots late this morning, then becoming south early this afternoon, becoming southeast 10 to 15 knots late. Waves around 2 feet. Wave detail, southwest 2 feet at 3 seconds and southeast 2 feet at 8 seconds. Tonight, south winds 10 to 15 knots, becoming southwest late. Waves around 2 feet. Wave detail, southeast 2 feet at 4 seconds and southeast 2 feet at 8 seconds. Monday, southwest winds 5 to 10 knots, becoming southeast 15 to 20 knots in the afternoon. Waves 2 to 3 feet. Wave detail, southwest 2 feet at 3 seconds and southeast 2 feet at 8 seconds. Monday night, south winds 10 to 15 knots with gusts up to 20 knots. Waves 2 to 3 feet. Wave detail, southeast 3 feet at 4 seconds and southeast 1 foot at 8 seconds. Tuesday, south winds 10 to 15 knots with gusts up to 20 knots. Waves 2 to 3 feet. Wave detail, southwest 2 feet at 4 seconds and southeast 1 foot at 9 seconds. Tuesday night, south winds 15 to 20 knots, diminishing to 10 to 15 knots after midnight. Waves 2 to 3 feet. Wave detail, south 3 feet at 4 seconds and southeast 1 foot at 9 seconds. Wednesday, southwest winds 10 to 15 knots with gusts up to 20 knots. Waves around 2 feet. Wednesday night, southwest winds 10 to 15 knots with gusts up to 20 knots. Waves 2 to 3 feet. A chance of showers. Thursday, north winds 15 to 20 knots, becoming northeast in the afternoon. Waves 2 to 3 feet. A chance of showers. Thursday night, northeast winds 10 to 15 knots with gusts up to 20 knots. Waves 3 to 4 feet, occasionally to 5 feet. Showers likely. Marine forecast, Currituck Sound. Today, southwest winds 5 to 10 knots with gusts up to 15 knots. Waves around 1 foot. Tonight, southwest winds 5 to 10 knots with gusts up to 15 knots. Waves around 1 foot. Monday, south winds 5 to 10 knots. Gusts up to 15 knots in the afternoon. Waves around 1 foot. Monday night, south winds 5 to 10 knots with gusts up to 15 knots. Waves around 1 foot. Tuesday, southwest winds 5 to 10 knots, becoming south 10 to 15 knots in the afternoon. Gusts up to 20 knots. Waves around 1 foot, increasing to 1 to 2 feet in the afternoon. Tuesday night,
South winds 10 to 15 knots, diminishing to 5 to 10 knots after midnight. Gusts up to 20 knots. Waves 1 to 2 feet, diminishing to around 1 foot after midnight. Wednesday, southwest winds 5 to 10 knots, becoming south 10 to 15 knots in the afternoon. Gusts up to 20 knots. Waves around 1 foot, increasing to 1 to 2 feet in the afternoon. Wednesday night, south winds 10 to 15 knots, becoming southwest 5 to 10 knots after midnight. Gusts up to 20 knots. Waves 1 to 2 feet, diminishing to around 1 foot after midnight. Thursday, west winds 5 to 10 knots, becoming northeast 10 to 15 knots in the afternoon. Gusts up to 20 knots. Waves around 1 foot, increasing to 1 to 2 feet in the afternoon. A chance of showers. Thursday night, northeast winds 5 to 10 knots with gusts up to 20 knots. Waves around 1 foot. A chance of showers. The current time is 8:53 a.m. Eastern Daylight Time. The Norfolk, Virginia climate summary for yesterday, May 16, 2026. Yesterday's high temperature was 83 degrees and the low 52 degrees. No precipitation fell yesterday, which leaves the monthly total at 1.57 inches. This is 0.30 inches below the normal amount of 1.87 inches for May. The total precipitation for the year still stands at 10.35 inches, which is 4.89 inches below normal. There were 3 cooling degree days yesterday. This brings the monthly total to 24. The yearly total since January 1st is 183. The normal high temperature for today is 78 degrees, and the normal low is 59. The record high for today is 94, which occurred in 2017, and the record low is 45, which occurred in 1997. Sunrise today is at 5:55 a.m. and sunset is at 8:07 p.m. Offshore waters forecast Baltimore Canyon to Cape Charles Light to 100 nautical miles. Today, southwest winds 15 to 25 knots, diminishing to 10 to 15 knots. Seas 4 to 7 feet. Tonight, southwest winds 10 to 15 knots. Seas subsiding to 3 to 4 feet. Monday, south to southwest winds 10 to 15 knots. Seas 3 to 4 feet. Monday night, south winds 15 to 20 knots, becoming southwest 10 to 15 knots. Seas 3 to 4 feet. Areas of fog with visibility 1 nautical mile or less. Tuesday, southwest winds 10 to 15 knots, becoming south 15 to 20 knots. Seas 3 to 4 feet. Tuesday night, south winds 15 to 20 knots, becoming southwest. Seas 4 to 5 feet. Wednesday, south to southwest winds 15 to 20 knots. Seas 4 to 5 feet. Wednesday night, southwest winds 10 to 20 knots. Seas 4 to 6 feet. Thursday, northeast winds 10 to 20 knots. Seas 4 to 5 feet. Thursday night, northeast winds 15 to 20 knots. Seas 4 to 6 feet. Hazardous weather information. Now here is the hazardous weather outlook for southeast Maryland, northeast North Carolina, central Virginia, east central Virginia, eastern Virginia, north central Virginia, south central Virginia, and southeast Virginia. Today and tonight. No hazardous weather is expected at this time. And now the extended outlook for the period Monday through Saturday. No hazardous weather is expected at this time. The key weather messages for the next 7 days. Warmer today, with a small chance for isolated afternoon and early evening showers, storms north of Richmond and over the Virginia Northern Neck and Maryland Eastern Shore. Remaining hot and dry, with well above normal temperatures continuing through Wednesday. An increasingly unsettled and cooler pattern looks to evolve for the late week period into the Memorial Day weekend. Now the official National Weather Service forecast. Today, mostly sunny. Highs in the lower 90s. Southwest winds 5 to 10 miles per hour. Tonight, mostly clear. Lows in the upper 60s. South winds 5 to 10 miles per hour. Monday, mostly sunny. Highs in the mid-90s. Southwest winds 5 to 10 miles per hour. Monday night, clear. Lows in the upper 60s. South winds 5 to 10 miles per hour. Tuesday, sunny. Highs in the lower 90s. Southwest winds 5 to 10 miles per hour. Tuesday night, clear. Lows in the upper 60s. Wednesday, sunny. Highs in the lower 90s.
Wednesday night, partly cloudy with a chance of showers. Lows in the upper 60s. Chance of rain 40%. Thursday, partly sunny in the morning, then becoming mostly cloudy. A chance of showers. Cooler with highs in the upper 70s. Chance of rain 50%. Thursday night, showers likely. Lows in the upper 50s. Chance of rain 60%. Friday, showers likely. A chance of thunderstorms in the afternoon. Highs in the lower 70s. Chance of rain 60%. Friday night, mostly cloudy. Showers likely with a chance of thunderstorms in the evening, then a chance of showers after midnight. Lows in the lower 60s. Chance of rain 60%. Saturday, mostly cloudy. A chance of showers in the morning, then showers likely in the afternoon. Highs in the upper 70s. Chance of rain 70%. Marine forecast, Chesapeake Bay from New Point Comfort to Little Creek, Virginia. Today, southwest winds 10 to 15 knots with gusts up to 20 knots, diminishing to 5 to 10 knots with gusts up to 15 knots late this morning, then becoming south early this afternoon, becoming southeast 10 to 15 knots late. Waves 1 to 2 feet. Tonight, southeast winds 10 to 15 knots, becoming southwest after midnight. Waves 1 to 2 feet. Monday, southwest winds 5 to 10 knots, becoming southeast 10 to 15 knots in the afternoon. Gusts up to 20 knots. Waves 1 foot, building to 2 to 3 feet in the afternoon. Monday night, south winds 10 to 15 knots with gusts up to 20 knots. Waves 2 to 3 feet. Tuesday, southwest winds 5 to 10 knots, becoming south 10 to 15 knots in the afternoon. Gusts up to 20 knots. Waves 2 to 3 feet. Tuesday night, south winds 15 to 20 knots, becoming southwest 10 to 15 knots after midnight. Waves 2 to 3 feet. Wednesday, southwest winds 10 to 15 knots. Waves 1 to 2 feet. Wednesday night, south winds 10 to 15 knots, becoming southwest after midnight. Waves 2 to 3 feet. A chance of showers. Thursday, north winds 10 to 15 knots, becoming northeast 15 to 20 knots in the afternoon. Waves 2 to 3 feet. A chance of showers. Thursday night, northeast winds 10 to 15 knots with gusts up to 20 knots. Waves 2 to 3 feet. Showers likely. Marine forecast, Chesapeake Bay from Little Creek, Virginia to Cape Henry, Virginia, including the Chesapeake Bay Bridge Tunnel. Today, southwest winds 10 to 15 knots with gusts up to 20 knots, becoming west 5 to 10 knots with gusts up to 15 knots late this morning, then becoming south early this afternoon, becoming southeast 10 to 15 knots late. Waves around 2 feet. Wave detail, southwest 2 feet at 3 seconds and southeast 2 feet at 8 seconds. Tonight, south winds 10 to 15 knots, becoming southwest late. Waves around 2 feet. Wave detail, southeast 2 feet at 4 seconds and southeast 2 feet at 8 seconds. Monday, southwest winds 5 to 10 knots, becoming southeast 15 to 20 knots in the afternoon. Waves 2 to 3 feet. Wave detail, southwest 2 feet at 3 seconds and southeast 2 feet at 8 seconds. Monday night, south winds 10 to 15 knots with gusts up to 20 knots. Waves 2 to 3 feet. Wave detail, southeast 3 feet at 4 seconds and southeast 1 foot at 8 seconds. Tuesday, south winds 10 to 15 knots with gusts up to 20 knots. Waves 2 to 3 feet. Wave detail, southwest 2 feet at 4 seconds and southeast 1 foot at 9 seconds. Tuesday night, south winds 15 to 20 knots, diminishing to 10 to 15 knots after midnight. Waves 2 to 3 feet. Wave detail, south 3 feet at 4 seconds and southeast 1 foot at 9 seconds. Wednesday, southwest winds 10 to 15 knots with gusts up to 20 knots. Waves around 2 feet. Wednesday night, southwest winds 10 to 15 knots with gusts up to 20 knots. Waves 2 to 3 feet. A chance of showers. Thursday, north winds 15 to 20 knots, becoming northeast in the afternoon. Waves 2 to 3 feet. A chance of showers. Thursday night, northeast winds 10 to 15 knots with gusts up to 20 knots. Waves 3 to 4 feet, occasionally to 5 feet. Showers likely. Marine forecast, Kerr Sound.
Today, southwest winds 5 to 10 knots with gusts up to 15 knots. Waves around 1 foot. Tonight, southwest winds 5 to 10 knots with gusts up to 15 knots. Waves around 1 foot. Monday, south winds 5 to 10 knots. Gusts up to 15 knots in the afternoon. Waves around 1 foot. Monday night, south winds 5 to 10 knots with gusts up to 15 knots. Waves around 1 foot. Tuesday, southwest winds 5 to 10 knots, becoming south 10 to 15 knots in the afternoon. Gusts up to 20 knots. Waves around 1 foot, increasing to 1 to 2 feet in the afternoon. Tuesday night, south winds 10 to 15 knots, diminishing to 5 to 10 knots after midnight. Gusts up to 20 knots. Waves 1 to 2 feet, diminishing to around 1 foot after midnight. Wednesday, southwest winds 5 to 10 knots, becoming south 10 to 15 knots in the afternoon. Gusts up to 20 knots. Waves around 1 foot, increasing to 1 to 2 feet in the afternoon. Wednesday night, south winds 10 to 15 knots, becoming southwest 5 to 10 knots after midnight. Gusts up to 20 knots. Waves 1 to 2 feet, diminishing to around 1 foot after midnight. Thursday, west winds 5 to 10 knots, becoming northeast 10 to 15 knots in the afternoon. Gusts up to 20 knots. Waves around 1 foot, increasing to 1 to 2 feet in the afternoon. A chance of showers. Thursday night, northeast winds 5 to 10 knots with gusts up to 20 knots. Waves around 1 foot. A chance of showers. The current time is 9:03 a.m. Eastern Daylight Time. Offshore waters forecast Baltimore Canyon to Cape Charles Light to 100 nautical miles. Today, southwest winds 15 to 25 knots, diminishing to 10 to 15 knots. Seas 4 to 7 feet. Tonight, southwest winds 10 to 15 knots. Seas subsiding to 3 to 4 feet. Monday, south to southwest winds 10 to 15 knots. Seas 3 to 4 feet. Monday night, south winds 15 to 20 knots, becoming southwest 10 to 15 knots. Seas 3 to 4 feet. Areas of fog with visibility 1 nautical mile or less. Tuesday, southwest winds 10 to 15 knots, becoming south 15 to 20 knots. Seas 3 to 4 feet. Tuesday night, south winds 15 to 20 knots, becoming southwest. Seas 4 to 5 feet. Wednesday, south to southwest winds 15 to 20 knots. Seas 4 to 5 feet. Wednesday night, southwest winds 10 to 20 knots. Seas 4 to 6 feet. Thursday, northeast winds 10 to 20 knots. Seas 4 to 5 feet. Thursday night, northeast winds 15 to 20 knots. Seas 4 to 6 feet. This is NOAA's National Weather Service All Hazards Weather Radio, KHP 37, broadcasting from Wakefield, Virginia, transmitting from Driver, Virginia on a frequency of 162.550 MHz. The following information is for Hampton Roads and Northeast North Carolina, the southern part of the Chesapeake Bay and adjacent coastal waters. Hazardous weather information. Now here is the hazardous weather outlook for Southeast Maryland, Northeast North Carolina, Central Virginia, East Central Virginia, Eastern Virginia, North Central Virginia, South Central Virginia, and Southeast Virginia. Today and tonight. No hazardous weather is expected at this time. And now the extended outlook for the period Monday through Saturday. No hazardous weather is expected at this time. The key weather messages for the next 7 days. Warmer today, with a small chance for isolated afternoon and early evening showers, storms north of Richmond and over the Virginia Northern Neck and Maryland Eastern Shore. Remaining hot and dry, with well above normal temperatures continuing through Wednesday. An increasingly unsettled and cooler pattern looks to evolve for the late week period into the Memorial Day weekend. Now the official National Weather Service forecast. Today, mostly sunny. Highs in the lower 90s. Southwest winds 5 to 10 miles per hour. Tonight, mostly clear. Lows in the upper 60s. South winds 5 to 10 miles per hour. Monday, mostly sunny. Highs in the mid-90s. Southwest winds 5 to 10 miles per hour. Monday night, clear. Lows in the upper 60s. South winds 5 to 10 miles per hour. Tuesday, sunny. Highs in the lower 90s. Southwest winds 5 to 10 miles per hour.
Tuesday night, clear. Lows in the upper 60s. Wednesday, sunny. Highs in the lower 90s. Wednesday night, partly cloudy with a chance of showers. Lows in the upper 60s. Chance of rain 40%. Thursday, partly sunny in the morning, then becoming

mostly cloudy. A chance of showers. Cooler with highs in the upper 70s. Chance of rain 50%. Thursday night, showers likely. Lows in the upper 50s. Chance of rain 60%. Friday, showers likely. A chance of thunderstorms in the afternoon. Highs in the lower 70s. Chance of rain 60%. Friday night, mostly cloudy. Showers likely with a chance of thunderstorms in the evening, then a chance of showers after midnight. Lows in the lower 60s. Chance of rain 60%. Saturday, mostly cloudy. A chance of showers in the morning, then showers likely in the afternoon. Highs in the upper 70s. Chance of rain 70%. Marine forecast, Chesapeake Bay from New Point Comfort to Little Creek, Virginia. Today, southwest winds 10 to 15 knots with gusts up to 20 knots, diminishing to 5 to 10 knots with gusts up to 15 knots late this morning, then becoming south early this afternoon, becoming southeast 10 to 15 knots late. Waves 1 to 2 feet. Tonight, southeast winds 10 to 15 knots, becoming southwest after midnight. Waves 1 to 2 feet. Monday, southwest winds 5 to 10 knots, becoming southeast 10 to 15 knots in the afternoon. Gusts up to 20 knots. Waves 1 foot, building to 2 to 3 feet in the afternoon. Monday night, south winds 10 to 15 knots with gusts up to 20 knots. Waves 2 to 3 feet. Tuesday, southwest winds 5 to 10 knots, becoming south 10 to 15 knots in the afternoon. Gusts up to 20 knots. Waves 2 to 3 feet. Tuesday night, south winds 15 to 20 knots, becoming southwest 10 to 15 knots after midnight. Waves 2 to 3 feet. Wednesday, southwest winds 10 to 15 knots. Waves 1 to 2 feet. Wednesday night, south winds 10 to 15 knots, becoming southwest after midnight. Waves 2 to 3 feet. A chance of showers. Thursday, north winds 10 to 15 knots, becoming northeast 15 to 20 knots in the afternoon. Waves 2 to 3 feet. A chance of showers. Thursday night, northeast winds 10 to 15 knots with gusts up to 20 knots. Waves 2 to 3 feet. Showers likely. Marine forecast, Chesapeake Bay from Little Creek, Virginia to Cape Henry, Virginia, including the Chesapeake Bay Bridge Tunnel. Today, southwest winds 10 to 15 knots with gusts up to 20 knots, becoming west 5 to 10 knots with gusts up to 15 knots late this morning, then becoming south early this afternoon, becoming southeast 10 to 15 knots late. Waves around 2 feet. Wave detail, southwest 2 feet at 3 seconds and southeast 2 feet at 8 seconds. Tonight, south winds 10 to 15 knots, becoming southwest late. Waves around 2 feet. Wave detail, southeast 2 feet at 4 seconds and southeast 2 feet at 8 seconds. Monday, southwest winds 5 to 10 knots, becoming southeast 15 to 20 knots in the afternoon. Waves 2 to 3 feet. Wave detail, southwest 2 feet at 3 seconds and southeast 2 feet at 8 seconds. Monday night, south winds 10 to 15 knots with gusts up to 20 knots. Waves 2 to 3 feet. Wave detail, southeast 3 feet at 4 seconds and southeast 1 foot at 8 seconds. Tuesday, south winds 10 to 15 knots with gusts up to 20 knots. Waves 2 to 3 feet. Wave detail, southwest 2 feet at 4 seconds and southeast 1 foot at 9 seconds. Tuesday night, south winds 15 to 20 knots, diminishing to 10 to 15 knots after midnight. Waves 2 to 3 feet. Wave detail, south 3 feet at 4 seconds and southeast 1 foot at 9 seconds. Wednesday, southwest winds 10 to 15 knots with gusts up to 20 knots. Waves around 2 feet. Wednesday night, southwest winds 10 to 15 knots with gusts up to 20 knots. Waves 2 to 3 feet. A chance of showers. Thursday, north winds 15 to 20 knots, becoming northeast in the afternoon. Waves 2 to 3 feet. A chance of showers. Thursday night, northeast winds 10 to 15 knots with gusts up to 20 knots. Waves 3 to 4 feet, occasionally to 5 feet. Showers likely. Marine forecast, Currituck Sound. Today, southwest winds 5 to 10 knots with gusts up to 15 knots. Waves around 1 foot. Tonight, southwest winds 5 to 10 knots with gusts up to

after midnight. Gusts up to 20 knots. Waves 1 to 2 feet, diminishing to around 1 foot after midnight. Wednesday, southwest winds 5 to 10 knots, becoming south 10 to 15 knots in the afternoon. Gusts up to 20 knots. Waves around 1 foot, increasing to 1 to 2 feet in the afternoon. Wednesday night, south winds 10 to 15 knots, becoming southwest 5 to 10 knots after midnight. Gusts up to 20 knots. Waves 1 to 2 feet, diminishing to around 1 foot after midnight. Thursday, west winds 5 to 10 knots, becoming northeast 10 to 15 knots in the afternoon. Gusts up to 20 knots. Waves around 1 foot, increasing to 1 to 2 feet in the afternoon. A chance of showers. Thursday night, northeast winds 5 to 10 knots with gusts up to 20 knots. Waves around 1 foot. A chance of showers. The current time is 9:14 a.m. Eastern Daylight Time. Offshore waters forecast Baltimore Canyon to Cape Charles Light to 100 nautical miles. Today, southwest winds 15 to 25 knots, diminishing to 10 to 15 knots. Seas 4 to 7 feet. Tonight, southwest winds 10 to 15 knots. Seas subsiding to 3 to 4 feet. Monday, south to southwest winds 10 to 15 knots. Seas 3 to 4 feet. Monday night, south winds 15 to 20 knots, becoming southwest 10 to 15 knots. Seas 3 to 4 feet. Areas of fog with visibility 1 nautical mile or less. Tuesday, southwest winds 10 to 15 knots, becoming south 15 to 20 knots. Seas 3 to 4 feet. Tuesday night, south winds 15 to 20 knots, becoming southwest. Seas 4 to 5 feet. Wednesday, south to southwest winds 15 to 20 knots. Seas 4 to 5 feet. Wednesday night, southwest winds 10 to 20 knots. Seas 4 to 6 feet. Thursday, northeast winds 10 to 20 knots. Seas 4 to 5 feet. Thursday night, northeast winds 15 to 20 knots. Seas 4 to 6 feet. Hazardous weather information. Now here is the hazardous weather outlook for southeast Maryland, northeast North Carolina, central Virginia, east central Virginia, eastern Virginia, north central Virginia, south central Virginia, and southeast Virginia. Today and tonight. No hazardous weather is expected at this time. And now the extended outlook for the period Monday through Saturday. No hazardous weather is expected at this time. The key weather messages for the next 7 days. Warmer today, with a small chance for isolated afternoon and early evening showers, storms north of Richmond and over the Virginia Northern Neck and Maryland Eastern Shore. Remaining hot and dry, with well above normal temperatures continuing through Wednesday. An increasingly unsettled and cooler pattern looks to evolve for the late week period into the Memorial Day weekend. Now the official National Weather Service forecast. Today, mostly sunny. Highs in the lower 90s. Southwest winds 5 to 10 miles per hour. Tonight, mostly clear. Lows in the upper 60s. South winds 5 to 10 miles per hour. Monday, mostly sunny. Highs in the mid-90s. Southwest winds 5 to 10 miles per hour. Monday night, clear. Lows in the upper 60s. South winds 5 to 10 miles per hour. Tuesday, sunny. Highs in the lower 90s. Southwest winds 5 to 10 miles per hour. Tuesday night, clear. Lows in the upper 60s. Wednesday, sunny. Highs in the lower 90s. Wednesday night, partly cloudy with a chance of showers. Lows in the upper 60s. Chance of rain 40%. Thursday, partly sunny in the morning, then becoming mostly cloudy. A chance of showers. Cooler with highs in the upper 70s. Chance of rain 50%. Thursday night, showers likely. Lows in the upper 50s. Chance of rain 60%. Friday, showers likely. A chance of thunderstorms in the afternoon. Highs in the lower 70s. Chance of rain 60%. Friday night, mostly cloudy. Showers likely with a chance of thunderstorms in the evening, then a chance of showers after midnight. Lows in the lower 60s. Chance of rain 60%. Saturday, mostly cloudy. A chance of showers in the morning, then showers likely in the afternoon. Highs in the upper 70s. Chance of rain 70%.
Here are the marine and buoy reports for 9 a.m. across the lower Chesapeake Bay and coastal waters. All wave and swell heights are in feet. Wave and swell periods are in seconds. Potomac River buoy, air temperature was 71. The wind was northwest at 4 knots. Cove Point, air temperature was 72. The wind was west at 8 knots. Piney Point, winds were northwest, 5 knots. Bishop's Head, air temperature was 67. The wind was west at 6 knots. Lewisetta, air temperature was 72. Water temperature 67. The wind was west at 8 knots. Rappahannock Light, winds were south, 8 knots. Yorktown Coast Guard Station, air temperature was 69. Water temperature 65. The wind was west at 8 knots. Kirkville Peak, water temperature 64. The wind was west at 7 knots. Dominion Terminal Newport News, air temperature was 68. The wind was west at 7 knots. South Craney Island, air temperature was 70. The wind was southwest at 7 knots. Cape Henry, air temperature was 69. The wind was west at 13 knots. Brandywine Chill Lake, Delaware, winds were northwest, 6 knots. Air temperature 69. Fenwick Island buoy, winds were southwest, 6 knots. Water temperature 56. Air temperature 59. Buoy 64 nautical miles east of Virginia Beach, air temperature was 65. Wave height 4 feet. Wave period 6. Buoy just east of Cape Henry. Water temperature 61. Wave height 3. Wave period 8. Duck Cove Pier, air temperature was 69. The wind was southwest at 13, not gusting to 19. Diamond Shoals buoy, air temperature was 73. Wave height 3 feet. Wave period 8. The wind was southwest at 14 knots. Marine forecast, Chesapeake Bay from New Point Comfort to Little Creek, Virginia. Today, southwest winds 10 to 15 knots with gusts up to 20 knots, diminishing to 5 to 10 knots with gusts up to 15 knots late this morning, then becoming south early this afternoon, becoming southeast 10 to 15 knots late. Waves 1 to 2 feet. Tonight, southeast winds 10 to 15 knots, becoming southwest after midnight. Waves 1 to 2 feet. Monday, southwest winds 5 to 10 knots, becoming southeast 10 to 15 knots in the afternoon. Gusts up to 20 knots. Waves 1 foot, building to 2 to 3 feet in the afternoon. Monday night, south winds 10 to 15 knots with gusts up to 20 knots. Waves 2 to 3 feet. Tuesday, southwest winds 5 to 10 knots, becoming south 10 to 15 knots in the afternoon. Gusts up to 20 knots. Waves 2 to 3 feet. Tuesday night, south winds 15 to 20 knots, becoming southwest 10 to 15 knots after midnight. Waves 2 to 3 feet. Wednesday, southwest winds 10 to 15 knots. Waves 1 to 2 feet. Wednesday night, south winds 10 to 15 knots, becoming southwest after midnight. Waves 2 to 3 feet. A chance of showers. Thursday, north winds 10 to 15 knots, becoming northeast 15 to 20 knots in the afternoon. Waves 2 to 3 feet. A chance of showers. Thursday night, northeast winds 10 to 15 knots with gusts up to 20 knots. Waves 2 to 3 feet. Showers likely. Marine forecast, Chesapeake Bay from Little Creek, Virginia to Cape Henry, Virginia, including the Chesapeake Bay Bridge Tunnel. Today, southwest winds 10 to 15 knots with gusts up to 20 knots, becoming west 5 to 10 knots with gusts up to 15 knots late this morning, then becoming south early this afternoon, becoming southeast 10 to 15 knots late. Waves around 2 feet. Wave detail, southwest 2 feet at 3 seconds and southeast 2 feet at 8 seconds. Tonight, south winds 10 to 15 knots, becoming southwest late. Waves around 2 feet. Wave detail, southeast 2 feet at 4 seconds and southeast 2 feet at 8 seconds. Monday, southwest winds 5 to 10 knots, becoming southeast 15 to 20 knots in the afternoon. Waves 2 to 3 feet. Wave detail, southwest 2 feet at 3 seconds and southeast 2 feet at 8 seconds. Monday night, south winds 10 to 15 knots with gusts up to 20 knots. Waves 2 to 3 feet. Wave detail,
southeast 3 feet at 4 seconds and southeast 1 foot at 8 seconds. Tuesday, south winds 10 to 15 knots with gusts up to 20 knots. Waves 2 to 3 feet. Wave detail, southwest 2 feet at 4 seconds and southeast 1 foot at 9 seconds. Tuesday night, south winds 15 to 20 knots, diminishing to 10 to 15 knots after midnight. Waves 2 to 3 feet. Wave detail, south 3 feet at 4 seconds and southeast 1 foot at 9 seconds. Wednesday, southwest winds 10 to 15 knots with gusts up to 20 knots. Waves around 2 feet. Wednesday night, southwest winds 10 to 15 knots with gusts up to 20 knots. Waves 2 to 3 feet. A chance of showers. Thursday, north winds 15 to 20 knots, becoming northeast in the afternoon. Waves 2 to 3 feet. A chance of showers. Thursday night, northeast winds 10 to 15 knots with gusts up to 20 knots. Waves 3 to 4 feet, occasionally to 5 feet. Showers likely. Marine forecast, Caribbean Sound. Today, southwest winds 5 to 10 knots with gusts up to 15 knots. Waves around 1 foot. Tonight, southwest winds 5 to 10 knots with gusts up to 15 knots. Waves around 1 foot. Monday, south winds 5 to 10 knots. Gusts up to 15 knots in the afternoon. Waves around 1 foot. Monday night, south winds 5 to 10 knots with gusts up to 15 knots. Waves around 1 foot. Tuesday, southwest winds 5 to 10 knots, becoming south 10 to 15 knots in the afternoon. Gusts up to 20 knots. Waves around 1 foot, increasing to 1 to 2 feet in the afternoon. Tuesday night, south winds 10 to 15 knots, diminishing to 5 to 10 knots after midnight. Gusts up to 20 knots. Waves 1 to 2 feet, diminishing to around 1 foot after midnight. Wednesday, southwest winds 5 to 10 knots, becoming south 10 to 15 knots in the afternoon. Gusts up to 20 knots. Waves around 1 foot, increasing to 1 to 2 feet in the afternoon. Wednesday night, south winds 10 to 15 knots, becoming southwest 5 to 10 knots after midnight. Gusts up to 20 knots. Waves 1 to 2 feet, diminishing to around 1 foot after midnight. Thursday, west winds 5 to 10 knots, becoming northeast 10 to 15 knots in the afternoon. Gusts up to 20 knots. Waves around 1 foot, increasing to 1 to 2 feet in the afternoon. A chance of showers. Thursday night, northeast winds 5 to 10 knots with gusts up to 20 knots. Waves around 1 foot. A chance of showers. The current time is 9:25 a.m. Eastern Daylight Time. Offshore waters forecast Baltimore Canyon to Cape Charles Light to 100 nautical miles. Today, southwest winds 15 to 25 knots, diminishing to 10 to 15 knots. Seas 4 to 7 feet. Tonight, southwest winds 10 to 15 knots. Seas subsiding to 3 to 4 feet. Monday, south to southwest winds 10 to 15 knots. Seas 3 to 4 feet. Monday night, south winds 15 to 20 knots, becoming southwest 10 to 15 knots. Seas 3 to 4 feet. Areas of fog with visibility 1 nautical mile or less. Tuesday, southwest winds 10 to 15 knots, becoming south 15 to 20 knots. Seas 3 to 4 feet. Tuesday night, south winds 15 to 20 knots, becoming southwest. Seas 4 to 5 feet. Wednesday, south to southwest winds 15 to 20 knots. Seas 4 to 5 feet. Wednesday night, southwest winds 10 to 20 knots. Seas 4 to 6 feet. Thursday, northeast winds 10 to 20 knots. Seas 4 to 5 feet. Thursday night, northeast winds 15 to 20 knots. Seas 4 to 6 feet. Hazardous weather information. Now here is the hazardous weather outlook for southeast Maryland, northeast North Carolina, central Virginia, east central Virginia, eastern Virginia, north central Virginia, south central Virginia, and southeast Virginia. Today and tonight. No hazardous weather is expected at this time. And now the extended outlook for the period Monday through Saturday. No hazardous weather is expected at this time. The key weather messages for the next 7 days. Warmer today, with a small chance for isolated afternoon and early evening showers, storms north of Richmond and over the Virginia Northern Neck and Maryland Eastern Shore.
remaining hot and dry, with well above normal temperatures continuing through Wednesday. An increasingly unsettled and cooler pattern looks to evolve for the late week period into the Memorial Day weekend. Now the official National Weather Service forecast. Today, mostly sunny. Highs in the lower 90s. Southwest winds 5 to 10 miles per hour. Tonight, mostly clear. Lows in the upper 60s. South winds 5 to 10 miles per hour. Monday, mostly sunny. Highs in the mid-90s. Southwest winds 5 to 10 miles per hour. Monday night, clear. Lows in the upper 60s. South winds 5 to 10 miles per hour. Tuesday, sunny. Highs in the lower 90s. Southwest winds 5 to 10 miles per hour. Tuesday night, clear. Lows in the upper 60s. Wednesday, sunny. Highs in the lower 90s. Wednesday night, partly cloudy with a chance of showers. Lows in the upper 60s. Chance of rain 40%. Thursday, partly sunny in the morning, then becoming mostly cloudy. A chance of showers. Cooler with highs in the upper 70s. Chance of rain 50%. Thursday night, showers likely. Lows in the upper 50s. Chance of rain 60%. Friday, showers likely. A chance of thunderstorms in the afternoon. Highs in the lower 70s. Chance of rain 60%. Friday night, mostly cloudy. Showers likely with a chance of thunderstorms in the evening, then a chance of showers after midnight. Lows in the lower 60s. Chance of rain 60%. Saturday, mostly cloudy. A chance of showers in the morning, then showers likely in the afternoon. Highs in the upper 70s. Chance of rain 70%. Here are the marine and buoy reports for 9 a.m. across the lower Chesapeake Bay and coastal waters. All wave and swell heights are in feet. Wave and swell periods are in seconds. Potomac River buoy, air temperature was 71. The wind was northwest at 4 knots. Cove Point, air temperature was 72. The wind was west at 8 knots. Piney Point, winds were northwest, 5 knots. Bishop's Head, air temperature was 67. The wind was west at 6 knots. Lewisetta, air temperature was 72. Water temperature 67. The wind was west at 8 knots. Rappahannock Light, winds were south, 8 knots. Yorktown Coast Guard Station, air temperature was 69. Water temperature 65. The wind was west at 8 knots. Crypto Peak, water temperature 64. The wind was west at 7 knots. Dominion Terminal Newport News, air temperature was 68. The wind was west at 7 knots. South Craney Island, air temperature was 70. The wind was southwest at 7 knots. Cape Henry, air temperature was 69. The wind was west at 13 knots. Brandywine Chill Lake, Delaware, winds were northwest, 6 knots. Air temperature 69. Fenwick Island buoy, winds were southwest, 6 knots. Water temperature 56. Air temperature 59. Buoy 64 nautical miles east of Virginia Beach, air temperature was 65. Wave height 4 feet. Wave period 6. Buoy just east of Cape Henry. Water temperature 61. Wave height 3. Wave period 8. Duck Cove here, air temperature was 69. The wind was southwest at 13, knots gusting to 19. Diamond Shoals buoy, air temperature was 73. Wave height 3 feet. Wave period 8. The wind was southwest at 14, knots. Marine forecast, Chesapeake Bay from New Point Humford to Little Creek, Virginia. Today, southwest winds 10 to 15 knots with gusts up to 20 knots, diminishing to 5 to 10 knots with gusts up to 15 knots late this morning, then becoming south early this afternoon, becoming southeast 10 to 15 knots late. Waves 1 to 2 feet. Tonight, southeast winds 10 to 15 knots, becoming southwest after midnight. Waves 1 to 2 feet. Monday, southwest winds 5 to 10 knots, becoming southeast 10 to 15 knots in the afternoon. Gusts up to 20 knots. Waves 1 foot, building to 2 to 3 feet in the afternoon. Monday night, south winds 10 to 15 knots with gusts up to 20 knots. Waves 2 to 3 feet. Tuesday, southwest winds 5 to 10 knots,
becoming south 10 to 15 knots in the afternoon. Gusts up to 20 knots. Waves 2 to 3 feet. Tuesday night, south winds 15 to 20 knots, becoming southwest 10 to 15 knots after midnight. Waves 2 to 3 feet. Wednesday, southwest winds 10 to 15 knots. Waves 1 to 2 feet. Wednesday night, south winds 10 to 15 knots, becoming southwest after midnight. Waves 2 to 3 feet. A chance of showers. Thursday, north winds 10 to 15 knots, becoming northeast 15 to 20 knots in the afternoon. Waves 2 to 3 feet. A chance of showers. Thursday night, northeast winds 10 to 15 knots with gusts up to 20 knots. Waves 2 to 3 feet. Showers likely. Marine forecast, Chesapeake Bay from Little Creek, Virginia to Cape Henry, Virginia, including the Chesapeake Bay Bridge Tunnel. Today, southwest winds 10 to 15 knots with gusts up to 20 knots, becoming west 5 to 10 knots with gusts up to 15 knots late this morning, then becoming south early this afternoon, becoming southeast 10 to 15 knots late. Waves around 2 feet. Wave detail, southwest 2 feet at 3 seconds and southeast 2 feet at 8 seconds. Tonight, south winds 10 to 15 knots, becoming southwest late. Waves around 2 feet. Wave detail, southeast 2 feet at 4 seconds and southeast 2 feet at 8 seconds. Monday, southwest winds 5 to 10 knots, becoming southeast 15 to 20 knots in the afternoon. Waves 2 to 3 feet. Wave detail, southwest 2 feet at 3 seconds and southeast 2 feet at 8 seconds. Monday night, south winds 10 to 15 knots with gusts up to 20 knots. Waves 2 to 3 feet. Wave detail, southeast 3 feet at 4 seconds and southeast 1 foot at 8 seconds. Tuesday, south winds 10 to 15 knots with gusts up to 20 knots. Waves 2 to 3 feet. Wave detail, southwest 2 feet at 4 seconds and southeast 1 foot at 9 seconds. Tuesday night, south winds 15 to 20 knots, diminishing to 10 to 15 knots after midnight. Waves 2 to 3 feet. Wave detail, south 3 feet at 4 seconds and southeast 1 foot at 9 seconds. Wednesday, southwest winds 10 to 15 knots with gusts up to 20 knots. Waves around 2 feet. Wednesday night, southwest winds 10 to 15 knots with gusts up to 20 knots. Waves 2 to 3 feet. A chance of showers. Thursday, north winds 15 to 20 knots, becoming northeast in the afternoon. Waves 2 to 3 feet. A chance of showers. Thursday night, northeast winds 10 to 15 knots with gusts up to 20 knots. Waves 3 to 4 feet, occasionally to 5 feet. Showers likely. This is NOAA's National Weather Service All Hazards Weather Radio, KHP 37, broadcasting from Wakefield, Virginia, transmitting from Driver, Virginia on a frequency of 162.550 MHz. The following information is for Hampton Roads and Northeast North Carolina, the southern part of the Chesapeake Bay and adjacent coastal waters. Marine forecast, Caribbean Sound. Today, southwest winds 5 to 10 knots with gusts up to 15 knots. Waves around 1 foot. Tonight, southwest winds 5 to 10 knots with gusts up to 15 knots. Waves around 1 foot. Monday, south winds 5 to 10 knots. Gusts up to 15 knots in the afternoon. Waves around 1 foot. Monday night, south winds 5 to 10 knots with gusts up to 15 knots. Waves around 1 foot. Tuesday, southwest winds 5 to 10 knots, becoming south 10 to 15 knots in the afternoon. Gusts up to 20 knots. Waves around 1 foot, increasing to 1 to 2 feet in the afternoon. Tuesday night, south winds 10 to 15 knots, diminishing to 5 to 10 knots after midnight. Gusts up to 20 knots. Waves 1 to 2 feet, diminishing to around 1 foot after midnight. Wednesday, southwest winds 5 to 10 knots, becoming south 10 to 15 knots in the afternoon. Gusts up to 20 knots. Waves around 1 foot, increasing to 1 to 2 feet in the afternoon. Wednesday night, south winds 10 to 15 knots, becoming southwest 5 to 10 knots after midnight. Gusts up to 20 knots. Waves 1 to 2 feet, diminishing to around 1 foot after midnight. Thursday, west winds 5 to 10 knots, becoming northeast 10 to 15 knots in the afternoon. Gusts up to 20 knots.
Waves around 1 foot, increasing to 1 to 2 feet in the afternoon. A chance of showers. Thursday night, northeast winds 5 to 10 knots with gusts up to 20 knots. Waves around 1 foot. A chance of showers. The current time is 9:38 a.m. Eastern Daylight Time. Offshore waters forecast Baltimore Canyon to Cape Charles Light to 100 nautical miles. Today, southwest winds 15 to 25 knots, diminishing to 10 to 15 knots. Seas 4 to 7 feet. Tonight, southwest winds 10 to 15 knots. Seas subsiding to 3 to 4 feet. Monday, south to southwest winds 10 to 15 knots. Seas 3 to 4 feet. Monday night, south winds 15 to 20 knots, becoming southwest 10 to 15 knots. Seas 3 to 4 feet. Areas of fog with visibility 1 nautical mile or less. Tuesday, southwest winds 10 to 15 knots, becoming south 15 to 20 knots. Seas 3 to 4 feet. Tuesday night, south winds 15 to 20 knots, becoming southwest. Seas 4 to 5 feet. Wednesday, south to southwest winds 15 to 20 knots. Seas 4 to 5 feet. Wednesday night, southwest winds 10 to 20 knots. Seas 4 to 6 feet. Thursday, northeast winds 10 to 20 knots. Seas 4 to 5 feet. Thursday night, northeast winds 15 to 20 knots. Seas 4 to 6 feet. Hazardous weather information. Now here is the hazardous weather outlook for southeast Maryland, northeast North Carolina, central Virginia, east central Virginia, eastern Virginia, north central Virginia, south central Virginia, and southeast Virginia. Today and tonight. No hazardous weather is expected at this time. And now the extended outlook for the period Monday through Saturday. No hazardous weather is expected at this time. The key weather messages for the next 7 days. Warmer today, with a small chance for isolated afternoon and early evening showers, storms north of Richmond and over the Virginia Northern Neck and Maryland Eastern Shore. Remaining hot and dry, with well above normal temperatures continuing through Wednesday. An increasingly unsettled and cooler pattern looks to evolve for the late week period into the Memorial Day weekend. Now the official National Weather Service forecast. Today, mostly sunny. Highs in the lower 90s. Southwest winds 5 to 10 miles per hour. Tonight, mostly clear. Lows in the upper 60s. South winds 5 to 10 miles per hour. Monday, mostly sunny. Highs in the mid-90s. Southwest winds 5 to 10 miles per hour. Monday night, clear. Lows in the upper 60s. South winds 5 to 10 miles per hour. Tuesday, sunny. Highs in the lower 90s. Southwest winds 5 to 10 miles per hour. Tuesday night, clear. Lows in the upper 60s. Wednesday, sunny. Highs in the lower 90s. Wednesday night, partly cloudy with a chance of showers. Lows in the upper 60s. Chance of rain 40%. Thursday, partly sunny in the morning, then becoming mostly cloudy. A chance of showers. Cooler with highs in the upper 70s. Chance of rain 50%. Thursday night, showers likely. Lows in the upper 50s. Chance of rain 60%. Friday, showers likely. A chance of thunderstorms in the afternoon. Highs in the lower 70s. Chance of rain 60%. Friday night, mostly cloudy. Showers likely with a chance of thunderstorms in the evening, then a chance of showers after midnight. Lows in the lower 60s. Chance of rain 60%. Saturday, mostly cloudy. A chance of showers in the morning, then showers likely in the afternoon. Highs in the upper 70s. Chance of rain 70%. Here are the marine and buoy reports for 9 a.m. across the lower Chesapeake Bay and coastal waters. All wave and swell heights are in feet. Wave and swell periods are in seconds. Potomac River buoy, air temperature was 71. The wind was northwest at 4 knots. Cove Point, air temperature was 72. The wind was west at 8 knots. Piney Point, winds were northwest, 5 knots. Bishop's Head, air temperature was 67. The wind was west at 6 knots. Lewisetta, air temperature was 72. Water temperature 67. The wind was west at 8 knots. Rappahannock Light, winds were south, 8 knots.
Yorktown Coast Guard Station, air temperature was 69. Water temperature 65. The wind was west at 8 knots. Kirtville Peak, water temperature 64. The wind was west at 7 knots. Dominion Terminal Newport News, air temperature was 68. The wind was west at 7 knots. South Craney Island, air temperature was 70. The wind was southwest at 7 knots. Cape Henry, air temperature was 69. The wind was west at 13 knots. Brandywine Chilliwack, Delaware, winds were northwest, 6 knots. Air temperature 69. Sandwich Island Buoy, winds were southwest, 6 knots. Water temperature 56. Air temperature 59. Buoy 64 nautical miles east of Virginia Beach, air temperature was 65. Wave height 4 feet. Wave period 6. Buoy just east of Cape Henry. Water temperature 61. Wave height 3. Wave period 8. Duck Cove here, air temperature was 69. The wind was southwest at 13, knots gusting to 19. Diamond Shoals Buoy, air temperature was 73. Wave height 3 feet. Wave period 8. The wind was southwest at 14, knots. Marine forecast, Chesapeake Bay from New Point Comfort to Little Creek, Virginia. Today, southwest winds 10 to 15 knots with gusts up to 20 knots, diminishing to 5 to 10 knots with gusts up to 15 knots late this morning, then becoming south early this afternoon, becoming southeast 10 to 15 knots late. Waves 1 to 2 feet. Tonight, southeast winds 10 to 15 knots, becoming southwest after midnight. Waves 1 to 2 feet. Monday, southwest winds 5 to 10 knots, becoming southeast 10 to 15 knots in the afternoon. Gusts up to 20 knots. Waves 1 foot, building to 2 to 3 feet in the afternoon. Monday night, south winds 10 to 15 knots with gusts up to 20 knots. Waves 2 to 3 feet. Tuesday, southwest winds 5 to 10 knots, becoming south 10 to 15 knots in the afternoon. Gusts up to 20 knots. Waves 2 to 3 feet. Tuesday night, south winds 15 to 20 knots, becoming southwest 10 to 15 knots after midnight. Waves 2 to 3 feet. Wednesday, southwest winds 10 to 15 knots. Waves 1 to 2 feet. Wednesday night, south winds 10 to 15 knots, becoming southwest after midnight. Waves 2 to 3 feet. A chance of showers. Thursday, north winds 10 to 15 knots, becoming northeast 15 to 20 knots in the afternoon. Waves 2 to 3 feet. A chance of showers. Thursday night, northeast winds 10 to 15 knots with gusts up to 20 knots. Waves 2 to 3 feet. Showers likely. Attention, voluntary speed reduction zones to protect North Atlantic right whales may be in effect along the USL. East Coast where right whales have been detected. All mariners and recreational boaters are requested to route these areas or transit through them at 10 knots or less. Consult broadcast notice to mariners, NAVTEX, and local notice to mariners for more information. Please report sightings of dead, injured, or entangled whales to 866-755-6622 or to the USL. Coast Guard on Channel 16. Visit www.fisheriesnorgov and search right whale speed rule to learn more and sign up for notifications about right whale slow zones. Marine forecast, Chesapeake Bay from Little Creek, Virginia to Cape Henry, Virginia, including the Chesapeake Bay Bridge Tunnel. Today, southwest winds 10 to 15 knots with gusts up to 20 knots, becoming west 5 to 10 knots with gusts up to 15 knots late this morning, then becoming south early this afternoon, becoming southeast 10 to 15 knots late. Waves around 2 feet. Wave detail, southwest 2 feet at 3 seconds and southeast 2 feet at 8 seconds. Tonight, south winds 10 to 15 knots, becoming southwest late. Waves around 2 feet. Wave detail, southeast 2 feet at 4 seconds and southeast 2 feet at 8 seconds. Monday, southwest winds 5 to 10 knots, becoming southeast 15 to 20 knots in the afternoon. Waves 2 to 3 feet. Wave detail, southwest 2 feet at 3 seconds and southeast 2 feet at 8 seconds. Monday night, south winds 10 to 15 knots with gusts up to 20 knots. Waves 2 to 3 feet. Wave detail, southeast 3 feet at 4 seconds and southeast 1 foot at 8 seconds.
Tuesday, south winds 10 to 15 knots with gusts up to 20 knots. Waves 2 to 3 feet. Wave detail, southwest 2 feet at 4 seconds and southeast 1 foot at 9 seconds. Tuesday night, south winds 15 to 20 knots, diminishing to 10 to 15 knots after midnight. Waves 2 to 3 feet. Wave detail, south 3 feet at 4 seconds and southeast 1 foot at 9 seconds. Wednesday, southwest winds 10 to 15 knots with gusts up to 20 knots. Waves around 2 feet. Wednesday night, southwest winds 10 to 15 knots with gusts up to 20 knots. Waves 2 to 3 feet. A chance of showers. Thursday, north winds 15 to 20 knots, becoming northeast in the afternoon. Waves 2 to 3 feet. A chance of showers. Thursday night, northeast winds 10 to 15 knots with gusts up to 20 knots. Waves 3 to 4 feet, occasionally to 5 feet. Showers likely. Marine forecast, Caribbean Sound. Today, southwest winds 5 to 10 knots with gusts up to 15 knots. Waves around 1 foot. Tonight, southwest winds 5 to 10 knots with gusts up to 15 knots. Waves around 1 foot. Monday, south winds 5 to 10 knots. Gusts up to 15 knots in the afternoon. Waves around 1 foot. Monday night, south winds 5 to 10 knots with gusts up to 15 knots. Waves around 1 foot. Tuesday, southwest winds 5 to 10 knots, becoming south 10 to 15 knots in the afternoon. Gusts up to 20 knots. Waves around 1 foot, increasing to 1 to 2 feet in the afternoon. Tuesday night, south winds 10 to 15 knots, diminishing to 5 to 10 knots after midnight. Gusts up to 20 knots. Waves 1 to 2 feet, diminishing to around 1 foot after midnight. Wednesday, southwest winds 5 to 10 knots, becoming south 10 to 15 knots in the afternoon. Gusts up to 20 knots. Waves around 1 foot, increasing to 1 to 2 feet in the afternoon. Wednesday night, south winds 10 to 15 knots, becoming southwest 5 to 10 knots after midnight. Gusts up to 20 knots. Waves 1 to 2 feet, diminishing to around 1 foot after midnight. Thursday, west winds 5 to 10 knots, becoming northeast 10 to 15 knots in the afternoon. Gusts up to 20 knots. Waves around 1 foot, increasing to 1 to 2 feet in the afternoon. A chance of showers. Thursday night, northeast winds 5 to 10 knots with gusts up to 20 knots. Waves around 1 foot. A chance of showers. The current time is 9:50 a.m. Eastern Daylight Time. Offshore waters forecast Baltimore Canyon to Cape Charles Light to 100 nautical miles. Today, southwest winds 15 to 25 knots, diminishing to 10 to 15 knots. Seas 4 to 7 feet. Tonight, southwest winds 10 to 15 knots. Seas subsiding to 3 to 4 feet. Monday, south to southwest winds 10 to 15 knots. Seas 3 to 4 feet. Monday night, south winds 15 to 20 knots, becoming southwest 10 to 15 knots. Seas 3 to 4 feet. Areas of fog with visibility 1 nautical mile or less. Tuesday, southwest winds 10 to 15 knots, becoming south 15 to 20 knots. Seas 3 to 4 feet. Tuesday night, south winds 15 to 20 knots, becoming southwest. Seas 4 to 5 feet. Wednesday, south to southwest winds 15 to 20 knots. Seas 4 to 5 feet. Wednesday night, southwest winds 10 to 20 knots. Seas 4 to 6 feet. Thursday, northeast winds 10 to 20 knots. Seas 4 to 5 feet. Thursday night, northeast winds 15 to 20 knots. Seas 4 to 6 feet. Hazardous weather information. Now here is the hazardous weather outlook for southeast Maryland, northeast North Carolina, central Virginia, east central Virginia, eastern Virginia, north central Virginia, south central Virginia, and southeast Virginia. Today and tonight. No hazardous weather is expected at this time. And now the extended outlook for the period Monday through Saturday. No hazardous weather is expected at this time. The key weather messages for the next 7 days. Warmer today, with a small chance for isolated afternoon and early evening showers, storms north of Richmond and over the Virginia Northern Neck and Maryland Eastern Shore. Remaining hot and dry, with well above normal temperatures continuing through Wednesday.
An increasingly unsettled and cooler pattern looks to evolve for the late week period into the Memorial Day weekend. Now, the official National Weather Service forecast. Rest of today, mostly sunny. Highs in the lower 90s. Southwest winds 5 to 10 miles per hour. Tonight, mostly clear. Lows in the upper 60s. South winds 5 to 10 miles per hour. Monday, mostly sunny. Highs in the mid-90s. Southwest winds 5 to 10 miles per hour. Monday night, clear. Lows in the upper 60s. South winds 5 to 10 miles per hour. Tuesday, sunny. Highs in the lower 90s. Southwest winds 5 to 10 miles per hour. Tuesday night, clear. Lows in the upper 60s. Wednesday, sunny. Highs in the lower 90s. Wednesday night, partly cloudy with a chance of showers. Lows in the upper 60s. Chance of rain 40%. Thursday, partly sunny in the morning, then becoming mostly cloudy. A chance of showers. Cooler with highs in the upper 70s. Chance of rain 50%. Thursday night, showers likely. Lows in the upper 50s. Chance of rain 60%. Friday, showers likely. A chance of thunderstorms in the afternoon. Highs in the lower 70s. Chance of rain 60%. Friday night, mostly cloudy. Showers likely with a chance of thunderstorms in the evening, then a chance of showers after midnight. Lows in the lower 60s. Chance of rain 60%. Saturday, mostly cloudy. A chance of showers in the morning, then showers likely in the afternoon. Highs in the upper 70s. Chance of rain 70%. Here are the marine and buoy reports for 9 a.m. across the lower Chesapeake Bay and coastal waters. All wave and swell heights are in feet. Wave and swell periods are in seconds. Potomac River buoy, air temperature was 71. The wind was northwest at 4 knots. Cove Point, air temperature was 72. The wind was west at 8 knots. Piney Point, winds were northwest, 5 knots. Bishop's Head, air temperature was 67. The wind was west at 6 knots. Lewisetta, air temperature was 72. Water temperature 67. The wind was west at 8 knots. Rappahannock Light, winds were south, 8 knots. Yorktown Coast Guard Station, air temperature was 69. Water temperature 65. The wind was west at 8 knots. Crypto Peak, water temperature 64. The wind was west at 7 knots. Dominion Terminal Newport News, air temperature was 68. The wind was west at 7 knots. South Craney Island, air temperature was 70. The wind was southwest at 7 knots. Cape Henry, air temperature was 69. The wind was west at 13 knots. Brandywine Chilliwack, Delaware, winds were northwest, 6 knots. Air temperature 69. Sandwich Island buoy, winds were southwest, 6 knots. Water temperature 56. Air temperature 59. Buoy 64 nautical miles east of Virginia Beach, air temperature was 65. Wave height 4 feet. Wave period 6. Buoy just east of Cape Henry. Water temperature 61. Wave height 3. Wave period 8. Duck Cove Pier, air temperature was 69. The wind was southwest at 13, not gusting to 19. Diamond Shoals buoy, air temperature was 73. Wave height 3 feet. Wave period 8. The wind was southwest at 14 knots. Marine forecast, Chesapeake Bay from New Point Comfort to Little Creek, Virginia. Today, southwest winds 10 to 15 knots with gusts up to 20 knots, diminishing to 5 to 10 knots with gusts up to 15 knots late this morning, then becoming south early this afternoon, becoming southeast 10 to 15 knots late. Waves 1 to 2 feet. Tonight, southeast winds 10 to 15 knots, becoming southwest after midnight. Waves 1 to 2 feet. Monday, southwest winds 5 to 10 knots, becoming southeast 10 to 15 knots in the afternoon. Gusts up to 20 knots. Waves 1 foot, building to 2 to 3 feet in the afternoon. Monday night, south winds 10 to 15 knots with gusts up to 20 knots. Waves 2 to 3 feet. Tuesday, southwest winds 5 to 10 knots, becoming south 10 to 15 knots in the afternoon. Gusts up to 20 knots.
Waves 2 to 3 feet. Tuesday night, south winds 15 to 20 knots, becoming southwest 10 to 15 knots after midnight. Waves 2 to 3 feet. Wednesday, southwest winds 10 to 15 knots. Waves 1 to 2 feet. Wednesday night, south winds 10 to 15 knots, becoming southwest after midnight. Waves 2 to 3 feet. A chance of showers. Thursday, north winds 10 to 15 knots, becoming northeast 15 to 20 knots in the afternoon. Waves 2 to 3 feet. A chance of showers. Thursday night, northeast winds 10 to 15 knots with gusts up to 20 knots. Waves 2 to 3 feet. Showers likely. Marine forecast, Chesapeake Bay from Little Creek, Virginia to Cape Henry, Virginia, including the Chesapeake Bay Bridge Tunnel. Today, southwest winds 10 to 15 knots with gusts up to 20 knots, becoming west 5 to 10 knots with gusts up to 15 knots late this morning, then becoming south early this afternoon, becoming southeast 10 to 15 knots late. Waves around 2 feet. Wave detail, southwest 2 feet at 3 seconds and southeast 2 feet at 8 seconds. Tonight, south winds 10 to 15 knots, becoming southwest late. Waves around 2 feet. Wave detail, southeast 2 feet at 4 seconds and southeast 2 feet at 8 seconds. Monday, southwest winds 5 to 10 knots, becoming southeast 15 to 20 knots in the afternoon. Waves 2 to 3 feet. Wave detail, southwest 2 feet at 3 seconds and southeast 2 feet at 8 seconds. Monday night, south winds 10 to 15 knots with gusts up to 20 knots. Waves 2 to 3 feet. Wave detail, southeast 3 feet at 4 seconds and southeast 1 foot at 8 seconds. Tuesday, south winds 10 to 15 knots with gusts up to 20 knots. Waves 2 to 3 feet. Wave detail, southwest 2 feet at 4 seconds and southeast 1 foot at 9 seconds. Tuesday night, south winds 15 to 20 knots, diminishing to 10 to 15 knots after midnight. Waves 2 to 3 feet. Wave detail, south 3 feet at 4 seconds and southeast 1 foot at 9 seconds. Wednesday, southwest winds 10 to 15 knots with gusts up to 20 knots. Waves around 2 feet. Wednesday night, southwest winds 10 to 15 knots with gusts up to 20 knots. Waves 2 to 3 feet. A chance of showers. Thursday, north winds 15 to 20 knots, becoming northeast in the afternoon. Waves 2 to 3 feet. A chance of showers. Thursday night, northeast winds 10 to 15 knots with gusts up to 20 knots. Waves 3 to 4 feet, occasionally to 5 feet. Showers likely. Marine forecast, Kerbic Sound. Today, southwest winds 5 to 10 knots with gusts up to 15 knots. Waves around 1 foot. Tonight, southwest winds 5 to 10 knots with gusts up to 15 knots. Waves around 1 foot. Monday, south winds 5 to 10 knots. Gusts up to 15 knots in the afternoon. Waves around 1 foot. Monday night, south winds 5 to 10 knots with gusts up to 15 knots. Waves around 1 foot. Tuesday, southwest winds 5 to 10 knots, becoming south 10 to 15 knots in the afternoon. Gusts up to 20 knots. Waves around 1 foot, increasing to 1 to 2 feet in the afternoon. Tuesday night, south winds 10 to 15 knots, diminishing to 5 to 10 knots after midnight. Gusts up to 20 knots. Waves 1 to 2 feet, diminishing to around 1 foot after midnight. Wednesday, southwest winds 5 to 10 knots, becoming south 10 to 15 knots in the afternoon. Gusts up to 20 knots. Waves around 1 foot, increasing to 1 to 2 feet in the afternoon. Wednesday night, south winds 10 to 15 knots, becoming southwest 5 to 10 knots after midnight. Gusts up to 20 knots. Waves 1 to 2 feet, diminishing to around 1 foot after midnight. Thursday, west winds 5 to 10 knots, becoming northeast 10 to 15 knots in the afternoon. Gusts up to 20 knots. Waves around 1 foot, increasing to 1 to 2 feet in the afternoon. A chance of showers. Thursday night, northeast winds 5 to 10 knots with gusts up to 20 knots. Waves around 1 foot. A chance of showers. The current time is 10:02 a.m. Eastern Daylight Time. Offshore waters forecast Baltimore Canyon to Cape Charles Light to 100 nautical miles.
Today, southwest winds 15 to 25 knots, diminishing to 10 to 15 knots. Seas 4 to 7 feet. Tonight, southwest winds 10 to 15 knots. Seas subsiding to 3 to 4 feet. Monday, south to southwest winds 10 to 15 knots. Seas 3 to 4 feet. Monday night, south winds 15 to 20 knots, becoming southwest 10 to 15 knots. Seas 3 to 4 feet. Areas of fog with visibility 1 nautical mile or less. Tuesday, southwest winds 10 to 15 knots, becoming south 15 to 20 knots. Seas 3 to 4 feet. Tuesday night, south winds 15 to 20 knots, becoming southwest. Seas 4 to 5 feet. Wednesday, south to southwest winds 15 to 20 knots. Seas 4 to 5 feet. Wednesday night, southwest winds 10 to 20 knots. Seas 4 to 6 feet. Thursday, northeast winds 10 to 20 knots. Seas 4 to 5 feet. Thursday night, northeast winds 15 to 20 knots. Seas 4 to 6 feet. Hazardous weather information. Now here is the hazardous weather outlook for southeast Maryland, northeast North Carolina, central Virginia, east central Virginia, eastern Virginia, north central Virginia, south central Virginia, and southeast Virginia. Today and tonight. No hazardous weather is expected at this time. And now the extended outlook for the period Monday through Saturday. No hazardous weather is expected at this time. The key weather messages for the next 7 days. Warmer today, with a small chance for isolated afternoon and early evening showers, storms north of Richmond and over the Virginia Northern Neck and Maryland Eastern Shore. Remaining hot and dry, with well above normal temperatures continuing through Wednesday. An increasingly unsettled and cooler pattern looks to evolve for the late week period into the Memorial Day weekend. Now the official National Weather Service forecast. Rest of today, mostly sunny. Highs in the lower 90s. Southwest winds 5 to 10 miles per hour. Tonight, mostly clear. Lows in the upper 60s. South winds 5 to 10 miles per hour. Monday, mostly sunny. Highs in the mid-90s. Southwest winds 5 to 10 miles per hour. Monday night, clear. Lows in the upper 60s. South winds 5 to 10 miles per hour. Tuesday, sunny. Highs in the lower 90s. Southwest winds 5 to 10 miles per hour. Tuesday night, clear. Lows in the upper 60s. Wednesday, sunny. Highs in the lower 90s. Wednesday night, partly cloudy with a chance of showers. Lows in the upper 60s. Chance of rain 40%. Thursday, partly sunny in the morning, then becoming mostly cloudy. A chance of showers. Cooler with highs in the upper 70s. Chance of rain 50%. Thursday night, showers likely. Lows in the upper 50s. Chance of rain 60%. Friday, showers likely. A chance of thunderstorms in the afternoon. Highs in the lower 70s. Chance of rain 60%. Friday night, mostly cloudy. Showers likely with a chance of thunderstorms in the evening, then a chance of showers after midnight. Lows in the lower 60s. Chance of rain 60%. Saturday, mostly cloudy. A chance of showers in the morning, then showers likely in the afternoon. Highs in the upper 70s. Chance of rain 70%. This is NOAA's National Weather Service All Hazards Weather Radio, KHP 37, broadcasting from Wakefield, Virginia, transmitting from Driver, Virginia on a frequency of 162.550 MHz. The following information is for Hampton Roads and northeast North Carolina, the southern part of the Chesapeake Bay and adjacent coastal waters. Here are the marine and buoy reports for 9 a.m. across the lower Chesapeake Bay and coastal waters. All wave and swell heights are in feet. Wave and swell periods are in seconds. Potomac River buoy, air temperature was 71. The wind was northwest at 4 knots. Cove Point, air temperature was 72. The wind was west at 8 knots. Piney Point, winds were northwest, 5 knots. Bishop's Head, air temperature was 67. The wind was west at 6 knots. Lewisetta, air temperature was 72. Water temperature 67. The wind was west at 8 knots. Rappahannock Light, winds were south, 8 knots. Yorktown Coast Guard Station, air temperature was 69. Water temperature 65.
The wind was west at 8 knots. Kirpil Peak, water temperature 64. The wind was west at 7 knots. Dominion Terminal Newport News, air temperature was 68. The wind was west at 7.

Knots. South Craney Island, air temperature was 70. The wind was southwest at 7 knots. Cape Henry, air temperature was 69. The wind was west at 13 knots. Brandywine Chill Lake, Delaware, winds were northwest, 6 knots. Air temperature 69. Fenwick Island Buoy, winds were southwest, 6 knots. Water temperature 56. Air temperature 59. Buoy 64 nautical miles east of Virginia Beach, air temperature was 65. Wave height 4 feet. Wave period 6. Buoy just east of Cape Henry. Water temperature 61. Wave height 3. Wave period 8. Duck Cove Pier, air temperature was 69. The wind was southwest at 13, not gusting to 19. Diamond Shoals Buoy, air temperature was 73. Wave height 3 feet. Wave period 8. The wind was southwest at 14 knots. Marine forecast, Chesapeake Bay from New Point Comfort to Little Creek, Virginia. Rest of today, southwest winds 5 to 10 knots with gusts up to 15 knots, becoming south early this afternoon, then becoming southeast 10 to 15 knots late. Waves 1 to 2 feet. Tonight, southeast winds 10 to 15 knots, becoming southwest after midnight. Waves 1 to 2 feet. Monday, southwest winds 5 to 10 knots, becoming southeast 10 to 15 knots in the afternoon. Gusts up to 20 knots. Waves 1 foot, building to 2 to 3 feet in the afternoon. Monday night, south winds 10 to 15 knots with gusts up to 20 knots. Waves 2 to 3 feet. Tuesday, southwest winds 5 to 10 knots, becoming south 10 to 15 knots in the afternoon. Gusts up to 20 knots. Waves 2 to 3 feet. Tuesday night, south winds 15 to 20 knots, becoming southwest 10 to 15 knots after midnight. Waves 2 to 3 feet. Wednesday, southwest winds 10 to 15 knots. Waves 1 to 2 feet. Wednesday night, south winds 10 to 15 knots, becoming southwest after midnight. Waves 2 to 3 feet. A chance of showers. Thursday, north winds 10 to 15 knots, becoming northeast 15 to 20 knots in the afternoon. Waves 2 to 3 feet. A chance of showers. Thursday night, northeast winds 10 to 15 knots with gusts up to 20 knots. Waves 2 to 3 feet. Showers likely. Marine forecast, Chesapeake Bay from Little Creek, Virginia to Cape Henry, Virginia, including the Chesapeake Bay Bridge Tunnel. Rest of today, west winds 5 to 10 knots with gusts up to 15 knots, becoming south early this afternoon, then becoming southeast 10 to 15 knots late. Waves around 2 feet. Wave detail, west 2 feet at 3 seconds and southeast 2 feet at 8 seconds. Tonight, south winds 10 to 15 knots, becoming southwest late. Waves around 2 feet. Wave detail, southeast 2 feet at 4 seconds and southeast 2 feet at 8 seconds. Monday, southwest winds 5 to 10 knots, becoming southeast 15 to 20 knots in the afternoon. Waves 2 to 3 feet. Wave detail, southwest 2 feet at 3 seconds and southeast 2 feet at 8 seconds. Monday night, south winds 10 to 15 knots with gusts up to 20 knots. Waves 2 to 3 feet. Wave detail, southeast 3 feet at 4 seconds and southeast 1 foot at 8 seconds. Tuesday, south winds 10 to 15 knots with gusts up to 20 knots. Waves 2 to 3 feet. Wave detail, southwest 2 feet at 4 seconds and southeast 1 foot at 9 seconds. Tuesday night, south winds 15 to 20 knots, diminishing to 10 to 15 knots after midnight. Waves 2 to 3 feet. Wave detail, south 3 feet at 4 seconds and southeast 1 foot at 9 seconds. Wednesday, southwest winds 10 to 15 knots with gusts up to 20 knots. Waves around 2 feet. Wednesday night, southwest winds 10 to 15 knots with gusts up to 20 knots. Waves 2 to 3 feet. A chance of showers. Thursday, north winds 15 to 20 knots, becoming northeast in the afternoon. Waves 2 to 3 feet. A chance of showers. Thursday night, northeast winds 10 to 15 knots with gusts up to 20 knots. Waves 3 to 4 feet, occasionally to 5 feet. Showers likely. Marine forecast, Kerbic Sound. Rest of today, southwest winds 5 to 10 knots with gusts.

south winds 10 to 15 knots, diminishing to 5 to 10 knots after midnight. Gusts up to 20 knots. Waves 1 to 2 feet, diminishing to around 1 foot after midnight. Wednesday, southwest winds 5 to 10 knots, becoming south 10 to 15 knots in the afternoon. Gusts up to 20 knots. Waves around 1 foot, increasing to 1 to 2 feet in the afternoon. Wednesday night, south winds 10 to 15 knots, becoming southwest 5 to 10 knots after midnight. Gusts up to 20 knots. Waves 1 to 2 feet, diminishing to around 1 foot after midnight. Thursday, west winds 5 to 10 knots, becoming northeast 10 to 15 knots in the afternoon. Gusts up to 20 knots. Waves around 1 foot, increasing to 1 to 2 feet in the afternoon. A chance of showers. Thursday night, northeast winds 5 to 10 knots with gusts up to 20 knots. Waves around 1 foot. A chance of showers. The current time is 10:14 a.m. Eastern Daylight Time. Offshore waters forecast Baltimore Canyon to Cape Charles Light to 100 nautical miles. Today, southwest winds 15 to 25 knots, diminishing to 10 to 15 knots. Seas 4 to 7 feet. Tonight, southwest winds 10 to 15 knots. Seas subsiding to 3 to 4 feet. Monday, south to southwest winds 10 to 15 knots. Seas 3 to 4 feet. Monday night, south winds 15 to 20 knots, becoming southwest 10 to 15 knots. Seas 3 to 4 feet. Areas of fog with visibility 1 nautical mile or less. Tuesday, southwest winds 10 to 15 knots, becoming south 15 to 20 knots. Seas 3 to 4 feet. Tuesday night, south winds 15 to 20 knots, becoming southwest. Seas 4 to 5 feet. Wednesday, south to southwest winds 15 to 20 knots. Seas 4 to 5 feet. Wednesday night, southwest winds 10 to 20 knots. Seas 4 to 6 feet. Thursday, northeast winds 10 to 20 knots. Seas 4 to 5 feet. Thursday night, northeast winds 15 to 20 knots. Seas 4 to 6 feet. Hazardous weather information. Now here is the hazardous weather outlook for southeast Maryland, northeast North Carolina, central Virginia, east central Virginia, eastern Virginia, north central Virginia, south central Virginia, and southeast Virginia. Today and tonight. No hazardous weather is expected at this time. And now the extended outlook for the period Monday through Saturday. No hazardous weather is expected at this time. The key weather messages for the next 7 days. Warmer today, with a small chance for isolated afternoon and early evening showers, storms north of Richmond and over the Virginia Northern Neck and Maryland Eastern Shore. Remaining hot and dry, with well above normal temperatures continuing through Wednesday. An increasingly unsettled and cooler pattern looks to evolve for the late week period into the Memorial Day weekend. Now the official National Weather Service forecast. Rest of today, mostly sunny. Highs in the lower 90s. Southwest winds 5 to 10 miles per hour. Tonight, mostly clear. Lows in the upper 60s. South winds 5 to 10 miles per hour. Monday, mostly sunny. Highs in the mid-90s. Southwest winds 5 to 10 miles per hour. Monday night, clear. Lows in the upper 60s. South winds 5 to 10 miles per hour. Tuesday, sunny. Highs in the lower 90s. Southwest winds 5 to 10 miles per hour. Tuesday night, clear. Lows in the upper 60s. Wednesday, sunny. Highs in the lower 90s. Wednesday night, partly cloudy with a chance of showers. Lows in the upper 60s. Chance of rain 40%. Thursday, partly sunny in the morning, then becoming mostly cloudy. A chance of showers. Cooler with highs in the upper 70s. Chance of rain 50%. Thursday night, showers likely. Lows in the upper 50s. Chance of rain 60%. Friday, showers likely. A chance of thunderstorms in the afternoon. Highs in the lower 70s. Chance of rain 60%. Friday night, mostly cloudy. Showers likely with a chance of thunderstorms in the evening, then a chance of showers after midnight. Lows in the lower 60s. Chance of rain 60%. Saturday, mostly cloudy. A chance of showers in the morning, then showers likely in the afternoon. Highs in the upper 70s. Chance of rain

70%. Here are the marine and buoy reports for 10 a.m. across the lower Chesapeake Bay and coastal waters. All wave and swell heights are in feet. Wave and swell periods are in seconds. Potomac River buoy, air temperature was 73. The wind was northwest at 4 knots. Cove Point, air temperature was 74. The wind was west at 6 knots. Piney Point, winds were northwest, 5 knots. Bishop's Head, air temperature was 68. The wind was west at 5 knots. Lewisetta, air temperature was 74. Water temperature 68. The wind was west at 3 knots. Rappahannock Light, winds were south, 8 knots. Yorktown Coast Guard Station, air temperature was 72. Water temperature 65. The wind was west at 9 knots. Crypto Peak, water temperature 64. The wind was west at 4 knots. Dominion Terminal Newport News, air temperature was 69. The wind was west at 7 knots. South Craney Island, air temperature was 74. The wind was west at 6 knots. Cape Henry, air temperature was 74. The wind was northwest at 7 knots. Brandywine Chill Lake, Delaware, winds were west, 9 knots. Air temperature 69. Fenwick Island buoy, winds were southwest, 8 knots. Water temperature 56. Air temperature 59. Buoy 64 nautical miles east of Virginia Beach, air temperature was 64. Wave height 4 feet. Wave period 8. Buoy just east of Cape Henry. Water temperature 62. Wave height 3. Wave period 8. Duck Cove Pier, air temperature was 71. The wind was west at 16, not gusting to 22. Diamond Shoals buoy, air temperature was 73. Wave height 3 feet. Wave period 10. The wind was west at 14 knots. Marine forecast, Chesapeake Bay from New Point Comfort to Little Creek, Virginia. Rest of today, southwest winds 5 to 10 knots with gusts up to 15 knots, becoming south early this afternoon, then becoming southeast 10 to 15 knots late. Waves 1 to 2 feet. Tonight, southeast winds 10 to 15 knots, becoming southwest after midnight. Waves 1 to 2 feet. Monday, southwest winds 5 to 10 knots, becoming southeast 10 to 15 knots in the afternoon. Gusts up to 20 knots. Waves 1 foot, building to 2 to 3 feet in the afternoon. Monday night, south winds 10 to 15 knots with gusts up to 20 knots. Waves 2 to 3 feet. Tuesday, southwest winds 5 to 10 knots, becoming south 10 to 15 knots in the afternoon. Gusts up to 20 knots. Waves 2 to 3 feet. Tuesday night, south winds 15 to 20 knots, becoming southwest 10 to 15 knots after midnight. Waves 2 to 3 feet. Wednesday, southwest winds 10 to 15 knots. Waves 1 to 2 feet. Wednesday night, south winds 10 to 15 knots, becoming southwest after midnight. Waves 2 to 3 feet. A chance of showers. Thursday, north winds 10 to 15 knots, becoming northeast 15 to 20 knots in the afternoon. Waves 2 to 3 feet. A chance of showers. Thursday night, northeast winds 10 to 15 knots with gusts up to 20 knots. Waves 2 to 3 feet. Showers likely. Marine forecast, Chesapeake Bay from Little Creek, Virginia to Cape Henry, Virginia, including the Chesapeake Bay Bridge Tunnel. Rest of today, west winds 5 to 10 knots with gusts up to 15 knots, becoming south early this afternoon, then becoming southeast 10 to 15 knots late. Waves around 2 feet. Wave detail, west 2 feet at 3 seconds and southeast 2 feet at 8 seconds. Tonight, south winds 10 to 15 knots, becoming southwest late. Waves around 2 feet. Wave detail, southeast 2 feet at 4 seconds and southeast 2 feet at 8 seconds. Monday, southwest winds 5 to 10 knots, becoming southeast 15 to 20 knots in the afternoon. Waves 2 to 3 feet. Wave detail, southwest 2 feet at 3 seconds and southeast 2 feet at 8 seconds. Monday night, south winds 10 to 15 knots with gusts up to 20 knots. Waves 2 to 3 feet. Wave detail, southeast 3 feet at 4 seconds and southeast 1 foot at 8 seconds. Tuesday, south winds 10 to 15 knots with gusts up to 20 knots. Waves 2 to 3 feet.
Bay detail, southwest 2 feet at 4 seconds and southeast 1 foot at 9 seconds. Tuesday night, south winds 15 to 20 knots, diminishing to 10 to 15 knots after midnight. Waves 2 to 3 feet. Wave detail, south 3 feet at 4 seconds and southeast 1 foot at 9 seconds. Wednesday, southwest winds 10 to 15 knots with gusts up to 20 knots. Waves around 2 feet. Wednesday night, southwest winds 10 to 15 knots with gusts up to 20 knots. Waves 2 to 3 feet. A chance of showers. Thursday, north winds 15 to 20 knots, becoming northeast in the afternoon. Waves 2 to 3 feet. A chance of showers. Thursday night, northeast winds 10 to 15 knots with gusts up to 20 knots. Waves 3 to 4 feet, occasionally to 5 feet. Showers likely. Marine forecast, Currid Sound. Rest of today, southwest winds 5 to 10 knots with gusts up to 15 knots. Waves around 1 foot. Tonight, southwest winds 5 to 10 knots with gusts up to 15 knots. Waves around 1 foot. Monday, south winds 5 to 10 knots. Gusts up to 15 knots in the afternoon. Waves around 1 foot. Monday night, south winds 5 to 10 knots with gusts up to 15 knots. Waves around 1 foot. Tuesday, southwest winds 5 to 10 knots, becoming south 10 to 15 knots in the afternoon. Gusts up to 20 knots. Waves around 1 foot, increasing to 1 to 2 feet in the afternoon. Tuesday night, south winds 10 to 15 knots, diminishing to 5 to 10 knots after midnight. Gusts up to 20 knots. Waves 1 to 2 feet, diminishing to around 1 foot after midnight. Wednesday, southwest winds 5 to 10 knots, becoming south 10 to 15 knots in the afternoon. Gusts up to 20 knots. Waves around 1 foot, increasing to 1 to 2 feet in the afternoon. Wednesday night, south winds 10 to 15 knots, becoming southwest 5 to 10 knots after midnight. Gusts up to 20 knots. Waves 1 to 2 feet, diminishing to around 1 foot after midnight. Thursday, west winds 5 to 10 knots, becoming northeast 10 to 15 knots in the afternoon. Gusts up to 20 knots. Waves around 1 foot, increasing to 1 to 2 feet in the afternoon. A chance of showers. Thursday night, northeast winds 5 to 10 knots with gusts up to 20 knots. Waves around 1 foot. A chance of showers. The current time is 10:26 a.m. Eastern Daylight Time. Offshore waters forecast Baltimore Canyon to Cape Charles Light to 100 nautical miles. Today, southwest winds 15 to 25 knots, diminishing to 10 to 15 knots. Seas 4 to 7 feet. Tonight, southwest winds 10 to 15 knots. Seas subsiding to 3 to 4 feet. Monday, south to southwest winds 10 to 15 knots. Seas 3 to 4 feet. Monday night, south winds 15 to 20 knots, becoming southwest 10 to 15 knots. Seas 3 to 4 feet. Areas of fog with visibility 1 nautical mile or less. Tuesday, southwest winds 10 to 15 knots, becoming south 15 to 20 knots. Seas 3 to 4 feet. Tuesday night, south winds 15 to 20 knots, becoming southwest. Seas 4 to 5 feet. Wednesday, south to southwest winds 15 to 20 knots. Seas 4 to 5 feet. Wednesday night, southwest winds 10 to 20 knots. Seas 4 to 6 feet. Thursday, northeast winds 10 to 20 knots. Seas 4 to 5 feet. Thursday night, northeast winds 15 to 20 knots. Seas 4 to 6 feet. Hazardous weather information. Now here is the hazardous weather outlook for Southeast Maryland, Northeast North Carolina, Central Virginia, East Central Virginia, Eastern Virginia, North Central Virginia, South Central Virginia, and Southeast Virginia. Today and tonight. No hazardous weather is expected at this time. And now the extended outlook for the period Monday through Saturday. No hazardous weather is expected at this time. The key weather messages for the next 7 days. Warmer today, with a small chance for isolated afternoon and early evening showers, storms north of Richmond and over the Virginia Northern Neck and Maryland Eastern Shore. Remaining hot and dry, with well above normal temperatures continuing through Wednesday. An increasingly unsettled and cooler pattern looks to evolve for the late week period into the Memorial Day weekend.
Now, the official National Weather Service forecast. Rest of today, mostly sunny. Highs in the lower 90s. Southwest winds 5 to 10 miles per hour. Tonight, mostly clear. Lows in the upper 60s. South winds 5 to 10 miles per hour. Monday, mostly sunny. Highs in the mid-90s. Southwest winds 5 to 10 miles per hour. Monday night, clear. Lows in the upper 60s. South winds 5 to 10 miles per hour. Tuesday, sunny. Highs in the lower 90s. Southwest winds 5 to 10 miles per hour. Tuesday night, clear. Lows in the upper 60s. Wednesday, sunny. Highs in the lower 90s. Wednesday night, partly cloudy with a chance of showers. Lows in the upper 60s. Chance of rain 40%. Thursday, partly sunny in the morning, then becoming mostly cloudy. A chance of showers. Cooler with highs in the upper 70s. Chance of rain 50%. Thursday night, showers likely. Lows in the upper 50s. Chance of rain 60%. Friday, showers likely. A chance of thunderstorms in the afternoon. Highs in the lower 70s. Chance of rain 60%. Friday night, mostly cloudy. Showers likely with a chance of thunderstorms in the evening, then a chance of showers after midnight. Lows in the lower 60s. Chance of rain 60%. Saturday, mostly cloudy. A chance of showers in the morning, then showers likely in the afternoon. Highs in the upper 70s. Chance of rain 70%. Here are the marine and buoy reports for 10 a.m. across the lower Chesapeake Bay and coastal waters. All wave and swell heights are in feet. Wave and swell periods are in seconds. Potomac River buoy, air temperature was 73. The wind was northwest at 4 knots. Cove Point, air temperature was 74. The wind was west at 6 knots. Piney Point, winds were northwest, 5 knots. Bishop's Head, air temperature was 68. The wind was west at 5 knots. Lewisetta, air temperature was 74. Water temperature 68. The wind was west at 3 knots. Rappahannock Light, winds were south, 8 knots. Yorktown Coast Guard Station, air temperature was 72. Water temperature 65. The wind was west at 9 knots. Crypto Peak, water temperature 64. The wind was west at 4 knots. Dominion Terminal Newport News, air temperature was 69. The wind was west at 7 knots. South Craney Island, air temperature was 74. The wind was west at 6 knots. Cape Henry, air temperature was 74. The wind was northwest at 7 knots. Brandywine Chill Lake, Delaware, winds were west, 9 knots. Air temperature 69. Fenwick Island buoy, winds were southwest, 8 knots. Water temperature 56. Air temperature 59. Buoy 64 nautical miles east of Virginia Beach, air temperature was 64. Wave height 4 feet. Wave period 8. Buoy just east of Cape Henry. Water temperature 62. Wave height 3. Wave period 8. Duck Cove Pier, air temperature was 71. The wind was west at 16, knots gusting to 22. Diamond Shoals buoy, air temperature was 73. Wave height 3 feet. Wave period 10. The wind was west at 14, knots. Marine forecast, Chesapeake Bay from New Point Comfort to Little Creek, Virginia. Rest of today, southwest winds 5 to 10 knots with gusts up to 15 knots, becoming south early this afternoon, then becoming southeast 10 to 15 knots late. Waves 1 to 2 feet. Tonight, southeast winds 10 to 15 knots, becoming southwest after midnight. Waves 1 to 2 feet. Monday, southwest winds 5 to 10 knots, becoming southeast 10 to 15 knots in the afternoon. Gusts up to 20 knots. Waves 1 winds 10 to 15 knots with gusts up to 20 knots. Waves 2 to 3 feet. Tuesday, southwest winds 5 to 10 knots, becoming south 10 to 15 knots in the afternoon. Gusts up to 20 knots. Waves 2 to 3 feet. Tuesday night, south winds 15 to 20 knots, becoming southwest 10 to 15 knots after midnight. Waves 2 to 3 feet. Wednesday,
southwest winds 10 to 15 knots. Waves 1 to 2 feet. Wednesday night, south winds 10 to 15 knots, becoming southwest after midnight. Waves 2 to 3 feet. A chance of showers. Thursday, north winds 10 to 15 knots, becoming northeast 15 to 20 knots in the afternoon. Waves 2 to 3 feet. A chance of showers. Thursday night, northeast winds 10 to 15 knots with gusts up to 20 knots. Waves 2 to 3 feet. Showers likely. Marine forecast, Chesapeake Bay from Little Creek, Virginia to Cape Henry, Virginia, including the Chesapeake Bay Bridge Tunnel. Rest of today, west winds 5 to 10 knots with gusts up to 15 knots, becoming south early this afternoon, then becoming southeast 10 to 15 knots late. Waves around 2 feet. Wave detail, west 2 feet at 3 seconds and southeast 2 feet at 8 seconds. Tonight, south winds 10 to 15 knots, becoming southwest late. Waves around 2 feet. Wave detail, southeast 2 feet at 4 seconds and southeast 2 feet at 8 seconds. Monday, southwest winds 5 to 10 knots, becoming southeast 15 to 20 knots in the afternoon. Waves 2 to 3 feet. Wave detail, southwest 2 feet at 3 seconds and southeast 2 feet at 8 seconds. Monday night, south winds 10 to 15 knots with gusts up to 20 knots. Waves 2 to 3 feet. Wave detail, southeast 3 feet at 4 seconds and southeast 1 foot at 8 seconds. Tuesday, south winds 10 to 15 knots with gusts up to 20 knots. Waves 2 to 3 feet. Wave detail, southwest 2 feet at 4 seconds and southeast 1 foot at 9 seconds. Tuesday night, south winds 15 to 20 knots, diminishing to 10 to 15 knots after midnight. Waves 2 to 3 feet. Wave detail, south 3 feet at 4 seconds and southeast 1 foot at 9 seconds. Wednesday, southwest winds 10 to 15 knots with gusts up to 20 knots. Waves around 2 feet. Wednesday night, southwest winds 10 to 15 knots with gusts up to 20 knots. Waves 2 to 3 feet. A chance of showers. Thursday, north winds 15 to 20 knots, becoming northeast in the afternoon. Waves 2 to 3 feet. A chance of showers. Thursday night, northeast winds 10 to 15 knots with gusts up to 20 knots. Waves 3 to 4 feet, occasionally to 5 feet. Showers likely. This is NOAA's National Weather Service All Hazards Weather Radio, KHP 37, broadcasting from Wakefield, Virginia, transmitting from Driver, Virginia on a frequency of 162.550 MHz. The following information is for Hampton Roads and northeast North Carolina, the southern part of the Chesapeake Bay and adjacent coastal waters. Marine forecast, Currituck Sound. Rest of today, southwest winds 5 to 10 knots with gusts up to 15 knots. Waves around 1 foot. Tonight, southwest winds 5 to 10 knots with gusts up to 15 knots. Waves around 1 foot. Monday, south winds 5 to 10 knots. Gusts up to 15 knots in the afternoon. Waves around 1 foot. Monday night, south winds 5 to 10 knots with gusts up to 15 knots. Waves around 1 foot. Tuesday, southwest winds 5 to 10 knots, becoming south 10 to 15 knots in the afternoon. Gusts up to 20 knots. Waves around 1 foot, increasing to 1 to 2 feet in the afternoon. Tuesday night, south winds 10 to 15 knots, diminishing to 5 to 10 knots after midnight. Gusts up to 20 knots. Waves 1 to 2 feet, diminishing to around 1 foot after midnight. Wednesday, southwest winds 5 to 10 knots, becoming south 10 to 15 knots in the afternoon. Gusts up to 20 knots. Waves around 1 foot, increasing to 1 to 2 feet in the afternoon. Wednesday night, south winds 10 to 15 knots, becoming southwest 5 to 10 knots after midnight. Gusts up to 20 knots. Waves 1 to 2 feet, diminishing to around 1 foot after midnight. Thursday, west winds 5 to 10 knots, becoming northeast 10 to 15 knots in the afternoon. Gusts up to 20 knots. Waves around 1 foot, increasing to 1 to 2 feet in the afternoon. A chance of showers. Thursday night, northeast winds 5 to 10 knots with gusts up to 20 knots. Waves around 1 foot. A chance of showers. The current time is 10:38 a.m. Eastern Daylight Time.
Offshore waters forecast Baltimore Canyon to Cape Charles Light to 100 nautical miles. Today, southwest winds 15 to 25 knots, diminishing to 10 to 15 knots. Seas 4 to 7 feet. Tonight, southwest winds 10 to 15 knots. Seas subsiding to 3 to 4 feet. Monday, south to southwest winds 10 to 15 knots. Seas 3 to 4 feet. Monday night, south winds 15 to 20 knots, becoming southwest 10 to 15 knots. Seas 3 to 4 feet. Areas of fog with visibility 1 nautical mile or less. Tuesday, southwest winds 10 to 15 knots, becoming south 15 to 20 knots. Seas 3 to 4 feet. Tuesday night, south winds 15 to 20 knots, becoming southwest. Seas 4 to 5 feet. Wednesday, south to southwest winds 15 to 20 knots. Seas 4 to 5 feet. Wednesday night, southwest winds 10 to 20 knots. Seas 4 to 6 feet. Thursday, northeast winds 10 to 20 knots. Seas 4 to 5 feet. Thursday night, northeast winds 15 to 20 knots. Seas 4 to 6 feet. Hazardous weather information. Now here is the hazardous weather outlook for southeast Maryland, northeast North Carolina, central Virginia, east central Virginia, eastern Virginia, north central Virginia, south central Virginia, and southeast Virginia. Today and tonight. No hazardous weather is expected at this time. And now the extended outlook for the period Monday through Saturday. No hazardous weather is expected at this time. The key weather messages for the next 7 days. Warmer today, with a small chance for isolated afternoon and early evening showers, storms north of Richmond and over the Virginia Northern Neck and Maryland Eastern Shore. Remaining hot and dry, with well above normal temperatures continuing through Wednesday. An increasingly unsettled and cooler pattern looks to evolve for the late week period into the Memorial Day weekend. Now the official National Weather Service forecast. Rest of today, mostly sunny. Highs in the lower 90s. Southwest winds 5 to 10 miles per hour. Tonight, mostly clear. Lows in the upper 60s. South winds 5 to 10 miles per hour. Monday, mostly sunny. Highs in the mid-90s. Southwest winds 5 to 10 miles per hour. Monday night, clear. Lows in the upper 60s. South winds 5 to 10 miles per hour. Tuesday, sunny. Highs in the lower 90s. Southwest winds 5 to 10 miles per hour. Tuesday night, clear. Lows in the upper 60s. Wednesday, sunny. Highs in the lower 90s. Wednesday night, partly cloudy with a chance of showers. Lows in the upper 60s. Chance of rain 40%. Thursday, partly sunny in the morning, then becoming mostly cloudy. A chance of showers. Cooler with highs in the upper 70s. Chance of rain 50%. Thursday night, showers likely. Lows in the upper 50s. Chance of rain 60%. Friday, showers likely. A chance of thunderstorms in the afternoon. Highs in the lower 70s. Chance of rain 60%. Friday night, mostly cloudy. Showers likely with a chance of thunderstorms in the evening, then a chance of showers after midnight. Lows in the lower 60s. Chance of rain 60%. Saturday, mostly cloudy. A chance of showers in the morning, then showers likely in the afternoon. Highs in the upper 70s. Chance of rain 70%. Here are the marine and buoy reports for 10 a.m. across the lower Chesapeake Bay and coastal waters. All wave and swell heights are in feet. Wave and swell periods are in seconds. Potomac River buoy, air temperature was 73. The wind was northwest at 4 knots. Cove Point, air temperature was 74. The wind was west at 6 knots. Piney Point, winds were northwest, 5 knots. Bishop's Head, air temperature was 68. The wind was west at 5 knots. Lewisetta, air temperature was 74. Water temperature 68. The wind was west at 3 knots. Rappahannock Light, winds were south, 8 knots. Yorktown Coast Guard Station, air temperature was 72. Water temperature 65. The wind was west at 9 knots. Crypto Peak, water temperature 64. The wind was west at 4 knots. Dominion Terminal Newport News, air temperature was 69. The wind was west at 7 knots.
South Craney Island, air temperature was 74. The wind was west at 6 knots. Cape Henry, air temperature was 74. The wind was northwest at 7 knots. Brandywine Chill Lake, Delaware, winds were west, 9 knots. Air temperature 69. Fenwick Island buoy, winds were southwest, 8 knots. Water temperature 56. Air temperature 59. Buoy 64 nautical miles east of Virginia Beach, air temperature was 64. Wave height 4 feet. Wave period 8. Buoy just east of Cape Henry. Water temperature 62. Wave height 3. Wave period 8. Duck Cove Pier, air temperature was 71. The wind was west at 16, knots gusting to 22. Diamond Shoals buoy, air temperature was 73. Wave height 3 feet. Wave period 10. The wind was west at 14, knots. Marine forecast, Chesapeake Bay from New Point Comfort to Little Creek, Virginia. Rest of today, southwest winds 5 to 10 knots with gusts up to 15 knots, becoming south early this afternoon, then becoming southeast 10 to 15 knots late. Waves 1 to 2 feet. Tonight, southeast winds 10 to 15 knots, becoming southwest after midnight. Waves 1 to 2 feet. Monday, southwest winds 5 to 10 knots, becoming southeast 10 to 15 knots in the afternoon. Gusts up to 20 knots. Waves 1 foot, building to 2 to 3 feet in the afternoon. Monday night, south winds 10 to 15 knots with gusts up to 20 knots. Waves 2 to 3 feet. Tuesday, southwest winds 5 to 10 knots, becoming south 10 to 15 knots in the afternoon. Gusts up to 20 knots. Waves 2 to 3 feet. Tuesday night, south winds 15 to 20 knots, becoming southwest 10 to 15 knots after midnight. Waves 2 to 3 feet. Wednesday, southwest winds 10 to 15 knots. Waves 1 to 2 feet. Wednesday night, south winds 10 to 15 knots, becoming southwest after midnight. Waves 2 to 3 feet. A chance of showers. Thursday, north winds 10 to 15 knots, becoming northeast 15 to 20 knots in the afternoon. Waves 2 to 3 feet. A chance of showers. Thursday night, northeast winds 10 to 15 knots with gusts up to 20 knots. Waves 2 to 3 feet. Showers likely. Attention, voluntary speed reduction zones to protect North Atlantic right whales may be in effect along the USL. East Coast where right whales have been detected. All mariners and recreational boaters are requested to route these areas or transit through them at 10 knots or less. Consult broadcast notice to mariners, NAVTEX, and local notice to mariners for more information. Please report sightings of dead, injured, or entangled whales to 866-755-6622 or to the USL. 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Marine forecast, Chesapeake Bay from Little Creek, Virginia to Cape Henry, Virginia, including the Chesapeake Bay Bridge Tunnel. Rest of today, west winds 5 to 10 knots with gusts up to 15 knots, becoming south early this afternoon, then becoming southeast 10 to 15 knots late. Waves around 2 feet. Wave detail, west 2 feet at 3 seconds and southeast 2 feet at 8 seconds. Tonight, south winds 10 to 15 knots, becoming southwest late. Waves around 2 feet. Wave detail, southeast 2 feet at 4 seconds and southeast 2 feet at 8 seconds. Monday, southwest winds 5 to 10 knots, becoming southeast 15 to 20 knots in the afternoon. Waves 2 to 3 feet. Wave detail, southwest 2 feet at 3 seconds and southeast 2 feet at 8 seconds. Monday night, south winds 10 to 15 knots with gusts up to 20 knots. Waves 2 to 3 feet. Wave detail, southeast 3 feet at 4 seconds and southeast 1 foot at 8 seconds. Tuesday, south winds 10 to 15 knots with gusts up to 20 knots. Waves 2 to 3 feet. Wave detail, southwest 2 feet at 4 seconds and southeast 1 foot at 9 seconds. Tuesday night, south winds 15 to 20 knots, diminishing to 10 to 15 knots after midnight. Waves 2 to 3 feet. Wave detail, south 3 feet at 4 seconds and southeast 1 foot at 9 seconds.
Wednesday, southwest winds 10 to 15 knots with gusts up to 20 knots. Waves around 2 feet. Wednesday night, southwest winds 10 to 15 knots with gusts up to 20 knots. Waves 2 to 3 feet. A chance of showers. Thursday, north winds 15 to 20 knots, becoming northeast in the afternoon. Waves 2 to 3 feet. A chance of showers. Thursday night, northeast winds 10 to 15 knots with gusts up to 20 knots. Waves 3 to 4 feet, occasionally to 5 feet. Showers likely. Marine forecast, Caribbean Sound. Rest of today, southwest winds 5 to 10 knots with gusts up to 15 knots. Waves around 1 foot. Tonight, southwest winds 5 to 10 knots with gusts up to 15 knots. Waves around 1 foot. Monday, south winds 5 to 10 knots. Gusts up to 15 knots in the afternoon. Waves around 1 foot. Monday night, south winds 5 to 10 knots with gusts up to 15 knots. Waves around 1 foot. Tuesday, southwest winds 5 to 10 knots, becoming south 10 to 15 knots in the afternoon. Gusts up to 20 knots. Waves around 1 foot, increasing to 1 to 2 feet in the afternoon. Tuesday night, south winds 10 to 15 knots, diminishing to 5 to 10 knots after midnight. Gusts up to 20 knots. Waves 1 to 2 feet, diminishing to around 1 foot after midnight. Wednesday, southwest winds 5 to 10 knots, becoming south 10 to 15 knots in the afternoon. Gusts up to 20 knots. Waves around 1 foot, increasing to 1 to 2 feet in the afternoon. Wednesday night, south winds 10 to 15 knots, becoming southwest 5 to 10 knots after midnight. Gusts up to 20 knots. Waves 1 to 2 feet, diminishing to around 1 foot after midnight. Thursday, west winds 5 to 10 knots, becoming northeast 10 to 15 knots in the afternoon. Gusts up to 20 knots. Waves around 1 foot, increasing to 1 to 2 feet in the afternoon. A chance of showers. Thursday night, northeast winds 5 to 10 knots with gusts up to 20 knots. Waves around 1 foot. A chance of showers. The current time is 10:51 a.m. Eastern Daylight Time. Offshore waters forecast Baltimore Canyon to Cape Charles Light to 100 nautical miles. Today, southwest winds 15 to 20 knots, diminishing to 10 to 15 knots. Seas 4 to 6 feet. Tonight, southwest winds 10 to 15 knots. Seas 3 to 4 feet. Monday, south to southwest winds 10 to 15 knots. Seas 3 to 4 feet. Monday night, south winds 15 to 20 knots, becoming southwest 10 to 15 knots. Seas 3 to 4 feet. Areas of fog with visibility 1 nautical mile or less. Tuesday, southwest winds 10 to 15 knots, becoming south 15 to 20 knots. Seas 3 to 4 feet. Tuesday night, south winds 15 to 20 knots, becoming southwest. Seas 4 to 5 feet. Wednesday, south to southwest winds 15 to 20 knots. Seas 4 to 5 feet. Wednesday night, southwest winds 10 to 20 knots. Seas 4 to 6 feet. Thursday, northeast winds 10 to 20 knots. Seas 4 to 5 feet. Thursday night, northeast winds 15 to 20 knots. Seas 4 to 6 feet. Hazardous weather information. Now here is the hazardous weather outlook for southeast Maryland, northeast North Carolina, central Virginia, east central Virginia, eastern Virginia, north central Virginia, south central Virginia, and southeast Virginia. Today and tonight. No hazardous weather is expected at this time. And now the extended outlook for the period Monday through Saturday. No hazardous weather is expected at this time. The key weather messages for the next 7 days. Warmer today, with a small chance for isolated afternoon and early evening showers, storms north of Richmond and over the Virginia Northern Neck and Maryland Eastern Shore. Remaining hot and dry, with well above normal temperatures continuing through Wednesday. An increasingly unsettled and cooler pattern looks to evolve for the late week period into the Memorial Day weekend. Now the official National Weather Service forecast. Rest of today, mostly sunny. Highs in the lower 90s. Southwest winds 5 to 10 miles per hour. Tonight, mostly clear. Lows in the upper 60s. South winds 5 to 10 miles per hour. Monday, mostly sunny. Highs in the mid 90s.
southwest winds 5 to 10 miles per hour. Monday night, clear. Lows in the upper 60s. South winds 5 to 10 miles per hour. Tuesday, sunny. Highs in the lower 90s. Southwest winds 5 to 10 miles per hour. Tuesday night, clear. Lows in the upper 60s. Wednesday, sunny. Highs in the lower 90s. Wednesday night, partly cloudy with a chance of showers. Lows in the upper 60s. Chance of rain 40%. Thursday, partly sunny in the morning, then becoming mostly cloudy. A chance of showers. Cooler with highs in the upper 70s. Chance of rain 50%. Thursday night, showers likely. Lows in the upper 50s. Chance of rain 60%. Friday, showers likely. A chance of thunderstorms in the afternoon. Highs in the lower 70s. Chance of rain 60%. Friday night, mostly cloudy. Showers likely with a chance of thunderstorms in the evening, then a chance of showers after midnight. Lows in the lower 60s. Chance of rain 60%. Saturday, mostly cloudy. A chance of showers in the morning, then showers likely in the afternoon. Highs in the upper 70s. Chance of rain 70%. Here are the marine and buoy reports for 10 a.m. across the lower Chesapeake Bay and coastal waters. All wave and swell heights are in feet. Wave and swell periods are in seconds. Potomac River buoy, air temperature was 73. The wind was northwest at 4 knots. Cove Point, air temperature was 74. The wind was west at 6 knots. Piney Point, winds were northwest, 5 knots. Bishop's Head, air temperature was 68. The wind was west at 5 knots. Lewisetta, air temperature was 74. Water temperature 68. The wind was west at 3 knots. Rappahannock Light, winds were south, 8 knots. Yorktown Coast Guard Station, air temperature was 72. Water temperature 65. The wind was west at 9 knots. Crypto Peak, water temperature 64. The wind was west at 4 knots. Dominion Terminal Newport News, air temperature was 69. The wind was west at 7 knots. South Craney Island, air temperature was 74. The wind was west at 6 knots. Cape Henry, air temperature was 74. The wind was northwest at 7 knots. Brandywine Chill Lake, Delaware, winds were west, 9 knots. Air temperature 69. Fenwick Island buoy, winds were southwest, 8 knots. Water temperature 56. Air temperature 59. Buoy 64 nautical miles east of Virginia Beach, air temperature was 64. Wave height 4 feet. Wave period 8. Buoy just east of Cape Henry. Water temperature 62. Wave height 3. Wave period 8. Duck Cove here, air temperature was 71. The wind was west at 16, not gusting to 22. Diamond Shoals buoy, air temperature was 73. Wave height 3 feet. Wave period 10. The wind was west at 14 knots. Marine forecast, Chesapeake Bay from New Point Comfort to Little Creek, Virginia. Rest of today, southwest winds 5 to 10 knots with gusts up to 15 knots, becoming south early this afternoon, then becoming southeast 10 to 15 knots late. Waves 1 to 2 feet. Tonight, southeast winds 10 to 15 knots, becoming southwest after midnight. Waves 1 to 2 feet. Monday, southwest winds 5 to 10 knots, becoming southeast 10 to 15 knots in the afternoon. Gusts up to 20 knots. Waves 1 foot, building to 2 to 3 feet in the afternoon. Monday night, south winds 10 to 15 knots with gusts up to 20 knots. Waves 2 to 3 feet. Tuesday, southwest winds 5 to 10 knots, becoming south 10 to 15 knots in the afternoon. Gusts up to 20 knots. Waves 2 to 3 feet. Tuesday night, south winds 15 to 20 knots, becoming southwest 10 to 15 knots after midnight. Waves 2 to 3 feet. Wednesday, southwest winds 10 to 15 knots. Waves 1 to 2 feet. Wednesday night, south winds 10 to 15 knots, becoming southwest after midnight. Waves 2 to 3 feet. A chance of showers. Thursday, north winds 10 to 15 knots, becoming northeast 15 to 20 knots in the afternoon. Waves 2 to 3 feet.
a chance of showers. Thursday night, northeast winds 10 to 15 knots with gusts up to 20 knots. Waves 2 to 3 feet. Showers likely. Marine forecast, Chesapeake Bay from Little Creek, Virginia to Cape Henry, Virginia, including the Chesapeake Bay Bridge Tunnel. Rest of today, west winds 5 to 10 knots with gusts up to 15 knots, becoming south early this afternoon, then becoming southeast 10 to 15 knots late. Waves around 2 feet. Wave detail, west 2 feet at 3 seconds and southeast 2 feet at 8 seconds. Tonight, south winds 10 to 15 knots, becoming southwest late. Waves around 2 feet. Wave detail, southeast 2 feet at 4 seconds and southeast 2 feet at 8 seconds. Monday, southwest winds 5 to 10 knots, becoming southeast 15 to 20 knots in the afternoon. Waves 2 to 3 feet. Wave detail, southwest 2 feet at 3 seconds and southeast 2 feet at 8 seconds. Monday night, south winds 10 to 15 knots with gusts up to 20 knots. Waves 2 to 3 feet. Wave detail, southeast 3 feet at 4 seconds and southeast 1 foot at 8 seconds. Tuesday, south winds 10 to 15 knots with gusts up to 20 knots. Waves 2 to 3 feet. Wave detail, southwest 2 feet at 4 seconds and southeast 1 foot at 9 seconds. Tuesday night, south winds 15 to 20 knots, diminishing to 10 to 15 knots after midnight. Waves 2 to 3 feet. Wave detail, south 3 feet at 4 seconds and southeast 1 foot at 9 seconds. Wednesday, southwest winds 10 to 15 knots with gusts up to 20 knots. Waves around 2 feet. Wednesday night, southwest winds 10 to 15 knots with gusts up to 20 knots. Waves 2 to 3 feet. A chance of showers. Thursday, north winds 15 to 20 knots, becoming northeast in the afternoon. Waves 2 to 3 feet. A chance of showers. Thursday night, northeast winds 10 to 15 knots with gusts up to 20 knots. Waves 3 to 4 feet, occasionally to 5 feet. Showers likely. Marine forecast, Currabig Sound. Rest of today, southwest winds 5 to 10 knots with gusts up to 15 knots. Waves around 1 foot. Tonight, southwest winds 5 to 10 knots with gusts up to 15 knots. Waves around 1 foot. Monday, south winds 5 to 10 knots. Gusts up to 15 knots in the afternoon. Waves around 1 foot. Monday night, south winds 5 to 10 knots with gusts up to 15 knots. Waves around 1 foot. Tuesday, southwest winds 5 to 10 knots, becoming south 10 to 15 knots in the afternoon. Gusts up to 20 knots. Waves around 1 foot, increasing to 1 to 2 feet in the afternoon. Tuesday night, south winds 10 to 15 knots, diminishing to 5 to 10 knots after midnight. Gusts up to 20 knots. Waves 1 to 2 feet, diminishing to around 1 foot after midnight. Wednesday, southwest winds 5 to 10 knots, becoming south 10 to 15 knots in the afternoon. Gusts up to 20 knots. Waves around 1 foot, increasing to 1 to 2 feet in the afternoon. Wednesday night, south winds 10 to 15 knots, becoming southwest 5 to 10 knots after midnight. Gusts up to 20 knots. Waves 1 to 2 feet, diminishing to around 1 foot after midnight. Thursday, west winds 5 to 10 knots, becoming northeast 10 to 15 knots in the afternoon. Gusts up to 20 knots. Waves around 1 foot, increasing to 1 to 2 feet in the afternoon. A chance of showers. Thursday night, northeast winds 5 to 10 knots with gusts up to 20 knots. Waves around 1 foot. A chance of showers. The current time is 11:02 a.m. Eastern Daylight Time. Offshore waters forecast Baltimore Canyon to Cape Charles Light to 100 nautical miles. Today, southwest winds 15 to 20 knots, diminishing to 10 to 15 knots. Seas 4 to 6 feet. Tonight, southwest winds 10 to 15 knots. Seas 3 to 4 feet. Monday, south to southwest winds 10 to 15 knots. Seas 3 to 4 feet. Monday night, south winds 15 to 20 knots, becoming southwest 10 to 15 knots. Seas 3 to 4 feet. Areas of fog with visibility 1 nautical mile or less. Tuesday, southwest winds 10 to 15 knots, becoming south 15 to 20 knots. Seas 3 to 4 feet.
Tuesday night, south winds 15 to 20 knots, becoming southwest. Seas 4 to 5 feet. Wednesday, south to southwest winds 15 to 20 knots. Seas 4 to 5 feet. Wednesday night, southwest winds 10 to 20 knots. Seas 4 to 6 feet. Thursday, northeast winds 10 to 20 knots. Seas 4 to 5 feet. Thursday night, northeast winds 15 to 20 knots. Seas 4 to 6 feet. Hazardous weather information. Now here is the hazardous weather outlook for southeast Maryland, northeast North Carolina, central Virginia, east central Virginia, eastern Virginia, north central Virginia, south central Virginia, and southeast Virginia. Today and tonight. No hazardous weather is expected at this time. And now the extended outlook for the period Monday through Saturday. No hazardous weather is expected at this time. The key weather messages for the next 7 days. Warmer today, with a small chance for isolated afternoon and early evening showers, storms north of Richmond and over the Virginia Northern Neck and Maryland Eastern Shore. Remaining hot and dry, with well above normal temperatures continuing through Wednesday. An increasingly unsettled and cooler pattern looks to evolve for the late week period into the Memorial Day weekend. Now the official National Weather Service forecast. Rest of today, mostly sunny. Highs in the lower 90s. Southwest winds 5 to 10 miles per hour. Tonight, mostly clear. Lows in the upper 60s. South winds 5 to 10 miles per hour. Monday, mostly sunny. Highs in the mid-90s. Southwest winds 5 to 10 miles per hour. Monday night, clear. Lows in the upper 60s. South winds 5 to 10 miles per hour. Tuesday, sunny. Highs in the lower 90s. Southwest winds 5 to 10 miles per hour. Tuesday night, clear. Lows in the upper 60s. Wednesday, sunny. Highs in the lower 90s. Wednesday night, partly cloudy with a chance of showers. Lows in the upper 60s. Chance of rain 40%. Thursday, partly sunny in the morning, then becoming mostly cloudy. A chance of showers. Cooler with highs in the upper 70s. Chance of rain 50%. Thursday night, showers likely. Lows in the upper 50s. Chance of rain 60%. Friday, showers likely. A chance of thunderstorms in the afternoon. Highs in the lower 70s. Chance of rain 60%. Friday night, mostly cloudy. Showers likely with a chance of thunderstorms in the evening, then a chance of showers after midnight. Lows in the lower 60s. Chance of rain 60%. Saturday, mostly cloudy. A chance of showers in the morning, then showers likely in the afternoon. Highs in the upper 70s. Chance of rain 70%. This is NOAA's National Weather Service All Hazards Weather Radio, KHP 37, broadcasting from Wakefield, Virginia, transmitting from Driver, Virginia on a frequency of 162.550 MHz. The following information is for Hampton Roads and northeast North Carolina, the southern part of the Chesapeake Bay and adjacent coastal waters. Here are the marine and buoy reports for 10 a.m. across the lower Chesapeake Bay and coastal waters. All wave and swell heights are in feet. Wave and swell periods are in seconds. Potomac River buoy, air temperature was 73. The wind was northwest at 4 knots. Cove Point, air temperature was 74. The wind was west at 6 knots. Piney Point, winds were northwest, 5 knots. Bishop's Head, air temperature was 68. The wind was west at 5 knots. Lewisetta, air temperature was 74. Water temperature 68. The wind was west at 3 knots. Rappahannock Light, winds were south, 8 knots. Yorktown Coast Guard Station, air temperature was 72. Water temperature 65. The wind was west at 9 knots. Kirtle Peak, water temperature 64. The wind was west at 4 knots. Dominion Terminal Newport News, air temperature was 69. The wind was west at 7 knots. South Craney Island, air temperature was 74. The wind was west at 6 knots. Cape Henry, air temperature was 74. The wind was northwest at 7 knots. Brandywine Chill Lake, Delaware, winds were west, 9 knots. Air temperature 69. Fenwick Island buoy, winds were southwest, 8 knots. Water temperature 56. Air temperature 59.
Buoy 64 nautical miles east of Virginia Beach. Air temperature was 64. Wave height 4 feet. Wave period 8. Buoy just east of Cape Henry. Water temperature 62. Wave height 3. Wave period 8. Duck Cove Pier. Air temperature was 71. The wind was west at 16, not gusting to 22. Diamond Shoals Buoy. Air temperature was 73. Wave height 3 feet. Wave period 10. The wind was west at 14 knots. Marine forecast. Chesapeake Bay from New Point Comfort to Little Creek, Virginia. Rest of today, southwest winds 5 to 10 knots with gusts up to 15 knots, becoming south early this afternoon, then becoming southeast 10 to 15 knots late. Waves 1 to 2 feet. Tonight, southeast winds 10 to 15 knots, becoming southwest after midnight. Waves 1 to 2 feet. Monday, southwest winds 5 to 10 knots, becoming southeast 10 to 15 knots in the afternoon. Gusts up to 20 knots. Waves 1 foot, building to 2 to 3 feet in the afternoon. Monday night, south winds 10 to 15 knots with gusts up to 20 knots. Waves 2 to 3 feet. Tuesday, southwest winds 5 to 10 knots, becoming south 10 to 15 knots in the afternoon. Gusts up to 20 knots. Waves 2 to 3 feet. Tuesday night, south winds 15 to 20 knots, becoming southwest 10 to 15 knots after midnight. Waves 2 to 3 feet. Wednesday, southwest winds 10 to 15 knots. Waves 1 to 2 feet. Wednesday night, south winds 10 to 15 knots, becoming southwest after midnight. Waves 2 to 3 feet. A chance of showers. Thursday, north winds 10 to 15 knots, becoming northeast 15 to 20 knots in the afternoon. Waves 2 to 3 feet. A chance of showers. Thursday night, northeast winds 10 to 15 knots with gusts up to 20 knots. Waves 2 to 3 feet. Showers likely. Marine forecast. Chesapeake Bay from Little Creek, Virginia to Cape Henry, Virginia, including the Chesapeake Bay Bridge Tunnel. Rest of today, west winds 5 to 10 knots with gusts up to 15 knots, becoming south early this afternoon, then becoming southeast 10 to 15 knots late. Waves around 2 feet. Wave detail, west 2 feet at 3 seconds and southeast 2 feet at 8 seconds. Tonight, south winds 10 to 15 knots, becoming southwest late. Waves around 2 feet. Wave detail, southeast 2 feet at 4 seconds and southeast 2 feet at 8 seconds. Monday, southwest winds 5 to 10 knots, becoming southeast 15 to 20 knots in the afternoon. Waves 2 to 3 feet. Wave detail, southwest 2 feet at 3 seconds and southeast 2 feet at 8 seconds. Monday night, south winds 10 to 15 knots with gusts up to 20 knots. Waves 2 to 3 feet. Wave detail, southeast 3 feet at 4 seconds and southeast 1 foot at 8 seconds. Tuesday, south winds 10 to 15 knots with gusts up to 20 knots. Waves 2 to 3 feet. Wave detail, southwest 2 feet at 4 seconds and southeast 1 foot at 9 seconds. Tuesday night, south winds 15 to 20 knots, diminishing to 10 to 15 knots after midnight. Waves 2 to 3 feet. Wave detail, south 3 feet at 4 seconds and southeast 1 foot at 9 seconds. Wednesday, southwest winds 10 to 15 knots with gusts up to 20 knots. Waves around 2 feet. Wednesday night, southwest winds 10 to 15 knots with gusts up to 20 knots. Waves 2 to 3 feet. A chance of showers. Thursday, north winds 15 to 20 knots, becoming northeast in the afternoon. Waves 2 to 3 feet. A chance of showers. Thursday night, northeast winds 10 to 15 knots with gusts up to 20 knots. Waves 3 to 4 feet, occasionally to 5 feet. Showers likely. Marine forecast, Kerbic Sound. Rest of today, southwest winds 5 to 10 knots with gusts up to 15 knots. Waves around 1 foot. Tonight, southwest winds 5 to 10 knots with gusts up to 15 knots. Waves around 1 foot. Monday, south winds 5 to 10 knots. Gusts up to 15 knots in the afternoon. Waves around 1 foot. Monday night, south winds 5 to 10 knots with gusts up to 15 knots. Waves around 1 foot. Tuesday,
southwest winds 5 to 10 knots, becoming south 10 to 15 knots in the afternoon. Gusts up to 20 knots.

5 to 10 knots after midnight. Gusts up to 20 knots. Waves 1 to 2 feet, diminishing to around 1 foot after midnight. Thursday, west winds 5 to 10 knots, becoming northeast 10 to 15 knots in the afternoon. Gusts up to 20 knots. Waves around 1 foot, increasing to 1 to 2 feet in the afternoon. A chance of showers. Thursday night, northeast winds 5 to 10 knots with gusts up to 20 knots. Waves around 1 foot. A chance of showers. The current time is 11:14 a.m. Eastern Daylight Time. Offshore waters forecast Baltimore Canyon to Cape Charles Light to 100 nautical miles. Today, southwest winds 15 to 20 knots, diminishing to 10 to 15 knots. Seas 4 to 6 feet. Tonight, southwest winds 10 to 15 knots. Seas 3 to 4 feet. Monday, south to southwest winds 10 to 15 knots. Seas 3 to 4 feet. Monday night, south winds 15 to 20 knots, becoming southwest 10 to 15 knots. Seas 3 to 4 feet. Areas of fog with visibility 1 nautical mile or less. Tuesday, southwest winds 10 to 15 knots, becoming south 15 to 20 knots. Seas 3 to 4 feet. Tuesday night, south winds 15 to 20 knots, becoming southwest. Seas 4 to 5 feet. Wednesday, south to southwest winds 15 to 20 knots. Seas 4 to 5 feet. Wednesday night, southwest winds 10 to 20 knots. Seas 4 to 6 feet. Thursday, northeast winds 10 to 20 knots. Seas 4 to 5 feet. Thursday night, northeast winds 15 to 20 knots. Seas 4 to 6 feet. Hazardous weather information. Now here is the hazardous weather outlook for southeast Maryland, northeast North Carolina, central Virginia, east central Virginia, eastern Virginia, north central Virginia, south central Virginia, and southeast Virginia. Today and tonight. No hazardous weather is expected at this time. And now the extended outlook for the period Monday through Saturday. No hazardous weather is expected at this time. The key weather messages for the next 7 days. Warmer today, with a small chance for isolated afternoon and early evening showers, storms north of Richmond and over the Virginia Northern Neck and Maryland Eastern Shore. Remaining hot and dry, with well above normal temperatures continuing through Wednesday. An increasingly unsettled and cooler pattern looks to evolve for the late week period into the Memorial Day weekend. Now the official National Weather Service forecast. Rest of today, mostly sunny. Highs in the lower 90s. Southwest winds 5 to 10 miles per hour. Tonight, mostly clear. Lows in the upper 60s. South winds 5 to 10 miles per hour. Monday, mostly sunny. Highs in the mid-90s. Southwest winds 5 to 10 miles per hour. Monday night, clear. Lows in the upper 60s. South winds 5 to 10 miles per hour. Tuesday, sunny. Highs in the lower 90s. Southwest winds 5 to 10 miles per hour. Tuesday night, clear. Lows in the upper 60s. Wednesday, sunny. Highs in the lower 90s. Wednesday night, partly cloudy with a chance of showers. Lows in the upper 60s. Chance of rain 40%. Thursday, partly sunny in the morning, then becoming mostly cloudy. A chance of showers. Cooler with highs in the upper 70s. Chance of rain 50%. Thursday night, showers likely. Lows in the upper 50s. Chance of rain 60%. Friday, showers likely. A chance of thunderstorms in the afternoon. Highs in the lower 70s. Chance of rain 60%. Friday night, mostly cloudy. Showers likely with a chance of thunderstorms in the evening, then a chance of showers after midnight. Lows in the lower 60s. Chance of rain 60%. Saturday, mostly cloudy. A chance of showers in the morning, then showers likely in the afternoon. Highs in the upper 70s. Chance of rain 70%. Here are the marine and buoy reports for 11 a.m. across the lower Chesapeake Bay and coastal waters. All wave and swell heights are in feet. Wave and swell periods are in seconds. Potomac River buoy, air temperature was 76. The wind was north at 2 knots. Cove Point, air temperature was 76. Piney Point, winds were north, 5 knots. Bishop's Head, air temperature was 70. The wind was west at 6 knots.
Lewiseta, air temperature was 74. Water temperature 68. The wind was northeast at 3 knots. Rappahannock Light, winds were southeast, 7 knots. Yorktown Coast Guard Station, air temperature was 75. Water temperature 65. The wind was west at 6 knots. Crypto Peak, water temperature 64. The wind was west at 2 knots. Dominion Terminal Newport News, air temperature was 71. The wind was northwest at 3 knots. South Craney Island, air temperature was 76. The wind was west at 4 knots. Cape Henry, air temperature was 73. The wind was northwest at 9 knots. Brandywine Chill Lake, Delaware, winds were west, 5 knots. Air temperature 72. Fenwick Island Buoy, winds were southwest, 4 knots. Water temperature 56. Air temperature 60. Buoy 64 nautical miles east of Virginia Beach, air temperature was 64. Wave height 4 feet. Wave period 8. Buoy just east of Cape Henry. Water temperature 62. Wave height 3. Wave period 8. Duck Cove Pier, air temperature was 73. The wind was west at 15 knots. Diamond Shoals Buoy, air temperature was 73. Wave height 3 feet. Wave period 8. The wind was southwest at 12 knots. Marine forecast, Chesapeake Bay from New Point Comfort to Little Creek, Virginia. Respite today, southwest winds 5 to 10 knots with gusts up to 15 knots, becoming south early this afternoon, then becoming southeast 10 to 15 knots late. Waves 1 to 2 feet. Tonight, southeast winds 10 to 15 knots, becoming southwest after midnight. Waves 1 to 2 feet. Monday, southwest winds 5 to 10 knots, becoming southeast 10 to 15 knots in the afternoon. Gusts up to 20 knots. Waves 1 foot, building to 2 to 3 feet in the afternoon. Monday night, south winds 10 to 15 knots with gusts up to 20 knots. Waves 2 to 3 feet. Tuesday, southwest winds 5 to 10 knots, becoming south 10 to 15 knots in the afternoon. Gusts up to 20 knots. Waves 2 to 3 feet. Tuesday night, south winds 15 to 20 knots, becoming southwest 10 to 15 knots after midnight. Waves 2 to 3 feet. Wednesday, southwest winds 10 to 15 knots. Waves 1 to 2 feet. Wednesday night, south winds 10 to 15 knots, becoming southwest after midnight. Waves 2 to 3 feet. A chance of showers. Thursday, north winds 10 to 15 knots, becoming northeast 15 to 20 knots in the afternoon. Waves 2 to 3 feet. A chance of showers. Thursday night, northeast winds 10 to 15 knots with gusts up to 20 knots. Waves 2 to 3 feet. Showers likely. Marine forecast, Chesapeake Bay from Little Creek, Virginia to Cape Henry, Virginia, including the Chesapeake Bay Bridge Tunnel. Rest of today, west winds 5 to 10 knots with gusts up to 15 knots, becoming south early this afternoon, then becoming southeast 10 to 15 knots late. Waves around 2 feet. Wave detail, west 2 feet at 3 seconds and southeast 2 feet at 8 seconds. Tonight, south winds 10 to 15 knots, becoming southwest late. Waves around 2 feet. Wave detail, southeast 2 feet at 4 seconds and southeast 2 feet at 8 seconds. Monday, southwest winds 5 to 10 knots, becoming southeast 15 to 20 knots in the afternoon. Waves 2 to 3 feet. Wave detail, southwest 2 feet at 3 seconds and southeast 2 feet at 8 seconds. Monday night, south winds 10 to 15 knots with gusts up to 20 knots. Waves 2 to 3 feet. Wave detail, southeast 3 feet at 4 seconds and southeast 1 foot at 8 seconds. Tuesday, south winds 10 to 15 knots with gusts up to 20 knots. Waves 2 to 3 feet. Wave detail, southwest 2 feet at 4 seconds and southeast 1 foot at 9 seconds. Tuesday night, south winds 15 to 20 knots, diminishing to 10 to 15 knots after midnight. Waves 2 to 3 feet. Wave detail, south 3 feet at 4 seconds and southeast 1 foot at 9 seconds. Wednesday, southwest winds 10 to 15 knots with gusts up to 20 knots. Waves around 2 feet. Wednesday night, southwest winds 10 to 15 knots with gusts up to 20 knots. Waves 2 to 3 feet.
a chance of showers. Thursday, north winds 15 to 20 knots, becoming northeast in the afternoon. Waves 2 to 3 feet, a chance of showers. Thursday night, northeast winds 10 to 15 knots with gusts up to 20 knots. Waves 3 to 4 feet, occasionally to 5 feet. Showers likely. Marine forecast, Kerbic Sound. Rest of today, southwest winds 5 to 10 knots with gusts up to 15 knots. Waves around 1 foot. Tonight, southwest winds 5 to 10 knots with gusts up to 15 knots. Waves around 1 foot. Monday, south winds 5 to 10 knots. Gusts up to 15 knots in the afternoon. Waves around 1 foot. Monday night, south winds 5 to 10 knots with gusts up to 15 knots. Waves around 1 foot. Tuesday, southwest winds 5 to 10 knots, becoming south 10 to 15 knots in the afternoon. Gusts up to 20 knots. Waves around 1 foot, increasing to 1 to 2 feet in the afternoon. Tuesday night, south winds 10 to 15 knots, diminishing to 5 to 10 knots after midnight. Gusts up to 20 knots. Waves 1 to 2 feet, diminishing to around 1 foot after midnight. Wednesday, southwest winds 5 to 10 knots, becoming south 10 to 15 knots in the afternoon. Gusts up to 20 knots. Waves around 1 foot, increasing to 1 to 2 feet in the afternoon. Wednesday night, south winds 10 to 15 knots, becoming southwest 5 to 10 knots after midnight. Gusts up to 20 knots. Waves 1 to 2 feet, diminishing to around 1 foot after midnight. Thursday, west winds 5 to 10 knots, becoming northeast 10 to 15 knots in the afternoon. Gusts up to 20 knots. Waves around 1 foot, increasing to 1 to 2 feet in the afternoon. A chance of showers. Thursday night, northeast winds 5 to 10 knots with gusts up to 20 knots. Waves around 1 foot. A chance of showers. The current time is 11:26 a.m. Eastern Daylight Time. Offshore waters forecast Baltimore Canyon to Cape Charles Light to 100 nautical miles. Today, southwest winds 15 to 20 knots, diminishing to 10 to 15 knots. Seas 4 to 6 feet. Tonight, southwest winds 10 to 15 knots. Seas 3 to 4 feet. Monday, south to southwest winds 10 to 15 knots. Seas 3 to 4 feet. Monday night, south winds 15 to 20 knots, becoming southwest 10 to 15 knots. Seas 3 to 4 feet. Areas of fog with visibility 1 nautical mile or less. Tuesday, southwest winds 10 to 15 knots, becoming south 15 to 20 knots. Seas 3 to 4 feet. Tuesday night, south winds 15 to 20 knots, becoming southwest. Seas 4 to 5 feet. Wednesday, south to southwest winds 15 to 20 knots. Seas 4 to 5 feet. Wednesday night, southwest winds 10 to 20 knots. Seas 4 to 6 feet. Thursday, northeast winds 10 to 20 knots. Seas 4 to 5 feet. Thursday night, northeast winds 15 to 20 knots. Seas 4 to 6 feet. Hazardous weather information. Now here is the hazardous weather outlook for Southeast Maryland, Northeast North Carolina, Central Virginia, East Central Virginia, Eastern Virginia, North Central Virginia, South Central Virginia, and Southeast Virginia. Today and tonight. No hazardous weather is expected at this time. And now the extended outlook for the period Monday through Saturday. No hazardous weather is expected at this time. The key weather messages for the next 7 days. Warmer today, with a small chance for isolated afternoon and early evening showers, storms north of Richmond and over the Virginia Northern Neck and Maryland Eastern Shore. Remaining hot and dry, with well above normal temperatures continuing through Wednesday. An increasingly unsettled and cooler pattern looks to evolve for the late week period into the Memorial Day weekend. Now the official National Weather Service forecast. Rest of today, mostly sunny. Highs in the lower 90s. Southwest winds 5 to 10 miles per hour. Tonight, mostly clear. Lows in the upper 60s. South winds 5 to 10 miles per hour. Monday, mostly sunny. Highs in the mid-90s. Southwest winds 5 to 10 miles per hour. Monday night, clear. Lows in the upper 60s. South winds 5 to 10 miles per hour. Tuesday, sunny. Highs in the lower 90s.
southwest winds 5 to 10 miles per hour. Tuesday night, clear. Lows in the upper 60s. Wednesday, sunny. Highs in the lower 90s. Wednesday night, partly cloudy with a chance of showers. Lows in the upper 60s. Chance of rain 40%. Thursday, partly sunny in the morning, then becoming mostly cloudy. A chance of showers. Cooler with highs in the upper 70s. Chance of rain 50%. Thursday night, showers likely. Lows in the upper 50s. Chance of rain 60%. Friday, showers likely. A chance of thunderstorms in the afternoon. Highs in the lower 70s. Chance of rain 60%. Friday night, mostly cloudy. Showers likely with a chance of thunderstorms in the evening, then a chance of showers after midnight. Lows in the lower 60s. Chance of rain 60%. Saturday, mostly cloudy. A chance of showers in the morning, then showers likely in the afternoon. Highs in the upper 70s. Chance of rain 70%. Here are the marine and buoy reports for 11 a.m. across the lower Chesapeake Bay and coastal waters. All wave and swell heights are in feet. Wave and swell periods are in seconds. Potomac River buoy, air temperature was 76. The wind was north at 2 knots. Cove Point, air temperature was 76. Piney Point, winds were north, 5 knots. Bishop's Head, air temperature was 70. The wind was west at 6 knots. Lewisetta, air temperature was 74. Water temperature 68. The wind was northeast at 3 knots. Rappahannock Light, winds were southeast, 7 knots. Yorktown Coast Guard Station, air temperature was 75. Water temperature 65. The wind was west at 6 knots. Kitsil Peak, water temperature 64. The wind was west at 2 knots. Dominion Terminal Newport News, air temperature was 71. The wind was northwest at 3 knots. South Craney Island, air temperature was 76. The wind was west at 4 knots. Cape Henry, air temperature was 73. The wind was northwest at 9 knots. Brandywine Chilliwack, Delaware, winds were west, 5 knots. Air temperature 72. Fenwick Island buoy, winds were southwest, 4 knots. Water temperature 56. Air temperature 60. Buoy 64 nautical miles east of Virginia Beach, air temperature was 64. Wave height 4 feet. Wave period 8. Buoy just east of Cape Henry. Water temperature 62. Wave height 3. Wave period 8. Duck Cove Pier, air temperature was 73. The wind was west at 15 knots. Diamond Shoals buoy, air temperature was 73. Wave height 3 feet. Wave period 8. The wind was southwest at 12 knots. Marine forecast, Chesapeake Bay from New Point Comfort to Little Creek, Virginia. Rest of today, southwest winds 5 to 10 knots with gusts up to 15 knots, becoming south early this afternoon, then becoming southeast 10 to 15 knots late. Waves 1 to 2 feet. Tonight, southeast winds 10 to 15 knots, becoming southwest after midnight. Waves 1 to 2 feet. Monday, southwest winds 5 to 10 knots, becoming southeast 10 to 15 knots in the afternoon. Gusts up to 20 knots. Waves 1 foot, building to 2 to 3 feet in the afternoon. Monday night, south winds 10 to 15 knots with gusts up to 20 knots. Waves 2 to 3 feet. Tuesday, southwest winds 5 to 10 knots, becoming south 10 to 15 knots in the afternoon. Gusts up to 20 knots. Waves 2 to 3 feet. Tuesday night, south winds 15 to 20 knots, becoming southwest 10 to 15 knots after midnight. Waves 2 to 3 feet. Wednesday, southwest winds 10 to 15 knots. Waves 1 to 2 feet. Wednesday night, south winds 10 to 15 knots, becoming southwest after midnight. Waves 2 to 3 feet. A chance of showers. Thursday, north winds 10 to 15 knots, becoming northeast 15 to 20 knots in the afternoon. Waves 2 to 3 feet. A chance of showers. Thursday night, northeast winds 10 to 15 knots with gusts up to 20 knots. Waves 2 to 3 feet. Showers likely. Marine forecast, Chesapeake Bay from Little Creek, Virginia to Cape Henry, Virginia, including the Chesapeake Bay Bridge.
tunnel. Rest of today, west winds 5 to 10 knots with gusts up to 15 knots, becoming south early this afternoon, then becoming southeast 10 to 15 knots late. Waves around 2 feet. Wave detail, west 2 feet at 3 seconds and southeast 2 feet at 8 seconds. Tonight, south winds 10 to 15 knots, becoming southwest late. Waves around 2 feet. Wave detail, southeast 2 feet at 4 seconds and southeast 2 feet at 8 seconds. Monday, southwest winds 5 to 10 knots, becoming southeast 15 to 20 knots in the afternoon. Waves 2 to 3 feet. Wave detail, southwest 2 feet at 3 seconds and southeast 2 feet at 8 seconds. Monday night, south winds 10 to 15 knots with gusts up to 20 knots. Waves 2 to 3 feet. Wave detail, southeast 3 feet at 4 seconds and southeast 1 foot at 8 seconds. Tuesday, south winds 10 to 15 knots with gusts up to 20 knots. Waves 2 to 3 feet. Wave detail, southwest 2 feet at 4 seconds and southeast 1 foot at 9 seconds. Tuesday night, south winds 15 to 20 knots, diminishing to 10 to 15 knots after midnight. Waves 2 to 3 feet. Wave detail, south 3 feet at 4 seconds and southeast 1 foot at 9 seconds. Wednesday, southwest winds 10 to 15 knots with gusts up to 20 knots. Waves around 2 feet. Wednesday night, southwest winds 10 to 15 knots with gusts up to 20 knots. Waves 2 to 3 feet. A chance of showers. Thursday, north winds 15 to 20 knots, becoming northeast in the afternoon. Waves 2 to 3 feet. A chance of showers. Thursday night, northeast winds 10 to 15 knots with gusts up to 20 knots. Waves 3 to 4 feet, occasionally to 5 feet. Showers likely. This is NOAA's National Weather Service All Hazards Weather Radio, KHB 37, broadcasting from Wakefield, Virginia, transmitting from Driver, Virginia on a frequency of 162.550 MHz. The following information is for Hampton Roads in northeast North Carolina, the southern part of the Chesapeake Bay and adjacent coastal waters. Marine forecast, Caribbean Sound. Rest of today, southwest winds 5 to 10 knots with gusts up to 15 knots. Waves around 1 foot. Tonight, southwest winds 5 to 10 knots with gusts up to 15 knots. Waves around 1 foot. Monday, south winds 5 to 10 knots. Gusts up to 15 knots in the afternoon. Waves around 1 foot. Monday night, south winds 5 to 10 knots with gusts up to 15 knots. Waves around 1 foot. Tuesday, southwest winds 5 to 10 knots, becoming south 10 to 15 knots in the afternoon. Gusts up to 20 knots. Waves around 1 foot, increasing to 1 to 2 feet in the afternoon. Tuesday night, south winds 10 to 15 knots, diminishing to 5 to 10 knots after midnight. Gusts up to 20 knots. Waves 1 to 2 feet, diminishing to around 1 foot after midnight. Wednesday, southwest winds 5 to 10 knots, becoming south 10 to 15 knots in the afternoon. Gusts up to 20 knots. Waves around 1 foot, increasing to 1 to 2 feet in the afternoon. Wednesday night, south winds 10 to 15 knots, becoming southwest 5 to 10 knots after midnight. Gusts up to 20 knots. Waves 1 to 2 feet, diminishing to around 1 foot after midnight. Thursday, west winds 5 to 10 knots, becoming northeast 10 to 15 knots in the afternoon. Gusts up to 20 knots. Waves around 1 foot, increasing to 1 to 2 feet in the afternoon. A chance of showers. Thursday night, northeast winds 5 to 10 knots with gusts up to 20 knots. Waves around 1 foot. A chance of showers. The current time is 11:38 a.m. Eastern Daylight Time. Offshore waters forecast Baltimore Canyon to Cape Charles Light to 100 nautical miles. Today, southwest winds 15 to 20 knots, diminishing to 10 to 15 knots. Seas 4 to 6 feet. Tonight, southwest winds 10 to 15 knots. Seas 3 to 4 feet. Monday, south to southwest winds 10 to 15 knots. Seas 3 to 4 feet. Monday night, south winds 15 to 20 knots, becoming southwest 10 to 15 knots. Seas 3 to 4 feet. Areas of fog with visibility 1 nautical mile or less. Tuesday, southwest winds 10 to 15 knots, becoming south 15 to 20 knots.
winds 3 to 4 feet. Tuesday night, south winds 15 to 20 knots, becoming southwest. Seas 4 to 5 feet. Wednesday, south to southwest winds 15 to 20 knots. Seas 4 to 5 feet. Wednesday night, southwest winds 10 to 20 knots. Seas 4 to 6 feet. Thursday, northeast winds 10 to 20 knots. Seas 4 to 5 feet. Thursday night, northeast winds 15 to 20 knots. Seas 4 to 6 feet. Hazardous weather information. Now here is the hazardous weather outlook for southeast Maryland, northeast North Carolina, central Virginia, east central Virginia, eastern Virginia, north central Virginia, south central Virginia, and southeast Virginia. Today and tonight. No hazardous weather is expected at this time. And now the extended outlook for the period Monday through Saturday. No hazardous weather is expected at this time. The key weather messages for the next 7 days. Warmer today, with a small chance for isolated afternoon and early evening showers, storms north of Richmond and over the Virginia Northern Neck and Maryland Eastern Shore. Remaining hot and dry, with well above normal temperatures continuing through Wednesday. An increasingly unsettled and cooler pattern looks to evolve for the late week period into the Memorial Day weekend. Now the official National Weather Service forecast. West of today, mostly sunny. Highs in the lower 90s. Southwest winds 5 to 10 miles per hour. Tonight, mostly clear. Lows in the upper 60s. South winds 5 to 10 miles per hour. Monday, mostly sunny. Highs in the mid-90s. Southwest winds 5 to 10 miles per hour. Monday night, clear. Lows in the upper 60s. South winds 5 to 10 miles per hour. Tuesday, sunny. Highs in the lower 90s. Southwest winds 5 to 10 miles per hour. Tuesday night, clear. Lows in the upper 60s. Wednesday, sunny. Highs in the lower 90s. Wednesday night, partly cloudy with a chance of showers. Lows in the upper 60s. Chance of rain 40%. Thursday, partly sunny in the morning, then becoming mostly cloudy. A chance of showers. Cooler with highs in the upper 70s. Chance of rain 50%. Thursday night, showers likely. Lows in the upper 50s. Chance of rain 60%. Friday, showers likely. A chance of thunderstorms in the afternoon. Highs in the lower 70s. Chance of rain 60%. Friday night, mostly cloudy. Showers likely with a chance of thunderstorms in the evening, then a chance of showers after midnight. Lows in the lower 60s. Chance of rain 60%. Saturday, mostly cloudy. A chance of showers in the morning, then showers likely in the afternoon. Highs in the upper 70s. Chance of rain 70%. Here are the marine and buoy reports for 11 a.m. across the lower Chesapeake Bay and coastal waters. All wave and swell heights are in feet. Wave and swell periods are in seconds. Potomac River buoy, air temperature was 76. The wind was north at 2 knots. Cove Point, air temperature was 76. Piney Point, winds were north, 5 knots. Bishop's Head, air temperature was 70. The wind was west at 6 knots. Lewisetta, air temperature was 74. Water temperature 68. The wind was northeast at 3 knots. Rappahannock Light, winds were southeast, 7 knots. Yorktown Coast Guard Station, air temperature was 75. Water temperature 65. The wind was west at 6 knots. Crypto Peak, water temperature 64. The wind was west at 2 knots. Dominion Terminal Newport News, air temperature was 71. The wind was northwest at 3 knots. South Craney Island, air temperature was 76. The wind was west at 4 knots. Cape Henry, air temperature was 73. The wind was northwest at 9 knots. Brandywine Chilliwack, Delaware, winds were west, 5 knots. Air temperature 72. Fenwick Island buoy, winds were southwest, 4 knots. Water temperature 56. Air temperature 60. Buoy 64 nautical miles east of Virginia Beach, air temperature was 64. Wave height 4 feet. Wave period 8. Buoy just east of Cape Henry. Water temperature 62. Wave height 3. Wave period 8. Duck Cove Pier, air temperature was 73.
The wind was west at 15 knots. Diamond Shoals buoy, air temperature was 73. Wave height 3 feet. Wave period 8. The wind was southwest at 12 knots. Marine forecast, Chesapeake Bay from New Point Comfort to Little Creek, Virginia. Rest of today, southwest winds 5 to 10 knots with gusts up to 15 knots, becoming south early this afternoon, then becoming southeast 10 to 15 knots late. Waves 1 to 2 feet. Tonight, southeast winds 10 to 15 knots, becoming southwest after midnight. Waves 1 to 2 feet. Monday, southwest winds 5 to 10 knots, becoming southeast 10 to 15 knots in the afternoon. Gusts up to 20 knots. Waves 1 foot, building to 2 to 3 feet in the afternoon. Monday night, south winds 10 to 15 knots with gusts up to 20 knots. Waves 2 to 3 feet. Tuesday, southwest winds 5 to 10 knots, becoming south 10 to 15 knots in the afternoon. Gusts up to 20 knots. Waves 2 to 3 feet. Tuesday night, south winds 15 to 20 knots, becoming southwest 10 to 15 knots after midnight. Waves 2 to 3 feet. Wednesday, southwest winds 10 to 15 knots. Waves 1 to 2 feet. Wednesday night, south winds 10 to 15 knots, becoming southwest after midnight. Waves 2 to 3 feet. A chance of showers. Thursday, north winds 10 to 15 knots, becoming northeast 15 to 20 knots in the afternoon. Waves 2 to 3 feet. A chance of showers. Thursday night, northeast winds 10 to 15 knots with gusts up to 20 knots. Waves 2 to 3 feet. Showers likely. Attention, voluntary speed reduction zones to protect North Atlantic right whales may be in effect along the USL. East Coast where right whales have been detected. All mariners and recreational boaters are requested to route these areas or transit through them at 10 knots or less. Consult broadcast notice to mariners, NAVTEX, and local notice to mariners for more information. 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Marine Forecast, Chesapeake Bay from Little Creek, Virginia to Cape Henry, Virginia, including the Chesapeake Bay Bridge Tunnel. West of today, west winds 5 to 10 knots with gusts up to 15 knots, becoming south early this afternoon, then becoming southeast 10 to 15 knots late. Waves around 2 feet. Wave detail, west 2 feet at 3 seconds and southeast 2 feet at 8 seconds. Tonight, south winds 10 to 15 knots, becoming southwest late. Waves around 2 feet. Wave detail, southeast 2 feet at 4 seconds and southeast 2 feet at 8 seconds. Monday, southwest winds 5 to 10 knots, becoming southeast 15 to 20 knots in the afternoon. Waves 2 to 3 feet. Wave detail, southwest 2 feet at 3 seconds and southeast 2 feet at 8 seconds. Monday night, south winds 10 to 15 knots with gusts up to 20 knots. Waves 2 to 3 feet. Wave detail, southeast 3 feet at 4 seconds and southeast 1 foot at 8 seconds. Tuesday, south winds 10 to 15 knots with gusts up to 20 knots. Waves 2 to 3 feet. Wave detail, southwest 2 feet at 4 seconds and southeast 1 foot at 9 seconds. Tuesday night, south winds 15 to 20 knots, diminishing to 10 to 15 knots after midnight. Waves 2 to 3 feet. Wave detail, south 3 feet at 4 seconds and southeast 1 foot at 9 seconds. Wednesday, southwest winds 10 to 15 knots with gusts up to 20 knots. Waves around 2 feet. Wednesday night, southwest winds 10 to 15 knots with gusts up to 20 knots. Waves 2 to 3 feet. A chance of showers. Thursday, north winds 15 to 20 knots, becoming northeast in the afternoon. Waves 2 to 3 feet. A chance of showers. Thursday night, northeast winds 10 to 15 knots with gusts up to 20 knots. Waves 3 to 4 feet, occasionally to 5 feet. Showers likely. Marine forecast, Caribbean Sound. Rest of today, southwest winds 5 to 10 knots with gusts up to 15 knots. Waves around 1 foot. Tonight,
Southwest winds 5 to 10 knots with gusts up to 15 knots. Waves around 1 foot. Monday, south winds 5 to 10 knots. Gusts up to 15 knots in the afternoon. Waves around 1 foot. Monday night, south winds 5 to 10 knots with gusts up to 15 knots. Waves around 1 foot. Tuesday, southwest winds 5 to 10 knots, becoming south 10 to 15 knots in the afternoon. Gusts up to 20 knots. Waves around 1 foot, increasing to 1 to 2 feet in the afternoon. Tuesday night, south winds 10 to 15 knots, diminishing to 5 to 10 knots after midnight. Gusts up to 20 knots. Waves 1 to 2 feet, diminishing to around 1 foot after midnight. Wednesday, southwest winds 5 to 10 knots, becoming south 10 to 15 knots in the afternoon. Gusts up to 20 knots. Waves around 1 foot, increasing to 1 to 2 feet in the afternoon. Wednesday night, south winds 10 to 15 knots, becoming southwest 5 to 10 knots after midnight. Gusts up to 20 knots. Waves 1 to 2 feet, diminishing to around 1 foot after midnight. Thursday, west winds 5 to 10 knots, becoming northeast 10 to 15 knots in the afternoon. Gusts up to 20 knots. Waves around 1 foot, increasing to 1 to 2 feet in the afternoon. A chance of showers. Thursday night, northeast winds 5 to 10 knots with gusts up to 20 knots. Waves around 1 foot. A chance of showers. The current time is 11:50 a.m. Eastern Daylight Time. Offshore waters forecast Baltimore Canyon to Cape Charles Light to 100 nautical miles. Today, southwest winds 15 to 20 knots, diminishing to 10 to 15 knots. Seas 4 to 6 feet. Tonight, southwest winds 10 to 15 knots. Seas 3 to 4 feet. Monday, south to southwest winds 10 to 15 knots. Seas 3 to 4 feet. Monday night, south winds 15 to 20 knots, becoming southwest 10 to 15 knots. Seas 3 to 4 feet. Areas of fog with visibility 1 nautical mile or less. Tuesday, southwest winds 10 to 15 knots, becoming south 15 to 20 knots. Seas 3 to 4 feet. Tuesday night, south winds 15 to 20 knots, becoming southwest. Seas 4 to 5 feet. Wednesday, south to southwest winds 15 to 20 knots. Seas 4 to 5 feet. Wednesday night, southwest winds 10 to 20 knots. Seas 4 to 6 feet. Thursday, northeast winds 10 to 20 knots. Seas 4 to 5 feet. Thursday night, northeast winds 15 to 20 knots. Seas 4 to 6 feet. Hazardous weather information. Now here is the hazardous weather outlook for Southeast Maryland, Northeast North Carolina, Central Virginia, East Central Virginia, Eastern Virginia, North Central Virginia, South Central Virginia, and Southeast Virginia. Today and tonight. No hazardous weather is expected at this time. And now the extended outlook for the period Monday through Saturday. No hazardous weather is expected at this time. The key weather messages for the next 7 days. Warmer today, with a small chance for isolated afternoon and early evening showers, storms north of Richmond and over the Virginia Northern Neck and Maryland Eastern Shore. Remaining hot and dry, with well above normal temperatures continuing through Wednesday. An increasingly unsettled and cooler pattern looks to evolve for the late week period into the Memorial Day weekend. Now the official National Weather Service forecast. Rest of today, mostly sunny. Highs in the lower 90s. Southwest winds 5 to 10 miles per hour. Tonight, mostly clear. Lows in the upper 60s. South winds 5 to 10 miles per hour. Monday, mostly sunny. Highs in the mid-90s. Southwest winds 5 to 10 miles per hour. Monday night, clear. Lows in the upper 60s. South winds 5 to 10 miles per hour. Tuesday, sunny. Highs in the lower 90s. Southwest winds 5 to 10 miles per hour. Tuesday night, clear. Lows in the upper 60s. Wednesday, sunny. Highs in the lower 90s. Wednesday night, partly cloudy with a chance of showers. Lows in the upper 60s. Chance of rain 40%. Thursday, partly sunny in the morning, then becoming mostly cloudy. A chance of showers. Cooler with highs in the upper 70s. Chance of rain 50%. Thursday night, showers likely.
lows in the upper 50s. Chance of rain 60%. Friday, showers likely. A chance of thunderstorms in the afternoon. Highs in the lower 70s. Chance of rain 60%. Friday night, mostly cloudy. Showers likely with a chance of thunderstorms in the evening, then a chance of showers after midnight. Lows in the lower 60s. Chance of rain 60%. Saturday, mostly cloudy. A chance of showers in the morning, then showers likely in the afternoon. Highs in the upper 70s. Chance of rain 70%. Here are the marine and buoy reports for 11 a.m. across the lower Chesapeake Bay and coastal waters. All wave and swell heights are in feet. Wave and swell periods are in seconds. Potomac River buoy, air temperature was 76. The wind was north at 2 knots. Cove Point, air temperature was 76. Piney Point, winds were north, 5 knots. Bishop's Head, air temperature was 70. The wind was west at 6 knots. Lewisetta, air temperature was 74. Water temperature 68. The wind was northeast at 3 knots. Rappahannock Light, winds were southeast, 7 knots. Yorktown Coast Guard Station, air temperature was 75. Water temperature 65. The wind was west at 6 knots. Kipto Peak, water temperature 64. The wind was west at 2 knots. Dominion Terminal Newport News, air temperature was 71. The wind was northwest at 3 knots. South Craney Island, air temperature was 76. The wind was west at 4 knots. Cape Henry, air temperature was 73. The wind was northwest at 9 knots. Brandywine Chill Lake, Delaware, winds were west, 5 knots. Air temperature 72. Fenwick Island buoy, winds were southwest, 4 knots. Water temperature 56. Air temperature 60. Buoy 64 nautical miles east of Virginia Beach, air temperature was 64. Wave height 4 feet. Wave period 8. Buoy just east of Cape Henry. Water temperature 62. Wave height 3. Wave period 8. Duck Cove here, air temperature was 73. The wind was west at 15 knots. Diamond Shoals buoy, air temperature was 73. Wave height 3 feet. Wave period 8. The wind was southwest at 12 knots. Marine forecast, Chesapeake Bay from New Point Comfort to Little Creek, Virginia. Rest of today, southwest winds 5 to 10 knots with gusts up to 15 knots, becoming south early this afternoon, then becoming southeast 10 to 15 knots late. Waves 1 to 2 feet. Tonight, southeast winds 10 to 15 knots, becoming southwest after midnight. Waves 1 to 2 feet. Monday, southwest winds 5 to 10 knots, becoming southeast 10 to 15 knots in the afternoon. Gusts up to 20 knots. Waves 1 foot, building to 2 to 3 feet in the afternoon. Monday night, south winds 10 to 15 knots with gusts up to 20 knots. Waves 2 to 3 feet. Tuesday, southwest winds 5 to 10 knots, becoming south 10 to 15 knots in the afternoon. Gusts up to 20 knots. Waves 2 to 3 feet. Tuesday night, south winds 15 to 20 knots, becoming southwest 10 to 15 knots after midnight. Waves 2 to 3 feet. Wednesday, southwest winds 10 to 15 knots. Waves 1 to 2 feet. Wednesday night, south winds 10 to 15 knots, becoming southwest after midnight. Waves 2 to 3 feet. A chance of showers. Thursday, north winds 10 to 15 knots, becoming northeast 15 to 20 knots in the afternoon. Waves 2 to 3 feet. A chance of showers. Thursday night, northeast winds 10 to 15 knots with gusts up to 20 knots. Waves 2 to 3 feet. Showers likely. Marine forecast, Chesapeake Bay from Little Creek, Virginia to Cape Henry, Virginia, including the Chesapeake Bay Bridge Tunnel. Rest of today, west winds 5 to 10 knots with gusts up to 15 knots, becoming south early this afternoon, then becoming southeast 10 to 15 knots late. Waves around 2 feet. Wave detail, west 2 feet at 3 seconds and southeast 2 feet at 8 seconds. Tonight, south winds 10 to 15 knots, becoming southwest late. Waves around 2 feet. Wave detail, southeast 2 feet at 4 seconds and southeast 2 feet at 8 seconds. Monday,
southwest winds 5 to 10 knots, becoming southeast 15 to 20 knots in the afternoon. Waves 2 to 3 feet. Wave detail, southwest 2 feet at 3 seconds and southeast 2 feet at 8 seconds. Monday night, south winds 10 to 15 knots with gusts up to 20 knots. Waves 2 to 3 feet. Wave detail, southeast 3 feet at 4 seconds and southeast 1 foot at 8 seconds. Tuesday, south winds 10 to 15 knots with gusts up to 20 knots. Waves 2 to 3 feet. Wave detail, southwest 2 feet at 4 seconds and southeast 1 foot at 9 seconds. Tuesday night, south winds 15 to 20 knots, diminishing to 10 to 15 knots after midnight. Waves 2 to 3 feet. Wave detail, south 3 feet at 4 seconds and southeast 1 foot at 9 seconds. Wednesday, southwest winds 10 to 15 knots with gusts up to 20 knots. Waves around 2 feet. Wednesday night, southwest winds 10 to 15 knots with gusts up to 20 knots. Waves 2 to 3 feet. A chance of showers. Thursday, north winds 15 to 20 knots, becoming northeast in the afternoon. Waves 2 to 3 feet. A chance of showers. Thursday night, northeast winds 10 to 15 knots with gusts up to 20 knots. Waves 3 to 4 feet, occasionally to 5 feet. Showers likely. Marine forecast, Currabook Sound. Rest of today, southwest winds 5 to 10 knots with gusts up to 15 knots. Waves around 1 foot. Tonight, southwest winds 5 to 10 knots with gusts up to 15 knots. Waves around 1 foot. Monday, south winds 5 to 10 knots. Gusts up to 15 knots in the afternoon. Waves around 1 foot. Monday night, south winds 5 to 10 knots with gusts up to 15 knots. Waves around 1 foot. Tuesday, southwest winds 5 to 10 knots, becoming south 10 to 15 knots in the afternoon. Gusts up to 20 knots. Waves around 1 foot, increasing to 1 to 2 feet in the afternoon. Tuesday night, south winds 10 to 15 knots, diminishing to 5 to 10 knots after midnight. Gusts up to 20 knots. Waves 1 to 2 feet, diminishing to around 1 foot after midnight. Wednesday, southwest winds 5 to 10 knots, becoming south 10 to 15 knots in the afternoon. Gusts up to 20 knots. Waves around 1 foot, increasing to 1 to 2 feet in the afternoon. Wednesday night, south winds 10 to 15 knots, becoming southwest 5 to 10 knots after midnight. Gusts up to 20 knots. Waves 1 to 2 feet, diminishing to around 1 foot after midnight. Thursday, west winds 5 to 10 knots, becoming northeast 10 to 15 knots in the afternoon. Gusts up to 20 knots. Waves around 1 foot, increasing to 1 to 2 feet in the afternoon. A chance of showers. Thursday night, northeast winds 5 to 10 knots with gusts up to 20 knots. Waves around 1 foot. A chance of showers. The current time is 12:02 p.m. Eastern Daylight Time. Offshore waters forecast Baltimore Canyon to Cape Charles Light to 100 nautical miles. Today, southwest winds 15 to 20 knots, diminishing to 10 to 15 knots. Seas 4 to 6 feet. Tonight, southwest winds 10 to 15 knots. Seas 3 to 4 feet. Monday, south to southwest winds 10 to 15 knots. Seas 3 to 4 feet. Monday night, south winds 15 to 20 knots, becoming southwest 10 to 15 knots. Seas 3 to 4 feet. Areas of fog with visibility 1 nautical mile or less. Tuesday, southwest winds 10 to 15 knots, becoming south 15 to 20 knots. Seas 3 to 4 feet. Tuesday night, south winds 15 to 20 knots, becoming southwest. Seas 4 to 5 feet. Wednesday, south to southwest winds 15 to 20 knots. Seas 4 to 5 feet. Wednesday night, southwest winds 10 to 20 knots. Seas 4 to 6 feet. Thursday, northeast winds 10 to 20 knots. Seas 4 to 5 feet. Thursday night, northeast winds 15 to 20 knots. Seas 4 to 6 feet. Hazardous weather information. Now here is the hazardous weather outlook for southeast Maryland, northeast North Carolina, central Virginia, east central Virginia, eastern Virginia, north central Virginia, south central Virginia, and southeast Virginia. Today and tonight. No hazardous weather is expected at this time.
and now the extended outlook for the period Monday through Saturday. No hazardous weather is expected at this time. The key weather messages for the next 7 days. Warmer today, with a small chance for isolated afternoon and early evening showers, storms north of Richmond and over the Virginia Northern Neck and Maryland Eastern Shore. Remaining hot and dry, with well above normal temperatures continuing through Wednesday. An increasingly unsettled and cooler pattern looks to evolve for the late week period into the Memorial Day weekend. Now the official National Weather Service forecast. West of today, mostly sunny. Highs in the lower 90s. Southwest winds 5 to 10 miles per hour. Tonight, mostly clear. Lows in the upper 60s. South winds 5 to 10 miles per hour. Monday, mostly sunny. Highs in the mid-90s. Southwest winds 5 to 10 miles per hour. Monday night, clear. Lows in the upper 60s. South winds 5 to 10 miles per hour. Tuesday, sunny. Highs in the lower 90s. Southwest winds 5 to 10 miles per hour. Tuesday night, clear. Lows in the upper 60s. Wednesday, sunny. Highs in the lower 90s. Wednesday night, partly cloudy with a chance of showers. Lows in the upper 60s. Chance of rain 40%. Thursday, partly sunny in the morning, then becoming mostly cloudy. A chance of showers. Cooler with highs in the upper 70s. Chance of rain 50%. Thursday night, showers likely. Lows in the upper 50s. Chance of rain 60%. Friday, showers likely. A chance of thunderstorms in the afternoon. Highs in the lower 70s. Chance of rain 60%. Friday night, mostly cloudy. Showers likely with a chance of thunderstorms in the evening, then a chance of showers after midnight. Lows in the lower 60s. Chance of rain 60%. Saturday, mostly cloudy. A chance of showers in the morning, then showers likely in the afternoon. Highs in the upper 70s. Chance of rain 70%. This is NOAA's National Weather Service All Hazards Weather Radio, KHP 37, broadcasting from Wakefield, Virginia, transmitting from Driver, Virginia on a frequency of 162.550 MHz. The following information is for Hampton Roads in northeast North Carolina, the southern part of the Chesapeake Bay and adjacent coastal waters. Here are the marine and buoy reports for 11 a.m. across the lower Chesapeake Bay and coastal waters. All wave and swell heights are in feet. Wave and swell periods are in seconds. Potomac River buoy, air temperature was 76. The wind was north at 2 knots. Cove Point, air temperature was 76. Piney Point, winds were north, 5 knots. Bishop's Head, air temperature was 70. The wind was west at 6 knots. Lewisetta, air temperature was 74. Water temperature 68. The wind was northeast at 3 knots. Rappahannock Light, winds were southeast, 7 knots. Yorktown Coast Guard Station, air temperature was 75. Water temperature 65. The wind was west at 6 knots. Kirtle Peak, water temperature 64. The wind was west at 2 knots. Dominion Terminal Newport News, air temperature was 71. The wind was northwest at 3 knots. South Craney Island, air temperature was 76. The wind was west at 4 knots. Cape Henry, air temperature was 73. The wind was northwest at 9 knots. Brandywine Chilliwack, Delaware, winds were west, 5 knots. Air temperature 72. Fenwick Island buoy, winds were southwest, 4 knots. Water temperature 56. Air temperature 60. Buoy 64 nautical miles east of Virginia Beach, air temperature was 64. Wave height 4 feet. Wave period 8. Buoy just east of Cape Henry. Water temperature 62. Wave height 3. Wave period 8. Duck Cove Pier, air temperature was 73. The wind was west at 15 knots. Diamond Shoals buoy, air temperature was 73. Wave height 3 feet. Wave period 8. The wind was southwest at 12 knots. Marine forecast. Chesapeake Bay from New Point Humford to Little Creek, Virginia. West of today, southwest winds 5 to 10 knots with gusts up to 15 knots, becoming south early this afternoon, then becoming southeast 10 to 15 knots late. Waves 1 to 2 feet. Tonight,
Southeast winds 10 to 15 knots, becoming southwest after midnight. Waves 1

few feet. Monday, southwest winds 5 to 10 knots, becoming southeast 10 to 15 knots in the afternoon. Gusts up to 20 knots. Waves 1 foot, building to 2 to 3 feet in the afternoon. Monday night, south winds 10 to 15 knots with gusts up to 20 knots. Waves 2 to 3 feet. Tuesday, southwest winds 5 to 10 knots, becoming south 10 to 15 knots in the afternoon. Gusts up to 20 knots. Waves 2 to 3 feet. Tuesday night, south winds 15 to 20 knots, becoming southwest 10 to 15 knots after midnight. Waves 2 to 3 feet. Wednesday, southwest winds 10 to 15 knots. Waves 1 to 2 feet. Wednesday night, south winds 10 to 15 knots, becoming southwest after midnight. Waves 2 to 3 feet. A chance of showers. Thursday, north winds 10 to 15 knots, becoming northeast 15 to 20 knots in the afternoon. Waves 2 to 3 feet. A chance of showers. Thursday night, northeast winds 10 to 15 knots with gusts up to 20 knots. Waves 2 to 3 feet. Showers likely. Marine forecast, Chesapeake Bay from Little Creek, Virginia to Cape Henry, Virginia, including the Chesapeake Bay Bridge Tunnel. Rest of today, west winds 5 to 10 knots with gusts up to 15 knots, becoming south early this afternoon, then becoming southeast 10 to 15 knots late. Waves around 2 feet. Wave detail, west 2 feet at 3 seconds and southeast 2 feet at 8 seconds. Tonight, south winds 10 to 15 knots, becoming southwest late. Waves around 2 feet. Wave detail, southeast 2 feet at 4 seconds and southeast 2 feet at 8 seconds. Monday, southwest winds 5 to 10 knots, becoming southeast 15 to 20 knots in the afternoon. Waves 2 to 3 feet. Wave detail, southwest 2 feet at 3 seconds and southeast 2 feet at 8 seconds. Monday night, south winds 10 to 15 knots with gusts up to 20 knots. Waves 2 to 3 feet. Wave detail, southeast 3 feet at 4 seconds and southeast 1 foot at 8 seconds. Tuesday, south winds 10 to 15 knots with gusts up to 20 knots. Waves 2 to 3 feet. Wave detail, southwest 2 feet at 4 seconds and southeast 1 foot at 9 seconds. Tuesday night, south winds 15 to 20 knots, diminishing to 10 to 15 knots after midnight. Waves 2 to 3 feet. Wave detail, south 3 feet at 4 seconds and southeast 1 foot at 9 seconds. Wednesday, southwest winds 10 to 15 knots with gusts up to 20 knots. Waves around 2 feet. Wednesday night, southwest winds 10 to 15 knots with gusts up to 20 knots. Waves 2 to 3 feet. A chance of showers. Thursday, north winds 15 to 20 knots, becoming northeast in the afternoon. Waves 2 to 3 feet. A chance of showers. Thursday night, northeast winds 10 to 15 knots with gusts up to 20 knots. Waves 3 to 4 feet, occasionally to 5 feet. Showers likely. Marine forecast, Caribbean Sound. Rest of today, southwest winds 5 to 10 knots with gusts up to 15 knots. Waves around 1 foot. Tonight, southwest winds 5 to 10 knots with gusts up to 15 knots. Waves around 1 foot. Monday, south winds 5 to 10 knots. Gusts up to 15 knots in the afternoon. Waves around 1 foot. Monday night, south winds 5 to 10 knots with gusts up to 15 knots. Waves around 1 foot. Tuesday, southwest winds 5 to 10 knots, becoming south 10 to 15 knots in the afternoon. Gusts up to 20 knots. Waves around 1 foot, increasing to 1 to 2 feet in the afternoon. Tuesday night, south winds 10 to 15 knots, diminishing to 5 to 10 knots after midnight. Gusts up to 20 knots. Waves 1 to 2 feet, diminishing to around 1 foot after midnight. Wednesday, southwest winds 5 to 10 knots, becoming south 10 to 15 knots in the afternoon. Gusts up to 20 knots. Waves around 1 foot, increasing to 1 to 2 feet in the afternoon. Wednesday night, south winds 10 to 15 knots, becoming southwest 5 to 10 knots after midnight. Gusts up to 20 knots. Waves 1 to 2 feet, diminishing to around 1 foot after midnight. Thursday, west winds 5 to 10 knots, becoming northeast 10 to 15 knots in the afternoon. Gusts up to 20 knots.

15 knots. Seas 3 to 4 feet. Monday, south to southwest winds 10 to 15 knots. Seas 3 to 4 feet. Monday night, south winds 15 to 20 knots, becoming southwest 10 to 15 knots. Seas 3 to 4 feet. Areas of fog with visibility 1 nautical mile or less. Tuesday, southwest winds 10 to 15 knots, becoming south 15 to 20 knots. Seas 3 to 4 feet. Tuesday night, south winds 15 to 20 knots, becoming southwest. Seas 4 to 5 feet. Wednesday, south to southwest winds 15 to 20 knots. Seas 4 to 5 feet. Wednesday night, southwest winds 10 to 20 knots. Seas 4 to 6 feet. Thursday, northeast winds 10 to 20 knots. Seas 4 to 5 feet. Thursday night, northeast winds 15 to 20 knots. Seas 4 to 6 feet. Hazardous weather information. Now here is the hazardous weather outlook for southeast Maryland, northeast North Carolina, central Virginia, east central Virginia, eastern Virginia, north central Virginia, south central Virginia, and southeast Virginia. Today and tonight. No hazardous weather is expected at this time. And now the extended outlook for the period Monday through Saturday. No hazardous weather is expected at this time. The key weather messages for the next 7 days. Warmer today, with a small chance for isolated afternoon and early evening showers, storms north of Richmond and over the Virginia Northern Neck and Maryland Eastern Shore. Remaining hot and dry, with well above normal temperatures continuing through Wednesday. An increasingly unsettled and cooler pattern looks to evolve for the late week period into the Memorial Day weekend. Now the official National Weather Service forecast. West of today, mostly sunny. Highs in the lower 90s. Southwest winds 5 to 10 miles per hour. Tonight, mostly clear. Lows in the upper 60s. South winds 5 to 10 miles per hour. Monday, mostly sunny. Highs in the mid-90s. Southwest winds 5 to 10 miles per hour. Monday night, clear. Lows in the upper 60s. South winds 5 to 10 miles per hour. Tuesday, sunny. Highs in the lower 90s. Southwest winds 5 to 10 miles per hour. Tuesday night, clear. Lows in the upper 60s. Wednesday, sunny. Highs in the lower 90s. Wednesday night, partly cloudy with a chance of showers. Lows in the upper 60s. Chance of rain 40%. Thursday, partly sunny in the morning, then becoming mostly cloudy. A chance of showers. Cooler with highs in the upper 70s. Chance of rain 50%. Thursday night, showers likely. Lows in the upper 50s. Chance of rain 60%. Friday, showers likely. A chance of thunderstorms in the afternoon. Highs in the lower 70s. Chance of rain 60%. Friday night, mostly cloudy. Showers likely with a chance of thunderstorms in the evening, then a chance of showers after midnight. Lows in the lower 60s. Chance of rain 60%. Saturday, mostly cloudy. A chance of showers in the morning, then showers likely in the afternoon. Highs in the upper 70s. Chance of rain 70%. Here are the marine and buoy reports for noon across the lower Chesapeake Bay and coastal waters. All wave and swell heights are in feet. Wave and swell periods are in seconds. Potomac River buoy, air temperature was 76. The wind was northwest at 2 knots. Cove Point, air temperature was 72. The wind was northeast at 5 knots. Piney Point, winds were west, 3 knots. Bishop's Head, air temperature was 72. The wind was west at 3 knots. Lewisetta, air temperature was 75. Water temperature 68. The wind was northeast at 3 knots. Rappahannock Light, winds were southeast, 8 knots. Yorktown Coast Guard Station, air temperature was 76. Water temperature 65. The wind was northwest at 3 knots. Crypto Peak, water temperature 64. The wind was south at 2 knots. Dominion Terminal Newport News, air temperature was 73. The wind was northwest at 2 knots. South Craney Island, air temperature was 80. The wind was southwest at 5 knots. Cape Henry, air temperature was 77. The wind was northwest at 7 knots. Brandywine Chill Lake, Delaware, winds were southwest, 6 knots. Air temperature 73.

Sandwich Island buoy. Winds were southwest, 6 knots. Air temperature 60. Buoy off Virginia Beach 64 nautical miles. Water temperature 62. Air temperature 64. Buoy just east of Cape Henry. Water temperature 63. Wave height 3. Wave period 8. Duck Cove Pier, air temperature was 75. The wind was west at 13 knots. Diamond Shoals buoy, air temperature was 73. Wave height 3 feet. Wave period 10. The wind was southwest at 12 knots. Marine forecast, Chesapeake Bay from New Point Comfort to Little Creek, Virginia. Rest of today, southwest winds 5 to 10 knots with gusts up to 15 knots, becoming south early this afternoon, then becoming southeast 10 to 15 knots late. Waves 1 to 2 feet. Tonight, southeast winds 10 to 15 knots, becoming southwest after midnight. Waves 1 to 2 feet. Monday, southwest winds 5 to 10 knots, becoming southeast 10 to 15 knots in the afternoon. Gusts up to 20 knots. Waves 1 foot, building to 2 to 3 feet in the afternoon. Monday night, south winds 10 to 15 knots with gusts up to 20 knots. Waves 2 to 3 feet. Tuesday, southwest winds 5 to 10 knots, becoming south 10 to 15 knots in the afternoon. Gusts up to 20 knots. Waves 2 to 3 feet. Tuesday night, south winds 15 to 20 knots, becoming southwest 10 to 15 knots after midnight. Waves 2 to 3 feet. Wednesday, southwest winds 10 to 15 knots. Waves 1 to 2 feet. Wednesday night, south winds 10 to 15 knots, becoming southwest after midnight. Waves 2 to 3 feet. A chance of showers. Thursday, north winds 10 to 15 knots, becoming northeast 15 to 20 knots in the afternoon. Waves 2 to 3 feet. A chance of showers. Thursday night, northeast winds 10 to 15 knots with gusts up to 20 knots. Waves 2 to 3 feet. Showers likely. Marine forecast, Chesapeake Bay from Little Creek, Virginia to Cape Henry, Virginia, including the Chesapeake Bay Bridge Tunnel. Rest of today, west winds 5 to 10 knots with gusts up to 15 knots, becoming south early this afternoon, then becoming southeast 10 to 15 knots late. Waves around 2 feet. Wave detail, west 2 feet at 3 seconds and southeast 2 feet at 8 seconds. Tonight, south winds 10 to 15 knots, becoming southwest late. Waves around 2 feet. Wave detail, southeast 2 feet at 4 seconds and southeast 2 feet at 8 seconds. Monday, southwest winds 5 to 10 knots, becoming southeast 15 to 20 knots in the afternoon. Waves 2 to 3 feet. Wave detail, southwest 2 feet at 3 seconds and southeast 2 feet at 8 seconds. Monday night, south winds 10 to 15 knots with gusts up to 20 knots. Waves 2 to 3 feet. Wave detail, southeast 3 feet at 4 seconds and southeast 1 foot at 8 seconds. Tuesday, south winds 10 to 15 knots with gusts up to 20 knots. Waves 2 to 3 feet. Wave detail, southwest 2 feet at 4 seconds and southeast 1 foot at 9 seconds. Tuesday night, south winds 15 to 20 knots, diminishing to 10 to 15 knots after midnight. Waves 2 to 3 feet. Wave detail, south 3 feet at 4 seconds and southeast 1 foot at 9 seconds. Wednesday, southwest winds 10 to 15 knots with gusts up to 20 knots. Waves around 2 feet. Wednesday night, southwest winds 10 to 15 knots with gusts up to 20 knots. Waves 2 to 3 feet. A chance of showers. Thursday, north winds 15 to 20 knots, becoming northeast in the afternoon. Waves 2 to 3 feet. A chance of showers. Thursday night, northeast winds 10 to 15 knots with gusts up to 20 knots. Waves 3 to 4 feet, occasionally to 5 feet. Showers likely. Marine forecast, Caribbean Sound. Rest of today, southwest winds 5 to 10 knots with gusts up to 15 knots. Waves around 1 foot. Tonight, southwest winds 5 to 10 knots with gusts up to 15 knots. Waves around 1 foot. Monday, south winds 5 to 10 knots. Gusts up to 15 knots in the afternoon. Waves around 1 foot. Monday night, south winds 5 to 10 knots with gusts up to 15 knots.
waves around 1 foot. Tuesday, southwest winds 5 to 10 knots, becoming south 10 to 15 knots in the afternoon. Gusts up to 20 knots. Waves around 1 foot, increasing to 1 to 2 feet in the afternoon. Tuesday night, south winds 10 to 15 knots, diminishing to 5 to 10 knots after midnight. Gusts up to 20 knots. Waves 1 to 2 feet, diminishing to around 1 foot after midnight. Wednesday, southwest winds 5 to 10 knots, becoming south 10 to 15 knots in the afternoon. Gusts up to 20 knots. Waves around 1 foot, increasing to 1 to 2 feet in the afternoon. Wednesday night, south winds 10 to 15 knots, becoming southwest 5 to 10 knots after midnight. Gusts up to 20 knots. Waves 1 to 2 feet, diminishing to around 1 foot after midnight. Thursday, west winds 5 to 10 knots, becoming northeast 10 to 15 knots in the afternoon. Gusts up to 20 knots. Waves around 1 foot, increasing to 1 to 2 feet in the afternoon. A chance of showers. Thursday night, northeast winds 5 to 10 knots with gusts up to 20 knots. Waves around 1 foot. A chance of showers. The current time is 12:26 p.m. Eastern Daylight Time. Offshore waters forecast Baltimore Canyon to Cape Charles Light to 100 nautical miles. Today, southwest winds 15 to 20 knots, diminishing to 10 to 15 knots. Seas 4 to 6 feet. Tonight, southwest winds 10 to 15 knots. Seas 3 to 4 feet. Monday, south to southwest winds 10 to 15 knots. Seas 3 to 4 feet. Monday night, south winds 15 to 20 knots, becoming southwest 10 to 15 knots. Seas 3 to 4 feet. Areas of fog with visibility 1 nautical mile or less. Tuesday, southwest winds 10 to 15 knots, becoming south 15 to 20 knots. Seas 3 to 4 feet. Tuesday night, south winds 15 to 20 knots, becoming southwest. Seas 4 to 5 feet. Wednesday, south to southwest winds 15 to 20 knots. Seas 4 to 5 feet. Wednesday night, southwest winds 10 to 20 knots. Seas 4 to 6 feet. Thursday, northeast winds 10 to 20 knots. Seas 4 to 5 feet. Thursday night, northeast winds 15 to 20 knots. Seas 4 to 6 feet. Hazardous weather information. Now here is the hazardous weather outlook for southeast Maryland, northeast North Carolina, central Virginia, east central Virginia, eastern Virginia, north central Virginia, south central Virginia, and southeast Virginia. Today and tonight. No hazardous weather is expected at this time. And now the extended outlook for the period Monday through Saturday. No hazardous weather is expected at this time. The key weather messages for the next 7 days. Warmer today, with a small chance for isolated afternoon and early evening showers, storms north of Richmond and over the Virginia Northern Neck and Maryland Eastern Shore. Remaining hot and dry, with well above normal temperatures continuing through Wednesday. An increasingly unsettled and cooler pattern looks to evolve for the late week period into the Memorial Day weekend. Now the official National Weather Service forecast. Rest of today, mostly sunny. Highs in the lower 90s. Southwest winds 5 to 10 miles per hour. Tonight, mostly clear. Lows in the upper 60s. South winds 5 to 10 miles per hour. Monday, mostly sunny. Highs in the mid-90s. Southwest winds 5 to 10 miles per hour. Monday night, clear. Lows in the upper 60s. South winds 5 to 10 miles per hour. Tuesday, sunny. Highs in the lower 90s. Southwest winds 5 to 10 miles per hour. Tuesday night, clear. Lows in the upper 60s. Wednesday, sunny. Highs in the lower 90s. Wednesday night, partly cloudy with a chance of showers. Lows in the upper 60s. Chance of rain 40%. Thursday, partly sunny in the morning, then becoming mostly cloudy. A chance of showers. Cooler with highs in the upper 70s. Chance of rain 50%. Thursday night, showers likely. Lows in the upper 50s. Chance of rain 60%. Friday, showers likely. A chance of thunderstorms in the afternoon. Highs in the lower 70s. Chance of rain 60%. Friday night, mostly cloudy.
Showers likely with a chance of thunderstorms in the evening, then a chance of showers after midnight. Lows in the lower 60s. Chance of rain 60%. Saturday, mostly cloudy. A chance of showers in the morning, then showers likely in the afternoon. Highs in the upper 70s. Chance of rain 70%. Here are the marine and buoy reports for noon across the lower Chesapeake Bay and coastal waters. All wave and swell heights are in feet. Wave and swell periods are in seconds. Potomac River buoy, air temperature was 76. The wind was northwest at 2 knots. Cove Point, air temperature was 72. The wind was northeast at 5 knots. Piney Point, winds were west, 3 knots. Bishop's Head, air temperature was 72. The wind was west at 3 knots. Lewisetta, air temperature was 75. Water temperature 68. The wind was northeast at 3 knots. Rappahannock Light, winds were southeast, 8 knots. Yorktown Coast Guard Station, air temperature was 76. Water temperature 65. The wind was northwest at 3 knots. Crypto Peak, water temperature 64. The wind was south at 2 knots. Dominion Terminal Newport News, air temperature was 73. The wind was northwest at 2 knots. South Craney Island, air temperature was 80. The wind was southwest at 5 knots. Cape Henry, air temperature was 77. The wind was northwest at 7 knots. Brandywine Chilliwack, Delaware, winds were southwest, 6 knots. Air temperature 73. Fenwick Island buoy, winds were southwest, 6 knots. Air temperature 60. Buoy off Virginia Beach 64 nautical miles. Water temperature 62. Air temperature 64. Buoy just east of Cape Henry. Water temperature 63. Wave heights 3. Wave period 8. Duck Cove Pier, air temperature was 75. The wind was west at 13 knots. Diamond Shoals buoy, air temperature was 73. Wave height 3 feet. Wave period 10. The wind was southwest at 12 knots. Marine forecast, Chesapeake Bay from New Point Comfort to Little Creek, Virginia. Rest of today, southwest winds 5 to 10 knots with gusts up to 15 knots, becoming south early this afternoon, then becoming southeast 10 to 15 knots late. Waves 1 to 2 feet. Tonight, southeast winds 10 to 15 knots, becoming southwest after midnight. Waves 1 to 2 feet. Monday, southwest winds 5 to 10 knots, becoming southeast 10 to 15 knots in the afternoon. Gusts up to 20 knots. Waves 1 foot, building to 2 to 3 feet in the afternoon. Monday night, south winds 10 to 15 knots with gusts up to 20 knots. Waves 2 to 3 feet. Tuesday, southwest winds 5 to 10 knots, becoming south 10 to 15 knots in the afternoon. Gusts up to 20 knots. Waves 2 to 3 feet. Tuesday night, south winds 15 to 20 knots, becoming southwest 10 to 15 knots after midnight. Waves 2 to 3 feet. Wednesday, southwest winds 10 to 15 knots. Waves 1 to 2 feet. Wednesday night, south winds 10 to 15 knots, becoming southwest after midnight. Waves 2 to 3 feet. A chance of showers. Thursday, north winds 10 to 15 knots, becoming northeast 15 to 20 knots in the afternoon. Waves 2 to 3 feet. A chance of showers. Thursday night, northeast winds 10 to 15 knots with gusts up to 20 knots. Waves 2 to 3 feet. Showers likely. Marine forecast, Chesapeake Bay from Little Creek, Virginia to Cape Henry, Virginia, including the Chesapeake Bay Bridge Tunnel. Rest of today, west winds 5 to 10 knots with gusts up to 15 knots, becoming south early this afternoon, then becoming southeast 10 to 15 knots late. Waves around 2 feet. Wave detail, west 2 feet at 3 seconds and southeast 2 feet at 8 seconds. Tonight, south winds 10 to 15 knots, becoming southwest late. Waves around 2 feet. Wave detail, southeast 2 feet at 4 seconds and southeast 2 feet at 8 seconds. Monday, southwest winds 5 to 10 knots, becoming southeast 15 to 20 knots in the afternoon. Waves 2 to 3 feet. Wave detail, southwest 2 feet at 3 seconds and southeast 2 feet at 8 seconds. Monday night, south winds 10 to 15 knots with gusts up to 20 knots.
waves 2 to 3 feet. Wave detail, southeast 3 feet at 4 seconds and southeast 1 foot at 8 seconds. Tuesday, south winds 10 to 15 knots with gusts up to 20 knots. Waves 2 to 3 feet. Wave detail, southwest 2 feet at 4 seconds and southeast 1 foot at 9 seconds. Tuesday night, south winds 15 to 20 knots, diminishing to 10 to 15 knots after midnight. Waves 2 to 3 feet. Wave detail, south 3 feet at 4 seconds and southeast 1 foot at 9 seconds. Wednesday, southwest winds 10 to 15 knots with gusts up to 20 knots. Waves around 2 feet. Wednesday night, southwest winds 10 to 15 knots with gusts up to 20 knots. Waves 2 to 3 feet. A chance of showers. Thursday, north winds 50-20 knots, becoming northeast in the afternoon. Waves 2 to 3 feet. A chance of showers. Thursday night, northeast winds 10 to 15 knots with gusts up to 20 knots. Waves 3 to 4 feet, occasionally to 5 feet. Showers likely. This is NOAA's National Weather Service All Hazards Weather Radio, KHP 37, broadcasting from Wakefield, Virginia, transmitting from Driver, Virginia on a frequency of 162.550 MHz. The following information is for Hampton Roads in northeast North Carolina, the southern part of the Chesapeake Bay and adjacent coastal waters. Marine forecast, Caribbean Sound. Rest of today, southwest winds 5 to 10 knots with gusts up to 15 knots. Waves around 1 foot. Tonight, southwest winds 5 to 10 knots with gusts up to 15 knots. Waves around 1 foot. Monday, south winds 5 to 10 knots. Gusts up to 15 knots in the afternoon. Waves around 1 foot. Monday night, south winds 5 to 10 knots with gusts up to 15 knots. Waves around 1 foot. Tuesday, southwest winds 5 to 10 knots, becoming south 10 to 15 knots in the afternoon. Gusts up to 20 knots. Waves around 1 foot, increasing to 1 to 2 feet in the afternoon. Tuesday night, south winds 10 to 15 knots, diminishing to 5 to 10 knots after midnight. Gusts up to 20 knots. Waves 1 to 2 feet, diminishing to around 1 foot after midnight. Wednesday, southwest winds 5 to 10 knots, becoming south 10 to 15 knots in the afternoon. Gusts up to 20 knots. Waves around 1 foot, increasing to 1 to 2 feet in the afternoon. Wednesday night, south winds 10 to 15 knots, becoming southwest 5 to 10 knots after midnight. Gusts up to 20 knots. Waves 1 to 2 feet, diminishing to around 1 foot after midnight. Thursday, west winds 5 to 10 knots, becoming northeast 10 to 15 knots in the afternoon. Gusts up to 20 knots. Waves around 1 foot, increasing to 1 to 2 feet in the afternoon. A chance of showers. Thursday night, northeast winds 5 to 10 knots with gusts up to 20 knots. Waves around 1 foot. A chance of showers. The current time is 12:38 p.m. Eastern Daylight Time. Offshore waters forecast Baltimore Canyon to Cape Charles Light to 100 nautical miles. Today, southwest winds 15 to 20 knots, diminishing to 10 to 15 knots. Seas 4 to 6 feet. Tonight, southwest winds 10 to 15 knots. Seas 3 to 4 feet. Monday, south to southwest winds 10 to 15 knots. Seas 3 to 4 feet. Monday night, south winds 15 to 20 knots, becoming southwest 10 to 15 knots. Seas 3 to 4 feet. Areas of fog with visibility 1 nautical mile or less. Tuesday, southwest winds 10 to 15 knots, becoming south 15 to 20 knots. Seas 3 to 4 feet. Tuesday night, south winds 15 to 20 knots, becoming southwest. Seas 4 to 5 feet. Wednesday, south to southwest winds 15 to 20 knots. Seas 4 to 5 feet. Wednesday night, southwest winds 10 to 20 knots. Seas 4 to 6 feet. Thursday, northeast winds 10 to 20 knots. Seas 4 to 5 feet. Thursday night, northeast winds 15 to 20 knots. Seas 4 to 6 feet. Hazardous weather information. Now here is the hazardous weather outlook for southeast Maryland, northeast North Carolina, central Virginia, east central Virginia, eastern Virginia, north central Virginia, south central Virginia, and southeast Virginia. Today and tonight.
No hazardous weather is expected at this time. And now the extended outlook for period Monday through Saturday. No hazardous weather is expected at this time.

clear. Lows in the upper 60s. South winds 5 to 10 miles per hour. Tuesday, sunny. Highs in the lower 90s. Southwest winds 5 to 10 miles per hour. Tuesday night, clear. Lows in the upper 60s. Wednesday, sunny. Highs in the lower 90s. Wednesday night, partly cloudy with a chance of showers. Lows in the upper 60s. Chance of rain 40%. Thursday, partly sunny in the morning, then becoming mostly cloudy. A chance of showers. Cooler with highs in the upper 70s. Chance of rain 50%. Thursday night, showers likely. Lows in the upper 50s. Chance of rain 60%. Friday, showers likely. A chance of thunderstorms in the afternoon. Highs in the lower 70s. Chance of rain 60%. Friday night, mostly cloudy. Showers likely with a chance of thunderstorms in the evening, then a chance of showers after midnight. Lows in the lower 60s. Chance of rain 60%. Saturday, mostly cloudy. A chance of showers in the morning, then showers likely in the afternoon. Highs in the upper 70s. Chance of rain 70%. Here are the marine and buoy reports for noon across the lower Chesapeake Bay and coastal waters. All wave and swell heights are in feet. Wave and swell periods are in seconds. Potomac River buoy, air temperature was 76. The wind was northwest at 2 knots. Cove Point, air temperature was 72. The wind was northeast at 5 knots. Piney Point, winds were west, 3 knots. Bishop's Head, air temperature was 72. The wind was west at 3 knots. Lewisetta, air temperature was 75. Water temperature 68. The wind was northeast at 3 knots. Rappahannock Light, winds were southeast, 8 knots. Yorktown Coast Guard Station, air temperature was 76. Water temperature 65. The wind was northwest at 3 knots. Crypto Peak, water temperature 64. The wind was south at 2 knots. Dominion Terminal Newport News, air temperature was 73. The wind was northwest at 2 knots. South Craney Island, air temperature was 80. The wind was southwest at 5 knots. Cape Henry, air temperature was 77. The wind was northwest at 7 knots. Brandywine Chill Lake, Delaware, winds were southwest, 6 knots. Air temperature 73. Fenwick Island buoy, winds were southwest, 6 knots. Air temperature 60. Buoy off Virginia Beach 64 nautical miles. Water temperature 62. Air temperature 64. Buoy just east of Cape Henry. Water temperature 63. Wave heights 3. Wave periods 8. Duck Cove here, air temperature was 75. The wind was west at 13 knots. Diamond Shoals buoy, air temperature was 73. Wave height 3 feet. Wave period 10. The wind was southwest at 12 knots. Marine forecast, Chesapeake Bay from New Point Comfort to Little Creek, Virginia. Rest of today, southwest winds 5 to 10 knots with gusts up to 15 knots, becoming south early this afternoon, then becoming southeast 10 to 15 knots late. Waves 1 to 2 feet. Tonight, southeast winds 10 to 15 knots, becoming southwest after midnight. Waves 1 to 2 feet. Monday, southwest winds 5 to 10 knots, becoming southeast 10 to 15 knots in the afternoon. Gusts up to 20 knots. Waves 1 foot, building to 2 to 3 feet in the afternoon. Monday night, south winds 10 to 15 knots with gusts up to 20 knots. Waves 2 to 3 feet. Tuesday, southwest winds 5 to 10 knots, becoming south 10 to 15 knots in the afternoon. Gusts up to 20 knots. Waves 2 to 3 feet. Tuesday night, south winds 15 to 20 knots, becoming southwest 10 to 15 knots after midnight. Waves 2 to 3 feet. Wednesday, southwest winds 10 to 15 knots. Waves 1 to 2 feet. Wednesday night, south winds 10 to 15 knots, becoming southwest after midnight. Waves 2 to 3 feet. A chance of showers. Thursday, north winds 10 to 15 knots, becoming northeast 15 to 20 knots in the afternoon. Waves 2 to 3 feet. A chance of showers. Thursday night, northeast winds 10 to 15 knots with gusts up to 20 knots.
Waves 2 to 3 feet. Showers likely. Marine forecast. Chesapeake Bay from Little Creek, Virginia to Cape Henry, Virginia, including the Chesapeake Bay Bridge Tunnel. Rest of today, west winds 5 to 10 knots with gusts up to 15 knots, becoming south early this afternoon, then becoming southeast 10 to 15 knots late. Waves around 2 feet. Wave detail, west 2 feet at 3 seconds and southeast 2 feet at 8 seconds. Tonight, south winds 10 to 15 knots, becoming southwest late. Waves around 2 feet. Wave detail, southeast 2 feet at 4 seconds and southeast 2 feet at 8 seconds. Monday, southwest winds 5 to 10 knots, becoming southeast 15 to 20 knots in the afternoon. Waves 2 to 3 feet. Wave detail, southwest 2 feet at 3 seconds and southeast 2 feet at 8 seconds. Monday night, south winds 10 to 15 knots with gusts up to 20 knots. Waves 2 to 3 feet. Wave detail, southeast 3 feet at 4 seconds and southeast 1 foot at 8 seconds. Tuesday, south winds 10 to 15 knots with gusts up to 20 knots. Waves 2 to 3 feet. Wave detail, southwest 2 feet at 4 seconds and southeast 1 foot at 9 seconds. Tuesday night, south winds 15 to 20 knots, diminishing to 10 to 15 knots after midnight. Waves 2 to 3 feet. Wave detail, south 3 feet at 4 seconds and southeast 1 foot at 9 seconds. Wednesday, southwest winds 10 to 15 knots with gusts up to 20 knots. Waves around 2 feet. Wednesday night, southwest winds 10 to 15 knots with gusts up to 20 knots. Waves 2 to 3 feet. A chance of showers. Thursday, north winds 15 to 20 knots, becoming northeast in the afternoon. Waves 2 to 3 feet. A chance of showers. Thursday night, northeast winds 10 to 15 knots with gusts up to 20 knots. Waves 3 to 4 feet, occasionally to 5 feet. Showers likely. Attention, voluntary speed reduction zones to protect North Atlantic right whales may be in effect along the USL. East Coast where right whales have been detected. All mariners and recreational boaters are requested to route these areas or transit through them at 10 knots or less. 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Marine Forecast, Caribbean Sound. Rest of today, southwest winds 5 to 10 knots with gusts up to 15 knots. Waves around 1 foot. Tonight, southwest winds 5 to 10 knots with gusts up to 15 knots. Waves around 1 foot. Monday, south winds 5 to 10 knots. Gusts up to 15 knots in the afternoon. Waves around 1 foot. Monday night, south winds 5 to 10 knots with gusts up to 15 knots. Waves around 1 foot. Tuesday, southwest winds 5 to 10 knots, becoming south 10 to 15 knots in the afternoon. Gusts up to 20 knots. Waves around 1 foot, increasing to 1 to 2 feet in the afternoon. Tuesday night, south winds 10 to 15 knots, diminishing to 5 to 10 knots after midnight. Gusts up to 20 knots. Waves 1 to 2 feet, diminishing to around 1 foot after midnight. Wednesday, southwest winds 5 to 10 knots, becoming south 10 to 15 knots in the afternoon. Gusts up to 20 knots. Waves around 1 foot, increasing to 1 to 2 feet in the afternoon. Wednesday night, south winds 10 to 15 knots, becoming southwest 5 to 10 knots after midnight. Gusts up to 20 knots. Waves 1 to 2 feet, diminishing to around 1 foot after midnight. Thursday, west winds 5 to 10 knots, becoming northeast 10 to 15 knots in the afternoon. Gusts up to 20 knots. Waves around 1 foot, increasing to 1 to 2 feet in the afternoon. A chance of showers. Thursday night, northeast winds 5 to 10 knots with gusts up to 20 knots. Waves around 1 foot. A chance of showers. The current time is 12:50 p.m. Eastern Daylight Time. Offshore waters forecast Baltimore Canyon to Cape Charles Light to 100 nautical miles. Today,
Southwest winds 15 to 20 knots, diminishing to 10 to 15 knots. Seas 4 to 6 feet. Tonight, southwest winds 10 to 15 knots. Seas 3 to 4 feet. Monday, south to southwest winds 10 to 15 knots. Seas 3 to 4 feet. Monday night, south winds 15 to 20 knots, becoming southwest 10 to 15 knots. Seas 3 to 4 feet. Areas of fog with visibility 1 nautical mile or less. Tuesday, southwest winds 10 to 15 knots, becoming south 15 to 20 knots. Seas 3 to 4 feet. Tuesday night, south winds 15 to 20 knots, becoming southwest. Seas 4 to 5 feet. Wednesday, south to southwest winds 15 to 20 knots. Seas 4 to 5 feet. Wednesday night, southwest winds 10 to 20 knots. Seas 4 to 6 feet. Thursday, northeast winds 10 to 20 knots. Seas 4 to 5 feet. Thursday night, northeast winds 15 to 20 knots. Seas 4 to 6 feet. Hazardous weather information. Now here is the hazardous weather outlook for southeast Maryland, northeast North Carolina, central Virginia, east central Virginia, eastern Virginia, north central Virginia, south central Virginia, and southeast Virginia. Today and tonight. No hazardous weather is expected at this time. And now the extended outlook for the period Monday through Saturday. No hazardous weather is expected at this time. The key weather messages for the next 7 days. Warmer today, with a small chance for isolated afternoon and early evening showers, storms north of Richmond and over the Virginia Northern Neck and Maryland Eastern Shore. Remaining hot and dry, with well above normal temperatures continuing through Wednesday. An increasingly unsettled and cooler pattern looks to evolve for the late week period into the Memorial Day weekend. Now the official National Weather Service forecast. West of today, mostly sunny. Highs in the lower 90s. Southwest winds 5 to 10 miles per hour. Tonight, mostly clear. Lows in the upper 60s. South winds 5 to 10 miles per hour. Monday, mostly sunny. Highs in the mid-90s. Southwest winds 5 to 10 miles per hour. Monday night, clear. Lows in the upper 60s. South winds 5 to 10 miles per hour. Tuesday, sunny. Highs in the lower 90s. Southwest winds 5 to 10 miles per hour. Tuesday night, clear. Lows in the upper 60s. Wednesday, sunny. Highs in the lower 90s. Wednesday night, partly cloudy with a chance of showers. Lows in the upper 60s. Chance of rain 40%. Thursday, partly sunny in the morning, then becoming mostly cloudy. A chance of showers. Cooler with highs in the upper 70s. Chance of rain 50%. Thursday night, showers likely. Lows in the upper 50s. Chance of rain 60%. Friday, showers likely. A chance of thunderstorms in the afternoon. Highs in the lower 70s. Chance of rain 60%. Friday night, mostly cloudy. Showers likely with a chance of thunderstorms in the evening, then a chance of showers after midnight. Lows in the lower 60s. Chance of rain 60%. Saturday, mostly cloudy. A chance of showers in the morning, then showers likely in the afternoon. Highs in the upper 70s. Chance of rain 70%. Here are the marine and buoy reports for noon across the lower Chesapeake Bay and coastal waters. All wave and swell heights are in feet. Wave and swell periods are in seconds. Potomac River buoy, air temperature was 76. The wind was northwest at 2 knots. Cove Point, air temperature was 72. The wind was northeast at 5 knots. Piney Point, winds were west, 3 knots. Bishop's Head, air temperature was 72. The wind was west at 3 knots. Lewisetta, air temperature was 75. Water temperature 68. The wind was northeast at 3 knots. Rappahannock Light, winds were southeast, 8 knots. Yorktown Coast Guard Station, air temperature was 76. Water temperature 65. The wind was northwest at 3 knots. Crypto Peak, water temperature 64. The wind was south at 2 knots. Dominion Terminal Newport News, air temperature was 73. The wind was northwest at 2 knots. South Craney Island, air temperature was 80. The wind was southwest at 5 knots. Cape Henry, air temperature was 77.
The wind was northwest at 7 knots. Brandywine Chill Lake, Delaware. Winds were southwest, 6 knots. Air temperature 73. Fenwick Island Buoy. Winds were southwest, 6 knots. Air temperature 60. Buoy off Virginia Beach, 64 nautical miles. Water temperature 62. Air temperature 64. Buoy just east of Cape Henry. Water temperature 63. Wave height 3. Wave period 8. Duck Cove here, air temperature was 75. The wind was west at 13 knots. Diamond Shoals Buoy, air temperature was 73. Wave height 3 feet. Wave period 10. The wind was southwest at 12 knots. Marine forecast, Chesapeake Bay from New Point Comfort to Little Creek, Virginia. Rest of today, southwest winds 5 to 10 knots with gusts up to 15 knots, becoming south early this afternoon, then becoming southeast 10 to 15 knots late. Waves 1 to 2 feet. Tonight, southeast winds 10 to 15 knots, becoming southwest after midnight. Waves 1 to 2 feet. Monday, southwest winds 5 to 10 knots, becoming southeast 10 to 15 knots in the afternoon. Gusts up to 20 knots. Waves 1 foot, building to 2 to 3 feet in the afternoon. Monday night, south winds 10 to 15 knots with gusts up to 20 knots. Waves 2 to 3 feet. Tuesday, southwest winds 5 to 10 knots, becoming south 10 to 15 knots in the afternoon. Gusts up to 20 knots. Waves 2 to 3 feet. Tuesday night, south winds 15 to 20 knots, becoming southwest 10 to 15 knots after midnight. Waves 2 to 3 feet. Wednesday, southwest winds 10 to 15 knots. Waves 1 to 2 feet. Wednesday night, south winds 10 to 15 knots, becoming southwest after midnight. Waves 2 to 3 feet. A chance of showers. Thursday, north winds 10 to 15 knots, becoming northeast 15 to 20 knots in the afternoon. Waves 2 to 3 feet. A chance of showers. Thursday night, northeast winds 10 to 15 knots with gusts up to 20 knots. Waves 2 to 3 feet. Showers likely. Marine forecast, Chesapeake Bay from Little Creek, Virginia to Cape Henry, Virginia, including the Chesapeake Bay Bridge Tunnel. Rest of today, west winds 5 to 10 knots with gusts up to 15 knots, becoming south early this afternoon, then becoming southeast 10 to 15 knots late. Waves around 2 feet. Wave detail, west 2 feet at 3 seconds and southeast 2 feet at 8 seconds. Tonight, south winds 10 to 15 knots, becoming southwest late. Waves around 2 feet. Wave detail, southeast 2 feet at 4 seconds and southeast 2 feet at 8 seconds. Monday, southwest winds 5 to 10 knots, becoming southeast 15 to 20 knots in the afternoon. Waves 2 to 3 feet. Wave detail, southwest 2 feet at 3 seconds and southeast 2 feet at 8 seconds. Monday night, south winds 10 to 15 knots with gusts up to 20 knots. Waves 2 to 3 feet. Wave detail, southeast 3 feet at 4 seconds and southeast 1 foot at 8 seconds. Tuesday, south winds 10 to 15 knots with gusts up to 20 knots. Waves 2 to 3 feet. Wave detail, southwest 2 feet at 4 seconds and southeast 1 foot at 9 seconds. Tuesday night, south winds 15 to 20 knots, diminishing to 10 to 15 knots after midnight. Waves 2 to 3 feet. Wave detail, south 3 feet at 4 seconds and southeast 1 foot at 9 seconds. Wednesday, southwest winds 10 to 15 knots with gusts up to 20 knots. Waves around 2 feet. Wednesday night, southwest winds 10 to 15 knots with gusts up to 20 knots. Waves 2 to 3 feet. A chance of showers. Thursday, north winds 15 to 20 knots, becoming northeast in the afternoon. Waves 2 to 3 feet. A chance of showers. Thursday night, northeast winds 10 to 15 knots with gusts up to 20 knots. Waves 3 to 4 feet, occasionally to 5 feet. Showers likely. Marine forecast, Kerbic Sound. Rest of today, southwest winds 5 to 10 knots with gusts up to 15 knots. Waves around 1 foot. Tonight, southwest winds 5 to 10 knots with gusts up to 15 knots. Waves around 1 foot. Monday, south winds 5 to 10 knots.
Gusts up to 15 knots in the afternoon. Waves around 1 foot. Monday night, south winds 5 to 10 knots with gusts up to 15 knots. Waves around 1 foot. Tuesday, southwest winds 5 to 10 knots, becoming south 10 to 15 knots in the afternoon. Gusts up to 20 knots. Waves around 1 foot, increasing to 1 to 2 feet in the afternoon. Tuesday night, south winds 10 to 15 knots, diminishing to 5 to 10 knots after midnight. Gusts up to 20 knots. Waves 1 to 2 feet, diminishing to around 1 foot after midnight. Wednesday, southwest winds 5 to 10 knots, becoming south 10 to 15 knots in the afternoon. Gusts up to 20 knots. Waves around 1 foot, increasing to 1 to 2 feet in the afternoon. Wednesday night, south winds 10 to 15 knots, becoming southwest 5 to 10 knots after midnight. Gusts up to 20 knots. Waves 1 to 2 feet, diminishing to around 1 foot after midnight. Thursday, west winds 5 to 10 knots, becoming northeast 10 to 15 knots in the afternoon. Gusts up to 20 knots. Waves around 1 foot, increasing to 1 to 2 feet in the afternoon. A chance of showers. Thursday night, northeast winds 5 to 10 knots with gusts up to 20 knots. Waves around 1 foot. A chance of showers. The current time is 1:02 p.m. Eastern Daylight Time. Offshore waters forecast Baltimore Canyon to Cape Charles Light to 100 nautical miles. Today, southwest winds 15 to 20 knots, diminishing to 10 to 15 knots. Seas 4 to 6 feet. Tonight, southwest winds 10 to 15 knots. Seas 3 to 4 feet. Monday, south to southwest winds 10 to 15 knots. Seas 3 to 4 feet. Monday night, south winds 15 to 20 knots, becoming southwest 10 to 15 knots. Seas 3 to 4 feet. Areas of fog with visibility 1 nautical mile or less. Tuesday, southwest winds 10 to 15 knots, becoming south 15 to 20 knots. Seas 3 to 4 feet. Tuesday night, south winds 15 to 20 knots, becoming southwest. Seas 4 to 5 feet. Wednesday, south to southwest winds 15 to 20 knots. Seas 4 to 5 feet. Wednesday night, southwest winds 10 to 20 knots. Seas 4 to 6 feet. Thursday, northeast winds 10 to 20 knots. Seas 4 to 5 feet. Thursday night, northeast winds 15 to 20 knots. Seas 4 to 6 feet. Hazardous weather information. Now here is the hazardous weather outlook for southeast Maryland, northeast North Carolina, central Virginia, east central Virginia, eastern Virginia, north central Virginia, south central Virginia, and southeast Virginia. Today and tonight. No hazardous weather is expected at this time. And now the extended outlook for the period Monday through Saturday. No hazardous weather is expected at this time. The key weather messages for the next 7 days. Warmer today, with a small chance for isolated afternoon and early evening showers, storms north of Richmond and over the Virginia Northern Neck and Maryland Eastern Shore. Remaining hot and dry, with well above normal temperatures continuing through Wednesday. An increasingly unsettled and cooler pattern looks to evolve for the late week period into the Memorial Day weekend. Now the official National Weather Service forecast. Rest of today, mostly sunny. Highs in the lower 90s. Southwest winds 5 to 10 miles per hour. Tonight, mostly clear. Lows in the upper 60s. South winds 5 to 10 miles per hour. Monday, mostly sunny. Highs in the mid-90s. Southwest winds 5 to 10 miles per hour. Monday night, clear. Lows in the upper 60s. South winds 5 to 10 miles per hour. Tuesday, sunny. Highs in the lower 90s. Southwest winds 5 to 10 miles per hour. Tuesday night, clear. Lows in the upper 60s. Wednesday, sunny. Highs in the lower 90s. Wednesday night, partly cloudy with a chance of showers. Lows in the upper 60s. Chance of rain 40%. Thursday, partly sunny in the morning, then becoming mostly cloudy. A chance of showers. Cooler with highs in the upper 70s. Chance of rain 50%. Thursday night, showers likely. Lows in the upper 50s. Chance of rain 60%. Friday, showers likely. A chance of thunderstorms in the afternoon.
Highs in the lower 70s. Chance of rain 60%. Friday night, mostly cloudy. Showers likely with a chance of thunderstorms in the evening, then a chance of showers after midnight. Lows in the lower 60s. Chance of rain 60%. Saturday, mostly cloudy. A chance of showers in the morning, then showers likely in the afternoon. Highs in the upper 70s. Chance of rain 70%. This is NOAA's National Weather Service All Hazards Weather Radio, KHP 37, broadcasting from Wakefield, Virginia, transmitting from Driver, Virginia on a frequency of 162.550 MHz. The following information is for Hampton Roads and Northeast North Carolina, the southern part of the Chesapeake Bay and adjacent coastal waters. Here are the marine and buoy reports for noon across the lower Chesapeake Bay and coastal waters. All wave and swell heights are in feet. Wave and swell periods are in seconds. Potomac River buoy, air temperature was 76. The wind was northwest at 2 knots. Cove Point, air temperature was 72. The wind was northeast at 5 knots. Piney Point, winds were west, 3 knots. Bishop's Head, air temperature was 72. The wind was west at 3 knots. Lewisetta, air temperature was 75. Water temperature 68. The wind was northeast at 3 knots. Rappahannock Light, winds were southeast, 8 knots. Yorktown Coast Guard Station, air temperature was 76. Water temperature 65. The wind was northwest at 3 knots. Crypto Peak, water temperature 64. The wind was south at 2 knots. Dominion Terminal Newport News, air temperature was 73. The wind was northwest at 2 knots. South Craney Island, air temperature was 80. The wind was southwest at 5 knots. Cape Henry, air temperature was 77. The wind was northwest at 7 knots. Brandywine Chill Lake, Delaware, winds were southwest, 6 knots. Air temperature 73. Fenwick Island buoy, winds were southwest, 6 knots. Air temperature 60. Buoy off Virginia Beach 64 nautical miles. Water temperature 62. Air temperature 64. Buoy just east of Cape Henry. Water temperature 63. Wave heights 3. Wave period 8. Duck Cove Pier, air temperature was 75. The wind was west at 13 knots. Diamond Shoals buoy, air temperature was 73. Wave height 3 feet. Wave period 10. The wind was southwest at 12 knots. Marine forecast, Chesapeake Bay from New Point Comfort to Little Creek, Virginia. Rest of today, southwest winds 5 to 10 knots with gusts up to 15 knots, becoming south early this afternoon, then becoming southeast 10 to 15 knots late. Waves 1 to 2 feet. Tonight, southeast winds 10 to 15 knots, becoming southwest after midnight. Waves 1 to 2 feet. Monday, southwest winds 5 to 10 knots, becoming southeast 10 to 15 knots in the afternoon. Gusts up to 20 knots. Waves 1 foot, building to 2 to 3 feet in the afternoon. Monday night, south winds 10 to 15 knots with gusts up to 20 knots. Waves 2 to 3 feet. Tuesday, southwest winds 5 to 10 knots, becoming south 10 to 15 knots in the afternoon. Gusts up to 20 knots. Waves 2 to 3 feet. Tuesday night, south winds 15 to 20 knots, becoming southwest 10 to 15 knots after midnight. Waves 2 to 3 feet. Wednesday, southwest winds 10 to 15 knots. Waves 1 to 2 feet. Wednesday night, south winds 10 to 15 knots, becoming southwest after midnight. Waves 2 to 3 feet. A chance of showers. Thursday, north winds 10 to 15 knots, becoming northeast 15 to 20 knots in the afternoon. Waves 2 to 3 feet. A chance of showers. Thursday night, northeast winds 10 to 15 knots with gusts up to 20 knots. Waves 2 to 3 feet. Showers likely. Marine forecast, Chesapeake Bay from Little Creek, Virginia to Cape Henry, Virginia, including the Chesapeake Bay Bridge Tunnel. Rest of today, west winds 5 to 10 knots with gusts up to 15 knots, becoming south early this afternoon, then becoming southeast 10 to 15 knots late. Waves around 2 feet. Wave detail, west 2 feet at 3 seconds and southeast 2 feet at 8 seconds. Tonight, south winds 10 to 15 knots,
becoming southwest late. Waves around 2 feet. Wave detail, southeast 2 feet at 4 seconds and southeast 2 feet at 8 seconds. Monday, southwest winds 5 to 10 knots, becoming southeast 15 to 20 knots in the afternoon. Waves 2 to 3 feet. Wave detail, southwest 2 feet at 3 seconds and southeast 2 feet at 8 seconds. Monday night, south winds 10 to 15 knots with gusts up to 20 knots. Waves 2 to 3 feet. Wave detail, southeast 3 feet at 4 seconds and southeast 1 foot at 8 seconds. Tuesday, south winds 10 to 15 knots with gusts up to 20 knots. Waves 2 to 3 feet. Wave detail, southwest 2 feet at 4 seconds and southeast 1 foot at 9 seconds. Tuesday night, south winds 15 to 20 knots, diminishing to 10 to 15 knots after midnight. Waves 2 to 3 feet. Wave detail, south 3 feet at 4 seconds and southeast 1 foot at 9 seconds. Wednesday, southwest winds 10 to 15 knots with gusts up to 20 knots. Waves around 2 feet. Wednesday night, southwest winds 10 to 15 knots with gusts up to 20 knots. Waves 2 to 3 feet. A chance of showers. Thursday, north winds 15 to 20 knots, becoming northeast in the afternoon. Waves 2 to 3 feet. A chance of showers. Thursday night, northeast winds 10 to 15 knots with gusts up to 20 knots. Waves 3 to 4 feet, occasionally to 5 feet. Showers likely. Marine forecast, Caribbean Sound. West of today, southwest winds 5 to 10 knots with gusts up to 15 knots. Waves around 1 foot. Tonight, southwest winds 5 to 10 knots with gusts up to 15 knots. Waves around 1 foot. Monday, south winds 5 to 10 knots. Gusts up to 15 knots in the afternoon. Waves around 1 foot. Monday night, south winds 5 to 10 knots with gusts up to 15 knots. Waves around 1 foot. Tuesday, southwest winds 5 to 10 knots, becoming south 10 to 15 knots in the afternoon. Gusts up to 20 knots. Waves around 1 foot, increasing to 1 to 2 feet in the afternoon. Tuesday night, south winds 10 to 15 knots, diminishing to 5 to 10 knots after midnight. Gusts up to 20 knots. Waves 1 to 2 feet, diminishing to around 1 foot after midnight. Wednesday, southwest winds 5 to 10 knots, becoming south 10 to 15 knots in the afternoon. Gusts up to 20 knots. Waves around 1 foot, increasing to 1 to 2 feet in the afternoon. Wednesday night, south winds 10 to 15 knots, becoming southwest 5 to 10 knots after midnight. Gusts up to 20 knots. Waves 1 to 2 feet, diminishing to around 1 foot after midnight. Thursday, west winds 5 to 10 knots, becoming northeast 10 to 15 knots in the afternoon. Gusts up to 20 knots. Waves around 1 foot, increasing to 1 to 2 feet in the afternoon. A chance of showers. Thursday night, northeast winds 5 to 10 knots with gusts up to 20 knots. Waves around 1 foot. A chance of showers. The current time is 1:14 p.m. Eastern Daylight Time. Offshore waters forecast Baltimore Canyon to Cape Charles Light to 100 nautical miles. Today, southwest winds 15 to 20 knots, diminishing to 10 to 15 knots. Seas 4 to 6 feet. Tonight, southwest winds 10 to 15 knots. Seas 3 to 4 feet. Monday, south to southwest winds 10 to 15 knots. Seas 3 to 4 feet. Monday night, south winds 15 to 20 knots, becoming southwest 10 to 15 knots. Seas 3 to 4 feet. Areas of fog with

Thursday night, northeast winds 15 to 20 knots. Seas 4 to 6 feet. Hazardous weather information. Now here is the hazardous weather outlook for southeast Maryland, northeast North Carolina, central Virginia, east central Virginia, eastern Virginia, north central Virginia, south central Virginia, and southeast Virginia. Today and tonight. No hazardous weather is expected at this time. And now the extended outlook for the period Monday through Saturday. No hazardous weather is expected at this time. The key weather messages for the next 7 days. Warmer today, with a small chance for isolated afternoon and early evening showers, storms north of Richmond and over the Virginia Northern Neck and Maryland Eastern Shore. Remaining hot and dry, with well above normal temperatures continuing through Wednesday. An increasingly unsettled and cooler pattern looks to evolve for the late week period into the Memorial Day weekend. Now the official National Weather Service forecast. Rest of today, mostly sunny. Highs in the lower 90s. Southwest winds 5 to 10 miles per hour. Tonight, mostly clear. Lows in the upper 60s. South winds 5 to 10 miles per hour. Monday, mostly sunny. Highs in the mid-90s. Southwest winds 5 to 10 miles per hour. Monday night, clear. Lows in the upper 60s. South winds 5 to 10 miles per hour. Tuesday, sunny. Highs in the lower 90s. Southwest winds 5 to 10 miles per hour. Tuesday night, clear. Lows in the upper 60s. Wednesday, sunny. Highs in the lower 90s. Wednesday night, partly cloudy with a chance of showers. Lows in the upper 60s. Chance of rain 40%. Thursday, partly sunny in the morning, then becoming mostly cloudy. A chance of showers. Cooler with highs in the upper 70s. Chance of rain 50%. Thursday night, showers likely. Lows in the upper 50s. Chance of rain 60%. Friday, showers likely. A chance of thunderstorms in the afternoon. Highs in the lower 70s. Chance of rain 60%. Friday night, mostly cloudy. Showers likely with a chance of thunderstorms in the evening, then a chance of showers after midnight. Lows in the lower 60s. Chance of rain 60%. Saturday, mostly cloudy. A chance of showers in the morning, then showers likely in the afternoon. Highs in the upper 70s. Chance of rain 70%. Here are the marine and buoy reports for 1 p.m. across the lower Chesapeake Bay and coastal waters. All wave and swell heights are in feet. Wave and swell periods are in seconds. Potomac River buoy, air temperature was 79. The wind was southeast at 2 knots. Cove Point, air temperature was 75. Piney Point, winds were south, 3 knots. Bishop's Head, air temperature was 70. The wind was south at 8 knots. Lewisetta, air temperature was 75. Water temperature 68. The wind was east at 4 knots. Rappahannock Light, winds were south, 9 knots. Yorktown Coast Guard Station, air temperature was 78. Water temperature 66. The wind was northeast at 3 knots. Crypto Peak, water temperature 64. The wind was south at 2 knots. Dominion Terminal Newport News, air temperature was 75. South Craney Island, air temperature was 76. The wind was northeast at 5 knots. Cape Henry, air temperature was 73. The wind was north at 6 knots. Brandywine Chill Lake, Delaware, winds were south, 1 knot. Air temperature 74. Fenwick Island buoy, winds were south, 4 knots. Water temperature 57. Air temperature 62. Buoy 64 nautical miles east of Virginia Beach, air temperature was 64. Wave height 4 feet. Wave period 5. Buoy just east of Cape Henry. Water temperature 65. Wave height 3. Wave period 8. Duck Cove Pier, air temperature was 78. The wind was southwest at 10 knots. Diamond Shoals buoy, air temperature was 74. Wave height 3 feet. Wave period 8. The wind was southwest at 12 knots. Marine forecast, Chesapeake Bay from New Point Comfort to Little Creek, Virginia. Rest of today, southwest winds 5 to 10 knots with gusts up to 15 knots, becoming south early this afternoon, then becoming southeast 10 to 15 knots late. Waves 1 to 2 feet.

tonight. Southeast winds 10 to 15 knots, becoming southwest after midnight. Waves 1 to 2 feet. Monday, southwest winds 5 to 10 knots, becoming southeast 10 to 15 knots in the afternoon. Gusts up to 20 knots. Waves 1 foot, building to 2 to 3 feet in the afternoon. Monday night, south winds 10 to 15 knots with gusts up to 20 knots. Waves 2 to 3 feet. Tuesday, southwest winds 5 to 10 knots, becoming south 10 to 15 knots in the afternoon. Gusts up to 20 knots. Waves 2 to 3 feet. Tuesday night, south winds 15 to 20 knots, becoming southwest 10 to 15 knots after midnight. Waves 2 to 3 feet. Wednesday, southwest winds 10 to 15 knots. Waves 1 to 2 feet. Wednesday night, south winds 10 to 15 knots, becoming southwest after midnight. Waves 2 to 3 feet. A chance of showers. Thursday, north winds 10 to 15 knots, becoming northeast 15 to 20 knots in the afternoon. Waves 2 to 3 feet. A chance of showers. Thursday night, northeast winds 10 to 15 knots with gusts up to 20 knots. Waves 2 to 3 feet. Showers likely. Marine forecast, Chesapeake Bay from Little Creek, Virginia to Cape Henry, Virginia, including the Chesapeake Bay Bridge Tunnel. Rest of today, west winds 5 to 10 knots with gusts up to 15 knots, becoming south early this afternoon, then becoming southeast 10 to 15 knots late. Waves around 2 feet. Wave detail, west 2 feet at 3 seconds and southeast 2 feet at 8 seconds. Tonight, south winds 10 to 15 knots, becoming southwest late. Waves around 2 feet. Wave detail, southeast 2 feet at 4 seconds and southeast 2 feet at 8 seconds. Monday, southwest winds 5 to 10 knots, becoming southeast 15 to 20 knots in the afternoon. Waves 2 to 3 feet. Wave detail, southwest 2 feet at 3 seconds and southeast 2 feet at 8 seconds. Monday night, south winds 10 to 15 knots with gusts up to 20 knots. Waves 2 to 3 feet. Wave detail, southeast 3 feet at 4 seconds and southeast 1 foot at 8 seconds. Tuesday, south winds 10 to 15 knots with gusts up to 20 knots. Waves 2 to 3 feet. Wave detail, southwest 2 feet at 4 seconds and southeast 1 foot at 9 seconds. Tuesday night, south winds 15 to 20 knots, diminishing to 10 to 15 knots after midnight. Waves 2 to 3 feet. Wave detail, south 3 feet at 4 seconds and southeast 1 foot at 9 seconds. Wednesday, southwest winds 10 to 15 knots with gusts up to 20 knots. Waves around 2 feet. Wednesday night, southwest winds 10 to 15 knots with gusts up to 20 knots. Waves 2 to 3 feet. A chance of showers. Thursday, north winds 15 to 20 knots, becoming northeast in the afternoon. Waves 2 to 3 feet. A chance of showers. Thursday night, northeast winds 10 to 15 knots with gusts up to 20 knots. Waves 3 to 4 feet, occasionally to 5 feet. Showers likely. Marine forecast, Currabeek Sound. Rest of today, southwest winds 5 to 10 knots with gusts up to 15 knots. Waves around 1 foot. Tonight, southwest winds 5 to 10 knots with gusts up to 15 knots. Waves around 1 foot. Monday, south winds 5 to 10 knots. Gusts up to 15 knots in the afternoon. Waves around 1 foot. Monday night, south winds 5 to 10 knots with gusts up to 15 knots. Waves around 1 foot. Tuesday, southwest winds 5 to 10 knots, becoming south 10 to 15 knots in the afternoon. Gusts up to 20 knots. Waves around 1 foot, increasing to 1 to 2 feet in the afternoon. Tuesday night, south winds 10 to 15 knots, diminishing to 5 to 10 knots after midnight. Gusts up to 20 knots. Waves 1 to 2 feet, diminishing to around 1 foot after midnight. Wednesday, southwest winds 5 to 10 knots, becoming south 10 to 15 knots in the afternoon. Gusts up to 20 knots. Waves around 1 foot, increasing to 1 to 2 feet in the afternoon. Wednesday night, south winds 10 to 15 knots, becoming southwest 5 to 10 knots after midnight. Gusts up to 20 knots. Waves 1 to 2 feet, diminishing to around 1 foot after midnight.
Thursday, west winds 5 to 10 knots, becoming northeast 10 to 15 knots in the afternoon. Gusts up to 20 knots. Waves around 1 foot, increasing to 1 to 2 feet in the afternoon. A chance of showers. Thursday night, northeast wind 5 to 10 knots with gusts up to 20 knots. Waves around 1 foot. A chance of showers. The current time is 1:25 p.m. Eastern Daylight Time. Offshore waters forecast Baltimore Canyon to Cape Charles Light to 100 nautical miles. Today, southwest winds 15 to 20 knots, diminishing to 10 to 15 knots. Seas 4 to 6 feet. Tonight, southwest winds 10 to 15 knots. Seas 3 to 4 feet. Monday, south to southwest winds 10 to 15 knots. Seas 3 to 4 feet. Monday night, south winds 15 to 20 knots, becoming southwest 10 to 15 knots. Seas 3 to 4 feet. Areas of fog with visibility 1 nautical mile or less. Tuesday, southwest winds 10 to 15 knots, becoming south 15 to 20 knots. Seas 3 to 4 feet. Tuesday night, south winds 15 to 20 knots, becoming southwest. Seas 4 to 5 feet. Wednesday, south to southwest winds 15 to 20 knots. Seas 4 to 5 feet. Wednesday night, southwest winds 10 to 20 knots. Seas 4 to 6 feet. Thursday, northeast winds 10 to 20 knots. Seas 4 to 5 feet. Thursday night, northeast winds 15 to 20 knots. Seas 4 to 6 feet. Hazardous weather information. Now here is the hazardous weather outlook for southeast Maryland, northeast North Carolina, central Virginia, east central Virginia, eastern Virginia, north central Virginia, south central Virginia, and southeast Virginia. Today and tonight. No hazardous weather is expected at this time. And now the extended outlook for the period Monday through Saturday. No hazardous weather is expected at this time. The key weather messages for the next 7 days. Warmer today, with a small chance for isolated afternoon and early evening showers, storms north of Richmond and over the Virginia Northern Neck and Maryland Eastern Shore. Remaining hot and dry, with well above normal temperatures continuing through Wednesday. An increasingly unsettled and cooler pattern looks to evolve for the late week period into the Memorial Day weekend. Now the official National Weather Service forecast. West of today, mostly sunny. Highs in the lower 90s. Southwest winds 5 to 10 miles per hour. Tonight, mostly clear. Lows in the upper 60s. South winds 5 to 10 miles per hour. Monday, mostly sunny. Highs in the mid-90s. Southwest winds 5 to 10 miles per hour. Monday night, clear. Lows in the upper 60s. South winds 5 to 10 miles per hour. Tuesday, sunny. Highs in the lower 90s. Southwest winds 5 to 10 miles per hour. Tuesday night, clear. Lows in the upper 60s. Wednesday, sunny. Highs in the lower 90s. Wednesday night, partly cloudy with a chance of showers. Lows in the upper 60s. Chance of rain 40%. Thursday, partly sunny in the morning, then becoming mostly cloudy. A chance of showers. Cooler with highs in the upper 70s. Chance of rain 50%. Thursday night, showers likely. Lows in the upper 50s. Chance of rain 60%. Friday, showers likely. A chance of thunderstorms in the afternoon. Highs in the lower 70s. Chance of rain 60%. Friday night, mostly cloudy. Showers likely with a chance of thunderstorms in the evening, then a chance of showers after midnight. Lows in the lower 60s. Chance of rain 60%. Saturday, mostly cloudy. A chance of showers in the morning, then showers likely in the afternoon. Highs in the upper 70s. Chance of rain 70%. Here are the marine and buoy reports for 1 p.m. across the lower Chesapeake Bay and coastal waters. All wave and swell heights are in feet. Wave and swell periods are in seconds. Potomac River buoy, air temperature was 79. The wind was southeast at 2 knots. Cove Point, air temperature was 75. Piney Point, winds were south, 3 knots. Bishop's Head, air temperature was 70. The wind was south at 8 knots. Lewisetta, air temperature was 75. Water temperature 68. The wind was east at 4 knots.
Rappahannock Light, winds were south, 9 knots. Yorktown Coast Guard Station, air temperature was 78. Water temperature 66. The wind was northeast at 3 knots. Crypto Peak, water temperature 64. The wind was south at 2 knots. Dominion Terminal Newport News, air temperature was 75. South Craney Island, air temperature was 76. The wind was northeast at 5 knots. Cape Henry, air temperature was 73. The wind was north at 6 knots. Brandywine Chill Lake, Delaware, winds were south, 1 knot. Air temperature 74. Fenwick Island Buoy, winds were south, 4 knots. Water temperature 57. Air temperature 62. Buoy 64 nautical miles east of Virginia Beach, air temperature was 64. Wave height 4 feet. Wave 35. Buoy just east of Cape Henry. Water temperature 65. Wave height 3. Wave period 8. Duck Cove Pier, air temperature was 78. The wind was southwest at 10 knots. Diamond Shoals Buoy, air temperature was 74. Wave height 3 feet. Wave period 8. The wind was southwest at 12 knots. Marine forecast, Chesapeake Bay from New Point Comfort to Little Creek, Virginia. Rest of today, southwest winds 5 to 10 knots with gusts up to 15 knots, becoming south early this afternoon, then becoming southeast 10 to 15 knots late. Waves 1 to 2 feet. Tonight, southeast winds 10 to 15 knots, becoming southwest after midnight. Waves 1 to 2 feet. Monday, southwest winds 5 to 10 knots, becoming southeast 10 to 15 knots in the afternoon. Gusts up to 20 knots. Waves 1 foot, building to 2 to 3 feet in the afternoon. Monday night, south winds 10 to 15 knots with gusts up to 20 knots. Waves 2 to 3 feet. Tuesday, southwest winds 5 to 10 knots, becoming south 10 to 15 knots in the afternoon. Gusts up to 20 knots. Waves 2 to 3 feet. Tuesday night, south winds 15 to 20 knots, becoming southwest 10 to 15 knots after midnight. Waves 2 to 3 feet. Wednesday, southwest winds 10 to 15 knots. Waves 1 to 2 feet. Wednesday night, south winds 10 to 15 knots, becoming southwest after midnight. Waves 2 to 3 feet. A chance of showers. Thursday, north winds 10 to 15 knots, becoming northeast 15 to 20 knots in the afternoon. Waves 2 to 3 feet. A chance of showers. Thursday night, northeast winds 10 to 15 knots with gusts up to 20 knots. Waves 2 to 3 feet. Showers likely. Marine forecast, Chesapeake Bay from Little Creek, Virginia to Cape Henry, Virginia, including the Chesapeake Bay Bridge Tunnel. Rest of today, west winds 5 to 10 knots with gusts up to 15 knots, becoming south early this afternoon, then becoming southeast 10 to 15 knots late. Waves around 2 feet. Wave detail, west 2 feet at 3 seconds and southeast 2 feet at 8 seconds. Tonight, south winds 10 to 15 knots, becoming southwest late. Waves around 2 feet. Wave detail, southeast 2 feet at 4 seconds and southeast 2 feet at 8 seconds. Monday, southwest winds 5 to 10 knots, becoming southeast 15 to 20 knots in the afternoon. Waves 2 to 3 feet. Wave detail, southwest 2 feet at 3 seconds and southeast 2 feet at 8 seconds. Monday night, south winds 10 to 15 knots with gusts up to 20 knots. Waves 2 to 3 feet. Wave detail, southeast 3 feet at 4 seconds and southeast 1 foot at 8 seconds. Tuesday, south winds 10 to 15 knots with gusts up to 20 knots. Waves 2 to 3 feet. Wave detail, southwest 2 feet at 4 seconds and southeast 1 foot at 9 seconds. Tuesday night, south winds 15 to 20 knots, diminishing to 10 to 15 knots after midnight. Waves 2 to 3 feet. Wave detail, south 3 feet at 4 seconds and southeast 1 foot at 9 seconds. Wednesday, southwest winds 10 to 15 knots with gusts up to 20 knots. Waves around 2 feet. Wednesday night, southwest winds 10 to 15 knots with gusts up to 20 knots. Waves 2 to 3 feet. A chance of showers. Thursday, north winds 15 to 20 knots, becoming northeast in the afternoon. Waves 2 to 3 feet. A chance of showers.
Thursday night, northeast winds 10 to 15 knots with gusts up to 20 knots. Waves 3 to 4 feet, occasionally to 5 feet. Showers likely. This is NOAA's National Weather Service All Hazards Weather Radio, KHB 37, broadcasting from Wakefield, Virginia, transmitting from Driver, Virginia on a frequency of 162.550 MHz. The following information is for Hampton Roads and northeast North Carolina, the southern part of the Chesapeake Bay and adjacent coastal waters. Marine forecast, current sound. Rest of today, southwest winds 5 to 10 knots with gusts up to 15 knots. Waves around 1 foot. Tonight, southwest winds 5 to 10 knots with gusts up to 15 knots. Waves around 1 foot. Monday, south winds 5 to 10 knots. Gusts up to 15 knots in the afternoon. Waves around 1 foot. Monday night, south winds 5 to 10 knots with gusts up to 15 knots. Waves around 1 foot. Tuesday, southwest winds 5 to 10 knots, becoming south 10 to 15 knots in the afternoon. Gusts up to 20 knots. Waves around 1 foot, increasing to 1 to 2 feet in the afternoon. Tuesday night, south winds 10 to 15 knots, diminishing to 5 to 10 knots after midnight. Gusts up to 20 knots. Waves 1 to 2 feet, diminishing to around 1 foot after midnight. Wednesday, southwest winds 5 to 10 knots, becoming south 10 to 15 knots in the afternoon. Gusts up to 20 knots. Waves around 1 foot, increasing to 1 to 2 feet in the afternoon. Wednesday night, south winds 10 to 15 knots, becoming southwest 5 to 10 knots after midnight. Gusts up to 20 knots. Waves 1 to 2 feet, diminishing to around 1 foot after midnight. Thursday, west winds 5 to 10 knots, becoming northeast 10 to 15 knots in the afternoon. Gusts up to 20 knots. Waves around 1 foot, increasing to 1 to 2 feet in the afternoon. A chance of showers. Thursday night, northeast winds 5 to 10 knots with gusts up to 20 knots. Waves around 1 foot. A chance of showers. The current time is 1:37 p.m. Eastern Daylight Time. Offshore waters forecast Baltimore Canyon to Cape Charles Light to 100 nautical miles. Today, southwest winds 15 to 20 knots, diminishing to 10 to 15 knots. Seas 4 to 6 feet. Tonight, southwest winds 10 to 15 knots. Seas 3 to 4 feet. Monday, south to southwest winds 10 to 15 knots. Seas 3 to 4 feet. Monday night, south winds 15 to 20 knots, becoming southwest 10 to 15 knots. Seas 3 to 4 feet. Areas of fog with visibility 1 nautical mile or less. Tuesday, southwest winds 10 to 15 knots, becoming south 15 to 20 knots. Seas 3 to 4 feet. Tuesday night, south winds 15 to 20 knots, becoming southwest. Seas 4 to 5 feet. Wednesday, south to southwest winds 15 to 20 knots. Seas 4 to 5 feet. Wednesday night, southwest winds 10 to 20 knots. Seas 4 to 6 feet. Thursday, northeast winds 10 to 20 knots. Seas 4 to 5 feet. Thursday night, northeast winds 15 to 20 knots. Seas 4 to 6 feet. Hazardous weather information. Now here is the hazardous weather outlook for southeast Maryland, northeast North Carolina, central Virginia, east central Virginia, eastern Virginia, north central Virginia, south central Virginia, and southeast Virginia. Today and tonight. No hazardous weather is expected at this time. And now the extended outlook for the period Monday through Saturday. No hazardous weather is expected at this time. The key weather messages for the next 7 days. Warmer today, with a small chance for isolated afternoon and early evening showers, storms north of Richmond and over the Virginia Northern Neck and Maryland Eastern Shore. Remaining hot and dry, with well above normal temperatures continuing through Wednesday. An increasingly unsettled and cooler pattern looks to evolve for the late week period into the Memorial Day weekend. Now the official National Weather Service forecast. Rest of today, mostly sunny. Highs in the lower 90s. Southwest winds 5 to 10 miles per hour. Tonight, mostly clear. Lows in the upper 60s. South winds 5 to 10 miles per hour. Monday, mostly sunny. Highs in the mid-90s. Southwest winds 5 to 10 miles per hour. Monday night,
clear. Lows in the upper 60s. South winds 5 to 10 miles per hour. Tuesday, sunny. Highs in the lower 90s. Southwest winds 5 to 10 miles per hour. Tuesday night, clear. Lows in the upper 60s. Wednesday, sunny. Highs in the lower 90s. Wednesday night, partly cloudy with a chance of showers. Lows in the upper 60s. Chance of rain 40%. Thursday, partly sunny in the morning, then becoming mostly cloudy. A chance of showers. Cooler with highs in the upper 70s. Chance of rain 50%. Thursday night, showers likely. Lows in the upper 50s. Chance of rain 60%. Friday, showers likely. A chance of thunderstorms in the afternoon. Highs in the lower 70s. Chance of rain 60%. Friday night, mostly cloudy. Showers likely with a chance of thunderstorms in the evening, then a chance of showers after midnight. Lows in the lower 60s. Chance of rain 60%. Saturday, mostly cloudy. A chance of showers in the morning, then showers likely in the afternoon. Highs in the upper 70s. Chance of rain 70%. Here are the marine and buoy reports for 1 p.m. across the lower Chesapeake Bay and coastal waters. All wave and swell heights are in feet. Wave and swell periods are in seconds. Potomac River buoy, air temperature was 79. The wind was southeast at 2 knots. Cove Point, air temperature was 75. Piney Point, winds were south, 3 knots. Bishop's Head, air temperature was 70. The wind was south at 8 knots. Lewisetta, air temperature was 75. Water temperature 68. The wind was east at 4 knots. Rappahannock Light, winds were south, 9 knots. Yorktown Coast Guard Station, air temperature was 78. Water temperature 66. The wind was northeast at 3 knots. Kippel Peak, water temperature 64. The wind was south at 2 knots. Dominion Terminal Newport News, air temperature was 75. South Craney Island, air temperature was 76. The wind was northeast at 5 knots. Cape Henry, air temperature was 73. The wind was north at 6 knots. Brandywine Shoalite, Delaware, winds were south, 1 knot. Air temperature 74. Fenwick Island buoy, winds were south, 4 knots. Water temperature 57. Air temperature 62. Buoy 64 nautical miles east of Virginia Beach, air temperature was 64. Wave height 4 feet. Wave period 5. Buoy just east of Cape Henry. Water temperature 65. Wave height 3. Wave period 8. Duck Cove Pier, air temperature was 78. The wind was southwest at 10 knots. Diamond Shoals buoy, air temperature was 74. Wave height 3 feet. Wave period 8. The wind was southwest at 12 knots. Marine forecast, Chesapeake Bay from New Point Comfort to Little Creek, Virginia. Rest of today, southwest winds 5 to 10 knots with gusts up to 15 knots, becoming south early this afternoon, then becoming southeast 10 to 15 knots late. Waves 1 to 2 feet. Tonight, southeast winds 10 to 15 knots, becoming southwest after midnight. Waves 1 to 2 feet. Monday, southwest winds 5 to 10 knots, becoming southeast 10 to 15 knots in the afternoon. Gusts up to 20 knots. Waves 1 foot, building to 2 to 3 feet in the afternoon. Monday night, south winds 10 to 15 knots with gusts up to 20 knots. Waves 2 to 3 feet. Tuesday, southwest winds 5 to 10 knots, becoming south 10 to 15 knots in the afternoon. Gusts up to 20 knots. Waves 2 to 3 feet. Tuesday night, south winds 15 to 20 knots, becoming southwest 10 to 15 knots after midnight. Waves 2 to 3 feet. Wednesday, southwest winds 10 to 15 knots. Waves 1 to 2 feet. Wednesday night, south winds 10 to 15 knots, becoming southwest after midnight. Waves 2 to 3 feet. A chance of showers. Thursday, north winds 10 to 15 knots, becoming northeast 15 to 20 knots in the afternoon. Waves 2 to 3 feet. A chance of showers. Thursday night, northeast winds 10 to 15 knots with gusts up to 20 knots. Waves 2 to 3 feet. Showers likely.
Marine Forecast, Chesapeake Bay from Little Creek, Virginia to Cape Henry, Virginia, including the Chesapeake Bay Bridge Tunnel. Rest of today, west winds 5 to 10 knots with gusts up to 15 knots, becoming south early this afternoon, then becoming southeast 10 to 15 knots late. Waves around 2 feet. Wave detail, west 2 feet at 3 seconds and southeast 2 feet at 8 seconds. Tonight, south winds 10 to 15 knots, becoming southwest late. Waves around 2 feet. Wave detail, southeast 2 feet at 4 seconds and southeast 2 feet at 8 seconds. Monday, southwest winds 5 to 10 knots, becoming southeast 15 to 20 knots in the afternoon. Waves 2 to 3 feet. Wave detail, southwest 2 feet at 3 seconds and southeast 2 feet at 8 seconds. Monday night, south winds 10 to 15 knots with gusts up to 20 knots. Waves 2 to 3 feet. Wave detail, southeast 3 feet at 4 seconds and southeast 1 foot at 8 seconds. Tuesday, south winds 10 to 15 knots with gusts up to 20 knots. Waves 2 to 3 feet. Wave detail, southwest 2 feet at 4 seconds and southeast 1 foot at 9 seconds. Tuesday night, south winds 15 to 20 knots, diminishing to 10 to 15 knots after midnight. Waves 2 to 3 feet. Wave detail, south 3 feet at 4 seconds and southeast 1 foot at 9 seconds. Wednesday, southwest winds 10 to 15 knots with gusts up to 20 knots. Waves around 2 feet. Wednesday night, southwest winds 10 to 15 knots with gusts up to 20 knots. Waves 2 to 3 feet. A chance of showers. Thursday, north winds 15 to 20 knots, becoming northeast in the afternoon. Waves 2 to 3 feet. A chance of showers. Thursday night, northeast winds 10 to 15 knots with gusts up to 20 knots. Waves 3 to 4 feet, occasionally to 5 feet. Showers likely. Attention, voluntary speed reduction zones to protect North Atlantic right whales may be in effect along the U.S. East Coast where right whales have been detected. All mariners and recreational boaters are requested to route these areas or transit through them at 10 knots or less. 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Please report sightings of dead, injured, or entangled whales to 866-755-6622 or to the U.S. Coast Guard on Channel 16. 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Marine forecast, Currabeck Sound. Rest of today, southwest winds 5 to 10 knots with gusts up to 15 knots. Waves around 1 foot. Tonight, southwest winds 5 to 10 knots with gusts up to 15 knots. Waves around 1 foot. Monday, south winds 5 to 10 knots. Gusts up to 15 knots in the afternoon. Waves around 1 foot. Monday night, south winds 5 to 10 knots with gusts up to 15 knots. Waves around 1 foot. Tuesday, southwest winds 5 to 10 knots, becoming south 10 to 15 knots in the afternoon. Gusts up to 20 knots. Waves around 1 foot, increasing to 1 to 2 feet in the afternoon. Tuesday night, south winds 10 to 15 knots, diminishing to 5 to 10 knots after midnight. Gusts up to 20 knots. Waves 1 to 2 feet, diminishing to around 1 foot after midnight. Wednesday, southwest winds 5 to 10 knots, becoming south 10 to 15 knots in the afternoon. Gusts up to 20 knots. Waves around 1 foot, increasing to 1 to 2 feet in the afternoon. Wednesday night, south winds 10 to 15 knots, becoming southwest 5 to 10 knots after midnight. Gusts up to 20 knots. Waves 1 to 2 feet, diminishing to around 1 foot after midnight. Thursday, west winds 5 to 10 knots, becoming northeast 10 to 15 knots in the afternoon. Gusts up to 20 knots. Waves around 1 foot, increasing to 1 to 2 feet in the afternoon. A chance of showers. Thursday night, northeast winds 5 to 10 knots with gusts up to 20 knots. Waves around 1 foot. A chance of showers. The current time is 1:50 p.m. Eastern Daylight Time. Offshore waters forecast Baltimore Canyon to Cape Charles Light to 100 nautical miles. Today, southwest winds 15 to 20 knots, diminishing to 10 to 15 knots. Seas 4 to 6 feet. Tonight,
southwest winds 10 to 15 knots. Seas 3 to 4 feet. Monday, south to southwest winds 10 to 15 knots. Seas 3 to 4 feet. Monday night, south winds 15 to 20 knots, becoming southwest 10 to 15 knots. Seas 3 to 4 feet. Areas of fog with visibility 1 nautical mile or less. Tuesday, southwest winds 10 to 15 knots, becoming south 15 to 20 knots. Seas 3 to 4 feet. Tuesday night, south winds 15 to 20 knots, becoming southwest. Seas 4 to 5 feet. Wednesday, south to southwest winds 15 to 20 knots. Seas 4 to 5 feet. Wednesday night, southwest winds 10 to 20 knots. Seas 4 to 6 feet. Thursday, northeast winds 10 to 20 knots. Seas 4 to 5 feet. Thursday night, northeast winds 15 to 20 knots. Seas 4 to 6 feet. Hazardous weather information. Now here is the hazardous weather outlook for southeast Maryland, northeast North Carolina, central Virginia, east central Virginia, eastern Virginia, north central Virginia, south central Virginia, and southeast Virginia. Today and tonight. No hazardous weather is expected at this time. And now the extended outlook for the period Monday through Saturday. No hazardous weather is expected at this time. The key weather messages for the next 7 days. Warmer today, with a small chance for isolated afternoon and early evening showers, storms north of Richmond and over the Virginia Northern Neck and Maryland Eastern Shore. Remaining hot and dry, with well above normal temperatures continuing through Wednesday. An increasingly unsettled and cooler pattern looks to evolve for the late week period into the Memorial Day weekend. Now the official National Weather Service forecast. Rest of today, mostly sunny. Highs in the lower 90s. Southwest winds 5 to 10 miles per hour. Tonight, mostly clear. Lows in the upper 60s. South winds 5 to 10 miles per hour. Monday, mostly sunny. Highs in the mid 90s. Southwest winds 5 to 10 miles per hour. Monday night, clear. Lows in the upper 60s. South winds 5 to 10 miles per hour. Tuesday, sunny. Highs in the lower 90s. Southwest winds 5 to 10 miles per hour. Tuesday night, clear. Lows in the upper 60s. Wednesday, sunny. Highs in the lower 90s. Wednesday night, partly cloudy with a chance of showers. Lows in the upper 60s. Chance of rain 40%. Thursday, partly sunny in the morning, then becoming mostly cloudy. A chance of showers. Cooler with highs in the upper 70s. Chance of rain 50%. Thursday night, showers likely. Lows in the upper 50s. Chance of rain 60%. Friday, showers likely. A chance of thunderstorms in the afternoon. Highs in the lower 70s. Chance of rain 60%. Friday night, mostly cloudy. Showers likely with a chance of thunderstorms in the evening, then a chance of showers after midnight. Lows in the lower 60s. Chance of rain 60%. Saturday, mostly cloudy. A chance of showers in the morning, then showers likely in the afternoon. Highs in the upper 70s. Chance of rain 70%. Here are the marine and buoy reports for 1 p.m. across the lower Chesapeake Bay and coastal waters. All wave and swell heights are in feet. Wave and swell periods are in seconds. Potomac River buoy, air temperature was 79. The wind was southeast at 2 knots. Cove Point, air temperature was 75. Piney Point, winds were south, 3 knots. Bishop's Head, air temperature was 70. The wind was south at 8 knots. Lewisetta, air temperature was 75. Water temperature 68. The wind was east at 4 knots. Rappahannock Light, winds were south, 9 knots. Yorktown Coast Guard Station, air temperature was 78. Water temperature 66. The wind was northeast at 3 knots. Kirkville Peak, water temperature 64. The wind was south at 2 knots. Dominion Terminal Newport News, air temperature was 75. South Craney Island, air temperature was 76. The wind was northeast at 5 knots. Cape Henry, air temperature was 73. The wind was north at 6 knots. Brandywine Chilliwack, Delaware, winds were south, 1 knot. Air temperature 74. Fenwick Island buoy, winds were south, 4 knots.
Water temperature 57. Air temperature 62. Buoy 64 nautical miles east of Virginia Beach. Air temperature was 64. Wave height 4 feet. Wave period 5. Buoy just east of Cape Henry. Water temperature 65. Wave height 3. Wave period 8. Duck Cove here. Air temperature was 78. The wind was southwest at 10 knots. Diamond Shoals buoy. Air temperature was 74. Wave height 3 feet. Wave period 8. The wind was southwest at 12 knots. Marine forecast. Chesapeake Bay from New Point Humford to Little Creek, Virginia. Rest of today, southwest winds 5 to 10 knots with gusts up to 15 knots, becoming south early this afternoon, then becoming southeast 10 to 15 knots late. Waves 1 to 2 feet. Tonight, southeast winds 10 to 15 knots, becoming southwest after midnight. Waves 1 to 2 feet. Monday, southwest winds 5 to 10 knots, becoming southeast 10 to 15 knots in the afternoon. Gusts up to 20 knots. Waves 1 foot, building to 2 to 3 feet in the afternoon. Monday night, south winds 10 to 15 knots with gusts up to 20 knots. Waves 2 to 3 feet. Tuesday, southwest winds 5 to 10 knots, becoming south 10 to 15 knots in the afternoon. Gusts up to 20 knots. Waves 2 to 3 feet. Tuesday night, south winds 15 to 20 knots, becoming southwest 10 to 15 knots after midnight. Waves 2 to 3 feet. Wednesday, southwest winds 10 to 15 knots. Waves 1 to 2 feet. Wednesday night, south winds 10 to 15 knots, becoming southwest after midnight. Waves 2 to 3 feet. A chance of showers. Thursday, north winds 10 to 15 knots, becoming northeast 15 to 20 knots in the afternoon. Waves 2 to 3 feet. A chance of showers. Thursday night, northeast winds 10 to 15 knots with gusts up to 20 knots. Waves 2 to 3 feet. Showers likely. Marine forecast. Chesapeake Bay from Little Creek, Virginia to Cape Henry, Virginia, including the Chesapeake Bay Bridge Tunnel. Rest of today, west winds 5 to 10 knots with gusts up to 15 knots, becoming south early this afternoon, then becoming southeast 10 to 15 knots late. Waves around 2 feet. Wave detail, west 2 feet at 3 seconds and southeast 2 feet at 8 seconds. Tonight, south winds 10 to 15 knots, becoming southwest late. Waves around 2 feet. Wave detail, southeast 2 feet at 4 seconds and southeast 2 feet at 8 seconds. Monday, southwest winds 5 to 10 knots, becoming southeast 15 to 20 knots in the afternoon. Waves 2 to 3 feet. Wave detail, southwest 2 feet at 3 seconds and southeast 2 feet at 8 seconds. Monday night, south winds 10 to 15 knots with gusts up to 20 knots. Waves 2 to 3 feet. Wave detail, southeast 3 feet at 4 seconds and southeast 1 foot at 8 seconds. Tuesday, south winds 10 to 15 knots with gusts up to 20 knots. Waves 2 to 3 feet. Wave detail, southwest 2 feet at 4 seconds and southeast 1 foot at 9 seconds. Tuesday night, south winds 15 to 20 knots, diminishing to 10 to 15 knots after midnight. Waves 2 to 3 feet. Wave detail, south 3 feet at 4 seconds and southeast 1 foot at 9 seconds. Wednesday, southwest winds 10 to 15 knots with gusts up to 20 knots. Waves around 2 feet. Wednesday night, southwest winds 10 to 15 knots with gusts up to 20 knots. Waves 2 to 3 feet. A chance of showers. Thursday, north winds 15 to 20 knots, becoming northeast in the afternoon. Waves 2 to 3 feet. A chance of showers. Thursday night, northeast winds 10 to 15 knots with gusts up to 20 knots. Waves 3 to 4 feet, occasionally to 5 feet. Showers likely. Marine forecast, Kerbic Sound. Rest of today, southwest winds 5 to 10 knots with gusts up to 15 knots. Waves around 1 foot. Tonight, southwest winds 5 to 10 knots with gusts up to 15 knots. Waves around 1 foot. Monday, south winds 5 to 10 knots. Gusts up to 15 knots in the afternoon. Waves around 1 foot. Monday night, south winds 5 to 10 knots with gusts up to 15 knots.
waves around 1 foot. Tuesday, southwest winds 5 to 10 knots, becoming south 10 to 15 knots in the afternoon. Gusts up to 20 knots. Waves around 1 foot, increasing to 1 to 2 feet in the afternoon. Tuesday night, south winds 10 to 15 knots, diminishing to 5 to 10 knots after midnight. Gusts up to 20 knots. Waves 1 to 2 feet, diminishing to around 1 foot after midnight. Wednesday, southwest winds 5 to 10 knots, becoming south 10 to 15 knots in the afternoon. Gusts up to 20 knots. Waves around 1 foot, increasing to 1 to 2 feet in the afternoon. Wednesday night, south winds 10 to 15 knots, becoming southwest 5 to 10 knots after midnight. Gusts up to 20 knots. Waves 1 to 2 feet, diminishing to around 1 foot after midnight. Thursday, west winds 5 to 10 knots, becoming northeast 10 to 15 knots in the afternoon. Gusts up to 20 knots. Waves around 1 foot, increasing to 1 to 2 feet in the afternoon. A chance of showers. Thursday night, northeast winds 5 to 10 knots with gusts up to 20 knots. Waves around 1 foot. A chance of showers. The current time is 2:01 p.m. Eastern Daylight Time. Offshore waters forecast Baltimore Canyon to Cape Charles Light to 100 nautical miles. Today, southwest winds 15 to 20 knots, diminishing to 10 to 15 knots. Seas 4 to 6 feet. Tonight, southwest winds 10 to 15 knots. Seas 3 to 4 feet. Monday, south to southwest winds 10 to 15 knots. Seas 3 to 4 feet. Monday night, south winds 15 to 20 knots, becoming southwest 10 to 15 knots. Seas 3 to 4 feet. Areas of fog with visibility 1 nautical mile or less. Tuesday, southwest winds 10 to 15 knots, becoming south 15 to 20 knots. Seas 3 to 4 feet. Tuesday night, south winds 15 to 20 knots, becoming southwest. Seas 4 to 5 feet. Wednesday, south to southwest winds 15 to 20 knots. Seas 4 to 5 feet. Wednesday night, southwest winds 10 to 20 knots. Seas 4 to 6 feet. Thursday, northeast winds 10 to 20 knots. Seas 4 to 5 feet. Thursday night, northeast winds 15 to 20 knots. Seas 4 to 6 feet. Hazardous weather information. Now here is the hazardous weather outlook for southeast Maryland, northeast North Carolina, central Virginia, east central Virginia, eastern Virginia, north central Virginia, south central Virginia, and southeast Virginia. Today and tonight. No hazardous weather is expected at this time. And now the extended outlook for the period Monday through Saturday. No hazardous weather is expected at this time. The key weather messages for the next 7 days. Warmer today, with a small chance for isolated afternoon and early evening showers, storms north of Richmond and over the Virginia Northern Neck and Maryland Eastern Shore. Remaining hot and dry, with well above normal temperatures continuing through Wednesday. An increasingly unsettled and cooler pattern looks to evolve for the late week period into the Memorial Day weekend. Now the official National Weather Service forecast. Rest of today, mostly sunny. Highs in the lower 90s. Southwest winds 5 to 10 miles per hour. Tonight, mostly clear. Lows in the upper 60s. South winds 5 to 10 miles per hour. Monday, mostly sunny. Highs in the mid-90s. Southwest winds 5 to 10 miles per hour. Monday night, clear. Lows in the upper 60s. South winds 5 to 10 miles per hour. Tuesday, sunny. Highs in the lower 90s. Southwest winds 5 to 10 miles per hour. Tuesday night, clear. Lows in the upper 60s. Wednesday, sunny. Highs in the lower 90s. Wednesday night, partly cloudy with a chance of showers. Lows in the upper 60s. Chance of rain 40%. Thursday, partly sunny in the morning, then becoming mostly cloudy. A chance of showers. Cooler with highs in the upper 70s. Chance of rain 50%. Thursday night, showers likely. Lows in the upper 50s. Chance of rain 60%. Friday, showers likely. A chance of thunderstorms in the afternoon. Highs in the lower 70s. Chance of rain 60%. Friday night, mostly cloudy. Showers likely with a chance of thunderstorms in the evening, then a chance of showers after midnight.
lows in the lower 60s. Chance of rain 60%. Saturday, mostly cloudy. A chance of showers in the morning, then showers likely in the afternoon. Highs in the upper 70s. Chance of rain 70%. This is NOAA's National Weather Service All Hazards Weather Radio, KHP 37, broadcasting from Wakefield, Virginia, transmitting from Driver, Virginia on a frequency of 162.550 MHz. The following information is for Hampton Roads in northeast North Carolina, the southern part of the Chesapeake Bay and adjacent coastal waters. Here are the marine and buoy reports for 1 p.m. across the lower Chesapeake Bay and coastal waters. All wave and swell heights are in feet. Wave and swell periods are in seconds. Potomac River buoy, air temperature was 79. The wind was southeast at 2 knots. Cove Point, air temperature was 75. Piney Point, winds were south, 3 knots. Bishop's Head, air temperature was 70. The wind was south at 8 knots. Lewisetta, air temperature was 75. Water temperature 68. The wind was east at 4 knots. Rappahannock Light, winds were south, 9 knots. Yorktown Coast Guard Station, air temperature was 78. Water temperature 66. The wind was northeast at 3 knots. Crypto Peak, water temperature 64. The wind was south at 2 knots. Dominion Terminal Newport News, air temperature was 75. South Craney Island, air temperature was 76. The wind was northeast at 5 knots. Cape Henry, air temperature was 73. The wind was north at 6 knots. Brandywine Chill Lake, Delaware, winds were south, 1 knot. Air temperature 74. Fenwick Island buoy, winds were south, 4 knots. Water temperature 57. Air temperature 62. Buoy 64 nautical miles east of Virginia Beach, air temperature was 64. Wave height 4 feet. Wave period 5. Buoy just east of Cape Henry. Water temperature 65. Wave height 3. Wave period 8. Duck Cove Pier, air temperature was 78. The wind was southwest at 10 knots. Diamond Shoals buoy, air temperature was 74. Wave height 3 feet. Wave period 8. The wind was southwest at 12 knots. Marine forecast, Chesapeake Bay from New Point Comfort to Little Creek, Virginia. Rest of today, southwest winds 5 to 10 knots with gusts up to 15 knots, becoming south early this afternoon, then becoming southeast 10 to 15 knots late. Waves 1 to 2 feet. Tonight, southeast winds 10 to 15 knots, becoming southwest after midnight. Waves 1 to 2 feet. Monday, southwest winds 5 to 10 knots, becoming southeast 10 to 15 knots in the afternoon. Gusts up to 20 knots. Waves 1 foot, building to 2 to 3 feet in the afternoon. Monday night, south winds 10 to 15 knots with gusts up to 20 knots. Waves 2 to 3 feet. Tuesday, southwest winds 5 to 10 knots, becoming south 10 to 15 knots in the afternoon. Gusts up to 20 knots. Waves 2 to 3 feet. Tuesday night, south winds 15 to 20 knots, becoming southwest 10 to 15 knots after midnight. Waves 2 to 3 feet. Wednesday, southwest winds 10 to 15 knots. Waves 1 to 2 feet. Wednesday night, south winds 10 to 15 knots, becoming southwest after midnight. Waves 2 to 3 feet. A chance of showers. Thursday, north winds 10 to 15 knots, becoming northeast 15 to 20 knots in the afternoon. Waves 2 to 3 feet. A chance of showers. Thursday night, northeast winds 10 to 15 knots with gusts up to 20 knots. Waves 2 to 3 feet. Showers likely. Marine forecast, Chesapeake Bay from Little Creek, Virginia to Cape Henry, Virginia, including the Chesapeake Bay Bridge Tunnel. Rest of today, west winds 5 to 10 knots with gusts up to 15 knots, becoming south early this afternoon, then becoming southeast 10 to 15 knots late. Waves around 2 feet. Wave detail, west 2 feet at 3 seconds and southeast 2 feet at 8 seconds. Tonight, south winds 10 to 15 knots, becoming southwest late. Waves around 2 feet. Wave detail, southeast 2 feet at 4 seconds and southeast 2 feet at 8 seconds. Monday, southwest winds 5 to 10 knots, becoming southeast 15 to 20 knots in the afternoon.
waves 2 to 3 feet. Wave detail, southwest 2 feet at 3 seconds and southeast 2 feet at 8 seconds. Monday night, south winds 10 to 15 knots with gusts up to 20 knots. Waves 2 to 3 feet. Wave detail, southeast 3 feet at 4 seconds and southeast 1 foot at 8 seconds. Tuesday, south winds 10 to 15 knots with gusts up to 20 knots. Waves 2 to 3 feet. Wave detail, southwest 2 feet at 4 seconds and southeast 1 foot at 9 seconds. Tuesday night, south winds 15 to 20 knots, diminishing to 10 to 15 knots after midnight. Waves 2 to 3 feet. Wave detail, south 3 feet at 4 seconds and southeast 1 foot at 9 seconds. Wednesday, southwest winds 10 to 15 knots with gusts up to 20 knots. Waves around 2 feet. Wednesday night, southwest winds 10 to 15 knots with gusts up to 20 knots. Waves 2 to 3 feet. A chance of showers. Thursday, north winds 15 to 20 knots, becoming northeast in the afternoon. Waves 2 to 3 feet. A chance of showers. Thursday night, northeast winds 10 to 15 knots with gusts up to 20 knots. Waves 3 to 4 feet, occasionally to 5 feet. Showers likely. Marine forecast, Caribbean Sound. Rest of today, southwest winds 5 to 10 knots with gusts up to 15 knots. Waves around 1 foot. Tonight, southwest winds 5 to 10 knots with gusts up to 15 knots. Waves around 1 foot. Monday, south winds 5 to 10 knots. Gusts up to 15 knots in the afternoon. Waves around 1 foot. Monday night, south winds 5 to 10 knots with gusts up to 15 knots. Waves around 1 foot. Tuesday, southwest winds 5 to 10 knots, becoming south 10 to 15 knots in the afternoon. Gusts up to 20 knots. Waves around 1 foot, increasing to 1 to 2 feet in the afternoon. Tuesday night, south winds 10 to 15 knots, diminishing to 5 to 10 knots after midnight. Gusts up to 20 knots. Waves 1 to 2 feet, diminishing to around 1 foot after midnight. Wednesday, southwest winds 5 to 10 knots, becoming south 10 to 15 knots in the afternoon. Gusts up to 20 knots. Waves around 1 foot, increasing to 1 to 2 feet in the afternoon. Wednesday night, south winds 10 to 15 knots, becoming southwest 5 to 10 knots after midnight. Gusts up to 20 knots. Waves 1 to 2 feet, diminishing to around 1 foot after midnight. Thursday, west winds 5 to 10 knots, becoming northeast 10 to 15 knots in the afternoon. Gusts up to 20 knots. Waves around 1 foot, increasing to 1 to 2 feet in the afternoon. A chance of showers. Thursday night, northeast winds 5 to 10 knots with gusts up to 20 knots. Waves around 1 foot. A chance of showers. The current time is 2:13 p.m. Eastern Daylight Time. Offshore waters forecast Baltimore Canyon to Cape Charles Light to 100 nautical miles. Today, southwest winds 15 to 20 knots, diminishing to 10 to 15 knots. Seas 4 to 6 feet. Tonight, southwest winds 10 to 15 knots. Seas 3 to 4 feet. Monday, south to southwest winds 10 to 15 knots. Seas 3 to 4 feet. Monday night, south winds 15 to 20 knots, becoming southwest 10 to 15 knots. Seas 3 to 4 feet. Areas of fog with visibility 1 nautical mile or less. Tuesday, southwest winds 10 to 15 knots, becoming south 15 to 20 knots. Seas 3 to 4 feet. Tuesday night, south winds 15 to 20 knots, becoming southwest. Seas 4 to 5 feet. Wednesday, south to southwest winds 15 to 20 knots. Seas 4 to 5 feet. Wednesday night, southwest winds 10 to 20 knots. Seas 4 to 6 feet. Thursday, northeast winds 10 to 20 knots. Seas 4 to 5 feet. Thursday night, northeast winds 15 to 20 knots. Seas 4 to 6 feet. Hazardous weather information. Now here is the hazardous weather outlook for southeast Maryland, northeast North Carolina, central Virginia, east central Virginia, eastern Virginia, north central Virginia, south central Virginia, and southeast Virginia. Today and tonight. No hazardous weather is expected at this time. And now the extended outlook for the period Monday through Saturday.
No hazardous weather is expected at this time. The key weather messages for the next 7 days. Warmer today.

in the upper 60s. South winds 5 to 10 miles per hour. Monday, mostly sunny. Highs in the mid-90s. Southwest winds 5 to 10 miles per hour. Monday night, clear. Lows in the upper 60s. South winds 5 to 10 miles per hour. Tuesday, sunny. Highs in the lower 90s. Southwest winds 5 to 10 miles per hour. Tuesday night, clear. Lows in the upper 60s. Wednesday, sunny. Highs in the lower 90s. Wednesday night, partly cloudy with a chance of showers. Lows in the upper 60s. Chance of rain 40%. Thursday, partly sunny in the morning, then becoming mostly cloudy. A chance of showers. Cooler with highs in the upper 70s. Chance of rain 50%. Thursday night, showers likely. Lows in the upper 50s. Chance of rain 60%. Friday, showers likely. A chance of thunderstorms in the afternoon. Highs in the lower 70s. Chance of rain 60%. Friday night, mostly cloudy. Showers likely with a chance of thunderstorms in the evening, then a chance of showers after midnight. Lows in the lower 60s. Chance of rain 60%. Saturday, mostly cloudy. A chance of showers in the morning, then showers likely in the afternoon. Highs in the upper 70s. Chance of rain 70%. Here are the marine and buoy reports for 2 p.m. across the lower Chesapeake Bay and coastal waters. All wave and swell heights are in feet. Wave and swell periods are in seconds. Potomac River buoy, air temperature was 69. The wind was southeast at 8 knots. Cove Point, air temperature was 72. The wind was southeast at 5 knots. Piney Point, winds were southeast, 6 knots. Bishop's Head, air temperature was 72. The wind was southwest at 6 knots. Lewisetta, air temperature was 74. Water temperature 69. The wind was east at 6 knots. Rappahannock Light, winds were south, 8 knots. Yorktown Coast Guard Station, air temperature was 74. Water temperature 65. The wind was east at 9 knots. Crypto Peak, water temperature 65. The wind was south at 2 knots. Dominion Terminal Newport News, air temperature was 75. The wind was southeast at 5 knots. South Craney Island, air temperature was 80. The wind was east at 2 knots. Cape Henry, air temperature was 74. The wind was southeast at 7 knots. Brandywine Show Lake, Delaware, winds were east, 1 knot. Air temperature 76. Fenwick Island buoy, winds were south, 6 knots. Water temperature 57. Air temperature 61. Buoy off Virginia Beach 64 nautical miles. Water temperature 62. Air temperature 64. Buoy just east of Cape Henry. Water temperature 64. Wave heights 3. Wave period 8. Duck Cove here, air temperature was 80. The wind was southwest at 9 knots. Diamond Shoals buoy, air temperature was 74. Wave height 3 feet. Wave period 8. The wind was southwest at 10 knots. Marine forecast, Chesapeake Bay from New Point Comfort to Little Creek, Virginia. Rest of today, southwest winds 5 to 10 knots with gusts up to 15 knots, becoming south early this afternoon, then becoming southeast 10 to 15 knots late. Waves 1 to 2 feet. Tonight, southeast winds 10 to 15 knots, becoming southwest after midnight. Waves 1 to 2 feet. Monday, southwest winds 5 to 10 knots, becoming southeast 10 to 15 knots in the afternoon. Gusts up to 20 knots. Waves 1 foot, building to 2 to 3 feet in the afternoon. Monday night, south winds 10 to 15 knots with gusts up to 20 knots. Waves 2 to 3 feet. Tuesday, southwest winds 5 to 10 knots, becoming south 10 to 15 knots in the afternoon. Gusts up to 20 knots. Waves 2 to 3 feet. Tuesday night, south winds 15 to 20 knots, becoming southwest 10 to 15 knots after midnight. Waves 2 to 3 feet. Wednesday, southwest winds 10 to 15 knots. Waves 1 to 2 feet. Wednesday night, south winds 10 to 15 knots, becoming southwest after midnight. Waves 2 to 3 feet. A chance of showers. Thursday, north winds 10 to 15 knots.
northeast 15 to 20 knots in the afternoon. Waves 2 to 3 feet. A chance of showers. Thursday night, northeast winds 10 to 15 knots with gusts up to 20 knots. Waves 2 to 3 feet. Showers likely. Marine forecast. Chesapeake Bay from Little Creek, Virginia to Cape Henry, Virginia, including the Chesapeake Bay Bridge Tunnel. Rest of today, west winds 5 to 10 knots with gusts up to 15 knots, becoming south early this afternoon, then becoming southeast 10 to 15 knots late. Waves around 2 feet. Wave detail, west 2 feet at 3 seconds and southeast 2 feet at 8 seconds. Tonight, south winds 10 to 15 knots, becoming southwest late. Waves around 2 feet. Wave detail, southeast 2 feet at 4 seconds and southeast 2 feet at 8 seconds. Monday, southwest winds 5 to 10 knots, becoming southeast 15 to 20 knots in the afternoon. Waves 2 to 3 feet. Wave detail, southwest 2 feet at 3 seconds and southeast 2 feet at 8 seconds. Monday night, south winds 10 to 15 knots with gusts up to 20 knots. Waves 2 to 3 feet. Wave detail, southeast 3 feet at 4 seconds and southeast 1 foot at 8 seconds. Tuesday, south winds 10 to 15 knots with gusts up to 20 knots. Waves 2 to 3 feet. Wave detail, southwest 2 feet at 4 seconds and southeast 1 foot at 9 seconds. Tuesday night, south winds 15 to 20 knots, diminishing to 10 to 15 knots after midnight. Waves 2 to 3 feet. Wave detail, south 3 feet at 4 seconds and southeast 1 foot at 9 seconds. Wednesday, southwest winds 10 to 15 knots with gusts up to 20 knots. Waves around 2 feet. Wednesday night, southwest winds 10 to 15 knots with gusts up to 20 knots. Waves 2 to 3 feet. A chance of showers. Thursday, north winds 15 to 20 knots, becoming northeast in the afternoon. Waves 2 to 3 feet. A chance of showers. Thursday night, northeast winds 10 to 15 knots with gusts up to 20 knots. Waves 3 to 4 feet, occasionally to 5 feet. Showers likely. Marine forecast, Kerbic Sound. Rest of today, southwest winds 5 to 10 knots with gusts up to 15 knots. Waves around 1 foot. Tonight, southwest winds 5 to 10 knots with gusts up to 15 knots. Waves around 1 foot. Monday, south winds 5 to 10 knots. Gusts up to 15 knots in the afternoon. Waves around 1 foot. Monday night, south winds 5 to 10 knots with gusts up to 15 knots. Waves around 1 foot. Tuesday, southwest winds 5 to 10 knots, becoming south 10 to 15 knots in the afternoon. Gusts up to 20 knots. Waves around 1 foot, increasing to 1 to 2 feet in the afternoon. Tuesday night, south winds 10 to 15 knots, diminishing to 5 to 10 knots after midnight. Gusts up to 20 knots. Waves 1 to 2 feet, diminishing to around 1 foot after midnight. Wednesday, southwest winds 5 to 10 knots, becoming south 10 to 15 knots in the afternoon. Gusts up to 20 knots. Waves around 1 foot, increasing to 1 to 2 feet in the afternoon. Wednesday night, south winds 10 to 15 knots, becoming southwest 5 to 10 knots after midnight. Gusts up to 20 knots. Waves 1 to 2 feet, diminishing to around 1 foot after midnight. Thursday, west winds 5 to 10 knots, becoming northeast 10 to 15 knots in the afternoon. Gusts up to 20 knots. Waves around 1 foot, increasing to 1 to 2 feet in the afternoon. A chance of showers. Thursday night, northeast wind 5 to 10 knots with gusts up to 20 knots. Waves around 1 foot. A chance of showers. The current time is 2:25 p.m. Eastern Daylight Time. Offshore waters forecast Baltimore Canyon to Cape Charles Light to 100 nautical miles. Today, southwest winds 15 to 20 knots, diminishing to 10 to 15 knots. Seas 4 to 6 feet. Tonight, southwest winds 10 to 15 knots. Seas 3 to 4 feet. Monday, south to southwest winds 10 to 15 knots. Seas 3 to 4 feet. Monday night, south winds 15 to 20 knots, becoming southwest 10 to 15 knots. Seas 3 to 4 feet. Areas of fog with visibility 1 nautical mile or less. Tuesday,
Southwest winds 10 to 15 knots, becoming south 15 to 20 knots. Seas 3 to 4 feet. Tuesday night, south winds 15 to 20 knots, becoming southwest. Seas 4 to 5 feet. Wednesday, south to southwest winds 15 to 20 knots. Seas 4 to 5 feet. Wednesday night, southwest winds 10 to 20 knots. Seas 4 to 6 feet. Thursday, northeast winds 10 to 20 knots. Seas 4 to 5 feet. Thursday night, northeast winds 15 to 20 knots. Seas 4 to 6 feet. Hazardous weather information. Now here is the hazardous weather outlook for southeast Maryland, northeast North Carolina, central Virginia, east central Virginia, eastern Virginia, north central Virginia, south central Virginia, and southeast Virginia. Today and tonight. No hazardous weather is expected at this time. And now the extended outlook for the period Monday through Saturday. No hazardous weather is expected at this time. The key weather messages for the next 7 days. Warmer today, with a small chance for isolated afternoon and early evening showers, storms north of Richmond and over the Virginia Northern Neck and Maryland Eastern Shore. Remaining hot and dry, with well above normal temperatures continuing through Wednesday. An increasingly unsettled and cooler pattern looks to evolve for the late week period into the Memorial Day weekend. Now the official National Weather Service forecast. Rest of today, mostly sunny. Highs in the lower 90s. Southwest winds 5 to 10 miles per hour. Tonight, mostly clear. Lows in the upper 60s. South winds 5 to 10 miles per hour. Monday, mostly sunny. Highs in the mid-90s. Southwest winds 5 to 10 miles per hour. Monday night, clear. Lows in the upper 60s. South winds 5 to 10 miles per hour. Tuesday, sunny. Highs in the lower 90s. Southwest winds 5 to 10 miles per hour. Tuesday night, clear. Lows in the upper 60s. Wednesday, sunny. Highs in the lower 90s. Wednesday night, partly cloudy with a chance of showers. Lows in the upper 60s. Chance of rain 40%. Thursday, partly sunny in the morning, then becoming mostly cloudy. A chance of showers. Cooler with highs in the upper 70s. Chance of rain 50%. Thursday night, showers likely. Lows in the upper 50s. Chance of rain 60%. Friday, showers likely. A chance of thunderstorms in the afternoon. Highs in the lower 70s. Chance of rain 60%. Friday night, mostly cloudy. Showers likely with a chance of thunderstorms in the evening, then a chance of showers after midnight. Lows in the lower 60s. Chance of rain 60%. Saturday, mostly cloudy. A chance of showers in the morning, then showers likely in the afternoon. Highs in the upper 70s. Chance of rain 70%. Here are the marine and buoy reports for 2 p.m. across the lower Chesapeake Bay and coastal waters. All wave and swell heights are in feet. Wave and swell periods are in seconds. Potomac River buoy, air temperature was 69. The wind was southeast at 8 knots. Cove Point, air temperature was 72. The wind was southeast at 5 knots. Piney Point, winds were southeast, 6 knots. Bishop's Head, air temperature was 72. The wind was southwest at 6 knots. Lewisetta, air temperature was 74. Water temperature 69. The wind was east at 6 knots. Rappahannock Light, winds were south, 8 knots. Yorktown Coast Guard Station, air temperature was 74. Water temperature 65. The wind was east at 9 knots. Kirkville Peak, water temperature 65. The wind was south at 2 knots. Dominion Terminal Newport News, air temperature was 75. The wind was southeast at 5 knots. South Craney Island, air temperature was 80. The wind was east at 2 knots. Cape Henry, air temperature was 74. The wind was southeast at 7 knots. Brandywine Chilliwack, Delaware, winds were east, 1 knot. Air temperature 76. Fenwick Island buoy, winds were south, 6 knots. Water temperature 57. Air temperature 61. Buoy off Virginia Beach 64 nautical miles. Water temperature 62. Air temperature 64. Buoy just east of Cape Henry. Water temperature 64. Wave height 3.
Wave period 8. Duck Cove here. Air temperature was 80. The wind was southwest at 9 knots. Diamond Shoals buoy. Air temperature was 74. Wave height 3 feet. Wave period 8. The wind was southwest at 10 knots. Marine forecast. Chesapeake Bay from New Point Comfort to Little Creek, Virginia. Rest of today, southwest winds 5 to 10 knots with gusts up to 15 knots, becoming south early this afternoon, then becoming southeast 10 to 15 knots late. Waves 1 to 2 feet. Tonight, southeast winds 10 to 15 knots, becoming southwest after midnight. Waves 1 to 2 feet. Monday, southwest winds 5 to 10 knots, becoming southeast 10 to 15 knots in the afternoon. Gusts up to 20 knots. Waves 1 foot, building to 2 to 3 feet in the afternoon. Monday night, south winds 10 to 15 knots with gusts up to 20 knots. Waves 2 to 3 feet. Tuesday, southwest winds 5 to 10 knots, becoming south 10 to 15 knots in the afternoon. Gusts up to 20 knots. Waves 2 to 3 feet. Tuesday night, south winds 15 to 20 knots, becoming southwest 10 to 15 knots after midnight. Waves 2 to 3 feet. Wednesday, southwest winds 10 to 15 knots. Waves 1 to 2 feet. Wednesday night, south winds 10 to 15 knots, becoming southwest after midnight. Waves 2 to 3 feet. A chance of showers. Thursday, north winds 10 to 15 knots, becoming northeast 15 to 20 knots in the afternoon. Waves 2 to 3 feet. A chance of showers. Thursday night, northeast winds 10 to 15 knots with gusts up to 20 knots. Waves 2 to 3 feet. Showers likely. Marine forecast. Chesapeake Bay from Little Creek, Virginia to Cape Henry, Virginia, including the Chesapeake Bay Bridge Tunnel. Rest of today, west winds 5 to 10 knots with gusts up to 15 knots, becoming south early this afternoon, then becoming southeast 10 to 15 knots late. Waves around 2 feet. Wave detail, west 2 feet at 3 seconds and southeast 2 feet at 8 seconds. Tonight, south winds 10 to 15 knots, becoming southwest late. Waves around 2 feet. Wave detail, southeast 2 feet at 4 seconds and southeast 2 feet at 8 seconds. Monday, southwest winds 5 to 10 knots, becoming southeast 15 to 20 knots in the afternoon. Waves 2 to 3 feet. Wave detail, southwest 2 feet at 3 seconds and southeast 2 feet at 8 seconds. Monday night, south winds 10 to 15 knots with gusts up to 20 knots. Waves 2 to 3 feet. Wave detail, southeast 3 feet at 4 seconds and southeast 1 foot at 8 seconds. Tuesday, south winds 10 to 15 knots with gusts up to 20 knots. Waves 2 to 3 feet. Wave detail, southwest 2 feet at 4 seconds and southeast 1 foot at 9 seconds. Tuesday night, south winds 15 to 20 knots, diminishing to 10 to 15 knots after midnight. Waves 2 to 3 feet. Wave detail, south 3 feet at 4 seconds and southeast 1 foot at 9 seconds. Wednesday, southwest winds 10 to 15 knots with gusts up to 20 knots. Waves around 2 feet. Wednesday night, southwest winds 10 to 15 knots with gusts up to 20 knots. Waves 2 to 3 feet. A chance of showers. Thursday, north winds 15 to 20 knots, becoming northeast in the afternoon. Waves 2 to 3 feet. A chance of showers. Thursday night, northeast winds 10 to 15 knots with gusts up to 20 knots. Waves 3 to 4 feet, occasionally to 5 feet. Showers likely. This is NOAA's National Weather Service All Hazards Weather Radio, KHB 37, broadcasting from Wakefield, Virginia, transmitting from Driver, Virginia on a frequency of 162.550 MHz. The following information is for Hampton Roads in northeast North Carolina, the southern part of the Chesapeake Bay and adjacent coastal waters. Marine forecast, Currid Sound. Rest of today, southwest winds 5 to 10 knots with gusts up to 15 knots. Waves around 1 foot. Tonight, southwest winds 5 to 10 knots with gusts up to 15 knots. Waves around 1 foot. Monday, south winds 5 to 10 knots. Gusts up to 15 knots in the afternoon. Waves around 1 foot. Monday night, south winds 5 to 10 knots with gusts up to 15 knots.
waves around 1 foot. Tuesday, southwest winds 5 to 10 knots, becoming south 10 to 15 knots in the afternoon. Gusts up to 20 knots. Waves around 1 foot, increasing to 1 to 2 feet in the afternoon. Tuesday night, south winds 10 to 15 knots, diminishing to 5 to 10 knots after midnight. Gusts up to 20 knots. Waves 1 to 2 feet, diminishing to around 1 foot after midnight. Wednesday, southwest winds 5 to 10 knots, becoming south 10 to 15 knots in the afternoon. Gusts up to 20 knots. Waves around 1 foot, increasing to 1 to 2 feet in the afternoon. Wednesday night, south winds 10 to 15 knots, becoming southwest 5 to 10 knots after midnight. Gusts up to 20 knots. Waves 1 to 2 feet, diminishing to around 1 foot after midnight. Thursday, west winds 5 to 10 knots, becoming northeast 10 to 15 knots in the afternoon. Gusts up to 20 knots. Waves around 1 foot, increasing to 1 to 2 feet in the afternoon. A chance of showers. Thursday night, northeast winds 5 to 10 knots with gusts up to 20 knots. Waves around 1 foot. A chance of showers. The current time is 2:37 p.m. Eastern Daylight Time. Offshore waters forecast Baltimore Canyon to Cape Charles Light to 100 nautical miles. Today, southwest winds 15 to 20 knots, diminishing to 10 to 15 knots. Seas 4 to 6 feet. Tonight, southwest winds 10 to 15 knots. Seas 3 to 4 feet. Monday, south to southwest winds 10 to 15 knots. Seas 3 to 4 feet. Monday night, south winds 15 to 20 knots, becoming southwest 10 to 15 knots. Seas 3 to 4 feet. Areas of fog with visibility 1 nautical mile or less. Tuesday, southwest winds 10 to 15 knots, becoming south 15 to 20 knots. Seas 3 to 4 feet. Tuesday night, south winds 15 to 20 knots, becoming southwest. Seas 4 to 5 feet. Wednesday, south to southwest winds 15 to 20 knots. Seas 4 to 5 feet. Wednesday night, southwest winds 10 to 20 knots. Seas 4 to 6 feet. Thursday, northeast winds 10 to 20 knots. Seas 4 to 5 feet. Thursday night, northeast winds 15 to 20 knots. Seas 4 to 6 feet. Hazardous weather information. Now here is the hazardous weather outlook for southeast Maryland, northeast North Carolina, central Virginia, east central Virginia, eastern Virginia, north central Virginia, south central Virginia, and southeast Virginia. Today and tonight. No hazardous weather is expected at this time. And now the extended outlook for the period Monday through Saturday. No hazardous weather is expected at this time. The key weather messages for the next 7 days. Warmer today, with a small chance for isolated afternoon and early evening showers, storms north of Richmond and over the Virginia Northern Neck and Maryland Eastern Shore. Remaining hot and dry, with well above normal temperatures continuing through Wednesday. An increasingly unsettled and cooler pattern looks to evolve for the late week period into the Memorial Day weekend. Now the official National Weather Service forecast. Rest of today, mostly sunny. Highs in the lower 90s. Southwest winds 5 to 10 miles per hour. Tonight, mostly clear. Lows in the upper 60s. South winds 5 to 10 miles per hour. Monday, mostly sunny. Highs in the mid-90s. Southwest winds 5 to 10 miles per hour. Monday night, clear. Lows in the upper 60s. South winds 5 to 10 miles per hour. Tuesday, sunny. Highs in the lower 90s. Southwest winds 5 to 10 miles per hour. Tuesday night, clear. Lows in the upper 60s. Wednesday, sunny. Highs in the lower 90s. Wednesday night, partly cloudy with a chance of showers. Lows in the upper 60s. Chance of rain 40%. Thursday, partly sunny in the morning, then becoming mostly cloudy. A chance of showers. Cooler with highs in the upper 70s. Chance of rain 50%. Thursday night, showers likely. Lows in the upper 50s. Chance of rain 60%. Friday, showers likely. A chance of thunderstorms in the afternoon. Highs in the lower 70s. Chance of rain 60%. Friday night, mostly cloudy. Showers likely with a chance of thunderstorms in the evening, then a chance of showers after midnight.
lows in the lower 60s. Chance of rain 60%. Saturday, mostly cloudy. A chance of showers in the morning, then showers likely in the afternoon. Highs in the upper 70s. Chance of rain 70%. Here are the marine and buoy reports for 2 p.m. across the lower Chesapeake Bay and coastal waters. All wave and swell heights are in feet. Wave and swell periods are in seconds. Potomac River buoy, air temperature was 69. The wind was southeast at 8 knots. Cove Point, air temperature was 72. The wind was southeast at 5 knots. Piney Point, winds were southeast, 6 knots. Bishop's Head, air temperature was 72. The wind was southwest at 6 knots. Lewisetta, air temperature was 74. Water temperature 69. The wind was east at 6 knots. Rappahannock Light, winds were south, 8 knots. Yorktown Coast Guard Station, air temperature was 74. Water temperature 65. The wind was east at 9 knots. Kipville Peak, water temperature 65. The wind was south at 2 knots. Dominion Terminal Newport News, air temperature was 75. The wind was southeast at 5 knots. South Craney Island, air temperature was 80. The wind was east at 2 knots. Cape Henry, air temperature was 74. The wind was southeast at 7 knots. Brandywine Chill Lake, Delaware, winds were east, 1 knot. Air temperature 76. Fenwick Island buoy, winds were south, 6 knots. Water temperature 57. Air temperature 61. Buoy off Virginia Beach 64 nautical miles. Water temperature 62. Air temperature 64. Buoy just east of Cape Henry. Water temperature 64. Wave heights 3. Wave period 8. Duck Cove here, air temperature was 80. The wind was southwest at 9 knots. Diamond Shoals buoy, air temperature was 74. Wave height 3 feet. Wave period 8. The wind was southwest at 10 knots. Marine forecast, Chesapeake Bay from New Point Comfort to Little Creek, Virginia. Rest of today, southwest winds 5 to 10 knots with gusts up to 15 knots, becoming south early this afternoon, then becoming southeast 10 to 15 knots late. Waves 1 to 2 feet. Tonight, southeast winds 10 to 15 knots, becoming southwest after midnight. Waves 1 to 2 feet. Monday, southwest winds 5 to 10 knots, becoming southeast 10 to 15 knots in the afternoon. Gusts up to 20 knots. Waves 1 foot, building to 2 to 3 feet in the afternoon. Monday night, south winds 10 to 15 knots with gusts up to 20 knots. Waves 2 to 3 feet. Tuesday, southwest winds 5 to 10 knots, becoming south 10 to 15 knots in the afternoon. Gusts up to 20 knots. Waves 2 to 3 feet. Tuesday night, south winds 15 to 20 knots, becoming southwest 10 to 15 knots after midnight. Waves 2 to 3 feet. Wednesday, southwest winds 10 to 15 knots. Waves 1 to 2 feet. Wednesday night, south winds 10 to 15 knots, becoming southwest after midnight. Waves 2 to 3 feet. A chance of showers. Thursday, north winds 10 to 15 knots, becoming northeast 15 to 20 knots in the afternoon. Waves 2 to 3 feet. A chance of showers. Thursday night, northeast winds 10 to 15 knots with gusts up to 20 knots. Waves 2 to 3 feet. Showers likely. Marine forecast, Chesapeake Bay from Little Creek, Virginia to Cape Henry, Virginia, including the Chesapeake Bay Bridge Tunnel. Rest of today, west winds 5 to 10 knots with gusts up to 15 knots, becoming south early this afternoon, then becoming southeast 10 to 15 knots late. Waves around 2 feet. Wave detail, west 2 feet at 3 seconds and southeast 2 feet at 8 seconds. Tonight, south winds 10 to 15 knots, becoming southwest late. Waves around 2 feet. Wave detail, southeast 2 feet at 4 seconds and southeast 2 feet at 8 seconds. Monday, southwest winds 5 to 10 knots, becoming southeast 15 to 20 knots in the afternoon. Waves 2 to 3 feet. Wave detail, southwest 2 feet at 3 seconds and southeast 2 feet at 8 seconds. Monday night, south winds 10 to 15 knots with gusts up to 20 knots. Waves 2 to 3 feet. Wave detail,
southeast 3 feet at 4 seconds, and southeast 1 foot at 8 seconds. Tuesday, south winds 10 to 15 knots with gusts up to 20 knots. Waves 2 to 3 feet. Wave detail, southwest 2 feet at 4 seconds and southeast 1 foot at 9 seconds. Tuesday night, south winds 15 to 20 knots, diminishing to 10 to 15 knots after midnight. Waves 2 to 3 feet. Wave detail, south 3 feet at 4 seconds and southeast 1 foot at 9 seconds. Wednesday, southwest winds 10 to 15 knots with gusts up to 20 knots. Waves around 2 feet. Wednesday night, southwest winds 10 to 15 knots with gusts up to 20 knots. Waves 2 to 3 feet. A chance of showers. Thursday, north winds 15 to 20 knots, becoming northeast in the afternoon. Waves 2 to 3 feet. A chance of showers. Thursday night, northeast winds 10 to 15 knots with gusts up to 20 knots. Waves 3 to 4 feet, occasionally to 5 feet. Showers likely. Attention, voluntary speed reduction zones to protect North Atlantic right whales may be in effect along the USL. East Coast where right whales have been detected. All mariners and recreational boaters are requested to route these areas or transit through them at 10 knots or less. Consult broadcast notice to mariners, NAVTEX, and local notice to mariners for more information. Please report sightings of dead, injured, or entangled whales to 866-755-6622 or to the USAL. Coast Guard on Channel 16. Visit www.fisheriesnorgov and search right whale speed rule to learn more and sign up for notifications about right whale slow zones. Marine forecast, Currid Sound. Rest of today, southwest winds 5 to 10 knots with gusts up to 15 knots. Waves around 1 foot. Tonight, southwest winds 5 to 10 knots with gusts up to 15 knots. Waves around 1 foot. Monday, south winds 5 to 10 knots. Gusts up to 15 knots in the afternoon. Waves around 1 foot. Monday night, south winds 5 to 10 knots with gusts up to 15 knots. Waves around 1 foot. Tuesday, southwest winds 5 to 10 knots, becoming south 10 to 15 knots in the afternoon. Gusts up to 20 knots. Waves around 1 foot, increasing to 1 to 2 feet in the afternoon. Tuesday night, south winds 10 to 15 knots, diminishing to 5 to 10 knots after midnight. Gusts up to 20 knots. Waves 1 to 2 feet, diminishing to around 1 foot after midnight. Wednesday, southwest winds 5 to 10 knots, becoming south 10 to 15 knots in the afternoon. Gusts up to 20 knots. Waves around 1 foot, increasing to 1 to 2 feet in the afternoon. Wednesday night, south winds 10 to 15 knots, becoming southwest 5 to 10 knots after midnight. Gusts up to 20 knots. Waves 1 to 2 feet, diminishing to around 1 foot after midnight. Thursday, west winds 5 to 10 knots, becoming northeast 10 to 15 knots in the afternoon. Gusts up to 20 knots. Waves around 1 foot, increasing to 1 to 2 feet in the afternoon. A chance of showers. Thursday night, northeast winds 5 to 10 knots with gusts up to 20 knots. Waves around 1 foot. A chance of showers. The current time is 2:49 p.m. Eastern Daylight Time. Offshore waters forecast Baltimore Canyon to Cape Charles Light to 100 nautical miles. Today, southwest winds 15 to 20 knots, diminishing to 10 to 15 knots. Seas 4 to 6 feet. Tonight, southwest winds 10 to 15 knots. Seas 3 to 4 feet. Monday, south to southwest winds 10 to 15 knots. Seas 3 to 4 feet. Monday night, south winds 15 to 20 knots, becoming southwest 10 to 15 knots. Seas 3 to 4 feet. Areas of fog with visibility 1 nautical mile or less. Tuesday, southwest winds 10 to 15 knots, becoming south 15 to 20 knots. Seas 3 to 4 feet. Tuesday night, south winds 15 to 20 knots, becoming southwest. Seas 4 to 5 feet. Wednesday, south to southwest winds 15 to 20 knots. Seas 4 to 5 feet. Wednesday night, southwest winds 10 to 20 knots. Seas 4 to 6 feet. Thursday, northeast winds 10 to 20 knots. Seas 4 to 5 feet. Thursday night, northeast winds 15 to 20 knots.
seas 4 to 6 feet. Hazardous weather information. Now here is the hazardous weather outlook for Southeast Maryland, Northeast North Carolina, Central Virginia, East Central Virginia, Eastern Virginia, North Central Virginia, South Central Virginia, and Southeast Virginia. Today and tonight. No hazardous weather is expected at this time. And now the extended outlook for the period Monday through Saturday. No hazardous weather is expected at this time. The key weather messages for the next 7 days. Warmer today, with a small chance for isolated afternoon and early evening showers, storms north of Richmond and over the Virginia Northern Neck and Maryland Eastern Shore. Remaining hot and dry, with well above normal temperatures continuing through Wednesday. An increasingly unsettled and cooler pattern looks to evolve for the late week period into the Memorial Day weekend. Now the official National Weather Service forecast. This afternoon, sunny. Highs in the lower 90s. Southwest winds around 5 miles per hour. Tonight, clear. Lows in the upper 60s. South winds around 5 miles per hour. Monday, sunny. Highs in the lower 90s. Southwest winds 5 to 10 miles per hour. Monday night, clear. Lows in the upper 60s. South winds 5 to 10 miles per hour. Tuesday, sunny. Highs in the lower 90s. Southwest winds 5 to 10 miles per hour. Tuesday night, clear. Lows in the upper 60s. Wednesday, sunny. Highs in the mid-90s. Wednesday night, partly cloudy with a chance of showers. Lows in the upper 60s. Chance of rain 50%. Thursday, partly sunny in the morning, then becoming mostly cloudy. A chance of showers. A chance of thunderstorms in the afternoon. Cooler with highs in the upper 70s. Chance of rain 50%. Thursday night, a chance of thunderstorms in the evening. Showers likely. Lows around 60. Chance of rain 60%. Friday, mostly cloudy. A chance of showers in the morning, then showers likely in the afternoon. Highs in the mid-70s. Chance of rain 70%. Friday night, mostly cloudy. Showers likely, mainly in the evening. Lows in the lower 60s. Chance of rain 70%. Saturday, mostly cloudy. A chance of showers in the morning, then showers likely in the afternoon. Highs in the lower 80s. Chance of rain 60%. Here are the marine and buoy reports for 2 p.m. across the lower Chesapeake Bay and coastal waters. All wave and swell heights are in feet. Wave and swell periods are in seconds. Potomac River buoy, air temperature was 69. The wind was southeast at 8 knots. Cove Point, air temperature was 72. The wind was southeast at 5 knots. Piney Point, winds were southeast, 6 knots. Bishop's Head, air temperature was 72. The wind was southwest at 6 knots. Lewisetta, air temperature was 74. Water temperature 69. The wind was east at 6 knots. Rappahannock Light, winds were south, 8 knots. Yorktown Coast Guard Station, air temperature was 74. Water temperature 65. The wind was east at 9 knots. Kirkville Peak, water temperature 65. The wind was south at 2 knots. Dominion Terminal Newport News, air temperature was 75. The wind was southeast at 5 knots. South Craney Island, air temperature was 80. The wind was east at 2 knots. Cape Henry, air temperature was 74. The wind was southeast at 7 knots. Brandywine Chill Lake, Delaware, winds were east, 1 knot. Air temperature 76. Fenwick Island buoy, winds were south, 6 knots. Water temperature 57. Air temperature 61. Buoy off Virginia Beach 64 nautical miles. Water temperature 62. Air temperature 64. Buoy just east of Cape Henry. Water temperature 64. Wave heights 3. Wave period 8. Duck Cove Pier, air temperature was 80. The wind was southwest at 9 knots. Diamond Shoals buoy, air temperature was 74. Wave height 3 feet. Wave period 8. The wind was southwest. Marine forecast, Chesapeake Bay from New Point Comfort to Little Creek, Virginia. Rest of today, southwest winds 5 to 10 knots with gusts up to 15 knots, becoming south early this afternoon, then becoming southeast 10 to 15 knots late.
waves 1 to 2 feet. Tonight, southeast winds 10 to 15 knots, becoming southwest after midnight. Waves 1 to 2 feet. Monday, southwest winds 5 to 10 knots, becoming southeast 10 to 15 knots in the afternoon. Gusts up to 20 knots. Waves 1 foot, building to 2 to 3 feet in the afternoon. Monday night, south winds 10 to 15 knots with gusts up to 20 knots. Waves 2 to 3 feet. Tuesday, southwest winds 5 to 10 knots, becoming south 10 to 15 knots in the afternoon. Gusts up to 20 knots. Waves 2 to 3 feet. Tuesday night, south winds 15 to 20 knots, becoming southwest 10 to 15 knots after midnight. Waves 2 to 3 feet. Wednesday, southwest winds 10 to 15 knots. Waves 1 to 2 feet. Wednesday night, south winds 10 to 15 knots, becoming southwest after midnight. Waves 2 to 3 feet. A chance of showers. Thursday, north winds 10 to 15 knots, becoming northeast 15 to 20 knots in the afternoon. Waves 2 to 3 feet. A chance of showers. Thursday night, northeast winds 10 to 15 knots with gusts up to 20 knots. Waves 2 to 3 feet. Showers likely. Marine forecast. Chesapeake Bay from Little Creek, Virginia to Cape Henry, Virginia, including the Chesapeake Bay Bridge Tunnel. Rest of today, west winds 5 to 10 knots with gusts up to 15 knots, becoming south early this afternoon, then becoming southeast 10 to 15 knots late. Waves around 2 feet. Wave detail, west 2 feet at 3 seconds and southeast 2 feet at 8 seconds. Tonight, south winds 10 to 15 knots, becoming southwest late. Waves around 2 feet. Wave detail, southeast 2 feet at 4 seconds and southeast 2 feet at 8 seconds. Monday, southwest winds 5 to 10 knots, becoming southeast 15 to 20 knots in the afternoon. Waves 2 to 3 feet. Wave detail, southwest 2 feet at 3 seconds and southeast 2 feet at 8 seconds. Monday night, south winds 10 to 15 knots with gusts up to 20 knots. Waves 2 to 3 feet. Wave detail, southeast 3 feet at 4 seconds and southeast 1 foot at 8 seconds. Tuesday, south winds 10 to 15 knots with gusts up to 20 knots. Waves 2 to 3 feet. Wave detail, southwest 2 feet at 4 seconds and southeast 1 foot at 9 seconds. Tuesday night, south winds 15 to 20 knots, diminishing to 10 to 15 knots after midnight. Waves 2 to 3 feet. Wave detail, south 3 feet at 4 seconds and southeast 1 foot at 9 seconds. Wednesday, southwest winds 10 to 15 knots with gusts up to 20 knots. Waves around 2 feet. Wednesday night, southwest winds 10 to 15 knots with gusts up to 20 knots. Waves 2 to 3 feet. A chance of showers. Thursday, north winds 15 to 20 knots, becoming northeast in the afternoon. Waves 2 to 3 feet. A chance of showers. Thursday night, northeast winds 10 to 15 knots with gusts up to 20 knots. Waves 3 to 4 feet, occasionally to 5 feet. Showers likely. Marine forecast, Kerbic Sound. Rest of today, southwest winds 5 to 10 knots with gusts up to 15 knots. Waves around 1 foot. Tonight, southwest winds 5 to 10 knots with gusts up to 15 knots. Waves around 1 foot. Monday, south winds 5 to 10 knots. Gusts up to 15 knots in the afternoon. Waves around 1 foot. Monday night, south winds 5 to 10 knots with gusts up to 15 knots. Waves around 1 foot. Tuesday, southwest winds 5 to 10 knots, becoming south 10 to 15 knots in the afternoon. Gusts up to 20 knots. Waves around 1 foot, increasing to 1 to 2 feet in the afternoon. Tuesday night, south winds 10 to 15 knots, diminishing to 5 to 10 knots after midnight. Gusts up to 20 knots. Waves 1 to 2 feet, diminishing to around 1 foot after midnight. Wednesday, southwest winds 5 to 10 knots, becoming south 10 to 15 knots in the afternoon. Gusts up to 20 knots. Waves around 1 foot, increasing to 1 to 2 feet in the afternoon. Wednesday night, south winds 10 to 15 knots, becoming southwest 5 to 10 knots after midnight. Gusts up to 20 knots.
Waves 1 to 2 feet, diminishing to around 1 foot after midnight. Thursday, west winds 5 to 10 knots, becoming northeast 10 to 15 knots in the afternoon. Gusts up to 20 knots. Waves around 1 foot, increasing to 1 to 2 feet in the afternoon. A chance of showers. Thursday night, northeast winds 5 to 10 knots with gusts up to 20 knots. Waves around 1 foot. A chance of showers. The current time is 3:01 p.m. Eastern Daylight Time. Offshore waters forecast Baltimore Canyon to Cape Charles Light to 100 nautical miles. Today, southwest winds 15 to 20 knots, diminishing to 10 to 15 knots. Seas 4 to 6 feet. Tonight, southwest winds 10 to 15 knots. Seas 3 to 4 feet. Monday, south to southwest winds 10 to 15 knots. Seas 3 to 4 feet. Monday night, south winds 15 to 20 knots, becoming southwest 10 to 15 knots. Seas 3 to 4 feet. Areas of fog with visibility 1 nautical mile or less. Tuesday, southwest winds 10 to 15 knots, becoming south 15 to 20 knots. Seas 3 to 4 feet. Tuesday night, south winds 15 to 20 knots, becoming southwest. Seas 4 to 5 feet. Wednesday, south to southwest winds 15 to 20 knots. Seas 4 to 5 feet. Wednesday night, southwest winds 10 to 20 knots. Seas 4 to 6 feet. Thursday, northeast winds 10 to 20 knots. Seas 4 to 5 feet. Thursday night, northeast winds 15 to 20 knots. Seas 4 to 6 feet. Hazardous weather information. Now here is the hazardous weather outlook for southeast Maryland, northeast North Carolina, central Virginia, east central Virginia, eastern Virginia, north central Virginia, south central Virginia, and southeast Virginia. Today and tonight. No hazardous weather is expected at this time. And now the extended outlook for the period Monday through Saturday. No hazardous weather is expected at this time. The key weather messages for the next 7 days. Warmer today, with a small chance for isolated afternoon and early evening showers, storms north of Richmond and over the Virginia Northern Neck and Maryland Eastern Shore. Remaining hot and dry, with well above normal temperatures continuing through Wednesday. An increasingly unsettled and cooler pattern looks to evolve for the late week period into the Memorial Day weekend. Now the official National Weather Service forecast. This afternoon, sunny. Highs in the lower 90s. Southwest winds around 5 miles per hour. Tonight, clear. Lows in the upper 60s. South winds around 5 miles per hour. Monday, sunny. Highs in the lower 90s. Southwest winds 5 to 10 miles per hour. Monday night, clear. Lows in the upper 60s. South winds 5 to 10 miles per hour. Tuesday, sunny. Highs in the lower 90s. Southwest winds 5 to 10 miles per hour. Tuesday night, clear. Lows in the upper 60s. Wednesday, sunny. Highs in the mid-90s. Wednesday night, partly cloudy with a chance of showers. Lows in the upper 60s. Chance of rain 50%. Thursday, partly sunny in the morning, then becoming mostly cloudy. A chance of showers. A chance of thunderstorms in the afternoon. Cooler with highs in the upper 70s. Chance of rain 50%. Thursday night, a chance of thunderstorms in the evening. Showers likely. Lows around 60. Chance of rain 60%. Friday, mostly cloudy. A chance of showers in the morning, then showers likely in the afternoon. Highs in the mid-70s. Chance of rain 70%. Friday night, mostly cloudy. Showers likely, mainly in the evening. Lows in the lower 60s. Chance of rain 70%. Saturday, mostly cloudy. A chance of showers in the morning, then showers likely in the afternoon. Highs in the lower 80s. Chance of rain 60%. This is NOAA's National Weather Service All Hazards Weather Radio, KHB 37, broadcasting from Wakefield, Virginia, transmitting from Driver, Virginia on a frequency of 162.550 MHz. The following information is for Hampton Roads and northeast North Carolina, the southern part of the Chesapeake Bay and adjacent coastal waters. Here are the marine and buoy reports for 2 p.m. across the lower Chesapeake Bay and coastal waters. All wave and swell heights are in feet.
wave and swell periods are in seconds. Potomac River buoy, air temperature was 69. The wind was southeast at 8 knots. Cove Point, air temperature was 72. The wind was southeast at 5 knots. Piney Point, winds were southeast, 6 knots. Bishop's Head, air temperature was 72. The wind was southwest at 6 knots. Lewisetta, air temperature was 74. Water temperature 69. The wind was east at 6 knots. Rappahannock Light, winds were south, 8 knots. Yorktown Coast Guard Station, air temperature was 74. Water temperature 65. The wind was east at 9 knots. Crypto Peak, water temperature 65. The wind was south at 2 knots. Dominion Terminal Newport News, air temperature was 75. The wind was southeast at 5 knots. South Craney Island, air temperature was 80. The wind was east at 2 knots. Cape Henry, air temperature was 74. The wind was southeast at 7 knots. Brandywine Chilliwack, Delaware, winds were east, 1 knot. Air temperature 76. Fenwick Island buoy, winds were south, 6 knots. Water temperature 57. Air temperature 61. Buoy off Virginia Beach 64 nautical miles. Water temperature 62. Air temperature 64. Buoy just east of Cape Henry. Water temperature 64. Wave height 3. Wave period 8. Duck Cove Pier, air temperature was 80. The wind was southwest at 9 knots. Diamond Shoals buoy, air temperature was 74. Wave height 3 feet. Wave period 8. The wind was southwest at 10 knots. Marine forecast, Chesapeake Bay from New Point Comfort to Little Creek, Virginia. Rest of today, southwest winds 5 to 10 knots with gusts up to 15 knots, becoming south early this afternoon, then becoming southeast 10 to 15 knots late. Waves 1 to 2 feet. Tonight, southeast winds 10 to 15 knots, becoming southwest after midnight. Waves 1 to 2 feet. Monday, southwest winds 5 to 10 knots, becoming southeast 10 to 15 knots in the afternoon. Gusts up to 20 knots. Waves 1 foot, building to 2 to 3 feet in the afternoon. Monday night, south winds 10 to 15 knots with gusts up to 20 knots. Waves 2 to 3 feet. Tuesday, southwest winds 5 to 10 knots, becoming south 10 to 15 knots in the afternoon. Gusts up to 20 knots. Waves 2 to 3 feet. Tuesday night, south winds 15 to 20 knots, becoming southwest 10 to 15 knots after midnight. Waves 2 to 3 feet. Wednesday, southwest winds 10 to 15 knots. Waves 1 to 2 feet. Wednesday night, south winds 10 to 15 knots, becoming southwest after midnight. Waves 2 to 3 feet. A chance of showers. Thursday, north winds 10 to 15 knots, becoming northeast 15 to 20 knots in the afternoon. Waves 2 to 3 feet. A chance of showers. Thursday night, northeast winds 10 to 15 knots with gusts up to 20 knots. Waves 2 to 3 feet. Showers likely. Marine forecast, Chesapeake Bay from Little Creek, Virginia to Cape Henry, Virginia, including the Chesapeake Bay Bridge Tunnel. Rest of today, west winds 5 to 10 knots with gusts up to 15 knots, becoming south early this afternoon, then becoming southeast 10 to 15 knots late. Waves around 2 feet. Wave detail, west 2 feet at 3 seconds and southeast 2 feet at 8 seconds. Tonight, south winds 10 to 15 knots, becoming southwest late. Waves around 2 feet. Wave detail, southeast 2 feet at 4 seconds and southeast 2 feet at 8 seconds. Monday, southwest winds 5 to 10 knots, becoming southeast 15 to 20 knots in the afternoon. Waves 2 to 3 feet. Wave detail, southwest 2 feet at 3 seconds and southeast 2 feet at 8 seconds. Monday night, south winds 10 to 15 knots with gusts up to 20 knots. Waves 2 to 3 feet. Wave detail, southeast 3 feet at 4 seconds and southeast 1 foot at 8 seconds. Tuesday, south winds 10 to 15 knots with gusts up to 20 knots. Waves 2 to 3 feet. Wave detail, southwest 2 feet at 4 seconds and southeast 1 foot at 9 seconds. Tuesday night, south winds 15 to 20 knots, diminishing to 10 to 15 knots after midnight.
waves 2 to 3 feet. Wave detail, south 3 feet at 4 seconds and southeast 1 foot at 9 seconds. Wednesday, southwest 1.

15 knots with gusts up to 20 knots. Waves around 2 feet. Wednesday night, southwest winds 10 to 15 knots with gusts up to 20 knots. Waves 2 to 3 feet. A chance of showers. Thursday, north winds 15 to 20 knots, becoming northeast in the afternoon. Waves 2 to 3 feet. A chance of showers. Thursday night, northeast winds 10 to 15 knots with gusts up to 20 knots. Waves 3 to 4 feet, occasionally to 5 feet. Showers likely. Marine forecast, Curvy Sound. Rest of today, southwest winds 5 to 10 knots with gusts up to 15 knots. Waves around 1 foot. Tonight, southwest winds 5 to 10 knots with gusts up to 15 knots. Waves around 1 foot. Monday, south winds 5 to 10 knots. Gusts up to 15 knots in the afternoon. Waves around 1 foot. Monday night, south winds 5 to 10 knots with gusts up to 15 knots. Waves around 1 foot. Tuesday, southwest winds 5 to 10 knots, becoming south 10 to 15 knots in the afternoon. Gusts up to 20 knots. Waves around 1 foot, increasing to 1 to 2 feet in the afternoon. Tuesday night, south winds 10 to 15 knots, diminishing to 5 to 10 knots after midnight. Gusts up to 20 knots. Waves 1 to 2 feet, diminishing to around 1 foot after midnight. Wednesday, southwest winds 5 to 10 knots, becoming south 10 to 15 knots in the afternoon. Gusts up to 20 knots. Waves around 1 foot, increasing to 1 to 2 feet in the afternoon. Wednesday night, south winds 10 to 15 knots, becoming southwest 5 to 10 knots after midnight. Gusts up to 20 knots. Waves 1 to 2 feet, diminishing to around 1 foot after midnight. Thursday, west winds 5 to 10 knots, becoming northeast 10 to 15 knots in the afternoon. Gusts up to 20 knots. Waves around 1 foot, increasing to 1 to 2 feet in the afternoon. A chance of showers. Thursday night, northeast winds 5 to 10 knots with gusts up to 20 knots. Waves around 1 foot. A chance of showers. The current time is 3:13 p.m. Eastern Daylight Time. Offshore waters forecast Baltimore Canyon to Cape Charles Light to 100 nautical miles. Today, southwest winds 15 to 20 knots, diminishing to 10 to 15 knots. Seas 4 to 6 feet. Tonight, southwest winds 10 to 15 knots. Seas 3 to 4 feet. Monday, south to southwest winds 10 to 15 knots. Seas 3 to 4 feet. Monday night, south winds 15 to 20 knots, becoming southwest 10 to 15 knots. Seas 3 to 4 feet. Areas of fog with visibility 1 nautical mile or less. Tuesday, southwest winds 10 to 15 knots, becoming south 15 to 20 knots. Seas 3 to 4 feet. Tuesday night, south winds 15 to 20 knots, becoming southwest. Seas 4 to 5 feet. Wednesday, south to southwest winds 15 to 20 knots. Seas 4 to 5 feet. Wednesday night, southwest winds 10 to 20 knots. Seas 4 to 6 feet. Thursday, northeast winds 10 to 20 knots. Seas 4 to 5 feet. Thursday night, northeast winds 15 to 20 knots. Seas 4 to 6 feet. Hazardous weather information. Now here is the hazardous weather outlook for southeast Maryland, northeast North Carolina, central Virginia, east central Virginia, eastern Virginia, north central Virginia, south central Virginia, and southeast Virginia. Today and tonight. No hazardous weather is expected at this time. And now the extended outlook for the period Monday through Saturday. No hazardous weather is expected at this time. The key weather messages for the next 7 days. Isolated thunderstorms are possible this evening north of Richmond and over the Virginia Northern Neck and Maryland Eastern Shore. Remaining hot and dry, with well above normal temperatures continuing through Wednesday. An increasingly unsettled and cooler pattern looks to evolve for the late week period with more uncertainty in temperatures over the Memorial Day weekend. Now the official National Weather Service forecast. This afternoon, sunny. Highs in the lower 90s. Southwest winds around 5 miles per hour. Tonight, clear. Lows in the upper 60s. South winds around 5 miles per hour. Monday, sunny. Highs in the lower 90s. Southwest winds 5 to 10 miles per hour.

becoming mostly cloudy. A chance of showers. A chance of thunderstorms in the afternoon. Cooler with highs in the upper 70s. Chance of rain 50%. Thursday night, a chance of thunderstorms in the evening. Showers likely. Lows around 60. Chance of rain 60%. Friday, mostly cloudy. A chance of showers in the morning, then showers likely in the afternoon. Highs in the mid-70s. Chance of rain 70%. Friday night, mostly cloudy. Showers likely, mainly in the evening. Lows in the lower 60s. Chance of rain 70%. Saturday, mostly cloudy. A chance of showers in the morning, then showers likely in the afternoon. Highs in the lower 80s. Chance of rain 60%. Here are the marine and buoy reports for 3 p.m. across the lower Chesapeake Bay and coastal waters. All wave and swell heights are in feet. Wave and swell periods are in seconds. Potomac River buoy, air temperature was 69. The wind was southeast at 8 knots. Cove Point, air temperature was 76. The wind was southeast at 8 knots. Piney Point, winds were southeast, 9 knots. Bishop's Head, air temperature was 75. The wind was south at 6 knots. Lewisetta, air temperature was 75. Water temperature 68. The wind was east at 7 knots. Rappahannock Light, winds were south, 7 knots. Yorktown Coast Guard Station, air temperature was 75. Water temperature 66. The wind was east at 12 knots. Kirkville Peak, water temperature 65. The wind was south at 2 knots. Dominion Terminal Newport News, air temperature was 82. The wind was east at 3 knots. South Craney Island, air temperature was 81. The wind was northeast at 4 knots. Cape Henry, air temperature was 72. The wind was southeast at 8 knots. Brandywine Chill Lake, Delaware, winds were south, 11 knots. Air temperature 72. Fenwick Island buoy, winds were south, 8 knots. Water temperature 57. Air temperature 62. Buoy 64 nautical miles east of Virginia Beach, air temperature was 64. Wave height 3 feet. Wave period 8. Buoy just east of Cape Henry. Water temperature 66. Wave height 2. Wave period 8. Duck Cove Pier, air temperature was 81. The wind was south at 9 knots. Diamond Shoals buoy, air temperature was 74. Wave height 3 feet. Wave period 10. The wind was southwest at 12 knots. Marine forecast, Chesapeake Bay from New Point Comfort to Little Creek, Virginia. Rest of today, southwest winds 5 to 10 knots with gusts up to 15 knots, becoming south early this afternoon, then becoming southeast 10 to 15 knots late. Waves 1 to 2 feet. Tonight, southeast winds 10 to 15 knots, becoming southwest after midnight. Waves 1 to 2 feet. Monday, southwest winds 5 to 10 knots, becoming southeast 10 to 15 knots in the afternoon. Gusts up to 20 knots. Waves 1 foot, building to 2 to 3 feet in the afternoon. Monday night, south winds 10 to 15 knots with gusts up to 20 knots. Waves 2 to 3 feet. Tuesday, southwest winds 5 to 10 knots, becoming south 10 to 15 knots in the afternoon. Gusts up to 20 knots. Waves 2 to 3 feet. Tuesday night, south winds 15 to 20 knots, becoming southwest 10 to 15 knots after midnight. Waves 2 to 3 feet. Wednesday, southwest winds 10 to 15 knots. Waves 1 to 2 feet. Wednesday night, south winds 10 to 15 knots, becoming southwest after midnight. Waves 2 to 3 feet. A chance of showers. Thursday, north winds 10 to 15 knots, becoming northeast 15 to 20 knots in the afternoon. Waves 2 to 3 feet. A chance of showers. Thursday night, northeast winds 10 to 15 knots with gusts up to 20 knots. Waves 2 to 3 feet. Showers likely. Marine forecast, Chesapeake Bay from Little Creek, Virginia to Cape Henry, Virginia, including the Chesapeake Bay Bridge Tunnel. Rest of today, west winds 5 to 10 knots with gusts up to 15 knots, becoming south early this afternoon, then becoming southeast 10 to 15 knots late. Waves around 2 feet. Wave detail, west 2 feet at 3 seconds and southeast 2 feet.

feet at 8 seconds. Tonight, south winds 10 to 15 knots, becoming southwest late. Waves around 2 feet. Wave detail, southeast 2 feet at 4 seconds and southeast 2 feet at 8 seconds. Monday, southwest winds 5 to 10 knots, becoming southeast 15 to 20 knots in the afternoon. Waves 2 to 3 feet. Wave detail, southwest 2 feet at 3 seconds and southeast 2 feet at 8 seconds. Monday night, south winds 10 to 15 knots with gusts up to 20 knots. Waves 2 to 3 feet. Wave detail, southeast 3 feet at 4 seconds and southeast 1 foot at 8 seconds. Tuesday, south winds 10 to 15 knots with gusts up to 20 knots. Waves 2 to 3 feet. Wave detail, southwest 2 feet at 4 seconds and southeast 1 foot at 9 seconds. Tuesday night, south winds 15 to 20 knots, diminishing to 10 to 15 knots after midnight. Waves 2 to 3 feet. Wave detail, south 3 feet at 4 seconds and southeast 1 foot at 9 seconds. Wednesday, southwest winds 10 to 15 knots with gusts up to 20 knots. Waves around 2 feet. Wednesday night, southwest winds 10 to 15 knots with gusts up to 20 knots. Waves 2 to 3 feet. A chance of showers. Thursday, north winds 15 to 20 knots, becoming northeast in the afternoon. Waves 2 to 3 feet. A chance of showers. Thursday night, northeast winds 10 to 15 knots with gusts up to 20 knots. Waves 3 to 4 feet, occasionally to 5 feet. Showers likely. Marine forecast, Kerbic Sound. Rest of today, southwest winds 5 to 10 knots with gusts up to 15 knots. Waves around 1 foot. Tonight, southwest winds 5 to 10 knots with gusts up to 15 knots. Waves around 1 foot. Monday, south winds 5 to 10 knots. Gusts up to 15 knots in the afternoon. Waves around 1 foot. Monday night, south winds 5 to 10 knots with gusts up to 15 knots. Waves around 1 foot. Tuesday, southwest winds 5 to 10 knots, becoming south 10 to 15 knots in the afternoon. Gusts up to 20 knots. Waves around 1 foot, increasing to 1 to 2 feet in the afternoon. Tuesday night, south winds 10 to 15 knots, diminishing to 5 to 10 knots after midnight. Gusts up to 20 knots. Waves 1 to 2 feet, diminishing to around 1 foot after midnight. Wednesday, southwest winds 5 to 10 knots, becoming south 10 to 15 knots in the afternoon. Gusts up to 20 knots. Waves around 1 foot, increasing to 1 to 2 feet in the afternoon. Wednesday night, south winds 10 to 15 knots, becoming southwest 5 to 10 knots after midnight. Gusts up to 20 knots. Waves 1 to 2 feet, diminishing to around 1 foot after midnight. Thursday, west winds 5 to 10 knots, becoming northeast 10 to 15 knots in the afternoon. Gusts up to 20 knots. Waves around 1 foot, increasing to 1 to 2 feet in the afternoon. A chance of showers. Thursday night, northeast winds 5 to 10 knots with gusts up to 20 knots. Waves around 1 foot. A chance of showers. The current time is 3:25 p.m. Eastern Daylight Time. Offshore waters forecast Baltimore Canyon to Cape Charles Light to 100 nautical miles. Today, southwest winds 15 to 20 knots, diminishing to 10 to 15 knots. Seas 4 to 6 feet. Tonight, southwest winds 10 to 15 knots. Seas 3 to 4 feet. Monday, south to southwest winds 10 to 15 knots. Seas 3 to 4 feet. Monday night, south winds 15 to 20 knots, becoming southwest 10 to 15 knots. Seas 3 to 4 feet. Areas of fog with visibility 1 nautical mile or less. Tuesday, southwest winds 10 to 15 knots, becoming south 15 to 20 knots. Seas 3 to 4 feet. Tuesday night, south winds 15 to 20 knots, becoming southwest. Seas 4 to 5 feet. Wednesday, south to southwest winds 15 to 20 knots. Seas 4 to 5 feet. Wednesday night, southwest winds 10 to 20 knots. Seas 4 to 6 feet. Thursday, northeast winds 10 to 20 knots. Seas 4 to 5 feet. Thursday night, northeast winds 15 to 20 knots. Seas 4 to 6 feet. Hazardous weather information.
Now here is the hazardous weather outlook for southeast Maryland, northeast North Carolina, central Virginia, east central Virginia, eastern Virginia, north central Virginia, south central Virginia, and southeast Virginia. Today and tonight. No hazardous weather is expected at this time. And now the extended outlook for the period Monday through Saturday. No hazardous weather is expected at this time. The key weather messages for the next 7 days. Isolated thunderstorms are possible this evening north of Richmond and over the Virginia Northern Neck and Maryland Eastern Shore. Remaining hot and dry, with well above normal temperatures continuing through Wednesday. An increasingly unsettled and cooler pattern looks to evolve for the late week period with more uncertainty in temperatures over the Memorial Day weekend. Now the official National Weather Service forecast. This afternoon, sunny. Highs in the lower 90s. Southwest winds around 5 miles per hour. Tonight, clear. Lows in the upper 60s. South winds around 5 miles per hour. Monday, sunny. Highs in the lower 90s. Southwest winds 5 to 10 miles per hour. Monday night, clear. Lows in the upper 60s. South winds 5 to 10 miles per hour. Tuesday, sunny. Highs in the lower 90s. Southwest winds 5 to 10 miles per hour. Tuesday night, clear. Lows in the upper 60s. Wednesday, sunny. Highs in the mid-90s. Wednesday night, partly cloudy with a chance of showers. Lows in the upper 60s. Chance of rain 50%. Thursday, partly sunny in the morning, then becoming mostly cloudy. A chance of showers. A chance of thunderstorms in the afternoon. Cooler with highs in the upper 70s. Chance of rain 50%. Thursday night, a chance of thunderstorms in the evening. Showers likely. Lows around 60. Chance of rain 60%. Friday, mostly cloudy. A chance of showers in the morning, then showers likely in the afternoon. Highs in the mid-70s. Chance of rain 70%. Friday night, mostly cloudy. Showers likely, mainly in the evening. Lows in the lower 60s. Chance of rain 70%. Saturday, mostly cloudy. A chance of showers in the morning, then showers likely in the afternoon. Highs in the lower 80s. Chance of rain 60%. Here are the marine and buoy reports for 3 p.m. across the lower Chesapeake Bay and coastal waters. All wave and swell heights are in feet. Wave and swell periods are in seconds. Potomac River buoy, air temperature was 69. The wind was southeast at 8 knots. Cove Point, air temperature was 76. The wind was southeast at 8 knots. Piney Point, winds were southeast, 9 knots. Bishop's Head, air temperature was 75. The wind was south at 6 knots. Lewisetta, air temperature was 75. Water temperature 68. The wind was east at 7 knots. Rappahannock Light, winds were south, 7 knots. Yorktown Coast Guard Station, air temperature was 75. Water temperature 66. The wind was east at 12 knots. Crypto Peak, water temperature 65. The wind was south at 2 knots. Dominion Terminal Newport News, air temperature was 82. The wind was east at 3 knots. South Craney Island, air temperature was 81. The wind was northeast at 4 knots. Cape Henry, air temperature was 72. The wind was southeast at 8 knots. Brandywine Chill Lake, Delaware, winds were south, 11 knots. Air temperature 72. Fenwick Island buoy, winds were south, 8 knots. Water temperature 57. Air temperature 62. Buoy 64 nautical miles east of Virginia Beach, air temperature was 64. Wave height 3 feet. Wave period 8. Buoy just east of Cape Henry. Water temperature 66. Wave height 2. Wave period 8. Duck Cove Pier, air temperature was 81. The wind was south at 9 knots. Diamond Shoals buoy, air temperature was 74. Wave height 3 feet. Wave period 10. The wind was southwest at 12 knots. Marine forecast, Chesapeake Bay from New Point Comfort to Little Creek, Virginia. Rest of today, southwest winds 5 to 10 knots with gusts up to 15 knots, becoming south early this afternoon, then becoming southeast 10 to 15 knots late. Waves 1 to 2 feet. Tonight,
Southeast winds 10 to 15 knots, becoming southwest after midnight. Waves 1 to 2 feet. Monday, southwest winds 5 to 10 knots, becoming southeast 10 to 15 knots in the afternoon. Gusts up to 20 knots. Waves 1 foot, building to 2 to 3 feet in the afternoon. Monday night, south winds 10 to 15 knots with gusts up to 20 knots. Waves 2 to 3 feet. Tuesday, southwest winds 5 to 10 knots, becoming south 10 to 15 knots in the afternoon. Gusts up to 20 knots. Waves 2 to 3 feet. Tuesday night, south winds 15 to 20 knots, becoming southwest 10 to 15 knots after midnight. Waves 2 to 3 feet. Wednesday, southwest winds 10 to 15 knots. Waves 1 to 2 feet. Wednesday night, south winds 10 to 15 knots, becoming southwest after midnight. Waves 2 to 3 feet. A chance of showers. Thursday, north winds 10 to 15 knots, becoming northeast 15 to 20 knots in the afternoon. Waves 2 to 3 feet. A chance of showers. Thursday night, northeast winds 10 to 15 knots with gusts up to 20 knots. Waves 2 to 3 feet. Showers likely. Marine forecast. Chesapeake Bay from Little Creek, Virginia to Cape Henry, Virginia, including the Chesapeake Bay Bridge Tunnel. Rest of today, west winds 5 to 10 knots with gusts up to 15 knots, becoming south early this afternoon, then becoming southeast 10 to 15 knots late. Waves around 2 feet. Wave detail, west 2 feet at 3 seconds and southeast 2 feet at 8 seconds. Tonight, south winds 10 to 15 knots, becoming southwest late. Waves around 2 feet. Wave detail, southeast 2 feet at 4 seconds and southeast 2 feet at 8 seconds. Monday, southwest winds 5 to 10 knots, becoming southeast 15 to 20 knots in the afternoon. Waves 2 to 3 feet. Wave detail, southwest 2 feet at 3 seconds and southeast 2 feet at 8 seconds. Monday night, south winds 10 to 15 knots with gusts up to 20 knots. Waves 2 to 3 feet. Wave detail, southeast 3 feet at 4 seconds and southeast 1 foot at 8 seconds. Tuesday, south winds 10 to 15 knots with gusts up to 20 knots. Waves 2 to 3 feet. Wave detail, southwest 2 feet at 4 seconds and southeast 1 foot at 9 seconds. Tuesday night, south winds 15 to 20 knots, diminishing to 10 to 15 knots after midnight. Waves 2 to 3 feet. Wave detail, south 3 feet at 4 seconds and southeast 1 foot at 9 seconds. Wednesday, southwest winds 10 to 15 knots with gusts up to 20 knots. Waves around 2 feet. Wednesday night, southwest winds 10 to 15 knots with gusts up to 20 knots. Waves 2 to 3 feet. A chance of showers. Thursday, north winds 15 to 20 knots, becoming northeast in the afternoon. Waves 2 to 3 feet. A chance of showers. Thursday night, northeast winds 10 to 15 knots with gusts up to 20 knots. Waves 3 to 4 feet, occasionally to 5 feet. Showers likely. This is NOAA's National Weather Service All Hazards Weather Radio, KHP 37, broadcasting from Wakefield, Virginia, transmitting from Driver, Virginia on a frequency of 162.550 MHz. The following information is for Hampton Roads in northeast North Carolina, the southern part of the Chesapeake Bay and adjacent coastal waters. Marine forecast, Currabeek Sound. Rest of today, southwest winds 5 to 10 knots with gusts up to 15 knots. Waves around 1 foot. Tonight, southwest winds 5 to 10 knots with gusts up to 15 knots. Waves around 1 foot. Monday, south winds 5 to 10 knots. Gusts up to 15 knots in the afternoon. Waves around 1 foot. Monday night, south winds 5 to 10 knots with gusts up to 15 knots. Waves around 1 foot. Tuesday, southwest winds 5 to 10 knots, becoming south 10 to 15 knots in the afternoon. Gusts up to 20 knots. Waves around 1 foot, increasing to 1 to 2 feet in the afternoon. Tuesday night, south winds 10 to 15 knots, diminishing to 5 to 10 knots after midnight. Gusts up to 20 knots. Waves 1 to 2 feet, diminishing to around 1 foot after midnight. Wednesday, southwest winds 5 to 10 knots, becoming south 10 to 15 knots in the afternoon.
gusts up to 20 knots. Waves around 1 foot, increase to 1 to 2 feet on the afternoon. Wednesday night, south winds 10 to 15 knots, becoming southwest 5 to 10 knots after midnight. Gusts up to 20 knots. Waves 1 to 2 feet, diminishing to around 1 foot after midnight. Thursday, west winds 5 to 10 knots, becoming northeast 10 to 15 knots in the afternoon. Gusts up to 20 knots. Waves around 1 foot, increasing to 1 to 2 feet in the afternoon. A chance of showers. Thursday night, northeast winds 5 to 10 knots with gusts up to 20 knots. Waves around 1 foot. A chance of showers. The current time is 3:37 p.m. Eastern Daylight Time. Offshore waters forecast Baltimore Canyon to Cape Charles Light to 100 nautical miles. Today, southwest winds 15 to 20 knots, diminishing to 10 to 15 knots. Seas 4 to 6 feet. Tonight, southwest winds 10 to 15 knots. Seas 3 to 4 feet. Monday, south to southwest winds 10 to 15 knots. Seas 3 to 4 feet. Monday night, south winds 15 to 20 knots, becoming southwest 10 to 15 knots. Seas 3 to 4 feet. Areas of fog with visibility 1 nautical mile or less. Tuesday, southwest winds 10 to 15 knots, becoming south 15 to 20 knots. Seas 3 to 4 feet. Tuesday night, south winds 15 to 20 knots, becoming southwest. Seas 4 to 5 feet. Wednesday, south to southwest winds 15 to 20 knots. Seas 4 to 5 feet. Wednesday night, southwest winds 10 to 20 knots. Seas 4 to 6 feet. Thursday, northeast winds 10 to 20 knots. Seas 4 to 5 feet. Thursday night, northeast winds 15 to 20 knots. Seas 4 to 6 feet. Hazardous weather information. Now here is the hazardous weather outlook for southeast Maryland, northeast North Carolina, central Virginia, east central Virginia, eastern Virginia, north central Virginia, south central Virginia, and southeast Virginia. Today and tonight. No hazardous weather is expected at this time. And now the extended outlook for the period Monday through Saturday. No hazardous weather is expected at this time. The key weather messages for the next 7 days. Isolated thunderstorms are possible this evening north of Richmond and over the Virginia Northern Neck and Maryland Eastern Shore. Remaining hot and dry, with well above normal temperatures continuing through Wednesday. An increasingly unsettled and cooler pattern looks to evolve for the late week period with more uncertainty in temperatures over the Memorial Day weekend. Now the official National Weather Service forecast. This afternoon, sunny. Highs in the lower 90s. Southwest winds around 5 miles per hour. Tonight, clear. Lows in the upper 60s. South winds around 5 miles per hour. Monday, sunny. Highs in the lower 90s. Southwest winds 5 to 10 miles per hour. Monday night, clear. Lows in the upper 60s. South winds 5 to 10 miles per hour. Tuesday, sunny. Highs in the lower 90s. Southwest winds 5 to 10 miles per hour. Tuesday night, clear. Lows in the upper 60s. Wednesday, sunny. Highs in the mid-90s. Wednesday night, partly cloudy with a chance of showers. Lows in the upper 60s. Chance of rain 50%. Thursday, partly sunny in the morning, then becoming mostly cloudy. A chance of showers. A chance of thunderstorms in the afternoon. Cooler with highs in the upper 70s. Chance of rain 50%. Thursday night, a chance of thunderstorms in the evening. Showers likely. Lows around 60. Chance of rain 60%. Friday, mostly cloudy. A chance of showers in the morning, then showers likely in the afternoon. Highs in the mid-70s. Chance of rain 70%. Friday night, mostly cloudy. Showers likely, mainly in the evening. Lows in the lower 60s. Chance of rain 70%. Saturday, mostly cloudy. A chance of showers in the morning, then showers likely in the afternoon. Highs in the lower 80s. Chance of rain 60%. Here are the marine and buoy reports for 3 p.m. across the lower Chesapeake Bay and coastal waters. All wave and swell heights are in feet. Wave and swell periods are in seconds. Potomac River buoy, air temperature was 69.
The wind was southeast at 8 knots. Cove Point, air temperature was 76. The wind was southeast at 8 knots. Piney Point, winds were southeast, 9 knots. Bishop's Head, air temperature was 75. The wind was south at 6 knots. Lewisetta, air temperature was 75. Water temperature 68. The wind was east at 7 knots. Rappahannock Light, winds were south, 7 knots. Yorktown Coast Guard Station, air temperature was 75. Water temperature 66. The wind was east at 12 knots. Kirtle Peak, water temperature 65. The wind was south at 2 knots. Dominion Terminal Newport News, air temperature was 82. The wind was east at 3 knots. South Craney Island, air temperature was 81. The wind was northeast at 4 knots. Cape Henry, air temperature was 72. The wind was southeast at 8 knots. Brandywine Chill Lake, Delaware, winds were south, 11 knots. Air temperature 72. Fenwick Island Buoy, winds were south, 8 knots. Water temperature 57. Air temperature 62. Buoy 64 nautical miles east of Virginia Beach, air temperature was 64. Wave height 3 feet. Wave period 8. Buoy just east of Cape Henry. Water temperature 66. Wave height 2. Wave period 8. Duck Cove Pier, air temperature was 81. The wind was south at 9 knots. Diamond Shoals Buoy, air temperature was 74. Wave height 3 feet. Wave period 10. The wind was southwest at 12 knots. Marine forecast, Chesapeake Bay from New Point Comfort to Little Creek, Virginia. Rest of today, southwest winds 5 to 10 knots with gusts up to 15 knots, becoming south early this afternoon, then becoming southeast 10 to 15 knots late. Waves 1 to 2 feet. Tonight, southeast winds 10 to 15 knots, becoming southwest after midnight. Waves 1 to 2 feet. Monday, southwest winds 5 to 10 knots, becoming southeast 10 to 15 knots in the afternoon. Gusts up to 20 knots. Waves 1 foot, building to 2 to 3 feet in the afternoon. Monday night, south winds 10 to 15 knots with gusts up to 20 knots. Waves 2 to 3 feet. Tuesday, southwest winds 5 to 10 knots, becoming south 10 to 15 knots in the afternoon. Gusts up to 20 knots. Waves 2 to 3 feet. Tuesday night, south winds 15 to 20 knots, becoming southwest 10 to 15 knots after midnight. Waves 2 to 3 feet. Wednesday, southwest winds 10 to 15 knots. Waves 1 to 2 feet. Wednesday night, south winds 10 to 15 knots, becoming southwest after midnight. Waves 2 to 3 feet. A chance of showers. Thursday, north winds 10 to 15 knots, becoming northeast 15 to 20 knots in the afternoon. Waves 2 to 3 feet. A chance of showers. Thursday night, northeast winds 10 to 15 knots with gusts up to 20 knots. Waves 2 to 3 feet. Showers likely. Marine forecast, Chesapeake Bay from Little Creek, Virginia to Cape Henry, Virginia, including the Chesapeake Bay Bridge Tunnel. Rest of today, west winds 5 to 10 knots with gusts up to 15 knots, becoming south early this afternoon, then becoming southeast 10 to 15 knots late. Waves around 2 feet. Wave detail, west 2 feet at 3 seconds and southeast 2 feet at 8 seconds. Tonight, south winds 10 to 15 knots, becoming southwest late. Waves around 2 feet. Wave detail, southeast 2 feet at 4 seconds and southeast 2 feet at 8 seconds. Monday, southwest winds 5 to 10 knots, becoming southeast 15 to 20 knots in the afternoon. Waves 2 to 3 feet. Wave detail, southwest 2 feet at 3 seconds and southeast 2 feet at 8 seconds. Monday night, south winds 10 to 15 knots with gusts up to 20 knots. Waves 2 to 3 feet. Wave detail, southeast 3 feet at 4 seconds and southeast 1 foot at 8 seconds. Tuesday, south winds 10 to 15 knots with gusts up to 20 knots. Waves 2 to 3 feet. Wave detail, southwest 2 feet at 4 seconds and southeast 1 foot at 9 seconds. Tuesday night, south winds 15 to 20 knots, diminishing to 10 to 15 knots after midnight. Waves 2 to 3 feet. Wave detail,
south 3 feet at 4 seconds and southeast 1 foot at 9 seconds. Wednesday, southwest winds 10 to 15 knots with gusts up to 20 knots. Waves around 2 feet. Wednesday night, southwest winds 10 to 15 knots with gusts up to 20 knots. Waves 2 to 3 feet. A chance of showers. Thursday, north winds 15 to 20 knots, becoming northeast in the afternoon. Waves 2 to 3 feet. A chance of showers. Thursday night, northeast winds 10 to 15 knots with gusts up to 20 knots. Waves 3 to 4 feet, occasionally to 5 feet. Showers likely. Attention, voluntary speed reduction zones to protect North Atlantic right whales may be in effect along the USL. East Coast where right whales have been detected. All mariners and recreational boaters are requested to route these areas or transit through them at 10 knots or less. Consult broadcast notice to mariners, NAVTEX, and local notice to mariners for more information. Please report sightings of dead, injured, or entangled whales to 866-755-6622 or to the USOUTH. 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Marine forecast, Caribbean Sound. Rest of today, southwest winds 5 to 10 knots with gusts up to 15 knots. Waves around 1 foot. Tonight, southwest winds 5 to 10 knots with gusts up to 15 knots. Waves around 1 foot. Monday, south winds 5 to 10 knots. Gusts up to 15 knots in the afternoon. Waves around 1 foot. Monday night, south winds 5 to 10 knots with gusts up to 15 knots. Waves around 1 foot. Tuesday, southwest winds 5 to 10 knots, becoming south 10 to 15 knots in the afternoon. Gusts up to 20 knots. Waves around 1 foot, increasing to 1 to 2 feet in the afternoon. Tuesday night, south winds 10 to 15 knots, diminishing to 5 to 10 knots after midnight. Gusts up to 20 knots. Waves 1 to 2 feet, diminishing to around 1 foot after midnight. Wednesday, southwest winds 5 to 10 knots, becoming south 10 to 15 knots in the afternoon. Gusts up to 20 knots. Waves around 1 foot, increasing to 1 to 2 feet in the afternoon. Wednesday night, south winds 10 to 15 knots, becoming southwest 5 to 10 knots after midnight. Gusts up to 20 knots. Waves 1 to 2 feet, diminishing to around 1 foot after midnight. Thursday, west winds 5 to 10 knots, becoming northeast 10 to 15 knots in the afternoon. Gusts up to 20 knots. Waves around 1 foot, increasing to 1 to 2 feet in the afternoon. A chance of showers. Thursday night, northeast winds 5 to 10 knots with gusts up to 20 knots. Waves around 1 foot. A chance of showers. The current time is 3:49 p.m. Eastern Daylight Time. Offshore waters forecast Baltimore Canyon to Cape Charles Light to 100 nautical miles. Today, southwest winds 15 to 20 knots, diminishing to 10 to 15 knots. Seas 4 to 6 feet. Tonight, southwest winds 10 to 15 knots. Seas 3 to 4 feet. Monday, south to southwest winds 10 to 15 knots. Seas 3 to 4 feet. Monday night, south winds 15 to 20 knots, becoming southwest 10 to 15 knots. Seas 3 to 4 feet. Areas of fog with visibility 1 nautical mile or less. Tuesday, southwest winds 10 to 15 knots, becoming south 15 to 20 knots. Seas 3 to 4 feet. Tuesday night, south winds 15 to 20 knots, becoming southwest. Seas 4 to 5 feet. Wednesday, south to southwest winds 15 to 20 knots. Seas 4 to 5 feet. Wednesday night, southwest winds 10 to 20 knots. Seas 4 to 6 feet. Thursday, northeast winds 10 to 20 knots. Seas 4 to 5 feet. Thursday night, northeast winds 15 to 20 knots. Seas 4 to 6 feet. Hazardous weather information. Now here is the hazardous weather outlook for southeast Maryland, northeast North Carolina, central Virginia, east central Virginia, eastern Virginia, north central Virginia, south central Virginia, and southeast Virginia. Tonight, no hazardous weather is expected at this time. And now the extended outlook for the period Monday through Saturday. No hazardous weather is expected at this time.
the key weather messages for the next 7 days. Isolated thunderstorms are possible this evening north of Richmond and over the Virginia Northern Neck and Maryland Eastern Shore. Remaining hot and dry, with well above normal temperatures continuing through Wednesday. An increasingly unsettled and cooler pattern looks to evolve for the late week period with more uncertainty in temperatures over the Memorial Day weekend. Now the official National Weather Service forecast. This afternoon, sunny. Highs in the lower 90s. Southwest winds around 5 miles per hour. Tonight, clear. Lows in the upper 60s. South winds around 5 miles per hour. Monday, sunny. Highs in the lower 90s. Southwest winds 5 to 10 miles per hour. Monday night, clear. Lows in the upper 60s. South winds 5 to 10 miles per hour. Tuesday, sunny. Highs in the lower 90s. Southwest winds 5 to 10 miles per hour. Tuesday night, clear. Lows in the upper 60s. Wednesday, sunny. Highs in the mid-90s. Wednesday night, partly cloudy with a chance of showers. Lows in the upper 60s. Chance of rain 50%. Thursday, partly sunny in the morning, then becoming mostly cloudy. A chance of showers. A chance of thunderstorms in the afternoon. Cooler with highs in the upper 70s. Chance of rain 50%. Thursday night, a chance of thunderstorms in the evening. Showers likely. Lows around 60. Chance of rain 60%. Friday, mostly cloudy. A chance of showers in the morning, then showers likely in the afternoon. Highs in the mid-70s. Chance of rain 70%. Friday night, mostly cloudy. Showers likely, mainly in the evening. Lows in the lower 60s. Chance of rain 70%. Saturday, mostly cloudy. A chance of showers in the morning, then showers likely in the afternoon. Highs in the lower 80s. Chance of rain 60%. Here are the marine and buoy reports for 3 p.m. across the lower Chesapeake Bay and coastal waters. All wave and swell heights are in feet. Wave and swell periods are in seconds. Potomac River buoy, air temperature was 69. The wind was southeast at 8 knots. Cove Point, air temperature was 76. The wind was southeast at 8 knots. Piney Point, winds were southeast, 9 knots. Bishop's Head, air temperature was 75. The wind was south at 6 knots. Lewisetta, air temperature was 75. Water temperature 68. The wind was east at 7 knots. Rappahannock Light, winds were south, 7 knots. Yorktown Coast Guard Station, air temperature was 75. Water temperature 66. The wind was east at 12 knots. Kirkville Peak, water temperature 65. The wind was south at 2 knots. Dominion Terminal Newport News, air temperature was 82. The wind was east at 3 knots. South Craney Island, air temperature was 81. The wind was northeast at 4 knots. Cape Henry, air temperature was 72. The wind was southeast at 8 knots. Brandywine Chill Lake, Delaware, winds were south, 11 knots. Air temperature 72. Fenwick Island buoy, winds were south, 8 knots. Water temperature 57. Air temperature 62. Buoy 64 nautical miles east of Virginia Beach, air temperature was 64. Wave height 3 feet. Wave period 8. Buoy just east of Cape Henry. Water temperature 66. Wave height 2. Wave period 8. Duck Cove Pier, air temperature was 81. The wind was south at 9 knots. Diamond Shoals buoy, air temperature was 74. Wave height 3 feet. Wave period 10. The wind was southwest at 12 knots. Marine forecast, Chesapeake Bay from New Point Comfort to Little Creek, Virginia. West of today, southwest winds 5 to 10 knots with gusts up to 15 knots, becoming south early this afternoon, then becoming southeast 10 to 15 knots late. Waves 1 to 2 feet. Tonight, southeast winds 10 to 15 knots, becoming southwest after midnight. Waves 1 to 2 feet. Monday, southwest winds 5 to 10 knots, becoming southeast 10 to 15 knots in the afternoon. Gusts up to 20 knots. Waves 1 foot, building to 2 to 3 feet in the afternoon. Monday night, south winds 10 to 15 knots with gusts up to 20 knots.
waves 2 to 3 feet. Tuesday, southwest winds 5 to 10 knots, becoming south 10 to 15 knots in the afternoon. Gusts up to 20 knots. Waves 2 to 3 feet. Tuesday night, south winds 15 to 20 knots, becoming southwest 10 to 15 knots after midnight. Waves 2 to 3 feet. Wednesday, southwest winds 10 to 15 knots. Waves 1 to 2 feet. Wednesday night, south winds 10 to 15 knots, becoming southwest after midnight. Waves 2 to 3 feet. A chance of showers. Thursday, north winds 10 to 15 knots, becoming northeast 15 to 20 knots in the afternoon. Waves 2 to 3 feet. A chance of showers. Thursday night, northeast winds 10 to 15 knots with gusts up to 20 knots. Waves 2 to 3 feet. Showers likely. Marine forecast, Chesapeake Bay from Little Creek, Virginia to Cape Henry, Virginia, including the Chesapeake Bay Bridge Tunnel. Rest of today, west winds 5 to 10 knots with gusts up to 15 knots, becoming south early this afternoon, then becoming southeast 10 to 15 knots late. Waves around 2 feet. Wave detail, west 2 feet at 3 seconds and southeast 2 feet at 8 seconds. Tonight, south winds 10 to 15 knots, becoming southwest late. Waves around 2 feet. Wave detail, southeast 2 feet at 4 seconds and southeast 2 feet at 8 seconds. Monday, southwest winds 5 to 10 knots, becoming southeast 15 to 20 knots in the afternoon. Waves 2 to 3 feet. Wave detail, southwest 2 feet at 3 seconds and southeast 2 feet at 8 seconds. Monday night, south winds 10 to 15 knots with gusts up to 20 knots. Waves 2 to 3 feet. Wave detail, southeast 3 feet at 4 seconds and southeast 1 foot at 8 seconds. Tuesday, south winds 10 to 15 knots with gusts up to 20 knots. Waves 2 to 3 feet. Wave detail, southwest 2 feet at 4 seconds and southeast 1 foot at 9 seconds. Tuesday night, south winds 15 to 20 knots, diminishing to 10 to 15 knots after midnight. Waves 2 to 3 feet. Wave detail, south 3 feet at 4 seconds and southeast 1 foot at 9 seconds. Wednesday, southwest winds 10 to 15 knots with gusts up to 20 knots. Waves around 2 feet. Wednesday night, southwest winds 10 to 15 knots with gusts up to 20 knots. Waves 2 to 3 feet. A chance of showers. Thursday, north winds 15 to 20 knots, becoming northeast in the afternoon. Waves 2 to 3 feet. A chance of showers. Thursday night, northeast winds 10 to 15 knots with gusts up to 20 knots. Waves 3 to 4 feet, occasionally to 5 feet. Showers likely. Marine forecast, Kuribik Sound. Rest of today, southwest winds 5 to 10 knots with gusts up to 15 knots. Waves around 1 foot. Tonight, southwest winds 5 to 10 knots with gusts up to 15 knots. Waves around 1 foot. Monday, south winds 5 to 10 knots. Gusts up to 15 knots in the afternoon. Waves around 1 foot. Monday night, south winds 5 to 10 knots with gusts up to 15 knots. Waves around 1 foot. Tuesday, southwest winds 5 to 10 knots, becoming south 10 to 15 knots in the afternoon. Gusts up to 20 knots. Waves around 1 foot, increasing to 1 to 2 feet in the afternoon. Tuesday night, south winds 10 to 15 knots, diminishing to 5 to 10 knots after midnight. Gusts up to 20 knots. Waves 1 to 2 feet, diminishing to around 1 foot after midnight. Wednesday, southwest winds 5 to 10 knots, becoming south 10 to 15 knots in the afternoon. Gusts up to 20 knots. Waves around 1 foot, increasing to 1 to 2 feet in the afternoon. Wednesday night, south winds 10 to 15 knots, becoming southwest 5 to 10 knots after midnight. Gusts up to 20 knots. Waves 1 to 2 feet, diminishing to around 1 foot after midnight. Thursday, west winds 5 to 10 knots, becoming northeast 10 to 15 knots in the afternoon. Gusts up to 20 knots. Waves around 1 foot, increasing to 1 to 2 feet in the afternoon. A chance of showers. Thursday night, northeast winds 5 to 10 knots with gusts up to 20 knots. Waves around 1 foot. A chance of showers. Marine forecast,
Chesapeake Bay from New Point Comfort to Little Creek, Virginia. Through 7 p.m., southeast winds 10 to 15 knots. Waves 1 to 2 feet. Tonight, southeast winds 10 to 15 knots, becoming south 5 to 10 knots with gusts up to 15 knots in the late evening and early morning, then becoming southwest with gusts up to 15 knots late. Waves 1 to 2 feet. Monday, southwest winds 5 to 10 knots, becoming south 10 to 15 knots with gusts up to 20 knots in the afternoon. Waves 1 to 2 feet. Monday night, south winds 10 to 15 knots with gusts up to 20 knots. Waves 2 to 3 feet. Tuesday, south winds 10 to 15 knots with gusts up to 20 knots. Waves 2 to 3 feet. Tuesday night, south winds 15 to 20 knots, becoming southwest 10 to 15 knots after midnight. Waves 2 to 3 feet. Wednesday, southwest winds 10 to 15 knots with gusts up to 20 knots. Waves 2 to 3 feet. Wednesday night, south winds 10 to 15 knots, becoming west 5 to 10 knots after midnight. Waves 1 to 2 feet. A chance of showers and thunderstorms. Thursday, northeast winds 10 to 15 knots with gusts up to 20 knots. Waves 2 to 3 feet. A chance of showers. A chance of thunderstorms in the afternoon. Thursday night, northeast winds 10 to 15 knots with gusts up to 20 knots. Waves 2 to 3 feet. A chance of thunderstorms in the evening. Showers likely. Winds and waves higher in and near thunderstorms. Marine forecast. Chesapeake Bay from Little Creek, Virginia to Cape Henry, Virginia, including the Chesapeake Bay Bridge Tunnel. Through 7 p.m., southeast winds 10 to 15 knots. Waves around 2 feet. Wave detail, southeast 2 feet at 8 seconds and west 1 foot at 3 seconds. Tonight, south winds 10 to 15 knots, becoming southwest late. Waves around 2 feet. Wave detail, southeast 2 feet at 8 seconds and south 1 foot at 3 seconds. Monday, southwest winds 5 to 10 knots, becoming southeast 10 to 15 knots with gusts up to 20 knots in the afternoon. Waves 1 to 2 feet. Wave detail, southwest 2 feet at 3 seconds and southeast 2 feet at 8 seconds. Monday night, south winds 10 to 15 knots with gusts up to 20 knots. Waves 2 to 3 feet. Wave detail, southeast 2 feet at 5 seconds. Tuesday, south winds 10 to 15 knots with gusts up to 20 knots. Waves 2 to 3 feet. Wave detail, south 2 feet at 2 seconds and southeast 2 feet at 7 seconds. Tuesday night, south winds 15 to 20 knots, diminishing to 10 to 15 knots after midnight. Waves 2 to 3 feet. Wave detail, south 2 feet at 4 seconds. Wednesday, southwest winds 10 to 15 knots. Waves around 2 feet. Wednesday night, south winds 10 to 15 knots, becoming southwest 5 to 10 knots after midnight. Waves around 2 feet. A chance of showers. Thursday, north winds 15 to 20 knots, becoming northeast in the afternoon. Gusts up to 25 knots. Waves 2 to 3 feet. A chance of showers. Thursday night, northeast winds 15 to 20 knots, diminishing to 10 to 15 knots after midnight. Waves 2 to 3 feet. Showers likely. Marine forecast, Caribbean Sound. Through 7 p.m., south winds 5 to 10 knots with gusts up to 15 knots. Waves around 1 foot. Tonight, south winds 5 to 10 knots. Gusts up to 15 knots until early morning. Waves around 1 foot. Monday, southwest winds 5 knots, becoming south 10 to 15 knots with gusts up to 20 knots in the afternoon. Waves 1 foot or less and light chop, increasing to 1 to 2 feet in the afternoon. Monday night, south winds 10 to 15 knots, becoming southwest 5 to 10 knots after midnight. Gusts up to 20 knots. Waves 1 to 2 feet, diminishing to around 1 foot after midnight. Tuesday, southwest winds 5 to 10 knots, becoming south 10 to 15 knots in the afternoon. Gusts up to 20 knots. Waves around 1 foot, increasing to 1 to 2 feet in the afternoon. Tuesday night, south winds 10 to 15 knots, becoming southwest 5 to 10 knots after midnight. Gusts up to 20 knots. Waves 1 to 2 feet, diminishing to around 1 foot after midnight.
Wednesday, southwest winds 5 to 10 knots, becoming south 10 to 15 knots in the afternoon. Gusts up to 20 knots. Waves around 1 foot, increasing to 1 to 2 feet in the afternoon. Wednesday night, south winds 10 to 15 knots, becoming southwest 5 to 10 knots after midnight. Gusts up to 20 knots. Waves 1 to 2 feet, diminishing to around 1 foot after midnight. Thursday, northwest winds 5 to 10 knots, becoming northeast 10 to 15 knots in the afternoon. Gusts up to 25 knots. Waves around 1 foot, increasing to 1 to 2 feet in the afternoon. A chance of showers. Thursday night, northeast winds 10 to 15 knots, diminishing to 5 to 10 knots after midnight. Gusts up to 20 knots. Waves 1 to 2 feet, diminishing to around 1 foot after midnight. A chance of showers. This is NOAA's National Weather Service All Hazards Weather Radio, KHP 37, broadcasting from Wakefield, Virginia, transmitting from Driver, Virginia on a frequency of 162.550 MHz. The following information is for Hampton Roads in northeast North Carolina, the southern part of the Chesapeake Bay and adjacent coastal waters. The current time is 4:07 p.m. Eastern Daylight Time. Offshore waters forecast Baltimore Canyon to Cape Charles Light to 100 nautical miles. Today, southwest winds 15 to 20 knots, diminishing to 10 to 15 knots. Seas 4 to 6 feet. Tonight, southwest winds 10 to 15 knots. Seas 3 to 4 feet. Monday, south to southwest winds 10 to 15 knots. Seas 3 to 4 feet. Monday night, south winds 15 to 20 knots, becoming southwest 10 to 15 knots. Seas 3 to 4 feet. Areas of fog with visibility 1 nautical mile or less. Tuesday, southwest winds 10 to 15 knots, becoming south 15 to 20 knots. Seas 3 to 4 feet. Tuesday night, south winds 15 to 20 knots, becoming southwest. Seas 4 to 5 feet. Wednesday, south to southwest winds 15 to 20 knots. Seas 4 to 5 feet. Wednesday night, southwest winds 10 to 20 knots. Seas 4 to 6 feet. Thursday, northeast winds 10 to 20 knots. Seas 4 to 5 feet. Thursday night, northeast winds 15 to 20 knots. Seas 4 to 6 feet. Hazardous weather information. Now here is the hazardous weather outlook for southeast Maryland, northeast North Carolina, central Virginia, east central Virginia, eastern Virginia, north central Virginia, south central Virginia, and southeast Virginia. Tonight, no hazardous weather is expected at this time. And now the extended outlook for the period Monday through Saturday. No hazardous weather is expected at this time. The key weather messages for the next 7 days. Isolated thunderstorms are possible this evening north of Richmond and over the Virginia Northern Neck and Maryland Eastern Shore. Remaining hot and dry, with well above normal temperatures continuing through Wednesday. An increasingly unsettled and cooler pattern looks to evolve for the late week period with more uncertainty in temperatures over the Memorial Day weekend. Now the official National Weather Service forecast. This afternoon, sunny. Highs in the lower 90s. Southwest winds around 5 miles per hour. Tonight, clear. Lows in the upper 60s. South winds around 5 miles per hour. Monday, sunny. Highs in the lower 90s. Southwest winds 5 to 10 miles per hour. Monday night, clear. Lows in the upper 60s. South winds 5 to 10 miles per hour. Tuesday, sunny. Highs in the lower 90s. Southwest winds 5 to 10 miles per hour. Tuesday night, clear. Lows in the upper 60s. Wednesday, sunny. Highs in the mid-90s. Wednesday night, partly cloudy with a chance of showers. Lows in the upper 60s. Chance of rain 50%. Thursday, partly sunny in the morning, then becoming mostly cloudy. A chance of showers. A chance of thunderstorms in the afternoon. Cooler with highs in the upper 70s. Chance of rain 50%. Thursday night, a chance of thunderstorms in the evening. Showers likely. Lows around 60. Chance of rain 60%. Friday, mostly cloudy. A chance of showers in the morning, then showers likely in the afternoon. Highs in the mid-70s. Chance of rain 70%. Friday night, mostly cloudy.
Showers likely, mainly in the evening. Lows in the lower 60s. Chance of rain 70%. Saturday, mostly cloudy. A chance of showers in the morning, then showers likely in the afternoon. Highs in the lower 80s. Chance of rain 60%. Here are the marine and buoy reports for 3 p.m. across the lower Chesapeake Bay and coastal waters. All wave and swell heights are in feet. Wave and swell periods are in seconds. Potomac River buoy, air temperature was 69. The wind was southeast at 8 knots. Cove Point, air temperature was 76. The wind was southeast at 8 knots. Piney Point, winds were southeast, 9 knots. Bishop's Head, air temperature was 75. The wind was south at 6 knots. Lewisetta, air temperature was 75. Water temperature 68. The wind was east at 7 knots. Rappahannock Light, winds were south, 7 knots. Yorktown Coast Guard Station, air temperature was 75. Water temperature 66. The wind was east at 12 knots. Kirkville Peak, water temperature 65. The wind was south at 2 knots. Dominion Terminal Newport News, air temperature was 82. The wind was east at 3 knots. South Craney Island, air temperature was 81. The wind was northeast at 4 knots. Cape Henry, air temperature was 72. The wind was southeast at 8 knots. Brandywine Chilliwack, Delaware, winds were south, 11 knots. Air temperature 72. Fenwick Island buoy, winds were south, 8 knots. Water temperature 57. Air temperature 62. Buoy 64 nautical miles east of Virginia Beach, air temperature was 64. Wave height 3 feet. Wave period 8. Buoy just east of Cape Henry. Water temperature 66. Wave height 2. Wave period 8. Duck Cove here, air temperature was 81. The wind was south at 9 knots. Diamond Shoals buoy, air temperature was 74. Wave height 3 feet. Wave period 10. The wind was southwest at 12 knots. Here are the marine and buoy reports for 4 p.m. across the lower Chesapeake Bay and coastal waters. All wave and swell heights are in feet. Wave and swell periods are in seconds. Potomac River buoy, air temperature was 71. The wind was southeast at 8 knots. Cove Point, air temperature was 77. The wind was southeast at 6 knots. Piney Point, winds were southeast, 9 knots. Bishop's Head, air temperature was 73. The wind was southeast at 8 knots. Lewisetta, air temperature was 74. Water temperature 69. The wind was east at 7 knots. Rappahannock Light, winds were south, 9 knots. Yorktown Coast Guard Station, air temperature was 73. Water temperature 67. The wind was east at 11 knots. Kirkville Peak, water temperature 65. The wind was south at 9 knots. Dominion Terminal Newport News, air temperature was 83. The wind was east at 4 knots. South Craney Island, air temperature was 85. The wind was southeast at 4 knots. Cape Henry, air temperature was 73. The wind was southeast at 7 knots. Brandywine Chilliwack, Delaware, winds were south, 15 knots. Air temperature 68. Fenwick Island buoy, winds were south, 8 knots. Water temperature 58. Air temperature 61. Buoy 64 nautical miles east of Virginia Beach, air temperature was 64. Wave height 3 feet. Wave period 8. Buoy just east of Cape Henry. Water temperature 66. Wave height 2. Wave period 8. Duck Cove here, air temperature was 81. The wind was south at 9 knots. Diamond Shoals buoy, air temperature was 75. Wave height 3 feet. Wave period 8. The wind was southwest at 12 knots. Marine forecast, Chesapeake Bay from New Point Comfort to Little Creek, Virginia. Through 7 p.m., southeast winds 10 to 15 knots. Waves 1 to 2 feet. Tonight, southeast winds 10 to 15 knots, becoming south 5 to 10 knots with gusts up to 15 knots in the late evening and early morning, then becoming southwest with gusts up to 15 knots late. Waves 1 to 2 feet.
Monday, southwest winds 5 to 10 knots, becoming south 10 to 15 knots with gusts up to 20 knots in the afternoon. Waves 1 to 2 feet. Monday night, south winds 10 to 15 knots with gusts up to 20 knots. Waves 2 to 3 feet. Tuesday, south winds 10 to 15 knots with gusts up

20 knots. Waves 2 to 3 feet. A chance of showers. A chance of thunderstorms in the afternoon. Thursday night, northeast winds 10 to 15 knots with gusts up to 20 knots. Waves 2 to 3 feet. A chance of thunderstorms in the evening. Showers likely. Winds and waves higher and near thunderstorms. Marine forecast. Chesapeake Bay from Little Creek, Virginia to Cape Henry, Virginia, including the Chesapeake Bay Bridge Tunnel. Through 7 p.m., southeast winds 10 to 15 knots. Waves around 2 feet. Wave detail, southeast 2 feet at 8 seconds and west 1 foot at 3 seconds. Tonight, south winds 10 to 15 knots, becoming southwest late. Waves around 2 feet. Wave detail, southeast 2 feet at 8 seconds and south 1 foot at 3 seconds. Monday, southwest winds 5 to 10 knots, becoming southeast 10 to 15 knots with gusts up to 20 knots in the afternoon. Waves 1 to 2 feet. Wave detail, southwest 2 feet at 3 seconds and southeast 2 feet at 8 seconds. Monday night, south winds 10 to 15 knots with gusts up to 20 knots. Waves 2 to 3 feet. Wave detail, southeast 2 feet at 5 seconds. Tuesday, south winds 10 to 15 knots with gusts up to 20 knots. Waves 2 to 3 feet. Wave detail, south 2 feet at 2 seconds and southeast 2 feet at 7 seconds. Tuesday night, south winds 15 to 20 knots, diminishing to 10 to 15 knots after midnight. Waves 2 to 3 feet. Wave detail, south 2 feet at 4 seconds. Wednesday, southwest winds 10 to 15 knots. Waves around 2 feet. Wednesday night, south winds 10 to 15 knots, becoming southwest 5 to 10 knots after midnight. Waves around 2 feet. A chance of showers. Thursday, north winds 15 to 20 knots, becoming northeast in the afternoon. Gusts up to 25 knots. Waves 2 to 3 feet. A chance of showers. Thursday night, northeast winds 15 to 20 knots, diminishing to 10 to 15 knots after midnight. Waves 2 to 3 feet. Showers likely. Marine forecast, Kuripik Sound. Through 7 p.m., south winds 5 to 10 knots with gusts up to 15 knots. Waves around 1 foot. Tonight, south winds 5 to 10 knots. Gusts up to 15 knots until early morning. Waves around 1 foot. Monday, southwest winds 5 knots, becoming south 10 to 15 knots with gusts up to 20 knots in the afternoon. Waves 1 foot or less and light chop, increasing to 1 to 2 feet in the afternoon. Monday night, south winds 10 to 15 knots, becoming southwest 5 to 10 knots after midnight. Gusts up to 20 knots. Waves 1 to 2 feet, diminishing to around 1 foot after midnight. Tuesday, southwest winds 5 to 10 knots, becoming south 10 to 15 knots in the afternoon. Gusts up to 20 knots. Waves around 1 foot, increasing to 1 to 2 feet in the afternoon. Tuesday night, south winds 10 to 15 knots, becoming southwest 5 to 10 knots after midnight. Gusts up to 20 knots. Waves 1 to 2 feet, diminishing to around 1 foot after midnight. Wednesday, southwest winds 5 to 10 knots, becoming south 10 to 15 knots in the afternoon. Gusts up to 20 knots. Waves around 1 foot, increasing to 1 to 2 feet in the afternoon. Wednesday night, south winds 10 to 15 knots, becoming southwest 5 to 10 knots after midnight. Gusts up to 20 knots. Waves 1 to 2 feet, diminishing to around 1 foot after midnight. Thursday, northwest winds 5 to 10 knots, becoming northeast 10 to 15 knots in the afternoon. Gusts up to 25 knots. Waves around 1 foot, increasing to 1 to 2 feet in the afternoon. A chance of showers. Thursday night, northeast winds 10 to 15 knots, diminishing to 5 to 10 knots after midnight. Gusts up to 20 knots. Waves 1 to 2 feet, diminishing to around 1 foot after midnight. A chance of showers. The current time is 4:21 p.m. Eastern Daylight Time. Offshore waters forecast Baltimore Canyon to Cape Charles Light to 100 nautical miles. Today, southwest winds 15 to 20 knots, diminishing to 10 to 15 knots. Seas 4 to 6 feet. Tonight, southwest winds 10 to 15 knots. Seas 3 to 4 feet.
Monday, south to southwest winds 10 to 15 knots. Seas 3 to 4 feet. Monday night, south winds 15 to 20 knots, becoming southwest 10 to 15 knots. Seas 3 to 4 feet. Areas of fog with visibility 1 nautical mile or less. Tuesday, southwest winds 10 to 15 knots, becoming south 15 to 20 knots. Seas 3 to 4 feet. Tuesday night, south winds 15 to 20 knots, becoming southwest. Seas 4 to 5 feet. Wednesday, south to southwest winds 15 to 20 knots. Seas 4 to 5 feet. Wednesday night, southwest winds 10 to 20 knots. Seas 4 to 6 feet. Thursday, northeast winds 10 to 20 knots. Seas 4 to 5 feet. Thursday night, northeast winds 15 to 20 knots. Seas 4 to 6 feet. Hazardous weather information. Now here is the hazardous weather outlook for southeast Maryland, northeast North Carolina, central Virginia, east central Virginia, eastern Virginia, north central Virginia, south central Virginia, and southeast Virginia. Tonight, no hazardous weather is expected at this time. And now the extended outlook for the period Monday through Saturday. No hazardous weather is expected at this time. The key weather messages for the next 7 days. Isolated thunderstorms are possible this evening north of Richmond and over the Virginia Northern Neck and Maryland Eastern Shore. Remaining hot and dry, with well above normal temperatures continuing through Wednesday. An increasingly unsettled and cooler pattern looks to evolve for the late week period with more uncertainty in temperatures over the Memorial Day weekend. Now the official National Weather Service forecast. This afternoon, sunny. Highs in the lower 90s. Southwest winds around 5 miles per hour. Tonight, clear. Lows in the upper 60s. South winds around 5 miles per hour. Monday, sunny. Highs in the lower 90s. Southwest winds 5 to 10 miles per hour. Monday night, clear. Lows in the upper 60s. South winds 5 to 10 miles per hour. Tuesday, sunny. Highs in the lower 90s. Southwest winds 5 to 10 miles per hour. Tuesday night, clear. Lows in the upper 60s. Wednesday, sunny. Highs in the mid-90s. Wednesday night, partly cloudy with a chance of showers. Lows in the upper 60s. Chance of rain 50%. Thursday, partly sunny in the morning, then becoming mostly cloudy. A chance of showers. A chance of thunderstorms in the afternoon. Cooler with highs in the upper 70s. Chance of rain 50%. Thursday night, a chance of thunderstorms in the evening. Showers likely. Lows around 60. Chance of rain 60%. Friday, mostly cloudy. A chance of showers in the morning, then showers likely in the afternoon. Highs in the mid-70s. Chance of rain 70%. Friday night, mostly cloudy. Showers likely, mainly in the evening. Lows in the lower 60s. Chance of rain 70%. Saturday, mostly cloudy. A chance of showers in the morning, then showers likely in the afternoon. Highs in the lower 80s. Chance of rain 60%. Here are the marine and buoy reports for 4 p.m. across the lower Chesapeake Bay and coastal waters. All wave and swell heights are in feet. Wave and swell periods are in seconds. Potomac River buoy, air temperature was 71. The wind was southeast at 8 knots. Cove Point, air temperature was 77. The wind was southeast at 6 knots. Piney Point, winds were southeast, 9 knots. Bishop's Head, air temperature was 73. The wind was southeast at 8 knots. Lewisetta, air temperature was 74. Water temperature 69. The wind was east at 7 knots. Rappahannock Light, winds were south, 9 knots. Yorktown Coast Guard Station, air temperature was 73. Water temperature 67. The wind was east at 11 knots. Kirtville Peak, water temperature 65. The wind was south at 9 knots. Dominion Terminal Newport News, air temperature was 83. The wind was east at 4 knots. South Craney Island, air temperature was 85. The wind was southeast at 4 knots. Cape Henry, air temperature was 73. The wind was southeast at 7 knots. Brandywine Chill Lake, Delaware, winds were south, 15 knots. Air temperature 68.
Sandwich Island buoy. Winds were south, 8 knots. Water temperature 58. Air temperature 61. Buoy 64 nautical miles east of Virginia Beach. Air temperature was 64. Wave height 3 feet. Wave period 8. Buoy just east of Cape Henry. Water temperature 66. Wave height 2. Wave period 8. Duck Cove Pier. Air temperature was 81. The wind was south at 9 knots. Diamond Shoals buoy. Air temperature was 75. Wave height 3 feet. Wave period 8. The wind was southwest at 12 knots. Marine forecast. Chesapeake Bay from New Point Comfort to Little Creek, Virginia. Through 7 p.m., southeast winds 10 to 15 knots. Waves 1 to 2 feet. Tonight, southeast winds 10 to 15 knots, becoming south 5 to 10 knots with gusts up to 15 knots in the late evening and early morning, then becoming southwest with gusts up to 15 knots late. Waves 1 to 2 feet. Monday, southwest winds 5 to 10 knots, becoming south 10 to 15 knots with gusts up to 20 knots in the afternoon. Waves 1 to 2 feet. Monday night, south winds 10 to 15 knots with gusts up to 20 knots. Waves 2 to 3 feet. Tuesday, south winds 10 to 15 knots with gusts up to 20 knots. Waves 2 to 3 feet. Tuesday night, south winds 15 to 20 knots, becoming southwest 10 to 15 knots after midnight. Waves 2 to 3 feet. Wednesday, southwest winds 10 to 15 knots with gusts up to 20 knots. Waves 2 to 3 feet. Wednesday night, south winds 10 to 15 knots, becoming west 5 to 10 knots after midnight. Waves 1 to 2 feet. A chance of showers and thunderstorms. Thursday, northeast winds 10 to 15 knots with gusts up to 20 knots. Waves 2 to 3 feet. A chance of showers. A chance of thunderstorms in the afternoon. Thursday night, northeast winds 10 to 15 knots with gusts up to 20 knots. Waves 2 to 3 feet. A chance of thunderstorms in the evening. Showers likely. Winds and waves higher in and near thunderstorms. Marine forecast. Chesapeake Bay from Little Creek, Virginia to Cape Henry, Virginia, including the Chesapeake Bay Bridge Tunnel. Through 7 p.m., southeast winds 10 to 15 knots. Waves around 2 feet. Wave detail, southeast 2 feet at 8 seconds and west 1 foot at 3 seconds. Tonight, south winds 10 to 15 knots, becoming southwest late. Waves around 2 feet. Wave detail, southeast 2 feet at 8 seconds and south 1 foot at 3 seconds. Monday, southwest winds 5 to 10 knots, becoming southeast 10 to 15 knots with gusts up to 20 knots in the afternoon. Waves 1 to 2 feet. Wave detail, southwest 2 feet at 3 seconds and southeast 2 feet at 8 seconds. Monday night, south winds 10 to 15 knots with gusts up to 20 knots. Waves 2 to 3 feet. Wave detail, southeast 2 feet at 5 seconds. Tuesday, south winds 10 to 15 knots with gusts up to 20 knots. Waves 2 to 3 feet. Wave detail, south 2 feet at 2 seconds and southeast 2 feet at 7 seconds. Tuesday night, south winds 15 to 20 knots, diminishing to 10 to 15 knots after midnight. Waves 2 to 3 feet. Wave detail, south 2 feet at 4 seconds. Wednesday, southwest winds 10 to 15 knots. Waves around 2 feet. Wednesday night, south winds 10 to 15 knots, becoming southwest 5 to 10 knots after midnight. Waves around 2 feet. A chance of showers. Thursday, north winds 15 to 20 knots, becoming northeast in the afternoon. Gusts up to 25 knots. Waves 2 to 3 feet. A chance of showers. Thursday night, northeast winds 15 to 20 knots, diminishing to 10 to 15 knots after midnight. Waves 2 to 3 feet. Showers likely. Marine forecast, Kuribik Sound. Through 7 p.m., south winds 5 to 10 knots with gusts up to 15 knots. Waves around 1 foot. Tonight, south winds 5 to 10 knots. Gusts up to 15 knots until early morning. Waves around 1 foot. Monday, southwest winds 5 knots, becoming south 10 to 15 knots with gusts up to 20 knots in the afternoon. Waves 1 foot or less and light chop, increasing to 1 to 2 feet in the afternoon.
Monday night, south winds 10 to 15 knots, becoming southwest 5 to 10 knots after midnight. Gusts up to 20 knots. Waves 1 to 2 feet, diminishing to around 1 foot after midnight. Tuesday, southwest winds 5 to 10 knots, becoming south 10 to 15 knots in the afternoon. Gusts up to 20 knots. Waves around 1 foot, increasing to 1 to 2 feet in the afternoon. Tuesday night, south winds 10 to 15 knots, becoming southwest 5 to 10 knots after midnight. Gusts up to 20 knots. Waves 1 to 2 feet, diminishing to around 1 foot after midnight. Wednesday, southwest winds 5 to 10 knots, becoming south 10 to 15 knots in the afternoon. Gusts up to 20 knots. Waves around 1 foot, increasing to 1 to 2 feet in the afternoon. Wednesday night, south winds 10 to 15 knots, becoming southwest 5 to 10 knots after midnight. Gusts up to 20 knots. Waves 1 to 2 feet, diminishing to around 1 foot after midnight. Thursday, northwest winds 5 to 10 knots, becoming northeast 10 to 15 knots in the afternoon. Gusts up to 25 knots. Waves around 1 foot, increasing to 1 to 2 feet in the afternoon. A chance of showers. Thursday night, northeast winds 10 to 15 knots, diminishing to 5 to 10 knots after midnight. Gusts up to 20 knots. Waves 1 to 2 feet, diminishing to around 1 foot after midnight. A chance of showers. The current time is 4:33 p.m. Eastern Daylight Time. Offshore waters forecast Baltimore Canyon to Cape Charles Light to 100 nautical miles. Tonight, south to southwest winds 5 to 10 knots, becoming 5 to 15 knots. Seas 3 to 4 feet. Monday, southwest winds 5 to 10 knots, becoming south 10 to 15 knots. Seas 3 to 4 feet. Monday night, south winds 10 to 15 knots, becoming southwest. Seas 3 to 5 feet. Tuesday, south to southwest winds 10 to 15 knots. Seas 3 to 5 feet. Tuesday night, south winds 15 to 20 knots, becoming southwest. Seas 3 to 5 feet. Wednesday, south to southwest winds 10 to 15 knots. Seas 3 to 5 feet. Wednesday night, south to southwest winds 15 to 20 knots, becoming north 10 to 20 knots. Seas 4 to 5 feet. Thursday, north to northeast winds 10 to 20 knots. Seas 3 to 5 feet. Thursday night, northeast winds 10 to 15 knots, becoming east. Seas 3 to 6 feet. Friday, east winds 15 to 20 knots. Seas 4 to 7 feet. Friday night, east wind 5 to 15 knots, becoming southwest 5 to 10 knots. Seas 5 to 7 feet. This is NOAA's National Weather Service All Hazards Weather Radio, KHP 37, broadcasting from Wakefield, Virginia, transmitting from Driver, Virginia on a frequency of 162.550 MHz. The following information is for Hampton Roads in northeast North Carolina, the southern part of the Chesapeake Bay and adjacent coastal waters. Hazardous weather information. Now here is the hazardous weather outlook for southeast Maryland, northeast North Carolina, central Virginia, east central Virginia, eastern Virginia, north central Virginia, south central Virginia, and southeast Virginia. Tonight, no hazardous weather is expected at this time. And now the extended outlook for the period Monday through Saturday. No hazardous weather is expected at this time. The key weather messages for the next 7 days. Isolated thunderstorms are possible this evening north of Richmond and over the Virginia Northern Neck and Maryland Eastern Shore. Remaining hot and dry, with well above normal temperatures continuing through Wednesday. An increasingly unsettled and cooler pattern looks to evolve for the late week period with more uncertainty in temperatures over the Memorial Day weekend. Now the official National Weather Service forecast. This afternoon, sunny. Highs in the lower 90s. Southwest winds around 5 miles per hour. Tonight, clear. Lows in the upper 60s. South winds around 5 miles per hour. Monday, sunny. Highs in the lower 90s. Southwest winds 5 to 10 miles per hour. Monday night, clear. Lows in the upper 60s. South winds 5 to 10 miles per hour. Tuesday, sunny. Highs in the lower 90s. Southwest winds 5 to 10 miles per hour. Tuesday night, clear. Lows in the upper 60s. Wednesday, sunny.
highs in the mid-90s. Wednesday night, partly cloudy with a chance of showers. Lows in the upper 60s. Chance of rain 50%. Thursday, partly sunny in the morning, then becoming mostly cloudy. A chance of showers. A chance of thunderstorms in the afternoon. Cooler with highs in the upper 70s. Chance of rain 50%. Thursday night, a chance of thunderstorms in the evening. Showers likely. Lows around 60. Chance of rain 60%. Friday, mostly cloudy. A chance of showers in the morning, then showers likely in the afternoon. Highs in the mid-70s. Chance of rain 70%. Friday night, mostly cloudy. Showers likely, mainly in the evening. Lows in the lower 60s. Chance of rain 70%. Saturday, mostly cloudy. A chance of showers in the morning, then showers likely in the afternoon. Highs in the lower 80s. Chance of rain 60%. Here are the marine and buoy reports for 4 p.m. across the lower Chesapeake Bay and coastal waters. All wave and swell heights are in feet. Wave and swell periods are in seconds. Potomac River buoy, air temperature was 71. The wind was southeast at 8 knots. Cove Point, air temperature was 77.

10 to 15 knots, becoming southwest. Seas 3 to 5 feet. Tuesday, south to southwest winds 10 to 15 knots. Seas 3 to 5 feet. Tuesday night, south winds 15 to 20 knots, becoming southwest. Seas 3 to 5 feet. Wednesday, south to southwest winds 10 to 15 knots. Seas 3 to 5 feet. Wednesday night, south to southwest winds 15 to 20 knots, becoming north 10 to 20 knots. Seas 4 to 5 feet. Thursday, north to northeast winds 10 to 20 knots. Seas 3 to 5 feet. Thursday night, northeast winds 10 to 15 knots, becoming east. Seas 3 to 6 feet. Friday, east winds 15 to 20 knots. Seas 4 to 7 feet. Friday night, east winds 5 to 15 knots, becoming southwest 5 to 10 knots. Seas 5 to 7 feet. Hazardous weather information. Now here is the hazardous weather outlook for southeast Maryland, northeast North Carolina, central Virginia, east central Virginia, eastern Virginia, north central Virginia, south central Virginia, and southeast Virginia. Tonight, no hazardous weather is expected at this time. And now the extended outlook for the period Monday through Saturday. No hazardous weather is expected at this time. The key weather messages for the next 7 days. Isolated thunderstorms are possible this evening north of Richmond and over the Virginia Northern Neck and Maryland Eastern Shore. Remaining hot and dry, with well above normal temperatures continuing through Wednesday. An increasingly unsettled and cooler pattern looks to evolve for the late week period with more uncertainty in temperatures over the Memorial Day weekend. Now the official National Weather Service forecast. This afternoon, sunny. Highs in the lower 90s. Southwest winds around 5 miles per hour. Tonight, clear. Lows in the upper 60s. South winds around 5 miles per hour. Monday, sunny. Highs in the lower 90s. Southwest winds 5 to 10 miles per hour. Monday night, clear. Lows in the upper 60s. South winds 5 to 10 miles per hour. Tuesday, sunny. Highs in the lower 90s. Southwest winds 5 to 10 miles per hour. Tuesday night, clear. Lows in the upper 60s. Wednesday, sunny. Highs in the mid-90s. Wednesday night, partly cloudy with a chance of showers. Lows in the upper 60s. Chance of rain 50%. Thursday, partly sunny in the morning, then becoming mostly cloudy. A chance of showers. A chance of thunderstorms in the afternoon. Cooler with highs in the upper 70s. Chance of rain 50%. Thursday night, a chance of thunderstorms in the evening. Showers likely. Lows around 60. Chance of rain 60%. Friday, mostly cloudy. A chance of showers in the morning, then showers likely in the afternoon. Highs in the mid-70s. Chance of rain 70%. Friday night, mostly cloudy. Showers likely, mainly in the evening. Lows in the lower 60s. Chance of rain 70%. Saturday, mostly cloudy. A chance of showers in the morning, then showers likely in the afternoon. Highs in the lower 80s. Chance of rain 60%. Here are the marine and buoy reports for 4 p.m. across the lower Chesapeake Bay and coastal waters. All wave and swell heights are in feet. Wave and swell periods are in seconds. Potomac River buoy, air temperature was 71. The wind was southeast at 8 knots. Cove Point, air temperature was 77. The wind was southeast at 6 knots. Piney Point, winds were southeast, 9 knots. Bishop's Head, air temperature was 73. The wind was southeast at 8 knots. Lewisetta, air temperature was 74. Water temperature 69. The wind was east at 7 knots. Rappahannock Light, winds were south, 9 knots. Yorktown Coast Guard Station, air temperature was 73. Water temperature 67. The wind was east at 11 knots. Crypto Peak, water temperature 65. The wind was south at 9 knots. Dominion Terminal Newport News, air temperature was 83. The wind was east at 4 knots. South Craney Island, air temperature was 85. The wind was southeast at 4 knots. Cape Henry, air temperature was 73. The wind was southeast at 7 knots. Brandywine Chilliwack, Delaware, winds were south,
15 knots. Air temperature 68. Sandwich Island buoy. Winds were south, 8 knots. Water temperature 58. Air temperature 61. Buoy 64 nautical miles east of Virginia Beach. Air temperature was 64. Wave height 3 feet. Wave period 8. Buoy just east of Cape Henry. Water temperature 66. Wave height 2. Wave period 8. Duck Cove here. Air temperature was 81. The wind was south at 9 knots. Diamond Shoals buoy. Air temperature was 75. Wave height 3 feet. Wave period 8. The wind was southwest at 12 knots. Marine forecast. Chesapeake Bay from New Point Comfort to Little Creek, Virginia. Through 7 p.m., southeast winds 10 to 15 knots. Waves 1 to 2 feet. Tonight, southeast winds 10 to 15 knots, becoming south 5 to 10 knots with gusts up to 15 knots in the late evening and early morning, then becoming southwest with gusts up to 15 knots late. Waves 1 to 2 feet. Monday, southwest winds 5 to 10 knots, becoming south 10 to 15 knots with gusts up to 20 knots in the afternoon. Waves 1 to 2 feet. Monday night, south winds 10 to 15 knots with gusts up to 20 knots. Waves 2 to 3 feet. Tuesday, south winds 10 to 15 knots with gusts up to 20 knots. Waves 2 to 3 feet. Tuesday night, south winds 15 to 20 knots, becoming southwest 10 to 15 knots after midnight. Waves 2 to 3 feet. Wednesday, southwest winds 10 to 15 knots with gusts up to 20 knots. Waves 2 to 3 feet. Wednesday night, south winds 10 to 15 knots, becoming west 5 to 10 knots after midnight. Waves 1 to 2 feet. A chance of showers and thunderstorms. Thursday, northeast winds 10 to 15 knots with gusts up to 20 knots. Waves 2 to 3 feet. A chance of showers. A chance of thunderstorms in the afternoon. Thursday night, northeast winds 10 to 15 knots with gusts up to 20 knots. Waves 2 to 3 feet. A chance of thunderstorms in the evening. Showers likely. Winds and waves higher in and near thunderstorms. Marine forecast. Chesapeake Bay from Little Creek, Virginia to Cape Henry, Virginia, including the Chesapeake Bay Bridge Tunnel. Through 7 p.m., southeast winds 10 to 15 knots. Waves around 2 feet. Wave detail, southeast 2 feet at 8 seconds and west 1 foot at 3 seconds. Tonight, south winds 10 to 15 knots, becoming southwest late. Waves around 2 feet. Wave detail, southeast 2 feet at 8 seconds and south 1 foot at 3 seconds. Monday, southwest winds 5 to 10 knots, becoming southeast 10 to 15 knots with gusts up to 20 knots in the afternoon. Waves 1 to 2 feet. Wave detail, southwest 2 feet at 3 seconds and southeast 2 feet at 8 seconds. Monday night, south winds 10 to 15 knots with gusts up to 20 knots. Waves 2 to 3 feet. Wave detail, southeast 2 feet at 5 seconds. Tuesday, south winds 10 to 15 knots with gusts up to 20 knots. Waves 2 to 3 feet. Wave detail, south 2 feet at 2 seconds and southeast 2 feet at 7 seconds. Tuesday night, south winds 15 to 20 knots, diminishing to 10 to 15 knots after midnight. Waves 2 to 3 feet. Wave detail, south 2 feet at 4 seconds. Wednesday, southwest winds 10 to 15 knots. Waves around 2 feet. Wednesday night, south winds 10 to 15 knots, becoming southwest 5 to 10 knots after midnight. Waves around 2 feet. A chance of showers. Thursday, north winds 15 to 20 knots, becoming northeast in the afternoon. Gusts up to 25 knots. Waves 2 to 3 feet. A chance of showers. Thursday night, northeast winds 15 to 20 knots, diminishing to 10 to 15 knots after midnight. Waves 2 to 3 feet. Showers likely. Marine forecast, Caribbean Sound. Through 7 p.m., south winds 5 to 10 knots with gusts up to 15 knots. Waves around 1 foot. Tonight, south winds 5 to 10 knots. Gusts up to 15 knots until early morning. Waves around 1 foot. Monday, southwest winds 5 knots, becoming south 10 to 15 knots with gusts up to 20 knots in the afternoon.
Waves 1 foot or less and light chop, increasing to 1 to 2 feet on the afternoon. Monday night, south winds 10 to 15 knots, becoming southwest 5 to 10 knots after midnight. Gusts up to 20 knots. Waves 1 to 2 feet, diminishing to around 1 foot after midnight. Tuesday, southwest winds 5 to 10 knots, becoming south 10 to 15 knots in the afternoon. Gusts up to 20 knots. Waves around 1 foot, increasing to 1 to 2 feet on the afternoon. Tuesday night, south winds 10 to 15 knots, becoming southwest 5 to 10 knots after midnight. Gusts up to 20 knots. Waves 1 to 2 feet, diminishing to around 1 foot after midnight. Wednesday, southwest winds 5 to 10 knots, becoming south 10 to 15 knots in the afternoon. Gusts up to 20 knots. Waves around 1 foot, increasing to 1 to 2 feet in the afternoon. Wednesday night, south winds 10 to 15 knots, becoming southwest 5 to 10 knots after midnight. Gusts up to 20 knots. Waves 1 to 2 feet, diminishing to around 1 foot after midnight. Thursday, northwest winds 5 to 10 knots, becoming northeast 10 to 15 knots in the afternoon. Gusts up to 25 knots. Waves around 1 foot, increasing to 1 to 2 feet in the afternoon. A chance of showers. Thursday night, northeast winds 10 to 15 knots, diminishing to 5 to 10 knots after midnight. Gusts up to 20 knots. Waves 1 to 2 feet, diminishing to around 1 foot after midnight. A chance of showers. The current time is 4:59 p.m. Eastern Daylight Time. Offshore waters forecast Baltimore Canyon to Cape Charles Light to 100 nautical miles. Tonight, south to southwest winds 5 to 10 knots, becoming 5 to 15 knots. Seas 3 to 4 feet. Monday, southwest winds 5 to 10 knots, becoming south 10 to 15 knots. Seas 3 to 4 feet. Monday night, south winds 10 to 15 knots, becoming southwest. Seas 3 to 5 feet. Tuesday, south to southwest winds 10 to 15 knots. Seas 3 to 5 feet. Tuesday night, south winds 15 to 20 knots, becoming southwest. Seas 3 to 5 feet. Wednesday, south to southwest winds 10 to 15 knots. Seas 3 to 5 feet. Wednesday night, south to southwest winds 15 to 20 knots, becoming north 10 to 20 knots. Seas 4 to 5 feet. Thursday, north to northeast winds 10 to 20 knots. Seas 3 to 5 feet. Thursday night, northeast winds 10 to 15 knots, becoming east. Seas 3 to 6 feet. Friday, east winds 15 to 20 knots. Seas 4 to 7 feet. Friday night, east winds 5 to 15 knots, becoming southwest 5 to 10 knots. Seas 5 to 7 feet. Hazardous weather information. Now here is the hazardous weather outlook for southeast Maryland, northeast North Carolina, central Virginia, east central Virginia, eastern Virginia, north central Virginia, south central Virginia, and southeast Virginia. Tonight, no hazardous weather is expected at this time. And now the extended outlook for the period Monday through Saturday. No hazardous weather is expected at this time. The key weather messages for the next 7 days. Isolated thunderstorms are possible this evening north of Richmond and over the Virginia Northern Neck and Maryland Eastern Shore. Remaining hot and dry, with well above normal temperatures continuing through Wednesday. An increasingly unsettled and cooler pattern looks to evolve for the late week period with more uncertainty in temperatures over the Memorial Day weekend. Now the official National Weather Service forecast. This afternoon, sunny. Highs in the lower 90s. Southwest winds around 5 miles per hour. Tonight, clear. Lows in the upper 60s. South winds around 5 miles per hour. Monday, sunny. Highs in the lower 90s. Southwest winds 5 to 10 miles per hour. Monday night, clear. Lows in the upper 60s. South winds 5 to 10 miles per hour. Tuesday, sunny. Highs in the lower 90s. Southwest winds 5 to 10 miles per hour. Tuesday night, clear. Lows in the upper 60s. Wednesday, sunny. Highs in the mid-90s. Wednesday night, partly cloudy with a chance of showers. Lows in the upper 60s. Chance of rain 50%. Thursday, partly sunny in the morning, then becoming mostly cloudy. A chance of showers.
a chance of thunderstorms in the afternoon. Cooler with highs in the upper 70s. Chance of rain 50%. Thursday night, a chance of thunderstorms in the evening. Showers likely. Lows around 60. Chance of rain 60%. Friday, mostly cloudy. A chance of showers in the morning, then showers likely in the afternoon. Highs in the mid-70s. Chance of rain 70%. Friday night, mostly cloudy. Showers likely, mainly in the evening. Lows in the lower 60s. Chance of rain 70%. Saturday, mostly cloudy. A chance of showers in the morning, then showers likely in the afternoon. Highs in the lower 80s. Chance of rain 60%. Here are the marine and buoy reports for 4 p.m. across the lower Chesapeake Bay and coastal waters. All wave and swell heights are in feet. Wave and swell periods are in seconds. Potomac River buoy, air temperature was 71. The wind was southeast at 8 knots. Cove Point, air temperature was 77. The wind was southeast at 6 knots. Piney Point, winds were southeast, 9 knots. Bishop's Head, air temperature was 73. The wind was southeast at 8 knots. Lewisetta, air temperature was 74. Water temperature 69. The wind was east at 7 knots. Rappahannock Light, winds were south, 9 knots. Yorktown Coast Guard Station, air temperature was 73. Water temperature 67. The wind was east at 11 knots. Chipto Peak, water temperature 65. The wind was south at 9 knots. Dominion Terminal Newport News, air temperature was 83. The wind was east at 4 knots. South Craney Island, air temperature was 85. The wind was southeast at 4 knots. Cape Henry, air temperature was 73. The wind was southeast at 7 knots. Brandywine Chill Lake, Delaware, winds were south, 15 knots. Air temperature 68. Fenwick Island buoy, winds were south, 8 knots. Water temperature 58. Air temperature 61. Buoy 64 nautical miles east of Virginia Beach, air temperature was 64. Wave height 3 feet. Wave period 8. Buoy just east of Cape Henry. Water temperature 66. Wave height 2. Wave period 8. Duck Cove Pier, air temperature was 81. The wind was south at 9 knots. Diamond Shoals buoy, air temperature was 75. Wave height 3 feet. Wave period 8. The wind was southwest at 12 knots. This is NOAA's National Weather Service All Hazards Weather Radio, KHB 37, broadcasting from Wakefield, Virginia, transmitting from Driver, Virginia on a frequency of 162.550 MHz. The following information is for Hampton Roads and Northeast North Carolina, the southern part of the Chesapeake Bay and adjacent coastal waters. Marine forecast, Chesapeake Bay from New Point Comfort to Little Creek, Virginia. Through 7 p.m., southeast winds 10 to 15 knots. Waves 1 to 2 feet. Tonight, southeast winds 10 to 15 knots, becoming south 5 to 10 knots with gusts up to 15 knots in the late evening and early morning, then becoming southwest with gusts up to 15 knots late. Waves 1 to 2 feet. Monday, southwest winds 5 to 10 knots, becoming south 10 to 15 knots with gusts up to 20 knots in the afternoon. Waves 1 to 2 feet. Monday night, south winds 10 to 15 knots with gusts up to 20 knots. Waves 2 to 3 feet. Tuesday, south winds 10 to 15 knots with gusts up to 20 knots. Waves 2 to 3 feet. Tuesday night, south winds 15 to 20 knots, becoming southwest 10 to 15 knots after midnight. Waves 2 to 3 feet. Wednesday, southwest winds 10 to 15 knots with gusts up to 20 knots. Waves 2 to 3 feet. Wednesday night, south winds 10 to 15 knots, becoming west 5 to 10 knots after midnight. Waves 1 to 2 feet. A chance of showers and thunderstorms. Thursday, northeast winds 10 to 15 knots with gusts up to 20 knots. Waves 2 to 3 feet. A chance of showers. A chance of thunderstorms in the afternoon. Thursday night, northeast winds 10 to 15 knots with gusts up to 20 knots. Waves 2 to 3 feet. A chance of thunderstorms in the evening. Showers likely. Winds and waves higher in and near thunderstorms.
Marine forecast. Chesapeake Bay from Little Creek, Virginia to Cape Henry, Virginia, including the Chesapeake Bay Bridge Tunnel. Through 7 p.m., southeast winds 10 to 15 knots. Waves around 2 feet. Wave detail, southeast 2 feet at 8 seconds and west 1 foot at 3 seconds. Tonight, south winds 10 to 15 knots, becoming southwest late. Waves around 2 feet. Wave detail, southeast 2 feet at 8 seconds and south 1 foot at 3 seconds. Monday, southwest winds 5 to 10 knots, becoming southeast 10 to 15 knots with gusts up to 20 knots in the afternoon. Waves 1 to 2 feet. Wave detail, southwest 2 feet at 3 seconds and southeast 2 feet at 8 seconds. Monday night, south winds 10 to 15 knots with gusts up to 20 knots. Waves 2 to 3 feet. Wave detail, southeast 2 feet at 5 seconds. Tuesday, south winds 10 to 15 knots with gusts up to 20 knots. Waves 2 to 3 feet. Wave detail, south 2 feet at 2 seconds and southeast 2 feet at 7 seconds. Tuesday night, south winds 15 to 20 knots, diminishing to 10 to 15 knots after midnight. Waves 2 to 3 feet. Wave detail, south 2 feet at 4 seconds. Wednesday, southwest winds 10 to 15 knots. Waves around 2 feet. Wednesday night, south winds 10 to 15 knots, becoming southwest 5 to 10 knots after midnight. Waves around 2 feet. A chance of showers. Thursday, north winds 15 to 20 knots, becoming northeast in the afternoon. Gusts up to 25 knots. Waves 2 to 3 feet. A chance of showers. Thursday night, northeast winds 15 to 20 knots, diminishing to 10 to 15 knots after midnight. Waves 2 to 3 feet. Showers likely. Marine forecast, Kurzweil Sound. Through 7 p.m., south winds 5 to 10 knots with gusts up to 15 knots. Waves around 1 foot. Tonight, south winds 5 to 10 knots. Gusts up to 15 knots until early morning. Waves around 1 foot. Monday, southwest winds 5 knots, becoming south 10 to 15 knots with gusts up to 20 knots in the afternoon. Waves 1 foot or less and light chop, increasing to 1 to 2 feet in the afternoon. Monday night, south winds 10 to 15 knots, becoming southwest 5 to 10 knots after midnight. Gusts up to 20 knots. Waves 1 to 2 feet, diminishing to around 1 foot after midnight. Tuesday, southwest winds 5 to 10 knots, becoming south 10 to 15 knots in the afternoon. Gusts up to 20 knots. Waves around 1 foot, increasing to 1 to 2 feet in the afternoon. Tuesday night, south winds 10 to 15 knots, becoming southwest 5 to 10 knots after midnight. Gusts up to 20 knots. Waves 1 to 2 feet, diminishing to around 1 foot after midnight. Wednesday, southwest winds 5 to 10 knots, becoming south 10 to 15 knots in the afternoon. Gusts up to 20 knots. Waves around 1 foot, increasing to 1 to 2 feet in the afternoon. Wednesday night, south winds 10 to 15 knots, becoming southwest 5 to 10 knots after midnight. Gusts up to 20 knots. Waves 1 to 2 feet, diminishing to around 1 foot after midnight. Thursday, northwest winds 5 to 10 knots, becoming northeast 10 to 15 knots in the afternoon. Gusts up to 25 knots. Waves around 1 foot, increasing to 1 to 2 feet in the afternoon. A chance of showers. Thursday night, northeast winds 10 to 15 knots, diminishing to 5 to 10 knots after midnight. Gusts up to 20 knots. Waves 1 to 2 feet, diminishing to around 1 foot after midnight. A chance of showers. The current time is 5:11 p.m. Eastern Daylight Time. Offshore waters forecast Baltimore Canyon to Cape Charles Light to 100 nautical miles. Tonight, south to southwest winds 5 to 10 knots, becoming 5 to 15 knots. Seas 3 to 4 feet. Monday, southwest winds 5 to 10 knots, becoming south 10 to 15 knots. Seas 3 to 4 feet. Monday night, south winds 10 to 15 knots, becoming southwest. Seas 3 to 5 feet. Tuesday, south to southwest winds 10 to 15 knots. Seas 3 to 5 feet.

Tuesday night, south winds 15 to 20 knots, becoming southwest. Seas 3 to 5 feet. Wednesday, south to southwest winds 10 to 15 knots. Seas 3 to 5 feet. Wednesday night, south to southwest winds 15 to 20 knots, becoming north 10 to 20 knots. Seas 4 to 5 feet. Thursday, north to northeast winds 10 to 20 knots. Seas 3 to 5 feet. Thursday night, northeast winds 10 to 15 knots, becoming east. Seas 3 to 6 feet. Friday, east winds 15 to 20 knots. Seas 4 to 7 feet. Friday night, east wind 5 to 15 knots, becoming southwest 5 to 10 knots. Seas 5 to 7 feet. Hazardous weather information. Now here is the hazardous weather outlook for southeast Maryland, northeast North Carolina, central Virginia, east central Virginia, eastern Virginia, north central Virginia, south central Virginia, and southeast Virginia. Tonight, no hazardous weather is expected at this time. And now the extended outlook for the period Monday through Saturday. No hazardous weather is expected at this time. The key weather messages for the next 7 days. Isolated thunderstorms are possible this evening north of Richmond and over the Virginia Northern Neck and Maryland Eastern Shore. Remaining hot and dry, with well above normal temperatures continuing through Wednesday. An increasingly unsettled and cooler pattern looks to evolve for the late week period with more uncertainty in temperatures over the Memorial Day weekend. Now the official National Weather Service forecast. This afternoon, sunny. Highs in the lower 90s. Southwest winds around 5 miles per hour. Tonight, clear. Lows in the upper 60s. South winds around 5 miles per hour. Monday, sunny. Highs in the lower 90s. Southwest winds 5 to 10 miles per hour. Monday night, clear. Lows in the upper 60s. South winds 5 to 10 miles per hour. Tuesday, sunny. Highs in the lower 90s. Southwest winds 5 to 10 miles per hour. Tuesday night, clear. Lows in the upper 60s. Wednesday, sunny. Highs in the mid-90s. Wednesday night, partly cloudy with a chance of showers. Lows in the upper 60s. Chance of rain 50%. Thursday, partly sunny in the morning, then becoming mostly cloudy. A chance of showers. A chance of thunderstorms in the afternoon. Cooler with highs in the upper 70s. Chance of rain 50%. Thursday night, a chance of thunderstorms in the evening. Showers likely. Lows around 60. Chance of rain 60%. Friday, mostly cloudy. A chance of showers in the morning, then showers likely in the afternoon. Highs in the mid-70s. Chance of rain 70%. Friday night, mostly cloudy. Showers likely, mainly in the evening. Lows in the lower 60s. Chance of rain 70%. Saturday, mostly cloudy. A chance of showers in the morning, then showers likely in the afternoon. Highs in the lower 80s. Chance of rain 60%. Here are the marine and buoy reports for 5 p.m. across the lower Chesapeake Bay and coastal waters. All wave and swell heights are in feet. Wave and swell periods are in seconds. Potomac River buoy, air temperature was 70. The wind was southeast at 12 knots. Cove Point, air temperature was 72. The wind was southeast at 12 knots. Piney Point, winds were southeast, 8 knots. Bishop's Head, air temperature was 73. The wind was southeast at 8 knots. Lewisetta, air temperature was 74. Water temperature 70. The wind was southeast at 11 knots. Rappahannock Light, winds were south, 8 knots. Yorktown Coast Guard Station, air temperature was 77. Water temperature 68. The wind was east at 9 knots. Kirtville Peak, water temperature 66. The wind was southeast at 10 knots. Dominion Terminal Newport News, air temperature was 78. The wind was east at 11 knots. South Craney Island, air temperature was 85. The wind was northeast at 6 knots. Cape Henry, air temperature was 69. The wind was southeast at 8 knots. Brandywine Chill Lake, Delaware, winds were south, 15 knots. Air temperature 68. Fenwick Island buoy, winds were south, 8 knots. Water temperature 58. Air temperature 61.

Low tide at 4:06 p.m. Sunday. High tide at 10:07 a.m. Sunday. Low tide at 4:16 a.m. Sunday. High tide at 11:23 p.m. Monday. Low tide at 4:58 p.m. Monday. High tide at 11 a.m. Monday. Low tide at 5:07 a.m. Monday. Marine forecast, Chesapeake Bay from New Point Comfort to Little Creek, Virginia. Through 7 p.m., southeast winds 10 to 15 knots. Waves 1 to 2 feet. Tonight, southeast winds 10 to 15 knots, becoming south 5 to 10 knots with gusts up to 15 knots in the late evening and early morning, then becoming southwest with gusts up to 15 knots late. Waves 1 to 2 feet. Monday, southwest winds 5 to 10 knots, becoming south 10 to 15 knots with gusts up to 20 knots in the afternoon. Waves 1 to 2 feet. Monday night, south winds 10 to 15 knots with gusts up to 20 knots. Waves 2 to 3 feet. Tuesday, south winds 10 to 15 knots with gusts up to 20 knots. Waves 2 to 3 feet. Tuesday night, south winds 15 to 20 knots, becoming southwest 10 to 15 knots after midnight. Waves 2 to 3 feet. Wednesday, southwest winds 10 to 15 knots with gusts up to 20 knots. Waves 2 to 3 feet. Wednesday night, south winds 10 to 15 knots, becoming west 5 to 10 knots after midnight. Waves 1 to 2 feet. A chance of showers and thunderstorms. Thursday, northeast winds 10 to 15 knots with gusts up to 20 knots. Waves 2 to 3 feet. A chance of showers. A chance of thunderstorms in the afternoon. Thursday night, northeast winds 10 to 15 knots with gusts up to 20 knots. Waves 2 to 3 feet. A chance of thunderstorms in the evening. Showers likely. Winds and waves higher and near thunderstorms. Marine forecast. Chesapeake Bay from Little Creek, Virginia to Cape Henry, Virginia, including the Chesapeake Bay Bridge Tunnel. Through 7 p.m., southeast winds 10 to 15 knots. Waves around 2 feet. Wave detail, southeast 2 feet at 8 seconds and west 1 foot at 3 seconds. Tonight, south winds 10 to 15 knots, becoming southwest late. Waves around 2 feet. Wave detail, southeast 2 feet at 8 seconds and south 1 foot at 3 seconds. Monday, southwest winds 5 to 10 knots, becoming southeast 10 to 15 knots with gusts up to 20 knots in the afternoon. Waves 1 to 2 feet. Wave detail, southwest 2 feet at 3 seconds and southeast 2 feet at 8 seconds. Monday night, south winds 10 to 15 knots with gusts up to 20 knots. Waves 2 to 3 feet. Wave detail, southeast 2 feet at 5 seconds. Tuesday, south winds 10 to 15 knots with gusts up to 20 knots. Waves 2 to 3 feet. Wave detail, south 2 feet at 2 seconds and southeast 2 feet at 7 seconds. Tuesday night, south winds 15 to 20 knots, diminishing to 10 to 15 knots after midnight. Waves 2 to 3 feet. Wave detail, south 2 feet at 4 seconds. Wednesday, southwest winds 10 to 15 knots. Waves around 2 feet. Wednesday night, south winds 10 to 15 knots, becoming southwest 5 to 10 knots after midnight. Waves around 2 feet. A chance of showers. Thursday, north winds 15 to 20 knots, becoming northeast in the afternoon. Gusts up to 25 knots. Waves 2 to 3 feet. A chance of showers. Thursday night, northeast winds 15 to 20 knots, diminishing to 10 to 15 knots after midnight. Waves 2 to 3 feet. Showers likely. Marine forecast, Kuril Sound. Through 7 p.m., south winds 5 to 10 knots with gusts up to 15 knots. Waves around 1 foot. Tonight, south winds 5 to 10 knots. Gusts up to 15 knots until early morning. Waves around 1 foot. Monday, southwest winds 5 knots, becoming south 10 to 15 knots with gusts up to 20 knots in the afternoon. Waves 1 foot or less and light chop, increasing to 1 to 2 feet in the afternoon. Monday night, south winds 10 to 15 knots, becoming southwest 5 to 10 knots after midnight. Gusts up to 20 knots. Waves 1 to 2 feet, diminishing to around 1 foot after midnight. Tuesday, southwest winds 5 to 10 knots, becoming south 10 to 15 knots in the afternoon.
gusts up to 20 knots. Waves around 1 foot, increasing to 1 to 2 feet in the afternoon. Tuesday night, south winds 10 to 15 knots, becoming southwest 5 to 10 knots after midnight. Gusts up to 20 knots. Waves 1 to 2 feet, diminishing to around 1 foot after midnight. Wednesday, southwest winds 5 to 10 knots, becoming south 10 to 15 knots in the afternoon. Gusts up to 20 knots. Waves around 1 foot, increasing to 1 to 2 feet in the afternoon. Wednesday night, south winds 10 to 15 knots, becoming southwest 5 to 10 knots after midnight. Gusts up to 20 knots. Waves 1 to 2 feet, diminishing to around 1 foot after midnight. Thursday, northwest winds 5 to 10 knots, becoming northeast 10 to 15 knots in the afternoon. Gusts up to 25 knots. Waves around 1 foot, increasing to 1 to 2 feet in the afternoon. A chance of showers. Thursday night, northeast winds 10 to 15 knots, diminishing to 5 to 10 knots after midnight. Gusts up to 20 knots. Waves 1 to 2 feet, diminishing to around 1 foot after midnight. A chance of showers. Air quality forecast. The forecast Monday for Hampton Roads is code level yellow, which is moderate and means people unusually sensitive to air pollution may be mildly affected. Primary pollutant will be ozone. The current time is 5:44 p.m. Eastern Daylight Time. Offshore waters forecast Baltimore Canyon to Cape Charles Light to 100 nautical miles. Tonight, south to southwest winds 5 to 10 knots, becoming 5 to 15 knots. Seas 3 to 4 feet. Monday, southwest winds 5 to 10 knots, becoming south 10 to 15 knots. Seas 3 to 4 feet. Monday night, south winds 10 to 15 knots, becoming southwest. Seas 3 to 5 feet. Tuesday, south to southwest winds 10 to 15 knots. Seas 3 to 5 feet. Tuesday night, south winds 15 to 20 knots, becoming southwest. Seas 3 to 5 feet. Wednesday, south to southwest winds 10 to 15 knots. Seas 3 to 5 feet. Wednesday night, south to southwest winds 15 to 20 knots, becoming north 10 to 20 knots. Seas 4 to 5 feet. Thursday, north to northeast winds 10 to 20 knots. Seas 3 to 5 feet. Thursday night, northeast winds 10 to 15 knots, becoming east. Seas 3 to 6 feet. Friday, east winds 15 to 20 knots. Seas 4 to 7 feet. Friday night, east wind 5 to 15 knots, becoming southwest 5 to 10 knots. Seas 5 to 7 feet. Hazardous weather information. Now here is the hazardous weather outlook for southeast Maryland, northeast North Carolina, central Virginia, east central Virginia, eastern Virginia, north central Virginia, south central Virginia, and southeast Virginia. Tonight, no hazardous weather is expected at this time. And now the extended outlook for the period Monday through Saturday. No hazardous weather is expected at this time. The key weather messages for the next 7 days. Isolated thunderstorms are possible this evening north of Richmond and over the Virginia Northern Neck and Maryland Eastern Shore. Remaining hot and dry, with well above normal temperatures continuing through Wednesday. An increasingly unsettled and cooler pattern looks to evolve for the late week period with more uncertainty in temperatures over the Memorial Day weekend. Now the official National Weather Service forecast. This afternoon, sunny. Highs in the lower 90s. Southwest winds around 5 miles per hour. Tonight, clear. Lows in the upper 60s. South winds around 5 miles per hour. Monday, sunny. Highs in the lower 90s. Southwest winds 5 to 10 miles per hour. Monday night, clear. Lows in the upper 60s. South winds 5 to 10 miles per hour. Tuesday, sunny. Highs in the lower 90s. Southwest winds 5 to 10 miles per hour. Tuesday night, clear. Lows in the upper 60s. Wednesday, sunny. Highs in the mid-90s. Wednesday night, partly cloudy with a chance of showers. Lows in the upper 60s. Chance of rain 50%. Thursday, partly sunny in the morning, then becoming mostly cloudy. A chance of showers. A chance of thunderstorms in the afternoon. Cooler with highs in the upper 70s. Chance of rain 50%.
Thursday night, a chance of thunderstorms in the evening. Showers likely. Lows around 60. Chance of rain 60%. Friday, mostly cloudy. A chance of showers in the morning, then showers likely in the afternoon. Highs in the mid-70s. Chance of rain 70%. Friday night, mostly cloudy. Showers likely, mainly in the evening. Lows in the lower 60s. Chance of rain 70%. Saturday, mostly cloudy. A chance of showers in the morning, then showers likely in the afternoon. Highs in the lower 80s. Chance of rain 60%. Here are the marine and buoy reports for 5 p.m. across the lower Chesapeake Bay and coastal waters. All wave and swell heights are in feet. Wave and swell periods are in seconds. Potomac River buoy, air temperature was 70. The wind was southeast at 12 knots. Cove Point, air temperature was 72. The wind was southeast at 12 knots. Piney Point, winds were southeast, 8 knots. Bishop's Head, air temperature was 73. The wind was southeast at 8 knots. Lewisetta, air temperature was 74. Water temperature 70. The wind was southeast at 11 knots. Rappahannock Light, winds were south, 8 knots. Yorktown Coast Guard Station, air temperature was 77. Water temperature 68. The wind was east at 9 knots. Kirkville Peak, water temperature 66. The wind was southeast at 10 knots. Dominion Terminal Newport News, air temperature was 78. The wind was east at 11 knots. South Craney Island, air temperature was 85. The wind was northeast at 6 knots. Cape Henry, air temperature was 69. The wind was southeast at 8 knots. Brandywine Chill Lake, Delaware, winds were south, 15 knots. Air temperature 68. Fenwick Island buoy, winds were south, 8 knots. Water temperature 58. Air temperature 61. Buoy 64 nautical miles east of Virginia Beach, air temperature was 65. Wave height 3 feet. Wave period 8. Buoy just east of Cape Henry. Water temperature 66. Wave height 2. Wave period 8. Duck Cove Pier, air temperature was 73. The wind was southeast at 9 knots. Diamond Shoals buoy, air temperature was 76. Wave height 3 feet. Wave period 8. The wind was southwest at 12 knots. Tidal information. For Sewell's Point. High tide at 10:29 p.m. Sunday. Low tide at 4:06 p.m. Sunday. High tide at 10:07 a.m. Sunday. Low tide at 4:16 a.m. Sunday. High tide at 11:23 p.m. Monday. Low tide at 4:58 p.m. Monday. High tide at 11 a.m. Monday. Low tide at 5:07 a.m. Monday. Marine forecast, Chesapeake Bay from New Point Comfort to Little Creek, Virginia. Through 7 p.m., southeast winds 10 to 15 knots. Waves 1 to 2 feet. Tonight, southeast winds 10 to 15 knots, becoming south 5 to 10 knots with gusts up to 15 knots in the late evening and early morning, then becoming southwest with gusts up to 15 knots late. Waves 1 to 2 feet. Monday, southwest winds 5 to 10 knots, becoming south 10 to 15 knots with gusts up to 20 knots in the afternoon. Waves 1 to 2 feet. Monday night, south winds 10 to 15 knots with gusts up to 20 knots. Waves 2 to 3 feet. Tuesday, south winds 10 to 15 knots with gusts up to 20 knots. Waves 2 to 3 feet. Tuesday night, south winds 15 to 20 knots, becoming southwest 10 to 15 knots after midnight. Waves 2 to 3 feet. Wednesday, southwest winds 10 to 15 knots with gusts up to 20 knots. Waves 2 to 3 feet. Wednesday night, south winds 10 to 15 knots, becoming west 5 to 10 knots after midnight. Waves 1 to 2 feet. A chance of showers and thunderstorms. Thursday, northeast winds 10 to 15 knots with gusts up to 20 knots. Waves 2 to 3 feet. A chance of showers. A chance of thunderstorms in the afternoon. Thursday night, northeast winds 10 to 15 knots with gusts up to 20 knots. Waves 2 to 3 feet. A chance of thunderstorms in the evening. Showers likely. Winds and waves higher in and near thunderstorms.
Marine forecast. Chesapeake Bay from Little Creek, Virginia to Cape Henry, Virginia, including the Chesapeake Bay Bridge Tunnel. Through 7 p.m., southeast winds 10 to 15 knots. Waves around 2 feet. Wave detail, southeast 2 feet at 8 seconds and west 1 foot at 3 seconds. Tonight, south winds 10 to 15 knots, becoming southwest late. Waves around 2 feet. Wave detail, southeast 2 feet at 8 seconds and south 1 foot at 3 seconds. Monday, southwest winds 5 to 10 knots, becoming southeast 10 to 15 knots with gusts up to 20 knots in the afternoon. Waves 1 to 2 feet. Wave detail, southwest 2 feet at 3 seconds and southeast 2 feet at 8 seconds. Monday night, south winds 10 to 15 knots with gusts up to 20 knots. Waves 2 to 3 feet. Wave detail, southeast 2 feet at 5 seconds. Tuesday, south winds 10 to 15 knots with gusts up to 20 knots. Waves 2 to 3 feet. Wave detail, south 2 feet at 2 seconds and southeast 2 feet at 7 seconds. Tuesday night, south winds 15 to 20 knots, diminishing to 10 to 15 knots after midnight. Waves 2 to 3 feet. Wave detail, south 2 feet at 4 seconds. Wednesday, southwest winds 10 to 15 knots. Waves around 2 feet. Wednesday night, south winds 10 to 15 knots, becoming southwest 5 to 10 knots after midnight. Waves around 2 feet. A chance of showers. Thursday, north winds 15 to 20 knots, becoming northeast in the afternoon. Gusts up to 25 knots. Waves 2 to 3 feet. A chance of showers. Thursday night, northeast winds 15 to 20 knots, diminishing to 10 to 15 knots after midnight. Waves 2 to 3 feet. Showers likely. Marine forecast, Currid Sound. Through 7 p.m., south winds 5 to 10 knots with gusts up to 15 knots. Waves around 1 foot. Tonight, south winds 5 to 10 knots. Gusts up to 15 knots until early morning. Waves around 1 foot. Monday, southwest winds 5 knots, becoming south 10 to 15 knots with gusts up to 20 knots in the afternoon. Waves 1 foot or less and light chop, increasing to 1 to 2 feet in the afternoon. Monday night, south winds 10 to 15 knots, becoming southwest 5 to 10 knots after midnight. Gusts up to 20 knots. Waves 1 to 2 feet, diminishing to around 1 foot after midnight. Tuesday, southwest winds 5 to 10 knots, becoming south 10 to 15 knots in the afternoon. Gusts up to 20 knots. Waves around 1 foot, increasing to 1 to 2 feet in the afternoon. Tuesday night, south winds 10 to 15 knots, becoming southwest 5 to 10 knots after midnight. Gusts up to 20 knots. Waves 1 to 2 feet, diminishing to around 1 foot after midnight. Wednesday, southwest winds 5 to 10 knots, becoming south 10 to 15 knots in the afternoon. Gusts up to 20 knots. Waves around 1 foot, increasing to 1 to 2 feet in the afternoon. Wednesday night, south winds 10 to 15 knots, becoming southwest 5 to 10 knots after midnight. Gusts up to 20 knots. Waves 1 to 2 feet, diminishing to around 1 foot after midnight. Thursday, northwest winds 5 to 10 knots, becoming northeast 10 to 15 knots in the afternoon. Gusts up to 25 knots. Waves around 1 foot, increasing to 1 to 2 feet in the afternoon. A chance of showers. Thursday night, northeast winds 10 to 15 knots, diminishing to 5 to 10 knots after midnight. Gusts up to 20 knots. Waves 1 to 2 feet, diminishing to around 1 foot after midnight. A chance of showers. This is NOAA's National Weather Service All Hazards Weather Radio, KHB 37, broadcasting from Wakefield, Virginia, transmitting from Driver, Virginia on a frequency of 162.550 MHz. The following information is for Hampton Roads in northeast North Carolina, the southern part of the Chesapeake Bay and adjacent coastal waters. Air quality forecast. The forecast Monday for Hampton Roads is code level yellow, which is moderate and means people unusually sensitive to air pollution may be mildly affected. Primary pollutant will be ozone. The current time is 5:37 p.m. Eastern Daylight Time. Offshore waters forecast Baltimore Canyon to Cape Charles Light to 100 nautical miles.
Tonight, south to southwest winds 5 to 10 knots, becoming 5 to 15 knots. Seas 3 to 4 feet. Monday, southwest winds 5 to 10 knots, becoming south 10 to 15 knots. Seas 3 to 4 feet. Monday night, south winds 10 to 15 knots, becoming southwest. Seas 3 to 5 feet. Tuesday, south to southwest winds 10 to 15 knots. Seas 3 to 5 feet. Tuesday night, south winds 15 to 20 knots, becoming southwest. Seas 3 to 5 feet. Wednesday, south to southwest winds 10 to 15 knots. Seas 3 to 5 feet. Wednesday night, south to southwest winds 15 to 20 knots, becoming north 10 to 20 knots. Seas 4 to 5 feet. Thursday, north to northeast winds 10 to 20 knots. Seas 3 to 5 feet. Thursday night, northeast winds 10 to 15 knots, becoming east. Seas 3 to 6 feet. Friday, east winds 15 to 20 knots. Seas 4 to 7 feet. Friday night, east winds 5 to 15 knots, becoming southwest 5 to 10 knots. Seas 5 to 7 feet. Hazardous weather information. Now here is the hazardous weather outlook for southeast Maryland, northeast North Carolina, central Virginia, east central Virginia, eastern Virginia, north central Virginia, south central Virginia, and southeast Virginia. Tonight, no hazardous weather is expected at this time. And now the extended outlook for the period Monday through Saturday. No hazardous weather is expected at this time. The key weather messages for the next 7 days. Isolated thunderstorms are possible this evening north of Richmond and over the Virginia Northern Neck and Maryland Eastern Shore. Remaining hot and dry, with well above normal temperatures continuing through Wednesday. An increasingly unsettled and cooler pattern looks to evolve for the late week period with more uncertainty in temperatures over the Memorial Day weekend. Now the official National Weather Service forecast. This afternoon, sunny. Highs in the lower 90s. Southwest winds around 5 miles per hour. Tonight, clear. Lows in the upper 60s. South winds around 5 miles per hour. Monday, sunny. Highs in the lower 90s. Southwest winds 5 to 10 miles per hour. Monday night, clear. Lows in the upper 60s. South winds 5 to 10 miles per hour. Tuesday, sunny. Highs in the lower 90s. Southwest winds 5 to 10 miles per hour. Tuesday night, clear. Lows in the upper 60s. Wednesday, sunny. Highs in the mid-90s. Wednesday night, partly cloudy with a chance of showers. Lows in the upper 60s. Chance of rain 50%. Thursday, partly sunny in the morning, then becoming mostly cloudy. A chance of showers. A chance of thunderstorms in the afternoon. Cooler with highs in the upper 70s. Chance of rain 50%. Thursday night, a chance of thunderstorms in the evening. Showers likely. Lows around 60. Chance of rain 60%. Friday, mostly cloudy. A chance of showers in the morning, then showers likely in the afternoon. Highs in the mid-70s. Chance of rain 70%. Friday night, mostly cloudy. Showers likely, mainly in the evening. Lows in the lower 60s. Chance of rain 70%. Saturday, mostly cloudy. A chance of showers in the morning, then showers likely in the afternoon. Highs in the lower 80s. Chance of rain 60%. Here are the marine and buoy reports for 5 p.m. across the lower Chesapeake Bay and coastal waters. All wave and swell heights are in feet. Wave and swell periods are in seconds. Potomac River buoy, air temperature was 70. The wind was southeast at 12 knots. Cove Point, air temperature was 72. The wind was southeast at 12 knots. Piney Point, winds were southeast, 8 knots. Bishop's Head, air temperature was 73. The wind was southeast at 8 knots. Lewisetta, air temperature was 74. Water temperature 70. The wind was southeast at 11 knots. Rappahannock Light, winds were south, 8 knots. Yorktown Coast Guard Station, air temperature was 77. Water temperature 68. The wind was east at 9 knots. Kirkville Peak, water temperature 66. The wind was southeast at 10 knots. Dominion Terminal Newport News, air temperature was 78.
The wind was east at 11 knots. South Craney Island, air temperature was 85. The wind was northeast at 6 knots. Cape Henry, air temperature was 69. The wind was southeast at 8 knots. Brandywine Chilliwack, Delaware, winds were south, 15 knots. Air temperature 68. Fenwick Island Buoy, winds were south, 8 knots. Water temperature 58. Air temperature 61. Buoy 64 nautical miles east of Virginia Beach, air temperature was 65. Wave height 3 feet. Wave period 8. Buoy just east of Cape Henry. Water temperature 66. Wave height 2. Wave period 8. Duck Cove Pier, air temperature was 73. The wind was southeast at 9 knots. Diamond Shoals Buoy, air temperature was 76. Wave height 3 feet. Wave period 8. The wind was southwest at 12 knots. Tidal information. Purcell's Point. High tide at 10:29 p.m. Sunday. Low tide at 4:06 p.m. Sunday. High tide at 10:07 a.m. Sunday. Low tide at 4:16 a.m. Sunday. High tide at 11:23 p.m. Monday. Low tide at 4:58 p.m. Monday. High tide at 11 a.m. Monday. Low tide at 5:07 a.m. Monday. Marine forecast, Chesapeake Bay from New Point Comfort to Little Creek, Virginia. Through 7 p.m., southeast winds 10 to 15 knots. Waves 1 to 2 feet. Tonight, southeast winds 10 to 15 knots, becoming south 5 to 10 knots with gusts up to 15 knots in the late evening and early morning, then becoming southwest with gusts up to 15 knots late. Waves 1 to 2 feet. Monday, southwest winds 5 to 10 knots, becoming south 10 to 15 knots with gusts up to 20 knots in the afternoon. Waves 1 to 2 feet. Monday night, south winds 10 to 15 knots with gusts up to 20 knots. Waves 2 to 3 feet. Tuesday, south winds 10 to 15 knots with gusts up to 20 knots. Waves 2 to 3 feet. Tuesday night, south winds 15 to 20 knots, becoming southwest 10 to 15 knots after midnight. Waves 2 to 3 feet. Wednesday, southwest winds 10 to 15 knots with gusts up to 20 knots. Waves 2 to 3 feet. Wednesday night, south winds 10 to 15 knots, becoming west 5 to 10 knots after midnight. Waves 1 to 2 feet. A chance of showers and thunderstorms. Thursday, northeast winds 10 to 15 knots with gusts up to 20 knots. Waves 2 to 3 feet. A chance of showers. A chance of thunderstorms in the afternoon. Thursday night, northeast winds 10 to 15 knots with gusts up to 20 knots. Waves 2 to 3 feet. A chance of thunderstorms in the evening. Showers likely. Winds and waves higher in and near thunderstorms. Marine forecast. Chesapeake Bay from Little Creek, Virginia to Cape Henry, Virginia, including the Chesapeake Bay Bridge Tunnel. Through 7 p.m., southeast winds 10 to 15 knots. Waves around 2 feet. Wave detail, southeast 2 feet at 8 seconds and west 1 foot at 3 seconds. Tonight, south winds 10 to 15 knots, becoming southwest late. Waves around 2 feet. Wave detail, southeast 2 feet at 8 seconds and south 1 foot at 3 seconds. Monday, southwest winds 5 to 10 knots, becoming southeast 10 to 15 knots with gusts up to 20 knots in the afternoon. Waves 1 to 2 feet. Wave detail, southwest 2 feet at 3 seconds and southeast 2 feet at 8 seconds. Monday night, south winds 10 to 15 knots with gusts up to 20 knots. Waves 2 to 3 feet. Wave detail, southeast 2 feet at 5 seconds. Tuesday, south winds 10 to 15 knots with gusts up to 20 knots. Waves 2 to 3 feet. Wave detail, south 2 feet at 2 seconds and southeast 2 feet at 7 seconds. Tuesday night, south winds 15 to 20 knots, diminishing to 10 to 15 knots after midnight. Waves 2 to 3 feet. Wave detail, south 2 feet at 4 seconds. Wednesday, southwest winds 10 to 15 knots. Waves around 2 feet. Wednesday night, south winds 10 to 15 knots, becoming southwest 5 to 10 knots after midnight. Waves around 2 feet. A chance of showers. Thursday, north winds 15 to 20 knots, becoming northeast in the afternoon.
gusts up to 25 knots, waves 2 to 3 feet, a chance of showers. Thursday night, northeast winds 15 to 20 knots, diminishing to 10 to 15 knots after midnight. Waves 2 to 3 feet. Showers likely. Attention, voluntary speed reduction zones to protect North Atlantic right whales may be in effect along the USL. East Coast where right whales have been detected. All mariners and recreational boaters are requested to route these areas or transit through them at 10 knots or less. Consult broadcast notice to mariners, NAVTEX, and local notice to mariners for more information. Please report sightings of dead, injured, or entangled whales to 866-755-6622 or to the USAL. 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Marine Forecast, Caribbean Sound. Through 7 p.m., south winds 5 to 10 knots with gusts up to 15 knots. Waves around 1 foot. Tonight, south winds 5 to 10 knots. Gusts up to 15 knots until early morning. Waves around 1 foot. Monday, southwest winds 5 knots, becoming south 10 to 15 knots with gusts up to 20 knots in the afternoon. Waves 1 foot or less and light chop, increasing to 1 to 2 feet in the afternoon. Monday night, south winds 10 to 15 knots, becoming southwest 5 to 10 knots after midnight. Gusts up to 20 knots. Waves 1 to 2 feet, diminishing to around 1 foot after midnight. Tuesday, southwest winds 5 to 10 knots, becoming south 10 to 15 knots in the afternoon. Gusts up to 20 knots. Waves around 1 foot, increasing to 1 to 2 feet in the afternoon. Tuesday night, south winds 10 to 15 knots, becoming southwest 5 to 10 knots after midnight. Gusts up to 20 knots. Waves 1 to 2 feet, diminishing to around 1 foot after midnight. Wednesday, southwest winds 5 to 10 knots, becoming south 10 to 15 knots in the afternoon. Gusts up to 20 knots. Waves around 1 foot, increasing to 1 to 2 feet in the afternoon. Wednesday night, south winds 10 to 15 knots, becoming southwest 5 to 10 knots after midnight. Gusts up to 20 knots. Waves 1 to 2 feet, diminishing to around 1 foot after midnight. Thursday, northwest winds 5 to 10 knots, becoming northeast 10 to 15 knots in the afternoon. Gusts up to 25 knots. Waves around 1 foot, increasing to 1 to 2 feet in the afternoon. A chance of showers. Thursday night, northeast winds 10 to 15 knots, diminishing to 5 to 10 knots after midnight. Gusts up to 20 knots. Waves 1 to 2 feet, diminishing to around 1 foot after midnight. A chance of showers. Air quality forecast. The forecast Monday for Hampton Roads is code level yellow, which is moderate and means people unusually sensitive to air pollution may be mildly affected. Primary pollutant will be ozone. The current time is 5:51 p.m. Eastern Daylight Time. Offshore waters forecast Baltimore Canyon to Cape Charles Light to 100 nautical miles. Tonight, south to southwest winds 5 to 10 knots, becoming 5 to 15 knots. Sea 3 to 4 feet. Monday, southwest winds 5 to 10 knots, becoming south 10 to 15 knots. Sea 3 to 4 feet. Monday night, south winds 10 to 15 knots, becoming southwest. Seas 3 to 5 feet. Tuesday, south to southwest winds 10 to 15 knots. Seas 3 to 5 feet. Tuesday night, south winds 15 to 20 knots, becoming southwest. Seas 3 to 5 feet. Wednesday, south to southwest winds 10 to 15 knots. Seas 3 to 5 feet. Wednesday night, south to southwest winds 15 to 20 knots, becoming north 10 to 20 knots. Seas 4 to 5 feet. Thursday, north to northeast winds 10 to 20 knots. Seas 3 to 5 feet. Thursday night, northeast winds 10 to 15 knots, becoming east. Seas 3 to 6 feet. Friday, east winds 15 to 20 knots. Seas 4 to 7 feet. Friday night, east winds 5 to 15 knots, becoming southwest 5 to 10 knots. Seas 5 to 7 feet. The Norfolk, Virginia climate summary for this evening, as of 5 p.m., May 17, 2026. Today's high temperature was 87 degrees and the low 65 degrees.
No precipitation fell today, which leaves the monthly total at 1.57 inches. The total precipitation for the year still stands at 10.35 inches. The record high for tomorrow is 95, which occurred in 1877, and the record low is 44, which occurred in 1983. Sunset tonight is at 8.07 p.m. Sunrise tomorrow is at 5.55 a.m. Hazardous weather information. Now here is the hazardous weather outlook for Southeast Maryland, Northeast North Carolina, Central Virginia, East Central Virginia, Eastern Virginia, North Central Virginia, South Central Virginia, and Southeast Virginia. Tonight, no hazardous weather is expected at this time. And now the extended outlook for the period Monday through Saturday. No hazardous weather is expected at this time. The key weather messages for the next 7 days. Isolated thunderstorms are possible this evening north of Richmond and over the Virginia Northern Neck and Maryland Eastern Shore. Remaining hot and dry, with well above normal temperatures continuing through Wednesday. An increasingly unsettled and cooler pattern looks to evolve for the late week period with more uncertainty in temperatures over the Memorial Day weekend. Now the official National Weather Service forecast. This afternoon, sunny. Highs in the lower 90s. Southwest winds around 5 miles per hour. Tonight, clear. Lows in the upper 60s. South winds around 5 miles per hour. Monday, sunny. Highs in the lower 90s. Southwest winds 5 to 10 miles per hour. Monday night, clear. Lows in the upper 60s. South winds 5 to 10 miles per hour. Tuesday, sunny. Highs in the lower 90s. Southwest winds 5 to 10 miles per hour. Tuesday night, clear. Lows in the upper 60s. Wednesday, sunny. Highs in the mid-90s. Wednesday night, partly cloudy with a chance of showers. Lows in the upper 60s. Chance of rain 50%. Thursday, partly sunny in the morning, then becoming mostly cloudy. A chance of showers. A chance of thunderstorms in the afternoon. Cooler with highs in the upper 70s. Chance of rain 50%. Thursday night, a chance of thunderstorms in the evening. Showers likely. Lows around 60. Chance of rain 60%. Friday, mostly cloudy. A chance of showers in the morning, then showers likely in the afternoon. Highs in the mid-70s. Chance of rain 70%. Friday night, mostly cloudy. Showers likely, mainly in the evening. Lows in the lower 60s. Chance of rain 70%. Saturday, mostly cloudy. A chance of showers in the morning, then showers likely in the afternoon. Highs in the lower 80s. Chance of rain 60%. Here are the marine and buoy reports for 5 p.m. across the lower Chesapeake Bay and coastal waters. All wave and swell heights are in feet. Wave and swell periods are in seconds. Potomac River buoy, air temperature was 70. The wind was southeast at 12 knots. Cove Point, air temperature was 72. The wind was southeast at 12 knots. Piney Point, winds were southeast, 8 knots. Bishop's Head, air temperature was 73. The wind was southeast at 8 knots. Lewisetta, air temperature was 74. Water temperature 70. The wind was southeast at 11 knots. Rappahannock Light, winds were south, 8 knots. Yorktown Coast Guard Station, air temperature was 77. Water temperature 68. The wind was east at 9 knots. Kirtle Peak, water temperature 66. The wind was southeast at 10 knots. Dominion Terminal Newport News, air temperature was 78. The wind was east at 11 knots. South Craney Island, air temperature was 85. The wind was northeast at 6 knots. Cape Henry, air temperature was 69. The wind was southeast at 8 knots. Brandywine Chill Lake, Delaware, winds were south, 15 knots. Air temperature 68. Fenwick Island buoy, winds were south, 8 knots. Water temperature 58. Air temperature 61. Buoy 64 nautical miles east of Virginia Beach, air temperature was 65. Wave height 3 feet. Wave period 8. Buoy just east of Cape Henry. Water temperature 66. Wave height 2. Wave period 8. Duck Cove Pier, air temperature was 73. The wind was southeast at 9 knots.
Diamond Shoal buoy. Air temperature was 76. Wave height 3 feet. Wave period 8. The wind was southwest at 12 knots. Tidal information. Purcell's Point. High tide at 10:29 p.m. Sunday. Low tide at 4:06 p.m. Sunday. High tide at 10:07 a.m. Sunday. Low tide at 4:16 a.m. Sunday. High tide at 11:23 p.m. Monday. Low tide at 4:58 p.m. Monday. High tide at 11 a.m. Monday. Low tide at 5:07 a.m. Monday. Marine forecast. Chesapeake Bay from New Point Comfort to Little Creek, Virginia. Through 7 p.m., southeast winds 10 to 15 knots. Waves 1 to 2 feet. Tonight, southeast winds 10 to 15 knots, becoming south 5 to 10 knots with gusts up to 15 knots in the late evening and early morning, then becoming southwest with gusts up to 15 knots late. Waves 1 to 2 feet. Monday, southwest winds 5 to 10 knots, becoming south 10 to 15 knots with gusts up to 20 knots in the afternoon. Waves 1 to 2 feet. Monday night, south winds 10 to 15 knots with gusts up to 20 knots. Waves 2 to 3 feet. Tuesday, south winds 10 to 15 knots with gusts up to 20 knots. Waves 2 to 3 feet. Tuesday night, south winds 15 to 20 knots, becoming southwest 10 to 15 knots after midnight. Waves 2 to 3 feet. Wednesday, southwest winds 10 to 15 knots with gusts up to 20 knots. Waves 2 to 3 feet. Wednesday night, south winds 10 to 15 knots, becoming west 5 to 10 knots after midnight. Waves 1 to 2 feet. A chance of showers and thunderstorms. Thursday, northeast winds 10 to 15 knots with gusts up to 20 knots. Waves 2 to 3 feet. A chance of showers. A chance of thunderstorms in the afternoon. Thursday night, northeast winds 10 to 15 knots with gusts up to 20 knots. Waves 2 to 3 feet. A chance of thunderstorms in the evening. Showers likely. Winds and waves higher in and near thunderstorms. Marine forecast. Chesapeake Bay from Little Creek, Virginia to Cape Henry, Virginia, including the Chesapeake Bay Bridge Tunnel. Through 7 p.m., southeast winds 10 to 15 knots. Waves around 2 feet. Wave detail, southeast 2 feet at 8 seconds and west 1 foot at 3 seconds. Tonight, south winds 10 to 15 knots, becoming southwest late. Waves around 2 feet. Wave detail, southeast 2 feet at 8 seconds and south 1 foot at 3 seconds. Monday, southwest winds 5 to 10 knots, becoming southeast 10 to 15 knots with gusts up to 20 knots in the afternoon. Waves 1 to 2 feet. Wave detail, southwest 2 feet at 3 seconds and southeast 2 feet at 8 seconds. Monday night, south winds 10 to 15 knots with gusts up to 20 knots. Waves 2 to 3 feet. Wave detail, southeast 2 feet at 5 seconds. Tuesday, south winds 10 to 15 knots with gusts up to 20 knots. Waves 2 to 3 feet. Wave detail, south 2 feet at 2 seconds and southeast 2 feet at 7 seconds. Tuesday night, south winds 15 to 20 knots, diminishing to 10 to 15 knots after midnight. Waves 2 to 3 feet. Wave detail, south 2 feet at 4 seconds. Wednesday, southwest winds 10 to 15 knots. Waves around 2 feet. Wednesday night, south winds 10 to 15 knots, becoming southwest 5 to 10 knots after midnight. Waves around 2 feet. A chance of showers. Thursday, north winds 15 to 20 knots, becoming northeast in the afternoon. Gusts up to 25 knots. Waves 2 to 3 feet. A chance of showers. Thursday night, northeast winds 15 to 20 knots, diminishing to 10 to 15 knots after midnight. Waves 2 to 3 feet. Showers likely. Marine forecast, Currid Sound. Through 7 p.m., south winds 5 to 10 knots with gusts up to 15 knots. Waves around 1 foot. Tonight, south winds 5 to 10 knots. Gusts up to 15 knots until early morning. Waves around 1 foot. Monday, southwest winds 5 knots, becoming south 10 to 15 knots with gusts up to 20 knots in the afternoon. Waves 1 foot or less and light chop, increasing to 1 to 2 feet in the afternoon. Monday night, south winds 10 to 15 knots,
becoming southwest 5 to 10 knots after midnight. Gusts up to 20 knots. Waves 1 to 2 feet, diminishing to around 1 foot after midnight. Tuesday, southwest winds 5 to 10 knots, becoming south 10 to 15 knots in the afternoon. Gusts up to 20 knots. Waves around 1 foot, increasing to 1 to 2 feet in the afternoon. Tuesday night, south winds 10 to 15 knots, becoming southwest 5 to 10 knots after midnight. Gusts up to 20 knots. Waves 1 to 2 feet, diminishing to around 1 foot after midnight. Wednesday, southwest winds 5 to 10 knots, becoming south 10 to 15 knots in the afternoon. Gusts up to 20 knots. Waves around 1 foot, increasing to 1 to 2 feet in the afternoon. Wednesday night, south winds 10 to 15 knots, becoming southwest 5 to 10 knots after midnight. Gusts up to 20 knots. Waves 1 to 2 feet, diminishing to around 1 foot after midnight. Thursday, northwest winds 5 to 10 knots, becoming northeast 10 to 15 knots in the afternoon. Gusts up to 25 knots. Waves around 1 foot, increasing to 1 to 2 feet in the afternoon. A chance of showers. Thursday night, northeast winds 10 to 15 knots, diminishing to 5 to 10 knots after midnight. Gusts up to 20 knots. Waves 1 to 2 feet, diminishing to around 1 foot after midnight. A chance of showers. Air quality forecast. The forecast Monday for Hampton Roads is code level yellow, which is moderate and means people unusually sensitive to air pollution may be mildly affected. Primary pollutant will be ozone. The current time is 6:04 p.m. Eastern Daylight Time. The Norfolk, Virginia climate summary for this evening, as of 5 p.m., May 17, 2026. Today's high temperature was 87 degrees and the low 65 degrees. No precipitation fell today, which leaves the monthly total at 1.57 inches. The total precipitation for the year still stands at 10.35 inches. The record high for tomorrow is 95, which occurred in 1877, and the record low is 44, which occurred in 1983. Sunset tonight is at 8:07 p.m. Sunrise tomorrow is at 5:55 a.m. This is NOAA's National Weather Service All Hazards Weather Radio, KHB 37, broadcasting from Wakefield, Virginia, transmitting from Driver, Virginia on a frequency of 162.550 MHz. The following information is for Hampton Roads in northeast North Carolina, the southern part of the Chesapeake Bay and adjacent coastal waters. Offshore waters forecast Baltimore Canyon to Cape Charles Light to 100 nautical miles. Tonight, south to southwest winds 5 to 10 knots, becoming 5 to 15 knots. Seas 3 to 4 feet. Monday, southwest winds 5 to 10 knots, becoming south 10 to 15 knots. Seas 3 to 4 feet. Monday night, south winds 10 to 15 knots, becoming southwest. Seas 3 to 5 feet. Tuesday, south to southwest winds 10 to 15 knots. Seas 3 to 5 feet. Tuesday night, south winds 15 to 20 knots, becoming southwest. Seas 3 to 5 feet. Wednesday, south to southwest winds 10 to 15 knots. Seas 3 to 5 feet. Wednesday night, south to southwest winds 15 to 20 knots, becoming north 10 to 20 knots. Seas 4 to 5 feet. Thursday, north to northeast winds 10 to 20 knots. Seas 3 to 5 feet. Thursday night, northeast winds 10 to 15 knots, becoming east. Seas 3 to 6 feet. Friday, east winds 15 to 20 knots. Seas 4 to 7 feet. Friday night, east winds 5 to 15 knots, becoming southwest 5 to 10 knots. Seas 5 to 7 feet. Hazardous weather information. Now here is the hazardous weather outlook for southeast Maryland, northeast North Carolina, central Virginia, east central Virginia, eastern Virginia, north central Virginia, south central Virginia, and southeast Virginia. Tonight, no hazardous weather is expected at this time. And now the extended outlook for the period Monday through Saturday. No hazardous weather is expected at this time. The key weather messages for the next 7 days. Isolated thunderstorms are possible this evening north of Richmond and over the Virginia Northern Neck and Maryland Eastern Shore. Remaining hot and dry, with well above normal temperatures continuing through Wednesday.
An increasingly unsettled and cooler pattern looks to evolve for the late week period with more uncertainty in temperatures over the Memorial Day weekend. Now the official National Weather Service forecast. This afternoon, sunny. Highs in the lower 90s. Southwest winds around 5 miles per hour. Tonight, clear. Lows in the upper 60s. South winds around 5 miles per hour. Monday, sunny. Highs in the lower 90s. Southwest winds 5 to 10 miles per hour. Monday night, clear. Lows in the upper 60s. South winds 5 to 10 miles per hour. Tuesday, sunny. Highs in the lower 90s. Southwest winds 5 to 10 miles per hour. Tuesday night, clear. Lows in the upper 60s. Wednesday, sunny. Highs in the mid-90s. Wednesday night, partly cloudy with a chance of showers. Lows in the upper 60s. Chance of rain 50%. Thursday, partly sunny in the morning, then becoming mostly cloudy. A chance of showers. A chance of thunderstorms in the afternoon. Cooler with highs in the upper 70s. Chance of rain 50%. Thursday night, a chance of thunderstorms in the evening. Showers likely. Lows around 60. Chance of rain 60%. Friday, mostly cloudy. A chance of showers in the morning, then showers likely in the afternoon. Highs in the mid-70s. Chance of rain 70%. Friday night, mostly cloudy. Showers likely, mainly in the evening. Lows in the lower 60s. Chance of rain 70%. Saturday, mostly cloudy. A chance of showers in the morning, then showers likely in the afternoon. Highs in the lower 80s. Chance of rain 60%. Here are the marine and buoy reports for 5 p.m. across the lower Chesapeake Bay and coastal waters. All wave and swell heights are in feet. Wave and swell periods are in seconds. Potomac River buoy, air temperature was 70. The wind was southeast at 12 knots. Cove Point, air temperature was 72. The wind was southeast at 12 knots. Piney Point, winds were southeast, 8 knots. Bishop's Head, air temperature was 73. The wind was southeast at 8 knots. Lewisetta, air temperature was 74. Water temperature 70. The wind was southeast at 11 knots. Rappahannock Light, winds were south, 8 knots. Yorktown Coast Guard Station, air temperature was 77. Water temperature 68. The wind was east at 9 knots. Kirtle Peak, water temperature 66. The wind was southeast at 10 knots. Dominion Terminal Newport News, air temperature was 78. The wind was east at 11 knots. South Craney Island, air temperature was 85. The wind was northeast at 6 knots. Cape Henry, air temperature was 69. The wind was southeast at 8 knots. Brandywine Chilliwack, Delaware, winds were south, 15 knots. Air temperature 68. Fenwick Island buoy, winds were south, 8 knots. Water temperature 58. Air temperature 61. Buoy 64 nautical miles east of Virginia Beach, air temperature was 65. Wave height 3 feet. Wave period 8. Buoy just east of Cape Henry. Water temperature 66. Wave height 2. Wave period 8. Duck Cove Pier, air temperature was 73. The wind was southeast at 9 knots. Diamond Shoals buoy, air temperature was 76. Wave height 3 feet. Wave period 8. The wind was southwest at 12 knots. Tidal information. For Sewell's Point. High tide at 10:29 p.m. Sunday. Low tide at 4:06 p.m. Sunday. High tide at 10:07 a.m. Sunday. Low tide at 4:16 a.m. Sunday. High tide at 11:23 p.m. Monday. Low tide at 4:58 p.m. Monday. High tide at 11 a.m. Monday. Low tide at 5:07 a.m. Monday. Marine forecast, Chesapeake Bay from New Point Comfort to Little Creek, Virginia. Through 7 p.m., southeast winds 10 to 15 knots. Waves 1 to 2 feet. Tonight, southeast winds 10 to 15 knots, becoming south 5 to 10 knots with gusts up to 15 knots in the late evening and early morning, then becoming southwest with gusts up to 15 knots late. Waves 1 to 2 feet. Monday,
southwest winds 5 to 10 knots, becoming south 10 to 15 knots with gusts up to 20 knots in the afternoon. Waves 1 to 2 feet. Monday night, south winds 10 to 15 knots with gusts up to 20 knots. Waves 2 to 3 feet. Tuesday, south winds 10 to 15 knots.

Gusts with gusts up to 20 knots. Waves 2 to 3 feet. Tuesday night, south winds 15 to 20 knots, becoming southwest 10 to 15 knots after midnight. Waves 2 to 3 feet. Wednesday, southwest winds 10 to 15 knots with gusts up to 20 knots. Waves 2 to 3 feet. Wednesday night, south winds 10 to 15 knots, becoming west 5 to 10 knots after midnight. Waves 1 to 2 feet. A chance of showers and thunderstorms. Thursday, northeast winds 10 to 15 knots with gusts up to 20 knots. Waves 2 to 3 feet. A chance of showers. A chance of thunderstorms in the afternoon. Thursday night, northeast winds 10 to 15 knots with gusts up to 20 knots. Waves 2 to 3 feet. A chance of thunderstorms in the evening. Showers likely. Winds and waves higher in and near thunderstorms. Marine forecast. Chesapeake Bay from Little Creek, Virginia to Cape Henry, Virginia, including the Chesapeake Bay Bridge Tunnel. Through 7 p.m., southeast winds 10 to 15 knots. Waves around 2 feet. Wave detail, southeast 2 feet at 8 seconds and west 1 foot at 3 seconds. Tonight, south winds 10 to 15 knots, becoming southwest late. Waves around 2 feet. Wave detail, southeast 2 feet at 8 seconds and south 1 foot at 3 seconds. Monday, southwest winds 5 to 10 knots, becoming southeast 10 to 15 knots with gusts up to 20 knots in the afternoon. Waves 1 to 2 feet. Wave detail, southwest 2 feet at 3 seconds and southeast 2 feet at 8 seconds. Monday night, south winds 10 to 15 knots with gusts up to 20 knots. Waves 2 to 3 feet. Wave detail, southeast 2 feet at 5 seconds. Tuesday, south winds 10 to 15 knots with gusts up to 20 knots. Waves 2 to 3 feet. Wave detail, south 2 feet at 2 seconds and southeast 2 feet at 7 seconds. Tuesday night, south winds 15 to 20 knots, diminishing to 10 to 15 knots after midnight. Waves 2 to 3 feet. Wave detail, south 2 feet at 4 seconds. Wednesday, southwest winds 10 to 15 knots. Waves around 2 feet. Wednesday night, south winds 10 to 15 knots, becoming southwest 5 to 10 knots after midnight. Waves around 2 feet. A chance of showers. Thursday, north winds 15 to 20 knots, becoming northeast in the afternoon. Gusts up to 25 knots. Waves 2 to 3 feet. A chance of showers. Thursday night, northeast winds 15 to 20 knots, diminishing to 10 to 15 knots after midnight. Waves 2 to 3 feet. Showers likely. Marine forecast, Caribbean Sound. Through 7 p.m., south winds 5 to 10 knots with gusts up to 15 knots. Waves around 1 foot. Tonight, south winds 5 to 10 knots. Gusts up to 15 knots until early morning. Waves around 1 foot. Monday, southwest winds 5 knots, becoming south 10 to 15 knots with gusts up to 20 knots in the afternoon. Waves 1 foot or less and light chop, increasing to 1 to 2 feet in the afternoon. Monday night, south winds 10 to 15 knots, becoming southwest 5 to 10 knots after midnight. Gusts up to 20 knots. Waves 1 to 2 feet, diminishing to around 1 foot after midnight. Tuesday, southwest winds 5 to 10 knots, becoming south 10 to 15 knots in the afternoon. Gusts up to 20 knots. Waves around 1 foot, increasing to 1 to 2 feet in the afternoon. Tuesday night, south winds 10 to 15 knots, becoming southwest 5 to 10 knots after midnight. Gusts up to 20 knots. Waves 1 to 2 feet, diminishing to around 1 foot after midnight. Wednesday, southwest winds 5 to 10 knots, becoming south 10 to 15 knots in the afternoon. Gusts up to 20 knots. Waves around 1 foot, increasing to 1 to 2 feet in the afternoon. Wednesday night, south winds 10 to 15 knots, becoming southwest 5 to 10 knots after midnight. Gusts up to 20 knots. Waves 1 to 2 feet, diminishing to around 1 foot after midnight. Thursday, northwest winds 5 to 10 knots, becoming northeast 10 to 15 knots in the afternoon. Gusts up to 25 knots. Waves around 1 foot, increasing to 1 to 2 feet in the afternoon. A chance of showers. Thursday night, northeast winds 10 to 15 knots, diminishing to 5 to 10 knots after midnight.

57 degrees and a low 65 degrees. No precipitation fell today, which leaves the monthly total at 1.57 inches. The total precipitation for the year still stands at 10.35 inches. The record high for tomorrow is 95, which occurred in 1877, and the record low is 44, which occurred in 1983. Sunset tonight is at 8.07 p.m. Sunrise tomorrow is at 5.55 a.m. Offshore waters forecast Baltimore Canyon to Cape Charles Light, to 100 nautical miles. Tonight, south to southwest winds 5 to 10 knots, becoming 5 to 15 knots. Seas 3 to 4 feet. Monday, southwest winds 5 to 10 knots, becoming south 10 to 15 knots. Seas 3 to 4 feet. Monday night, south winds 10 to 15 knots, becoming southwest. Seas 3 to 5 feet. Tuesday, south to southwest winds 10 to 15 knots. Seas 3 to 5 feet. Tuesday night, south winds 15 to 20 knots, becoming southwest. Seas 3 to 5 feet. Wednesday, south to southwest winds 10 to 15 knots. Seas 3 to 5 feet. Wednesday night, south to southwest winds 15 to 20 knots, becoming north 10 to 20 knots. Seas 4 to 5 feet. Thursday, north to northeast winds 10 to 20 knots. Seas 3 to 5 feet. Thursday night, northeast winds 10 to 15 knots, becoming east. Seas 3 to 6 feet. Friday, east winds 15 to 20 knots. Seas 4 to 7 feet. Friday night, east winds 5 to 15 knots, becoming southwest 5 to 10 knots. Seas 5 to 7 feet. Hazardous weather information. Now here is the hazardous weather outlook for southeast Maryland, northeast North Carolina, central Virginia, east central Virginia, eastern Virginia, north central Virginia, south central Virginia, and southeast Virginia. Tonight, no hazardous weather is expected at this time. And now the extended outlook for the period Monday through Saturday. No hazardous weather is expected at this time. The key weather messages for the next 7 days. Isolated thunderstorms are possible this evening north of Richmond and over the Virginia Northern Neck and Maryland Eastern Shore. Remaining hot and dry, with well above normal temperatures continuing through Wednesday. An increasingly unsettled and cooler pattern looks to evolve for the late week period with more uncertainty in temperatures over the Memorial Day weekend. Now the official National Weather Service forecast. This afternoon, sunny. Highs in the lower 90s. Southwest winds around 5 miles per hour. Tonight, clear. Lows in the upper 60s. South winds around 5 miles per hour. Monday, sunny. Highs in the lower 90s. Southwest winds 5 to 10 miles per hour. Monday night, clear. Lows in the upper 60s. South winds 5 to 10 miles per hour. Tuesday, sunny. Highs in the lower 90s. Southwest winds 5 to 10 miles per hour. Tuesday night, clear. Lows in the upper 60s. Wednesday, sunny. Highs in the mid-90s. Wednesday night, partly cloudy with a chance of showers. Lows in the upper 60s. Chance of rain 50%. Thursday, partly sunny in the morning, then becoming mostly cloudy. A chance of showers. A chance of thunderstorms in the afternoon. Cooler with highs in the upper 70s. Chance of rain 50%. Thursday night, a chance of thunderstorms in the evening. Showers likely. Lows around 60. Chance of rain 60%. Friday, mostly cloudy. A chance of showers in the morning, then showers likely in the afternoon. Highs in the mid-70s. Chance of rain 70%. Friday night, mostly cloudy. Showers likely, mainly in the evening. Lows in the lower 60s. Chance of rain 70%. Saturday, mostly cloudy. A chance of showers in the morning, then showers likely in the afternoon. Highs in the lower 80s. Chance of rain 60%. Here are the marine and buoy reports for 6 p.m. across the lower Chesapeake Bay and coastal waters. All wave and swell heights are in feet. Wave and swell periods are in seconds. Potomac River buoy, air temperature was 71. The wind was southeast at 12 knots. Cove Point, air temperature was 73. The wind was southeast at 14 knots. Piney Point, winds were southeast, 12 knots.
Bishop's Head, air temperature was 75. The wind was south at 7 knots. Lewis Seta, air temperature was 80. Water temperature 71. The wind was southeast at 6 knots. Rappahannock Light, winds were southeast, 13 knots. Yorktown Coast Guard Station, air temperature was 78. Water temperature 68. The wind was east at 9 knots. Crypto Peak, water temperature 68. The wind was southeast at 11 knots. Dominion Terminal Newport News, air temperature was 77. The wind was east at 12 knots. South Craney Island, air temperature was 84. The wind was northeast at 7 knots. Cape Henry, air temperature was 70. The wind was southeast at 8 knots. Brandywine Shoal Light, Delaware, winds were south, 16 knots. Air temperature 68. Fenwick Island Buoy, winds were south, 10 knots. Air temperature 61. Buoy 64 nautical miles east of Virginia Beach, air temperature was 65. Wave height 3 feet. Wave period 8. Buoy just east of Cape Henry. Water temperature 65. Wave height 2. Wave period 8. Duck Cove Pier, air temperature was 75. The wind was southeast at 8 knots. Diamond Shoals Buoy, air temperature was 76. Wave height 3 feet. Wave period 8. The wind was southwest at 12 knots. Tidal information. For Sewell's Point. High tide at 10:29 p.m. Sunday. Low tide at 4:06 p.m. Sunday. High tide at 10:07 a.m. Sunday. Low tide at 4:16 a.m. Sunday. High tide at 11:23 p.m. Monday. Low tide at 4:58 p.m. Monday. High tide at 11 a.m. Monday. Low tide at 5:07 a.m. Monday. Marine forecast, Chesapeake Bay from New Point Comfort to Little Creek, Virginia. Through 7 p.m., southeast winds 10 to 15 knots. Waves 1 to 2 feet. Tonight, southeast winds 10 to 15 knots, becoming south 5 to 10 knots with gusts up to 15 knots in the late evening and early morning, then becoming southwest with gusts up to 15 knots late. Waves 1 to 2 feet. Monday, southwest winds 5 to 10 knots, becoming south 10 to 15 knots with gusts up to 20 knots in the afternoon. Waves 1 to 2 feet. Monday night, south winds 10 to 15 knots with gusts up to 20 knots. Waves 2 to 3 feet. Tuesday, south winds 10 to 15 knots with gusts up to 20 knots. Waves 2 to 3 feet. Tuesday night, south winds 15 to 20 knots, becoming southwest 10 to 15 knots after midnight. Waves 2 to 3 feet. Wednesday, southwest winds 10 to 15 knots with gusts up to 20 knots. Waves 2 to 3 feet. Wednesday night, south winds 10 to 15 knots, becoming west 5 to 10 knots after midnight. Waves 1 to 2 feet. A chance of showers and thunderstorms. Thursday, northeast winds 10 to 15 knots with gusts up to 20 knots. Waves 2 to 3 feet. A chance of showers. A chance of thunderstorms in the afternoon. Thursday night, northeast winds 10 to 15 knots with gusts up to 20 knots. Waves 2 to 3 feet. A chance of thunderstorms in the evening. Showers likely. Winds and waves higher in and near thunderstorms. Marine forecast, Chesapeake Bay from Little Creek, Virginia to Cape Henry, Virginia, including the Chesapeake Bay Bridge Tunnel. Through 7 p.m., southeast winds 10 to 15 knots. Waves around 2 feet. Wave detail, southeast 2 feet at 8 seconds and west 1 foot at 3 seconds. Tonight, south winds 10 to 15 knots, becoming southwest late. Waves around 2 feet. Wave detail, southeast 2 feet at 8 seconds and south 1 foot at 3 seconds. Monday, southwest winds 5 to 10 knots, becoming southeast 10 to 15 knots with gusts up to 20 knots in the afternoon. Waves 1 to 2 feet. Wave detail, southwest 2 feet at 3 seconds and southeast 2 feet at 8 seconds. Monday night, south winds 10 to 15 knots with gusts up to 20 knots. Waves 2 to 3 feet. Wave detail, southeast 2 feet at 5 seconds. Tuesday, south winds 10 to 15 knots with gusts up to 20 knots. Waves 2 to 3 feet. Wave detail,
south 2 feet at 2 seconds and southeast 2 feet at 7 seconds. Tuesday night, south winds 15 to 20 knots, diminishing to 10 to 15 knots after midnight. Waves 2 to 3 feet. Wave detail, south 2 feet at 4 seconds. Wednesday, southwest winds 10 to 15 knots. Waves around 2 feet. Wednesday night, south winds 10 to 15 knots, becoming southwest 5 to 10 knots after midnight. Waves around 2 feet. A chance of showers. Thursday, north winds 15 to 20 knots, becoming northeast in the afternoon. Gusts up to 25 knots. Waves 2 to 3 feet. A chance of showers. Thursday night, northeast winds 15 to 20 knots, diminishing to 10 to 15 knots after midnight. Waves 2 to 3 feet. Showers likely. Marine forecast, Caribbean Sound. Through 7 p.m., south winds 5 to 10 knots with gusts up to 15 knots. Waves around 1 foot. Tonight, south winds 5 to 10 knots. Gusts up to 15 knots until early morning. Waves around 1 foot. Monday, southwest winds 5 knots, becoming south 10 to 15 knots with gusts up to 20 knots in the afternoon. Waves 1 foot or less and light chop, increasing to 1 to 2 feet in the afternoon. Monday night, south winds 10 to 15 knots, becoming southwest 5 to 10 knots after midnight. Gusts up to 20 knots. Waves 1 to 2 feet, diminishing to around 1 foot after midnight. Tuesday, southwest winds 5 to 10 knots, becoming south 10 to 15 knots in the afternoon. Gusts up to 20 knots. Waves around 1 foot, increasing to 1 to 2 feet in the afternoon. Tuesday night, south winds 10 to 15 knots, becoming southwest 5 to 10 knots after midnight. Gusts up to 20 knots. Waves 1 to 2 feet, diminishing to around 1 foot after midnight. Wednesday, southwest winds 5 to 10 knots, becoming south 10 to 15 knots in the afternoon. Gusts up to 20 knots. Waves around 1 foot, increasing to 1 to 2 feet in the afternoon. Wednesday night, south winds 10 to 15 knots, becoming southwest 5 to 10 knots after midnight. Gusts up to 20 knots. Waves 1 to 2 feet, diminishing to around 1 foot after midnight. Thursday, northwest winds 5 to 10 knots, becoming northeast 10 to 15 knots in the afternoon. Gusts up to 25 knots. Waves around 1 foot, increasing to 1 to 2 feet in the afternoon. A chance of showers. Thursday night, northeast winds 10 to 15 knots, diminishing to 5 to 10 knots after midnight. Gusts up to 20 knots. Waves 1 to 2 feet, diminishing to around 1 foot after midnight. A chance of showers. Air quality forecast. The forecast Monday for Hampton Roads is code level yellow, which is moderate and means people unusually sensitive to air pollution may be mildly affected. Primary pollutant will be ozone. The current time is 6:31 p.m. Eastern Daylight Time. The Norfolk, Virginia climate summary for this evening, as of 5 p.m., May 17, 2026. Today's high temperature was 87 degrees and the low 65 degrees. No precipitation fell today, which leaves the monthly total at 1.57 inches. The total precipitation for the year still stands at 10.35 inches. The record high for tomorrow is 95, which occurred in 1877, and the record low is 44, which occurred in 1983. Sunset tonight is at 8:07 p.m. Sunrise tomorrow is at 5:55 a.m. Offshore waters forecast Baltimore Canyon to Cape Charles Light, to 100 nautical miles. Tonight, south to southwest winds 5 to 10 knots, becoming 5 to 15 knots. Seas 3 to 4 feet. Monday, southwest winds 5 to 10 knots, becoming south 10 to 15 knots. Seas 3 to 4 feet. Monday night, south winds 10 to 15 knots, becoming southwest. Seas 3 to 5 feet. Tuesday, south to southwest winds 10 to 15 knots. Seas 3 to 5 feet. Tuesday night, south winds 15 to 20 knots, becoming southwest. Seas 3 to 5 feet. Wednesday, south to southwest winds 10 to 15 knots. Seas 3 to 5 feet. Wednesday night, south to southwest winds 15 to 20 knots, becoming north 10 to 20 knots. Seas 4 to 5 feet. Thursday, north to northeast winds 10 to 20 knots. Seas 3 to 5 feet.
Thursday night, northeast winds 10 to 15 knots, becoming east. Seas 3 to 6 feet. Friday, east winds 15 to 20 knots. Seas 4 to 7 feet. Friday night, east winds 5 to 15 knots, becoming southwest 5 to 10 knots. Seas 5 to 7 feet. Hazardous weather information. Now here is the hazardous weather outlook for southeast Maryland, northeast North Carolina, central Virginia, east central Virginia, eastern Virginia, north central Virginia, south central Virginia, and southeast Virginia. Tonight, no hazardous weather is expected at this time. And now the extended outlook for the period Monday through Saturday. No hazardous weather is expected at this time. The key weather messages for the next 7 days. Isolated thunderstorms are possible this evening north of Richmond and over the Virginia Northern Neck and Maryland Eastern Shore. Remaining hot and dry, with well above normal temperatures continuing through Wednesday. An increasingly unsettled and cooler pattern looks to evolve for the late week period with more uncertainty in temperatures over the Memorial Day weekend. Now the official National Weather Service forecast. This afternoon, sunny. Highs in the lower 90s. Southwest winds around 5 miles per hour. Tonight, clear. Lows in the upper 60s. South winds around 5 miles per hour. Monday, sunny. Highs in the lower 90s. Southwest winds 5 to 10 miles per hour. Monday night, clear. Lows in the upper 60s. South winds 5 to 10 miles per hour. Tuesday, sunny. Highs in the lower 90s. Southwest winds 5 to 10 miles per hour. Tuesday night, clear. Lows in the upper 60s. Wednesday, sunny. Highs in the mid-90s. Wednesday night, partly cloudy with a chance of showers. Lows in the upper 60s. Chance of rain 50%. Thursday, partly sunny in the morning, then becoming mostly cloudy. A chance of showers. A chance of thunderstorms in the afternoon. Cooler with highs in the upper 70s. Chance of rain 50%. Thursday night, a chance of thunderstorms in the evening. Showers likely. Lows around 60. Chance of rain 60%. Friday, mostly cloudy. A chance of showers in the morning, then showers likely in the afternoon. Highs in the mid-70s. Chance of rain 70%. Friday night, mostly cloudy. Showers likely, mainly in the evening. Lows in the lower 60s. Chance of rain 70%. Saturday, mostly cloudy. A chance of showers in the morning, then showers likely in the afternoon. Highs in the lower 80s. Chance of rain 60%. This is NOAA's National Weather Service All Hazards Weather Radio, KHB 37, broadcasting from Wakefield, Virginia, transmitting from Driver, Virginia on a frequency of 162.550 MHz. The following information is for Hampton Roads and northeast North Carolina, the southern part of the Chesapeake Bay and adjacent coastal waters. Here are the marine and buoy reports for 6 p.m. across the lower Chesapeake Bay and coastal waters. All wave and swell heights are in feet. Wave and swell periods are in seconds. Potomac River buoy, air temperature was 71. The wind was southeast at 12 knots. Cove Point, air temperature was 73. The wind was southeast at 14 knots. Piney Point, winds were southeast, 12 knots. Bishop's Head, air temperature was 75. The wind was south at 7 knots. Lewisetta, air temperature was 80. Water temperature 71. The wind was southeast at 6 knots. Rappahannock Light, winds were southeast, 13 knots. Yorktown Coast Guard Station, air temperature was 78. Water temperature 68. The wind was east at 9 knots. Crypto Peak, water temperature 68. The wind was southeast at 11 knots. Dominion Terminal Newport News, air temperature was 77. The wind was east at 12 knots. South Craney Island, air temperature was 84. The wind was northeast at 7 knots. Cape Henry, air temperature was 70. The wind was southeast at 8 knots. Brandywine Chill Lake, Delaware, winds were south, 16 knots. Air temperature 68. Fenwick Island buoy, winds were south, 10 knots. Air temperature 61. Buoy 64 nautical miles east of Virginia Beach, air temperature was 65. Wave height 3 feet. Wave period 8,
buoy just east of Cape Henry. Water temperature 65. Wave height 2. Wave period 8. Duck Cove Pier, air temperature was 75. The wind was southeast at 8 knots. Diamond Shoals buoy, air temperature was 76. Wave height 3 feet. Wave period 8. The wind was southwest at 12 knots. Tidal information. For Sewell's Point. High tide at 10:29 p.m. Sunday. Low tide at 4:06 p.m. Sunday. High tide at 10:07 a.m. Sunday. Low tide at 4:16 a.m. Sunday. High tide at 11:23 p.m. Monday. Low tide at 4:58 p.m. Monday. High tide at 11 a.m. Monday. Low tide at 5:07 a.m. Monday. Marine forecast. Chesapeake Bay from New Point Comfort to Little Creek, Virginia. Through 7 p.m., southeast winds 10 to 15 knots. Waves 1 to 2 feet. Tonight, southeast winds 10 to 15 knots, becoming south 5 to 10 knots with gusts up to 15 knots in the late evening and early morning, then becoming southwest with gusts up to 15 knots late. Waves 1 to 2 feet. Monday, southwest winds 5 to 10 knots, becoming south 10 to 15 knots with gusts up to 20 knots in the afternoon. Waves 1 to 2 feet. Monday night, south winds 10 to 15 knots with gusts up to 20 knots. Waves 2 to 3 feet. Tuesday, south winds 10 to 15 knots with gusts up to 20 knots. Waves 2 to 3 feet. Tuesday night, south winds 15 to 20 knots, becoming southwest 10 to 15 knots after midnight. Waves 2 to 3 feet. Wednesday, southwest winds 10 to 15 knots with gusts up to 20 knots. Waves 2 to 3 feet. Wednesday night, south winds 10 to 15 knots, becoming west 5 to 10 knots after midnight. Waves 1 to 2 feet. A chance of showers and thunderstorms. Thursday, northeast winds 10 to 15 knots with gusts up to 20 knots. Waves 2 to 3 feet. A chance of showers. A chance of thunderstorms in the afternoon. Thursday night, northeast winds 10 to 15 knots with gusts up to 20 knots. Waves 2 to 3 feet. A chance of thunderstorms in the evening. Showers likely. Winds and waves higher in and near thunderstorms. Marine forecast. Chesapeake Bay from Little Creek, Virginia to Cape Henry, Virginia, including the Chesapeake Bay Bridge Tunnel. Through 7 p.m., southeast winds 10 to 15 knots. Waves around 2 feet. Wave detail, southeast 2 feet at 8 seconds and west 1 foot at 3 seconds. Tonight, south winds 10 to 15 knots, becoming southwest late. Waves around 2 feet. Wave detail, southeast 2 feet at 8 seconds and south 1 foot at 3 seconds. Monday, southwest winds 5 to 10 knots, becoming southeast 10 to 15 knots with gusts up to 20 knots in the afternoon. Waves 1 to 2 feet. Wave detail, southwest 2 feet at 3 seconds and southeast 2 feet at 8 seconds. Monday night, south winds 10 to 15 knots with gusts up to 20 knots. Waves 2 to 3 feet. Wave detail, southeast 2 feet at 5 seconds. Tuesday, south winds 10 to 15 knots with gusts up to 20 knots. Waves 2 to 3 feet. Wave detail, south 2 feet at 2 seconds and southeast 2 feet at 7 seconds. Tuesday night, south winds 15 to 20 knots, diminishing to 10 to 15 knots after midnight. Waves 2 to 3 feet. Wave detail, south 2 feet at 4 seconds. Wednesday, southwest winds 10 to 15 knots. Waves around 2 feet. Wednesday night, south winds 10 to 15 knots, becoming southwest 5 to 10 knots after midnight. Waves around 2 feet. A chance of showers. Thursday, north winds 15 to 20 knots, becoming northeast in the afternoon. Gusts up to 25 knots. Waves 2 to 3 feet. A chance of showers. Thursday night, northeast winds 15 to 20 knots, diminishing to 10 to 15 knots after midnight. Waves 2 to 3 feet. Showers likely. Marine forecast, Caribbean Sound. Through 7 p.m., south winds 5 to 10 knots with gusts up to 15 knots. Waves around 1 foot. Tonight, south winds 5 to 10 knots. Gusts up to 15 knots until early morning. Waves around 1 foot. Monday,
southwest winds 5 knots, becoming south 10 to 15 knots with gusts up to 20 knots in the afternoon. Waves 1 foot or less and light chop, increasing to 1 to 2 feet in the afternoon. Monday night, south winds 10 to 15 knots, becoming southwest 5 to 10 knots after midnight. Gusts up to 20 knots. Waves 1 to 2 feet, diminishing to around 1 foot after midnight. Tuesday, southwest winds 5 to 10 knots, becoming south 10 to 15 knots in the afternoon. Gusts up to 20 knots. Waves around 1 foot, increasing to 1 to 2 feet in the afternoon. Tuesday night, south winds 10 to 15 knots, becoming southwest 5 to 10 knots after midnight. Gusts up to 20 knots. Waves 1 to 2 feet, diminishing to around 1 foot after midnight. Wednesday, southwest winds 5 to 10 knots, becoming south 10 to 15 knots in the afternoon. Gusts up to 20 knots. Waves around 1 foot, increasing to 1 to 2 feet in the afternoon. Wednesday night, south winds 10 to 15 knots, becoming southwest 5 to 10 knots after midnight. Gusts up to 20 knots. Waves 1 to 2 feet, diminishing to around 1 foot after midnight. Thursday, northwest winds 5 to 10 knots, becoming northeast 10 to 15 knots in the afternoon. Gusts up to 25 knots. Waves around 1 foot, increasing to 1 to 2 feet in the afternoon. A chance of showers. Thursday night, northeast winds 10 to 15 knots, diminishing to 5 to 10 knots after midnight. Gusts up to 20 knots. Waves 1 to 2 feet, diminishing to around 1 foot after midnight. A chance of showers. Air quality forecast. The forecast Monday for Hampton Roads is code level yellow, which is moderate and means people unusually sensitive to air pollution may be mildly affected. Primary pollutant will be ozone. The current time is 6:45 p.m. Eastern Daylight Time. The Norfolk, Virginia climate summary for this evening, as of 5 p.m., May 17, 2026. Today's high temperature was 87 degrees and the low 65 degrees. No precipitation fell today, which leaves the monthly total at 1.57 inches. The total precipitation for the year still stands at 10.35 inches. The record high for tomorrow is 95, which occurred in 1877, and the record low is 44, which occurred in 1983. Sunset tonight is at 8:07 p.m. Sunrise tomorrow is at 5:55 a.m. Attention, voluntary speed reduction zones to protect North Atlantic right whales may be in effect along the USL. East Coast where right whales have been detected. All mariners and recreational boaters are requested to route these areas or transit through them at 10 knots or less. Consult broadcast notice to mariners, NAVTEX, and local notice to mariners for more information. Please report sightings of dead, injured, or entangled whales to 866-755-6622 or to the USL. 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Offshore waters forecast Baltimore Canyon to Cape Charles Light to 100 nautical miles. Tonight, south to southwest winds 5 to 10 knots, becoming 5 to 15 knots. Seas 3 to 4 feet. Monday, southwest winds 5 to 10 knots, becoming south 10 to 15 knots. Seas 3 to 4 feet. Monday night, south winds 10 to 15 knots, becoming southwest. Seas 3 to 5 feet. Tuesday, south to southwest winds 10 to 15 knots. Seas 3 to 5 feet. Tuesday night, south winds 15 to 20 knots, becoming southwest. Seas 3 to 5 feet. Wednesday, south to southwest winds 10 to 15 knots. Seas 3 to 5 feet. Wednesday night, south to southwest winds 15 to 20 knots, becoming north 10 to 20 knots. Seas 4 to 5 feet. Thursday, north to northeast winds 10 to 20 knots. Seas 3 to 5 feet. Thursday night, northeast winds 10 to 15 knots, becoming east. Seas 3 to 6 feet. Friday, east winds 15 to 20 knots. Seas 4 to 7 feet. Friday night, east wind 5 to 15 knots, becoming southwest 5 to 10 knots. Seas 5 to 7 feet. Hazardous weather information.
Now here is the hazardous weather outlook for Southeast Maryland, Northeast North Carolina, Central Virginia, East Central Virginia, Eastern Virginia, North Central Virginia, South Central Virginia, and Southeast Virginia. Tonight, no hazardous weather is expected at this time. And now the extended outlook for the period Monday through Saturday. No hazardous weather is expected at this time. The key weather messages for the next 7 days. Isolated thunderstorms are possible this evening north of Richmond and over the Virginia Northern Neck and Maryland Eastern Shore. Remaining hot and dry, with well above normal temperatures continuing through Wednesday. An increasingly unsettled and cooler pattern looks to evolve for the late week period with more uncertainty in temperatures over the Memorial Day weekend. Now the official National Weather Service forecast. Tonight, clear. Lows in the upper 60s. South winds around 5. Monday, sunny. Highs in the lower 90s. Southwest winds 5 to 10 miles per hour. Monday night, clear. Lows in the upper 60s. South winds 5 to 10 miles per hour. Tuesday, sunny. Highs in the lower 90s. Southwest winds 5 to 10 miles per hour. Tuesday night, clear. Lows in the upper 60s. South winds 5 to 10 miles per hour. Wednesday, sunny. Highs in the mid-90s. Wednesday night, partly cloudy with a chance of showers. Lows in the upper 60s. Chance of rain 50%. Thursday, partly sunny in the morning, then becoming mostly cloudy. A chance of showers. A chance of thunderstorms in the afternoon. Cooler with highs in the upper 70s. Chance of rain 50%. Thursday night, a chance of thunderstorms in the evening. Showers likely. Lows around 60. Chance of rain 60%. Friday, mostly cloudy. A chance of showers in the morning, then showers likely in the afternoon. Highs in the mid-70s. Chance of rain 70%. Friday night, mostly cloudy. Showers likely, mainly in the evening. Lows in the lower 60s. Chance of rain 70%. Saturday, mostly cloudy. A chance of showers in the morning, then showers likely in the afternoon. Highs in the lower 80s. Chance of rain 60%. Saturday night, mostly cloudy. Showers likely, mainly in the evening. Lows in the upper 60s. Chance of rain 60%. Sunday, mostly cloudy. A chance of showers in the morning, then showers likely in the afternoon. Highs in the mid-80s. Chance of rain 70%. Here are the marine and buoy reports for 6 p.m. across the lower Chesapeake Bay and coastal waters. All wave and swell heights are in feet. Wave and swell periods are in seconds. Potomac River buoy, air temperature was 71. The wind was southeast at 12 knots. Cove Point, air temperature was 73. The wind was southeast at 14 knots. Piney Point, winds were southeast, 12 knots. Bishop's Head, air temperature was 75. The wind was south at 7 knots. Lewisetta, air temperature was 80. Water temperature 71. The wind was southeast at 6 knots. Rappahannock Light, winds were southeast, 13 knots. Yorktown Coast Guard Station, air temperature was 78. Water temperature 68. The wind was east at 9 knots. Kipto Peak, water temperature 68. The wind was southeast at 11 knots. Dominion Terminal Newport News, air temperature was 77. The wind was east at 12 knots. South Craney Island, air temperature was 84. The wind was northeast at 7 knots. Cape Henry, air temperature was 70. The wind was southeast at 8 knots. Brandywine Chilliwack, Delaware, winds were south, 16 knots. Air temperature 68. Fenwick Island buoy, winds were south, 10 knots. Air temperature 61. Buoy 64 nautical miles east of Virginia Beach, air temperature was 65. Wave height 3 feet. Wave period 8. Buoy just east of Cape Henry. Water temperature 65. Wave height 2. Wave period 8. Duck Cove Pier, air temperature was 75. The wind was southeast at 8 knots. Diamond Shoals buoy, air temperature was 76. Wave height 3 feet. Wave period 8. The wind was southwest at 12 knots. Tidal information.
for Sewell's Point. High tide at 10:29 p.m. Sunday. Low tide at 4:06 p.m. Sunday. High tide at 10:07 a.m. Sunday. Low tide at 4:16 a.m. Sunday. High tide at 11:23 p.m. Monday. Low tide at 4:58 p.m. Monday. High tide at 11 a.m. Monday. Low tide at 5:07 a.m. Monday. Marine forecast, Chesapeake Bay from New Point Humford to Little Creek, Virginia. Through 7 p.m., southeast winds 10 to 15 knots. Waves 1 to 2 feet. Tonight, southeast winds 10 to 15 knots, becoming south 5 to 10 knots with gusts up to 15 knots in the late evening and early morning, then becoming southwest with gusts up to 15 knots late. Waves 1 to 2 feet. Monday, southwest winds 5 to 10 knots, becoming south 10 to 15 knots with gusts up to 20 knots in the afternoon. Waves 1 to 2 feet. Monday night, south winds 10 to 15 knots with gusts up to 20 knots. Waves 2 to 3 feet. Tuesday, south winds 10 to 15 knots with gusts up to 20 knots. Waves 2 to 3 feet. Tuesday night, south winds 15 to 20 knots, becoming southwest 10 to 15 knots after midnight. Waves 2 to 3 feet. Wednesday, southwest winds 10 to 15 knots with gusts up to 20 knots. Waves 2 to 3 feet. Wednesday night, south winds 10 to 15 knots, becoming west 5 to 10 knots after midnight. Waves 1 to 2 feet. A chance of showers and thunderstorms. Thursday, northeast winds 10 to 15 knots with gusts up to 20 knots. Waves 2 to 3 feet. A chance of showers. A chance of thunderstorms in the afternoon. Thursday night, northeast winds 10 to 15 knots with gusts up to 20 knots. Waves 2 to 3 feet. A chance of thunderstorms in the evening. Showers likely. Winds and waves higher in and near thunderstorms. Marine forecast, Chesapeake Bay from Little Creek, Virginia to Cape Henry, Virginia, including the Chesapeake Bay Bridge Tunnel. Through 7 p.m., southeast winds 10 to 15 knots. Waves around 2 feet. Wave detail, southeast 2 feet at 8 seconds and west 1 foot at 3 seconds. Tonight, south winds 10 to 15 knots, becoming southwest late. Waves around 2 feet. Wave detail, southeast 2 feet at 8 seconds and south 1 foot at 3 seconds. Monday, southwest winds 5 to 10 knots, becoming southeast 10 to 15 knots with gusts up to 20 knots in the afternoon. Waves 1 to 2 feet. Wave detail, southwest 2 feet at 3 seconds and southeast 2 feet at 8 seconds. Monday night, south winds 10 to 15 knots with gusts up to 20 knots. Waves 2 to 3 feet. Wave detail, southeast 2 feet at 5 seconds. Tuesday, south winds 10 to 15 knots with gusts up to 20 knots. Waves 2 to 3 feet. Wave detail, south 2 feet at 2 seconds and southeast 2 feet at 7 seconds. Tuesday night, south winds 15 to 20 knots, diminishing to 10 to 15 knots after midnight. Waves 2 to 3 feet. Wave detail, south 2 feet at 4 seconds. Wednesday, southwest winds 10 to 15 knots. Waves around 2 feet. Wednesday night, south winds 10 to 15 knots, becoming southwest 5 to 10 knots after midnight. Waves around 2 feet. A chance of showers. Thursday, north winds 15 to 20 knots, becoming northeast in the afternoon. Gusts up to 25 knots. Waves 2 to 3 feet. A chance of showers. Thursday night, northeast winds 15 to 20 knots, diminishing to 10 to 15 knots after midnight. Waves 2 to 3 feet. Showers likely. Marine forecast, Caribbean Sound. Through 7 p.m., south winds 5 to 10 knots with gusts up to 15 knots. Waves around 1 foot. Tonight, south winds 5 to 10 knots. Gusts up to 15 knots until early morning. Waves around 1 foot. Monday, southwest winds 5 knots, becoming south 10 to 15 knots with gusts up to 20 knots in the afternoon. Waves 1 foot or less and light chop, increasing to 1 to 2 feet in the afternoon. Monday night, south winds 10 to 15 knots, becoming southwest 5 to 10 knots after midnight. Gusts up to 20 knots. Waves 1 to 2 feet, diminishing to around 1 foot after midnight. Tuesday,
southwest winds 5 to 10 knots, becoming south 10 to 15 knots in the afternoon. Gusts up to 20 knots. Waves around 1 foot, increasing to 1 to 2 feet in the afternoon. Tuesday night, south winds 10 to 15 knots, becoming southwest 5 to 10 knots after midnight. Gusts up to 20 knots. Waves 1 to 2 feet, diminishing to around 1 foot after midnight. Wednesday, southwest winds 5 to 10 knots, becoming south 10 to 15 knots in the afternoon. Gusts up to 20 knots. Waves around 1 foot, increasing to 1 to 2 feet in the afternoon. Wednesday night, south winds 10 to 15 knots, becoming southwest 5 to 10 knots after midnight. Gusts up to 20 knots. Waves 1 to 2 feet, diminishing to around 1 foot after midnight. Thursday, northwest winds 5 to 10 knots, becoming northeast 10 to 15 knots in the afternoon. Gusts up to 25 knots. Waves around 1 foot, increasing to 1 to 2 feet in the afternoon. A chance of showers. Thursday night, northeast winds 10 to 15 knots, diminishing to 5 to 10 knots after midnight. Gusts up to 20 knots. Waves 1 to 2 feet, diminishing to around 1 foot after midnight. A chance of showers. Marine forecast, Chesapeake Bay from New Point Comfort to Little Creek, Virginia. Tonight, southeast winds 10 to 15 knots, becoming south 5 to 10 knots late this evening and overnight. Waves 1 to 2 feet. Monday, southwest winds 5 to 10 knots, becoming south 10 to 15 knots with gusts up to 20 knots in the afternoon. Waves 1 to 2 feet. Monday night, south winds 10 to 15 knots with gusts up to 20 knots. Waves 2 to 3 feet. Tuesday, south winds 10 to 15 knots with gusts up to 20 knots. Waves 2 to 3 feet. Tuesday night, south winds 15 to 20 knots, becoming southwest 10 to 15 knots after midnight. Waves 2 to 3 feet. Wednesday, southwest winds 10 to 15 knots with gusts up to 20 knots. Waves 2 to 3 feet. Wednesday night, south winds 10 to 15 knots, becoming west 5 to 10 knots after midnight. Waves 1 to 2 feet. A chance of showers and thunderstorms. Thursday, northeast winds 10 to 15 knots with gusts up to 20 knots. Waves 2 to 3 feet. A chance of showers. A chance of thunderstorms in the afternoon. Thursday night, northeast winds 10 to 15 knots with gusts up to 20 knots. Waves 2 to 3 feet. A chance of thunderstorms in the evening. Showers likely. Winds and waves higher and near thunderstorms. Marine forecast, Chesapeake Bay from Little Creek, Virginia to Cape Henry, Virginia, including the Chesapeake Bay Bridge Tunnel. Tonight, southeast winds 10 to 15 knots, becoming southwest after midnight. Waves around 2 feet. Wave detail, southeast 2 feet at 8 seconds and south 1 foot at 3 seconds. Monday, southwest winds 5 to 10 knots, becoming southeast 10 to 15 knots with gusts up to 20 knots in the afternoon. Waves 1 to 2 feet. Wave detail, southwest 2 feet at 3 seconds and southeast 2 feet at 8 seconds. Monday night, south winds 10 to 15 knots with gusts up to 20 knots. Waves 2 to 3 feet. Wave detail, southeast 2 feet at 5 seconds. Tuesday, south winds 10 to 15 knots with gusts up to 20 knots. Waves 2 to 3 feet. Wave detail, south 2 feet at 2 seconds and southeast 2 feet at 7 seconds. Tuesday night, south winds 15 to 20 knots, diminishing to 10 to 15 knots after midnight. Waves 2 to 3 feet. Wave detail, south 2 feet at 4 seconds. Wednesday, southwest winds 10 to 15 knots. Waves around 2 feet. Wednesday night, south winds 10 to 15 knots, becoming southwest 5 to 10 knots after midnight. Waves around 2 feet. A chance of showers. Thursday, north winds 15 to 20 knots, becoming northeast in the afternoon. Gusts up to 25 knots. Waves 2 to 3 feet. A chance of showers. Thursday night, northeast winds 15 to 20 knots, diminishing to 10 to 15 knots after midnight. Waves 2 to 3 feet. Showers likely. Marine forecast, Currabeek Sound. Tonight, south winds 5 to 10 knots, becoming southwest late. Waves around 1 foot. Monday, southwest winds 5 knots,
becoming south 10 to 15 knots with gusts up to 20 knots in the afternoon. Waves 1 foot or less and light chop, increasing to 1 to 2 feet in the afternoon. Monday night, south winds 10 to 15 knots, becoming southwest 5 to 10 knots after midnight. Gusts up to 20 knots. Waves 1 to 2 feet, diminishing to around 1 foot after midnight. Tuesday, southwest winds 5 to 10 knots, becoming south 10 to 15 knots in the afternoon. Gusts up to 20 knots. Waves around 1 foot, increasing to 1 to 2 feet in the afternoon. Tuesday night, south winds 10 to 15 knots, becoming southwest 5 to 10 knots after midnight. Gusts up to 20 knots. Waves 1 to 2 feet, diminishing to around 1 foot after midnight. Wednesday, southwest winds 5 to 10 knots, becoming south 10 to 15 knots in the afternoon. Gusts up to 20 knots. Waves around 1 foot, increasing to 1 to 2 feet in the afternoon. Wednesday night, south winds 10 to 15 knots, becoming southwest 5 to 10 knots after midnight. Gusts up to 20 knots. Waves 1 to 2 feet, diminishing to around 1 foot after midnight. Thursday, northwest winds 5 to 10 knots, becoming northeast 10 to 15 knots in the afternoon. Gusts up to 25 knots. Waves around 1 foot, increasing to 1 to 2 feet in the afternoon. A chance of showers. Thursday night, northeast winds 10 to 15 knots, diminishing to 5 to 10 knots after midnight. Gusts up to 20 knots. Waves 1 to 2 feet, diminishing to around 1 foot after midnight. A chance of showers. The current time is 7:04 p.m. Eastern Daylight Time. The Norfolk, Virginia climate summary for this evening, as of 5 p.m., May 17, 2026. Today's high temperature was 87 degrees and the low 65 degrees. No precipitation fell today, which leaves the monthly total at 1.57 inches. The total precipitation for the year still stands at 10.35 inches. The record high for tomorrow is 95, which occurred in 1877, and the record low is 44, which occurred in 1983. Sunset tonight is at 8:07 p.m. Sunrise tomorrow is at 5:55 a.m. This is NOAA's National Weather Service All Hazards Weather Radio, KHB 37, broadcasting from Wakefield, Virginia, transmitting from Driver, Virginia on a frequency of 162.550 MHz. The following information is for Hampton Roads in northeast North Carolina, the southern part of the Chesapeake Bay and adjacent coastal waters. Offshore waters forecast Baltimore Canyon to Cape Charles Light to 100 nautical miles. Tonight, south to southwest winds 5 to 10 knots, becoming 5 to 15 knots. Seas 3 to 4 feet. Monday, southwest winds 5 to 10 knots, becoming south 10 to 15 knots. Seas 3 to 4 feet. Monday night, south winds 10 to 15 knots, becoming southwest. Seas 3 to 5 feet. Tuesday, south to southwest winds 10 to 15 knots. Seas 3 to 5 feet. Tuesday night, south winds 15 to 20 knots, becoming southwest. Seas 3 to 5 feet. Wednesday, south to southwest winds 10 to 15 knots. Seas 3 to 5 feet. Wednesday night, south to southwest winds 15 to 20 knots, becoming north 10 to 20 knots. Seas 4 to 5 feet. Thursday, north to northeast winds 10 to 20 knots. Seas 3 to 5 feet. Thursday night, northeast winds 10 to 15 knots, becoming east. Seas 3 to 6 feet. Friday, east winds 15 to 20 knots. Seas 4 to 7 feet. Friday night, east wind 5 to 15 knots, becoming southwest 5 to 10 knots. Seas 5 to 7 feet. Hazardous weather information. Now here is the hazardous weather outlook for southeast Maryland, northeast North Carolina, central Virginia, east central Virginia, eastern Virginia, north central Virginia, south central Virginia, and southeast Virginia. Tonight, no hazardous weather is expected at this time. And now the extended outlook for the period Monday through Saturday. No hazardous weather is expected at this time. The key weather messages for the next 7 days. Isolated thunderstorms are possible this evening north of Richmond and over the Virginia Northern Neck and Maryland Eastern Shore. Remaining hot and dry, with well above normal temperatures continuing through Wednesday. An increasingly unsettled and cooler pattern looks to evolve for the late week period with more uncertainty in temperatures over the Memorial Day weekend.
Now the official National Weather Service forecast. Tonight, clear. Lows in the upper 60s. South winds around 5 miles per hour. Monday, sunny. Highs in the lower 90s. Southwest winds 5 to 10 miles per hour. Monday night, clear. Lows in the upper 60s. South winds 5 to 10 miles per hour. Tuesday, sunny. Highs in the lower 90s. Southwest winds 5 to 10 miles per hour. Tuesday night, clear. Lows in the upper 60s. South winds 5 to 10 miles per hour. Wednesday, sunny. Highs in the mid-90s. Wednesday night, partly cloudy with a chance of showers. Lows in the upper 60s. Chance of rain 50%. Thursday, partly sunny in the morning, then becoming mostly cloudy. A chance of showers. A chance of thunderstorms in the afternoon. Cooler with highs in the upper 70s. Chance of rain 50%. Thursday night, a chance of thunderstorms in the evening. Showers likely. Lows around 60. Chance of rain 60%. Friday, mostly cloudy. A chance of showers in the morning, then showers likely in the afternoon. Highs in the mid-70s. Chance of rain 70%. Friday night, mostly cloudy. Showers likely, mainly in the evening. Lows in the lower 60s. Chance of rain 70%. Saturday, mostly cloudy. A chance of showers in the morning, then showers likely in the afternoon. Highs in the lower 80s. Chance of rain 60%. Saturday night, mostly cloudy. Showers likely, mainly in the evening. Lows in the upper 60s. Chance of rain 60%. Sunday, mostly cloudy. A chance of showers in the morning, then showers likely in the afternoon. Highs in the mid-80s. Chance of rain 70%. Here are the marine and buoy reports for 6 p.m. across the lower Chesapeake Bay and coastal waters. All wave and swell heights are in feet. Wave and swell periods are in seconds. Potomac River buoy, air temperature was 71. The wind was southeast at 12 knots. Cove Point, air temperature was 73. The wind was southeast at 14 knots. Piney Point, winds were southeast, 12 knots. Bishop's Head, air temperature was 75. The wind was south at 7 knots. Lewisetta, air temperature was 80. Water temperature 71. The wind was southeast at 6 knots. Rappahannock Light, winds were southeast, 13 knots. Yorktown Coast Guard Station, air temperature was 78. Water temperature 68. The wind was east at 9 knots. Kirtle Peak, water temperature 68. The wind was southeast at 11 knots. Dominion Terminal Newport News, air temperature was 77. The wind was east at 12 knots. South Craney Island, air temperature was 84. The wind was northeast at 7 knots. Cape Henry, air temperature was 70. The wind was southeast at 8 knots. Brandywine Chill Lake, Delaware, winds were south, 16 knots. Air temperature 68. Fenwick Island buoy, winds were south, 10 knots. Air temperature 61. Buoy 64 nautical miles east of Virginia Beach, air temperature was 65. Wave height 3 feet. Wave period 8. Buoy just east of Cape Henry. Water temperature 65. Wave height 2. Wave period 8. Duck Cove Pier, air temperature was 75. The wind was southeast at 8 knots. Diamond Shoals buoy, air temperature was 76. Wave height 3 feet. Wave period 8. The wind was southwest at 12 knots. Tidal information. For Sewell's Point. High tide at 10:29 p.m. Sunday. Low tide at 4:06 p.m. Sunday. High tide at 10:07 a.m. Sunday. Low tide at 4:16 a.m. Sunday. High tide at 11:23 p.m. Monday. Low tide at 4:58 p.m. Monday. High tide at 11 a.m. Monday. Low tide at 5:07 a.m. Monday. Marine forecast, Chesapeake Bay from New Point Comfort to Little Creek, Virginia. Tonight, southeast winds 10 to 15 knots, becoming south 5 to 10 knots late this evening and overnight. Waves 1 to 2 feet. Monday, southwest winds 5 to 10 knots, becoming south 10 to 15 knots with gusts up to 20 knots in the afternoon.
waves 1 to 2 feet. Monday night, south winds 10 to 15 knots with gusts up to 20 knots. Waves 2 to 3 feet. Tuesday, south winds 10 to 15 knots with gusts up to 20 knots. Waves 2 to 3 feet. Tuesday night, south winds 15.

20 knots, becoming southwest 10 to 15 knots after midnight. Waves 2 to 3 feet. Wednesday, southwest winds 10 to 15 knots with gusts up to 20 knots. Waves 2 to 3 feet. Wednesday night, south winds 10 to 15 knots, becoming west 5 to 10 knots after midnight. Waves 1 to 2 feet. A chance of showers and thunderstorms. Thursday, northeast winds 10 to 15 knots with gusts up to 20 knots. Waves 2 to 3 feet. A chance of showers. A chance of thunderstorms in the afternoon. Thursday night, northeast winds 10 to 15 knots with gusts up to 20 knots. Waves 2 to 3 feet. A chance of thunderstorms in the evening. Showers likely. Winds and waves higher in and near thunderstorms. Marine forecast. Chesapeake Bay from Little Creek, Virginia to Cape Henry, Virginia, including the Chesapeake Bay Bridge Tunnel. Tonight, southeast winds 10 to 15 knots, becoming southwest after midnight. Waves around 2 feet. Wave detail, southeast 2 feet at 8 seconds and south 1 foot at 3 seconds. Monday, southwest winds 5 to 10 knots, becoming southeast 10 to 15 knots with gusts up to 20 knots in the afternoon. Waves 1 to 2 feet. Wave detail, southwest 2 feet at 3 seconds and southeast 2 feet at 8 seconds. Monday night, south winds 10 to 15 knots with gusts up to 20 knots. Waves 2 to 3 feet. Wave detail, southeast 2 feet at 5 seconds. Tuesday, south winds 10 to 15 knots with gusts up to 20 knots. Waves 2 to 3 feet. Wave detail, south 2 feet at 2 seconds and southeast 2 feet at 7 seconds. Tuesday night, south winds 15 to 20 knots, diminishing to 10 to 15 knots after midnight. Waves 2 to 3 feet. Wave detail, south 2 feet at 4 seconds. Wednesday, southwest winds 10 to 15 knots. Waves around 2 feet. Wednesday night, south winds 10 to 15 knots, becoming southwest 5 to 10 knots after midnight. Waves around 2 feet. A chance of showers. Thursday, north winds 15 to 20 knots, becoming northeast in the afternoon. Gusts up to 25 knots. Waves 2 to 3 feet. A chance of showers. Thursday night, northeast winds 15 to 20 knots, diminishing to 10 to 15 knots after midnight. Waves 2 to 3 feet. Showers likely. Marine forecast, Caribbean Sound. Tonight, south winds 5 to 10 knots, becoming southwest late. Waves around 1 foot. Monday, southwest winds 5 knots, becoming south 10 to 15 knots with gusts up to 20 knots in the afternoon. Waves 1 foot or less and light chop, increasing to 1 to 2 feet in the afternoon. Monday night, south winds 10 to 15 knots, becoming southwest 5 to 10 knots after midnight. Gusts up to 20 knots. Waves 1 to 2 feet, diminishing to around 1 foot after midnight. Tuesday, southwest winds 5 to 10 knots, becoming south 10 to 15 knots in the afternoon. Gusts up to 20 knots. Waves around 1 foot, increasing to 1 to 2 feet in the afternoon. Tuesday night, south winds 10 to 15 knots, becoming southwest 5 to 10 knots after midnight. Gusts up to 20 knots. Waves 1 to 2 feet, diminishing to around 1 foot after midnight. Wednesday, southwest winds 5 to 10 knots, becoming south 10 to 15 knots in the afternoon. Gusts up to 20 knots. Waves around 1 foot, increasing to 1 to 2 feet in the afternoon. Wednesday night, south winds 10 to 15 knots, becoming southwest 5 to 10 knots after midnight. Gusts up to 20 knots. Waves 1 to 2 feet, diminishing to around 1 foot after midnight. Thursday, northwest winds 5 to 10 knots, becoming northeast 10 to 15 knots in the afternoon. Gusts up to 25 knots. Waves around 1 foot, increasing to 1 to 2 feet in the afternoon. A chance of showers. Thursday night, northeast winds 10 to 15 knots, diminishing to 5 to 10 knots after midnight. Gusts up to 20 knots. Waves 1 to 2 feet, diminishing to around 1 foot after midnight. A chance of showers. The current time is 7:18 p.m. Eastern Daylight Time. The Norfolk, Virginia climate summary for this evening, as of 5 p.m., May 17, 2026. Today's high temperature was 87 degrees and the low 65 degrees. No precipitation fell today.

southwest winds 5 to 10 knots, becoming south 10 to 15 knots. Seas 3 to 4 feet. Monday night, south winds 10 to 15 knots, becoming southwest. Seas 3 to 5 feet. Tuesday, south to southwest winds 10 to 15 knots. Seas 3 to 5 feet. Tuesday night, south winds 15 to 20 knots, becoming southwest. Seas 3 to 5 feet. Wednesday, south to southwest winds 10 to 15 knots. Seas 3 to 5 feet. Wednesday night, south to southwest winds 15 to 20 knots, becoming north 10 to 20 knots. Seas 4 to 5 feet. Thursday, north to northeast wind 10 to 20 knots. Seas 3 to 5 feet. Thursday night, northeast wind 10 to 15 knots, becoming east. Seas 3 to 6 feet. Friday, east winds 15 to 20 knots. Seas 4 to 7 feet. Friday night, east winds 5 to 15 knots, becoming southwest 5 to 10 knots. Seas 5 to 7 feet. Hazardous weather information. Now here is the hazardous weather outlook for southeast Maryland, northeast North Carolina, central Virginia, east central Virginia, eastern Virginia, north central Virginia, south central Virginia, and southeast Virginia. Tonight, no hazardous weather is expected at this time. And now the extended outlook for the period Monday through Saturday. No hazardous weather is expected at this time. The key weather messages for the next 7 days. Isolated thunderstorms are possible this evening north of Richmond and over the Virginia Northern Neck and Maryland Eastern Shore. Remaining hot and dry, with well above normal temperatures continuing through Wednesday. An increasingly unsettled and cooler pattern looks to evolve for the late week period with more uncertainty in temperatures over the Memorial Day weekend. Now the official National Weather Service forecast. Tonight, clear. Lows in the upper 60s. South winds around 5 miles per hour. Monday, sunny. Highs in the lower 90s. Southwest winds 5 to 10 miles per hour. Monday night, clear. Lows in the upper 60s. South winds 5 to 10 miles per hour. Tuesday, sunny. Highs in the lower 90s. Southwest winds 5 to 10 miles per hour. Tuesday night, clear. Lows in the upper 60s. South winds 5 to 10 miles per hour. Wednesday, sunny. Highs in the mid-90s. Wednesday night, partly cloudy with a chance of showers. Lows in the upper 60s. Chance of rain 50%. Thursday, partly sunny in the morning, then becoming mostly cloudy. A chance of showers. A chance of thunderstorms in the afternoon. Cooler with highs in the upper 70s. Chance of rain 50%. Thursday night, a chance of thunderstorms in the evening. Showers likely. Lows around 60. Chance of rain 60%. Friday, mostly cloudy. A chance of showers in the morning, then showers likely in the afternoon. Highs in the mid-70s. Chance of rain 70%. Friday night, mostly cloudy. Showers likely, mainly in the evening. Lows in the lower 60s. Chance of rain 70%. Saturday, mostly cloudy. A chance of showers in the morning, then showers likely in the afternoon. Highs in the lower 80s. Chance of rain 60%. Saturday night, mostly cloudy. Showers likely, mainly in the evening. Lows in the upper 60s. Chance of rain 60%. Sunday, mostly cloudy. A chance of showers in the morning, then showers likely in the afternoon. Highs in the mid-80s. Chance of rain 70%. Here are the marine and buoy reports for 7 p.m. across the lower Chesapeake Bay and coastal waters. All wave and swell heights are in feet. Wave and swell periods are in seconds. Potomac River buoy, air temperature was 71. The wind was southeast at 8 knots. Cove Point, air temperature was 73. The wind was southeast at 12 knots. Piney Point, winds were southeast, 8 knots. Bishop's Head, air temperature was 76. The wind was south at 8 knots. Lewisetta, air temperature was 81. Water temperature 71. The wind was south at 7 knots. Rappahannock Light, winds were southeast, 11 knots. Yorktown Coast Guard Station, air temperature was 79. Water temperature 69. The wind was southeast at 10 knots. Crypto Peak, water temperature 69.

The wind was southeast at 11 knots. Dominion Terminal Newport News, air temperature was 76. The wind was east at 8 knots. South Craney Island, air temperature was 84. The wind was south at 5 knots. Cape Henry, air temperature was 73. The wind was south at 11 knots. Brandywine Chill Lake, Delaware, winds were south, 17 knots. Air temperature 69. Sandwich Island Buoy, winds were south, 10 knots. Water temperature 57. Air temperature 61. Buoy off Virginia Beach 64 nautical miles. Water temperature 62. Air temperature 66. Buoy just east of Cape Henry. Water temperature 64. Wave height 2. Wave period 8. Duck Cove Pier, air temperature was 76. The wind was southeast at 12 knots. Diamond Shoals Buoy, air temperature was 76. Wave height 3 feet. Wave period 8. The wind was southwest at 14 knots. Tidal information. For Sewell's Point. High tide at 10:29 p.m. Sunday. Low tide at 4:06 p.m. Sunday. High tide at 10:07 a.m. Sunday. Low tide at 4:16 a.m. Sunday. High tide at 11:23 p.m. Monday. Low tide at 4:58 p.m. Monday. High tide at 11 a.m. Monday. Low tide at 5:07 a.m. Monday. Marine forecast, Chesapeake Bay from New Point Comfort to Little Creek, Virginia. Tonight, southeast winds 10 to 15 knots, becoming south 5 to 10 knots late this evening and overnight. Waves 1 to 2 feet. Monday, southwest winds 5 to 10 knots, becoming south 10 to 15 knots with gusts up to 20 knots in the afternoon. Waves 1 to 2 feet. Monday night, south winds 10 to 15 knots with gusts up to 20 knots. Waves 2 to 3 feet. Tuesday, south winds 10 to 15 knots with gusts up to 20 knots. Waves 2 to 3 feet. Tuesday night, south winds 15 to 20 knots, becoming southwest 10 to 15 knots after midnight. Waves 2 to 3 feet. Wednesday, southwest winds 10 to 15 knots with gusts up to 20 knots. Waves 2 to 3 feet. Wednesday night, south winds 10 to 15 knots, becoming west 5 to 10 knots after midnight. Waves 1 to 2 feet. A chance of showers and thunderstorms. Thursday, northeast winds 10 to 15 knots with gusts up to 20 knots. Waves 2 to 3 feet. A chance of showers. A chance of thunderstorms in the afternoon. Thursday night, northeast winds 10 to 15 knots with gusts up to 20 knots. Waves 2 to 3 feet. A chance of thunderstorms in the evening. Showers likely. Winds and waves higher in and near thunderstorms. Marine forecast, Chesapeake Bay from Little Creek, Virginia to Cape Henry, Virginia, including the Chesapeake Bay Bridge Tunnel. Tonight, southeast winds 10 to 15 knots, becoming southwest after midnight. Waves around 2 feet. Wave detail, southeast 2 feet at 8 seconds and south 1 foot at 3 seconds. Monday, southwest winds 5 to 10 knots, becoming southeast 10 to 15 knots with gusts up to 20 knots in the afternoon. Waves 1 to 2 feet. Wave detail, southwest 2 feet at 3 seconds and southeast 2 feet at 8 seconds. Monday night, south winds 10 to 15 knots with gusts up to 20 knots. Waves 2 to 3 feet. Wave detail, southeast 2 feet at 5 seconds. Tuesday, south winds 10 to 15 knots with gusts up to 20 knots. Waves 2 to 3 feet. Wave detail, south 2 feet at 2 seconds and southeast 2 feet at 7 seconds. Tuesday night, south winds 15 to 20 knots, diminishing to 10 to 15 knots after midnight. Waves 2 to 3 feet. Wave detail, south 2 feet at 4 seconds. Wednesday, southwest winds 10 to 15 knots. Waves around 2 feet. Wednesday night, south winds 10 to 15 knots, becoming southwest 5 to 10 knots after midnight. Waves around 2 feet. A chance of showers. Thursday, north winds 15 to 20 knots, becoming northeast in the afternoon. Gusts up to 25 knots. Waves 2 to 3 feet. A chance of showers. Thursday night, northeast winds 15 to 20 knots, diminishing to 10 to 15 knots after midnight. Waves 2 to 3 feet. Showers likely.
Marine forecast, Caribbean Sound. Tonight, south winds 5 to 10 knots, becoming southwest late. Waves around 1 foot. Monday, southwest winds 5 knots, becoming south 10 to 15 knots with gusts up to 20 knots in the afternoon. Waves 1 foot or less and light chop, increasing to 1 to 2 feet in the afternoon. Monday night, south winds 10 to 15 knots, becoming southwest 5 to 10 knots after midnight. Gusts up to 20 knots. Waves 1 to 2 feet, diminishing to around 1 foot after midnight. Tuesday, southwest winds 5 to 10 knots, becoming south 10 to 15 knots in the afternoon. Gusts up to 20 knots. Waves around 1 foot, increasing to 1 to 2 feet in the afternoon. Tuesday night, south winds 10 to 15 knots, becoming southwest 5 to 10 knots after midnight. Gusts up to 20 knots. Waves 1 to 2 feet, diminishing to around 1 foot after midnight. Wednesday, southwest winds 5 to 10 knots, becoming south 10 to 15 knots in the afternoon. Gusts up to 20 knots. Waves around 1 foot, increasing to 1 to 2 feet in the afternoon. Wednesday night, south winds 10 to 15 knots, becoming southwest 5 to 10 knots after midnight. Gusts up to 20 knots. Waves 1 to 2 feet, diminishing to around 1 foot after midnight. Thursday, northwest winds 5 to 10 knots, becoming northeast 10 to 15 knots in the afternoon. Gusts up to 25 knots. Waves around 1 foot, increasing to 1 to 2 feet in the afternoon. A chance of showers. Thursday night, northeast winds 10 to 15 knots, diminishing to 5 to 10 knots after midnight. Gusts up to 20 knots. Waves 1 to 2 feet, diminishing to around 1 foot after midnight. A chance of showers. The current time is 7:31 p.m. Eastern Daylight Time. The Norfolk, Virginia climate summary for this evening, as of 5 p.m., May 17, 2026. Today's high temperature was 87 degrees and the low 65 degrees. No precipitation fell today, which leaves the monthly total at 1.57 inches. The total precipitation for the year still stands at 10.35 inches. The record high for tomorrow is 95, which occurred in 1877, and the record low is 44, which occurred in 1983. Sunset tonight is at 8:07 p.m. Sunrise tomorrow is at 5:55 a.m. Offshore waters forecast Baltimore Canyon to Cape Charles Light, to 100 nautical miles. Tonight, south to southwest winds 5 to 10 knots, becoming 5 to 15 knots. Seas 3 to 4 feet. Monday, southwest winds 5 to 10 knots, becoming south 10 to 15 knots. Seas 3 to 4 feet. Monday night, south winds 10 to 15 knots, becoming southwest. Seas 3 to 5 feet. Tuesday, south to southwest winds 10 to 15 knots. Seas 3 to 5 feet. Tuesday night, south winds 15 to 20 knots, becoming southwest. Seas 3 to 5 feet. Wednesday, south to southwest winds 10 to 15 knots. Seas 3 to 5 feet. Wednesday night, south to southwest winds 15 to 20 knots, becoming north 10 to 20 knots. Seas 4 to 5 feet. Thursday, north to northeast winds 10 to 20 knots. Seas 3 to 5 feet. Thursday night, northeast winds 10 to 15 knots, becoming east. Seas 3 to 6 feet. Friday, east winds 15 to 20 knots. Seas 4 to 7 feet. Friday night, east winds 5 to 15 knots, becoming southwest 5 to 10 knots. Seas 5 to 7 feet. Hazardous weather information. Now here is the hazardous weather outlook for southeast Maryland, northeast North Carolina, central Virginia, east central Virginia, eastern Virginia, north central Virginia, south central Virginia, and southeast Virginia. Tonight, no hazardous weather is expected at this time. And now the extended outlook for the period Monday through Saturday. No hazardous weather is expected at this time. The key weather messages for the next 7 days. Isolated thunderstorms are possible this evening north of Richmond and over the Virginia Northern Neck and Maryland Eastern Shore. Remaining hot and dry, with well above normal temperatures continuing through Wednesday. An increasingly unsettled and cooler pattern looks to evolve for the late week period with more uncertainty in temperatures over the Memorial Day weekend. Now the official National Weather Service forecast. Tonight, clear. Lows in the upper 60s.
South winds around 5 miles per hour. Monday, sunny. Highs in the lower 90s. Southwest winds 5 to 10 miles per hour. Monday night, clear. Lows in the upper 60s. South winds 5 to 10 miles per hour. Tuesday, sunny. Highs in the lower 90s. Southwest winds 5 to 10 miles per hour. Tuesday night, clear. Lows in the upper 60s. South winds 5 to 10 miles per hour. Wednesday, sunny. Highs in the mid-90s. Wednesday night, partly cloudy with a chance of showers. Lows in the upper 60s. Chance of rain 50%. Thursday, partly sunny in the morning, then becoming mostly cloudy. A chance of showers. A chance of thunderstorms in the afternoon. Cooler with highs in the upper 70s. Chance of rain 50%. Thursday night, a chance of thunderstorms in the evening. Showers likely. Lows around 60. Chance of rain 60%. Friday, mostly cloudy. A chance of showers in the morning, then showers likely in the afternoon. Highs in the mid-70s. Chance of rain 70%. Friday night, mostly cloudy. Showers likely, mainly in the evening. Lows in the lower 60s. Chance of rain 70%. Saturday, mostly cloudy. A chance of showers in the morning, then showers likely in the afternoon. Highs in the lower 80s. Chance of rain 60%. Saturday night, mostly cloudy. Showers likely, mainly in the evening. Lows in the upper 60s. Chance of rain 60%. Sunday, mostly cloudy. A chance of showers in the morning, then showers likely in the afternoon. Highs in the mid-80s. Chance of rain 70%. This is NOAA's National Weather Service All Hazards Weather Radio, KHP 37, broadcasting from Wakefield, Virginia, transmitting from Driver, Virginia on a frequency of 162.550 MHz. The following information is for Hampton Roads in northeast North Carolina, the southern part of the Chesapeake Bay and adjacent coastal waters. Here are the marine and buoy reports for 7 p.m. across the lower Chesapeake Bay and coastal waters. All wave and swell heights are in feet. Wave and swell periods are in seconds. Potomac River buoy, air temperature was 71. The wind was southeast at 8 knots. Cove Point, air temperature was 73. The wind was southeast at 12 knots. Piney Point, winds were southeast, 8 knots. Bishop's Head, air temperature was 76. The wind was south at 8 knots. Lewisetta, air temperature was 81. Water temperature 71. The wind was south at 7 knots. Rappahannock Light, winds were southeast, 11 knots. Yorktown Coast Guard Station, air temperature was 79. Water temperature 69. The wind was southeast at 10 knots. Crypto Peak, water temperature 69. The wind was southeast at 11 knots. Dominion Terminal Newport News, air temperature was 76. The wind was east at 8 knots. South Craney Island, air temperature was 84. The wind was south at 5 knots. Cape Henry, air temperature was 73. The wind was south at 11 knots. Brandywine Chill Lake, Delaware, winds were south, 17 knots. Air temperature 69. Fenwick Island buoy, winds were south, 10 knots. Water temperature 57. Air temperature 61. Buoy off Virginia Beach 64 nautical miles. Water temperature 62. Air temperature 66. Buoy just east of Cape Henry. Water temperature 64. Wave height 2. Wave period 8. Duck Cove Pier, air temperature was 76. The wind was southeast at 12 knots. Diamond Shoals buoy, air temperature was 76. Wave height 3 feet. Wave period 8. The wind was southwest at 14 knots. Tidal information. For Sewell's Point. High tide at 10:29 p.m. Sunday. Low tide at 4:06 p.m. Sunday. High tide at 10:07 a.m. Sunday. Low tide at 4:16 a.m. Sunday. High tide at 11:23 p.m. Monday. Low tide at 4:58 p.m. Monday. High tide at 11 a.m. Monday. Low tide at 5:07 a.m. Monday. Marine forecast. Chesapeake Bay from New Point Comfort to Little Creek, Virginia. Tonight, southeast winds 10 to 15 knots.
becoming south 5 to 10 knots late this evening and overnight. Waves 1 to 2 feet. Monday, southwest winds 5 to 10 knots, becoming south 10 to 15 knots with gusts up to 20 knots in the afternoon. Waves 1 to 2 feet. Monday night, south winds 10 to 15 knots with gusts up to 20 knots. Waves 2 to 3 feet. Tuesday, south winds 10 to 15 knots with gusts up to 20 knots. Waves 2 to 3 feet. Tuesday night, south winds 15 to 20 knots, becoming southwest 10 to 15 knots after midnight. Waves 2 to 3 feet. Wednesday, southwest winds 10 to 15 knots with gusts up to 20 knots. Waves 2 to 3 feet. Wednesday night, south winds 10 to 15 knots, becoming west 5 to 10 knots after midnight. Waves 1 to 2 feet. A chance of showers and thunderstorms. Thursday, northeast winds 10 to 15 knots with gusts up to 20 knots. Waves 2 to 3 feet. A chance of showers. A chance of thunderstorms in the afternoon. Thursday night, northeast winds 10 to 15 knots with gusts up to 20 knots. Waves 2 to 3 feet. A chance of thunderstorms in the evening. Showers likely. Winds and waves higher and near thunderstorms. Marine forecast. Chesapeake Bay from Little Creek, Virginia to Cape Henry, Virginia, including the Chesapeake Bay Bridge Tunnel. Tonight, southeast winds 10 to 15 knots, becoming southwest after midnight. Waves around 2 feet. Wave detail, southeast 2 feet at 8 seconds and south 1 foot at 3 seconds. Monday, southwest winds 5 to 10 knots, becoming southeast 10 to 15 knots with gusts up to 20 knots in the afternoon. Waves 1 to 2 feet. Wave detail, southwest 2 feet at 3 seconds and southeast 2 feet at 8 seconds. Monday night, south winds 10 to 15 knots with gusts up to 20 knots. Waves 2 to 3 feet. Wave detail, southeast 2 feet at 5 seconds. Tuesday, south winds 10 to 15 knots with gusts up to 20 knots. Waves 2 to 3 feet. Wave detail, south 2 feet at 2 seconds and southeast 2 feet at 7 seconds. Tuesday night, south winds 15 to 20 knots, diminishing to 10 to 15 knots after midnight. Waves 2 to 3 feet. Wave detail, south 2 feet at 4 seconds. Wednesday, southwest winds 10 to 15 knots. Waves around 2 feet. Wednesday night, south winds 10 to 15 knots, becoming southwest 5 to 10 knots after midnight. Waves around 2 feet. A chance of showers. Thursday, north winds 15 to 20 knots, becoming northeast in the afternoon. Gusts up to 25 knots. Waves 2 to 3 feet. A chance of showers. Thursday night, northeast winds 15 to 20 knots, diminishing to 10 to 15 knots after midnight. Waves 2 to 3 feet. Showers likely. Marine forecast, Currituck Sound. Tonight, south winds 5 to 10 knots, becoming southwest late. Waves around 1 foot. Monday, southwest winds 5 knots, becoming south 10 to 15 knots with gusts up to 20 knots in the afternoon. Waves 1 foot or less and light chop, increasing to 1 to 2 feet in the afternoon. Monday night, south winds 10 to 15 knots, becoming southwest 5 to 10 knots after midnight. Gusts up to 20 knots. Waves 1 to 2 feet, diminishing to around 1 foot after midnight. Tuesday, southwest winds 5 to 10 knots, becoming south 10 to 15 knots in the afternoon. Gusts up to 20 knots. Waves around 1 foot, increasing to 1 to 2 feet in the afternoon. Tuesday night, south winds 10 to 15 knots, becoming southwest 5 to 10 knots after midnight. Gusts up to 20 knots. Waves 1 to 2 feet, diminishing to around 1 foot after midnight. Wednesday, southwest winds 5 to 10 knots, becoming south 10 to 15 knots in the afternoon. Gusts up to 20 knots. Waves around 1 foot, increasing to 1 to 2 feet in the afternoon. Wednesday night, south winds 10 to 15 knots, becoming southwest 5 to 10 knots after midnight. Gusts up to 20 knots. Waves 1 to 2 feet, diminishing to around 1 foot after midnight. Thursday, northwest winds 5 to 10 knots, becoming northeast 10 to 15 knots in the afternoon. Gusts up to 25 knots. Waves around 1 foot, increasing to 1 to 2 feet in the afternoon. A chance of showers.
Thursday night, northeast winds 10 to 15 knots, diminishing to 5 to 10 knots after midnight. Gusts up to 20 knots. Waves 1 to 2 feet, diminishing to around 1 foot after midnight. A chance of showers. The current time is 7:44 p.m. Eastern Daylight Time. The Norfolk, Virginia climate summary for this evening, as of 5 p.m., May 17, 2026. Today's high temperature was 87 degrees and the low 65 degrees. No precipitation fell today, which leaves the monthly total at 1.57 inches. The total precipitation for the year still stands at 10.35 inches. The record high for tomorrow is 95, which occurred in 1877, and the record low is 44, which occurred in 1983. Sunset tonight is at 8:07 p.m. Sunrise tomorrow is at 5:55 a.m. Offshore waters forecast Baltimore Canyon to Cape Charles Light to 100 nautical miles. Tonight, south to southwest winds 5 to 10 knots, becoming 5 to 15 knots. Sea 3 to 4 feet. Monday, southwest winds 5 to 10 knots, becoming south 10 to 15 knots. Sea 3 to 4 feet. Monday night, south winds 10 to 15 knots, becoming southwest. Seas 3 to 5 feet. Tuesday, south to southwest winds 10 to 15 knots. Seas 3 to 5 feet. Tuesday night, south winds 15 to 20 knots, becoming southwest. Seas 3 to 5 feet. Wednesday, south to southwest winds 10 to 15 knots. Seas 3 to 5 feet. Wednesday night, south to southwest winds 15 to 20 knots, becoming north 10 to 20 knots. Seas 4 to 5 feet. Thursday, north to northeast winds 10 to 20 knots. Seas 3 to 5 feet. Thursday night, northeast winds 10 to 15 knots, becoming east. Seas 3 to 6 feet. Friday, east winds 15 to 20 knots. Seas 4 to 7 feet. Friday night, east winds 5 to 15 knots, becoming southwest 5 to 10 knots. Seas 5 to 7 feet. Attention, voluntary speed reduction zones to protect North Atlantic right whales may be in effect along the USL East Coast where right whales have been detected. All mariners and recreational boaters are requested to route these areas or transit through them at 10 knots or less. Consult broadcast notice to mariners, NAVTEX, and local notice to mariners for more information. Please report sightings of dead, injured, or entangled whales to 866-755-6622 or to the USL Coast Guard on Channel 16. 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Hazardous weather information. Now here is the hazardous weather outlook for Southeast Maryland, Northeast North Carolina, Central Virginia, East Central Virginia, Eastern Virginia, North Central Virginia, South Central Virginia, and Southeast Virginia. Tonight, no hazardous weather is expected at this time. And now the extended outlook for the period Monday through Saturday. No hazardous weather is expected at this time. The key weather messages for the next 7 days. Isolated thunderstorms are possible this evening north of Richmond and over the Virginia Northern Neck and Maryland Eastern Shore. Remaining hot and dry, with well above normal temperatures continuing through Wednesday. An increasingly unsettled and cooler pattern looks to evolve for the late week period with more uncertainty in temperatures over the Memorial Day weekend. Now the official National Weather Service forecast. Tonight, clear. Lows in the upper 60s. South winds around 5 miles per hour. Monday, sunny. Highs in the lower 90s. Southwest winds 5 to 10 miles per hour. Monday night, clear. Lows in the upper 60s. South winds 5 to 10 miles per hour. Tuesday, sunny. Highs in the lower 90s. Southwest winds 5 to 10 miles per hour. Tuesday night, clear. Lows in the upper 60s. South winds 5 to 10 miles per hour. Wednesday, sunny. Highs in the mid-90s. Wednesday night, partly cloudy with a chance of showers. Lows in the upper 60s. Chance of rain 50%. Thursday, partly sunny in the morning, then becoming mostly cloudy. A chance of showers. A chance of thunderstorms in the afternoon. Cooler with highs in the upper 70s. Chance of rain 50%. Thursday night, a chance of thunderstorms in the evening. Showers likely.
Lows around 60. Chance of rain 60%. Friday, mostly cloudy. A chance of showers in the morning, then showers likely in the afternoon. Highs in the mid-70s. Chance of rain 70%. Friday night, mostly cloudy. Showers likely, mainly in the evening. Lows in the lower 60s. Chance of rain 70%. Saturday, mostly cloudy. A chance of showers in the morning, then showers likely in the afternoon. Highs in the lower 80s. Chance of rain 60%. Saturday night, mostly cloudy. Showers likely, mainly in the evening. Lows in the upper 60s. Chance of rain 60%. Sunday, mostly cloudy. A chance of showers in the morning, then showers likely in the afternoon. Highs in the mid-80s. Chance of rain 70%. Here are the marine and buoy reports for 7 p.m. across the lower Chesapeake Bay and coastal waters. All wave and swell heights are in feet. Wave and swell periods are in seconds. Potomac River buoy, air temperature was 71. The wind was southeast at 8 knots. Cove Point, air temperature was 73. The wind was southeast at 12 knots. Piney Point, winds were southeast, 8 knots. Bishop's Head, air temperature was 76. The wind was south at 8 knots. Lewisetta, air temperature was 81. Water temperature 71. The wind was south at 7 knots. Rappahannock Light, winds were southeast, 11 knots. Yorktown Coast Guard Station, air temperature was 79. Water temperature 69. The wind was southeast at 10 knots. Crypto Peak, water temperature 69. The wind was southeast at 11 knots. Dominion Terminal Newport News, air temperature was 76. The wind was east at 8 knots. South Craney Island, air temperature was 84. The wind was south at 5 knots. Cape Henry, air temperature was 73. The wind was south at 11 knots. Brandywine Chilliwack, Delaware, winds were south, 17 knots. Air temperature 69. Fenwick Island buoy, winds were south, 10 knots. Water temperature 57. Air temperature 61. Buoy off Virginia Beach 64 nautical miles. Water temperature 62. Air temperature 66. Buoy just east of Cape Henry. Water temperature 64. Wave height 2. Wave period 8. Duck Cove Pier, air temperature was 76. The wind was southeast at 12 knots. Diamond Shoals buoy, air temperature was 76. Wave height 3 feet. Wave period 8. The wind was southwest at 14 knots. Tidal information. For Sewell's Point. High tide at 10:29 p.m. Sunday. Low tide at 4:06 p.m. Sunday. High tide at 10:07 a.m. Sunday. Low tide at 4:16 a.m. Sunday. High tide at 11:23 p.m. Monday. Low tide at 4:58 p.m. Monday. High tide at 11 a.m. Monday. Low tide at 5:07 a.m. Monday. Marine forecast. Chesapeake Bay from New Point Comfort to Little Creek, Virginia. Tonight, southeast winds 10 to 15 knots, becoming south 5 to 10 knots late this evening and overnight. Waves 1 to 2 feet. Monday, southwest winds 5 to 10 knots, becoming south 10 to 15 knots with gusts up to 20 knots in the afternoon. Waves 1 to 2 feet. Monday night, south winds 10 to 15 knots with gusts up to 20 knots. Waves 2 to 3 feet. Tuesday, south winds 10 to 15 knots with gusts up to 20 knots. Waves 2 to 3 feet. Tuesday night, south winds 15 to 20 knots, becoming southwest 10 to 15 knots after midnight. Waves 2 to 3 feet. Wednesday, southwest winds 10 to 15 knots with gusts up to 20 knots. Waves 2 to 3 feet. Wednesday night, south winds 10 to 15 knots, becoming west 5 to 10 knots after midnight. Waves 1 to 2 feet. A chance of showers and thunderstorms. Thursday, northeast winds 10 to 15 knots with gusts up to 20 knots. Waves 2 to 3 feet. A chance of showers. A chance of thunderstorms in the afternoon. Thursday night, northeast winds 10 to 15 knots with gusts up to 20 knots. Waves 2 to 3 feet. A chance of thunderstorms in the evening. Showers likely.
winds and waves higher and near thunderstorms. Marine forecast, Chesapeake Bay from Little Creek, Virginia to Cape Henry, Virginia, including the Chesapeake Bay Bridge Tunnel. Tonight, southeast winds 10 to 15 knots, becoming southwest after midnight. Waves around 2 feet. Wave detail, southeast 2 feet at 8 seconds and south 1 foot at 3 seconds. Monday, southwest winds 5 to 10 knots, becoming southeast 10 to 15 knots with gusts up to 20 knots in the afternoon. Waves 1 to 2 feet. Wave detail, southwest 2 feet at 3 seconds and southeast 2 feet at 8 seconds. Monday night, south winds 10 to 15 knots with gusts up to 20 knots. Waves 2 to 3 feet. Wave detail, southeast 2 feet at 5 seconds. Tuesday, south winds 10 to 15 knots with gusts up to 20 knots. Waves 2 to 3 feet. Wave detail, south 2 feet at 2 seconds and southeast 2 feet at 7 seconds. Tuesday night, south winds 15 to 20 knots, diminishing to 10 to 15 knots after midnight. Waves 2 to 3 feet. Wave detail, south 2 feet at 4 seconds. Wednesday, southwest winds 10 to 15 knots. Waves around 2 feet. Wednesday night, south winds 10 to 15 knots, becoming southwest 5 to 10 knots after midnight. Waves around 2 feet. A chance of showers. Thursday, north winds 15 to 20 knots, becoming northeast in the afternoon. Gusts up to 25 knots. Waves 2 to 3 feet. A chance of showers. Thursday night, northeast winds 15 to 20 knots, diminishing to 10 to 15 knots after midnight. Waves 2 to 3 feet. Showers likely. Marine forecast, Caribbean Sound. Tonight, south winds 5 to 10 knots, becoming southwest late. Waves around 1 foot. Monday, southwest winds 5 knots, becoming south 10 to 15 knots with gusts up to 20 knots in the afternoon. Waves 1 foot or less and light chop, increasing to 1 to 2 feet in the afternoon. Monday night, south winds 10 to 15 knots, becoming southwest 5 to 10 knots after midnight. Gusts up to 20 knots. Waves 1 to 2 feet, diminishing to around 1 foot after midnight. Tuesday, southwest winds 5 to 10 knots, becoming south 10 to 15 knots in the afternoon. Gusts up to 20 knots. Waves around 1 foot, increasing to 1 to 2 feet in the afternoon. Tuesday night, south winds 10 to 15 knots, becoming southwest 5 to 10 knots after midnight. Gusts up to 20 knots. Waves 1 to 2 feet, diminishing to around 1 foot after midnight. Wednesday, southwest winds 5 to 10 knots, becoming south 10 to 15 knots in the afternoon. Gusts up to 20 knots. Waves around 1 foot, increasing to 1 to 2 feet in the afternoon. Wednesday night, south winds 10 to 15 knots, becoming southwest 5 to 10 knots after midnight. Gusts up to 20 knots. Waves 1 to 2 feet, diminishing to around 1 foot after midnight. Thursday, northwest winds 5 to 10 knots, becoming northeast 10 to 15 knots in the afternoon. Gusts up to 25 knots. Waves around 1 foot, increasing to 1 to 2 feet in the afternoon. A chance of showers. Thursday night, northeast winds 10 to 15 knots, diminishing to 5 to 10 knots after midnight. Gusts up to 20 knots. Waves 1 to 2 feet, diminishing to around 1 foot after midnight. A chance of showers. The current time is 7:57 p.m. Eastern Daylight Time. The Norfolk, Virginia climate summary for this evening, as of 5 p.m., May 17, 2026. Today's high temperature was 87 degrees and the low 65 degrees. No precipitation fell today, which leaves the monthly total at 1.57 inches. The total precipitation for the year still stands at 10.35 inches. The record high for tomorrow is 95, which occurred in 1877, and the record low is 44, which occurred in 1983. Sunset tonight is at 8:07 p.m. Sunrise tomorrow is at 5:55 a.m. Offshore waters forecast Baltimore Canyon to Cape Charles Light to 100 nautical miles. Tonight, south to southwest winds 5 to 10 knots, becoming 5 to 15 knots. Seas 3 to 4 feet. Monday, southwest winds 5 to 10 knots, becoming south 10 to 15 knots. Seas 3 to 4 feet. Monday night, south winds 10 to 15 knots, becoming southwest.
seas 3 to 5 feet. Tuesday, south to southwest winds 10 to 15 knots. Seas 3 to 5 feet. Tuesday night, south winds 15 to 20 knots, becoming southwest. Seas 3 to 5 feet. Wednesday, south to southwest winds 10 to 15 knots. Seas 3 to 5 feet. Wednesday night, south to southwest winds 15 to 20 knots, becoming north 10 to 20 knots. Seas 4 to 5 feet. Thursday, north to northeast winds 10 to 20 knots. Seas 3 to 5 feet. Thursday night, northeast winds 10 to 15 knots, becoming east. Seas 3 to 6 feet. Friday, east winds 15 to 20 knots. Seas 4 to 7 feet. Friday night, east winds 5 to 15 knots, becoming southwest 5 to 10 knots. Seas 5 to 7 feet. Hazardous weather information. Now here is the hazardous weather outlook for southeast Maryland, northeast North Carolina, central Virginia, east central Virginia, eastern Virginia, north central Virginia, south central Virginia, and southeast Virginia. Tonight, no hazardous weather is expected at this time. And now the extended outlook for the period Monday through Saturday. No hazardous weather is expected at this time. The key weather messages for the next 7 days. Isolated thunderstorms are possible this evening north of Richmond and over the Virginia Northern Neck and Maryland Eastern Shore. Remaining hot and dry, with well above normal temperatures continuing through Wednesday. An increasingly unsettled and cooler pattern looks to evolve for the late week period with more uncertainty in temperatures over the Memorial Day weekend. Now the official National Weather Service forecast. Tonight, clear. Lows in the upper 60s. South winds around 5 miles per hour. Monday, sunny. Highs in the lower 90s. Southwest winds 5 to 10 miles per hour. Monday night, clear. Lows in the upper 60s. South winds 5 to 10 miles per hour. Tuesday, sunny. Highs in the lower 90s. Southwest winds 5 to 10 miles per hour. Tuesday night, clear. Lows in the upper 60s. South winds 5 to 10 miles per hour. Wednesday, sunny. Highs in the mid-90s. Wednesday night, partly cloudy with a chance of showers. Lows in the upper 60s. Chance of rain 50%. Thursday, partly sunny in the morning, then becoming mostly cloudy. A chance of showers. A chance of thunderstorms in the afternoon. Cooler with highs in the upper 70s. Chance of rain 50%. Thursday night, a chance of thunderstorms in the evening. Showers likely. Lows around 60. Chance of rain 60%. Friday, mostly cloudy. A chance of showers in the morning, then showers likely in the afternoon. Highs in the mid-70s. Chance of rain 70%. Friday night, mostly cloudy. Showers likely, mainly in the evening. Lows in the lower 60s. Chance of rain 70%. Saturday, mostly cloudy. A chance of showers in the morning, then showers likely in the afternoon. Highs in the lower 80s. Chance of rain 60%. Saturday night, mostly cloudy. Showers likely, mainly in the evening. Lows in the upper 60s. Chance of rain 60%. Sunday, mostly cloudy. A chance of showers in the morning, then showers likely in the afternoon. Highs in the mid-80s. Chance of rain 70%. Here are the marine and buoy reports for 7 p.m. across the lower Chesapeake Bay and coastal waters. All wave and swell heights are in feet. Wave and swell periods are in seconds. Potomac River buoy, air temperature was 71. The wind was southeast at 8 knots. Cove Point, air temperature was 73. The wind was southeast at 12 knots. Piney Point, winds were southeast, 8 knots. Bishop's Head, air temperature was 76. The wind was south at 8 knots. Lewisetta, air temperature was 81. Water temperature 71. The wind was south at 7 knots. 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Yorktown Coast Guard Station, air temperature was 79. Water temperature 69. The wind was southeast at 10 knots. Crystal Peak, water temperature 69. 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Dominion Terminal Newport News, air temperature was 76. 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